which was set in 2020. No precipitation fell today. Sunset tonight is at 8.07 p.m. Sunrise tomorrow is at 7.01 a.m. The Austin Camp Mabry Climate Summary for this evening, as of 5 p.m., August 20, 2026. Today's high temperature of 104 degrees occurred at 3.51 p.m. The normal high is 98. The record high is 107 degrees, which was set in 2023. Today's low temperature of 77 degrees occurred at 5.25 a.m. The normal low is 75. The record low is 64 degrees, which was set in 1940. No precipitation fell today. Sunset tonight is at 8.07 p.m. Sunrise tomorrow is at 7.01 a.m. The Tropical Weather Outlook. For the North Atlantic, Caribbean Sea and the Gulf of America, northeastern Atlantic, a non-tropical area of low pressure is expected to develop along the front over the northeastern Atlantic by early Friday. This system could separate from its front and acquire some subtropical or tropical characteristics later Friday or Saturday while it moves generally eastward or east-southeastward toward Portugal and northwestern Spain. For more information, see high seas forecast issued by Meteo France. Formation chance through 48 hours, low, 20%. Formation chance through 7 days, low, 20%. 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The current time is 7.05 p.m. Central Daylight Time. Your weather synopsis for South Central Texas. Hot and mainly dry conditions are forecast into next week. Already hot daytime temperatures increase this weekend, bringing major to extreme heat risk to portions of South Central Texas. Lows will be warm from the mid-70s to low 80s. Temperatures remain at or just above normal heading into next week. Your local forecast. Heat advisory in effect until 7 p.m. Central Daylight Time Sunday. Tonight, clear. Lows in the upper 70s. South winds 5 to 10 miles per hour. Friday, partly cloudy in the morning, then becoming mostly sunny. Hot with highs around 104. South winds around 5 miles per hour. Highest heat index readings up to 111. Friday night, mostly clear. Lows in the upper 70s. South winds around 5 miles per hour. Highest heat index readings up to 106 early in the evening. Saturday, mostly sunny. Hot with highs around 105. South winds around 5 miles per hour. Saturday night, mostly clear. Lows in the upper 70s. South winds around 5 miles per hour. Highest heat index readings up to 107 early in the evening. Sunday, mostly sunny. Hot with highs 100 to 105. Sunday night, clear. Lows in the upper 70s. Highest heat index readings up to 105 early in the evening. Monday, partly cloudy in the morning, then clearing. Hot with highs 100 to 105. Monday night, clear. Lows in the upper 70s. Tuesday through Wednesday night, mostly clear. Hot. Highs around 100. Lows in the upper 70s. Highest heat index readings up to 110. Thursday, partly cloudy in the morning, then mostly sunny with a slight chance of showers and thunderstorms in the afternoon. Hot with highs around 100. Highest heat index readings up to 110. The Austin Bergstrom Climate Summary for this evening, as of 5 p.m., August 20, 2026. Today's high temperature of 103 degrees occurred at 3.59 p.m. The normal high is 97. The record high is 107 degrees, which was set in 2023. Today's low temperature of 74 degrees occurred at 4.02 a.m.
The normal low is 7.

The record low is 63 degrees, which was set in 2020. No precipitation fell today. Sunset tonight is at 8:07 p.m. Sunrise tomorrow is at 7:01 a.m. The Austin Camp Mabry Climate Summary for this evening, as of 5 p.m., August 20, 2026. Today's high temperature of 104 degrees occurred at 3:51 p.m. The normal high is 98. The record high is 107 degrees, which was set in 2023. Today's low temperature of 77 degrees occurred at 5:25 a.m. The normal low is 75. The record low is 64 degrees, which was set in 1940. No precipitation fell today. Sunset tonight is at 8:07 p.m. Sunrise tomorrow is at 7:01 a.m. You're listening to NOAA Weather Radio, station WXK27, in Austin, Texas, broadcasting on a frequency of 162.4 MHz, originating from the Austin-San Antonio National Weather Service Forecast Office. The current time is 7:09 p.m. Central Daylight Time. Your weather synopsis for South Central Texas. Hot and mainly dry conditions are forecast into next week. Already hot daytime temperatures increase this weekend, bringing major to extreme heat risk to portions of South Central Texas. Lows will be warm from the mid-70s to low 80s. Temperatures remain at or just above normal heading into next week. Your local forecast. Heat advisory in effect until 7 p.m. Central Daylight Time Sunday. Tonight, clear. Lows in the upper 70s. South winds 5 to 10 miles per hour. Friday, partly cloudy in the morning, then becoming mostly sunny. Hot with highs around 104. South winds around 5 miles per hour. Highest heat index readings up to 111. Friday night, mostly clear. Lows in the upper 70s. South winds around 5 miles per hour. Highest heat index readings up to 106 early in the evening. Saturday, mostly sunny. Hot with highs around 105. South winds around 5 miles per hour. Saturday night, mostly clear. Lows in the upper 70s. South winds around 5 miles per hour. Highest heat index readings up to 107 early in the evening. Sunday, mostly sunny. Hot with highs 100 to 105. Sunday night, clear. Lows in the upper 70s. Highest heat index readings up to 105 early in the evening. Monday, partly cloudy in the morning, then clearing. Hot with highs 100 to 105. Monday night, clear. Lows in the upper 70s. Tuesday through Wednesday night, mostly clear. Hot. Highs around 100. Lows in the upper 70s. Highest heat index readings up to 110. Thursday, partly cloudy in the morning, then mostly sunny with a slight chance of showers and thunderstorms in the afternoon. Hot with highs around 100. Highest heat index readings up to 110. The Austin Bergstrom Climate Summary for this evening, as of 5 p.m., August 20, 2026. Today's high temperature of 103 degrees occurred at 3:59 p.m. The normal high is 97. The record high is 107 degrees, which was set in 2023. Today's low temperature of 74 degrees occurred at 4:02 a.m. The normal low is 73. The record low is 63 degrees, which was set in 2020. No precipitation fell today. Sunset tonight is at 8:07 p.m. Sunrise tomorrow is at 7:01 a.m. The Austin Camp Mabry Climate Summary for this evening, as of 5 p.m., August 20, 2026. Today's high temperature of 104 degrees occurred at 3:51 p.m. The normal high is 98. The record high is 107 degrees, which was set in 2023. Today's low temperature of 77 degrees occurred at

The normal low is 75. The record low is 64 degrees, which was set in 1940. No precipitation fell today. Sunset tonight is at 8:07 p.m. Sunrise tomorrow is at 7:01 a.m. You're listening to NOAA Weather Radio, station WXK27, in Austin, Texas, broadcasting on a frequency of 162.4 megahertz, originating from the Austin-San Antonio National Weather Service Forecast Office. The current time is 7:14 p.m. Central Daylight Time. The Austin NOAA Weather Radio Roundup. At 7 p.m. at Austin Bergstrom International, it was mostly sunny. The temperature was 101, the dew point 61, the relative humidity was 26%, producing a heat index of 102, the wind south at 7 miles an hour, and the pressure was 29.91 inches and steady. At Camp Mabry, temperature was 100 degrees. Pflugerville, mostly sunny, 101. Taylor, mostly sunny, 100. Lago Vista, sunny, 98. Georgetown, mostly sunny, 100. San Marcos, sunny, 99. Burnett, sunny, 99. Junction.

San Antonio, mostly sunny, 98. Corpus Christi, mostly sunny, 91. Houston, mostly sunny, 95. Once again at Austin Bergstrom, it was 101, and at Camp Mabry, it was 100. Elsewhere across the state, College Station, sunny, 99. Amarillo, partly sunny, 93. Abilene, sunny, 102. Dallas-Fort Worth, mostly sunny, 103. Your weather synopsis for South Central Texas. Hot and mainly dry conditions are forecast into next week. Already hot daytime temperatures increase this weekend, bringing major to extreme heat risk to portions of South Central Texas. Lows will be warm from the mid-70s to low 80s. Temperatures remain at or just above normal heading into next week. Your local forecast. Heat advisory in effect until 7 p.m. Central Daylight Time Sunday. Tonight, clear. Lows in the upper 70s. South winds 5 to 10 miles per hour. Friday, partly cloudy in the morning, then becoming mostly sunny. Hot with highs around 104. South winds around 5 miles per hour. Highest heat index readings up to 111. Friday night, mostly clear. Lows in the upper 70s. South winds around 5 miles per hour. Highest heat index readings up to 106 early in the evening. Saturday, mostly sunny. Hot with highs around 105. South winds around 5 miles per hour. Saturday night, mostly clear. Lows in the upper 70s. South winds around 5 miles per hour. Highest heat index readings up to 107 early in the evening. Sunday, mostly sunny. Hot with highs 100 to 105. Sunday night, clear. Lows in the upper 70s. Highest heat index readings up to 105 early in the evening. Monday, partly cloudy in the morning, then clearing. Hot with highs 100 to 105. Monday night, clear. Lows in the upper 70s. Tuesday through Wednesday night, mostly clear. Hot. Highs around 100. Lows in the upper 70s. Highest heat index readings up to 110. Thursday, partly cloudy in the morning, then mostly sunny with a slight chance of showers and thunderstorms in the afternoon. Hot with highs around 100. Highest heat index readings up to 110. Heat advisory remains in effect until 7 p.m. Central Daylight Time Sunday. What? Temperatures up to 104 and heat index values up to 112 expected. Where? The Northern Hill Country, Interstate 35 Corridor, and Coastal Plains. When? Until 7 p.m. Central Daylight Time Sunday. Impacts. Hot temperatures and high humidity may cause heat illnesses. 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Take extra precautions when outside. 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Anyone overcome by heat should be moved to a cool and shaded location. Heat stroke is an emergency. Call 911. The Austin Bergstrom Climate Summary for this evening, as of 5 p.m., August 20, 2026. Today's high temperature of 103 degrees occurred at 3:59 p.m. The normal high is 97. The record high is 107 degrees, which was set in 2023. Today's low temperature of 74 degrees occurred at 4:02 a.m. The normal low is 73. The record low is 63 degrees, which was set in 2020. No precipitation fell today. Sunset tonight is at 8:07 p.m. Sunrise tomorrow is at 7:01 a.m.
The Austin Camp Mabry Climate Summary for this evening, as of 5 p.m., August 20, 2026. Today's high temperature of 104 degrees occurred at 3:51 p.m. The normal high is 98. The record high is 107 degrees, which was set in 2023. Today's low temperature of 77 degrees occurred at 5:25 a.m. The normal low is 75. The record low is 64 degrees, which was set in 1940. No precipitation fell today. Sunset tonight is at 8:07 p.m. Sunrise tomorrow is at 7:01 a.m. You are listening to NOAA Weather Radio, station WXK27, in Austin, Texas, broadcasting on a frequency of 162.4 MHz, originating from the Austin-San Antonio National Weather Service Forecast Office. 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The Austin NOAA Weather Radio Roundup, at 7 p.m. at Austin Bergstrom International, it was mostly sunny. The temperature was 101, the dew point 61, the relative humidity was 26%, producing a heat index of 102, the wind south at 7 miles an hour, and the pressure was 29.91 inches and steady. At Camp Mabry, temperature was 100 degrees. Pflugerville mostly sunny 101. Taylor mostly sunny 100. Lago Vista sunny 98. Georgetown mostly sunny 100. San Marcos sunny 99. Burnett sunny 99. Junction sunny 99. San Antonio mostly sunny 98. Corpus Christi mostly sunny 91. Houston mostly sunny 95. Once again at Austin Bergstrom it was 101, and at Camp Mabry it was 100. Elsewhere across the state, College Station sunny 99. Amarillo partly sunny 93. Abilene sunny 102. Dallas-Fort Worth mostly sunny 103. Your weather synopsis for South Central Texas. Hot and mainly dry conditions are forecast into next week. Already hot daytime temperatures increase this weekend, bringing major to extreme heat risk to portions of South Central Texas. Lows will be warm from the mid-70s to low 80s. Temperatures remain at or just above normal heading into next week. Your local forecast. Heat advisory in effect until 7 p.m. Central Daylight Time Sunday. Tonight, clear. Lows in the upper 70s. South winds 5 to 10 miles per hour. Friday, partly cloudy in the morning, then becoming mostly sunny. Hot with highs around 104. South winds around 5 miles per hour. Highest heat index readings up to 111. Friday night, mostly clear. Lows in the upper 70s. South winds around 5 miles per hour. Highest heat index readings up to 106 early in the evening. Saturday, mostly sunny. Hot with highs around 105. South winds around 5 miles per hour. Saturday night, mostly clear. Lows in the upper 70s. South winds around 5 miles per hour. Highest heat index readings up to 107 early in the evening. Sunday, mostly sunny. Hot with highs 100 to 105. Sunday night, clear. Lows in the upper 70s. Highest heat index readings up to 105 early in the evening. Monday, partly cloudy in the morning, then clearing. Hot with highs 100 to 105. Monday night, clear. Lows in the upper 70s. Tuesday through Wednesday night, mostly clear. Hot. Highs around 100. Lows in the upper 70s. Highest heat index readings up to 110. Thursday, partly cloudy in the morning, then mostly sunny with a slight chance of showers and thunderstorms in the afternoon. Hot with highs around 100. Highest heat index readings up to 110.
The Austin Bergstrom Climate Summary for this evening, as of 5 p.m., August 20th, 2026. Today's high temperature of 100.

3 degrees occurred at 3:59 p.m. The normal high is 97. The record high is 107 degrees, which was set in 2023. Today's low temperature of 74 degrees occurred at 4:02 a.m. The normal low is 73. The record low is 63 degrees, which was set in 2020. No precipitation fell today. Sunset tonight is at 8:07 p.m. Sunrise tomorrow is at 7:01 a.m. The Austin Camp Mabry Climate Summary for this evening, as of 5 p.m., August 20, 2026. Today's high temperature of 104 degrees occurred at 3:51 p.m. The normal high is 98. The record high is 107 degrees, which was set in 2023. Today's low temperature of 77 degrees occurred at 5:25 a.m. The normal low is 75. The record low is 64 degrees, which was set in 1940. No precipitation fell today. Sunset tonight is at 8:07 p.m. Sunrise tomorrow is at 7:01 a.m. The coastal waters forecast from Baffin Bay to Port Aransas out 20 nautical miles. Small craft should exercise caution. Tonight, south winds 15 to 20 knots, diminishing to 10 to 15 knots late. Seas 2 to 3 feet. Wave detail, southeast 3 feet at 5 seconds. Friday, south winds 10 to 15 knots. Seas around 2 feet. Wave detail, south 2 feet at 5 seconds. Friday night, south winds 10 to 15 knots with gusts up to 20 knots. Seas 2 to 3 feet. Wave detail, south 3 feet at 5 seconds. Saturday, south winds 5 to 10 knots, becoming southeast 10 to 15 knots with gusts up to 20 knots in the afternoon. Seas around 2 feet. Wave detail, south 2 feet at 5 seconds. Saturday night, south winds 10 to 15 knots. Seas 2 to 3 feet. Wave detail, south 3 feet at 4 seconds. Sunday, south winds 5 to 10 knots, becoming southeast in the afternoon. Seas around 2 feet. Wave detail, south 2 feet at 5 seconds. Sunday night, south winds 10 to 15 knots. Seas around 2 feet. Monday, south winds 5 to 10 knots, becoming southeast in the afternoon. Seas around 2 feet. Monday night, south winds 10 to 15 knots. Seas 2 to 3 feet. Tuesday, south winds 5 to 10 knots, becoming southeast 10 to 15 knots in the afternoon. Seas around 2 feet. Tuesday night, south winds 10 to 15 knots. Seas 2 to 3 feet. 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The current time is 7:28 p.m. Central Daylight Time. The Austin, NOAA Weather Radio Roundup, at 7 p.m. at Austin Bergstrom International, it was mostly sunny. The temperature was 101, the dew point 61, the relative humidity was 26%, producing a heat index of 102, the wind south at 7 miles an hour, and the pressure was 29.91 inches and steady. At Camp Mabry, temperature was 100 degrees. Pflugerville mostly sunny 101. Taylor mostly sunny 100. Lago Vista sunny 98. Georgetown mostly sunny 100. San Marcos sunny 99. Burnett sunny 99. Junction sunny 99. San Antonio mostly sunny 98. Corpus Christi mostly sunny 91. Houston mostly sunny 95. Once again at Austin Bergstrom it was 101, and at Camp Mabry it was 100. Elsewhere across the state, College Station sunny 99. Amarillo partly sunny 93. Abilene sunny 102. Dallas-Fort Worth mostly sunny 103.
Your weather synopsis for South

central Texas. Hot and mainly dry conditions are forecast into next week. Already hot daytime temperatures increase this weekend, bringing major to extreme heat risk to portions of south central Texas. Lows will be warm from the mid-70s to low 80s. Temperatures remain at or just above normal heading into next week. Your local forecast. Heat advisory in effect until 7 p.m. Central Daylight Time Sunday. Tonight, clear. Lows in the upper 70s. South winds 5 to 10 miles per hour. Friday, partly cloudy in the morning, then becoming mostly sunny. Hot with highs around 104. South winds around 5 miles per hour. Highest heat index readings up to 111. Friday night, mostly clear. Lows in the upper 70s. South winds around 5 miles per hour. Highest heat index readings up to 106 early in the evening. Saturday, mostly sunny. Hot with highs around 105. South winds around 5 miles per hour. Saturday night, mostly clear. Lows in the upper 70s. South winds around 5 miles per hour. Highest heat index readings up to 107 early in the evening. Sunday, mostly sunny. Hot with highs 100 to 105. Sunday night, clear. Lows in the upper 70s. Highest heat index readings up to 105 early in the evening. Monday, partly cloudy in the morning, then clearing. Hot with highs 100 to 105. Monday night, clear. Lows in the upper 70s. Tuesday through Wednesday night, mostly clear. Hot. Highs around 100. Lows in the upper 70s. Highest heat index readings up to 110. Thursday, partly cloudy in the morning, then mostly sunny with a slight chance of showers and thunderstorms in the afternoon. Hot with highs around 100. Highest heat index readings up to 110. Heat advisory remains in effect until 7 p.m. Central Daylight Time Sunday. What? Temperatures up to 104 and heat index values up to 112 expected. Where? The Northern Hill Country, Interstate 35 Corridor, and Coastal Plains. When? Until 7 p.m. Central Daylight Time Sunday. Impacts. Hot temperatures and high humidity may cause heat illnesses. Drink plenty of fluids, stay in an air-conditioned room, stay out of the sun, and check up on relatives and neighbors. Take extra precautions when outside. Wear lightweight and loose-fitting clothing. Try to limit strenuous activities to early morning or evening. 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Try to limit strenuous activities to early morning or evening. Take action when you see symptoms of heat exhaustion and heat stroke. To reduce risk during outdoor work, the Occupational Safety and Health Administration recommends scheduling frequent rest breaks in shaded or air-conditioned environments. Anyone overcome by heat should be moved to a cool and shaded location. Heat stroke is an emergency. Call 911. The Austin Bergstrom Climate Summary for this evening, as of 5 p.m., August 20, 2026. Today's high temperature of 103 degrees occurred at 3:59 p.m. The normal high is 97. The record high is 107 degrees, which was set in 2023. Today's low temperature of 74 degrees occurred at 4:02 a.m. The normal low is 73. The record low is 63 degrees, which was set in 2020. No precipitation fell today. Sunset tonight is at 8:07 p.m. Sunrise tomorrow is at 7:01 a.m. The Austin Camp Mabry Climate Summary for this evening, as of 5 p.m., August 20, 2026. Today's high temperature of 104 degrees occurred at 3:51 p.m. The normal high is 98. The record high is 107 degrees, which was set in 2023. Today's low temperature of 77 degrees occurred at 5:25 a.m. The normal low is 75.

5. The record low is 64 degrees, which was set in 1940. No precipitation fell today. Sunset tonight is at 8:07 p.m. Sunrise tomorrow is at 7:01 a.m. The Tropical Weather Outlook. For the North Atlantic, Caribbean Sea, and the Gulf of America, northeastern Atlantic, a non-tropical area of low pressure is expected to develop along the front over the northeastern Atlantic by early Friday. This system could separate from its front and acquire some subtropical or tropical characteristics later Friday or Saturday while it moves generally eastward or east-southeastward toward Portugal and northwestern Spain. For more information, see high seas forecasts issued by Meteo France. Formation chance through 48 hours, low, 20%. Formation chance through 7 days, low, 20%. 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The current time is 7:36 p.m. Central Daylight Time. The Austin NOAA Weather Radio Roundup, at 7 p.m. at Austin Bergstrom International, it was mostly sunny. The temperature was 101, the dew point 61, the relative humidity was 26%, producing a heat index of 102, the wind south at 7 miles an hour, and the pressure was 29.91 inches and steady. At Camp Mabry, temperature was 100 degrees. Pflugerville, mostly sunny, 101. Taylor, mostly sunny, 100. Lago Vista, sunny, 98. Georgetown, mostly sunny, 100. San Marcos, sunny, 99. Burnett, sunny, 99. Junction, sunny, 99. San Antonio, mostly sunny, 98. Corpus Christi, mostly sunny, 91. Houston, mostly sunny, 95. Once again at Austin Bergstrom, it was 101, and at Camp Mabry, it was 100. Elsewhere across the state, College Station, sunny, 99. Amarillo, partly sunny, 93. Abilene, sunny, 102. Dallas-Fort Worth, mostly sunny, 103. Your weather synopsis for South Central Texas. Hot and mainly dry conditions are forecast into next week. Already hot daytime temperatures increase this weekend, bringing major to extreme heat risk to portions of South Central Texas. Lows will be warm from the mid-70s to low 80s. Temperatures remain at or just above normal heading into next week. Your local forecast. Heat advisory in effect until 7 p.m. Central Daylight Time Sunday. Tonight, clear. Lows in the upper 70s. South winds 5 to 10 miles per hour. Friday, partly cloudy in the morning, then becoming mostly sunny. Hot with highs around 104. South winds around 5 miles per hour. Highest heat index readings up to 111. Friday night, mostly clear. Lows in the upper 70s. South winds around 5 miles per hour. Highest heat index readings up to 106 early in the evening. Saturday, mostly sunny. Hot with highs around 105. South winds around 5 miles per hour. Saturday night, mostly clear. Lows in the upper 70s. South winds around 5 miles per hour. Highest heat index readings up to 107 early in the evening. Sunday, mostly sunny. Hot with highs 100 to 105. Sunday night, clear. Lows in the upper 70s. Highest heat index readings up to 105 early in the evening. Monday, partly cloudy in the morning, then clearing. Hot with highs 100 to 105. Monday night, clear. Lows in the upper 70s. Tuesday through Wednesday night, mostly clear. Hot. Highs around 100. Lows in the upper 70s. Highest heat index readings up to 110. Thursday, partly cloudy in the morning, then mostly sunny with a slight chance of shower.

and thunderstorms in the afternoon. Hot with highs around 100. Highest heat index readings up to 110. The Austin Bergstrom Climate Summary for this evening, as of 5 p.m., August 20, 2026. Today's high temperature of 103 degrees occurred at 3:59 p.m. The normal high is 97. The record high is 107 degrees, which was set in 2023. Today's low temperature of 74 degrees occurred at 4:02 a.m. The normal low is 73. The record low is 63 degrees, which was set in 2020. No precipitation fell today. Sunset tonight is at 8:07 p.m. Sunrise tomorrow is at 7:01 a.m. The Austin Camp Mabry Climate Summary for this evening, as of 5 p.m., August 20, 2026. Today's high temperature of 104 degrees occurred at 3:51 p.m. The normal high is 98. The record high is 107 degrees, which was set in 2023. Today's low temperature of 77 degrees occurred at 5:25 a.m. The normal low is 75. The record low is 64 degrees, which was set in 1940. No precipitation fell today. Sunset tonight is at 8:07 p.m. Sunrise tomorrow is at 7:01 a.m. You're listening to NOAA Weather Radio, station WXK27, in Austin, Texas, broadcasting on a frequency of 162.4 MHz, originating from the Austin-San Antonio National Weather Service Forecast Office. The current time is 7:41 p.m. Central Daylight Time. The Austin NOAA Weather Radio Roundup, at 7 p.m. at Austin Bergstrom International, it was mostly sunny. The temperature was 101, the dew point 61, the relative humidity was 26%, producing a heat index of 102, the wind south at 7 miles an hour, and the pressure was 29.91 inches and steady. At Camp Mabry, temperature was 100 degrees. Pflugerville mostly sunny 101. Taylor mostly sunny 100. Lago Vista sunny 98. Georgetown mostly sunny 100. San Marcos sunny 99. Burnett sunny 99. Junction sunny 99. San Antonio mostly sunny 98. Corpus Christi mostly sunny 91. Houston mostly sunny 95. Once again at Austin Bergstrom it was 101, and at Camp Mabry it was 100. Elsewhere across the state, College Station sunny 99. Amarillo partly sunny 93. Abilene sunny 102. Dallas-Fort Worth mostly sunny 103. Your weather synopsis for South Central Texas. Hot and mainly dry conditions are forecast into next week. Already hot daytime temperatures increase this weekend, bringing major to extreme heat risk to portions of South Central Texas. Lows will be warm from the mid-70s to low 80s. Temperatures remain at or just above normal heading into next week. Your local forecast. Heat advisory in effect until 7 p.m. Central Daylight Time Sunday. Tonight, clear. Lows in the upper 70s. South winds 5 to 10 miles per hour. Friday, partly cloudy in the morning, then becoming mostly sunny. Hot with highs around 104. South winds around 5 miles per hour. Highest heat index readings up to 111. Friday night, mostly clear. Lows in the upper 70s. South winds around 5 miles per hour. Highest heat index readings up to 106 early in the evening. Saturday, mostly sunny. Hot with highs around 105. South winds around 5 miles per hour. Saturday night, mostly clear. Lows in the upper 70s. South winds around 5 miles per hour. Highest heat index readings up to 107 early in the evening. Sunday, mostly sunny. Hot with highs 100 to 105. Sunday night, clear.
lows.

in the upper 70s. Highest heat index readings up to 105 early in the evening. Monday, partly cloudy in the morning, then clearing. Hot with highs 100 to 105. Monday night, clear. Lows in the upper 70s. Tuesday through Wednesday night, mostly clear. Hot. Highs around 100. Lows in the upper 70s. Highest heat index readings up to 110. Thursday, partly cloudy in the morning, then mostly sunny with a slight chance of showers and thunderstorms in the afternoon. Hot with highs around 100. Highest heat index readings up to 110. The Austin Bergstrom Climate Summary for this evening, as of 5 p.m., August 20, 2026. Today's high temperature of 103 degrees occurred at 3:59 p.m. The normal high is 97. The record high is 107 degrees, which was set in 2023. Today's low temperature of 74 degrees occurred at 4:02 a.m. The normal low is 73. The record low is 63 degrees, which was set in 2020. No precipitation fell today. Sunset tonight is at 8:07 p.m. Sunrise tomorrow is at 7:01 a.m. The Austin Camp Mabry Climate Summary for this evening, as of 5 p.m., August 20, 2026. Today's high temperature of 104 degrees occurred at 3:51 p.m. The normal high is 98. The record high is 107 degrees, which was set in 2023. Today's low temperature of 77 degrees occurred at 5:25 a.m. The normal low is 75. The record low is 64 degrees, which was set in 1940. No precipitation fell today. Sunset tonight is at 8:07 p.m. Sunrise tomorrow is at 7:01 a.m. Heat advisory remains in effect until 7 p.m. Central Daylight Time Sunday. What? Temperatures up to 104 and heat index values up to 112 expected. Where? The Northern Hill Country, Interstate 35 Corridor, and Coastal Plains. When? Until 7 p.m. Central Daylight Time Sunday. Impacts. Hot temperatures and high humidity may cause heat illnesses. Drink plenty of fluids. Stay in an air-conditioned room. Stay out of the sun. And check up on relatives and neighbors. Take extra precautions when outside. Wear lightweight and loose-fitting clothing. Try to limit strenuous activities to early morning or evening. Take action when you see symptoms of heat exhaustion and heat stroke. To reduce risk during outdoor work, the Occupational Safety and Health Administration recommends scheduling frequent rest breaks in shaded or air-conditioned environments. Anyone overcome by heat should be moved to a cool and shaded location. Heat stroke is an emergency. 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The current time is 7:48 p.m. Central Daylight Time. The Austin NOAA Weather Radio Roundup, at 7 p.m. at Austin Bergstrom International, it was mostly sunny. The temperature was 101, the dew point 61, the relative humidity was 26%, producing a heat index of 102, the wind south at 7 miles an hour, and the pressure was 29.91 inches and steady. At Camp Mabry, temperature was 100 degrees. Pflugerville mostly sunny 101. Taylor mostly sunny 100. Lago Vista sunny 98. Georgetown mostly sunny 100. San Marcos sunny 99. Burnett sunny 99. Junction sunny 99. San Antonio mostly sunny 98. Corpus Christi mostly sunny 91. Houston mostly sunny 95. Once again at Austin Bergstrom it was 101, and at Camp Mabry it was 100. Elsewhere across the state, College Station sunny 99. Amarillo partly sunny 93.
Abilene, sunny 102. Dallas, Fort Worth, mostly sunny 103. Your weather synopsis for South Central Texas. Hot and mainly dry conditions are forecast into next week. Already hot daytime temperatures increase this weekend, bringing major to extreme heat risk to portions of South Central Texas. Lows will be warm from the mid-70s to low 80s. Temperatures remain at or just above normal heading into next week. Your local forecast. Heat advisory in effect until 7 p.m. Central Daylight Time Sunday. Tonight, clear. Lows in the upper 70s. South winds 5 to 10 miles per hour. Friday, partly cloudy in the morning, then becoming mostly sunny. Hot with highs around 104. South winds around 5 miles per hour. Highest heat index readings up to 111. Friday night, mostly clear. Lows in the upper 70s. South winds around 5 miles per hour. Highest heat index readings up to 106 early in the evening. Saturday, mostly sunny. Hot with highs around 105. South winds around 5 miles per hour. Saturday night, mostly clear. Lows in the upper 70s. South winds around 5 miles per hour. Highest heat index readings up to 107 early in the evening. Sunday, mostly sunny. Hot with highs 100 to 105. Sunday night, clear. Lows in the upper 70s. Highest heat index readings up to 105 early in the evening. Monday, partly cloudy in the morning, then clearing. Hot with highs 100 to 105. Monday night, clear. Lows in the upper 70s. Tuesday through Wednesday night, mostly clear. Hot. Highs around 100. Lows in the upper 70s. Highest heat index readings up to 110. Thursday, partly cloudy in the morning, then mostly sunny with a slight chance of showers and thunderstorms in the afternoon. Hot with highs around 100. Highest heat index readings up to 110. The Austin Bergstrom Climate Summary for this evening, as of 5 p.m., August 20, 2026. Today's high temperature of 103 degrees occurred at 3:59 p.m. The normal high is 97. The record high is 107 degrees, which was set in 2023. Today's low temperature of 74 degrees occurred at 4:02 a.m. The normal low is 73. The record low is 63 degrees, which was set in 2020. No precipitation fell today. Sunset tonight is at 8:07 p.m. Sunrise tomorrow is at 7:01 a.m. The Austin Camp Mabry Climate Summary for this evening, as of 5 p.m., August 20, 2026. Today's high temperature of 104 degrees occurred at 3:51 p.m. The normal high is 98. The record high is 107 degrees, which was set in 2023. Today's low temperature of 77 degrees occurred at 5:25 a.m. The normal low is 75. The record low is 64 degrees, which was set in 1940. No precipitation fell today. Sunset tonight is at 8:07 p.m. Sunrise tomorrow is at 7:01 a.m. You're listening to NOAA Weather Radio, station WXK27, in Austin, Texas, broadcasting on a frequency of 162.4 MHz, originating from the Austin-San Antonio National Weather Service Forecast Office. The current time is 7:54 p.m. Central Daylight Time. The Austin NOAA Weather Radio Roundup, at 7 p.m. at Austin Bergstrom International, it was mostly sunny. The temperature was 101, the dew point 61, the relative humidity was 26%, producing a heat index of 102, the wind south at 7 miles an hour, and the pressure was 29.91 inches and steady. At Camp Mabry, temperature was 100 degrees. Pflugerville mostly sunny 101.
Taylor mostly

A100. Lago Vista sunny 98. Georgetown mostly sunny 100. San Marcos sunny 99. Burnett sunny 99. Junction sunny 99. San Antonio mostly sunny 98. Corpus Christi mostly sunny 91. Houston mostly sunny 95. Once again at Austin Bergstrom it was 101, and at Camp Mabry it was 100. Elsewhere across the state, College Station sunny 99. Amarillo partly sunny 93. Abilene sunny 102. Dallas-Fort Worth mostly sunny 103. The coastal waters forecast from Baffin Bay to Port Aransas out 20 nautical miles. Small craft should exercise caution. Tonight, south winds 15 to 20 knots, diminishing to 10 to 15 knots late. Seas 2 to 3 feet. Wave detail, southeast 3 feet at 5 seconds. Friday, south winds 10 to 15 knots. Seas around 2 feet. Wave detail, south 2 feet at 5 seconds. Friday night, south winds 10 to 15 knots with gusts up to 20 knots. Seas 2 to 3 feet. Wave detail, south 3 feet at 5 seconds. Saturday, south winds 5 to 10 knots, becoming southeast 10 to 15 knots with gusts up to 20 knots in the afternoon. Seas around 2 feet. Wave detail, south 2 feet at 5 seconds. Saturday night, south winds 10 to 15 knots. Seas 2 to 3 feet. Wave detail, south 3 feet at 4 seconds. Sunday, south winds 5 to 10 knots, becoming southeast in the afternoon. Seas around 2 feet. Wave detail, south 2 feet at 5 seconds. Sunday night, south winds 10 to 15 knots. Seas around 2 feet. Monday, south winds 5 to 10 knots, becoming southeast in the afternoon. Seas around 2 feet. Monday night, south winds 10 to 15 knots. Seas 2 to 3 feet. Tuesday, south winds 5 to 10 knots, becoming southeast 10 to 15 knots in the afternoon. Seas around 2 feet. Tuesday night, south winds 10 to 15 knots. Seas 2 to 3 feet. Your weather synopsis for South Central Texas. Hot and mainly dry conditions are forecast into next week. Already hot daytime temperatures increase this weekend, bringing major to extreme heat risk to portions of South Central Texas. Lows will be warm from the mid-70s to low 80s. Temperatures remain at or just above normal heading into next week. Your local forecast. Heat advisory in effect until 7 p.m. Central Daylight Time Sunday. Tonight, clear. Lows in the upper 70s. South winds 5 to 10 miles per hour. Friday, partly cloudy in the morning, then becoming mostly sunny. Hot with highs around 104. South winds around 5 miles per hour. Highest heat index readings up to 111. Friday night, mostly clear. Lows in the upper 70s. South winds around 5 miles per hour. Highest heat index readings up to 106 early in the evening. Saturday, mostly sunny. Hot with highs around 105. South winds around 5 miles per hour. Saturday night, mostly clear. Lows in the upper 70s. South winds around 5 miles per hour. Highest heat index readings up to 107 early in the evening. Sunday, mostly sunny. Hot with highs 100 to 105. Sunday night, clear. Lows in the upper 70s. Highest heat index readings up to 105 early in the evening. Monday, partly cloudy in the morning, then clearing. Hot with highs 100 to 105. Monday night, clear. Lows in the upper 70s. Tuesday through Wednesday night, mostly clear. Hot. Highs around 100. Lows in the upper 70s.
highest heat index readings up to 110. Thursday, partly cloudy in the morning, then mostly sunny with a slight chance of showers and thunderstorms in the afternoon. Hot with highs around 100. Highest heat index readings up to 110. The Austin Bergstrom Climate Summary for this evening, as of 5 p.m., August 20, 2026. Today's high temperature of 103 degrees occurred at 3:59 p.m. The normal high is 97. The record high is 107 degrees, which was set in 2023. Today's low temperature of 74 degrees occurred at 4:02 a.m. The normal low is 73. The record low is 63 degrees, which was set in 2020. No precipitation fell today. Sunset tonight is at 8:07 p.m. Sunrise tomorrow is at 7:01 a.m. The Austin Camp Mabry Climate Summary for this evening, as of 5 p.m., August 20, 2026. Today's high temperature of 104 degrees occurred at 3:51 p.m. The normal high is 98. The record high is 107 degrees, which was set in 2023. Today's low temperature of 77 degrees occurred at 5:25 a.m. The normal low is 75. The record low is 64 degrees, which was set in 1940. No precipitation fell today. Sunset tonight is at 8:07 p.m. Sunrise tomorrow is at 7:01 a.m. Heat advisory remains in effect until 7 p.m. Central Daylight Time Sunday. What? Temperatures up to 104 and heat index values up to 112 expected. Where? The Northern Hill Country, Interstate 35 Corridor, and Coastal Plains. When? Until 7 p.m. Central Daylight Time Sunday. Impacts: hot temperatures and high humidity may cause heat illnesses. 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Take extra precautions when outside. 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Heat stroke is an emergency. 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The current time is 8:03 p.m. Central Daylight Time. The Austin NOAA Weather Radio Roundup. At 7 p.m. at Austin Bergstrom International, it was mostly sunny. The temperature was 101, the dew point 61, the relative humidity was 26%, producing a heat index of 102, the wind south at 7 miles an hour, and the pressure was 29.91 inches and steady. At Camp Mabry,

Once again, at Austin Bergstrom, it was 101, and at Camp Mabry, it was 100. Elsewhere across the state, College Station, sunny 99. Amarillo, partly sunny 93. Abilene, sunny 102. Dallas-Fort Worth, mostly sunny 103. The Tropical Weather Outlook. For the North Atlantic, Caribbean Sea, and the Gulf of America, northeastern Atlantic, a non-tropical area of low pressure is expected to develop along the front over the northeastern Atlantic by early Friday. This system could separate from its front and acquire some subtropical or tropical characteristics later Friday or Saturday while it moves generally eastward or east-southeastward toward Portugal and northwestern Spain. For more information, see high seas forecast issued by Meteo France. Formation chance through 48 hours, low, 20%. Formation chance through 7 days, low, 20%. Your weather synopsis for South Central Texas. Hot and mainly dry conditions are forecast into next week. Already hot daytime temperatures increase this weekend, bringing major to extreme heat risk to portions of South Central Texas. Lows will be warm from the mid-70s to low 80s. Temperatures remain at or just above normal heading into next week. Your local forecast. Heat advisory in effect until 7 p.m. Central Daylight Time Sunday. Tonight, clear. Lows in the upper 70s. South winds 5 to 10 miles per hour. Friday, partly cloudy in the morning, then becoming mostly sunny. Hot with highs around 104. South winds around 5 miles per hour. Highest heat index readings up to 111. Friday night, mostly clear. Lows in the upper 70s. South winds around 5 miles per hour. Highest heat index readings up to 106 early in the evening. Saturday, mostly sunny. Hot with highs around 105. South winds around 5 miles per hour. Saturday night, mostly clear. Lows in the upper 70s. South winds around 5 miles per hour. Highest heat index readings up to 107 early in the evening. Sunday, mostly sunny. Hot with highs 100 to 105. Sunday night, clear. Lows in the upper 70s. Highest heat index readings up to 105 early in the evening. Monday, partly cloudy in the morning, then clearing. Hot with highs 100 to 105. Monday night, clear. Lows in the upper 70s. Tuesday through Wednesday night, mostly clear. Hot. Highs around 100. Lows in the upper 70s. Highest heat index readings up to 110. Thursday, partly cloudy in the morning, then mostly sunny with a slight chance of showers and thunderstorms in the afternoon. Hot with highs around 100. Highest heat index readings up to 110. The Austin Bergstrom Climate Summary for this evening, as of 5 p.m., August 20, 2026. Today's high temperature of 103 degrees occurred at 3:59 p.m. The normal high is 97. The record high is 107 degrees, which was set in 2023. Today's low temperature of 74 degrees occurred at 4:02 a.m. The normal low is 73. The record low is 63 degrees, which was set in 2020. No precipitation fell today. Sunset tonight is at 8:07 p.m. Sunrise tomorrow is at 7:01 a.m. The Austin Camp Mabry Climate Summary for this evening, as of 5 p.m., August 20, 2026. Today's high temperature of 104 degrees occurred at 3:51 p.m. The normal high is 98. The record high is 107 degrees, which was set in 2023. Today's low temperature of 77 degrees occurred at 5:25 a.m. The normal low is 75. The record low is 64 degrees, which was set in 1940. No precipitation fell today. Sunset tonight is at 8:07 p.m. Sunrise tomorrow is at 7:01.

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The current time is 8:09 p.m. Central Daylight Time. Your weather synopsis for South Central Texas. Hot and mainly dry conditions are forecast into next week. Already hot daytime temperatures increase this weekend, bringing major to extreme heat risk to portions of South Central Texas. Lows will be warm from the mid-70s to low 80s. Temperatures remain at or just above normal heading into next week. Your local forecast. Heat advisory in effect until 7 p.m. Central Daylight Time Sunday. Tonight, clear. Lows in the upper 70s. South winds 5 to 10 miles per hour. Friday, partly cloudy in the morning, then becoming mostly sunny. Hot with highs around 104. South winds around 5 miles per hour. Highest heat index readings up to 111. Friday night, mostly clear. Lows in the upper 70s. South winds around 5 miles per hour. Highest heat index readings up to 106 early in the evening. Saturday, mostly sunny. Hot with highs around 105. South winds around 5 miles per hour. Saturday night, mostly clear. Lows in the upper 70s. South winds around 5 miles per hour. Highest heat index readings up to 107 early in the evening. Sunday, mostly sunny. Hot with highs 100 to 105. Sunday night, clear. Lows in the upper 70s. Highest heat index readings up to 105 early in the evening. Monday, partly cloudy in the morning, then clearing. Hot with highs 100 to 105. Monday night, clear. Lows in the upper 70s. Tuesday through Wednesday night, mostly clear. Hot. Highs around 100. Lows in the upper 70s. Highest heat index readings up to 110. Thursday, partly cloudy in the morning, then mostly sunny with a slight chance of showers and thunderstorms in the afternoon. Hot with highs around 100. Highest heat index readings up to 110. The Austin Bergstrom Climate Summary for this evening, as of 5 p.m., August 20, 2026. Today's high temperature of 103 degrees occurred at 3:59 p.m. The normal high is 97. The record high is 107 degrees, which was set in 2023. Today's low temperature of 74 degrees occurred at 4:02 a.m. The normal low is 73. The record low is 63 degrees, which was set in 2020. No precipitation fell today. Sunset tonight is at 8:07 p.m. Sunrise tomorrow is at 7:01 a.m. The Austin Camp Mabry Climate Summary for this evening, as of 5 p.m., August 20, 2026. Today's high temperature of 104 degrees occurred at 3:51 p.m. The normal high is 98. The record high is 107 degrees, which was set in 2023. Today's low temperature of 77 degrees occurred at 5:25 a.m. The normal low is 75. The record low is 64 degrees, which was set in 1940. No precipitation fell today. Sunset tonight is at 8:07 p.m. Sunrise tomorrow is at 7:01 a.m. You are listening to NOAA Weather Radio, station WXK27, in Austin, Texas, broadcasting on a frequency of 162.4 MHz, originating from the Austin-San Antonio National Weather Service Forecast Office. The current time is 8:13 p.m. Central Daylight Time. The Austin, NOAA Weather Radio Roundup, at 8 p.m. at Austin Bergstrom International, it was partly cloudy. The temperature was 97, the dew point 62, the relative humidity was 31%, producing a heat index of 98,

The wind south at 8 miles an hour, and the pressure was 29.91 inches and steady. At Camp Mabry, it was clear. The temperature was 96, the dew point 62, the relative humidity was 32%, producing a heat index of 97, and the pressure was 29.94 inches and rising. Pflugerville partly cloudy 97. Taylor partly cloudy 97. Lago Vista clear 93. Georgetown clear 98. San Marcos partly cloudy 97. Burnett clear 96. Junction clear 95. San Antonio mostly cloudy 95. Corpus Christi partly cloudy 88. Houston partly cloudy 90. Once again at Austin Bergstrom it was 97, and at Camp Mabry it was 96. Elsewhere across the state, College Station clear 96. Amarillo partly cloudy 90. Abilene clear 100. Dallas-Fort Worth partly cloudy 100. Your weather synopsis for South Central Texas. Hot and mainly dry conditions are forecast into next week. Already hot daytime temperatures increase this weekend, bringing major to extreme heat risk to portions of South Central Texas. Lows will be warm from the mid-70s to low 80s. Temperatures remain at or just above normal heading into next week. Your local forecast. Heat advisory in effect until 7 p.m. Central Daylight Time Sunday. Tonight, clear. Lows in the upper 70s. South winds 5 to 10 miles per hour. Friday, partly cloudy in the morning, then becoming mostly sunny. Hot with highs around 104. South winds around 5 miles per hour. Highest heat index readings up to 111. Friday night, mostly clear. Lows in the upper 70s. South winds around 5 miles per hour. Highest heat index readings up to 106 early in the evening. Saturday, mostly sunny. Hot with highs around 105. South winds around 5 miles per hour. Saturday night, mostly clear. Lows in the upper 70s. South winds around 5 miles per hour. Highest heat index readings up to 107 early in the evening. Sunday, mostly sunny. Hot with highs 100 to 105. Sunday night, clear. Lows in the upper 70s. Highest heat index readings up to 105 early in the evening. Monday, partly cloudy in the morning, then clearing. Hot with highs 100 to 105. Monday night, clear. Lows in the upper 70s. Tuesday through Wednesday night, mostly clear. Hot. Highs around 100. Lows in the upper 70s. Highest heat index readings up to 110. Thursday, partly cloudy in the morning, then mostly sunny with a slight chance of showers and thunderstorms in the afternoon. Hot with highs around 100. Highest heat index readings up to 110. Heat advisory remains in effect until 7 p.m. Central Daylight Time Sunday. What? Temperatures up to 104 and heat index values up to 112 expected. Where? The Northern Hill Country, Interstate 35 corridor, and coastal plains. When? Until 7 p.m. Central Daylight Time Sunday. Impacts: hot temperatures and high humidity may cause heat illnesses. 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Take extra precautions when outside. 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Anyone overcome by heat should be moved to a cool and shaded location. Heat stroke is an emergency. Call 911. The Austin Bergstrom Climate Summary for this evening, as of 5 p.m., August 20th, 2020.

26. Today's high temperature of 103 degrees occurred at 3:59 p.m. The normal high is 97. The record high is 107 degrees, which was set in 2023. Today's low temperature of 74 degrees occurred at 4:02 a.m. The normal low is 73. The record low is 63 degrees, which was set in 2020. No precipitation fell today. Sunset tonight is at 8:07 p.m. Sunrise tomorrow is at 7:01 a.m. The Austin Camp Mabry Climate Summary for this evening, as of 5 p.m., August 20, 2026. Today's high temperature of 104 degrees occurred at 3:51 p.m. The normal high is 98. The record high is 107 degrees, which was set in 2023. Today's low temperature of 77 degrees occurred at 5:25 a.m. The normal low is 75. The record low is 64 degrees, which was set in 1940. No precipitation fell today. Sunset tonight is at 8:07 p.m. Sunrise tomorrow is at 7:01 a.m. You're listening to NOAA Weather Radio, station WXK27, in Austin, Texas, broadcasting on a frequency of 162.4 megahertz, originating from the Austin-San Antonio National Weather Service Forecast Office. The current time is 8:20 p.m. Central Daylight Time. The Austin, NOAA Weather Radio Roundup, at 8 p.m. at Austin Bergstrom International, it was partly cloudy. The temperature was 97, the dew point 62, the relative humidity was 31%, producing a heat index of 98, the wind south at 8 miles an hour, and the pressure was 29.91 inches and steady. At Camp Mabry, it was clear. The temperature was 96, the dew point 62, the relative humidity was 32%, producing a heat index of 97, and the pressure was 29.94 inches and rising. Pflugerville partly cloudy 97. Taylor partly cloudy 97. Lago Vista clear 93. Georgetown clear 98. San Marcos partly cloudy 97. Burnett clear 96. Junction clear 95. San Antonio mostly cloudy 95. Corpus Christi partly cloudy 88. Houston partly cloudy 90. Once again at Austin Bergstrom it was 97, and at Camp Mabry it was 96. Elsewhere across the state, College Station clear 96. Amarillo partly cloudy 90. Abilene clear 100. Dallas-Fort Worth partly cloudy 100. Your weather synopsis for South Central Texas. Hot and mainly dry conditions are forecast into next week. Already hot daytime temperatures increase this weekend, bringing major to extreme heat risk to portions of South Central Texas. Lows will be warm from the mid-70s to low 80s. Temperatures remain at or just above normal heading into next week. Your local forecast. Heat advisory in effect until 7 p.m. Central Daylight Time Sunday. Tonight, clear. Lows in the upper 70s. South winds 5 to 10 miles per hour. Friday, partly cloudy in the morning, then becoming mostly sunny. Hot with highs around 104. South winds around 5 miles per hour. Highest heat index readings up to 111. Friday night, mostly clear. Lows in the upper 70s. South winds around 5 miles per hour. Highest heat index readings up to 106 early in the evening. Saturday, mostly sunny. Hot with highs around 105. South winds around 5 miles per hour. Saturday night, mostly clear. Lows in the upper 70s. South winds around 5 miles per hour. Highest heat index readings up to 107 early in the evening. Sunday, mostly sunny. Hot with highs 100 to 105. Sunday night, clear. Lows in the upper 70s. Highest heat index readings up to 105 early in the evening.

Monday, partly cloudy in the morning, then clearing. Hot with highs 100 to 105. Monday night, clear. Lows in the upper 70s. Tuesday through Wednesday night, mostly clear. Hot. Highs around 100. Lows in the upper 70s. Highest heat index readings up to 110. Thursday, partly cloudy in the morning, then mostly sunny with a slight chance of showers and thunderstorms in the afternoon. Hot with highs around 100. Highest heat index readings up to 110. The Austin Bergstrom Climate Summary for this evening, as of 5 p.m., August 20, 2026. Today's high temperature of 103 degrees occurred at 3:59 p.m. The normal high is 97. The record high is 107 degrees, which was set in 2023. Today's low temperature of 74 degrees occurred at 4:02 a.m. The normal low is 73. The record low is 63 degrees, which was set in 2020. No precipitation fell today. Sunset tonight is at 8:07 p.m. Sunrise tomorrow is at 7:01 a.m. The Austin Camp Mabry Climate Summary for this evening, as of 5 p.m., August 20, 2026. Today's high temperature of 104 degrees occurred at 3:51 p.m. The normal high is 98. The record high is 107 degrees, which was set in 2023. Today's low temperature of 77 degrees occurred at 5:25 a.m. The normal low is 75. The record low is 64 degrees, which was set in 1940. No precipitation fell today. Sunset tonight is at 8:07 p.m. Sunrise tomorrow is at 7:01 a.m. The coastal waters forecast from Baffin Bay to Port Aransas out 20 nautical miles. Small craft should exercise caution. Tonight, south winds 15 to 20 knots, diminishing to 10 to 15 knots late. Seas 2 to 3 feet. Wave detail, southeast 3 feet at 5 seconds. Friday, south winds 10 to 15 knots. Seas around 2 feet. Wave detail, south 2 feet at 5 seconds. Friday night, south winds 10 to 15 knots with gusts up to 20 knots. Seas 2 to 3 feet. Wave detail, south 3 feet at 5 seconds. Saturday, south winds 5 to 10 knots, becoming southeast 10 to 15 knots with gusts up to 20 knots in the afternoon. Seas around 2 feet. Wave detail, south 2 feet at 5 seconds. Saturday night, south winds 10 to 15 knots. Seas 2 to 3 feet. Wave detail, south 3 feet at 4 seconds. Sunday, south winds 5 to 10 knots, becoming southeast in the afternoon. Seas around 2 feet. Wave detail, south 2 feet at 5 seconds. Sunday night, south winds 10 to 15 knots. Seas around 2 feet. Monday, south winds 5 to 10 knots, becoming southeast in the afternoon. Seas around 2 feet. Monday night, south winds 10 to 15 knots. Seas 2 to 3 feet. Tuesday, south winds 5 to 10 knots, becoming southeast 10 to 15 knots in the afternoon. Seas around 2 feet. Tuesday night, south winds 10 to 15 knots. Seas 2 to 3 feet. 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The current time is 8:28 p.m. Central Daylight Time. The Austin, NOAA Weather Radio Roundup, at 8 p.m. at Austin Bergstrom International, it was partly cloudy. The temperature was 97, the dew point 62, the relative humidity was 31%, producing a heat index of 98, the wind south at 8 miles an hour, and the pressure was 29.91 inches and steady. At Camp Mabry, it was clear. The temperature was 96, the dew point 62.

The relative humidity was 32%, producing a heat index of 97, and the pressure was 29.94 inches and rising. Pflugerville partly cloudy 97. Taylor partly cloudy 97. Lago Vista clear 93. Georgetown clear 98. San Marcos partly cloudy 97. Burnett clear 96. Junction clear 95. San Antonio mostly cloudy 95. Corpus Christi partly cloudy 88. Houston partly cloudy 90. Once again at Austin Bergstrom it was 97, and at Camp Mabry it was 96. Elsewhere across the state, College Station clear 96. Amarillo partly cloudy 90. Abilene clear 100. Dallas-Fort Worth partly cloudy 100. Your weather synopsis for South Central Texas. Hot and mainly dry conditions are forecast into next week. Already hot daytime temperatures increase this weekend, bringing major to extreme heat risk to portions of South Central Texas. Lows will be warm from the mid-70s to low 80s. Temperatures remain at or just above normal heading into next week. Your local forecast. Heat advisory in effect until 7 p.m. Central Daylight Time Sunday. Tonight, clear. Lows in the upper 70s. South winds 5 to 10 miles per hour. Friday, partly cloudy in the morning, then becoming mostly sunny. Hot with highs around 104. South winds around 5 miles per hour. Highest heat index readings up to 111. Friday night, mostly clear. Lows in the upper 70s. South winds around 5 miles per hour. Highest heat index readings up to 106 early in the evening. Saturday, mostly sunny. Hot with highs around 105. South winds around 5 miles per hour. Saturday night, mostly clear. Lows in the upper 70s. South winds around 5 miles per hour. Highest heat index readings up to 107 early in the evening. Sunday, mostly sunny. Hot with highs 100 to 105. Sunday night, clear. Lows in the upper 70s. Highest heat index readings up to 105 early in the evening. Monday, partly cloudy in the morning, then clearing. Hot with highs 100 to 105. Monday night, clear. Lows in the upper 70s. Tuesday through Wednesday night, mostly clear. Hot. Highs around 100. Lows in the upper 70s. Highest heat index readings up to 110. Thursday, partly cloudy in the morning, then mostly sunny with a slight chance of showers and thunderstorms in the afternoon. Hot with highs around 100. Highest heat index readings up to 110. Heat advisory remains in effect until 7 p.m. Central Daylight Time Sunday. What? Temperatures up to 104 and heat index values up to 112 expected. Where? The Northern Hill Country, Interstate 35 Corridor, and Coastal Plains. When? Until 7 p.m. Central Daylight Time Sunday. Impacts, hot temperatures and high humidity may cause heat illnesses. Drink plenty of fluids, stay in an air-conditioned room, stay out of the sun, and check up on relatives and neighbors. Take extra precautions when outside. Wear lightweight and loose-fitting clothing. Try to limit stress of the sun, and check up on relatives and neighbors. Take extra precautions when outside. 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Try to limit strenuous activities to early morning or evening. 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Anyone overcome by heat should be moved to a cool and shaded location. Heat stroke is an emergency. Call 911. The Austin Bergstrom Climate Summary for this evening, as of 5 p.m., August 20th, 2026. Today's

high temperature of 103 degrees occurred at 3:59 p.m. The normal high is 97. The record high is 107 degrees, which was set in 2023. Today's low temperature of 74 degrees occurred at 4:02 a.m. The normal low is 73. The record low is 63 degrees, which was set in 2020. No precipitation fell today. Sunset tonight is at 8:07 p.m. Sunrise tomorrow is at 7:01 a.m. The Austin Camp Mabry Climate Summary for this evening, as of 5 p.m., August 20, 2026. Today's high temperature of 104 degrees occurred at 3:51 p.m. The normal high is 98. The record high is 107 degrees, which was set in 2023. Today's low temperature of 77 degrees occurred at 5:25 a.m. The normal low is 75. The record low is 64 degrees, which was set in 1940. No precipitation fell today. Sunset tonight is at 8:07 p.m. Sunrise tomorrow is at 7:01 a.m. The Tropical Weather Outlook. For the North Atlantic, Caribbean Sea and the Gulf of America, northeastern Atlantic, a non-tropical area of low pressure is expected to develop along the front over the northeastern Atlantic by early Friday. This system could separate from its front and acquire some subtropical or tropical characteristics later Friday or Saturday while it moves generally eastward or east-southeastward toward Portugal and northwestern Spain. For more information, see high seas forecast issued by Meteo France. Formation chance through 48 hours, low, 20%. Formation chance through 7 days, low, 20%. 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The current time is 8:36 p.m. Central Daylight Time. The Austin, NOAA Weather Radio Roundup, at 8 p.m. at Austin Bergstrom International, it was partly cloudy. The temperature was 97, the dew point 62, the relative humidity was 31%, producing a heat index of 98, the wind south at 8 miles an hour and the pressure was 29.91 inches and steady. At Camp Mabry, it was clear. The temperature was 96, the dew point 62, the relative humidity was 32%, producing a heat index of 97, and the pressure was 29.94 inches and rising. Pflugerville partly cloudy 97. Taylor partly cloudy 97. Lago Vista clear 93. Georgetown clear 98. San Marcos partly cloudy 97. Burnett clear 96. Junction clear 95. San Antonio mostly cloudy 95. Corpus Christi partly cloudy 88. Houston partly cloudy 90. Once again at Austin Bergstrom it was 97, and at Camp Mabry it was 96. Elsewhere across the state, College Station clear 96. Amarillo partly cloudy 90. Abilene clear 100. Dallas-Fort Worth partly cloudy 100. Your weather synopsis for South Central Texas. Hot and mainly dry conditions are forecast into next week. Already hot daytime temperatures increase this weekend, bringing major to extreme heat risk to portions of South Central Texas. Lows will be warm from the mid-70s to low 80s. Temperatures remain at or just above normal heading into next week. Your local forecast. Heat advisory in effect until 7 p.m. Central Daylight Time Sunday. Tonight, clear. Lows in the upper 70s. South winds 5 to 10 miles per hour. Friday, partly cloudy in the morning, then becoming mostly sunny. Hot with highs around 104. South winds around 5 miles per hour. Highest heat index readings up to 111. Friday night, mostly clear. Lows in the upper 70s. South winds around 5 miles per hour.
highest heat index readings up to 106 early in the evening. Saturday, mostly sunny. Hot with highs around 105. South winds around 5 miles per hour. Saturday night, mostly clear. Lows in the upper 70s. South winds around 5 miles per hour. Highest heat index readings up to 107 early in the evening. Sunday, mostly sunny. Hot with highs 100 to 105. Sunday night, clear. Lows in the upper 70s. Highest heat index readings up to 105 early in the evening. Monday, partly cloudy in the morning, then clearing. Hot with highs 100 to 105. Monday night, clear. Lows in the upper 70s. Tuesday through Wednesday night, mostly clear. Hot. Highs around 100. Lows in the upper 70s. Highest heat index readings up to 110. Thursday, partly cloudy in the morning, then mostly sunny with a slight chance of showers and thunderstorms in the afternoon. Hot with highs around 100. Highest heat index readings up to 110. The Austin Bergstrom Climate Summary for this evening, as of 5 p.m., August 20, 2026. Today's high temperature of 103 degrees occurred at 3:59 p.m. The normal high is 97. The record high is 107 degrees, which was set in 2023. Today's low temperature of 74 degrees occurred at 4:02 a.m. The normal low is 73. The record low is 63 degrees, which was set in 2020. No precipitation fell today. Sunset tonight is at 8:07 p.m. Sunrise tomorrow is at 7:01 a.m. The Austin Camp Mabry Climate Summary for this evening, as of 5 p.m., August 20, 2026. Today's high temperature of 104 degrees occurred at 3:51 p.m. The normal high is 98. The record high is 107 degrees, which was set in 2023. Today's low temperature of 77 degrees occurred at 5:25 a.m. The normal low is 75. The record low is 64 degrees, which was set in 1940. No precipitation fell today. Sunset tonight is at 8:07 p.m. Sunrise tomorrow is at 7:01 a.m. You're listening to NOAA Weather Radio, station WXK27, in Austin, Texas, broadcasting on a frequency of 162.4 MHz, originating from the Austin-San Antonio National Weather Service Forecast Office. The current time is 8:42 p.m. Central Daylight Time. The Austin, NOAA Weather Radio Roundup, at 8 p.m. at Austin Bergstrom International, it was partly cloudy. The temperature was 97, the dew point 62, the relative humidity was 31%, producing a heat index of 98, the wind south at 8 miles an hour, and the pressure was 29.91 inches and steady. At Camp Mabry, it was clear. The temperature was 96, the dew point 62, the relative humidity was 32%, producing a heat index of 97, and the pressure was 29.94 inches and rising. Pflugerville partly cloudy 97. Taylor partly cloudy 97. Lago Vista clear 93. Georgetown clear 98. San Marcos partly cloudy 97. Burnett clear 96. Junction clear 95. San Antonio mostly cloudy 95. Corpus Christi partly cloudy 88. Houston partly cloudy 90. Once again at Austin Bergstrom it was 97, and at Camp Mabry it was 96. Elsewhere across the state, College Station clear 96. Amarillo partly cloudy 90. Abilene clear 100. Dallas-Fort Worth partly cloudy 100. Your weather synopsis for South Central Texas. Hot and mainly dry conditions are forecast into next week. Already hot daytime temperatures increase this weekend, bringing major to extreme heat risk to portions of South Central Texas.
lows will be warm from the mid-70s to low

80s. Temperatures remain at or just above normal heading into next week. Your local forecast. Heat advisory in effect until 7 p.m. Central Daylight Time Sunday. Tonight, clear. Lows in the upper 70s. South winds 5 to 10 miles per hour. Friday, partly cloudy in the morning, then becoming mostly sunny. Hot with highs around 104. South winds around 5 miles per hour. Highest heat index readings up to 111. Friday night, mostly clear. Lows in the upper 70s. South winds around 5 miles per hour. Highest heat index readings up to 106 early in the evening. Saturday, mostly sunny. Hot with highs around 105. South winds around 5 miles per hour. Saturday night, mostly clear. Lows in the upper 70s. South winds around 5 miles per hour. Highest heat index readings up to 107 early in the evening. Sunday, mostly sunny. Hot with highs 100 to 105. Sunday night, clear. Lows in the upper 70s. Highest heat index readings up to 105 early in the evening. Monday, partly cloudy in the morning, then clearing. Hot with highs 100 to 105. Monday night, clear. Lows in the upper 70s. Tuesday through Wednesday night, mostly clear. Hot. Highs around 100. Lows in the upper 70s. Highest heat index readings up to 110. Thursday, partly cloudy in the morning, then mostly sunny with a slight chance of showers and thunderstorms in the afternoon. Hot with highs around 100. Highest heat index readings up to 110. Heat advisory remains in effect until 7 p.m. Central Daylight Time Sunday. What? Temperatures up to 104 and heat index values up to 112 expected. Where? The Northern Hill Country, Interstate 35 Corridor, and Coastal Plains. When? Until 7 p.m. Central Daylight Time Sunday. Impacts. Hot temperatures and high humidity may cause heat illnesses. Drink plenty of fluids, stay in an air-conditioned room, stay out of the sun, and check up on relatives and neighbors. Take extra precautions when outside. Wear lightweight and loose-fitting clothing. Try to limit strenuous activities to early morning or evening. 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To reduce risk during outdoor work, the Occupational Safety and Health Administration recommends scheduling frequent rest breaks in shaded or air-conditioned environments. Anyone overcome by heat should be moved to a cool and shaded location. Heat stroke is an emergency. Call 911. The Austin Bergstrom Climate Summary for this evening, as of 5 p.m., August 20, 2026. Today's high temperature of 103 degrees occurred at 3:59 p.m. The normal high is 97. The record high is 107 degrees, which was set in 2023. Today's low temperature of 74 degrees occurred at 4:02 a.m. The normal low is 73. The record low is 63 degrees, which was set in 2020. No precipitation fell today. Sunset tonight is at 8:07 p.m. Sunrise tomorrow is at 7:01 a.m. The Austin Camp Mabry Climate Summary for this evening, as of 5 p.m., August 20, 2026. Today's high temperature of 104 degrees occurred at 3:51 p.m. The normal high is 98. The record high is 107 degrees, which was set in 2023. Today's low temperature of 77 degrees occurred at 5:25 a.m. The normal low is 75. The record low is 64 degrees, which was set in 1940. No precipitation fell today. Sunset tonight is at 8:07 p.m. Sunrise tomorrow is at 7:01 a.m. You're listening to NOAA Weather Radio, station WXK27.
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It was partly cloudy. The temperature was 97, the dew point 62, the relative humidity was 31%, producing a heat index of 98, the wind south at 8 miles an hour, and the pressure was 29.91 inches and steady. At Camp Mabry, it was clear. The temperature was 96, the dew point 62, the relative humidity was 32%, producing a heat index of 97, and the pressure was 29.94 inches and rising. Pflugerville, partly cloudy 97. Taylor, partly cloudy 97. Lago Vista, clear 93. Georgetown, clear 98. San Marcos, partly cloudy 97. Burnett, clear 96. Junction, clear 95. San Antonio, mostly cloudy 95. Corpus Christi, partly cloudy 88. Houston, partly cloudy 90. Once again at Austin Bergstrom, it was 97, and at Camp Mabry, it was 96. Elsewhere across the state, College Station, clear 96. Amarillo, partly cloudy 90. Abilene, clear 100. Dallas-Fort Worth, partly cloudy 100. Your weather synopsis for South Central Texas. Hot and mainly dry conditions are forecast into next week. Already hot daytime temperatures increase this weekend, bringing major to extreme heat risk to portions of South Central Texas. Lows will be warm from the mid-70s to low 80s. Temperatures remain at or just above normal heading into next week. Your local forecast. Heat advisory in effect until 7 p.m. Central Daylight Time Sunday. Tonight, clear. Lows in the upper 70s. South winds 5 to 10 miles per hour. Friday, partly cloudy in the morning, then becoming mostly sunny. Hot with highs around 104. South winds around 5 miles per hour. Highest heat index readings up to 111. Friday night, mostly clear. Lows in the upper 70s. South winds around 5 miles per hour. Highest heat index readings up to 106 early in the evening. Saturday, mostly sunny. Hot with highs around 105. South winds around 5 miles per hour. Saturday night, mostly clear. Lows in the upper 70s. South winds around 5 miles per hour. Highest heat index readings up to 107 early in the evening. Sunday, mostly sunny. Hot with highs 100 to 105. Sunday night, clear. Lows in the upper 70s. Highest heat index readings up to 105 early in the evening. Monday, partly cloudy in the morning, then clearing. Hot with highs 100 to 105. Monday night, clear. Lows in the upper 70s. Tuesday through Wednesday night, mostly clear. Hot. Highs around 100. Lows in the upper 70s. Highest heat index readings up to 110. Thursday, partly cloudy in the morning, then mostly sunny with a slight chance of showers and thunderstorms in the afternoon. Hot with highs around 100. Highest heat index readings up to 110. The Austin Bergstrom Climate Summary for this evening, as of 5 p.m., August 20, 2026. Today's high temperature of 103 degrees occurred at 3:59 p.m. The normal high is 97. The record high is 107 degrees, which was set in 2023. Today's low temperature of 74 degrees occurred at 4:02 a.m. The normal low is 73. The record low is 63 degrees, which was set in 2020. No precipitation fell today. Sunset tonight is at 8:07 p.m. Sunrise tomorrow is at 7:01 a.m.
The Austin Camp Mabry Climate Summary for this evening, as of 5 p.m., August 20th, 2020.

26. Today's high temperature of 104 degrees occurred at 3:51 p.m. The normal high is 98. The record high is 107 degrees, which was set in 2023. Today's low temperature of 77 degrees occurred at 5:25 a.m. The normal low is 75. The record low is 64 degrees, which was set in 1940. No precipitation fell today. Sunset tonight is at 8:07 p.m. Sunrise tomorrow is at 7:01 a.m. You are listening to NOAA Weather Radio, station WXK27, in Austin, Texas, broadcasting on a frequency of 162.4 MHz, originating from the Austin-San Antonio National Weather Service Forecast Office. The current time is 8:54 p.m. Central Daylight Time. The Austin NOAA Weather Radio Roundup, at 8 p.m. at Austin Bergstrom International, it was partly cloudy. The temperature was 97, the dew point 62, the relative humidity was 31%, producing a heat index of 98, the wind south at 8 miles an hour, and the pressure was 29.91 inches and steady. At Camp Mabry, it was clear. The temperature was 96, the dew point 62, the relative humidity was 32%, producing a heat index of 97, and the pressure was 29.94 inches and rising. Pflugerville partly cloudy 97. Taylor partly cloudy 97. Lago Vista clear 93. Georgetown clear 98. San Marcos partly cloudy 97. Burnett clear 96. Junction clear 95. San Antonio mostly cloudy 95. Corpus Christi partly cloudy 88. Houston partly cloudy 90. Once again at Austin Bergstrom it was 97, and at Camp Mabry it was 96. Elsewhere across the state, College Station clear 96. Amarillo partly cloudy 90. Abilene clear 100. Dallas-Fort Worth partly cloudy 100. The coastal waters forecast for Baffin Bay to Port Aransas out 20 nautical miles. Small craft should exercise caution. Tonight, south winds 15 to 20 knots, diminishing to 10 to 15 knots late. Seas 2 to 3 feet. Wave detail, southeast 3 feet at 5 seconds. Friday, south winds 10 to 15 knots. Seas around 2 feet. Wave detail, south 2 feet at 5 seconds. Friday night, south winds 10 to 15 knots with gusts up to 20 knots. Seas 2 to 3 feet. Wave detail, south 3 feet at 5 seconds. Saturday, south winds 5 to 10 knots, becoming southeast 10 to 15 knots with gusts up to 20 knots in the afternoon. Seas around 2 feet. Wave detail, south 2 feet at 5 seconds. Saturday night, south winds 10 to 15 knots. Seas 2 to 3 feet. Wave detail, south 3 feet at 4 seconds. Sunday, south winds 5 to 10 knots, becoming southeast in the afternoon. Seas around 2 feet. Wave detail, south 2 feet at 5 seconds. Sunday night, south winds 10 to 15 knots. Seas around 2 feet. Monday, south winds 5 to 10 knots, becoming southeast in the afternoon. Seas around 2 feet. Monday night, south winds 10 to 15 knots. Seas 2 to 3 feet. Tuesday, south winds 5 to 10 knots, becoming southeast 10 to 15 knots in the afternoon. Seas around 2 feet. Tuesday night, south winds 10 to 15 knots. Seas 2 to 3 feet. Your weather synopsis for South Central Texas. Hot and mainly dry conditions are forecast into next week. Already hot daytime temperatures increase this weekend, bringing major to extreme heat risk to portions of South Central Texas. Lows will be warm from the mid-70s to low 80s. Temperatures remain at or just above normal heading into next week. Your local forecast. Heat advisory in effect until 7 p.m. Central Daylight Time.

Bay. Tonight, clear. Lows in the upper 70s. South winds 5 to 10 miles per hour. Friday, partly cloudy in the morning, then becoming mostly sunny. Hot with highs around 104. South winds around 5 miles per hour. Highest heat index readings up to 111. Friday night, mostly clear. Lows in the upper 70s. South winds around 5 miles per hour. Highest heat index readings up to 106 early in the evening. Saturday, mostly sunny. Hot with highs around 105. South winds around 5 miles per hour. Saturday night, mostly clear. Lows in the upper 70s. South winds around 5 miles per hour. Highest heat index readings up to 107 early in the evening. Sunday, mostly sunny. Hot with highs 100 to 105. Sunday night, clear. Lows in the upper 70s. Highest heat index readings up to 105 early in the evening. Monday, partly cloudy in the morning, then clearing. Hot with highs 100 to 105. Monday night, clear. Lows in the upper 70s. Tuesday through Wednesday night, mostly clear. Hot. Highs around 100. Lows in the upper 70s. Highest heat index readings up to 110. Thursday, partly cloudy in the morning, then mostly sunny with a slight chance of showers and thunderstorms in the afternoon. Hot with highs around 100. Highest heat index readings up to 110. 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Heat advisory remains in effect until 7 p.m. Central Daylight Time Sunday. What? Temperatures up to 104 and heat index values up to 112 expected. Where? The Northern Hill Country, Interstate 35 Corridor, and Coastal Plains. When? Until 7 p.m. Central Daylight Time Sunday. Impacts. Hot temperatures and high humidity may cause heat illnesses. Drink plenty of fluids. 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Take extra precautions when outside. 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The current time is 9:02 p.m. Central Daylight Time. The Austin NOAA Weather Radio Roundup at 8 p.m. at Austin Bergstrom International. It was partly cloudy. The temperature was 97, the dew point 62, the relative humidity was 31%, producing a heat index of 98, the wind south at 8 miles an hour, and the pressure was 29.91 inches and steady. At Camp Mabry, it was clear. The temperature was 96, the dew point 62, the relative humidity was 32%, producing a heat index of 97, and the pressure was 29.94 inches and rising. Pflugerville partly cloudy 97. Taylor partly cloudy 97. Lago Vista clear 93. Georgetown clear 98. San Marcos partly cloudy 97. Burnett clear 96. Junction clear 95. San Antonio mostly cloudy 95. Corpus Christi partly cloudy 88. Houston partly cloudy 90. Once again at Austin Bergstrom it was 97, and at Camp Mabry it was 96. Elsewhere across the state, College Station clear 96. Amarillo partly cloudy 90. Abilene clear 100. Dallas-Fort Worth partly cloudy 100.

Tropical characteristics later Friday or Saturday, while it moves generally eastward or east-southeastward toward Portugal and northwestern Spain. For more information, see high seas forecasts issued by Meteo France. Formation chance through 48 hours, low, 20%. Formation chance through 7 days, low, 20%. Your local forecast. Heat advisory in effect until 7 p.m. Central Daylight Time Sunday. Tonight, clear. Lows in the upper 70s. South winds 5 to 10 miles per hour. Friday, partly cloudy in the morning, then becoming mostly sunny. Hot with highs around 104. South winds around 5 miles per hour. Highest heat index readings up to 111. Friday night, mostly clear. Lows in the upper 70s. South winds around 5 miles per hour. Highest heat index readings up to 106 early in the evening. Saturday, mostly sunny. Hot with highs around 105. South winds around 5 miles per hour. Saturday night, mostly clear. Lows in the upper 70s. South winds around 5 miles per hour. Highest heat index readings up to 107 early in the evening. Sunday, mostly sunny. Hot with highs 100 to 105. Sunday night, clear. Lows in the upper 70s. Highest heat index readings up to 105 early in the evening. Monday, partly cloudy in the morning, then clearing. Hot with highs 100 to 105. Monday night, clear. Lows in the upper 70s. Tuesday through Wednesday night, mostly clear. Hot. Highs around 100. Lows in the upper 70s. Highest heat index readings up to 110. Thursday, partly cloudy in the morning, then mostly sunny with a slight chance of showers and thunderstorms in the afternoon. Hot with highs around 100. Highest heat index readings up to 110. 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The current time is 9:07 p.m. Central Daylight Time. Your weather synopsis for South Central Texas. Hot and mainly dry conditions are forecast into next week. Already hot daytime temperatures increase this weekend, bringing major to extreme heat risk to portions of South Central Texas. Lows will be warm from the mid-70s to low 80s. Temperatures remain at or just above normal heading into next week. Your local forecast. Heat advisory in effect until 7 p.m. Central Daylight Time Sunday. Tonight, clear. Lows in the upper 70s. South winds 5 to 10 miles per hour. Friday, partly cloudy in the morning, then becoming mostly sunny. Hot with highs around 104. South winds around 5 miles per hour. Highest heat index readings up to 111. Friday night, mostly clear. Lows in the upper 70s. South winds around 5 miles per hour. Highest heat index readings up to 106 early in the evening. Saturday, mostly sunny. Hot with highs around 105. South winds around 5 miles per hour. Saturday night, mostly clear. Lows in the upper 70s. South winds around 5 miles per hour. Highest heat index readings up to 107 early in the evening. Sunday, mostly sunny. Hot with highs 100 to 105. Sunday night, clear. Lows in the upper 70s. Highest heat index readings up to 105 early in the evening. Monday, partly cloudy in the morning, then clearing. Hot with highs 100 to 105. Monday night, clear. Lows in the upper 70s. Tuesday through Wednesday night, mostly clear. Hot.
highs around 1.

lows in the upper 70s. Highest heat index readings up to 110. Thursday, partly cloudy in the morning, then mostly sunny with a slight chance of showers and thunderstorms in the afternoon. Hot with highs around 100. Highest heat index readings up to 110. 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The current time is 9:10 p.m. Central Daylight Time. Your weather synopsis for South Central Texas. Hot and mainly dry conditions are forecast into next week. Already hot daytime temperatures increase this weekend, bringing major to extreme heat risk to portions of South Central Texas. Lows will be warm from the mid-70s to low 80s. Temperatures remain at or just above normal heading into next week. Your local forecast. Heat advisory in effect until 7 p.m. Central Daylight Time Sunday. Tonight, clear. Lows in the upper 70s. South winds 5 to 10 miles per hour. Friday, partly cloudy in the morning, then becoming mostly sunny. Hot with highs around 104. South winds around 5 miles per hour. Highest heat index readings up to 111. Friday night, mostly clear. Lows in the upper 70s. South winds around 5 miles per hour. Highest heat index readings up to 106 early in the evening. Saturday, mostly sunny. Hot with highs around 105. South winds around 5 miles per hour. Saturday night, mostly clear. Lows in the upper 70s. South winds around 5 miles per hour. Highest heat index readings up to 107 early in the evening. Sunday, mostly sunny. Hot with highs 100 to 105. Sunday night, clear. Lows in the upper 70s. Highest heat index readings up to 105 early in the evening. Monday, partly cloudy in the morning, then clearing. Hot with highs 100 to 105. Monday night, clear. Lows in the upper 70s. Tuesday through Wednesday night, mostly clear. Hot. Highs around 100. Lows in the upper 70s. Highest heat index readings up to 110. Thursday, partly cloudy in the morning, then mostly sunny with a slight chance of showers and thunderstorms in the afternoon. Hot with highs around 100. Highest heat index readings up to 110. 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The current time is 9:13 p.m. Central Daylight Time. Your weather synopsis for South Central Texas. Hot and mainly dry conditions are forecast into next week. Already hot daytime temperatures increase this weekend, bringing major to extreme heat risk to portions of South Central Texas. Lows will be warm from the mid-70s to low 80s. Temperatures remain at or just above normal heading into next week. Your local forecast. Heat advisory in effect until 7 p.m. Central Daylight Time Sunday. Tonight, clear. Lows in the upper 70s. South winds 5 to 10 miles per hour. Friday, partly cloudy in the morning, then becoming mostly sunny. Hot with highs around 104. South winds around 5 miles per hour. Highest heat index readings up to 111. Friday night, mostly clear. Lows in the upper 70s. South winds around 5 miles per hour. Highest heat index readings up to 106 early in the evening. Saturday, mostly sunny. Hot with highs around 105. South winds around 5 miles per hour. Saturday night, mostly

lows in the upper 70s. South winds around 5 miles per hour. Highest heat index readings up to 107 early in the evening. Sunday, mostly sunny. Hot with highs 100 to 105. Sunday night, clear. Lows in the upper 70s. Highest heat index readings up to 105 early in the evening. Monday, partly cloudy in the morning, then clearing. Hot with highs 100 to 105. Monday night, clear. Lows in the upper 70s. Tuesday through Wednesday night, mostly clear. Hot. Highs around 100. Lows in the upper 70s. Highest heat index readings up to 110. Thursday, partly cloudy in the morning, then mostly sunny with a slight chance of showers and thunderstorms in the afternoon. Hot with highs around 100. Highest heat index readings up to 110. 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Heat advisory remains in effect until 7 p.m. Central Daylight Time Sunday. What? Temperatures up to 104 and heat index values up to 112 expected. Where? The Northern Hill Country, Interstate 35 Corridor, and Coastal Plains. When? Until 7 p.m. Central Daylight Time Sunday. Impacts. Hot temperatures and high humidity may cause heat illnesses. Drink plenty of fluids. Stay in an air-conditioned room. 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And check up on relatives and neighbors. 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Anyone overcome by heat should be moved to a cool and shaded location. Heat stroke is an emergency. 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The current time is 9:17 p.m. Central Daylight Time. The Austin NOAA Weather Radio Roundup at 9 p.m. at Austin Bergstrom International. It was partly cloudy. The temperature was 94, the dew point 65. The relative humidity was 38%, producing a heat index of 96. The wind south at 8 miles an hour and the pressure was 29.93 inches and rising. At Camp Mabry. Temperature was 94 degrees. Pflugerville clear 93. Taylor partly cloudy 91. Lago Vista clear 91. Georgetown clear 95. San Marcos partly cloudy 93. Burnett clear 90. Junction clear 90. San Antonio mostly cloudy 93. Corpus Christi partly cloudy 86. Houston partly cloudy 88. Once again at Austin Bergstrom it was 94, and at Camp Mabry it was 94. Elsewhere across the state, College Station clear 92. Amarillo partly cloudy 82. Abilene clear 95. Dallas-Fort Worth partly cloudy 97. Your weather synopsis for South Central Texas. Hot and mainly dry conditions are forecast into next week. Already hot daytime temperatures increase this weekend, bringing major to extreme heat risk to portions of South Central Texas. Lows will be warm from the mid-70s to low 80s. Temperatures remain at or just above normal heading into next week. Your local forecast. Heat advisory in effect until 7 p.m. Central Daylight Time Sunday. Tonight, clear. Lows in the upper 70s. South winds 5 to 10 miles per hour. Friday, partly cloudy in the morning, then becoming mostly sunny. Hot with highs around 104. South winds around 5 miles per hour. Highest heat index readings up to 111. Friday night, mostly clear.

lows in the upper 70s. South winds around 5 miles per hour. Highest heat index readings up to 106 early in the evening. Saturday, mostly sunny. Hot with highs around 105. South winds around 5 miles per hour. Saturday night, mostly clear. Lows in the upper 70s. South winds around 5 miles per hour. Highest heat index readings up to 107 early in the evening. Sunday, mostly sunny. Hot with highs 100 to 105. Sunday night, clear. Lows in the upper 70s. Highest heat index readings up to 105 early in the evening. Monday, partly cloudy in the morning, then clearing. Hot with highs 100 to 105. Monday night, clear. Lows in the upper 70s. Tuesday through Wednesday night, mostly clear. Hot. Highs around 100. Lows in the upper 70s. Highest heat index readings up to 110. Thursday, partly cloudy in the morning, then mostly sunny with a slight chance of showers and thunderstorms in the afternoon. Hot with highs around 100. Highest heat index readings up to 110. 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The current time is 9:21 p.m. Central Daylight Time. The Austin NOAA Weather Radio Roundup. At 9 p.m. at Austin Bergstrom International, it was partly cloudy. The temperature was 94, the dew point 65, the relative humidity was 38%, producing a heat index of 96, the wind south at 8 miles an hour, and the pressure was 29.93 inches and rising. At Camp Mabry, temperature was 94 degrees. Pflugerville clear 93. Taylor partly cloudy 91. Lago Vista clear 91. Georgetown clear 95. San Marcos partly cloudy 93. Burnett clear 90. Junction clear 90. San Antonio mostly cloudy 93. Corpus Christi partly cloudy 86. Houston partly cloudy 88. Once again at Austin Bergstrom it was 94, and at Camp Mabry it was 94. Elsewhere across the state, College Station clear 92. Amarillo partly cloudy 82. Abilene clear 95. Dallas-Fort Worth partly cloudy 97. Your weather synopsis for South Central Texas. Hot and mainly dry conditions are forecast into next week. Already hot daytime temperatures increase this weekend, bringing major to extreme heat risk to portions of South Central Texas. Lows will be warm from the mid-70s to low 80s. Temperatures remain at or just above normal heading into next week. Your local forecast. Heat advisory in effect until 7 p.m. Central Daylight Time Sunday. Tonight, clear. Lows in the upper 70s. South winds 5 to 10 miles per hour. Friday, partly cloudy in the morning, then becoming mostly sunny. Hot with highs around 104. South winds around 5 miles per hour. Highest heat index readings up to 111. Friday night, mostly clear. Lows in the upper 70s. South winds around 5 miles per hour. Highest heat index readings up to 106 early in the evening. Saturday, mostly sunny. Hot with highs around 105. South winds around 5 miles per hour. Saturday night, mostly clear. Lows in the upper 70s. South winds around 5 miles per hour. Highest heat index readings up to 107 early in the evening. Sunday, mostly sunny. Hot with highs 100 to 105. Sunday night, clear. Lows in the upper 70s. Highest heat index readings up to 105 early in the evening.

Monday, partly cloudy in the morning, then clearing. Hot with highs 100 to 105. Monday night, clear. Lows in the upper 70s. Tuesday through Wednesday night, mostly clear. Hot. Highs around 100. Lows in the upper 70s. Highest heat index readings up to 110. Thursday, partly cloudy in the morning, then mostly sunny with a slight chance of showers and thunderstorms in the afternoon. Hot with highs around 100. Highest heat index readings up to 110. The coastal waters forecast from Baffin Bay to Port Aransas out 20 nautical miles. Small craft should exercise caution. Tonight, south winds 15 to 20 knots, diminishing to 10 to 15 knots late. Seas 2 to 3 feet. Wave detail, southeast 3 feet at 5 seconds. Friday, south winds 10 to 15 knots. Seas around 2 feet. Wave detail, south 2 feet at 5 seconds. Friday night, south winds 10 to 15 knots with gusts up to 20 knots. Seas 2 to 3 feet. Wave detail, south 3 feet at 5 seconds. Saturday, south winds 5 to 10 knots, becoming southeast 10 to 15 knots with gusts up to 20 knots in the afternoon. Seas around 2 feet. Wave detail, south 2 feet at 5 seconds. Saturday night, south winds 10 to 15 knots. Seas 2 to 3 feet. Wave detail, south 3 feet at 4 seconds. Sunday, south winds 5 to 10 knots, becoming southeast in the afternoon. Seas around 2 feet. Wave detail, south 2 feet at 5 seconds. Sunday night, south winds 10 to 15 knots. Seas around 2 feet. Monday, south winds 5 to 10 knots, becoming southeast in the afternoon. Seas around 2 feet. Monday night, south winds 10 to 15 knots. Seas 2 to 3 feet. Tuesday, south winds 5 to 10 knots, becoming southeast 10 to 15 knots in the afternoon. Seas around 2 feet. Tuesday night, south winds 10 to 15 knots. Seas 2 to 3 feet. 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The current time is 9:27 p.m. Central Daylight Time. The Austin NOAA Weather Radio Roundup, at 9 p.m. at Austin Bergstrom International, it was partly cloudy. The temperature was 94, the dew point 65, the relative humidity was 38%, producing a heat index of 96, the wind south at 8 miles an hour and the pressure was 29.93 inches and rising. At Camp Mabry, temperature was 94 degrees. Pflugerville clear 93. Taylor partly cloudy 91. Lago Vista clear 91. Georgetown clear 95. San Marcos partly cloudy 93. Burnett clear 90. Junction clear 90. San Antonio mostly cloudy 93. Corpus Christi partly cloudy 86. Houston partly cloudy 88. Once again at Austin Bergstrom it was 94, and at Camp Mabry it was 94. Elsewhere across the state, College Station clear 92. Amarillo partly cloudy 82. Abilene clear 95. Dallas-Fort Worth partly cloudy 97. Your weather synopsis for South Central Texas. Hot and mainly dry conditions are forecast into next week. Already hot daytime temperatures increase this weekend, bringing major to extreme heat risk to portions of South Central Texas. Lows will be warm from the mid-70s to low 80s. Temperatures remain at or just above normal heading into next week. Your local forecast. Heat advisory in effect until 7 p.m. Central Daylight Time Sunday. Tonight, clear. Lows in the upper 70s. South winds

5 to 10 miles per hour. Friday, partly cloudy in the morning, then becoming mostly sunny. Hot with highs around 104. South winds around 5 miles per hour. Highest heat index readings up to 111. Friday night, mostly clear. Lows in the upper 70s. South winds around 5 miles per hour. Highest heat index readings up to 106 early in the evening. Saturday, mostly sunny. Hot with highs around 105. South winds around 5 miles per hour. Saturday night, mostly clear. Lows in the upper 70s. South winds around 5 miles per hour. Highest heat index readings up to 107 early in the evening. Sunday, mostly sunny. Hot with highs 100 to 105. Sunday night, clear. Lows in the upper 70s. Highest heat index readings up to 105 early in the evening. Monday, partly cloudy in the morning, then clearing. Hot with highs 100 to 105. Monday night, clear. Lows in the upper 70s. Tuesday through Wednesday night, mostly clear. Hot. Highs around 100. Lows in the upper 70s. Highest heat index readings up to 110. Thursday, partly cloudy in the morning, then mostly sunny with a slight chance of showers and thunderstorms in the afternoon. Hot with highs around 100. Highest heat index readings up to 110. Heat advisory remains in effect until 7 p.m. Central Daylight Time Sunday. What? Temperatures up to 104 and heat index values up to 112 expected. Where? The Northern Hill Country, Interstate 35 Corridor, and Coastal Plains. When? Until 7 p.m. Central Daylight Time Sunday. Impacts: hot temperatures and high humidity may cause heat illnesses. 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Take extra precautions when outside. 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The current time is 9:33 p.m. Central Daylight Time. The Austin NOAA Weather Radio Roundup, at 9 p.m. at Austin Bergstrom International, it was partly cloudy. The temperature was 94, the dew point 65, the relative humidity was 38%, producing a heat in Bergstrom International, it was partly cloudy. The temperature was 94, the dew point 65, the relative humidity was 38%, producing a heat index of 96, the wind south at 8 miles an hour and the pressure was 29.93 inches and rising. Head cap Maybree. Temperature was 94 degrees. Pflugerville clear 93. Taylor partly cloudy 91. Lago Vista clear 91. Georgetown clear 95. San Marcos partly cloudy 93. Burnett clear 90. Junction clear 90. San Antonio mostly cloudy 93. Corpus Christi partly cloudy 86. Houston partly cloudy 88. Once again at Austin Bergstrom it was 94, and at Camp Maybree it was 94. Elsewhere across the state, College Station clear 92. Amarillo partly cloudy 82. Abilene clear 95. Dallas-Fort Worth partly cloudy 97. The Tropical Weather Outlook. For the North Atlantic, Caribbean Sea, and the Gulf of America,

south winds around 5 miles per hour. Highest heat index readings up to 106 early in the evening. Saturday, mostly sunny. Hot with highs around 105. South winds around 5 miles per hour. Saturday night, mostly clear. Lows in the upper 70s. South winds around 5 miles per hour. Highest heat index readings up to 107 early in the evening. Sunday, mostly sunny. Hot with highs 100 to 105. Sunday night, clear. Lows in the upper 70s. Highest heat index readings up to 105 early in the evening. Monday, partly cloudy in the morning, then clearing. Hot with highs 100 to 105. Monday night, clear. Lows in the upper 70s. Tuesday through Wednesday night, mostly clear. Hot. Highs around 100. Lows in the upper 70s. Highest heat index readings up to 110. Thursday, partly cloudy in the morning, then mostly sunny with a slight chance of showers and thunderstorms in the afternoon. Hot with highs around 100. Highest heat index readings up to 110. 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Heat advisory remains in effect until 7 p.m. Central Daylight Time Sunday. What? Temperatures up to 104 and heat index values up to 112 expected. Where? The Northern Hill Country, Interstate 35 Corridor, and Coastal Plains. When? Until 7 p.m. Central Daylight Time Sunday. Impacts. Hot temperatures and high humidity may cause heat illnesses. Drink plenty of fluids, stay in an air-conditioned room, stay out of the sun, and check up on relatives and neighbors. Take extra precautions when outside. Wear lightweight and loose-fitting clothing. Try to limit strenuous activities to early morning or evening. 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To reduce risk during outdoor work, the Occupational Safety and Health Administration recommends scheduling frequent rest breaks in shaded or air-conditioned environments. Anyone overcome by heat should be moved to a cool and shaded location. Heat stroke is an emergency. 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The current time is 9:47 p.m. Central Daylight Time. The Austin, NOAA Weather Radio Roundup, at 9 p.m. at Austin Bergstrom International, it was partly cloudy. The temperature was 94, the dew point 65, the relative humidity was 38%, producing a heat index of 96, the wind south at 8 miles an hour, and the pressure was 29.93 inches and rising. At Camp Mabry, temperature was 94 degrees. Pflugerville clear 93. Taylor partly cloudy 91. Lago Vista clear 91. Georgetown clear 95. San Marcos partly cloudy 93. Burnett clear 90. Junction clear 90. San Antonio mostly cloudy 93. Corpus Christi partly cloudy 86. Houston partly cloudy 88. Once again at Austin Bergstrom it was 94, and at Camp Mabry it was 94. Elsewhere across the state, College Station clear 92. Amarillo partly cloudy 82. Abilene clear 95. Dallas-Fort Worth partly cloudy 97. Your weather synopsis for South Central Texas. Hot and mainly dry conditions are forecast into next week. Already hot daytime temperatures increase this weekend, bringing major to extreme heat risk to portions of South Central Texas. Lows will be warm from the mid-70s to low 80s. Temperatures remain at or just above normal heading into next week. Your local forecast. Heat advisory in effect until 7 p.m. Central Daylight Time Sunday. Tonight, clear. Lows in the upper 70s. South winds 5 to 10 miles per hour.
Friday, partly cloudy in the morning, then becoming mostly sunny. Hot with highs around 104. South winds around 5 miles per hour. Highest heat index readings up to 111. Friday night, mostly clear. Lows in the upper 70s. South winds around 5 miles per hour. Highest heat index readings up to 106 early in the evening. Saturday, mostly sunny. Hot with highs around 105. South winds around 5 miles per hour. Saturday night, mostly clear. Lows in the upper 70s. South winds around 5 miles per hour. Highest heat index readings up to 107 early in the evening. Sunday, mostly sunny. Hot with highs 100 to 105. Sunday night, clear. Lows in the upper 70s. Highest heat index readings up to 105 early in the evening. Monday, partly cloudy in the morning, then clearing. Hot with highs 100 to 105. Monday night, clear. Lows in the upper 70s. Tuesday through Wednesday night, mostly clear. Hot. Highs around 100. Lows in the upper 70s. Highest heat index readings up to 110. Thursday, partly cloudy in the morning, then mostly sunny with a slight chance of showers and thunderstorms in the afternoon. Hot with highs around 100. Highest heat index readings up to 110. 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The current time is 9:51 p.m. Central Daylight Time. The Austin NOAA Weather Radio Roundup. At 9 p.m. at Austin Bergstrom International, it was partly cloudy. The temperature was 94, the dew point 65, the relative humidity was 38%, producing a heat index of 96, the wind south at 8 miles an hour, and the pressure was 29.93 inches and rising. At Camp Mabry, temperature was 94 degrees. Pflugerville clear 93. Taylor partly cloudy 91. Lago Vista clear 91. Georgetown clear 95. San Marcos partly cloudy 93. Burnett clear 90. Junction clear 90. San Antonio mostly cloudy 93. Corpus Christi partly cloudy 86. Houston partly cloudy 88. Once again at Austin Bergstrom it was 94, and at Camp Mabry it was 94. Elsewhere across the state, College Station clear 92. Amarillo partly cloudy 82. Abilene clear 95. Dallas-Fort Worth partly cloudy 97. Your weather synopsis for South Central Texas. Hot and mainly dry conditions are forecast into next week. Already hot daytime temperatures increase this weekend, bringing major to extreme heat risk to portions of South Central Texas. Lows will be warm from the mid-70s to low 80s. Temperatures remain at or just above normal heading into next week. Your local forecast. Heat advisory in effect until 7 p.m. Central Daylight Time Sunday. Tonight, clear. Lows in the upper 70s. South winds 5 to 10 miles per hour. Friday, partly cloudy in the morning, then becoming mostly sunny. Hot with highs around 104. South winds around 5 miles per hour. Highest heat index readings up to 111. Friday night, mostly clear. Lows in the upper 70s. South winds around 5 miles per hour. Highest heat index readings up to 106 early in the evening. Saturday, mostly sunny. Hot with highs around 105. South winds around 5 miles per hour. Saturday night, mostly clear. Lows in the upper 70s. South winds around 5 miles per hour. Highest heat

index readings up to 107 early in the evening. Sunday, mostly sunny. Hot with highs 100 to 105. Sunday night, clear. Lows in the upper 70s. Highest heat index readings up to 105 early in the evening. Monday, partly cloudy in the morning, then clearing. Hot with highs 100 to 105. Monday night, clear. Lows in the upper 70s. Tuesday through Wednesday night, mostly clear. Hot. Highs around 100. Lows in the upper 70s. Highest heat index readings up to 110. Thursday, partly cloudy in the morning, then mostly sunny with a slight chance of showers and thunderstorms in the afternoon. Hot with highs around 100. Highest heat index readings up to 110. The coastal waters forecast from Baffin Bay to Port Aransas out 20 nautical miles. Small craft should exercise caution. Tonight, south winds 15 to 20 knots, diminishing to 10 to 15 knots late. Seas 2 to 3 feet. Wave detail, southeast 3 feet at 5 seconds. Friday, south winds 10 to 15 knots. Seas around 2 feet. Wave detail, south 2 feet at 5 seconds. Friday night, south winds 10 to 15 knots with gusts up to 20 knots. Seas 2 to 3 feet. Wave detail, south 3 feet at 5 seconds. Saturday, south winds 5 to 10 knots, becoming southeast 10 to 15 knots with gusts up to 20 knots in the afternoon. Seas around 2 feet. Wave detail, south 2 feet at 5 seconds. Saturday night, south winds 10 to 15 knots. Seas 2 to 3 feet. Wave detail, south 3 feet at 4 seconds. Sunday, south winds 5 to 10 knots, becoming southeast in the afternoon. Seas around 2 feet. Wave detail, south 2 feet at 5 seconds. Sunday night, south winds 10 to 15 knots. Seas around 2 feet. Monday, south winds 5 to 10 knots, becoming southeast in the afternoon. Seas around 2 feet. Monday night, south winds 10 to 15 knots. Seas 2 to 3 feet. Tuesday, south winds 5 to 10 knots, becoming southeast 10 to 15 knots in the afternoon. Seas around 2 feet. Tuesday night, south winds 10 to 15 knots. Seas 2 to 3 feet. 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The current time is 9:57 p.m. Central Daylight Time. The Austin NOAA Weather Radio Roundup, at 9 p.m. at Austin Bergstrom International, it was partly cloudy. The temperature was 94, the dew point 65, the relative humidity was 38%, producing a heat index of 96, the wind south at 8 miles an hour and the pressure was 29.93 inches and rising. At Camp Mabry, temperature was 94 degrees. Pflugerville clear 93. Taylor partly cloudy 91. Lago Vista clear 91. Georgetown clear 95. San Marcos partly cloudy 93. Burnett clear 90. Junction clear 90. San Antonio mostly cloudy 93. Corpus Christi partly cloudy 86. Houston partly cloudy 88. Once again at Austin Bergstrom it was 94, and at Camp Mabry it was 94. Elsewhere across the state, College Station clear 92. Amarillo partly cloudy 82. Abilene clear 95. Dallas-Fort Worth partly cloudy 97. Your weather synopsis for South Central Texas. Hot and mainly dry conditions are forecast into next week. Already hot daytime temperatures increase this weekend, bringing major to extreme heat risk to portions of South Central Texas. Lows will be warm from the mid-70s to

80s. Temperatures remain at or just above normal heading into next week. Your local forecast. Heat advisory in effect until 7 p.m. Central Daylight Time Sunday. Tonight, clear. Lows in the upper 70s. South winds 5 to 10 miles per hour. Friday, partly cloudy in the morning, then becoming mostly sunny. Hot with highs around 104. South winds around 5 miles per hour. Highest heat index readings up to 111. Friday night, mostly clear. Lows in the upper 70s. South winds around 5 miles per hour. Highest heat index readings up to 106 early in the evening. Saturday, mostly sunny. Hot with highs around 105. South winds around 5 miles per hour. Saturday night, mostly clear. Lows in the upper 70s. South winds around 5 miles per hour. Highest heat index readings up to 107 early in the evening. Sunday, mostly sunny. Hot with highs 100 to 105. Sunday night, clear. Lows in the upper 70s. Highest heat index readings up to 105 early in the evening. Monday, partly cloudy in the morning, then clearing. Hot with highs 100 to 105. Monday night, clear. Lows in the upper 70s. Tuesday through Wednesday night, mostly clear. Hot. Highs around 100. Lows in the upper 70s. Highest heat index readings up to 110. Thursday, partly cloudy in the morning, then mostly sunny with a slight chance of showers and thunderstorms in the afternoon. Hot with highs around 100. Highest heat index readings up to 110. Heat advisory remains in effect until 7 p.m. Central Daylight Time Sunday. What? Temperatures up to 104 and heat index values up to 112 expected. Where? The Northern Hill Country, Interstate 35 corridor, and coastal plains. When? Until 7 p.m. Central Daylight Time Sunday. Impacts: hot temperatures and high humidity may cause heat illnesses. 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Take extra precautions when outside. 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Heat stroke is an emergency. 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The current time is 10:03 p.m. Central Daylight Time. The Austin NOAA Weather Radio Roundup, at 9 p.m. at Austin Bergstrom International, it was partly cloudy. The temperature was 94, the dew point 65, the relative humidity was 38%, producing a heat index of 96, the wind south at 8 miles an hour, and the pressure was 29.93 inches and rising. At Camp Mabry, temperature was 94 degrees. Pflugerville clear 93. Taylor partly cloudy 91. Lago Vista clear 91. Georgetown clear 95. San Marcos partly cloudy 93. Burnett clear 90. Junction clear 90. San Antonio mostly cloudy 93. Corpus Christi partly cloudy 86. Houston partly cloudy 88. Once again at Austin Bergstrom it was 94, and at Camp Mabry it was 94. Elsewhere across the state, College Station clear 92. Amarillo partly cloudy 82. Abilene clear 95. Dallas-Fort Worth partly

Synopsis for South Central Texas. Hot and mainly dry conditions are forecast into next week. Already hot daytime temperatures increase this weekend, bringing major to extreme heat risk to portions of South Central Texas. Lows will be warm from the mid-70s to low 80s. Temperatures remain at or just above normal heading into next week. Your local forecast. Heat advisory in effect until 7 p.m. Central Daylight Time Sunday. Tonight, clear. Lows in the upper 70s. South winds 5 to 10 miles per hour. Friday, partly cloudy in the morning, then becoming mostly sunny. Hot with highs around 104. South winds around 5 miles per hour. Highest heat index readings up to 111. Friday night, mostly clear. Lows in the upper 70s. South winds around 5 miles per hour. Highest heat index readings up to 106 early in the evening. Saturday, mostly sunny. Hot with highs around 105. South winds around 5 miles per hour. Saturday night, mostly clear. Lows in the upper 70s. South winds around 5 miles per hour. Highest heat index readings up to 107 early in the evening. Sunday, mostly sunny. Hot with highs 100 to 105. Sunday night, clear. Lows in the upper 70s. Highest heat index readings up to 105 early in the evening. Monday, partly cloudy in the morning, then clearing. Hot with highs 100 to 105. Monday night, clear. Lows in the upper 70s. Tuesday through Wednesday night, mostly clear. Hot. Highs around 100. Lows in the upper 70s. Highest heat index readings up to 110. Thursday, partly cloudy in the morning, then mostly sunny with a slight chance of showers and thunderstorms in the afternoon. Hot with highs around 100. Highest heat index readings up to 110. 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The current time is 10:08 p.m. Central Daylight Time. Your weather synopsis for South Central Texas. Hot and mainly dry conditions are forecast into next week. Already hot daytime temperatures increase this weekend, bringing major to extreme heat risk to portions of South Central Texas. Lows will be warm from the mid-70s to low 80s. Temperatures remain at or just above normal heading into next week. Your local forecast. Heat advisory in effect until 7 p.m. Central Daylight Time Sunday. Tonight, clear. Lows in the upper 70s. South winds 5 to 10 miles per hour. Friday, partly cloudy in the morning, then becoming mostly sunny. Hot with highs around 104. South winds around 5 miles per hour. Highest heat index readings up to 111. Friday night, mostly clear. Lows in the upper 70s. South winds around 5 miles per hour. Highest heat index readings up to 106 early in the evening. Saturday, mostly sunny. Hot with highs around 105. South winds around 5 miles per hour. Saturday night, mostly clear. Lows in the upper 70s. South winds around 5 miles per hour. Highest heat index readings up to 107 early in the evening. Sunday, mostly sunny. Hot with highs 100 to 105. Sunday night, clear. Lows in the upper 70s. Highest heat index readings up to 105 early in the evening. Monday, partly cloudy in the morning, then clearing. Hot with highs 100 to 105. Monday night, clear. Lows in the upper 70s. Tuesday through Wednesday night, mostly clear. Hot.
highs around

100. Lows in the upper 70s. Highest heat index readings up to 110. Thursday, partly cloudy in the morning, then mostly sunny with a slight chance of showers and thunderstorms in the afternoon. Hot with highs around 100. Highest heat index readings up to 110. 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The current time is 10:10 p.m. Central Daylight Time. Your weather synopsis for South Central Texas. Hot and mainly dry conditions are forecast into next week. Already hot daytime temperatures increase this weekend, bringing major to extreme heat risk to portions of South Central Texas. Lows will be warm from the mid-70s to low 80s. Temperatures remain at or just above normal heading into next week. Your local forecast. Heat advisory in effect until 7 p.m. Central Daylight Time Sunday. Tonight, clear. Lows in the upper 70s. South winds 5 to 10 miles per hour. Friday, partly cloudy in the morning, then becoming mostly sunny. Hot with highs around 104. South winds around 5 miles per hour. Highest heat index readings up to 111. Friday night, mostly clear. Lows in the upper 70s. South winds around 5 miles per hour. Highest heat index readings up to 106 early in the evening. Saturday, mostly sunny. Hot with highs around 105. South winds around 5 miles per hour. Saturday night, mostly clear. Lows in the upper 70s. South winds around 5 miles per hour. Highest heat index readings up to 107 early in the evening. Sunday, mostly sunny. Hot with highs 100 to 105. Sunday night, clear. Lows in the upper 70s. Highest heat index readings up to 105 early in the evening. Monday, partly cloudy in the morning, then clearing. Hot with highs 100 to 105. Monday night, clear. Lows in the upper 70s. Tuesday through Wednesday night, mostly clear. Hot. Highs around 100. Lows in the upper 70s. Highest heat index readings up to 110. Thursday, partly cloudy in the morning, then mostly sunny with a slight chance of showers and thunderstorms in the afternoon. Hot with highs around 100. Highest heat index readings up to 110. 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The current time is 10:13 p.m. Central Daylight Time. The Austin NOAA Weather Radio Roundup. At 10 p.m. at Austin Bergstrom International, it was partly cloudy. The temperature was 91, the dew point 70, the relative humidity was 49%, producing a heat index of 96, the wind south at 20 miles an hour gusting to 28, and the pressure was 29.96 inches and rising. At Camp Mabry, temperature was 93 degrees. Pflugerville clear 91. Taylor clear 90. Lago Vista clear 90. Georgetown clear 92. San Marcos clear 89. Burnett clear 89. Junction clear 87. San Antonio mostly cloudy 90. Corpus Christi partly cloudy 85. Houston partly cloudy 85. Once again at Austin Bergstrom it was 91, and at Camp Mabry it was 93. Elsewhere across the state, College Station clear 90. Amarillo partly cloudy 83. Abilene clear 91. Dallas-Fort Worth partly cloudy 95. Your weather synopsis for South Central Texas. Hot and mainly dry.

conditions are forecast into next week. Already hot daytime temperatures increase this weekend, bringing major to extreme heat risk to portions of south central Texas. Lows will be warm from the mid-70s to low 80s. Temperatures remain at or just above normal heading into next week. Your local forecast. Heat advisory in effect until 7 p.m. Central Daylight Time Sunday. Tonight, clear. Lows in the upper 70s. South winds 5 to 10 miles per hour. Friday, partly cloudy in the morning, then becoming mostly sunny. Hot with highs around 104. South winds around 5 miles per hour. Highest heat index readings up to 111. Friday night, mostly clear. Lows in the upper 70s. South winds around 5 miles per hour. Highest heat index readings up to 106 early in the evening. Saturday, mostly sunny. Hot with highs around 105. South winds around 5 miles per hour. Saturday night, mostly clear. Lows in the upper 70s. South winds around 5 miles per hour. Highest heat index readings up to 107 early in the evening. Sunday, mostly sunny. Hot with highs 100 to 105. Sunday night, clear. Lows in the upper 70s. Highest heat index readings up to 105 early in the evening. Monday, partly cloudy in the morning, then clearing. Hot with highs 100 to 105. Monday night, clear. Lows in the upper 70s. Tuesday through Wednesday night, mostly clear. Hot. Highs around 100. Lows in the upper 70s. Highest heat index readings up to 110. Thursday, partly cloudy in the morning, then mostly sunny with a slight chance of showers and thunderstorms in the afternoon. Hot with highs around 100. Highest heat index readings up to 110. Heat advisory remains in effect until 7 p.m. Central Daylight Time Sunday. What? Temperatures up to 104 and heat index values up to 112 expected. Where? The Northern Hill Country, Interstate 35 Corridor, and Coastal Plains. When? Until 7 p.m. Central Daylight Time Sunday. Impacts. Hot temperatures and high humidity may cause heat illnesses. 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Take extra precautions when outside. 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Try to limit strenuous activities to early morning or evening. 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Anyone overcome by heat should be moved to a cool and shaded location. Heat stroke is an emergency. 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The current time is 10:19 p.m. Central Daylight Time. The Austin, NOAA Weather Radio Roundup. At 10 p.m. at Austin Bergstrom International, it was partly cloudy. The temperature was 91, the dew point 70, the relative humidity was 49%, producing a heat index of 96, the wind south at 20 miles an hour gusting to 28, and the pressure was 29.96 inches and rising. At Camp Mabry, temperature was 93 degrees. Pflugerville clear 91. Taylor clear 90. Lago Vista clear 90. Georgetown clear 92. San Marcos clear 89. Burnett clear 89. Junction clear 87. San Antonio mostly cloudy 90. Corpus Christi partly cloudy 85. Houston partly cloudy 85. Once again at Austin Bergstrom it was 91, and at Camp Mabry it was

93. Elsewhere across the state, College Station clear 90. Amarillo partly cloudy 83. Abilene clear 91. Dallas-Fort Worth partly cloudy 95. Your weather synopsis for South Central Texas. Hot and mainly dry conditions are forecast into next week. Already hot daytime temperatures increase this weekend, bringing major to extreme heat risk to portions of South Central Texas. Lows will be warm from the mid-70s to low 80s. Temperatures remain at or just above normal heading into next week. Your local forecast. Heat advisory in effect until 7 p.m. Central Daylight Time Sunday. Tonight, clear. Lows in the upper 70s. South winds 5 to 10 miles per hour. Friday, partly cloudy in the morning, then becoming mostly sunny. Hot with highs around 104. South winds around 5 miles per hour. Highest heat index readings up to 111. Friday night, mostly clear. Lows in the upper 70s. South winds around 5 miles per hour. Highest heat index readings up to 106 early in the evening. Saturday, mostly sunny. Hot with highs around 105. South winds around 5 miles per hour. Saturday night, mostly clear. Lows in the upper 70s. South winds around 5 miles per hour. Highest heat index readings up to 107 early in the evening. Sunday, mostly sunny. Hot with highs 100 to 105. Sunday night, clear. Lows in the upper 70s. Highest heat index readings up to 105 early in the evening. Monday, partly cloudy in the morning, then clearing. Hot with highs 100 to 105. Monday night, clear. Lows in the upper 70s. Tuesday through Wednesday night, mostly clear. Hot. Highs around 100. Lows in the upper 70s. Highest heat index readings up to 110. Thursday, partly cloudy in the morning, then mostly sunny with a slight chance of showers and thunderstorms in the afternoon. Hot with highs around 100. Highest heat index readings up to 110. 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The current time is 10:23 p.m. Central Daylight Time. The Austin, NOAA Weather Radio Roundup, at 10 p.m. at Austin Bergstrom International, it was partly cloudy. The temperature was 91, the dew point 70, the relative humidity was 49%, producing a heat index of 96, the wind south at 20 miles an hour gusting to 28, and the pressure was 29.96 inches and rising. At Camp Mabry, temperature was 93 degrees. Pflugerville clear 91. Taylor clear 90. Lago Vista clear 90. Georgetown clear 92. San Marcos clear 89. Burnett clear 89. Junction clear 87. San Antonio mostly cloudy 90. Corpus Christi partly cloudy 85. Houston partly cloudy 85. Once again at Austin Bergstrom it was 91, and at Camp Mabry it was 93. Elsewhere across the state, College Station clear 90. Amarillo partly cloudy 83. Abilene clear 91. Dallas-Fort Worth partly cloudy 95. Your weather synopsis for South Central Texas. Hot and mainly dry conditions are forecast into next week. Already hot daytime temperatures increase this weekend, bringing major to extreme heat risk to portions of South Central Texas. Lows will be warm from the mid-70s to low 80s. Temperatures remain at or just above normal heading into next week. The coastal waters forecast from Baffin Bay to Port Aransas out 20 nautical miles. Small craft should exercise caution.

Tonight, south winds 15 to 20 knots, diminishing to 10 to 15 knots late. Seas 2 to 3 feet. Wave detail, southeast 3 feet at 5 seconds. Friday, south winds 10 to 15 knots. Seas around 2 feet. Wave detail, south 2 feet at 5 seconds. Friday night, south winds 10 to 15 knots with gusts up to 20 knots. Seas 2 to 3 feet. Wave detail, south 3 feet at 5 seconds. Saturday, south winds 5 to 10 knots, becoming southeast 10 to 15 knots with gusts up to 20 knots in the afternoon. Seas around 2 feet. Wave detail, south 2 feet at 5 seconds. Saturday night, south winds 10 to 15 knots. Seas 2 to 3 feet. Wave detail, south 3 feet at 4 seconds. Sunday, south winds 5 to 10 knots, becoming southeast in the afternoon. Seas around 2 feet. Wave detail, south 2 feet at 5 seconds. Sunday night, south winds 10 to 15 knots. Seas around 2 feet. Monday, south winds 5 to 10 knots, becoming southeast in the afternoon. Seas around 2 feet. Monday night, south winds 10 to 15 knots. Seas 2 to 3 feet. Tuesday, south winds 5 to 10 knots, becoming southeast 10 to 15 knots in the afternoon. Seas around 2 feet. Tuesday night, south winds 10 to 15 knots. Seas 2 to 3 feet. Your local forecast. Heat advisory in effect until 7 p.m. Central Daylight Time Sunday. Tonight, clear. Lows in the upper 70s. South winds 5 to 10 miles per hour. Friday, partly cloudy in the morning, then becoming mostly sunny. Hot with highs around 104. South winds around 5 miles per hour. Highest heat index readings up to 111. Friday night, mostly clear. Lows in the upper 70s. South winds around 5 miles per hour. Highest heat index readings up to 106 early in the evening. Saturday, mostly sunny. Hot with highs around 105. South winds around 5 miles per hour. Saturday night, mostly clear. Lows in the upper 70s. South winds around 5 miles per hour. Highest heat index readings up to 107 early in the evening. Sunday, mostly sunny. Hot with highs 100 to 105. Sunday night, clear. Lows in the upper 70s. Highest heat index readings up to 105 early in the evening. Monday, partly cloudy in the morning, then clearing. Hot with highs 100 to 105. Monday night, clear. Lows in the upper 70s. Tuesday through Wednesday night, mostly clear. Hot. Highs around 100. Lows in the upper 70s. Highest heat index readings up to 110. Thursday, partly cloudy in the morning, then mostly sunny with a slight chance of showers and thunderstorms in the afternoon. Hot with highs around 100. Highest heat index readings up to 110. 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The current time is 10:29 p.m. Central Daylight Time. The Austin NOAA Weather Radio Roundup. At 10 p.m. at Austin Bergstrom International, it was partly cloudy. The temperature was 91, the dew point 70, the relative humidity was 49%, producing a heat index of 96, the wind south at 20 miles an hour gusting to 28, and the pressure was 29.96 inches and rising. At Camp Mabry, temperature was 93 degrees. Pflugerville clear 91. Taylor clear 90. Lago Vista clear 90. Georgetown clear 92. San Marcos clear 89.

Burnett clear 89. Junction clear 87. San Antonio mostly cloudy 90. Corpus Christi partly cloudy 85. Houston partly cloudy 85. Once again at Austin Bergstrom it was 91, and at Camp Mabry it was 93. Elsewhere across the state, College Station clear 90. Amarillo partly cloudy 83. Abilene clear 91. Dallas-Fort Worth partly cloudy 95. Your weather synopsis for South Central Texas. Hot and mainly dry conditions are forecast into next week. Already hot daytime temperatures increase this weekend, bringing major to extreme heat risk to portions of South Central Texas. Lows will be warm from the mid-70s to low 80s. Temperatures remain at or just above normal heading into next week. Heat advisory remains in effect until 7 p.m. Central Daylight Time Sunday. What? Temperatures up to 104 and heat index values up to 112 expected. Where? The Northern Hill Country, Interstate 35 Corridor, and Coastal Plains. When? Until 7 p.m. Central Daylight Time Sunday. Impacts. Hot temperatures and high humidity may cause heat illnesses. Drink plenty of fluids. Stay in an air-conditioned room, stay out of the sun, and check up on relatives and neighbors. Take extra precautions when outside. Wear lightweight and loose-fitting clothing. Try to limit strenuous activities to early morning or evening. Take action when you see symptoms of heat exhaustion and heat stroke. To reduce risk during outdoor work, the Occupational Safety and Health Administration recommends scheduling frequent rest breaks in shaded or air-conditioned environments. Anyone overcome by heat should be moved to a cool and shaded location. Heat stroke is an emergency. Call 911. Your local forecast. Heat advisory in effect until 7 p.m. Central Daylight Time Sunday. Tonight, clear. Lows in the upper 70s. South winds 5 to 10 miles per hour. Friday, partly cloudy in the morning, then becoming mostly sunny. Hot with highs around 104. South winds around 5 miles per hour. Highest heat index readings up to 111. Friday night, mostly clear. Lows in the upper 70s. South winds around 5 miles per hour. Highest heat index readings up to 106 early in the evening. Saturday, mostly sunny. Hot with highs around 105. South winds around 5 miles per day, mostly sunny. Hot with highs around 105. South winds around 5 miles per hour. Saturday night, mostly clear. Lows in the upper 70s. South winds around 5 miles per hour. Highest heat index readings up to 107 early in the evening. Sunday, mostly sunny. Hot with highs 100 to 105. Sunday night, clear. Lows in the upper 70s. Highest heat index readings up to 105 early in the evening. Monday, partly cloudy in the morning, then clearing. Hot with highs 100 to 105. Monday night, clear. Lows in the upper 70s. Tuesday through Wednesday night, mostly clear. Hot. Highs around 100. Lows in the upper 70s. Highest heat index readings up to 110. Thursday, partly cloudy in the morning, then mostly sunny with a slight chance of showers and thunderstorms in the afternoon. Hot with highs around 100. Highest heat index readings up to 110. The Tropical Weather Outlook. For the North Atlantic, Caribbean Sea and the Gulf of America, northeastern Atlantic, a non-tropical area of low pressure is expected to develop along the front over the northeastern Atlantic by early Friday. This system could separate from its front and acquire some subtropical or tropical characteristics later Friday or Saturday while it moves generally eastward or east-southeastward toward Portugal and northwestern Spain. For more information, see high seas forecast issued by Meteo France. Formation chance through 48 hours,

Dallas-Fort Worth partly cloudy 95. Your weather synopsis for South Central Texas. Hot and mainly dry conditions are forecast into next week. Already hot daytime temperatures increase this weekend, bringing major to extreme heat risk to portions of South Central Texas. Lows will be warm from the mid-70s to low 80s. Temperatures remain at or just above normal heading into next week. Your local forecast. Heat advisory in effect until 7 p.m. Central Daylight Time Sunday. Tonight, clear. Lows in the upper 70s. South winds 5 to 10 miles per hour. Friday, partly cloudy in the morning, then becoming mostly sunny. Hot with highs around 104. South winds around 5 miles per hour. Highest heat index readings up to 111. Friday night, mostly clear. Lows in the upper 70s. South winds around 5 miles per hour. Highest heat index readings up to 106 early in the evening. Saturday, mostly sunny. Hot with highs around 105. South winds around 5 miles per hour. Saturday night, mostly clear. Lows in the upper 70s. South winds around 5 miles per hour. Highest heat index readings up to 107 early in the evening. Sunday, mostly sunny. Hot with highs 100 to 105. Sunday night, clear. Lows in the upper 70s. Highest heat index readings up to 105 early in the evening. Monday, partly cloudy in the morning, then clearing. Hot with highs 100 to 105. Monday night, clear. Lows in the upper 70s. Tuesday through Wednesday night, mostly clear. Hot. Highs around 100. Lows in the upper 70s. Highest heat index readings up to 110. Thursday, partly cloudy in the morning, then mostly sunny with a slight chance of showers and thunderstorms in the afternoon. Hot with highs around 100. Highest heat index readings up to 110. Heat advisory remains in effect until 7 p.m. Central Daylight Time Sunday. What? Temperatures up to 104 and heat index values up to 112 expected. Where? The Northern Hill Country, Interstate 35 corridor, and coastal plains. When? Until 7 p.m. Central Daylight Time Sunday. Impacts: hot temperatures and high humidity may cause heat illnesses. 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Take extra precautions when outside. 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Anyone overcome by heat should be moved to a cool and shaded location. Heat stroke is an emergency. 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The current time is 10:49 p.m. Central Daylight Time. The Austin NOAA Weather Radio Roundup, at 10 p.m. at Austin Bergstrom International, it was partly cloudy. The temperature was 91, the dew point 70, the relative humidity was 49%, producing a heat index of 96, the wind south at 20 miles an hour gusting to 28, and the pressure was 29.96 inches and rising. At Camp Mabry, temperature was 93 degrees. Pflugerville clear 91. Taylor clear 90. Lago Vista clear 90. Georgetown clear 92. San Marcos clear 89. Burnett clear 89. Junction clear 89.

San Antonio, mostly cloudy 90. Corpus Christi, partly cloudy 85. Houston, partly cloudy 85. Once again at Austin Bergstrom, it was 91, and at Camp Mabry, it was 93. Elsewhere across the state, College Station clear 90. Amarillo, partly cloudy 83. Abilene clear 91. Dallas, Fort Worth, partly cloudy 95. Your weather synopsis for South Central Texas. Hot and mainly dry conditions are forecast into next week. Already hot daytime temperatures increase this weekend, bringing major to extreme heat risk to portions of South Central Texas. Lows will be warm from the mid-70s to low 80s. Temperatures remain at or just above normal heading into next week. Your local forecast. Heat advisory in effect until 7 p.m. Central Daylight Time Sunday. Tonight, clear. Lows in the upper 70s. South winds 5 to 10 miles per hour. Friday, partly cloudy in the morning, then becoming mostly sunny. Hot with highs around 104. South winds around 5 miles per hour. Highest heat index readings up to 111. Friday night, mostly clear. Lows in the upper 70s. South winds around 5 miles per hour. Highest heat index readings up to 106 early in the evening. Saturday, mostly sunny. Hot with highs around 105. South winds around 5 miles per hour. Saturday night, mostly clear. Lows in the upper 70s. South winds around 5 miles per hour. Highest heat index readings up to 107 early in the evening. Sunday, mostly sunny. Hot with highs 100 to 105. Sunday night, clear. Lows in the upper 70s. Highest heat index readings up to 105 early in the evening. Monday, partly cloudy in the morning, then clearing. Hot with highs 100 to 105. Monday night, clear. Lows in the upper 70s. Tuesday through Wednesday night, mostly clear. Hot. Highs around 100. Lows in the upper 70s. Highest heat index readings up to 110. Thursday, partly cloudy in the morning, then mostly sunny with a slight chance of showers and thunderstorms in the afternoon. Hot with highs around 100. Highest heat index readings up to 110. 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The current time is 10:53 p.m. Central Daylight Time. The Austin, NOAA Weather Radio Roundup, at 10 p.m. at Austin Bergstrom International, it was partly cloudy. The temperature was 91, the dew point 70, the relative humidity was 49%, producing a heat index of 96, the wind south at 20 miles an hour gusting to 28, and the pressure was 29.96 inches and rising. At Camp Mabry, temperature was 93 degrees. Pflugerville clear 91. Taylor clear 90. Lago Vista clear 90. Georgetown clear 92. San Marcos clear 89. Burnett clear 89. Junction clear 87. San Antonio mostly cloudy 90. Corpus Christi partly cloudy 85. Houston partly cloudy 85. Once again at Austin Bergstrom it was 91, and at Camp Mabry it was 93. Elsewhere across the state, College Station clear 90. Amarillo partly cloudy 83. Abilene clear 91. Dallas-Fort Worth partly cloudy 95. Your weather synopsis for South Central Texas. Hot and mainly dry conditions are forecast into next week. Already hot daytime temperatures increase this weekend, bringing major to extreme heat risk to portions of South Central Texas. Lows will be warm from the mid-70s to low 80s. Temperatures

temperatures remain at or just above normal heading into next week. The coastal waters forecast from Baffin Bay to Port Aransas out 20 nautical miles. Small craft should exercise caution. Tonight, south winds 15 to 20 knots, diminishing to 10 to 15 knots late. Seas 2 to 3 feet. Wave detail, southeast 3 feet at 5 seconds. Friday, south winds 10 to 15 knots. Seas around 2 feet. Wave detail, south 2 feet at 5 seconds. Friday night, south winds 10 to 15 knots with gusts up to 20 knots. Seas 2 to 3 feet. Wave detail, south 3 feet at 5 seconds. Saturday, south winds 5 to 10 knots, becoming southeast 10 to 15 knots with gusts up to 20 knots in the afternoon. Seas around 2 feet. Wave detail, south 2 feet at 5 seconds. Saturday night, south winds 10 to 15 knots. Seas 2 to 3 feet. Wave detail, south 3 feet at 4 seconds. Sunday, south winds 5 to 10 knots, becoming southeast in the afternoon. Seas around 2 feet. Wave detail, south 2 feet at 5 seconds. Sunday night, south winds 10 to 15 knots. Seas around 2 feet. Monday, south winds 5 to 10 knots, becoming southeast in the afternoon. Seas around 2 feet. Monday night, south winds 10 to 15 knots. Seas 2 to 3 feet. Tuesday, south winds 5 to 10 knots, becoming southeast 10 to 15 knots in the afternoon. Seas around 2 feet. Tuesday night, south winds 10 to 15 knots. Seas 2 to 3 feet. Your local forecast. Heat advisory in effect until 7 p.m. Central Daylight Time Sunday. Tonight, clear. Lows in the upper 70s. South winds 5 to 10 miles per hour. Friday, partly cloudy in the morning, then becoming mostly sunny. Hot with highs around 104. South winds around 5 miles per hour. Highest heat index readings up to 111. Friday night, mostly clear. Lows in the upper 70s. South winds around 5 miles per hour. Highest heat index readings up to 106 early in the evening. Saturday, mostly sunny. Hot with highs around 105. South winds around 5 miles per hour. Saturday night, mostly clear. Lows in the upper 70s. South winds around 5 miles per hour. Highest heat index readings up to 107 early in the evening. Sunday, mostly sunny. Hot with highs 100 to 105. Sunday night, clear. Lows in the upper 70s. Highest heat index readings up to 105 early in the evening. Monday, partly cloudy in the morning, then clearing. Hot with highs 100 to 105. Monday night, clear. Lows in the upper 70s. Tuesday through Wednesday night, mostly clear. Hot. Highs around 100. Lows in the upper 70s. Highest heat index readings up to 110. Thursday, partly cloudy in the morning, then mostly sunny with a slight chance of showers and thunderstorms in the afternoon. Hot with highs around 100. Highest heat index readings up to 110. 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The current time is 10:59 p.m. Central Daylight Time. The Austin NOAA Weather Radio Roundup. At 10 p.m. at Austin Bergstrom International, it was partly cloudy. The temperature was 91, the dew point 70, the relative humidity was 49%, producing a heat index of 96, the wind south at 20 miles an hour gusting to 28, and the pressure was 29.96 inches and rising. At Camp Mabry,

82. San Marcos clear 89. Burnett clear 89. Junction clear 87. San Antonio mostly cloudy 90. Corpus Christi partly cloudy 85. Houston partly cloudy 85. Once again at Austin Bergstrom it was 91, and at Camp Mabry it was 93. Elsewhere across the state, College Station clear 90. Amarillo partly cloudy 83. Abilene clear 91. Dallas-Fort Worth partly cloudy 95. Your weather synopsis for South Central Texas. Hot and mainly dry conditions are forecast into next week. Already hot daytime temperatures increase this weekend, bringing major to extreme heat risk to portions of South Central Texas. Lows will be warm from the mid-70s to low 80s. Temperatures remain at or just above normal heading into next week. Heat advisory remains in effect until 7 p.m. Central Daylight Time Sunday. What? Temperatures up to 104 and heat index values up to 112 expected. Where? The Northern Hill Country, Interstate 35 Corridor, and Coastal Plains. When? Until 7 p.m. Central Daylight Time Sunday. Impacts: hot temperatures and high humidity may cause heat illnesses. 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Anyone overcome by heat should be moved to a cool and shaded location. 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Your local forecast. Heat advisory in effect until 7 p.m. Central Daylight Time Sunday. Tonight, clear. Lows in the upper 70s. South winds 5 to 10 miles per hour. Friday, partly cloudy in the morning, then becoming mostly sunny. Hot with highs around 104. South winds around 5 miles per hour. Highest heat index readings up to 111. Friday night, mostly clear. Lows in the upper 70s. South winds around 5 miles per hour. Highest heat index readings up to 106 early in the evening. Saturday, mostly sunny. Hot with highs around 105. South winds around 5 miles per hour. Saturday night, mostly clear. Lows in the upper 70s. South winds around 5 miles per hour. Highest heat index readings up to 107 early in the evening. Sunday, mostly sunny. Hot with highs 100 to 105. Sunday night, clear. Lows in the upper 70s. Highest heat index readings up to 105 early in the evening. Monday, partly cloudy in the morning, then clearing. Hot with highs 100 to 105. Monday night, clear. Lows in the upper 70s. Tuesday through Wednesday night, mostly clear. Hot. Highs around 100. Lows in the upper 70s. Highest heat index readings up to 110. Thursday, partly cloudy in the morning, then mostly sunny with a slight chance of showers and thunderstorms in the afternoon. Hot with highs around 100. Highest heat index readings up to 110. The Tropical Weather Outlook. For the North Atlantic, Caribbean Sea and the Gulf of America, northeastern Atlantic, a non-tropical area of low pressure is expected to develop along the front over the northeastern Atlantic by early Friday. This system could separate from its front and acquire some subtropical or tropical characteristics later Friday or Saturday while it moves generally eastward or east-southeastward toward Portugal and northwestern Spain. For more information, see high seas forecast issued by Meteo France. Formation chance through 48 hours, low, 20%. Formation chance through

weekend bringing major to extreme heat risk to portions of south central Texas. Lows will be warm from the mid-70s to low 80s. Temperatures remain at or just above normal heading into next week. Your local forecast. Heat advisory in effect until 7 p.m. Central Daylight Time Sunday. Tonight, clear. Lows in the upper 70s. South winds 5 to 10 miles per hour. Friday, partly cloudy in the morning, then becoming mostly sunny. Hot with highs around 104. South winds around 5 miles per hour. Highest heat index readings up to 111. Friday night, mostly clear. Lows in the upper 70s. South winds around 5 miles per hour. Highest heat index readings up to 106 early in the evening. Saturday, mostly sunny. Hot with highs around 105. South winds around 5 miles per hour. Saturday night, mostly clear. Lows in the upper 70s. South winds around 5 miles per hour. Highest heat index readings up to 107 early in the evening. Sunday, mostly sunny. Hot with highs 100 to 105. Sunday night, clear. Lows in the upper 70s. Highest heat index readings up to 105 early in the evening. Monday, partly cloudy in the morning, then clearing. Hot with highs 100 to 105. Monday night, clear. Lows in the upper 70s. Tuesday through Wednesday night, mostly clear. Hot. Highs around 100. Lows in the upper 70s. Highest heat index readings up to 110. Thursday, partly cloudy in the morning, then mostly sunny with a slight chance of showers and thunderstorms in the afternoon. Hot with highs around 100. Highest heat index readings up to 110. 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The current time is 11:08 p.m. Central Daylight Time. Your weather synopsis for South Central Texas. Hot and mainly dry conditions are forecast into next week. Already hot daytime temperatures increase this weekend, bringing major to extreme heat risk to portions of South Central Texas. Lows will be warm from the mid-70s to low 80s. Temperatures remain at or just above normal heading into next week. Your local forecast. Heat advisory in effect until 7 p.m. Central Daylight Time Sunday. Tonight, clear. Lows in the upper 70s. South winds 5 to 10 miles per hour. Friday, partly cloudy in the morning, then becoming mostly sunny. Hot with highs around 104. South winds around 5 miles per hour. Highest heat index readings up to 111. Friday night, mostly clear. Lows in the upper 70s. South winds around 5 miles per hour. Highest heat index readings up to 106 early in the evening. Saturday, mostly sunny. Hot with highs around 105. South winds around 5 miles per hour. Saturday night, mostly clear. Lows in the upper 70s. South winds around 5 miles per hour. Highest

107 early in the evening. Sunday, mostly sunny. Hot with highs 100 to 105. Sunday night, clear. Lows in the upper 70s. Highest heat index readings up to 105 early in the evening. Monday, partly cloudy in the morning, then clearing. Hot with highs 100 to 105. Monday night, clear. Lows in the upper 70s. Tuesday through Wednesday night, mostly clear. Hot. Highs around 100. Lows in the upper 70s. Highest heat index readings up to 110. Thursday, partly cloudy in the morning, then mostly sunny with a slight chance of showers and thunderstorms in the afternoon. Hot with highs around 100. Highest heat index readings up to 110. 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The current time is 11:11 p.m. Central Daylight Time. Your weather synopsis for South Central Texas. Hot and mainly dry conditions are forecast into next week. Already hot daytime temperatures increase this weekend, bringing major to extreme heat risk to portions of South Central Texas. Lows will be warm from the mid-70s to low 80s. Temperatures remain at or just above normal heading into next week. Your local forecast. Heat advisory in effect until 7 p.m. Central Daylight Time Sunday. Tonight, clear. Lows in the upper 70s. South winds 5 to 10 miles per hour. Friday, partly cloudy in the morning, then becoming mostly sunny. Hot with highs around 104. South winds around 5 miles per hour. Highest heat index readings up to 111. Friday night, mostly clear. Lows in the upper 70s. South winds around 5 miles per hour. Highest heat index readings up to 106 early in the evening. Saturday, mostly sunny. Hot with highs around 105. South winds around 5 miles per hour. Saturday night, mostly clear. Lows in the upper 70s. South winds around 5 miles per hour. Highest heat index readings up to 107 early in the evening. Sunday, mostly sunny. Hot with highs 100 to 105. Sunday night, clear. Lows in the upper 70s. Highest heat index readings up to 105 early in the evening. Monday, partly cloudy in the morning, then clearing. Hot with highs 100 to 105. Monday night, clear. Lows in the upper 70s. Tuesday through Wednesday night, mostly clear. Hot. Highs around 100. Lows in the upper 70s. Highest heat index readings up to 110. Thursday, partly cloudy in the morning, then mostly sunny with a slight chance of showers and thunderstorms in the afternoon. Hot with highs around 100. Highest heat index readings up to 110. 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The current time is 11:14 p.m. Central Daylight Time. The Austin NOAA Weather Radio Roundup, at 11 p.m. at Austin Bergstrom International, it was partly cloudy. The temperature was 88, the dew point 70, the relative humidity was 55%, producing a heat index of 93, the wind south at 13 miles an hour, and the pressure was 29.99 inches and rising. At Camp Mabry, temperature was 89 degrees. Pflugerville clear 89. Taylor clear 88. Lago Vista clear 87. Georgetown clear 91. San Marcos clear 87. Burnett clear 87.

Junction clear 84. San Antonio partly cloudy 87. Corpus Christi partly cloudy 84. Houston partly cloudy 83. Once again at Austin Bergstrom it was 88, and at Camp Mabry it was 89. Elsewhere across the state, College Station clear 88. Amarillo partly cloudy 80. Abilene clear 88. Dallas-Fort Worth partly cloudy 93. Your weather synopsis for South Central Texas. Hot and mainly dry conditions are forecast into next week. Already hot daytime temperatures increase this weekend, bringing major to extreme heat risk to portions of South Central Texas. Lows will be warm from the mid-70s to low 80s. Temperatures remain at or just above normal heading into next week. Heat advisory remains in effect until 7 p.m. Central Daylight Time Sunday. What? Temperatures up to 104 and heat index values up to 112 expected. Where? The Northern Hill Country, Interstate 35 Corridor, and Coastal Plains. When? Until 7 p.m. Central Daylight Time Sunday. Impacts. Hot temperatures and high humidity may cause heat illnesses. Drink plenty of fluids, stay in an air-conditioned room, stay out of the sun, and check up on relatives and neighbors. Take extra precautions when outside. Wear lightweight and loose-fitting clothing. Try to limit strenuous activities to early morning or evening. 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To reduce risk during outdoor work, the Occupational Safety and Health Administration recommends scheduling frequent rest breaks in shaded or air-conditioned environments. Anyone overcome by heat should be moved to a cool and shaded location. Heat stroke is an emergency. Call 911. Your local forecast. Heat advisory in effect until 7 p.m. Central Daylight Time Sunday. Tonight, clear. Lows in the upper 70s. South winds 5 to 10 miles per hour. Friday, partly cloudy in the morning, then becoming mostly sunny. Hot with highs around 104. South winds around 5 miles per hour. Highest heat index readings up to 111. Friday night, mostly clear. Lows in the upper 70s. South winds around 5 miles per hour. Highest heat index readings up to 106 early in the evening. Saturday, mostly sunny. Hot with highs around 105. South winds around 5 miles per hour. Saturday night, mostly clear. Lows in the upper 70s. South winds around 5 miles per hour. Highest heat index readings up to 107 early in the evening. Sunday, mostly sunny. Hot with highs 100 to 105. Sunday night, clear. Lows in the upper 70s. Highest heat index readings up to 105 early in the evening. Monday, partly cloudy in the morning, then clearing. Hot with highs 100 to 105. Monday night, clear. Lows in the upper 70s. Tuesday through Wednesday night, mostly clear. Hot. Highs around 100. Lows in the upper 70s. Highest heat index readings up to 110. Thursday, partly cloudy in the morning, then mostly sunny with a slight chance of showers and thunderstorms in the afternoon. Hot with highs around 100. Highest heat index readings up to 110. 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The current time is 11:19 p.m. Central Daylight Time. The Austin, NOAA Weather Radio Roundup, at 11 p.m. at Austin Bergstrom International, it was partly cloudy. The temperature was 88, the dew point 70, the relative humidity was 55%, producing a heat index of 93, the wind south at 13 miles an hour, and the pressure was 29.99 inches and rising.

temperature was 89 degrees. Pflugerville clear 89. Taylor clear 88. Lago Vista clear 87. Georgetown clear 91. San Marcos clear 87. Burnett clear 87. Junction clear 84. San Antonio partly cloudy 87. Corpus Christi partly cloudy 84. Houston partly cloudy 83. Once again at Austin Bergstrom it was 88, and at Camp Mabry it was 89. Elsewhere across the state, College Station clear 88. Amarillo partly cloudy 80. Abilene clear 88. Dallas-Fort Worth partly cloudy 93. Your weather synopsis for South Central Texas. Hot and mainly dry conditions are forecast into next week. Already hot daytime temperatures increase this weekend, bringing major to extreme heat risk to portions of South Central Texas. Lows will be warm from the mid-70s to low 80s. Temperatures remain at or just above normal heading into next week. Your local forecast. Heat advisory in effect until 7 p.m. Central Daylight Time Sunday. Tonight, clear. Lows in the upper 70s. South winds 5 to 10 miles per hour. Friday, partly cloudy in the morning, then becoming mostly sunny. Hot with highs around 104. South winds around 5 miles per hour. Highest heat index readings up to 111. Friday night, mostly clear. Lows in the upper 70s. South winds around 5 miles per hour. Highest heat index readings up to 106 early in the evening. Saturday, mostly sunny. Hot with highs around 105. South winds around 5 miles per hour. Saturday night, mostly clear. Lows in the upper 70s. South winds around 5 miles per hour. Highest heat index readings up to 107 early in the evening. Sunday, mostly sunny. Hot with highs 100 to 105. Sunday night, clear. Lows in the upper 70s. Highest heat index readings up to 105 early in the evening. Monday, partly cloudy in the morning, then clearing. Hot with highs 100 to 105. Monday night, clear. Lows in the upper 70s. Tuesday through Wednesday night, mostly clear. Hot. Highs around 100. Lows in the upper 70s. Highest heat index readings up to 110. Thursday, partly cloudy in the morning, then mostly sunny with a slight chance of showers and thunderstorms in the afternoon. Hot with highs around 100. Highest heat index readings up to 110. 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The current time is 11:23 p.m. Central Daylight Time. The Austin NOAA Weather Radio Roundup. At 11 p.m. at Austin Bergstrom International, it was partly cloudy. The temperature was 88, the dew point 70, the relative humidity was 55%, producing a heat index of 93, the wind south at 13 miles an hour, and the pressure was 29.99 inches and rising. At Camp Mabry, temperature was 89 degrees. Pflugerville clear 89. Taylor clear 88. Lago Vista clear 87. Georgetown clear 91. San Marcos clear 87. Burnett clear 87. Junction clear 84. San Antonio partly cloudy 87. Corpus Christi partly cloudy 84. Houston partly cloudy 83. Once again at Austin Bergstrom it was 88, and at Camp Mabry it was 89. Elsewhere across the state, College Station clear 88. Amarillo partly cloudy 80. Abilene clear 88. Dallas-Fort Worth partly cloudy 93.

The coastal waters forecast for Baffin Bay to Port Aransas out 20 nautical miles. Small craft should exercise caution. Tonight, south winds 15 to 20 knots, diminishing to 10 to 15 knots late. Seas 2 to 3 feet. Wave detail, southeast 3 feet at 5 seconds. Friday, south winds 10 to 15 knots. Seas around 2 feet. Wave detail, south 2 feet at 5 seconds. Friday night, south winds 10 to 15 knots with gusts up to 20 knots. Seas 2 to 3 feet. Wave detail, south 3 feet at 5 seconds. Saturday, south winds 5 to 10 knots, becoming southeast 10 to 15 knots with gusts up to 20 knots in the afternoon. Seas around 2 feet. Wave detail, south 2 feet at 5 seconds. Saturday night, south winds 10 to 15 knots. Seas 2 to 3 feet. Wave detail, south 3 feet at 4 seconds. Sunday, south winds 5 to 10 knots, becoming southeast in the afternoon. Seas around 2 feet. Wave detail, south 2 feet at 5 seconds. Sunday night, south winds 10 to 15 knots. Seas around 2 feet. Monday, south winds 5 to 10 knots, becoming southeast in the afternoon. Seas around 2 feet. Monday night, south winds 10 to 15 knots. Seas 2 to 3 feet. Tuesday, south winds 5 to 10 knots, becoming southeast 10 to 15 knots in the afternoon. Seas around 2 feet. Tuesday night, south winds 10 to 15 knots. Seas 2 to 3 feet. Your weather synopsis for South Central Texas. Hot and mainly dry conditions are forecast into next week. Already hot daytime temperatures increase this weekend, bringing major to extreme heat risk to portions of South Central Texas. Lows will be warm from the mid-70s to low 80s. Temperatures remain at or just above normal heading into next week. Your local forecast. Heat advisory in effect until 7 p.m. Central Daylight Time Sunday. Tonight, clear. Lows in the upper 70s. South winds 5 to 10 miles per hour. Friday, partly cloudy in the morning, then becoming mostly sunny. Hot with highs around 104. South winds around 5 miles per hour. Highest heat index readings up to 111. Friday night, mostly clear. Lows in the upper 70s. South winds around 5 miles per hour. Highest heat index readings up to 106 early in the evening. Saturday, mostly sunny. Hot with highs around 105. South winds around 5 miles per hour. Saturday night, mostly clear. Lows in the upper 70s. South winds around 5 miles per hour. Highest heat index readings up to 107 early in the evening. Sunday, mostly sunny. Hot with highs 100 to 105. Sunday night, clear. Lows in the upper 70s. Highest heat index readings up to 105 early in the evening. Monday, partly cloudy in the morning, then clearing. Hot with highs 100 to 105. Monday night, clear. Lows in the upper 70s. Tuesday through Wednesday night, mostly clear. Hot. Highs around 100. Lows in the upper 70s. Highest heat index readings up to 110. Thursday, partly cloudy in the morning, then mostly sunny with a slight chance of showers and thunderstorms in the afternoon. Hot with highs around 100. Highest heat index readings up to 110. 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

It was partly cloudy. The temperature was 88, the dew point 70. The relative humidity was 55%, producing a heat index of 93. The wind south at 13 miles an hour and the pressure was 29.99 inches and rising. At Camp Mabry, temperature was 89 degrees. Pflugerville clear 89. Taylor clear 88. Lago Vista clear 87. Georgetown clear 91. San Marcos clear 87. Burnett clear 87. Junction clear 84. San Antonio partly cloudy 87. Corpus Christi partly cloudy 84. Houston partly cloudy 83. Once again at Austin Bergstrom it was 88, and at Camp Mabry it was 89. Elsewhere across the state, College Station clear 88. Amarillo partly cloudy 80. Abilene clear 88. Dallas-Fort Worth partly cloudy 93. Heat advisory remains in effect until 7 p.m. Central Daylight Time Sunday. What? Temperatures up to 104 and heat index values up to 112 expected. Where? The Northern Hill Country, Interstate 35 Corridor, and Coastal Plains. When? Until 7 p.m. Central Daylight Time Sunday. Impacts. Hot temperatures and high humidity may cause heat illnesses. Drink plenty of fluids. Stay in an air-conditioned room, stay out of the sun, and check up on relatives and neighbors. Take extra precautions when outside. Wear lightweight and loose-fitting clothing. Try to limit strenuous activities to early morning or evening. Take action when you see symptoms of heat exhaustion and heat stroke. To reduce risk during outdoor work, the Occupational Safety and Health Administration recommends scheduling frequent rest breaks in shaded or air-conditioned environments. Anyone overcome by heat should be moved to a cool and shaded location. Heat stroke is an emergency. Call 911. Your weather synopsis for South Central Texas. Hot and mainly dry conditions are forecast into next week. Already hot daytime temperatures increase this weekend, bringing major to extreme heat risk to portions of South Central Texas. Lows will be warm from the mid-70s to low 80s. Temperatures remain at or just above normal heading into next week. Your local forecast. Heat advisory in effect until 7 p.m. Central Daylight Time Sunday. Tonight, clear. Lows in the upper 70s. South winds 5 to 10 miles per hour. Friday, partly cloudy in the morning, then becoming mostly sunny. Hot with highs around 104. South winds around 5 miles per hour. Partly cloudy in the morning, then becoming mostly sunny. Hot with highs around 104. South winds around 5 miles per hour. Highest heat index readings up to 111. Friday night, mostly clear. Lows in the upper 70s. South winds around 5 miles per hour. Highest heat index readings up to 106 early in the evening. Saturday, mostly sunny. Hot with highs around 105. South winds around 5 miles per hour. Saturday night, mostly clear. Lows in the upper 70s. South winds around 5 miles per hour. Highest heat index readings up to 107 early in the evening. Sunday, mostly sunny. Hot with highs 100 to 105. Sunday night, clear. Lows in the upper 70s. Highest heat index readings up to 105 early in the evening. Monday, partly cloudy in the morning, then clearing. Hot with highs 100 to 105. Monday night, clear. Lows in the upper 70s. Tuesday through Wednesday night, mostly clear. Hot. Highs around 100. Lows in the upper 70s. Highest heat index readings up to 110. Thursday, partly cloudy in the morning, then mostly sunny with a slight chance of showers and thunderstorms in the afternoon. Hot with highs around 100. Highest heat index readings up to 100.

The tropical weather outlook for the North Atlantic, Caribbean Sea, and the Gulf of America. Northeastern Atlantic, a non-tropical area of low pressure, is expected to develop along the front over the northeastern Atlantic by early Friday. This system could separate from its front and acquire some subtropical or tropical characteristics later Friday or Saturday while it moves generally eastward or east-southeastward toward Portugal and northwestern Spain. For more information, see high seas forecast issued by Meteo France. Formation chance through 48 hours, low, 20%. Formation chance through 7 days, low, 20%. 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The current time is 11:35 p.m. Central Daylight Time. The Austin NOAA Weather Radio Roundup at 11 p.m. at Austin Bergstrom International. It was partly cloudy. The temperature was 88, the dew point 70. The relative humidity was 55%, producing a heat index of 93. The wind south at 13 miles an hour and the pressure was 29.99 inches and rising. At Camp Mabry, temperature was 89 degrees. Pflugerville clear 89. Taylor clear 88. Lago Vista clear 87. Georgetown clear 91. San Marcos clear 87. Burnett clear 87. Junction clear 84. San Antonio partly cloudy 87. Corpus Christi partly cloudy 84. Houston partly cloudy 83. Once again at Austin Bergstrom it was 88, and at Camp Mabry it was 89. Elsewhere across the state, College Station clear 88. Amarillo partly cloudy 80. Abilene clear 88. Dallas-Fort Worth partly cloudy 93. Your weather synopsis for South Central Texas. Hot and mainly dry conditions are forecast into next week. Already hot daytime temperatures increase this weekend, bringing major to extreme heat risk to portions of South Central Texas. Lows will be warm from the mid-70s to low 80s. Temperatures remain at or just above normal heading into next week. Your local forecast. Heat advisory in effect until 7 p.m. Central Daylight Time Sunday. Tonight, clear. Lows in the upper 70s. South winds 5 to 10 miles per hour. Friday, partly cloudy in the morning, then becoming mostly sunny. Hot with highs around 104. South winds around 5 miles per hour. Highest heat index readings up to 111. Friday night, mostly clear. Lows in the upper 70s. South winds around 5 miles per hour. Highest heat index readings up to 106 early in the evening. Saturday, mostly sunny. Hot with highs around 105. South winds around 5 miles per hour. Saturday night, mostly clear. Lows in the upper 70s. South winds around 5 miles per hour. Highest heat index readings up to 107 early in the evening. Sunday, mostly sunny. Hot with highs 100 to 105. Sunday night, clear. Lows in the upper 70s. Highest heat index readings up to 105 early in the evening. Monday, partly cloudy in the morning, then clearing. Hot with highs 100 to 105. Monday night, clear. Lows in the upper 70s. Tuesday through Wednesday night, mostly clear. Hot. Highs around 100. Lows in the upper 70s. Highest heat index readings up to 110. Thursday, partly cloudy in the morning, then mostly sunny with a slight chance of showers and thunderstorms in the afternoon. Hot with highs around 100. Highest heat index readings up to 110. 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
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The current time is 11:40 p.m. Central Daylight Time. The Austin NOAA Weather Radio Roundup at 11 p.m. at Austin Bergstrom International. It was partly cloudy. The temperature was 88, the dew point 70. The relative humidity was 55%, producing a heat index of 93. The wind south at 13 miles an hour and the pressure was 29.99 inches and rising. At Camp Mabry, temperature was 89 degrees. Pflugerville clear 89. Taylor clear 88. Lago Vista clear 87. Georgetown clear 91. San Marcos clear 87. Burnett clear 87. Junction clear 84. San Antonio partly cloudy 87. Corpus Christi partly cloudy 84. Houston partly cloudy 83. Once again at Austin Bergstrom it was 88, and at Camp Mabry it was 89. Elsewhere across the state, College Station clear 88. Amarillo partly cloudy 80. Abilene clear 88. Dallas-Fort Worth partly cloudy 93. Your weather synopsis for South Central Texas. Hot and mainly dry conditions are forecast into next week. Already hot daytime temperatures increase this weekend, bringing major to extreme heat risk to portions of South Central Texas. Lows will be warm from the mid-70s to low 80s. Temperatures remain at or just above normal heading into next week. Your local forecast. Heat advisory in effect until 7 p.m. Central Daylight Time Sunday. Tonight, clear. Lows in the upper 70s. South winds 5 to 10 miles per hour. Friday, partly cloudy in the morning, then becoming mostly sunny. Hot with highs around 104. South winds around 5 miles per hour. Highest heat index readings up to 111. Friday night, mostly clear. Lows in the upper 70s. South winds around 5 miles per hour. Highest heat index readings up to 106 early in the evening. Saturday, mostly sunny. Hot with highs around 105. South winds around 5 miles per hour. Saturday night, mostly clear. Lows in the upper 70s. South winds around 5 miles per hour. Highest heat index readings up to 107 early in the evening. Sunday, mostly sunny. Hot with highs 100 to 105. Sunday night, clear. Lows in the upper 70s. Highest heat index readings up to 105 early in the evening. Monday, partly cloudy in the morning, then clearing. Hot with highs 100 to 105. Monday night, clear. Lows in the upper 70s. Tuesday through Wednesday night, mostly clear. Hot. Highs around 100. Lows in the upper 70s. Highest heat index readings up to 110. Thursday, partly cloudy in the morning, then mostly sunny with a slight chance of showers and thunderstorms in the afternoon. Hot with highs around 100. Highest heat index readings up to 110. 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The current time is 11:44 p.m. Central Daylight Time. The Austin NOAA Weather Radio Roundup. At 11 p.m. at Austin Bergstrom International, it was partly cloudy. The temperature was 88, the dew point 70. The relative humidity was 55%, producing a heat index of 93. The wind south at 13 miles an hour and the pressure was 29.99 inches and rising. At Camp Mabry, temperature was 89 degrees. Pflugerville clear 89. Taylor clear 88.
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Clear 87. Georgetown clear 91. San Marcos clear 87. Burnett clear 87. Junction clear 84. San Antonio partly cloudy 87. Corpus Christi partly cloudy 84. Houston partly cloudy 83. Once again at Austin Bergstrom it was 88, and at Camp Mabry it was 89. Elsewhere across the state, College Station clear 88. Amarillo partly cloudy 80. Abilene clear 88. Dallas-Fort Worth partly cloudy 93. Your weather synopsis for South Central Texas. Hot and mainly dry conditions are forecast into next week. Already hot daytime temperatures increase this weekend, bringing major to extreme heat risk to portions of South Central Texas. Lows will be warm from the mid-70s to low 80s. Temperatures remain at or just above normal heading into next week. Heat advisory remains in effect until 7 p.m. Central Daylight Time Sunday. What? Temperatures up to 104 and heat index values up to 112 expected. Where? The Northern Hill Country, Interstate 35 Corridor, and Coastal Plains. When? Until 7 p.m. Central Daylight Time Sunday. Impacts. Hot temperatures and high humidity may cause heat illnesses. Drink plenty of fluids. Stay in an air-conditioned room, stay out of the sun, and check up on relatives and neighbors. Take extra precautions when outside. Wear lightweight and loose-fitting clothing. 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Take action when you see symptoms of heat exhaustion and heat stroke. 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Anyone overcome by heat should be moved to a cool and shaded location. Heat stroke is an emergency. 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Your local forecast. Heat advisory in effect until 7 p.m. Central Daylight Time Sunday. Tonight, clear. Lows in the upper 70s. South winds 5 to 10 miles per hour. Friday, partly cloudy in the morning, then becoming mostly sunny. Hot with highs around 104. South winds around 5 miles per hour. Highest heat index readings up to 111. Friday night, mostly clear. Lows in the upper 70s. South winds around 5 miles per hour. Highest heat index readings up to 106 early in the evening. Saturday, mostly sunny. Hot with highs around 105. South winds around 5 miles per hour. Saturday night, mostly clear. Lows in the upper 70s. South winds around 5 miles per hour. Highest heat index readings up to 107 early in the evening. Sunday, mostly sunny. Hot with highs 100 to 105. Sunday night, clear. Lows in the upper 70s. Highest heat index readings up to 105 early in the evening. Monday, partly cloudy in the morning, then clearing. Hot with highs 100 to 105. Monday night, clear. Lows in the upper 70s. Tuesday through Wednesday night, mostly clear. Hot. Highs around 100. Lows in the upper 70s. Highest heat index readings up to 110. Thursday, partly cloudy in the morning, then mostly sunny with a slight chance of showers and thunderstorms in the afternoon. Hot with highs around 100. Highest heat index readings up to 110. 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The current time is 11:49 p.m. Central Daylight Time. The Austin NOAA Weather Radio Roundup, at 11 p.m. at Austin Bergstrom International, it was partly cloudy. The temperature was 88,
the dew point 70. The relative humidity was 55%, producing a heat index of 93. The wind south at 13 miles an hour and the pressure was 29.99 inches and rising. At Camp Mabry, temperature was 89 degrees. Pflugerville clear 89. Taylor clear 88. Lago Vista clear 87. Georgetown clear 91. San Marcos clear 87. Burnett clear 87. Junction clear 84. San Antonio partly cloudy 87. Corpus Christi partly cloudy 84. Houston partly cloudy 83. Once again at Austin Bergstrom it was 88, and at Camp Mabry it was 89. Elsewhere across the state, College Station clear 88. Amarillo partly cloudy 80. Abilene clear 88. Dallas-Fort Worth partly cloudy 93. Your weather synopsis for South Central Texas. Hot and mainly dry conditions are forecast into next week. Already hot daytime temperatures increase this weekend, bringing major to extreme heat risk to portions of South Central Texas. Lows will be warm from the mid-70s to low 80s. Temperatures remain at or just above normal heading into next week. Your local forecast. Heat advisory in effect until 7 p.m. Central Daylight Time Sunday. Tonight, clear. Lows in the upper 70s. South winds 5 to 10 miles per hour. Friday, partly cloudy in the morning, then becoming mostly sunny. Hot with highs around 104. South winds around 5 miles per hour. Highest heat index readings up to 111. Friday night, mostly clear. Lows in the upper 70s. South winds around 5 miles per hour. Highest heat index readings up to 106 early in the evening. Saturday, mostly sunny. Hot with highs around 105. South winds around 5 miles per hour. Saturday night, mostly clear. Lows in the upper 70s. South winds around 5 miles per hour. Highest heat index readings up to 107 early in the evening. Sunday, mostly sunny. Hot with highs 100 to 105. Sunday night, clear. Lows in the upper 70s. Highest heat index readings up to 105 early in the evening. Monday, partly cloudy in the morning, then clearing. Hot with highs 100 to 105. Monday night, clear. Lows in the upper 70s. Tuesday through Wednesday night, mostly clear. Hot. Highs around 100. Lows in the upper 70s. Highest heat index readings up to 110. Thursday, partly cloudy in the morning, then mostly sunny with a slight chance of showers and thunderstorms in the afternoon. Hot with highs around 100. Highest heat index readings up to 110. 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The current time is 11:53 p.m. Central Daylight Time. The Austin NOAA Weather Radio Roundup, at 11 p.m. at Austin Bergstrom International, it was partly cloudy. The temperature was 88, the dew point 70, the relative humidity was 55%, producing a heat index of 93, the wind south at 13 miles an hour and the pressure was 29.99 inches and rising. At Camp Mabry, temperature was 89 degrees. Pflugerville clear 89. Taylor clear 88. Lago Vista clear 87. Georgetown clear 91. San Marcos clear 87. Burnett clear 87. Junction clear 84. San Antonio partly cloudy 87. Corpus Christi partly cloudy 84. Houston partly cloudy 83. Once again at Austin Bergstrom it was 88,
and at Camp Mabry it was 89. Elsewhere across the state, College State

Station clear 88. Amarillo partly cloudy 80. Abilene clear 88. Dallas-Fort Worth partly cloudy 93. The coastal waters forecast from Baffin Bay to Port Aransas out 20 nautical miles. Small craft should exercise caution. Tonight, south winds 15 to 20 knots, diminishing to 10 to 15 knots late. Seas 2 to 3 feet. Wave detail, southeast 3 feet at 5 seconds. Friday, south winds 10 to 15 knots. Seas around 2 feet. Wave detail, south 2 feet at 5 seconds. Friday night, south winds 10 to 15 knots with gusts up to 20 knots. Seas 2 to 3 feet. Wave detail, south 3 feet at 5 seconds. Saturday, south winds 5 to 10 knots, becoming southeast 10 to 15 knots with gusts up to 20 knots in the afternoon. Seas around 2 feet. Wave detail, south 2 feet at 5 seconds. Saturday night, south winds 10 to 15 knots. Seas 2 to 3 feet. Wave detail, south 3 feet at 4 seconds. Sunday, south winds 5 to 10 knots, becoming southeast in the afternoon. Seas around 2 feet. Wave detail, south 2 feet at 5 seconds. Sunday night, south winds 10 to 15 knots. Seas around 2 feet. Monday, south winds 5 to 10 knots, becoming southeast in the afternoon. Seas around 2 feet. Monday night, south winds 10 to 15 knots. Seas 2 to 3 feet. Tuesday, south winds 5 to 10 knots, becoming southeast 10 to 15 knots in the afternoon. Seas around 2 feet. Tuesday night, south winds 10 to 15 knots. Seas 2 to 3 feet. Your weather synopsis for South Central Texas. Hot and mainly dry conditions are forecast into next week. Already hot daytime temperatures increase this weekend, bringing major to extreme heat risk to portions of South Central Texas. Lows will be warm from the mid-70s to low 80s. Temperatures remain at or just above normal heading into next week. Your local forecast. Heat advisory in effect until 7 p.m. Central Daylight Time Sunday. Tonight, clear. Lows in the upper 70s. South winds 5 to 10 miles per hour. Friday, partly cloudy in the morning, then becoming mostly sunny. Hot with highs around 104. South winds around 5 miles per hour. Highest heat index readings up to 111. Friday night, mostly clear. Lows in the upper 70s. South winds around 5 miles per hour. Highest heat index readings up to 106 early in the evening. Saturday, mostly sunny. Hot with highs around 105. South winds around 5 miles per hour. Saturday night, mostly clear. Lows in the upper 70s. South winds around 5 miles per hour. Highest heat index readings up to 107 early in the evening. Sunday, mostly sunny. Hot with highs 100 to 105. Sunday night, clear. Lows in the upper 70s. Highest heat index readings up to 105 early in the evening. Monday, partly cloudy in the morning, then clearing. Hot with highs 100 to 105. Monday night, clear. Lows in the upper 70s. Tuesday through Wednesday night, mostly clear. Hot. Highs around 100. Lows in the upper 70s. Highest heat index readings up to 110. Thursday, partly cloudy in the morning, then mostly sunny with a slight chance of showers and thunderstorms in the afternoon. Hot with highs around 100. Highest heat index readings up to 110. 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The current

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The Austin NOAA Weather Radio Roundup at 11 p.m. at Austin Bergstrom International. It was partly cloudy. The temperature was 88, the dew point 70. The relative humidity was 55%, producing a heat index of 93. The wind south at 13 miles an hour and the pressure was 29.99 inches and rising. At Camp Mabry, temperature was 89 degrees. Pflugerville clear 89. Taylor clear 88. Lago Vista clear 87. Georgetown clear 91. San Marcos clear 87. Burnett clear 87. Junction clear 84. San Antonio partly cloudy 87. Corpus Christi partly cloudy 84. Houston partly cloudy 83. Once again at Austin Bergstrom it was 88, and at Camp Mabry it was 89. Elsewhere across the state, College Station clear 88. Amarillo partly cloudy 80. Abilene clear 88. Dallas-Fort Worth partly cloudy 93. Heat advisory remains in effect until 7 p.m. Central Daylight Time Sunday. What? Temperatures up to 104 and heat index values up to 112 expected. Where? The Northern Hill Country, Interstate 35 Corridor, and Coastal Plains. When? Until 7 p.m. Central Daylight Time Sunday. Impacts. Hot temperatures and high humidity may cause heat illnesses. Drink plenty of fluids. Stay in an air-conditioned room, stay out of the sun, and check up on relatives and neighbors. Take extra precautions when outside. Wear lightweight and loose-fitting clothing. Try to limit strenuous activities to early morning or evening. Take action when you see symptoms of heat exhaustion and heat stroke. To reduce risk during outdoor work, the Occupational Safety and Health Administration recommends scheduling frequent rest breaks in shaded or air-conditioned environments. Anyone overcome by heat should be moved to a cool and shaded location. Heat stroke is an emergency. Call 911. Your weather synopsis for South Central Texas. Hot and mainly dry conditions are forecast into next week. Already hot daytime temperatures increase this weekend, bringing major to extreme heat risk to portions of South Central Texas. Lows will be warm from the mid-70s to low 80s. Temperatures remain at or just above normal heading into next week. Your local forecast. Heat advisory in effect until 7 p.m. Central Daylight Time Sunday. Tonight, clear. Lows in the upper 70s. South winds 5 to 10 miles per hour. Friday, partly cloudy in the morning, then becoming mostly sunny. Hot with highs around 104. South winds around 5 miles per hour. Highest heat index readings up to 111. Friday night, mostly clear. Lows in the upper 70s. South winds around 5 miles per hour. Highest heat index readings up to 106 early in the evening. Saturday, mostly sunny. Hot with highs around 105. South winds around 5 miles per hour. Saturday night, mostly clear. Lows in the upper 70s. South winds around 5 miles per hour. Highest heat index readings up to 107 early in the evening. Sunday, mostly sunny. Hot with highs 100 to 105. Sunday night, clear. Lows in the upper 70s. Highest heat index readings up to 105 early in the evening. Monday, partly cloudy in the morning, then clearing. Hot with highs 100 to 105. Monday night, clear. Lows in the upper 70s. Tuesday through Wednesday night, mostly clear. Hot. Highs around 100. Lows in the upper 70s. Highest heat index readings up to 110. Thursday, partly cloudy in the morning, then mostly sunny with a slight chance of showers and thunderstorms in the afternoon. Hot with highs around 100.
highest heat index readings up to 110. The Tropical Weather Outlook. For the North Atlantic, Caribbean Sea and the Gulf of America, northeastern Atlantic, a non-tropical area of low pressure is expected to develop along the front over the northeastern Atlantic by early Friday. This system could separate from its fronts and acquire some subtropical or tropical characteristics later Friday or Saturday while it moves generally eastward or east-southeastward toward Portugal and northwestern Spain. For more information, see high seas forecast issued by Meteo France. Formation chance through 48 hours, low, 20%. Formation chance through 7 days, low, 20%.

temperatures remain at or just above normal heading into next week. Your local forecast. Heat advisory in effect until 7 p.m. Central Daylight Time Sunday. Tonight, clear. Lows in the upper 70s. South winds 5 to 10 miles per hour. Friday, partly cloudy in the morning, then becoming mostly sunny. Hot with highs around 104. South winds around 5 miles per hour. Highest heat index readings up to 111. Friday night, mostly clear. Lows in the upper 70s. South winds around 5 miles per hour. Highest heat index readings up to 106 early in the evening. Saturday, mostly sunny. Hot with highs around 105. South winds around 5 miles per hour. Saturday night, mostly clear. Lows in the upper 70s. South winds around 5 miles per hour. Highest heat index readings up to 107 early in the evening. Sunday, mostly sunny. Hot with highs 100 to 105. Sunday night, clear. Lows in the upper 70s. Highest heat index readings up to 105 early in the evening. Monday, partly cloudy in the morning, then clearing. Hot with highs 100 to 105. Monday night, clear. Lows in the upper 70s. Tuesday through Wednesday night, mostly clear. Hot. Highs around 100. Lows in the upper 70s. Highest heat index readings up to 110. Thursday, partly cloudy in the morning, then mostly sunny with a slight chance of showers and thunderstorms in the afternoon. Hot with highs around 100. Highest heat index readings up to 110. 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The current time is 12:08 a.m. Central Daylight Time. Your weather synopsis for South Central Texas. Hot and mainly dry conditions are forecast into next week. Already hot daytime temperatures increase this weekend, bringing major to extreme heat risk to portions of South Central Texas. Lows will be warm from the mid-70s to low 80s. Temperatures remain at or just above normal heading into next week. Your local forecast. Heat advisory in effect until 7 p.m. Central Daylight Time Sunday. Tonight, clear. Lows in the upper 70s. South winds 5 to 10 miles per hour. Friday, partly cloudy in the morning, then becoming mostly sunny. Hot with highs around 104. South winds around 5 miles per hour. Highest heat index readings up to 111. Friday night, mostly clear. Lows in the upper 70s. South winds around 5 miles per hour. Highest heat index readings up to 106 early in the evening. Saturday, mostly sunny. Hot with highs around 105. South winds around 5 miles per hour. Saturday night, mostly clear. Lows in the upper 70s. South winds around 5 miles per hour. Highest heat index readings up to 107 early in the evening. Sunday, mostly sunny. Hot with highs 100 to 105. Sunday night, clear. Lows in the upper 70s. Highest heat index readings up to 105 early in the evening. Monday, partly cloudy in the morning, then clearing. Hot with highs 100 to 105. Monday night, clear. Lows in the upper 70s. Tuesday through Wednesday night, mostly clear. Hot. Highs around 100. Lows in the upper 70s. Highest heat index readings up to 110. Thursday, partly cloudy in the morning, then mostly sunny with a slight chance of showers and thunderstorms in the afternoon. Hot with highs around 100.
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The current time is 12:11 a.m. Central Daylight Time. Your weather synopsis for South Central Texas. Hot and mainly dry conditions are forecast into next week. Already hot daytime temperatures increase this weekend, bringing major to extreme heat risk to portions of South Central Texas. Lows will be warm from the mid-70s to low 80s. Temperatures remain at or just above normal heading into next week. Your local forecast. Heat advisory in effect until 7 p.m. Central Daylight Time Sunday. Tonight, clear. Lows in the upper 70s. South winds 5 to 10 miles per hour. Friday, partly cloudy in the morning, then becoming mostly sunny. Hot with highs around 104. South winds around 5 miles per hour. Highest heat index readings up to 111. Friday night, mostly clear. Lows in the upper 70s. South winds around 5 miles per hour. Highest heat index readings up to 106 early in the evening. Saturday, mostly sunny. Hot with highs around 105. South winds around 5 miles per hour. Saturday night, mostly clear. Lows in the upper 70s. South winds around 5 miles per hour. Highest heat index readings up to 107 early in the evening. Sunday, mostly sunny. Hot with highs 100 to 105. Sunday night, clear. Lows in the upper 70s. Highest heat index readings up to 105 early in the evening. Monday, partly cloudy in the morning, then clearing. Hot with highs 100 to 105. Monday night, clear. Lows in the upper 70s. Tuesday through Wednesday night, mostly clear. Hot. Highs around 100. Lows in the upper 70s. Highest heat index readings up to 110. Thursday, partly cloudy in the morning, then mostly sunny with a slight chance of showers and thunderstorms in the afternoon. Hot with highs around 100. Highest heat index readings up to 110. 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The Austin NOAA Weather Radio Roundup. At midnight at Austin Bergstrom International, it was partly cloudy. The temperature was 85, the dew point 72, the relative humidity was 65%, producing a heat index of 91, the wind south at 8 miles an hour gusting to 21, and the pressure was 30.01 inches and rising. At Camp Mabry, it was clear. The temperature was 87, the dew point 71, the relative humidity was 58%, producing a heat index of 93, the wind south at 7 miles an hour, and the pressure was 30.03 inches and rising. Pflugerville clear 86. Taylor clear 86. Lago Vista clear 86. Georgetown clear 89. San Marcos clear 84. Burnett clear 87. Junction clear 80. San Antonio mostly cloudy 85. Corpus Christi partly cloudy 83. Houston clear 82. Once again at Austin Bergstrom it was 85, and at Camp Mabry it was 87. Elsewhere across the state, College Station clear 85. Amarillo mostly cloudy 78. Abilene partly cloudy 87. Dallas-Fort Worth clear 92. Heat advisory remains in effect until 7 p.m. Central Daylight Time Sunday. What? Temperatures up to 104 and heat index values up to 112 expected.

connected. Where the Northern Hill Country, Interstate 35 corridor, and coastal plains. When, until 7 p.m. Central Daylight Time Sunday. Impacts, hot temperatures and high humidity may cause heat illnesses. Drink plenty of fluids, stay in an air-conditioned room, stay out of the sun, and check up on relatives and neighbors. Take extra precautions when outside. Wear lightweight and loose-fitting clothing. Try to limit strenuous activities to early morning or evening. Take action when you see symptoms of heat exhaustion and heat stroke. To reduce risk during outdoor work, the Occupational Safety and Health Administration recommends scheduling frequent rest breaks in shaded or air-conditioned environments. Anyone overcome by heat should be moved to a cool and shaded location. Heat stroke is an emergency. Call 911. Your weather synopsis for South Central Texas. Hot and mainly dry conditions are forecast into next week. Already hot daytime temperatures increase this weekend, bringing major to extreme heat risk to portions of South Central Texas. Lows will be warm from the mid-70s to low 80s. Temperatures remain at or just above normal heading into next week. Your local forecast. Heat advisory in effect until 7 p.m. Central Daylight Time Sunday. Tonight, clear. Lows in the upper 70s. South winds 5 to 10 miles per hour. Friday, partly cloudy in the morning, then becoming mostly sunny. Hot with highs around 104. South winds around 5 miles per hour. Highest heat index readings up to 111. Friday night, mostly clear. Lows in the upper 70s. South winds around 5 miles per hour. Highest heat index readings up to 106 early in the evening. Saturday, mostly sunny. Hot with highs around 105. South winds around 5 miles per hour. Saturday night, mostly clear. Lows in the upper 70s. South winds around 5 miles per hour. Highest heat index readings up to 107 early in the evening. Sunday, mostly sunny. Hot with highs 100 to 105. Sunday night, clear. Lows in the upper 70s. Highest heat index readings up to 105 early in the evening. Monday, partly cloudy in the morning, then clearing. Hot with highs 100 to 105. Monday night, clear. Lows in the upper 70s. Tuesday through Wednesday night, mostly clear. Hot. Highs around 100. Lows in the upper 70s. Highest heat index readings up to 110. Thursday, partly cloudy in the morning, then mostly sunny with a slight chance of showers and thunderstorms in the afternoon. Hot with highs around 100. Highest heat index readings up to 110. 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The Austin NOAA Weather Radio Roundup. At midnight at Austin Bergstrom International, it was partly cloudy. The temperature was 85, the dew point 72, the relative humidity was 65%, producing a heat index of 91, the wind south at 8 miles an hour gusting to 21, and the pressure was 30.01 inches and rising. At Camp Mabry, it was clear. The temperature was 87, the dew point 71, the relative humidity was 58%, producing a heat index of 93, the wind south at 7 miles an hour, and the pressure was 30.03 inches and rising. Pflugerville clear 86. Taylor clear 86. Lago Vista clear 86. Georgetown clear 89. San Marcos clear 84. Burnett clear 87. Junction clear 80. San Antonio mostly cloudy 85. Corpus Christi partly cloudy 83.

Houston clear 82. Once again at Austin Bergstrom, it was 85, and at Camp Mabry, it was 87. Elsewhere across the state, College Station clear 85. Amarillo mostly cloudy 78. Abilene partly cloudy 87. Dallas-Fort Worth clear 92. Your weather synopsis for South Central Texas. Hot and mainly dry conditions are forecast into next week. Already hot daytime temperatures increase this weekend, bringing major to extreme heat risk to portions of South Central Texas. Lows will be warm from the mid-70s to low 80s. Temperatures remain at or just above normal heading into next week. Your local forecast. Heat advisory in effect until 7 p.m. Central Daylight Time Sunday. Tonight, clear. Lows in the upper 70s. South winds 5 to 10 miles per hour. Friday, partly cloudy in the morning, then becoming mostly sunny. Hot with highs around 104. South winds around 5 miles per hour. Highest heat index readings up to 111. Friday night, mostly clear. Lows in the upper 70s. South winds around 5 miles per hour. Highest heat index readings up to 106 early in the evening. Saturday, mostly sunny. Hot with highs around 105. South winds around 5 miles per hour. Saturday night, mostly clear. Lows in the upper 70s. South winds around 5 miles per hour. Highest heat index readings up to 107 early in the evening. Sunday, mostly sunny. Hot with highs 100 to 105. Sunday night, clear. Lows in the upper 70s. Highest heat index readings up to 105 early in the evening. Monday, partly cloudy in the morning, then clearing. Hot with highs 100 to 105. Monday night, clear. Lows in the upper 70s. Tuesday through Wednesday night, mostly clear. Hot. Highs around 100. Lows in the upper 70s. Highest heat index readings up to 110. Thursday, partly cloudy in the morning, then mostly sunny with a slight chance of showers and thunderstorms in the afternoon. Hot with highs around 100. Highest heat index readings up to 110. 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The Austin NOAA Weather Radio Roundup. At midnight at Austin Bergstrom International, it was partly cloudy. The temperature was 85, the dew point 72, the relative humidity was 65%, producing a heat index of 91, the wind south at 8 miles an hour gusting to 21, and the pressure was 30.01 inches and rising. At Camp Mabry, it was clear. The temperature was 87, the dew point 71, the relative humidity was 58%, producing a heat index of 93, the wind south at 7 miles an hour, and the pressure was 30.03 inches and rising. Pflugerville clear 86. Taylor clear 86. Lago Vista clear 86. Georgetown clear 89. San Marcos clear 84. Burnett clear 87. Junction clear 80. San Antonio mostly cloudy 85. Corpus Christi partly cloudy 83. Houston clear 82. Once again at Austin Bergstrom it was 85, and at Camp Mabry it was 87. Elsewhere across the state, College Station clear 85. Amarillo mostly cloudy 78. Abilene partly cloudy 87. Dallas-Fort Worth clear 92. The coastal waters forecast from Baffin Bay to Port Aransas out 20 nautical miles. Small craft should exercise caution. Tonight, south winds 15 to 20 knots, diminishing to 10 to

seas 2 to 3 feet. Wave detail, southeast 3 feet at 5 seconds. Friday, south winds 10 to 15 knots. Seas around 2 feet. Wave detail, south 2 feet at 5 seconds. Friday night, south winds 10 to 15 knots with gusts up to 20 knots. Seas 2 to 3 feet. Wave detail, south 3 feet at 5 seconds. Saturday, south winds 5 to 10 knots, becoming southeast 10 to 15 knots with gusts up to 20 knots in the afternoon. Seas around 2 feet. Wave detail, south 2 feet at 5 seconds. Saturday night, south winds 10 to 15 knots. Seas 2 to 3 feet. Wave detail, south 3 feet at 4 seconds. Sunday, south winds 5 to 10 knots, becoming southeast in the afternoon. Seas around 2 feet. Wave detail, south 2 feet at 5 seconds. Sunday night, south winds 10 to 15 knots. Seas around 2 feet. Monday, south winds 5 to 10 knots, becoming southeast in the afternoon. Seas around 2 feet. Monday night, south winds 10 to 15 knots. Seas 2 to 3 feet. Tuesday, south winds 5 to 10 knots, becoming southeast 10 to 15 knots in the afternoon. Seas around 2 feet. Tuesday night, south winds 10 to 15 knots. Seas 2 to 3 feet. Your weather synopsis for South Central Texas. Hot and mainly dry conditions are forecast into next week. Already hot daytime temperatures increase this weekend, bringing major to extreme heat risk to portions of South Central Texas. Lows will be warm from the mid-70s to low 80s. Temperatures remain at or just above normal heading into next week. Your local forecast. Heat advisory in effect until 7 p.m. Central Daylight Time Sunday. Tonight, clear. Lows in the upper 70s. South winds 5 to 10 miles per hour. Friday, partly cloudy in the morning, then becoming mostly sunny. Hot with highs around 104. South winds around 5 miles per hour. Highest heat index readings up to 111. Friday night, mostly clear. Lows in the upper 70s. South winds around 5 miles per hour. Highest heat index readings up to 106 early in the evening. Saturday, mostly sunny. Hot with highs around 105. South winds around 5 miles per hour. Saturday night, mostly clear. Lows in the upper 70s. South winds around 5 miles per hour. Highest heat index readings up to 107 early in the evening. Sunday, mostly sunny. Hot with highs 100 to 105. Sunday night, clear. Lows in the upper 70s. Highest heat index readings up to 105 early in the evening. Monday, partly cloudy in the morning, then clearing. Hot with highs 100 to 105. Monday night, clear. Lows in the upper 70s. Tuesday through Wednesday night, mostly clear. Hot. Highs around 100. Lows in the upper 70s. Highest heat index readings up to 110. Thursday, partly cloudy in the morning, then mostly sunny with a slight chance of showers and thunderstorms in the afternoon. Hot with highs around 100. Highest heat index readings up to 110. 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Heat advisory remains in effect until 7 p.m. Central Daylight Time Sunday. What? Temperatures up to 104 and heat index values up to 112 expected. Where? The Northern Hill Country, Interstate 35 Corridor, and Coastal Plains. When? Until 7 p.m. Central Daylight Time Sunday. Impacts, hot temperatures and high humidity may

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The current time is 12:32 a.m. Central Daylight Time. The Austin, NOAA Weather Radio Roundup. At midnight at Austin Bergstrom International, it was partly cloudy. The temperature was 85, the dew point 72, the relative humidity was 65%, producing a heat index of 91, the wind south at 8 miles an hour gusting to 21, and the pressure was 30.01 inches and rising. At Camp Mabry, it was clear. The temperature was 87, the dew point 71, the relative humidity was 58%, producing a heat index of 93, the wind south at 7 miles an hour, and the pressure was 30.03 inches and rising. Pflugerville clear 86. Taylor clear 86. Lago Vista clear 86. Georgetown clear 89. San Marcos clear 84. Burnett clear 87. Junction clear 80. San Antonio mostly cloudy 85. Quinn. San Marcos clear 84. Burnett clear 87. Junction clear 80. San Antonio mostly cloudy 85. Corpus Christi partly cloudy 83. Houston clear 82. Once again at Austin Bergstrom it was 85, and at Camp Mabry it was 87. Elsewhere across the state, College Station clear 85. Amarillo mostly cloudy 78. Abilene partly cloudy 87. Dallas-Fort Worth clear 92. Your weather synopsis for South Central Texas. Hot and mainly dry conditions are forecast into next week. Already hot daytime temperatures increase this weekend, bringing major to extreme heat risk to portions of South Central Texas. Lows will be warm from the mid-70s to low 80s. Temperatures remain at or just above normal heading into next week. Your local forecast. Heat advisory in effect until 7 p.m. Central Daylight Time Sunday. Tonight, clear. Lows in the upper 70s. South winds 5 to 10 miles per hour. Friday, partly cloudy in the morning, then becoming mostly sunny. Hot with highs around 104. South winds around 5 miles per hour. Highest heat index readings up to 111. Friday night, mostly clear. Lows in the upper 70s. South winds around 5 miles per hour. Highest heat index readings up to 106 early in the evening. Saturday, mostly sunny. Hot with highs around 105. South winds around 5 miles per hour. Saturday night, mostly clear. Lows in the upper 70s. South winds around 5 miles per hour. Highest heat index readings up to 107 early in the evening. Sunday, mostly sunny. Hot with highs 100 to 105. Sunday night, clear. Lows in the upper 70s. Highest heat index readings up to 105 early in the evening. Monday, partly cloudy in the morning, then clearing. Hot with highs 100 to 105. Monday night, clear. Lows in the upper 70s. Tuesday through Wednesday night, mostly clear. Hot. Highs around 100. Lows in the upper 70s. Highest heat index readings up to 110. Thursday, partly cloudy in the morning, then mostly sunny with a slight chance of showers and thunderstorms in the afternoon. Hot with highs around 100. Highest heat

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At midnight at Austin Bergstrom International, it was partly cloudy. The temperature was 85, the dew point 72, the relative humidity was 65%, producing a heat index of 91, the wind south at 8 miles an hour gusting to 21, and the pressure was 30.01 inches and rising. At Camp Mabry, it was clear. The temperature was 87, the dew point 71, the relative humidity was 58%, producing a heat index of 93, the wind south at 7 miles an hour, and the pressure was 30.03 inches and rising. Pflugerville clear 86. Taylor clear 86. Lago Vista clear 86. Georgetown clear 89. San Marcos clear 84. Burnett clear 87. Junction clear 80. San Antonio mostly cloudy 85. Corpus Christi partly cloudy 83. Houston clear 82. Once again at Austin Bergstrom it was 85, and at Camp Mabry it was 87. Elsewhere across the state, College Station clear 85. Amarillo mostly cloudy 78. Abilene partly cloudy 87. Dallas-Fort Worth clear 92. Your weather synopsis for South Central Texas. Hot and mainly dry conditions are forecast into next week. Already hot daytime temperatures increase this weekend, bringing major to extreme heat risk to portions of South Central Texas. Lows will be warm from the mid-70s to low 80s. Temperatures remain at or just above normal heading into next week. Your local forecast. Heat advisory in effect until 7 p.m. Central Daylight Time Sunday. Tonight, clear. Lows in the upper 70s. South winds 5 to 10 miles per hour. Friday, partly cloudy in the morning, then becoming mostly sunny. Hot with highs around 104. South winds around 5 miles per hour. Highest heat index readings up to 111. Friday night, mostly clear. Lows in the upper 70s. South winds around 5 miles per hour. Highest heat index readings up to 106 early in the evening. Saturday, mostly sunny. Hot with highs around 105. South winds around 5 miles per hour. Saturday night, mostly clear. Lows in the upper 70s. South winds around 5 miles per hour. Highest heat index readings up to 107 early in the evening. Sunday, mostly sunny. Hot with highs 100 to 105. Sunday night, clear. Lows in the upper 70s. Highest heat index readings up to 105 early in the evening. Monday, partly cloudy in the morning, then clearing. Hot with highs 100 to 105. Monday night, clear. Lows in the upper 70s. Tuesday through Wednesday night, mostly clear. Hot. Highs around 100. Lows in the upper 70s. Highest heat index readings up to 110. Thursday, partly cloudy in the morning, then mostly sunny with a slight chance of showers and thunderstorms in the afternoon. Hot with highs around 100. Highest heat index readings up to 110. The Tropical Weather Outlook. For the North Atlantic, Caribbean Sea and the Gulf of America, northeastern Atlantic, a non-tropical area of low pressure is developing along a front over the northeastern Atlantic a few hundred miles north-northeast of the Azores. This system could separate from its front and acquire some subtropical or tropical characteristics on Saturday or early Sunday while it moves east-southeastward at 10 to 15 miles per hour toward Portugal and northwestern Spain. For more information,
Sea high seas forecast issued by Meteo France. Formation chance through 48 hours, low, 20%. Formation chance through 7 days, low, 20%. Central subtropical Atlantic, a weak area of low pressure located over the central subtropical Atlantic a few hundred miles east-southeast of Bermuda, is producing a concentrated area of showers and thunderstorms southeast of its center. Surface pressures in the area are relatively high, therefore development of this system, if any, is expected to be slow to occur while it drifts west-southwestward through Sunday and then turns northward early next week. Formation chance through 48 hours, low, 10%. Formation chance through 7 days, low, 20%. 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The current time is 12:42 a.m. Central Daylight Time. The Austin NOAA Weather Radio Roundup. At midnight at Austin Bergstrom International, it was partly cloudy. The temperature was 85, the dew point 72, the relative humidity was 65%, producing a heat index of 91, the wind south at 8 miles an hour gusting to 21, and the pressure was 30.01 inches and rising. At Camp Mabry, it was clear. The temperature was 87, the dew point 71, the relative humidity was 58%, producing a heat index of 93, the wind south at 7 miles an hour, and the pressure was 30.03 inches and rising. Pflugerville clear 86. Taylor clear 86. Lago Vista clear 86. Georgetown clear 89. San Marcos clear 84. Bernard clear 87. Junction clear 80. San Antonio mostly cloudy 85. Corpus Christi partly cloudy 83. Houston clear 82. Once again at Austin Bergstrom it was 85, and at Camp Mabry it was 87. Elsewhere across the state, College Station clear 85. Amarillo mostly cloudy 78. Abilene partly cloudy 87. Dallas-Fort Worth clear 92. Your weather synopsis for South Central Texas. Hot and mainly dry conditions are forecast into next week. Already hot daytime temperatures increase this weekend, bringing major to extreme heat risk to portions of South Central Texas. Lows will be warm from the mid-70s to low 80s. Temperatures remain at or just above normal heading into next week. Your local forecast. Heat advisory in effect until 7 p.m. Central Daylight Time Sunday. Tonight, clear. Lows in the upper 70s. South winds 5 to 10 miles per hour. Friday, partly cloudy in the morning, then becoming mostly sunny. Hot with highs around 104. South winds around 5 miles per hour. Highest heat index readings up to 111. Friday night, mostly clear. Lows in the upper 70s. South winds around 5 miles per hour. Highest heat index readings up to 106 early in the evening. Saturday, mostly sunny. Hot with highs around 105. South winds around 5 miles per hour. Saturday night, mostly clear. Lows in the upper 70s. South winds around 5 miles per hour. Highest heat index readings up to 107 early in the evening. Sunday, mostly sunny. Hot with highs 100 to 105. Sunday night, clear. Lows in the upper 70s. Highest heat index readings up to 105 early in the evening. Monday, partly cloudy in the morning, then clearing. Hot with highs 100 to 105. Monday night, clear. Lows in the upper 70s. Tuesday through Wednesday night, mostly clear. Hot. Highs around 100. Lows in the upper 70s. Highest heat index readings up to 110.
Thursday, partly

cloudy in the morning, then mostly sunny with a slight chance of showers and thunderstorms in the afternoon. Hot with highs around 100. Highest heat index readings up to 110. Heat advisory remains in effect until 7 p.m. Central Daylight Time Sunday. What? Temperatures up to 104 and heat index values up to 112 expected. Where? The Northern Hill Country, Interstate 35 Corridor, and Coastal Plains. When? Until 7 p.m. Central Daylight Time Sunday. Impacts. Hot temperatures and high humidity may cause heat illnesses. Drink plenty of fluids, stay in an air-conditioned room, stay out of the sun, and check up on relatives and neighbors. Take extra precautions when outside. 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Try to limit strenuous activities to early morning or evening. 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Anyone overcome by heat should be moved to a cool and shaded location. Heat stroke is an emergency. 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The Austin NOAA Weather Radio Roundup. At midnight at Austin Bergstrom International, it was partly cloudy. The temperature was 85, the dew point 72, the relative humidity was 65%, producing a heat index of 91, the wind south at 8 miles an hour gusting to 21, and the pressure was 30.01 inches and rising. At Camp Mabry, it was clear. The temperature was 87, the dew point 71, the relative humidity was 58%, producing a heat index of 93, the wind south at 7 miles an hour, and the pressure was 30.03 inches and rising. Pflugerville clear 86. Taylor clear 86. Lago Vista clear 86. Georgetown clear 89. San Marcos clear 84. Burnett clear 87. Junction clear 80. San Antonio mostly cloudy 85. Corpus Christi partly cloudy 83. Houston clear 82. Once again at Austin Bergstrom it was 85, and at Camp Mabry it was 87. Elsewhere across the state, College Station clear 85. Amarillo mostly cloudy 78. Abilene partly cloudy 87. Dallas-Fort Worth clear 92. Your weather synopsis for South Central Texas. Hot and mainly dry conditions are forecast into next week. Already hot daytime temperatures increase this weekend, bringing major to extreme heat risk to portions of South Central Texas. Lows will be warm from the mid-70s to low 80s. Temperatures remain at or just above normal heading into next week. Your local forecast. Heat advisory in effect until 7 p.m. Central Daylight Time Sunday. Tonight,

lows in the upper 70s. South winds 5 to 10 miles per hour. Friday, partly cloudy in the morning, then becoming mostly sunny. Hot with highs around 104. South winds around 5 miles per hour. Highest heat index readings up to 111. Friday night, mostly clear. Lows in the upper 70s. South winds around 5 miles per hour. Highest heat index readings up to 106 early in the evening. Saturday, mostly sunny. Hot with highs around 105. South winds around 5 miles per hour. Saturday night, mostly clear. Lows in the upper 70s. South winds around 5 miles per hour. Highest heat index readings up to 107 early in the evening. Sunday, mostly sunny. Hot with highs 100 to 105. Sunday night, clear. Lows in the upper 70s. Highest heat index readings up to 105 early in the evening. Monday, partly cloudy in the morning, then clearing. Hot with highs 100 to 105. Monday night, clear. Lows in the upper 70s. Tuesday through Wednesday night, mostly clear. Hot. Highs around 100. Lows in the upper 70s. Highest heat index readings up to 110. Thursday, partly cloudy in the morning, then mostly sunny with a slight chance of showers and thunderstorms in the afternoon. Hot with highs around 100. Highest heat index readings up to 110. 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The Austin NOAA Weather Radio Roundup. At midnight at Austin Bergstrom International, it was partly cloudy. The temperature was 85, the dew point 72, the relative humidity was 65%, producing a heat index of 91, the wind south at 8 miles an hour gusting to 21, and the pressure was 30.01 inches and rising. At Camp Mabry, it was clear. The temperature was 87, the dew point 71, the relative humidity was 58%, producing a heat index of 93, the wind south at 7 miles an hour and the pressure was 30.03 inches and rising. Pflugerville clear 86. Taylor clear 86. Lago Vista clear 86. Georgetown clear 89. San Marcos clear 84. Burnett clear 87. Junction clear 80. San Antonio mostly cloudy 85. Corpus Christi partly cloudy 83. Houston clear 82. Once again at Austin Bergstrom it was 85, and at Camp Mabry it was 87. Elsewhere across the state, College Station clear 85. Amarillo mostly cloudy 78. Abilene partly cloudy 87. Dallas-Fort Worth clear 92. Your weather synopsis for South Central Texas. Hot and mainly dry conditions are forecast into next week. Already hot daytime temperatures increase this weekend, bringing major to extreme heat risk to portions of South Central Texas. Lows will be warm from the mid-70s to low 80s. Temperatures remain at or just above normal heading into next week. Your local forecast. Heat advisory in effect until 7 p.m. Central Daylight Time Sunday. Tonight, clear. Lows in the upper 70s. South winds 5 to 10 miles per hour. Friday, partly cloudy in the morning, then becoming mostly sunny. Hot with highs around 104. South winds around 5 miles per hour. Highest heat index readings up to 111. Friday night, mostly clear. Lows in the upper 70s. South winds around 5 miles per hour. Highest heat index readings up to 106 early in the evening. Saturday, mostly sunny.

hot with highs around 105. South winds around 5 miles per hour. Saturday night, mostly clear. Lows in the upper 70s. South winds around 5 miles per hour. Highest heat index readings up to 107 early in the evening. Sunday, mostly sunny. Hot with highs 100 to 105. Sunday night, clear. Lows in the upper 70s. Highest heat index readings up to 105 early in the evening. Monday, partly cloudy in the morning, then clearing. Hot with highs 100 to 105. Monday night, clear. Lows in the upper 70s. Tuesday through Wednesday night, mostly clear. Hot. Highs around 100. Lows in the upper 70s. Highest heat index readings up to 110. Thursday, partly cloudy in the morning, then mostly sunny with a slight chance of showers and thunderstorms in the afternoon. Hot with highs around 100. Highest heat index readings up to 110. The coastal waters forecast from Baffin Bay to Port Aransas out 20 nautical miles. Small craft should exercise caution. Tonight, south winds 15 to 20 knots, diminishing to 10 to 15 knots late. Seas 2 to 3 feet. Wave detail, southeast 3 feet at 5 seconds. Friday, south winds 10 to 15 knots. Seas around 2 feet. Wave detail, south 2 feet at 5 seconds. Friday night, south winds 10 to 15 knots with gusts up to 20 knots. Seas 2 to 3 feet. Wave detail, south 3 feet at 5 seconds. Saturday, south winds 5 to 10 knots, becoming southeast 10 to 15 knots with gusts up to 20 knots in the afternoon. Seas around 2 feet. Wave detail, south 2 feet at 5 seconds. Saturday night, south winds 10 to 15 knots. Seas 2 to 3 feet. Wave detail, south 3 feet at 4 seconds. Sunday, south winds 5 to 10 knots, becoming southeast in the afternoon. Seas around 2 feet. Wave detail, south 2 feet at 5 seconds. Sunday night, south winds 10 to 15 knots. Seas around 2 feet. Monday, south winds 5 to 10 knots, becoming southeast in the afternoon. Seas around 2 feet. Monday night, south winds 10 to 15 knots. Seas 2 to 3 feet. Tuesday, south winds 5 to 10 knots, becoming southeast 10 to 15 knots in the afternoon. Seas around 2 feet. Tuesday night, south winds 10 to 15 knots. Seas 2 to 3 feet. 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The current time is 12:58 a.m. Central Daylight Time. The Austin, NOAA Weather Radio Roundup, at midnight at Austin Bergstrom International, it was partly cloudy. The temperature was 85, the dew point 72, the relative humidity was 65%, producing a heat index of 91, the wind south at 8 miles an hour gusting to 21, and the pressure was 30.01 inches and rising. At Camp Mabry, it was clear. The temperature was 87, the dew point 71, the relative humidity was 58%, producing a heat index of 93. The wind south at 7 miles an hour and the pressure was 30.03 inches and rising. Pflugerville clear 86. Taylor clear 86. Lago Vista clear 86. Georgetown clear 89. San Marcos clear 84. Burnett clear 87. Junction clear 80. San Antonio mostly cloudy 85. Corpus Christi partly cloudy 83. Houston clear 82. Once again at Austin Bergstrom it was 85, and at Camp Mabry it was 87. Elsewhere across the state, College Station clear 87.

Amarillo, mostly cloudy, 78. Abilene, partly cloudy, 87. Dallas, Fort Worth, clear, 92. Your weather synopsis for South Central Texas. Hot and mainly dry conditions are forecast into next week. Already hot daytime temperatures increase this weekend, bringing major to extreme heat risk to portions of South Central Texas. Lows will be warm from the mid-70s to low 80s. Temperatures remain at or just above normal heading into next week. Your local forecast. Heat advisory in effect until 7 p.m. Central Daylight Time Sunday. Tonight, clear. Lows in the upper 70s. South winds 5 to 10 miles per hour. Friday, partly cloudy in the morning, then becoming mostly sunny. Hot with highs around 104. South winds around 5 miles per hour. Highest heat index readings up to 111. Friday night, mostly clear. Lows in the upper 70s. South winds around 5 miles per hour. Highest heat index readings up to 106 early in the evening. Saturday, mostly sunny. Hot with highs around 105. South winds around 5 miles per hour. Saturday night, mostly clear. Lows in the upper 70s. South winds around 5 miles per hour. Highest heat index readings up to 107 early in the evening. Sunday, mostly sunny. Hot with highs 100 to 105. Sunday night, clear. Lows in the upper 70s. Highest heat index readings up to 105 early in the evening. Monday, partly cloudy in the morning, then clearing. Hot with highs 100 to 105. Monday night, clear. Lows in the upper 70s. Tuesday through Wednesday night, mostly clear. Hot. Highs around 100. Lows in the upper 70s. Highest heat index readings up to 110. Thursday, partly cloudy in the morning, then mostly sunny with a slight chance of showers and thunderstorms in the afternoon. Hot with highs around 100. Highest heat index readings up to 110. Heat advisory remains in effect until 7 p.m. Central Daylight Time Sunday. What? Temperatures up to 104 and heat index values up to 112 expected. Where? The Northern Hill Country, Interstate 35 Corridor, and Coastal Plains. When? Until 7 p.m. Central Daylight Time Sunday. Impacts. Hot temperatures and high humidity may cause heat illnesses. 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Take extra precautions when outside. 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Try to limit strenuous activities to early morning or evening. 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Anyone overcome by heat should be moved to a cool and shaded location. Heat stroke is an emergency. 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The Austin, NOAA Weather Radio Roundup. At midnight at Austin Bergstrom International, it was partly cloudy. The temperature was 85, the dew point 72, the relative humidity was 65%, producing a heat index of 91, the wind south at 8 miles an hour gusting to 21, and the pressure was 30.01 inches and rising. At Camp Mabry, it was clear. The temperature was 87, the dew point 71, the relative humidity was 58%, producing a heat index of 93, the wind south at 7 miles an hour and the pressure was 30.03 inches and rising. Pflugerville clear 86,

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Lagoa Vista Clear 86. Georgetown Clear 89. San Marcos Clear 84. Burnett Clear 87. Junction Clear 80. San Antonio Mostly Cloudy 85. Corpus Christi Partly Cloudy 83. Houston Clear 82. Once again at Austin Bergstrom it was 85, and at Camp Mabry it was 87. Elsewhere across the state, College Station Clear 85. Amarillo Mostly Cloudy 78. Abilene Partly Cloudy 87. Dallas-Fort Worth Clear 92. Your weather synopsis for South Central Texas. Hot and mainly dry conditions are forecast into next week. Already hot daytime temperatures increase this weekend, bringing major to extreme heat risk to portions of South Central Texas. Lows will be warm from the mid-70s to low 80s. Temperatures remain at or just above normal heading into next week. Your local forecast. Heat advisory in effect until 7 p.m. Central Daylight Time Sunday. Tonight, clear. Lows in the upper 70s. South winds 5 to 10 miles per hour. Friday, partly cloudy in the morning.

Saturday, mostly sunny. Hot with highs around 105. South winds around 5 miles per hour. Saturday night, mostly clear. Lows in the upper 70s. South winds around 5 miles per hour. Highest heat index readings up to 107 early in the evening. Sunday, mostly sunny. Hot with highs 100 to 105. Sunday night, clear. Lows in the upper 70s. Highest heat index readings up to 105 early in the evening. Monday, partly cloudy in the morning, then clearing. Hot with highs 100 to 105. Monday night, clear. Lows in the upper 70s. Tuesday through Wednesday night, mostly clear. Hot. Highs around 100. Lows in the upper 70s. Highest heat index readings up to 110. Thursday, partly cloudy in the morning, then mostly sunny with a slight chance of showers and thunderstorms in the afternoon. Hot with highs around 100. Highest heat index readings up to 110. The Tropical Weather Outlook. For the North Atlantic, Caribbean Sea and the Gulf of America, northeastern Atlantic, a non-tropical area of low pressure is developing along a front over the northeastern Atlantic a few hundred miles north-northeast of the Azores. This system could separate from its front and acquire some subtropical or tropical characteristics on Saturday or early Sunday while it moves east-southeastward at 10 to 15 miles per hour toward Portugal and northwestern Spain. For more information, see high seas forecast issued by Meteo France. Formation chance through 48 hours, low, 20%. Formation chance through 7 days, low, 20%. Central subtropical Atlantic, a weak area of low pressure located over the central subtropical Atlantic a few hundred miles east-southeast of Bermuda, is producing a concentrated area of showers and thunderstorms southeast of its center. Surface pressures in the area are relatively high, therefore development of this system, if any, is expected to be slow to occur while it drifts west-southwestward through Sunday and then turns northward early next week. Formation chance through 48 hours, low, 10%. Formation chance through 7 days, low, 20%. 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The current time is 1:10 a.m. Central Daylight Time. Your weather synopsis for South Central Texas. Hot and mainly dry conditions are forecast into next week. Already hot daytime temperatures increase this weekend, bringing major to extreme heat risk to portions of South Central Texas. Lows will be warm from the mid-70s to low 80s. Temperatures remain at or just above normal heading into next week. Your local forecast. Heat advisory in effect until 7 p.m. Central Daylight Time Sunday. Tonight, clear. Lows in the upper 70s. South winds 5 to 10 miles per hour. Friday, partly cloudy in the morning, then becoming mostly sunny. Hot with highs around 104. South winds around 5 miles per hour. Highest heat index readings up to 111. Friday night, mostly clear. Lows in the upper 70s. South winds around 5 miles per hour. Highest heat index readings up to 106 early in the evening. Saturday, mostly sunny. Hot with highs around 105. South winds around 5 miles per hour. Saturday night, mostly clear. Lows in the upper 70s. South winds around 5 miles per hour. Highest heat index readings up to 107 early in the evening. Sunday, mostly sunny. Hot with highs 100 to 105. Sunday night, clear. Lows in the upper 70s. Highest heat index readings up to 105 early in the evening. Monday, partly cloudy in the morning, then clearing,

hot with highs 100 to 105. Monday night, clear. Lows in the upper 70s. Tuesday through Wednesday night, mostly clear. Hot. Highs around 100. Lows in the upper 70s. Highest heat index readings up to 110. Thursday, partly cloudy in the morning, then mostly sunny with a slight chance of showers and thunderstorms in the afternoon. Hot with highs around 100. Highest heat index readings up to 110. 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At 1 a.m. at Austin Bergstrom International, it was clear. The temperature was 83, the dew point 72, the relative humidity was 69%, the wind south at 8 miles an hour, and the pressure was 30.02 inches and rising. At Camp Mabry, temperature was 85 degrees. Pflugerville clear 84. Taylor clear 84. Lago Vista clear 83. Georgetown clear 87. San Marcos clear 82. Burnett clear 85. Junction clear 75. San Antonio mostly cloudy 84. Corpus Christi mostly cloudy 83. Houston clear 81. Once again at Austin Bergstrom it was 83, and at Camp Mabry it was 85. Elsewhere across the state, College Station clear 83. Amarillo mostly cloudy 76. Abilene clear 86. Dallas-Fort Worth clear 89. Your weather synopsis for South Central Texas. Hot conditions will continue through the upcoming 7 days with a heat advisory for portions of the region through Sunday evening. Daytime highs range in the 100 to 105 degree range across the majority of the area outside from the naturally cooler regions of the Hill Country. Heat indices will be slightly higher into the 104 to 112 degree range. Overnight lows will be well above average as well in the mid-70s to low 80s. Most of the period does remain rain-free, but Saturday afternoon does look hot, provide a slight chance for a shower or thunderstorm for locations north of a line from Fredericksburg to San Marcos to Gonzales to Hallettsville. Your weather synopsis for South Central Texas. Hot conditions will continue through the upcoming 7 days with a heat advisory for portions of the region through Sunday evening. Daytime highs range in the 100 to 105 degree range across the majority of the area outside from the naturally cooler regions of the Hill Country. Heat indices will be slightly higher into the 104 to 112 degree range. Overnight lows will be well above average as well in the mid-70s to low 80s. Most of the period does remain rain-free, but Saturday afternoon does look to provide the slight chance for a shower or thunderstorm for locations north of a line from Fredericksburg to San Marcos to Gonzales to Hallettsville. Your local forecast. Heat advisory in effect until 7 p.m. Central Daylight Time Sunday. Tonight, clear. Lows in the upper 70s. South winds 5 to 10 miles per hour. Friday, partly cloudy in the morning, then becoming mostly sunny. Hot with highs around 104. South winds around 5 miles per hour. Highest heat index readings up to 111. Friday night, mostly clear. Lows in the upper 70s. South winds around 5 miles per hour. Highest heat index readings up to 106 early in the evening. Saturday, mostly sunny. Hot with highs around 105. South winds around 5 miles per hour. Saturday night, mostly clear. Lows in the upper 70s. South winds around 5 miles per hour. Highest heat index readings up to 107 early in the evening. Sunday, mostly sunny. Hot with highs 100 to 105. Sunday night,

clear. Lows in the upper 70s. Highest heat index readings up to 105 early in the evening. Monday, partly cloudy in the morning, then clearing. Hot with highs 100 to 105. Monday night, clear. Lows in the upper 70s. Tuesday through Wednesday night, mostly clear. Hot. Highs around 100. Lows in the upper 70s. Highest heat index readings up to 110. Thursday, partly cloudy in the morning, then mostly sunny with a slight chance of showers and thunderstorms in the afternoon. Hot with highs around 100. Highest heat index readings up to 110. Heat advisory remains in effect until 7 p.m. Central Daylight Time Sunday. What? Temperatures up to 104 and heat index values up to 112 expected. Where? The Northern Hill Country, Interstate 35 Corridor, and Coastal Plains. When? Until 7 p.m. Central Daylight Time Sunday. Impacts: hot temperatures and high humidity may cause heat illnesses. 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Take extra precautions when outside. 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Heat stroke is an emergency. 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At 1 a.m. at Austin Bergstrom International, it was clear. The temperature was 83, the dew point 72, the relative humidity was 69%, the wind south at 8 miles an hour, and the pressure was 30.02 inches and rising. At Camp Mabry, temperature was 85 degrees. Pflugerville clear 84. Taylor clear 84. Lago Vista clear 83. Georgetown clear 87. San Marcos clear 82. Burnett clear 85. Junction clear 75. San Antonio mostly cloudy 84. Corpus Christi mostly cloudy 83. Houston clear 81. Once again at Austin Bergstrom it was 83, and at Camp Mabry it was 85. Elsewhere across the state, College Station clear 83. Amarillo mostly cloudy 76. Abilene clear 86. Dallas-Fort Worth clear 89. Your weather synopsis for South Central Texas. Hot conditions will continue through the upcoming 7 days with a heat advisory for portions of the region through Sunday evening. Daytime highs range in the 100 to 105 degree range across the majority of the area outside from the naturally cooler regions of the Hill Country. Heat indices will be slightly higher into the 104 to 112 degree range. Overnight lows will be well above average as well in the mid-70s to low 80s. Most of the period does remain rain-free, but Saturday afternoon does look to provide the slight chance for a shower or thunderstorm for locations north of a line from Fredericksburg to San Marcos to Gonzales to Hallettsville. Your local forecast. Heat advisory in effect until 7 p.m. Central Daylight Time Sunday. Tonight, clear. Lows in the upper 70s. South winds 5 to 10 miles per hour. Friday, partly cloudy in the morning, then becoming mostly sunny. Hot with highs around 104. South winds around 5 miles per hour. Highest heat index readings up to 111. Friday night, mostly clear. Lows in the upper 70s.

south winds around 5 miles per hour. Highest heat index readings up to 106 early in the evening. Saturday, mostly sunny. Hot with highs around 105. South winds around 5 miles per hour. Saturday night, mostly clear. Lows in the upper 70s. South winds around 5 miles per hour. Highest heat index readings up to 107 early in the evening. Sunday, mostly sunny. Hot with highs 100 to 105. Sunday night, clear. Lows in the upper 70s. Highest heat index readings up to 105 early in the evening. Monday, partly cloudy in the morning, then clearing. Hot with highs 100 to 105. Monday night, clear. Lows in the upper 70s. Tuesday through Wednesday night, mostly clear. Hot. Highs around 100. Lows in the upper 70s. Highest heat index readings up to 110. Thursday, partly cloudy in the morning, then mostly sunny with a slight chance of showers and thunderstorms in the afternoon. Hot with highs around 100. Highest heat index readings up to 110. 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At 1 a.m. at Austin Bergstrom International, it was clear. The temperature was 83, the dew point 72, the relative humidity was 69%, the wind south at 8 miles an hour, and the pressure was 30.02 inches and rising. At Camp Mabry, temperature was 85 degrees. Pflugerville clear 84. Taylor clear 84. Lago Vista clear 83. Georgetown clear 87. San Marcos clear 82. Burnett clear 85. Junction clear 75. San Antonio mostly cloudy 84. Corpus Christi mostly cloudy 83. Houston clear 81. Once again at Austin Bergstrom it was 83, and at Camp Mabry it was 85. Elsewhere across the state, College Station clear 83. Amarillo mostly cloudy 76. Abilene clear 86. Dallas-Fort Worth clear 89. The coastal waters forecast for Baffin Bay to Port Aransas out 20 nautical miles. Small craft should exercise caution. Tonight, south winds 15 to 20 knots, diminishing to 10 to 15 knots late. Seas 2 to 3 feet. Wave detail. Southeast 3 feet at 5 seconds. Friday, south winds 10 to 15 knots. Seas around 2 feet. Wave detail, south 2 feet at 5 seconds. Friday night, south winds 10 to 15 knots with gusts up to 20 knots. Seas 2 to 3 feet. Wave detail, south 3 feet at 5 seconds. Saturday, south winds 5 to 10 knots. Becoming southeast 10 to 15 knots with gusts up to 20 knots in the afternoon. Seas around 2 feet. Wave detail, south 2 feet at 5 seconds. Saturday night, south winds 10 to 15 knots. Seas 2 to 3 feet. Wave detail, south 3 feet at 4 seconds. Sunday, south winds 5 to 10 knots, becoming southeast in the afternoon. Seas around 2 feet. Wave detail, south 2 feet at 5 seconds. Sunday night, south winds 10 to 15 knots. Seas around 2 feet. Monday, south winds 5 to 10 knots, becoming southeast in the afternoon. Seas around 2 feet. Monday night, south winds 10 to 15 knots. Seas 2 to 3 feet. Tuesday, south winds 5 to 10 knots. Becoming southeast 10 to 15 knots in the afternoon. Seas around 2 feet. Tuesday night, south winds 10 to 15 knots.

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It was clear. The temperature was 83, the dew point 72, the relative humidity was 69%, the wind south at 8 miles an hour, and the pressure was 30.02 inches and rising. At Camp Mabry, temperature was 85 degrees. Pflugerville clear 84. Taylor clear 84. Lago Vista clear 83. Georgetown clear 87. San Marcos clear 82. Burnett clear 85. Junction clear 75. San Antonio mostly cloudy 84. Corpus Christi mostly cloudy 83. Houston clear 81. Once again at Austin Bergstrom it was 83, and at Camp Mabry it was 85. Elsewhere across the state, College Station clear 83. Amarillo mostly cloudy 76. Abilene clear 86. Dallas-Fort Worth clear 89. Your weather synopsis for South Central Texas. Hot conditions will continue through the upcoming 7 days with a heat advisory for portions of the region through Sunday evening. Daytime highs range in the 100 to 105 degree range across the majority of the area outside from the naturally cooler regions of the Hill Country. Heat indices will be slightly higher into the 104 to 112 degree range. Overnight lows will be well above average as well in the mid-70s to low 80s. Most of the period does remain rain-free, but Saturday afternoon does look to provide the slight chance for a shower or thunderstorm for locations north of a line from Fredericksburg to San Marcos to Gonzales to Hallettsville. Your local forecast. Heat advisory in effect until 7 p.m. Central Daylight Time Sunday. Rest of tonight, clear. Lows in the upper 70s. South winds 5 to 10 miles per hour. Friday, sunny, hot with highs around 103. South winds around 5 miles per hour. Highest heat index readings up to 110. Friday night, mostly clear. Lows in the upper 70s. South winds around 5 miles per hour. Highest heat index readings up to 106 early in the evening. Saturday, mostly sunny. A slight chance of showers and thunderstorms in the afternoon. Hot with highs around 103. South winds around 5 miles per hour. Highest heat index readings up to 110. Saturday night, mostly clear. A slight chance of showers and thunderstorms in the evening. Lows in the upper 70s. South winds around 5 miles per hour. Sunday through Tuesday, mostly clear. Hot. Highs 100 to 105. Lows in the upper 70s. Highest heat index readings up to 110. Tuesday night, clear. Lows in the mid 70s. Wednesday and Wednesday night, mostly clear. Hot. Highs 100 to 105. Lows in the upper 70s. Highest heat index readings up to 110. Thursday, partly cloudy in the morning, then sunny with a slight chance of showers and thunderstorms in the afternoon. Hot with highs around 100. Highest heat index readings up to 110. Heat advisory remains in effect until 7 p.m. Central Daylight Time Sunday. What? Temperatures up to 104 and heat index values up to 112 expected. Where? The Northern Hill Country, Interstate 35 Corridor, and Coastal Plains. When? Until 7 p.m. Central Daylight Time Sunday. Impacts. Hot temperatures and high humidity may cause heat illnesses. 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

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It was clear. The temperature was 83, the dew point 72, the relative humidity was 69%, the wind south at 8 miles an hour, and the pressure was 30.02 inches and rising. Head Camp Mabry. Temperature was 0.72, the relative humidity was 69%, the wind south at 8 miles an hour, and the pressure was 30.02 inches and rising. Head Camp Mabry. Temperature was 85 degrees. Pflugerville clear 84. Taylor clear 84. Lago Vista clear 83. Georgetown clear 87. San Marcos clear 82. Burnett clear 85. Junction clear 75. San Antonio mostly cloudy 84. Corpus Christi mostly cloudy 83. Houston clear 81. Once again at Austin Bergstrom it was 83, and at Camp Mabry it was 85. Elsewhere across the state, College Station clear 83. Amarillo mostly cloudy 76. Abilene clear 86. Dallas-Fort Worth clear 89. Your weather synopsis for South Central Texas. Hot conditions will continue through the upcoming 7 days with a heat advisory for portions of the region through Sunday evening. Daytime highs range in the 100 to 105 degree range across the majority of the area outside from the naturally cooler regions of the Hill Country. Heat indices will be slightly higher into the 104 to 112 degree range. Overnight lows will be well above average as well in the mid-70s to low 80s. Most of the period does remain rain-free, but Saturday afternoon does look to provide the slight chance for a shower or thunderstorm for locations north of a line from Fredericksburg to San Marcos to Gonzales to Hallettsville. Your local forecast. Heat advisory in effect until 7 p.m. Central Daylight Time Sunday. Rest of tonight, clear. Lows in the upper 70s. South winds 5 to 10 miles per hour. Friday, sunny, hot with highs around 103. South winds around 5 miles per hour. Highest heat index readings up to 110. Friday night, mostly clear. Lows in the upper 70s. South winds around 5 miles per hour. Highest heat index readings up to 106 early in the evening. Saturday, mostly sunny. A slight chance of showers and thunderstorms in the afternoon. Hot with highs around 103. South winds around 5 miles per hour. Highest heat index readings up to 110. Saturday night, mostly clear. A slight chance of showers and thunderstorms in the evening. Lows in the upper 70s. South winds around 5 miles per hour. Sunday through Tuesday, mostly clear. Hot. Highs 100 to 105. Lows in the upper 70s. Highest heat index readings up to 110. Tuesday night, clear. Lows in the mid 70s. Wednesday and Wednesday night, mostly clear. Hot. Highs 100 to 105. Lows in the upper 70s. Highest heat index readings up to 110. Thursday, partly cloudy in the morning, then sunny.

with a slight chance of showers and thunderstorms in the afternoon. Hot with highs around 100. Highest heat index readings up to 110. 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The Tropical Weather Outlook. For the North Atlantic, Caribbean Sea, and the Gulf of America, northeastern Atlantic, a non-tropical area of low pressure is developing along a front over the northeastern Atlantic a few hundred miles north-northeast of the Azores. This system could separate from its front and acquire some subtropical or tropical characteristics on Saturday or early Sunday while it moves east-southeastward at 10 to 15 miles per hour toward Portugal and northwestern Spain. For more information, see high seas forecast issued by Meteo France. Formation chance through 48 hours, low, 20%. Formation chance through 7 days, low, 20%. Central subtropical Atlantic, a weak area of low pressure located over the central subtropical Atlantic a few hundred miles east-southeast of Bermuda, is producing a concentrated area of showers and thunderstorms southeast of its center. Surface pressures in the area are relatively high, therefore development of this system, if any, is expected to be slow to occur while it drifts west-southwestward through Sunday and then turns northward early next week. Formation chance through 48 hours, low, 10%. Formation chance through 7 days, low, 20%. The current time is 1:38 a.m. Central Daylight Time. The Austin NOAA Weather Radio Roundup. At 1 a.m. at Austin Bergstrom International, it was clear. The temperature was 83, the dew point 72, the relative humidity was 69%, the wind south at 8 miles an hour, and the pressure was 30.02 inches and rising. At Camp Mabry, temperature was 85 degrees. Pflugerville clear 84. Taylor clear 84. Lago Vista clear 83. Georgetown clear 87. San Marcos clear 82. Bernard clear 85. Junction clear 75. San Antonio mostly cloudy 84. Corpus Christi mostly cloudy 83. Houston clear 81. Once again at Austin Bergstrom it was 83, and at Camp Mabry it was 85. Elsewhere across the state, College Station clear 83. Amarillo mostly cloudy 76. Abilene clear 86. Dallas-Fort Worth clear 89. Your weather synopsis for South Central Texas. Hot conditions will continue through the upcoming 7 days with a heat advisory for portions of the region through Sunday evening. Daytime highs range in the 100 to 105 degree range across the majority of the area outside from the naturally cooler regions of the Hill Country. Heat indices will be slightly higher into the 104 to 112 degree range. Overnight lows will be well above average as well in the mid-70s to low 80s. Most of the period does remain rain-free, but Saturday afternoon does look to provide the slight chance for a shower or thunderstorm for locations north of a line from Fredericksburg to San Marcos to Gonzales to Hallettsville. Your local forecast. Heat advisory in effect until 7 p.m. Central Daylight Time Sunday. Rest of tonight, clear. Lows in the upper 70s. South winds 5 to 10 miles per hour. Friday, sunny, hot with highs around 103. South winds around 5 miles per hour. Highest heat index readings up to 110. Friday night, mostly clear. Lows in the upper 70s. South winds around 5 miles per hour. Highest heat index readings up to 106 early in the evening. Saturday, mostly sunny. A slight chance of showers and thunderstorms in the afternoon. Hot with highs around 103. South winds around 5 miles per hour. Highest heat index readings up to 110. Saturday night, mostly clear.
a slight chance of showers and thunderstorms in the evening. Lows in the upper 70s. South winds around 5 miles per hour. Sunday through Tuesday, mostly clear. Hot. Highs 100 to 105. Lows in the upper 70s. Highest heat index readings up to 110. Tuesday night, clear. Lows in the mid 70s. Wednesday and Wednesday night, mostly clear. Hot. Highs 100 to 105. Lows in the upper 70s. Highest heat index readings up to 110. Thursday, partly cloudy in the morning, then sunny with a slight chance of showers and thunderstorms in the afternoon. Hot with highs around 100. Highest heat index readings up to 110. 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The current time is 1:43 a.m. Central Daylight Time. The Austin NOAA Weather Radio Roundup, at 1 a.m. at Austin Bergstrom International, it was clear. The temperature was 83, the dew point 72, the relative humidity was 69%, the wind south at 8 miles an hour, and the pressure was 30.02 inches and rising. At Camp Mabry, temperature was 85 degrees. Pflugerville clear 84. Taylor clear 84. Lago Vista clear 83. Georgetown clear 87. San Marcos clear 82. Burnett clear 85. Junction clear 75. San Antonio mostly cloudy 84. Corpus Christi mostly cloudy 83. Houston clear 81. Once again at Austin Bergstrom it was 83, and at Camp Mabry it was 85. Elsewhere across the state, College Station clear 83. Amarillo mostly cloudy 76. Abilene clear 86. Dallas-Fort Worth clear 89. Your weather synopsis for South Central Texas. Hot conditions will continue through the upcoming 7 days with a heat advisory for portions of the region through Sunday evening. Daytime highs range in the 100 to 105 degree range across the majority of the area outside from the naturally cooler regions of the Hill Country. Heat indices will be slightly higher into the 104 to 112 degree range. Overnight lows will be well above average as well in the mid-70s to low 80s. Most of the period does remain rain-free, but Saturday afternoon does look to provide the slight chance for a shower or thunderstorm for locations north of a line from Fredericksburg to San Marcos to Gonzales to Hallettsville. Your local forecast. Heat advisory in effect until 7 p.m. Central Daylight Time Sunday. Rest of tonight, clear. Lows in the upper 70s. South winds 5 to 10 miles per hour. Friday, sunny, hot with highs around 103. South winds around 5 miles per hour. Highest heat index readings up to 110. Friday night, mostly clear. Lows in the upper 70s. South winds around 5 miles per hour. Highest heat index readings up to 106 early in the evening. Saturday, mostly sunny. A slight chance of showers and thunderstorms in the afternoon. Hot with highs around 103. South winds around 5 miles per hour. Highest heat index readings up to 110. Saturday night, mostly clear. A slight chance of showers and thunderstorms in the evening. Lows in the upper 70s. South winds around 5 miles per hour. Sunday through Tuesday, mostly clear. Hot. Highs 100 to 105. Lows in the upper 70s. Highest heat index readings up to 110. Tuesday night, clear. Lows in the mid 70s. Wednesday and Wednesday night, mostly clear. Hot. Highs 100 to 105.
lows in the upper 70s.

Just heat index readings up to 110. Thursday, partly cloudy in the morning, then sunny with a slight chance of showers and thunderstorms in the afternoon. Hot with highs around 100. Highest heat index readings up to 110. Heat advisory remains in effect until 7 p.m. Central Daylight Time Sunday. What? Temperatures up to 104 and heat index values up to 112 expected. Where? The Northern Hill Country, Interstate 35 Corridor, and Coastal Plains. When? Until 7 p.m. Central Daylight Time Sunday. Impacts. Hot temperatures and high humidity may cause heat illnesses. 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Take extra precautions when outside. 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Heat stroke is an emergency. 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At 1 a.m. at Austin Bergstrom International, it was clear. The temperature was 83, the dew point 72, the relative humidity was 69%, the wind south at 8 miles an hour, and the pressure was 30.02 inches and rising. At Camp Mabry, temperature was 85 degrees. Pflugerville clear 84. Taylor clear 84. Lago Vista clear 83. Georgetown clear 87. San Marcos clear 82. Burnett clear 85. Junction clear 75. San Antonio mostly cloudy 84. Corpus Christi mostly cloudy 83. Houston clear 81. Once again at Austin Bergstrom it was 83, and at Camp Mabry it was 85. Elsewhere across the state, College Station clear 83. Amarillo mostly cloudy 76. Abilene clear 86. Dallas-Fort Worth clear 89. Your weather synopsis for South Central Texas. Hot conditions will continue through the upcoming 7 days with a heat advisory for portions of the region through Sunday evening. Daytime highs range in the 100 to 105 degree range across the majority of the area outside from the naturally cooler regions of the Hill Country. Heat indices will be slightly higher into the 104 to 112 degree range. Overnight lows will be well above average as well in the mid-70s to low 80s. Most of the period does remain rain-free, but Saturday afternoon does look to provide the slight chance for a shower or thunderstorm for locations north of a line from Fredericksburg to San Marcos to Gonzales to Hallettsville. Your local forecast. Heat advisory in effect until 7 p.m. Central Daylight Time Sunday. Rest of tonight, clear. Lows in the upper 70s. South winds 5 to 10 miles per hour. Friday, sunny, hot with highs around 103. South winds around 5 miles per hour. Highest heat index readings up to 110. Friday night, mostly clear. Lows in the upper 70s. South winds around 5 miles per hour. Highest heat index readings up to 106 early in the evening. Saturday, mostly sunny. A slight chance of showers and thunderstorms in the afternoon. Hot with highs around 103. South winds around 5 miles per hour. Highest heat index readings up to 110. Saturday night, mostly clear. A slight chance of showers and thunderstorms in the evening. Lows in the upper 70s.
southwest.

winds around 5 miles per hour. Sunday through Tuesday, mostly clear. Hot. Highs 100 to 105. Lows in the upper 70s. Highest heat index readings up to 110. Tuesday night, clear. Lows in the mid 70s. Wednesday and Wednesday night, mostly clear. Hot. Highs 100 to 105. Lows in the upper 70s. Highest heat index readings up to 110. Thursday, partly cloudy in the morning, then sunny with a slight chance of showers and thunderstorms in the afternoon. Hot with highs around 100. Highest heat index readings up to 110. 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At 1 a.m. at Austin Bergstrom International, it was clear. The temperature was 83, the dew point 72, the relative humidity was 69%, the wind south at 8 miles an hour, and the pressure was 30.02 inches and rising. At Camp Mabry, temperature was 85 degrees. Pflugerville clear 84. Taylor clear 84. Lago Vista clear 83. Georgetown clear 87. San Marcos clear 82. Burnett clear 85. Junction clear 75. San Antonio mostly cloudy 84. Corpus Christi mostly cloudy 83. Houston clear 81. Once again at Austin Bergstrom it was 83, and at Camp Mabry it was 85. Elsewhere across the state, College Station clear 83. Amarillo mostly cloudy 76. Abilene clear 86. Dallas-Fort Worth clear 89. Your weather synopsis for South Central Texas. Hot conditions will continue through the upcoming 7 days with a heat advisory for portions of the region through Sunday evening. Daytime highs range in the 100 to 105 degree range across the majority of the area outside from the naturally cooler regions of the Hill Country. Heat indices will be slightly higher into the 104 to 112 degree range. Overnight lows will be well above average as well in the mid-70s to low 80s. Most of the period does remain rain-free, but Saturday afternoon does look to provide the slight chance for a shower or thunderstorm for locations north of a line from Fredericksburg to San Marcos to Gonzales to Hallettsville. Your local forecast. Heat advisory in effect until 7 p.m. Central Daylight Time Sunday. Rest of tonight, clear. Lows in the upper 70s. South winds 5 to 10 miles per hour. Friday, sunny, hot with highs around 103. South winds around 5 miles per hour. Highest heat index readings up to 110. Friday night, mostly clear. Lows in the upper 70s. South winds around 5 miles per hour. Highest heat index readings up to 106 early in the evening. Saturday, mostly sunny. A slight chance of showers and thunderstorms in the afternoon. Hot with highs around 103. South winds around 5 miles per hour. Highest heat index readings up to 110. Saturday night, mostly clear. A slight chance of showers and thunderstorms in the evening. Lows in the upper 70s. South winds around 5 miles per hour. Sunday through Tuesday, mostly clear. Hot. Highs 100 to 105. Lows in the upper 70s. Highest heat index readings up to 110. Tuesday night, clear. Lows in the mid 70s. Wednesday and Wednesday night, mostly clear. Hot. Highs 100 to 105. Lows in the upper 70s. Highest heat index readings up to 110.
Thursday, partly cloudy in the morning, then sunny with a slight chance of showers and thunderstorms in the afternoon. Hot with highs around 100. Highest heat index readings up to 110. The coastal waters forecast from Baffin Bay to Port Aransas out 20 nautical miles. Small craft should exercise caution. Tonight, south winds 15 to 20 knots, diminishing to 10 to 15 knots late. Seas 2 to 3 feet. Wave detail, southeast 3 feet at 5 seconds. Friday, south winds 10 to 15 knots. Seas around 2 feet. Wave detail, south 2 feet at 5 seconds. Friday night, south winds 10 to 15 knots with gusts up to 20 knots. Seas 2 to 3 feet. Wave detail, south 3 feet at 5 seconds. Saturday, south winds 5 to 10 knots, becoming southeast 10 to 15 knots with gusts up to 20 knots in the afternoon. Seas around 2 feet. Wave detail, south 2 feet at 5 seconds. Saturday night, south winds 10 to 15 knots. Seas 2 to 3 feet. Wave detail, south 3 feet at 4 seconds. Sunday, south winds 5 to 10 knots, becoming southeast in the afternoon. Seas around 2 feet. Wave detail, south 2 feet at 5 seconds. Sunday night, south winds 10 to 15 knots. Seas around 2 feet. Monday, south winds 5 to 10 knots, becoming southeast in the afternoon. Seas around 2 feet. Monday night, south winds 10 to 15 knots. Seas 2 to 3 feet. Tuesday, south winds 5 to 10 knots, becoming southeast 10 to 15 knots in the afternoon. Seas around 2 feet. Tuesday night, south winds 10 to 15 knots. Seas 2 to 3 feet. The coastal waters forecast from Baffin Bay to Port Aransas out 20 nautical miles. Today, south winds 10 to 15 knots, becoming southeast with gusts up to 20 knots late. Seas 2 to 3 feet. Wave detail, south 2 feet at 5 seconds. Tonight, south winds 10 to 15 knots. Seas 2 to 3 feet. Wave detail, southeast 3 feet at 5 seconds. Saturday, south winds 5 to 10 knots, becoming southeast 10 to 15 knots in the afternoon. Seas around 2 feet. Wave detail, south 2 feet at 5 seconds. Saturday night, south winds 10 to 15 knots. Seas around 2 feet. Wave detail, southeast 2 feet at 4 seconds and southeast 1 foot at 7 seconds. Sunday, south winds 5 to 10 knots, becoming southeast in the afternoon. Seas around

detail, south 2 feet at 4 seconds. Sunday night, south winds 10 to 15 knots. Seas around 2 feet. Wave detail, southeast 2 feet at 4 seconds. Monday, south winds 5 to 10 knots, becoming southeast 10 to 15 knots in the afternoon. Seas around 2 feet. Monday night, south winds 10 to 15 knots. Seas 2 to 3 feet. Tuesday, south winds 5 to 10 knots, becoming southeast 10 to 15 knots in the afternoon. Seas around 2 feet. Tuesday night, south winds 10 to 15 knots. Seas 2 to 3 feet. 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Heat advisory remains in effect until 7 p.m. Central Daylight Time Sunday. What? Temperatures up to 104 and heat index values up to 112 expected. Where? The Northern Hill Country, Interstate 35 Corridor, and Coastal Plains. When? Until 7 p.m. Central Daylight Time Sunday. Impacts. Hot temperatures and high humidity may cause heat illnesses. Drink plenty of fluids. Stay in an air-conditioned room. 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And check up on relatives and neighbors. 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Anyone overcome by heat should be moved to a cool and shaded location. 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The current time is 2:02 a.m. Central Daylight Time. The Austin NOAA Weather Radio Roundup. At 1 a.m. at Austin Bergstrom International, it was clear. The temperature was 83, the dew point 72, the relative humidity was 69%, the wind south at 8 miles an hour, and the pressure was 30.02 inches and rising. At Camp Mabry, temperature was 85 degrees. Pflugerville clear 84. Taylor clear 84. Lago Vista clear 83. Georgetown clear 87. San Marcos clear 82. Burnett clear 85. Junction clear 75. San Antonio mostly cloudy 84. Corpus Christi mostly cloudy 83. Houston clear 81. Once again at Austin Bergstrom it was 83, and at Camp Mabry it was 85. Elsewhere across the state, College Station clear 83. Amarillo mostly cloudy 76. Abilene clear 86. Dallas-Fort Worth clear 89. Your weather synopsis for South Central Texas. Hot conditions will continue through the upcoming 7 days with a heat advisory for portions of the region through Sunday evening. Daytime highs range in the 100 to 105 degree range across the majority of the area outside from the naturally cooler regions of the Hill Country. Heat indices will be slightly higher into the 104 to 112 degree range. Overnight lows will be well above average as well in the mid-70s to low 80s. Most of the period does remain rain-free, but Saturday afternoon does look to provide the slight chance for a shower or thunderstorm for locations north of a line from Fredericksburg to San Marcos to Gonzales to Hallettsville. Your local forecast. Heat advisory in effect until 7 p.m. Central Daylight Time Sunday. Rest of tonight, clear. Lows in the upper 70s. South winds 5 to 10 miles per hour. Friday, sunny, hot with highs around 103. South winds around 5 miles per hour. Highest heat index readings up to 110. Friday night, mostly clear. Lows in the upper 70s. South winds around 5 miles per hour. Highest heat index readings up to 106 early in the evening.

Saturday, mostly sunny. A slight chance of showers and thunderstorms in the afternoon. Hot with highs around 103. South winds around 5 miles per hour. Highest heat index readings up to 110. Saturday night, mostly clear. A slight chance of showers and thunderstorms in the evening. Lows in the upper 70s. South winds around 5 miles per hour. Sunday through Tuesday, mostly clear. Hot. Highs 100 to 105. Lows in the upper 70s. Highest heat index readings up to 110. Tuesday night, clear. Lows in the mid 70s. Wednesday and Wednesday night, mostly clear. Hot. Highs 100 to 105. Lows in the upper 70s. Highest heat index readings up to 110. Thursday, partly cloudy in the morning, then sunny with a slight chance of showers and thunderstorms in the afternoon. Hot with highs around 100. Highest heat index readings up to 110. 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

Atlantic, Caribbean Sea, and the Gulf of America. Northeastern Atlantic, a non-tropical area of low pressure, is developing along a front over the northeastern Atlantic a few hundred miles north, northeast of the Azores. This system could separate from its front and acquire some subtropical or tropical characteristics on Saturday or early Sunday while it moves east-southeastward at 10 to 15 miles per hour toward Portugal and northwestern Spain. For more information, see high seas forecasts issued by Meteo France. Formation chance through 48 hours, low, 20%. Formation chance through 7 days, low, 20%. Central subtropical Atlantic, a weak area of low pressure located over the central subtropical Atlantic a few hundred miles east-southeast of Bermuda, is producing a concentrated area of showers and thunderstorms southeast of its center. Surface pressures in the area are relatively high, therefore development of this system, if any, is expected to be slow to occur while it drifts west-southwestward through Sunday and then turns northward early next week. Formation chance through 48 hours, low, 10%. Formation chance through 7 days, low, 20%. Your local forecast. Heat advisory in effect until 7 p.m. Central Daylight Time Sunday. Rest of tonight, clear. Lows in the upper 70s. South winds 5 to 10 miles per hour. Friday, sunny, hot with highs around 103. South winds around 5 miles per hour. Highest heat index readings up to 110. Friday night, mostly clear. Lows in the upper 70s. South winds around 5 miles per hour. Highest heat index readings up to 106 early in the evening. Saturday, mostly sunny. A slight chance of showers and thunderstorms in the afternoon. Hot with highs around 103. South winds around 5 miles per hour. Highest heat index readings up to 110. Saturday night, mostly clear. A slight chance of showers and thunderstorms in the evening. Lows in the upper 70s. South winds around 5 miles per hour. Sunday through Tuesday, mostly clear. Hot. Highs 100 to 105. Lows in the upper 70s. Highest heat index readings up to 110. Tuesday night, clear. Lows in the mid-70s. Wednesday and Wednesday night, mostly clear. Hot. Highs 100 to 105. Lows in the upper 70s. Highest heat index readings up to 110. Thursday, partly cloudy in the morning, then sunny with a slight chance of showers and thunderstorms in the afternoon. Hot with highs around 100. Highest heat index readings up to 110. 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The current time is 2:11 a.m. Central Daylight Time. Your weather synopsis for South Central Texas. Hot conditions will continue through the upcoming 7 days with a heat advisory for portions of the region through Sunday evening. Daytime highs range in the 100 to 105 degree range across the majority of the area outside from the naturally cooler regions of the Hill Country. Heat indices will be slightly higher into the 104 to 112 degree range. Overnight lows will be well above average as well in the mid-70s to low 80s. Most of the period does remain rain-free, but Saturday afternoon does look to provide the slight chance for a shower or thunderstorm for locations north of a line from Fredericksburg to San Marcos to Gonzales to Hallettsville. Your local forecast. Heat advisory in effect until 7 p.m. Central Daylight Time Sunday. Rest of tonight, clear. Lows in the upper 70s. South winds 5 to 10 miles per hour. Friday, sunny, hot with highs around

south winds around 5 miles per hour. Highest heat index readings up to 106 early in the evening. Saturday, mostly sunny. A slight chance of showers and thunderstorms in the afternoon. Hot with highs around 103. South

Once again, at Austin Bergstrom, it was 81, and at Camp Mabry, it was 83. Elsewhere across the state, College Station clear 81. Amarillo mostly cloudy 76. Abilene clear 83. Dallas-Fort Worth clear 89. Your weather synopsis for South Central Texas. Hot conditions will continue through the upcoming 7 days with a heat advisory for portions of the region through Sunday evening. Daytime highs range in the 100 to 105 degree range across the majority of the area outside from the naturally cooler regions of the Hill Country. Heat indices will be slightly higher into the 104 to 112 degree range. Overnight lows will be well above average as well in the mid-70s to low 80s. Most of the period does remain rain-free, but Saturday afternoon does look to provide the slight chance for a shower or thunderstorm for locations north of a line from Fredericksburg to San Marcos to Gonzales to Hallettsville. Heat advisory remains in effect until 7 p.m. Central Daylight Time Sunday. What? Temperatures up to 104 and heat index values up to 112 expected. Where? The Northern Hill Country, Interstate 35 Corridor, and Coastal Plains. When? Until 7 p.m. Central Daylight Time Sunday. Impacts: hot temperatures and high humidity may cause heat illnesses. 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Take extra precautions when outside. 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Anyone overcome by heat should be moved to a cool and shaded location. Heat stroke is an emergency. Call 911. Your local forecast. Heat advisory in effect until 7 p.m. Central Daylight Time Sunday. Rest of tonight, clear. Lows in the upper 70s. South winds 5 to 10 miles per hour. Friday, sunny, hot with highs around 103. South winds around 5 miles per hour. Highest heat index readings up to 110. Friday night, mostly clear. Lows in the upper 70s. South winds around 5 miles per hour. Highest heat index readings up to 106 early in the evening. Saturday, mostly sunny. A slight chance of showers and thunderstorms in the afternoon. Hot with highs around 103. South winds around 5 miles per hour. Highest heat index readings up to 110. Saturday night, mostly clear. A slight chance of showers and thunderstorms in the evening. Lows in the upper 70s. South winds around 5 miles per hour. Sunday through Tuesday, mostly clear. Hot. Highs 100 to 105. Lows in the upper 70s. Highest heat index readings up to 110. Tuesday night, clear. Lows in the mid-70s. Wednesday and Wednesday night, mostly clear. Hot. Highs 100 to 105. Lows in the upper 70s. Highest heat index readings up to 110. Thursday, partly cloudy in the morning, then sunny with a slight chance of showers and thunderstorms in the afternoon. Hot with highs around 100. Highest heat index readings up to 110. 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The current time is 2:19 a.m. Central Daylight Time. The Austin, NOAA Weather Radio Roundup, at 2 a.m. at Austin Bergstrom International, it was clear. The temperature was 81, the dew point 73, the relative humidity was 76%, the wind south at 8 miles an hour, and the pressure was 30.03 inches and rising.
at Camp Mabry. Temperature was 83 degrees. Pflugerville clear 82. Taylor clear 82. Lago Vista clear 81. Georgetown clear 85. San Marcos clear 81. Burnett clear 84. Junction clear 79. San Antonio mostly cloudy 82. Corpus Christi mostly cloudy 82. Houston clear 80. Once again at Austin Bergstrom it was 81, and at Camp Mabry it was 83. Elsewhere across the state, College Station clear 81. Amarillo mostly cloudy 76. Abilene clear 83. Dallas-Fort Worth clear 89. Your weather synopsis for South Central Texas. Hot conditions will continue through the upcoming 7 days with a heat advisory for portions of the region through Sunday evening. Daytime highs range in the 100 to 105 degree range across the majority of the area outside from the naturally cooler regions of the Hill Country. Heat indices will be slightly higher into the 104 to 112 degree range. Overnight lows will be well above average as well in the mid-70s to low 80s. Most of the period does remain rain-free, but Saturday afternoon does look to provide the slight chance for a shower or thunderstorm for locations north of a line from Fredericksburg to San Marcos to Gonzales to Hallettsville. Your local forecast. Heat advisory in effect until 7 p.m. Central Daylight Time Sunday. Rest of tonight, clear. Lows in the upper 70s. South winds 5 to 10 miles per hour. Friday, sunny, hot with highs around 103. South winds around 5 miles per hour. Highest heat index readings up to 110. Friday night, mostly clear. Lows in the upper 70s. South winds around 5 miles per hour. Highest heat index reading.

is up to 106 early in the evening. Saturday, mostly sunny. A slight chance of showers and thunderstorms in the afternoon. Hot with highs around 103. South winds around 5 miles per hour. Highest heat index readings up to 110. Saturday night, mostly clear. A slight chance of showers and thunderstorms in the evening. Lows in the upper 70s. South winds around 5 miles per hour. Sunday through Tuesday, mostly clear. Hot. Highs 100 to 105. Lows in the upper 70s. Highest heat index readings up to 110. Tuesday night, clear. Lows in the mid 70s. Wednesday and Wednesday night, mostly clear. Hot. Highs 100 to 105. Lows in the upper 70s. Highest heat index readings up to 110. Thursday, partly cloudy in the morning, then sunny with a slight chance of showers and thunderstorms in the afternoon. Hot with highs around 100. Highest heat index readings up to 110. 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The current time is 2:24 a.m. Central Daylight Time. The Austin NOAA Weather Radio Roundup, at 2 a.m. at Austin Bergstrom International, it was clear. The temperature was 81, the dew point 73, the relative humidity was 76%, the wind south at 8 miles an hour, and the pressure was 30.03 inches and rising. At Camp Mabry, temperature was 83 degrees. Pflugerville clear 82. Taylor clear 82. Lago Vista clear 81. Georgetown clear 85. San Marcos clear 81. Burnett clear 84. Junction clear 79. San Antonio mostly cloudy 82. Corpus Christi mostly cloudy 82. Houston clear 80. Once again at Austin Bergstrom it was 81, and at Camp Mabry it was 83. Elsewhere across the state, College Station clear 81. Amarillo mostly cloudy 76. Abilene clear 83. Dallas-Fort Worth clear 89. Your weather synopsis for South Central Texas. Hot conditions will continue through the upcoming 7 days with a heat advisory for portions of the region through Sunday evening. Daytime highs range in the 100 to 105 degree range across the majority of the area outside from the naturally cooler regions of the Hill Country. Heat indices will be slightly higher into the 104 to 112 degree range. Overnight lows will be well above average as well in the mid-70s to low 80s. Most of the period does remain rain-free, but Saturday afternoon does look to provide the slight chance for a shower or thunderstorm for locations north of a line from Fredericksburg to San Marcos to Gonzales to Hallettsville. The coastal waters forecast for Baffin Bay to Port Aransas out 20 nautical miles. Today, south winds 10 to 15 knots, becoming southeast with gusts up to 20 knots late. Seas 2 to 3 feet. Wave detail, south 2 feet at 5 seconds. Tonight, south winds 10 to 15 knots. Seas 2 to 3 feet. Wave detail, southeast 3 feet at 5 seconds. Saturday, south winds 5 to 10 knots, becoming southeast 10 to 15 knots in the afternoon. Seas around 2 feet. Wave detail, south 2 feet at 5 seconds. Saturday night, south winds 10 to 15 knots. Seas around 2 feet. Wave detail, southeast 2 feet at 4 seconds and southeast 1 foot at 7 seconds. Sunday, south winds 5 to 10 knots, becoming southeast in the afternoon. Seas around 2 feet. Wave detail, south 2 feet at 4 seconds. Sunday night, south winds 10 to 15 knots. Seas around 2 feet. Wave detail, southeast 2 feet.

Monday, south winds 5 to 10 knots, becoming southeast 10 to 15 knots in the afternoon. Seas around 2 feet. Monday night, south winds 10 to 15 knots. Seas 2 to 3 feet. Tuesday, south winds 5 to 10 knots, becoming southeast 10 to 15 knots in the afternoon. Seas around 2 feet. Tuesday night, south winds 10 to 15 knots. Seas 2 to 3 feet. Your local forecast. Heat advisory in effect until 7 p.m. Central Daylight Time Sunday. Rest of tonight, clear. Lows in the upper 70s. South winds 5 to 10 miles per hour. Friday, sunny, hot with highs around 103. South winds around 5 miles per hour. Highest heat index readings up to 110. Friday night, mostly clear. Lows in the upper 70s. South winds around 5 miles per hour. Highest heat index readings up to 106 early in the evening. Saturday, mostly sunny. A slight chance of showers and thunderstorms in the afternoon. Hot with highs around 103. South winds around 5 miles per hour. Highest heat index readings up to 110. Saturday night, mostly clear. A slight chance of showers and thunderstorms in the evening. Lows in the upper 70s. South winds around 5 miles per hour. Sunday through Tuesday, mostly clear. Hot. Highs 100 to 105. Lows in the upper 70s. Highest heat index readings up to 110. Tuesday night, clear. Lows in the mid 70s. Wednesday and Wednesday night, mostly clear. Hot. Highs 100 to 105. Lows in the upper 70s. Highest heat index readings up to 110. Thursday, partly cloudy in the morning, then sunny with a slight chance of showers and thunderstorms in the afternoon. Hot with highs around 100. Highest heat index readings up to 110. 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The current time is 2:30 a.m. Central Daylight Time. The Austin NOAA Weather Radio Roundup, at 2 a.m. at Austin Bergstrom International, it was clear. The temperature was 81, the dew point 73, the relative humidity was 76%, the wind south at 8 miles an hour, and the pressure was 30.03 inches and rising. At Camp Mabry, temperature was 83 degrees. Pflugerville clear 82. Taylor clear 82. Lago Vista clear 81. Georgetown clear 85. San Marcos clear 81. Burnett clear 84. Junction clear 79. San Antonio mostly cloudy 82. Corpus Christi mostly cloudy 82. Houston clear 80. Once again at Austin Bergstrom it was 81, and at Camp Mabry it was 83. Elsewhere across the state, College Station clear 81. Amarillo mostly cloudy 76. Abilene clear 83. Dallas-Fort Worth clear 89. Heat advisory remains in effect until 7 p.m. Central Daylight Time Sunday. What? Temperatures up to 104 and heat index values up to 112 expected. Where? The Northern Hill Country, Interstate 35 Corridor, and Coastal Plains. When? Until 7 p.m. Central Daylight Time Sunday. Impacts. Hot temperatures and high humidity may cause heat illnesses. Drink plenty of fluids, stay in an air-conditioned room, stay out of the sun, and check up on relatives and neighbors. Take extra precautions when outside. 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Try to limit strenuous activities to early morning or evening. 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

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Your weather synopsis for South Central Texas. Hot conditions will continue through the upcoming 7 days with a heat advisory for portions of the region through Sunday evening. Daytime highs range in the 100 to 105 degree range across the majority of the area outside from the naturally cooler regions of the Hill Country. Heat indices will be range in the 100 to 105 degree range across the majority of the area outside from the naturally cooler regions of the Hill Country. Heat indices will be slightly higher into the 104 to 112 degree range. Overnight lows will be well above average as well in the mid-70s to low 80s. Most of the period does remain rain-free, but Saturday afternoon does look to provide the slight chance for a shower or thunderstorm for locations north of a line from Fredericksburg to San Marcos to Gonzales to Hallettsville. Your local forecast. Heat advisory in effect until 7 p.m. Central Daylight Time Sunday. Rest of tonight, clear. Lows in the upper 70s. South winds 5 to 10 miles per hour. Friday, sunny, hot with highs around 103. South winds around 5 miles per hour. Highest heat index readings up to 110. Friday night, mostly clear. Lows in the upper 70s. South winds around 5 miles per hour. Highest heat index readings up to 106 early in the evening. Saturday, mostly sunny. A slight chance of showers and thunderstorms in the afternoon. Hot with highs around 103. South winds around 5 miles per hour. Highest heat index readings up to 110. Saturday night, mostly clear. A slight chance of showers and thunderstorms in the evening. Lows in the upper 70s. South winds around 5 miles per hour. Sunday through Tuesday, mostly clear. Hot. Highs 100 to 105. Lows in the upper 70s. Highest heat index readings up to 110. Tuesday night, clear. Lows in the mid-70s. Wednesday and Wednesday night, mostly clear. Hot. Highs 100 to 105. Lows in the upper 70s. Highest heat index readings up to 110. Thursday, partly cloudy in the morning, then sunny with a slight chance of showers and thunderstorms in the afternoon. Hot with highs around 100. Highest heat index readings up to 110. 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The current time is 2:35 a.m. Central Daylight Time. 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At 2 a.m. at Austin Bergstrom International, it was clear. The temperature was 81, the dew point 73, the relative humidity was 76%, the wind south at 8 miles an hour, and the pressure was 30.03 inches and rising. At Camp Mabry, temperature was 83 degrees. Pflugerville clear 82. Taylor clear 82. Lago Vista clear 81. Georgetown clear 85. San Marcos clear 81. Burnett clear 84. Junction clear 79. San Antonio mostly cloudy 82. Corpus Christi mostly cloudy 82. Houston clear 80. Once again at Austin Bergstrom it was 81, and at Camp Mabry it was 83. Elsewhere across the state, College Station clear 81. Amarillo mostly cloudy 76. Abilene clear 83. Dallas-Fort Worth clear 89. The Tropical Weather Outlook. For the North Atlantic, Caribbean Sea and the Gulf of America, northeastern Atlantic, a non-tropical area of low pressure is developing.

long a front over the northeastern Atlantic a few hundred miles north, northeast of the Azores. This system could separate from its front and acquire some subtropical or tropical characteristics on Saturday or early Sunday while it moves east-southeastward at 10 to 15 miles per hour toward Portugal and northwestern Spain. For more information, see high seas forecast issued by Meteo France. Formation chance through 48 hours, low, 20%. Formation chance through 7 days, low, 20%. Central subtropical Atlantic, a weak area of low pressure located over the central subtropical Atlantic a few hundred miles east-southeast of Bermuda, is producing a concentrated area of showers and thunderstorms southeast of its center. Surface pressures in the area are relatively high, therefore development of this system, if any, is expected to be slow to occur while it drifts west-southwestward through Sunday and then turns northward early next week. Formation chance through 48 hours, low, 10%. Formation chance through 7 days, low, 20%. Your weather synopsis for South Central Texas. Hot conditions will continue through the upcoming 7 days with a heat advisory for portions of the region through Sunday evening. Daytime highs range in the 100 to 105 degree range across the majority of the area outside from the naturally cooler regions of the hill country. Heat indices will be slightly higher into the 104 to 112 degree range. Overnight lows will be well above average as well in the mid-70s to low 80s. Most of the period does remain rain-free, but Saturday afternoon does look to provide the slight chance for a shower or thunderstorm for locations north of a line from Fredericksburg to San Marcos to Gonzales to Hallettsville. Your local forecast. Heat advisory in effect until 7 p.m. Central Daylight Time Sunday. Rest of tonight, clear. Lows in the upper 70s. South winds 5 to 10 miles per hour. Friday, sunny, hot with highs around 103. South winds around 5 miles per hour. Highest heat index readings up to 110. Friday night, mostly clear. Lows in the upper 70s. South winds around 5 miles per hour. Highest heat index readings up to 106 early in the evening. Saturday, mostly sunny. A slight chance of showers and thunderstorms in the afternoon. Hot with highs around 103. South winds around 5 miles per hour. Highest heat index readings up to 110. Saturday night, mostly clear. A slight chance of showers and thunderstorms in the evening. Lows in the upper 70s. South winds around 5 miles per hour. Sunday through Tuesday, mostly clear. Hot. Highs 100 to 105. Lows in the upper 70s. Highest heat index readings up to 110. Tuesday night, clear. Lows in the mid-70s. Wednesday and Wednesday night, mostly clear. Hot. Highs 100 to 105. Lows in the upper 70s. Highest heat index readings up to 110. Thursday, partly cloudy in the morning, then sunny with a slight chance of showers and thunderstorms in the afternoon. Hot with highs around 100. Highest heat index readings up to 110. 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The current time is 2:41 a.m. Central Daylight Time. The Austin NOAA Weather Radio Roundup. At 2 a.m. at Austin Bergstrom International, it was clear. The temperature was 81, the dew point 73, the relative humidity was 76%, the wind south at 8 miles an hour, and the pressure was 30.03 inches and rising. At Camp Mabry, temperature was 83 degrees. Pflugerville clear 82. Taylor clear 82. Lago Vista clear 81. Georgetown clear 85. San Marcos clear 81.

Clear 84. Junction Clear 79. San Antonio mostly cloudy 82. Corpus Christi mostly cloudy 82. Houston Clear 80. Once again at Austin Bergstrom it was 81, and at Camp Mabry it was 83. Elsewhere across the state, College Station Clear 81. Amarillo mostly cloudy 76. Abilene Clear 83. Dallas-Fort Worth Clear 89. Your weather synopsis for South Central Texas. Hot conditions will continue through the upcoming 7 days with a heat advisory for portions of the region through Sunday evening. Daytime highs range in the 100 to 105 degree range across the majority of the area outside from the naturally cooler regions of the Hill Country. Heat indices will be slightly higher into the 104 to 112 degree range. Overnight lows will be well above average as well in the mid-70s to low 80s. Most of the period does remain rain-free, but Saturday afternoon does look to provide the slight chance for a shower or thunderstorm for locations north of a line from Fredericksburg to San Marcos to Gonzales to Hallettsville. Your local forecast. Heat advisory in effect until 7 p.m. Central Daylight Time Sunday. Rest of tonight, clear. Lows in the upper 70s. South winds 5 to 10 miles per hour. Friday, sunny, hot with highs around 103. South winds around 5 miles per hour. Highest heat index readings up to 110. Friday night, mostly clear. Lows in the upper 70s. South winds around 5 miles per hour. Highest heat index readings up to 106 early in the evening. Saturday, mostly sunny. A slight chance of showers and thunderstorms in the afternoon. Hot with highs around 103. South winds around 5 miles per hour. Highest heat index readings up to 110. Saturday night, mostly clear. A slight chance of showers and thunderstorms in the evening. Lows in the upper 70s. South winds around 5 miles per hour. Sunday through Tuesday, mostly clear. Hot. Highs 100 to 105. Lows in the upper 70s. Highest heat index readings up to 110. Tuesday night, clear. Lows in the mid-70s. Wednesday and Wednesday night, mostly clear. Hot. Highs 100 to 105. Lows in the upper 70s. Highest heat index readings up to 110. Thursday, partly cloudy in the morning, then sunny with a slight chance of showers and thunderstorms in the afternoon. Hot with highs around 100. Highest heat index readings up to 110. 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Heat advisory remains in effect until 7 p.m. Central Daylight Time Sunday. What? Temperatures up to 104 and heat index values up to 112 expected. Where? The Northern Hill Country, Interstate 35 Corridor, and Coastal Plains. When? Until 7 p.m. Central Daylight Time Sunday. Impacts. Hot temperatures and high humidity may cause heat illnesses. 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Take extra precautions when outside. 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Anyone overcome by heat should be moved to a cool and shaded location. Heat stroke is an emergency. 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The current time is 2:47 a.m. Central Daylight Time. 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

The temperature was 81, the dew point 73, the relative humidity was 76%, the wind south at 8 miles an hour, and the pressure was 30.03 inches and rising. At Camp Mabry, temperature was 83 degrees. Pflugerville clear 82. Taylor clear 82. Lago Vista clear 81. Georgetown clear 85. San Marcos clear 81. Burnett clear 84. Junction clear 79. San Antonio mostly cloudy 82. Corpus Christi mostly cloudy 82. Houston clear 80. Once again at Austin Bergstrom it was 81, and at Camp Mabry it was 83. Elsewhere across the state, College Station clear 81. Amarillo mostly cloudy 76. Abilene clear 83. Dallas-Fort Worth clear 89. Your weather synopsis for South Central Texas. Hot conditions will continue through the upcoming 7 days with a heat advisory for portions of the region through Sunday evening. Daytime highs range in the 100 to 105 degree range across the majority of the area outside from the naturally cooler regions of the Hill Country. Heat indices will be slightly higher into the 104 to 112 degree range. Overnight lows will be well above average as well in the mid-70s to low 80s. Most of the period does remain rain-free, but Saturday afternoon does look to provide the slight chance for a shower or thunderstorm for locations north of a line from Fredericksburg to San Marcos to Gonzales to Hallettsville. Your local forecast. Heat advisory in effect until 7 p.m. Central Daylight Time Sunday. Rest of tonight, clear. Lows in the upper 70s. South winds 5 to 10 miles per hour. Friday, sunny, hot with highs around 103. South winds around 5 miles per hour. Highest heat index readings up to 110. Friday night, mostly clear. Lows in the upper 70s. South winds around 5 miles per hour. Highest heat index readings up to 106 early in the evening. Saturday, mostly sunny. A slight chance of showers and thunderstorms in the afternoon. Hot with highs around 103. South winds around 5 miles per hour. Highest heat index readings up to 110. Saturday night, mostly clear. A slight chance of showers and thunderstorms in the evening. Lows in the upper 70s. South winds around 5 miles per hour. Sunday through Tuesday, mostly clear. Hot. Highs 100 to 105. Lows in the upper 70s. Highest heat index readings up to 110. Tuesday night, clear. Lows in the mid 70s. Wednesday and Wednesday night, mostly clear. Hot. Highs 100 to 105. Lows in the upper 70s. Highest heat index readings up to 110. Thursday, partly cloudy in the morning, then sunny with a slight chance of showers and thunderstorms in the afternoon. Hot with highs around 100. Highest heat index readings up to 110. 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It was clear. The temperature was 81, the dew point 73, the relative humidity was 76%, the wind south at 8 miles an hour, and the pressure was 30.03 inches and rising. At Camp Mabry, temperature was 83 degrees. Pflugerville clear 82. Taylor clear 82. Lago Vista clear 81. Georgetown clear 85. San Marcos clear 81. Burnett clear 84. Junction clear 79. San Antonio mostly cloudy 82.

Corpus Christi, mostly cloudy, 82. Houston, clear, 80. Once again at Austin Bergstrom, it was 81, and at Camp Mabry, it was 83. Elsewhere across the state, College Station, clear, 81. Amarillo, mostly cloudy, 76. Abilene, clear, 83. Dallas-Fort Worth, clear, 89. Your weather synopsis for South Central Texas. Hot conditions will continue through the upcoming 7 days with a heat advisory for portions of the region through Sunday evening. Daytime highs range in the 100 to 105 degree range across the majority of the area outside from the naturally cooler regions of the Hill Country. Heat indices will be slightly higher into the 104 to 112 degree range. Overnight lows will be well above average as well in the mid-70s to low 80s. Most of the period does remain rain-free, but Saturday afternoon does look to provide the slight chance for a shower or thunderstorm for locations north of a line from Fredericksburg to San Marcos to Gonzales to Hallettsville. Your local forecast. Heat advisory in effect until 7 p.m. Central Daylight Time Sunday. Rest of tonight, clear. Lows in the upper 70s. South winds 5 to 10 miles per hour. Friday, sunny, hot with highs around 103. South winds around 5 miles per hour. Highest heat index readings up to 110. Friday night, mostly clear. Lows in the upper 70s. South winds around 5 miles per hour. Highest heat index readings up to 106 early in the evening. Saturday, mostly sunny. A slight chance of showers and thunderstorms in the afternoon. Hot with highs around 103. South winds around 5 miles per hour. Highest heat index readings up to 110. Saturday night, mostly clear. A slight chance of showers and thunderstorms in the evening. Lows in the upper 70s. South winds around 5 miles per hour. Sunday through Tuesday, mostly clear. Hot. Highs 100 to 105. Lows in the upper 70s. Highest heat index readings up to 110. Tuesday night, clear. Lows in the mid 70s. Wednesday and Wednesday night, mostly clear. Hot. Highs 100 to 105. Lows in the upper 70s. Highest heat index readings up to 110. Thursday, partly cloudy in the morning, then sunny with a slight chance of showers and thunderstorms in the afternoon. Hot with highs around 100. Highest heat index readings up to 110. 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The current time is 2:55 a.m. Central Daylight Time. The coastal waters forecast from Baffin Bay to Port Aransas out 20 nautical miles. Today, south winds 10 to 15 knots, becoming southeast with gusts up to 20 knots late. Seas 2 to 3 feet. Wave detail, south 2 feet at 5 seconds. Tonight, south winds 10 to 15 knots. Seas 2 to 3 feet. Wave detail, southeast 3 feet at 5 seconds. Saturday, south winds 5 to 10 knots, becoming southeast 10 to 15 knots in the afternoon. Seas around 2 feet. Wave detail, south 2 feet at 5 seconds. Saturday night, south winds 10 to 15 knots. Seas around 2 feet. Wave detail, southeast 2 feet at 4 seconds and southeast 1 foot at 7 seconds. Sunday, south winds 5 to 10 knots, becoming southeast in the afternoon. Seas around 2 feet. Wave detail, south 2 feet at 4 seconds. Sunday night, south winds 10 to 15 knots. Seas around 2 feet. Wave detail, southeast 2 feet at 4 seconds. Monday,
south winds 5 to 10 knots, becoming southeast 10 to 15 knots in the afternoon. Seas around 2 feet. Monday night, south winds 10 to 15 knots. Seas 2 to 3 feet. Tuesday, south winds 5 to 10 knots, becoming southeast 10 to 15 knots in the afternoon. Seas around 2 feet. Tuesday night, south winds 10 to 15 knots. Seas 2 to 3 feet. The Austin, NOAA Weather Radio Roundup, at 2 a.m. at Austin Bergstrom International, it was clear. The temperature was 81, the dew point 73, the relative humidity was 76%, the wind south at 8 miles an hour, and the pressure was 30.03 inches and rising. At Camp Mabry, temperature was 83 degrees. Pflugerville clear 82. Taylor clear 82. Lago Vista clear 81. Georgetown clear 85. San Marcos clear 81. Burnett clear 84. Junction clear 79. San Antonio mostly cloudy 82. Corpus Christi mostly cloudy 82. Houston clear 80. Once again at Austin Bergstrom it was 81, and at Camp Mabry it was 83. Elsewhere across the state, College Station clear 81. Amarillo mostly cloudy 76. Abilene clear 83. Dallas-Fort Worth clear 89. Your weather synopsis for South Central Texas. Hot conditions will continue through the upcoming 7 days with a heat advisory for portions of the region through Sunday evening. Daytime highs range in the 100 to 105 degree range across the majority of the area outside from the naturally cooler regions of the Hill Country. Heat indices will be slightly higher into the 104 to 112 degree range. Overnight lows will be well above average as well in the mid-70s to low 80s. Most of the period does remain rain-free, but Saturday afternoon does look to provide the slight chance for a shower or thunderstorm for locations north of a line from Fredericksburg to San Marcos to Gonzales to Hallettsville. Your local forecast. Heat advisory in effect until 7 p.m. Central Daylight Time Sunday. Rest of tonight, clear. Lows in the upper 70s. South winds 5 to 10 miles per hour. Friday, sunny, hot with highs around 103. South winds around 5 miles per hour. Highest heat index readings up to 110. Friday night, mostly clear. Lows in the upper 70s. South winds around 5 miles per hour. Highest heat index readings up to 106 early in the evening. Saturday, mostly sunny. A slight chance of showers and thunderstorms in the afternoon. Hot with highs around 103. South winds around 5 miles per hour. Highest heat index readings up to 110. Saturday night, mostly clear. A slight chance of showers and thunderstorms in the evening. Lows in the upper 70s. South winds around 5 miles per hour. Sunday through Tuesday, mostly clear. Hot. Highs 100 to 105. Lows in the upper 70s. Highest heat index readings up to 110. Tuesday night, clear. Lows in the mid 70s. Wednesday and Wednesday night, mostly clear. Hot. Highs 100 to 105. Lows in the upper 70s. Highest heat index readings up to 110. Thursday, partly cloudy in the morning, then sunny with a slight chance of showers and thunderstorms in the afternoon. Hot with highs around 100. Highest heat index readings up to 110. Heat advisory remains in effect until 7 p.m. Central Daylight Time Sunday. What? Temperatures up to 104 and heat index values up to 112 expected. Where? The Northern Hill Country, Interstate 35 Corridor, and Coastal Plains. When? Until 7 p.m. Central Daylight Time Sunday. Impacts: hot temperatures and high humidity may cause heat illnesses.
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It was clear. The temperature was 81, the dew point 73, the relative humidity was 76%, the wind south at 8 miles an hour, and the pressure was 30.03 inches and rising. At Camp Mabry, temperature was 83 degrees. Pflugerville clear 82. Taylor clear 82. Lago Vista clear 81. Georgetown clear 85. San Marcos clear 81. Burnett clear 84. Junction clear 79. San Antonio mostly cloudy 82. Corpus Christi mostly cloudy 82. Houston clear 80. Once again at Austin Bergstrom it was 81, and at Camp Mabry it was 83. Elsewhere across the state, College Station clear 81. Amarillo mostly cloudy 76. Abilene clear 83. Dallas-Fort Worth clear 89. Your weather synopsis for South Central Texas. Hot conditions will continue through the upcoming 7 days with a heat advisory for portions of the region through Sunday evening. Daytime highs range in the 100 to 105 degree range across the majority of the area outside from the naturally cooler regions of the Hill Country. Heat indices will be slightly higher into the 104 to 112 degree range. Overnight lows will be well above average as well in the mid-70s to low 80s. Most of the period does remain rain-free, but Saturday afternoon does look to provide the slight chance for a shower or thunderstorm for locations north of a line from Fredericksburg to San Marcos to Gonzales to Hallettsville. Your local forecast. Heat advisory in effect until 7 p.m. Central Daylight Time Sunday. Rest of tonight, clear. Lows in the upper 70s. South winds 5 to 10 miles per hour. Friday, sunny, hot with highs around 103. South winds around 5 miles per hour. Highest heat index readings up to 110. Friday night, mostly clear. Lows in the upper 70s. South winds around 5 miles per hour. Highest heat index readings up to 106 early in the evening. Saturday, mostly sunny. A slight chance of showers and thunderstorms in the afternoon. Hot with highs around 103. South winds around 5 miles per hour. Highest heat index readings up to 110. Saturday night, mostly clear. A slight chance of showers and thunderstorms in the evening. Lows in the upper 70s. South winds around 5 miles per hour. Sunday through Tuesday, mostly clear. Hot. Highs 100 to 105. Lows in the upper 70s. Highest heat index readings up to 110. Tuesday night, clear. Lows in the mid 70s. Wednesday and Wednesday night, mostly clear. Hot. Highs 100 to 105. Lows in the upper 70s. Highest heat index readings up to 110. Thursday, partly cloudy in the morning, then sunny with a slight chance of showers and thunderstorms in the afternoon. Hot with highs around 100. Highest heat index readings up to 110. The Tropical Weather Outlook.

Take a weak area of low pressure located over the central subtropical Atlantic a few hundred miles east-southeast of Bermuda is producing a concentrated area of showers and thunderstorms southeast of its center. Surface pressures in the area are relatively high. Therefore, development of this system, if any, is expected to be slow to occur while it drifts west-southwestward through Sunday and then turns northward early next week. Formation chance through 48 hours, low, 10%. Formation chance through 7 days, low, 20%. 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The current time is 3:09 a.m. Central Daylight Time. Your weather synopsis for South Central Texas. Hot conditions will continue through the upcoming 7 days with a heat advisory for portions of the region through Sunday evening. Daytime highs range in the 100 to 105 degree range across the majority of the area outside from the naturally cooler regions of the Hill Country. Heat indices will be slightly higher into the 104 to 112 degree range. Overnight lows will be well above average as well in the mid-70s to low 80s. Most of the period does remain rain-free, but Saturday afternoon does look to provide the slight chance for a shower or thunderstorm for locations north of a line from Fredericksburg to San Marcos to Gonzales to Hallettsville. Your local forecast. Heat advisory in effect until 7 p.m. Central Daylight Time Sunday. Rest of tonight, clear. Lows in the upper 70s. South winds 5 to 10 miles per hour. Friday, sunny, hot with highs around 103. South winds around 5 miles per hour. Highest heat index readings up to 110. Friday night, mostly clear. Lows in the upper 70s. South winds around 5 miles per hour. Highest heat index readings up to 106 early in the evening. Saturday, mostly sunny. A slight chance of showers and thunderstorms in the afternoon. Hot with highs around 103. South winds around 5 miles per hour. Highest heat index readings up to 110. Saturday night, mostly clear. A slight chance of showers and thunderstorms in the evening. Lows in the upper 70s. South winds around 5 miles per hour. Sunday through Tuesday, mostly clear. Hot. Highs 100 to 105. Lows in the upper 70s. Highest heat index readings up to 110. Tuesday night, clear. Lows in the mid-70s. Wednesday and Wednesday night, mostly clear. Hot. Highs 100 to 105. Lows in the upper 70s. Highest heat index readings up to 110. Thursday, partly cloudy in the morning, then sunny with a slight chance of showers and thunderstorms in the afternoon. Hot with highs around 100. Highest heat index readings up to 110. 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The current time is 3:12 a.m. Central Daylight Time. Your weather synopsis for South Central Texas. Hot conditions will continue through the upcoming 7 days with a heat advisory for portions of the region through Sunday evening. Daytime highs range in the 100 to 105 degree range across the majority of the area outside from the naturally cooler regions of the Hill Country. Heat indices will be slightly higher into the 104 to 112 degree range. Overnight lows will be well above average as well in the mid-70s to low 80s. Most of the period does remain rain-free, but Saturday afternoon does look to provide the slight chance for a shower or thunderstorm for locations north of a line from Fredericksburg to San Marcos to Gonzales to Hallettsville. Your local forecast. Heat advisory in effect until 7 p.m. Central Daylight Time.

Rest of tonight, clear. Lows in the upper 70s. South winds 5 to 10 miles per hour. Friday, sunny, hot with highs around 103. South winds around 5 miles per hour. Highest heat index readings up to 110. Friday night, mostly clear. Lows in the upper 70s. South winds around 5 miles per hour. Highest heat index readings up to 106 early in the evening. Saturday, mostly sunny. A slight chance of showers and thunderstorms in the afternoon. Hot with highs around 103. South winds around 5 miles per hour. Highest heat index readings up to 110. Saturday night, mostly clear. A slight chance of showers and thunderstorms in the evening. Lows in the upper 70s. South winds around 5 miles per hour. Sunday through Tuesday, mostly clear. Hot. Highs 100 to 105. Lows in the upper 70s. Highest heat index readings up to 110. Tuesday night, clear. Lows in the mid-70s. Wednesday and Wednesday night, mostly clear. Hot. Highs 100 to 105. Lows in the upper 70s. Highest heat index readings up to 110. Thursday, partly cloudy in the morning, then sunny with a slight chance of showers and thunderstorms in the afternoon. Hot with highs around 100. Highest heat index readings up to 110. 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At 3 a.m. at Austin Bergstrom International, it was clear. The temperature was 78, the dew point 73, the relative humidity was 84%, the wind south at 5 miles an hour, and the pressure was 30.02 inches and falling. At Camp Mabry, temperature was 81 degrees. Pflugerville clear 80. Taylor clear 81. Lago Vista clear 80. Georgetown clear 84. San Marcos clear 79. Burnett clear 82. Junction clear 79. San Antonio partly cloudy 81. Corpus Christi mostly cloudy 82. Houston partly cloudy 80. Once again at Austin Bergstrom it was 78, and at Camp Mabry it was 81. Elsewhere across the state, College Station clear 80. Amarillo mostly cloudy 76. Abilene clear 82. Dallas-Fort Worth clear 89. Heat advisory remains in effect until 7 p.m. Central Daylight Time Sunday. What? Temperatures up to 104 and heat index values up to 112 expected. Where? The Northern Hill Country, Interstate 35 Corridor, and Coastal Plains. When? Until 7 p.m. Central Daylight Time Sunday. Impacts, hot temperatures and high humidity may cause heat illnesses. Drink plenty of fluids, stay in an air-conditioned room, stay out of the sun, and check up on relatives and neighbors. Take extra precautions when outside. 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To reduce risk during outdoor work, the Occupational Safety and Health Administration recommends scheduling frequent rest breaks in shaded or air-conditioned environments. Anyone overcome by heat should be moved to a cool and shaded location. Heat stroke is an emergency. Call 911. Your weather synopsis for South Central Texas. Hot conditions will continue through the upcoming 7 days with a heat advisory for portions of the region through Sunday evening. Daytime highs range in the 100 to 105 degree range across the majority of the area outside from the naturally cooler regions of the Hill Country.

indices will be slightly higher into the 104 to 112 degree range. Overnight lows will be well above average as well in the mid-70s to low 80s. Most of the period does remain rain-free, but Saturday afternoon does look to provide the slight chance for a shower or thunderstorm for locations north of a line from Fredericksburg to San Marcos to Gonzales to Hallettsville. Your local forecast. Heat advisory in effect until 7 p.m. Central Daylight Time Sunday. Rest of tonight, clear. Lows in the upper 70s. South winds 5 to 10 miles per hour. Friday, sunny, hot with highs around 103. South winds around 5 miles per hour. Highest heat index readings up to 110. Friday night, mostly clear. Lows in the upper 70s. South winds around 5 miles per hour. Highest heat index readings up to 106 early in the evening. Saturday, mostly sunny. A slight chance of showers and thunderstorms in the afternoon. Hot with highs around 103. South winds around 5 miles per hour. Highest heat index readings up to 110. Saturday night, mostly clear. A slight chance of showers and thunderstorms in the evening. Lows in the upper 70s. South winds around 5 miles per hour. Sunday through Tuesday, mostly clear. Hot. Highs 100 to 105. Lows in the upper 70s. Highest heat index readings up to 110. Tuesday night, clear. Lows in the mid-70s. Wednesday and Wednesday night, mostly clear. Hot. Highs 100 to 105. Lows in the upper 70s. Highest heat index readings up to 110. Thursday, partly cloudy in the morning, then sunny with a slight chance of showers and thunderstorms in the afternoon. Hot with highs around 100. Highest heat index readings up to 110. 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At 3 a.m. at Austin Bergstrom International, it was clear. The temperature was 78, the dew point 73, the relative humidity was 84%, the wind south at 5 miles an hour, and the pressure was 30.02 inches and falling. At Camp Mabry, temperature was 81 degrees. Pflugerville clear 80. Taylor clear 81. Lago Vista clear 80. Georgetown clear 84. San Marcos clear 79. Burnett clear 82. Junction clear 79. San Antonio partly cloudy 81. Corpus Christi mostly cloudy 82. Houston partly cloudy 80. Once again at Austin Bergstrom it was 78, and at Camp Mabry it was 81. Elsewhere across the state, College Station clear 80. Amarillo mostly cloudy 76. Abilene clear 82. Dallas-Fort Worth clear 89. Your weather synopsis for South Central Texas. Hot conditions will continue through the upcoming 7 days with a heat advisory for portions of the region through Sunday evening. Daytime highs range in the 100 to 105 degree range across the majority of the area outside from the naturally cooler regions of the Hill Country. Heat indices will be slightly higher into the 104 to 112 degree range. Overnight lows will be well above average as well in the mid-70s to low 80s. Most of the period does remain rain-free, but Saturday afternoon does look to provide the slight chance for a shower or thunderstorm for locations north of a line from Fredericksburg to San Marcos to Gonzales to Hallettsville. Your local forecast. Heat advisory in effect until 7 p.m. Central Daylight Time Sunday. Rest of tonight, clear. Lows in the upper 70s. South winds 5 to 10 miles.

per hour. Friday, sunny, hot with highs around 103. South winds around 5 miles per hour. Highest heat index readings up to 110. Friday night, mostly clear. Lows in the upper 70s. South winds around 5 miles per hour. Highest heat index readings up to 106 early in the evening. Saturday, mostly sunny. A slight chance of showers and thunderstorms in the afternoon. Hot with highs around 103. South winds around 5 miles per hour. Highest heat index readings up to 110. Saturday night, mostly clear. A slight chance of showers and thunderstorms in the evening. Lows in the upper 70s. South winds around 5 miles per hour. Sunday through Tuesday, mostly clear. Hot. Highs 100 to 105. Lows in the upper 70s. Highest heat index readings up to 110. Tuesday night, clear. Lows in the mid 70s. Wednesday and Wednesday night, mostly clear. Hot. Highs 100 to 105. Lows in the upper 70s. Highest heat index readings up to 110. Thursday, partly cloudy in the morning, then sunny with a slight chance of showers and thunderstorms in the afternoon. Hot with highs around 100. Highest heat index readings up to 110. 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It was clear. The temperature was 78, the dew point 73, the relative humidity was 84%, the wind south at 5 miles an hour, and the pressure was 30.02 inches and falling. At Camp Mabry, temperature was 81 degrees. Pflugerville clear 80. Taylor clear 81. Lago Vista clear 80. Georgetown clear 84. San Marcos clear 79. Burnett clear 82. Junction clear 79. San Antonio partly cloudy 81. Corpus Christi mostly cloudy 82. Houston partly cloudy 80. Once again at Austin Bergstrom it was 78, and at Camp Mabry it was 81. Elsewhere across the state, College Station clear 80. Amarillo mostly cloudy 76. Abilene clear 82. Dallas-Fort Worth clear 89. The coastal waters forecast from Baffin Bay to Port Aransas out 20 nautical miles. Today, south winds 10 to 15 knots, becoming southeast with gusts up to 20 knots late. Seas 2 to 3 feet. Wave detail, south 2 feet at 5 seconds. Tonight, south winds 10 to 15 knots. Seas 2 to 3 feet. Wave detail, southeast 3 feet at 5 seconds. Saturday, south winds 5 to 10 knots, becoming southeast 10 to 15 knots in the afternoon. Seas around 2 feet. Wave detail, south 2 feet at 5 seconds. Saturday night, south winds 10 to 15 knots. Seas around 2 feet. Wave detail, southeast 2 feet at 4 seconds and southeast 1 foot at 7 seconds. Sunday, south winds 5 to 10 knots, becoming southeast in the afternoon. Seas around 2 feet. Wave detail, south 2 feet at 4 seconds. Sunday night, south winds 10 to 15 knots. Seas around 2 feet. Wave detail, southeast 2 feet at 4 seconds. Monday, south winds 5 to 10 knots, becoming southeast 10 to 15 knots in the afternoon. Seas around 2 feet. Monday night, south winds 10 to 15 knots. Seas 2 to 3 feet. Tuesday, south winds 5 to 10 knots, becoming southeast 10 to 15 knots.

the afternoon. Seas around 2 feet. Tuesday night, south winds 10 to 15 knots. Seas 2 to 3 feet. Your weather synopsis for South Central Texas. Hot conditions will continue through the upcoming 7 days with a heat advisory for portions of the region through Sunday evening. Daytime highs range in the 100 to 105 degree range across the majority of the area outside from the naturally cooler regions of the hill country. Heat indices will be slightly higher into the 104 to 112 degree range. Overnight lows will be well above average as well in the mid-70s to low 80s. Most of the period does remain rain-free, but Saturday afternoon does look to provide the slight chance for a shower or thunderstorm for locations north of a line from Fredericksburg to San Marcos to Gonzales to Hallettsville. Your local forecast. Heat advisory in effect until 7 p.m. Central Daylight Time Sunday. Rest of tonight, clear. Lows in the upper 70s. South winds 5 to 10 miles per hour. Friday, sunny, hot with highs around 103. South winds around 5 miles per hour. Highest heat index readings up to 110. Friday night, mostly clear. Lows in the upper 70s. South winds around 5 miles per hour. Highest heat index readings up to 106 early in the evening. Saturday, mostly sunny. A slight chance of showers and thunderstorms in the afternoon. Hot with highs around 103. South winds around 5 miles per hour. Highest heat index readings up to 110. Saturday night, mostly clear. A slight chance of showers and thunderstorms in the evening. Lows in the upper 70s. South winds around 5 miles per hour. Sunday through Tuesday, mostly clear. Hot. Highs 100 to 105. Lows in the upper 70s. Highest heat index readings up to 110. Tuesday night, clear. Lows in the mid 70s. Wednesday and Wednesday night, mostly clear. Hot. Highs 100 to 105. Lows in the upper 70s. Highest heat index readings up to 110. Thursday, partly cloudy in the morning, then sunny with a slight chance of showers and thunderstorms in the afternoon. Hot with highs around 100. Highest heat index readings up to 110. Heat advisory remains in effect until 7 p.m. Central Daylight Time Sunday. What? Temperatures up to 104 and heat index values up to 112 expected. Where? The Northern Hill Country, Interstate 35 Corridor, and Coastal Plains. When? Until 7 p.m. Central Daylight Time Sunday. Impacts. Hot temperatures and high humidity may cause heat illnesses. 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Take extra precautions when outside. 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Anyone overcome by heat should be moved to a cool and shaded location. Heat stroke is an emergency. 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The current time is 3:32 a.m. Central Daylight Time. The Austin NOAA Weather Radio Roundup, at 3 a.m. at Austin Bergstrom International, it was clear. The temperature was 78, the dew point 73, the relative humidity was 84%, the wind south at 5 miles an hour, and the pressure was 30.02 inches and falling. At Camp Mabry, temperature was 81 degrees. Pflugerville clear 80. Taylor clear 81.

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Georgetown Clear Agrees. Pflugerville Clear 80. Taylor Clear 81. Lago Vista Clear 80. Georgetown Clear 84. San Marcos Clear 79. Burnett Clear 82. Junction Clear 79. San Antonio Partly Cloudy 81. Corpus Christi Mostly Cloudy 82. Houston Partly Cloudy 80. Once again at Austin Bergstrom it was 78, and at Camp Mabry it was 81. Elsewhere across the state, College Station Clear 80. Amarillo Mostly Cloudy 76. Abilene Clear 82. Dallas-Fort Worth Clear 89. Your weather synopsis for South Central Texas. Hot conditions will continue through the upcoming 7 days with a heat advisory for portions of the region through Sunday evening. Daytime highs range in the 100 to 105 degree range across the majority of the area outside from the naturally cooler regions of the Hill Country. Heat indices will be slightly higher into the 104 to 112 degree range. Overnight lows will be well above average as well in the mid-70s to low 80s. Most of the period does remain rain-free, but Saturday afternoon does look to provide the slight chance for a shower or thunderstorm for locations north of a line from Fredericksburg to San Marcos to Gonzales to Hallettsville. Your local forecast. Heat advisory in effect until 7 p.m. Central Daylight Time Sunday. Rest of tonight, clear. Lows in the upper 70s. South winds 5 to 10 miles per hour. Friday, sunny, hot with highs around 103. South winds around 5 miles per hour. Highest heat index readings up to 110. Friday night, mostly clear. Lows in the upper 70s. South winds around 5 miles per hour. Highest heat index readings up to 106 early in the evening. Saturday, mostly sunny. A slight chance of showers and thunderstorms in the afternoon. Hot with highs around 103. South winds around 5 miles per hour. Highest heat index readings up to 110. Saturday night, mostly clear. A slight chance of showers and thunderstorms in the evening. Lows in the upper 70s. South winds around 5 miles per hour. Sunday through Tuesday, mostly clear. Hot. Highs 100 to 105. Lows in the upper 70s. Highest heat index readings up to 110. Tuesday night, clear. Lows in the mid 70s. Wednesday and Wednesday night, mostly clear. Hot. Highs 100 to 105. Lows in the upper 70s. Highest heat index readings up to 110. Thursday, partly cloudy in the morning, then sunny with a slight chance of showers and thunderstorms in the afternoon. Hot with highs around 100. Highest heat index readings up to 110. 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The current time is 3:36 a.m. Central Daylight Time. The Tropical Weather Outlook. For the North Atlantic, Caribbean Sea and the Gulf of America, northeastern Atlantic, a non-tropical area of low pressure is developing along a front over the northeastern Atlantic a few hundred miles north-northeast of the Azores. This system could separate from its front and acquire some subtropical or tropical characteristics on Saturday or early Sunday while it moves east-southeastward at 10 to 15 miles per hour toward Portugal and northwestern Spain. For more information, see high seas forecast issued by Meteo France. Formation chance through 48 hours, low, 20%. Formation chance through 7 days, low, 20%. Central subtropical Atlantic, a weak area of low pressure located over the central subtropical Atlantic a few hundred miles east-southeast of Bermuda, is producing a concentrated area of showers and thunderstorms southeast of

surface pressures in the area are relatively high. Therefore, development of this system, if any, is expected to be slow to occur while it drifts west-southwestward through Sunday and then turns northward early next week. Formation chance through 48 hours, low, 10%. Formation chance through 7 days, low, 20%. The Austin, NOAA Weather Radio Roundup, at 3 a.m. at Austin Bergstrom International, it was clear. The temperature was 78, the dew point 73, the relative humidity was 84%, the wind south at 5 miles an hour, and the pressure was 30.02 inches and falling. At Camp Mabry, temperature was 81 degrees. Pflugerville clear 80. Taylor clear 81. Lago Vista clear 80. Georgetown clear 84. San Marcos clear 79. Burnett clear 82. Junction clear 79. San Antonio partly cloudy 81. Corpus Christi mostly cloudy 82. Houston partly cloudy 80. Once again at Austin Bergstrom it was 78, and at Camp Mabry it was 81. Elsewhere across the state, College Station clear 80. Amarillo mostly cloudy 76. Abilene clear 82. Dallas-Fort Worth clear 89. Your weather synopsis for South Central Texas. Hot conditions will continue through the upcoming 7 days with a heat advisory for portions of the region through Sunday evening. Daytime highs range in the 100 to 105 degree range across the majority of the area outside from the naturally cooler regions of the Hill Country. Heat indices will be slightly higher into the 104 to 112 degree range. Overnight lows will be well above average as well in the mid-70s to low 80s. Most of the period does remain rain-free, but Saturday afternoon does look to provide the slight chance for a shower or thunderstorm for locations north of a line from Fredericksburg to San Marcos to Gonzales to Hallettsville. Your local forecast. Heat advisory in effect until 7 p.m. Central Daylight Time Sunday. Rest of tonight, clear. Lows in the upper 70s. South winds 5 to 10 miles per hour. Friday, sunny, hot with highs around 103. South winds around 5 miles per hour. Highest heat index readings up to 110. Friday night, mostly clear. Lows in the upper 70s. South winds around 5 miles per hour. Highest heat index readings up to 106 early in the evening. Saturday, mostly sunny. A slight chance of showers and thunderstorms in the afternoon. Hot with highs around 103. South winds around 5 miles per hour. Highest heat index readings up to 110. Saturday night, mostly clear. A slight chance of showers and thunderstorms in the evening. Lows in the upper 70s. South winds around 5 miles per hour. Sunday through Tuesday, mostly clear. Hot. Highs 100 to 105. Lows in the upper 70s. Highest heat index readings up to 110. Tuesday night, clear. Lows in the mid 70s. Wednesday and Wednesday night, mostly clear. Hot. Highs 100 to 105. Lows in the upper 70s. Highest heat index readings up to 110. Thursday, partly cloudy in the morning, then sunny with a slight chance of showers and thunderstorms in the afternoon. Hot with highs around 100. Highest heat index readings up to 110. 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The current time is 3:42 a.m. Central Daylight Time. The Austin, NOAA Weather Radio Roundup, at 3 a.m. at Austin Bergstrom International, it was clear. The temperature was 78, the dew point 73, the relative humidity was 84%, the wind south at 5.

miles an hour and the pressure was 30.02 inches and falling. Head cap Mabry. Temperature was 81 degrees. Pflugerville clear 80. Taylor clear 81. Lago Vista clear 80. Georgetown clear 84. San Marcos clear 79. Burnett clear 82. Junction clear 79. San Antonio partly cloudy 81. Corpus Christi mostly cloudy 82. Houston partly cloudy 80. Once again at Austin Bergstrom it was 78, and at Camp Mabry it was 81. Elsewhere across the state, College Station clear 80. Amarillo mostly cloudy 76. Abilene clear 82. Dallas-Fort Worth clear 89. Your weather synopsis for South Central Texas. Hot conditions will continue through the upcoming 7 days with a heat advisory for portions of the region through Sunday evening. Daytime highs range in the 100 to 105 degree range across the majority of the area outside from the naturally cooler regions of the Hill Country. Heat indices will be slightly higher into the 104 to 112 degree range. Overnight lows will be well above average as well in the mid-70s to low 80s. Most of the period does remain rain-free, but Saturday afternoon does look to provide the slight chance for a shower or thunderstorm for locations north of a line from Fredericksburg to San Marcos to Gonzales to Hallettsville. Your local forecast. Heat advisory in effect until 7 p.m. Central Daylight Time Sunday. Rest of tonight, clear. Lows in the upper 70s. South winds 5 to 10 miles per hour. Friday, sunny, hot with highs around 103. South winds around 5 miles per hour. Highest heat index readings up to 110. Friday night, mostly clear. Lows in the upper 70s. South winds around 5 miles per hour. Highest heat index readings up to 106 early in the evening. Saturday, mostly sunny. A slight chance of showers and thunderstorms in the afternoon. Hot with highs around 103. South winds around 5 miles per hour. Highest heat index readings up to 110. Saturday night, mostly clear. A slight chance of showers and thunderstorms in the evening. Lows in the upper 70s. South winds around 5 miles per hour. Sunday through Tuesday, mostly clear. Hot. Highs 100 to 105. Lows in the upper 70s. Highest heat index readings up to 110. Tuesday night, clear. Lows in the mid-70s. Wednesday and Wednesday night, mostly clear. Hot. Highs 100 to 105. Lows in the upper 70s. Highest heat index readings up to 110. Thursday, partly cloudy in the morning, then sunny with a slight chance of showers and thunderstorms in the afternoon. Hot with highs around 100. Highest heat index readings up to 110. Heat advisory remains in effect until 7 p.m. Central Daylight Time Sunday. What? Temperatures up to 104 and heat index values up to 112 expected. Where? The Northern Hill Country, Interstate 35 Corridor, and Coastal Plains. When? Until 7 p.m. Central Daylight Time Sunday. Impacts. Hot temperatures and high humidity may cause heat illnesses. 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Take extra precautions when outside. 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Heat stroke is an emergency. 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

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It was clear. The temperature was 78, the dew point 73, the relative humidity was 84%, the wind south at 5 miles an hour, and the pressure was 30.02 inches and falling. At Camp Mabry, temperature was 81 degrees. Pflugerville clear 80. Taylor clear 81. Lago Vista clear 80. Georgetown clear 84. San Marcos clear 79. Burnett clear 82. Junction clear 79. San Antonio partly cloudy 81. Corpus Christi mostly cloudy 82. Houston partly cloudy 80. Once again at Austin Bergstrom it was 78. And at Camp Mabry, it was 81. Elsewhere across the state, College Station clear 80. Amarillo mostly cloudy 76. Abilene clear 82. Dallas-Fort Worth clear 89. Your weather synopsis for South Central Texas. Hot conditions will continue through the upcoming 7 days with a heat advisory for portions of the region through Sunday evening. Daytime highs range in the 100 to 105 degree range across the majority of the area outside from the naturally cooler regions of the hill country. Heat indices will be slightly higher into the 104 to 112 degree range. Overnight lows will be well above average as well in the mid-70s to low 80s. Most of the period does remain rain-free, but Saturday afternoon does look to provide the slight chance for a shower or thunderstorm for locations north of a line from Fredericksburg to San Marcos to Gonzales to Hallettsville. Your local forecast. Heat advisory in effect until 7 p.m. Central Daylight Time Sunday. Rest of tonight, clear. Lows in the upper 70s. South winds 5 to 10 miles per hour. Friday, sunny, hot with highs around 103. South winds around 5 miles per hour. Highest heat index readings up to 110. Friday night, mostly clear. Lows in the upper 70s. South winds around 5 miles per hour. Highest heat index readings up to 106 early in the evening. Saturday, mostly sunny. A slight chance of showers and thunderstorms in the afternoon. Hot with highs around 103. South winds around 5 miles per hour. Highest heat index readings up to 110. Saturday night, mostly clear. A slight chance of showers and thunderstorms in the evening. Lows in the upper 70s. South winds around 5 miles per hour. Sunday through Tuesday, mostly clear. Hot. Highs 100 to 105. Lows in the upper 70s. Highest heat index readings up to 110. Tuesday night, clear. Lows in the mid 70s. Wednesday and Wednesday night, mostly clear. Hot. Highs 100 to 105. Lows in the upper 70s. Highest heat index readings up to 110. Thursday, partly cloudy in the morning, then sunny with a slight chance of showers and thunderstorms in the afternoon. Hot with highs around 100. Highest heat index readings up to 110. 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It was clear. The temperature was 78, the dew point 73, the relative humidity was 84%, the wind south at 5 miles an hour, and the pressure was 30.02 inches and falling. At Camp Mabry, temperature was

Pflugerville clear 80. Taylor clear 81. Lagoa Vista clear 80. Georgetown clear 84. San Marcos clear 79. Burnett clear 82. Junction clear 79. San Antonio partly cloudy 81. Corpus Christi mostly cloudy 82. Houston partly cloudy 80. Once again at Austin Bergstrom it was 78, and at Camp Mabry it was 81. Elsewhere across the state, College Station clear 80. Amarillo mostly cloudy 76. Abilene clear 82. Dallas-Fort Worth clear 89. Your weather synopsis for South Central Texas. Hot conditions will continue through the upcoming 7 days with a heat advisory for portions of the region through Sunday evening. Daytime highs range in the 100 to 105 degree range across the majority of the area outside from the naturally cooler regions of the Hill Country. Heat indices will be slightly higher into the 104 to 112 degree range. Overnight lows will be well above average as well in the mid-70s to low 80s. Most of the period does remain rain-free, but Saturday afternoon does look to provide the slight chance for a shower or thunderstorm for locations north of a line from Fredericksburg to San Marcos to Gonzales to Hallettsville. Your local forecast. Heat advisory in effect until 7 p.m. Central Daylight Time Sunday. Rest of tonight, clear. Lows in the upper 70s. South winds 5 to 10 miles per hour. Friday, sunny, hot with highs around 103. South winds around 5 miles per hour. Highest heat index readings up to 110. Friday night, mostly clear. Lows in the upper 70s. South winds around 5 miles per hour. Highest heat index readings up to 106 early in the evening. Saturday, mostly sunny. A slight chance of showers and thunderstorms in the afternoon. Hot with highs around 103. South winds around 5 miles per hour. Highest heat index readings up to 110. Saturday night, mostly clear. A slight chance of showers and thunderstorms in the evening. Lows in the upper 70s. South winds around 5 miles per hour. Sunday through Tuesday, mostly clear. Hot. Highs 100 to 105. Lows in the upper 70s. Highest heat index readings up to 110. Tuesday night, clear. Lows in the mid 70s. Wednesday and Wednesday night, mostly clear. Hot. Highs 100 to 105. Lows in the upper 70s. Highest heat index readings up to 110. Thursday, partly cloudy in the morning, then sunny with a slight chance of showers and thunderstorms in the afternoon. Hot with highs around 100. Highest heat index readings up to 110. The coastal waters forecast from Baffin Bay to Port Aransas out 20 nautical miles. Today, south winds 10 to 15 knots, becoming southeast with gusts up to 20 knots late. Seas 2 to 3 feet. Wave detail, south 2 feet at 5 seconds. Tonight, south winds 10 to 15 knots. Seas 2 to 3 feet. Wave detail, southeast 3 feet at 5 seconds. Saturday, south winds 5 to 10 knots, becoming southeast 10 to 15 knots in the afternoon. Seas around 2 feet. Wave detail, south 2 feet at 5 seconds. Saturday night, south winds 10 to 15 knots. Seas around 2 feet. Wave detail, southeast 2 feet at 4 seconds and southeast 1 foot at 7 seconds. Sunday, south winds 5 to 10 knots, becoming southeast in the afternoon. Seas around 2 feet. Wave detail, south 2 feet at 4 seconds. Sunday night, south winds 10 to 15 knots. Seas around 2 feet. Wave detail, southeast 2 feet at 4 seconds. Monday, south winds 5 to 10 knots, becoming southeast 10 to 15 knots in the afternoon.
seas around 2 feet. Monday night, south winds 10 to 15 knots. Seas 2 to 3 feet. Tuesday, south winds 5 to 10 knots, becoming southeast 10 to 15 knots in the afternoon. Seas around 2 feet. Tuesday night, south winds 10 to 15 knots. Seas 2 to 3 feet. 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The current time is 3:58 a.m. Central Daylight Time. The Austin NOAA Weather Radio Roundup, at 3 a.m. at Austin Bergstrom International, it was clear. The temperature was 78, the dew point 73, the relative humidity was 84%, the wind south at 5 miles an hour, and the pressure was 30.02 inches and falling. At Camp Mabry, temperature was 81 degrees. Pflugerville clear 80. Taylor clear 81. Lago Vista clear 80. Georgetown clear 84. San Marcos clear 79. Burnett clear 82. Junction clear 79. San Antonio partly cloudy 81. Corpus Christi mostly cloudy 82. Houston partly cloudy 80. Once again at Austin Bergstrom it was 78, and at Camp Mabry it was 81. Elsewhere across the state, College Station clear 80. Amarillo mostly cloudy 76. Abilene clear 82. Dallas-Fort Worth clear 89. Your weather synopsis for South Central Texas. Hot conditions will continue through the upcoming 7 days with a heat advisory for portions of the region through Sunday evening. Daytime highs range in the 100 to 105 degree range across the majority of the area outside from the naturally cooler regions of the Hill Country. Heat indices will be slightly higher into the 104 to 112 degree range. Overnight lows will be well above average as well in the mid-70s to low 80s. Most of the period does remain rain-free, but Saturday afternoon does look to provide the slight chance for a shower or thunderstorm for locations north of a line from Fredericksburg to San Marcos to Gonzales to Hallettsville. Your local forecast. Heat advisory in effect until 7 p.m. Central Daylight Time Sunday. Rest of tonight, clear. Lows in the upper 70s. South winds 5 to 10 miles per hour. Friday, sunny, hot with highs around 103. South winds around 5 miles per hour. Highest heat index readings up to 110. Friday night, mostly clear. Lows in the upper 70s. South winds around 5 miles per hour. Highest heat index readings up to 106 early in the evening. Saturday, mostly sunny. A slight chance of showers and thunderstorms in the afternoon. Hot with highs around 103. South winds around 5 miles per hour. Highest heat index readings up to 110. Saturday night, mostly clear. A slight chance of showers and thunderstorms in the evening. Lows in the upper 70s. South winds around 5 miles per hour. Sunday through Tuesday, mostly clear. Hot. Highs 100 to 105. Lows in the upper 70s. Highest heat index readings up to 110. Tuesday night, clear. Lows in the mid 70s. Wednesday and Wednesday night, mostly clear. Hot. Highs 100 to 105. Lows in the upper 70s. Highest heat index readings up to 110. Thursday, partly cloudy in the morning, then sunny with a slight chance of showers and thunderstorms in the afternoon. Hot with highs around 100. Highest heat index readings up to 110. Heat advisory remains in effect until 7 p.m. Central Daylight Time Sunday. What? Temperatures up to 104 and heat index values up to 112 expected.

Where? The Northern Hill Country, Interstate 35 Corridor, and Coastal Plains. When? Until 7 p.m. Central Daylight Time Sunday. Impacts. Hot temperatures and high humidity may cause heat illnesses. 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And check up on relatives and neighbors. 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It was clear. The temperature was 78, the dew point 73, the relative humidity was 84%, the wind south at 5 miles an hour, and the pressure was 30.02 inches and falling. Head Camp Mabry. Temperature was 81 degrees. Pflugerville clear 80. Taylor clear 81. Lago Vista clear 80. Georgetown clear 84. San Marcos clear 79. Burnett clear 82. Junction clear 79. San Antonio partly cloudy 81. Corpus Christi mostly cloudy 82. Houston partly cloudy 80. Once again at Austin Bergstrom it was 78, and at Camp Mabry it was 81. Elsewhere across the state, College Station clear 80. Amarillo mostly cloudy 76. Abilene clear 82. Dallas-Fort Worth clear 89. Your weather synopsis for South Central Texas. Hot conditions will continue through the upcoming 7 days with a heat advisory for portions of the region through Sunday evening. Daytime highs range in the 100 to 105 degree range across the majority of the area outside from the naturally cooler regions of the Hill Country. Heat indices will be slightly higher into the 104 to 112 degree range. Overnight lows will be well above average as well in the mid-70s to low 80s. Most of the period does remain rain-free, but Saturday afternoon does look to provide the slight chance for a shower or thunderstorm for locations north of a line from Fredericksburg to San Marcos to Gonzales to Hallettsville. Your local forecast. Heat advisory in effect until 7 p.m. Central Daylight Time Sunday. Today, sunny. Hot with highs around 103. South winds around 5 miles per hour. Highest heat index readings up to 110. Tonight, mostly clear. Lows in the upper 70s. South winds around 5 miles per hour. Highest heat index readings up to 106 early in the evening. Saturday, mostly sunny. A slight chance of showers and thunderstorms in the afternoon. Hot with highs around 103. South winds around 5 miles per hour. Highest heat index readings up to 110. Saturday night, mostly clear. A slight chance of showers and thunderstorms in the evening. Lows in the upper 70s. South winds around 5 miles per hour. Sunday, mostly sunny. Hot with highs around 104. South winds around 5 miles per hour. Sunday night through Tuesday, mostly clear. Hot. Lows in the upper 70s. Highs 100 to 105. Highest heat index readings up to 110. Tuesday night, clear. Lows in the mid 70s. Wednesday and Wednesday night, mostly clear. Hot. Highs 100 to 105. Lows in the upper 70s.

While it moves east-southeastward at 10 to 15 miles per hour toward Portugal and northwestern Spain. For more information, see high seas forecast issued by Meteo France. Formation chance through 48 hours, low, 20%. Formation chance through 7 days, low, 20%. Central subtropical Atlantic, a weak area of low pressure located over the central subtropical Atlantic a few hundred miles east-southeast of Bermuda, is producing a concentrated area of showers and thunderstorms southeast of its center. Surface pressures in the area are relatively high, therefore development of this system, if any, is expected to be slow to occur while it drifts west-southwestward through Sunday and then turns northward early next week. Formation chance through 48 hours, low, 10%. Formation chance through 7 days, low, 20%. 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The current time is 4:10 a.m. Central Daylight Time. Your weather synopsis for South Central Texas. Hot conditions will continue through the upcoming 7 days with a heat advisory for portions of the region through Sunday evening. Daytime highs range in the 100 to 105 degree range across the majority of the area outside from the naturally cooler regions of the Hill Country. Heat indices will be slightly higher into the 104 to 112 degree range. Overnight lows will be well above average as well in the mid-70s to low 80s. Most of the period does remain rain-free, but Saturday afternoon does look to provide the slight chance for a shower or thunderstorm for locations north of a line from Fredericksburg to San Marcos to Gonzales to Hallettsville. Your local forecast. Heat advisory in effect until 7 p.m. Central Daylight Time Sunday. Today, sunny, hot with highs around 103. South winds around 5 miles per hour. Highest heat index readings up to 110. Tonight, mostly clear. Lows in the upper 70s. South winds around 5 miles per hour. Highest heat index readings up to 106 early in the evening. Saturday, mostly sunny. A slight chance of showers and thunderstorms in the afternoon. Hot with highs around 103. South winds around 5 miles per hour. Highest heat index readings up to 110. Saturday night, mostly clear. A slight chance of showers and thunderstorms in the evening. Lows in the upper 70s. South winds around 5 miles per hour. Sunday, mostly sunny. Hot with highs around 104. South winds around 5 miles per hour. Sunday night through Tuesday, mostly clear. Hot. Lows in the upper 70s. Highs 100 to 105. Highest heat index readings up to 110. Tuesday night, clear. Lows in the mid 70s. Wednesday and Wednesday night, mostly clear. Hot. Highs 100 to 105. Lows in the upper 70s. Highest heat index readings up to 110. Thursday, partly cloudy in the morning, then sunny with a slight chance of showers and thunderstorms in the afternoon. Hot with highs around 100. Highest heat index readings up to 110. 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The current time is 4:13 a.m. Central Daylight Time. The Austin NOAA Weather Radio Roundup, at 4 a.m. at Austin Bergstrom International, it was clear. The temperature was 78, the dew point 74, the relative humidity was 87%, the wind south at 5 miles an hour, and the pressure was 30.02 inches and steady. At Camp Mabry, it was clear. The temperature was 80, the dew point 74, the relative humidity was 81%, the wind

south at 6 miles an hour, and the pressure was 30.04 inches and steady. Pflugerville clear 79. Taylor clear 81. Lagoa Vista clear 79. Georgetown clear 82. San Marcos clear 78. Berna clear 80. Junction clear 79. San Antonio partly cloudy 80. Corpus Christi cloudy 81. Houston partly cloudy 80. Once again at Austin Bergstrom it was 78, and at Camp Mabry it was 80. Elsewhere across the state, College Station clear 80. Amarillo mostly cloudy 73. Abilene clear 80. Dallas-Fort Worth partly cloudy 87. Your weather synopsis for South Central Texas. Hot conditions will continue through the upcoming 7 days with a heat advisory for portions of the region through Sunday evening. Daytime highs range in the 100 to 105 degree range across the majority of the area outside from the naturally cooler regions of the Hill Country. Heat indices will be slightly higher into the 104 to 112 degree range. Overnight lows will be well above average as well in the mid-70s to low 80s. Most of the period does remain rain-free, but Saturday afternoon does look to provide the slight chance for a shower or thunderstorm for locations north of a line from Fredericksburg to San Marcos to Gonzales to Hallettsville. Your local forecast. Heat advisory in effect until 7 p.m. Central Daylight Time Sunday. Today, sunny, hot with highs around 103. South winds around 5 miles per hour. Highest heat index readings up to 110. Tonight, mostly clear. Lows in the upper 70s. South winds around 5 miles per hour. Highest heat index readings up to 106 early in the evening. Saturday, mostly sunny. A slight chance of showers and thunderstorms in the afternoon. Hot with highs around 103. South winds around 5 miles per hour. Highest heat index readings up to 110. Saturday night, mostly clear. A slight chance of showers and thunderstorms in the evening. Lows in the upper 70s. South winds around 5 miles per hour. Sunday, mostly sunny. Hot with highs around 104. South winds around 5 miles per hour. Sunday night through Tuesday, mostly clear. Hot. Lows in the upper 70s. Highs 100 to 105. Highest heat index readings up to 110. Tuesday night, clear. Lows in the mid 70s. Wednesday and Wednesday night, mostly clear. Hot. Highs 100 to 105. Lows in the upper 70s. Highest heat index readings up to 110. Thursday, partly cloudy in the morning, then sunny with a slight chance of showers and thunderstorms in the afternoon. Hot with highs around 100. Highest heat index readings up to 110. Heat advisory remains in effect until 7 p.m. Central Daylight Time Sunday. What? Temperatures up to 104 and heat index values up to 112 expected. Where? The Northern Hill Country, Interstate 35 Corridor, and Coastal Plains. When? Until 7 p.m. Central Daylight Time Sunday. Impacts. Hot temperatures and high humidity may cause heat illnesses. Drink plenty of fluids. Stay in an air-conditioned room. 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And check up on relatives and neighbors. 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Heat stroke is an emergency. 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

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It was clear. The temperature was 78, the dew point 74, the relative humidity was 87%, the wind south at 5 miles an hour, and the pressure was 30.02 inches and steady. At Camp Mabry, it was clear. The temperature was 80, the dew point 74, the relative humidity was 81%, the wind south at 6 miles an hour, and the pressure was 30.04 inches and steady. Pflugerville clear 79. Taylor clear 81. Lago Vista clear 79. Georgetown clear 82. San Marcos clear 78. Burnett clear 80. Junction clear 79. San Antonio partly cloudy 80. Corpus Christi cloudy 81. Houston partly cloudy 80. Once again at Austin Bergstrom it was 78, and at Camp Mabry it was 80.

Abilene clear 80. Dallas, Fort Worth partly cloudy 87. Your weather synopsis for South Central Texas. Hot conditions will continue through the upcoming 7 days with a heat advisory for portions of the region through Sunday evening. Daytime highs range in the 100 to 105 degree range across the majority of the area outside from the naturally cooler regions of the Hill Country. Heat indices will be slightly higher into the 104 to 112 degree range. Overnight lows will be well above average as well in the mid-70s to low 80s. Most of the period does remain rain-free, but Saturday afternoon does look to provide the slight chance for a shower or thunderstorm for locations north of a line from Fredericksburg to San Marcos to Gonzales to Hallettsville. Your local forecast. Heat advisory in effect until 7 p.m. Central Daylight Time Sunday. Today, sunny, hot with highs around 103. South winds around 5 miles per hour. Highest heat index readings up to 110. Tonight, mostly clear. Lows in the upper 70s. South winds around 5 miles per hour. Highest heat index readings up to 106 early in the evening. Saturday, mostly sunny. A slight chance of showers and thunderstorms in the afternoon. Hot with highs around 103. South winds around 5 miles per hour. Highest heat index readings up to 110. Saturday night, mostly clear. A slight chance of showers and thunderstorms in the evening. Lows in the upper 70s. South winds around 5 miles per hour. Sunday, mostly sunny. Hot with highs around 104. South winds around 5 miles per hour. Sunday night through Tuesday, mostly clear. Hot. Lows in the upper 70s. Highs 100 to 105. Highest heat index readings up to 110. Tuesday night, clear. Lows in the mid 70s. Wednesday and Wednesday night, mostly clear. Hot. Highs 100 to 105. Lows in the upper 70s. Highest heat index readings up to 110. Thursday, partly cloudy in the morning, then sunny with a slight chance of showers and thunderstorms in the afternoon. Hot with highs around 100. Highest heat index readings up to 110. 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The current time is 4:23 a.m. Central Daylight Time. The Austin NOAA Weather Radio Roundup at 4 a.m. at Austin Bergstrom International, it was clear. The temperature was 78, the dew point 74, the relative humidity was 87%, the wind south at 5 miles an hour, and the pressure was 30.02 inches and steady. At Camp Mabry, it was clear. The temperature was 80, the dew point 74, the relative humidity was 81%, the wind south at 6 miles an hour, and the pressure was 30.04 inches and steady. Pflugerville clear 79. Taylor clear 81. Lago Vista clear 79. Georgetown clear 82. San Marcos clear 78. Burnett clear 80. Junction clear 79. San Antonio partly cloudy 80. Corpus Christi cloudy 81. Houston partly cloudy 80. Once again at Austin Bergstrom it was 78, and at Camp Mabry it was 80. Elsewhere across the state, College Station clear 80. Amarillo mostly cloudy 73. Abilene clear 80. Dallas-Fort Worth partly cloudy 87. Your weather synopsis for South Central Texas. Hot conditions will continue through the upcoming 7 days with a heat advisory for portions of the region through Sunday evening. Daytime highs range in the 100 to 105 degree range across the majority of the area outside from the naturally cooler regions of the Hill Country. Heat indices

will be slightly higher into the 104 to 112 degree range. Overnight lows will be well above average as well in the mid-70s to low 80s. Most of the period does remain rain-free, but Saturday afternoon does look to provide the slight chance for a shower or thunderstorm for locations north of a line from Fredericksburg to San Marcos to Gonzales to Hallettsville. Your local forecast. Heat advisory in effect until 7 p.m. Central Daylight Time Sunday. Today, sunny, hot with highs around 103. South winds around 5 miles per hour. Highest heat index readings up to 110. Tonight, mostly clear. Lows in the upper 70s. South winds around 5 miles per hour. Highest heat index readings up to 106 early in the evening. Saturday, mostly sunny. A slight chance of showers and thunderstorms in the afternoon. Hot with highs around 103. South winds around 5 miles per hour. Highest heat index readings up to 110. Saturday night, mostly clear. A slight chance of showers and thunderstorms in the evening. Lows in the upper 70s. South winds around 5 miles per hour. Sunday, mostly sunny. Hot with highs around 104. South winds around 5 miles per hour. Sunday night through Tuesday, mostly clear. Hot. Lows in the upper 70s. Highs 100 to 105. Highest heat index readings up to 110. Tuesday night, clear. Lows in the mid-70s. Wednesday and Wednesday night, mostly clear. Hot. Highs 100 to 105. Lows in the upper 70s. Highest heat index readings up to 110. Thursday, partly cloudy in the morning, then sunny with a slight chance of showers and thunderstorms in the afternoon. Hot with highs around 100. Highest heat index readings up to 110. The coastal waters forecast from Baffin Bay to Port Aransas out 20 nautical miles. Today, south winds 10 to 15 knots, becoming southeast with gusts up to 20 knots late. Seas 2 to 3 feet. Wave detail, south 2 feet at 5 seconds. Tonight, south winds 10 to 15 knots. Seas 2 to 3 feet. Wave detail, southeast 3 feet at 5 seconds. Saturday, south winds 5 to 10 knots, becoming southeast 10 to 15 knots in the afternoon. Seas around 2 feet. Wave detail, south 2 feet at 5 seconds. Saturday night, south winds 10 to 15 knots. Seas around 2 feet. Wave detail, southeast 2 feet at 4 seconds and southeast 1 foot at 7 seconds. Sunday, south winds 5 to 10 knots, becoming southeast in the afternoon. Seas around 2 feet. Wave detail, south 2 feet at 4 seconds. Sunday night, south winds 10 to 15 knots. Seas around 2 feet. Wave detail, southeast 2 feet at 4 seconds. Monday, south winds 5 to 10 knots, becoming southeast 10 to 15 knots in the afternoon. Seas around 2 feet. Monday night, south winds 10 to 15 knots. Seas 2 to 3 feet. Tuesday, south winds 5 to 10 knots, becoming southeast 10 to 15 knots in the afternoon. Seas around 2 feet. Tuesday night, south winds 10 to 15 knots. Seas 2 to 3 feet. 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The Austin NOAA Weather Radio Roundup at 4 a.m. at Austin Bergstrom International, it was clear. The temperature was 78, the dew point 74, the relative humidity was 87%, the wind south at 5 miles an hour, and the pressure was 30.02 inches and steady.
At Camp Mabry, it was clear. The temperature was 80, the dew point 74, the relative humidity was 81%, the wind south at 6 miles an hour, and the pressure was 30.04 inches and steady. Pflugerville clear 79. Taylor clear 81. Lago Vista clear 79. Georgetown clear 82. San Marcos clear 78. Burnett clear 80. Junction clear 79. San Antonio partly cloudy 80. Corpus Christi cloudy 81. Houston partly cloudy 80. Once again at Austin Bergstrom it was 78, and at Camp Mabry it was 80. Elsewhere across the state, College Station clear 80. Amarillo mostly cloudy 73. Abilene clear 80. Dallas-Fort Worth partly cloudy 87. Heat advisory remains in effect until 7 p.m. Central Daylight Time Sunday. What? Temperatures up to 104 and heat index values up to 112 expected. Where? The Northern Hill Country, Interstate 35 Corridor, and Coastal Plains. When? Until 7 p.m. Central Daylight Time Sunday. Impacts. Hot temperatures and high humidity may cause heat illnesses. Drink plenty of fluids. Stay in an air-conditioned room, stay out of the sun, and check up on relatives and neighbors. Take extra precautions when outside. Wear lightweight and loose-fitting clothing. Try to limit strenuous activities to early morning or evening. 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To reduce risk during outdoor work, the Occupational Safety and Health Administration recommends scheduling frequent rest breaks in shaded or air-conditioned environments. Anyone overcome by heat should be moved to a cool and shaded location. Heat stroke is an emergency. Call 911. Your weather synopsis for South Central Texas. Hot conditions will continue through the upcoming 7 days with a heat advisory for portions of the region through Sunday evening. Daytime highs range in the 100 to 105 degree range across the majority of the area outside from the naturally cooler regions of the Hill Country. Heat indices will be slightly higher into the 104 to 112 degree range. Overnight lows will be well above average as well in the mid-70s to low 80s. Most of the period does remain rain-free, but Saturday afternoon does look to provide the slight chance for a shower or thunderstorm for locations north of a line from Fredericksburg to San Marcos to Gonzales to Hallettsville. Your local forecast. Heat advisory in effect until 7 p.m. Central Daylight Time Sunday. Today, sunny, hot with highs around to Gonzales to Hallettsville. Your local forecast. Heat advisory in effect until 7 p.m. Central Daylight Time Sunday. Today, sunny, hot with highs around 103. South winds around 5 miles per hour. Highest heat index readings up to 110. Tonight, mostly clear. Lows in the upper 70s. South winds around 5 miles per hour. Highest heat index readings up to 106 early in the evening. Saturday, mostly sunny. A slight chance of showers and thunderstorms in the afternoon. Hot with highs around 103. South winds around 5 miles per hour. Highest heat index readings up to 110. Saturday night, mostly clear. A slight chance of showers and thunderstorms in the evening. Lows in the upper 70s. South winds around 5 miles per hour. Sunday, mostly sunny. Hot with highs around 104. South winds around 5 miles per hour. Sunday night through Tuesday, mostly clear. Hot. Lows in the upper 70s. Highs 100 to 105. Highest heat index readings up to 110. Tuesday night, clear. Lows in the mid 70s. Wednesday and Wednesday night, mostly clear. Hot. Highs 100 to 105. Lows in the upper 70s. Highest heat index readings up to 110. Thursday,
partly

cloudy in the morning, then sunny with a slight chance of showers and thunderstorms in the afternoon. Hot with highs around 100. Highest heat index readings up to 110. 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It was clear. The temperature was 78, the dew point 74, the relative humidity was 87%, the wind south at 5 miles an hour, and the pressure was 30.02 inches and steady. At Camp Mabry, it was clear. The temperature was 80, the dew point 74, the relative humidity was 81%, the wind south at 6 miles an hour, and the pressure was 30.04 inches and steady. Pflugerville clear 79. Taylor clear 81. Lago Vista clear 79. Georgetown clear 82. San Marcos clear 78. Burnett clear 80. Junction clear 79. San Antonio partly cloudy 80. Corpus Christi cloudy 81. Houston partly cloudy 80. Once again at Austin Bergstrom it was 78, and at Camp Mabry it was 80. Elsewhere across the state, College Station clear 80. Amarillo mostly cloudy 73. Abilene clear 80. Dallas-Fort Worth partly cloudy 87. Your weather synopsis for South Central Texas. Hot conditions will continue through the upcoming 7 days with a heat advisory for portions of the region through Sunday evening. Daytime highs range in the 100 to 105 degree range across the majority of the area outside from the naturally cooler regions of the Hill Country. Heat indices will be slightly higher into the 104 to 112 degree range. Overnight lows will be well above average as well in the mid-70s to low 80s. Most of the period does remain rain-free, but Saturday afternoon does look to provide the slight chance for a shower or thunderstorm for locations north of a line from Fredericksburg to San Marcos to Gonzales to Hallettsville. The Tropical Weather Outlook. For the North Atlantic, Caribbean Sea and the Gulf of America, northeastern Atlantic, a non-tropical area of low pressure is developing along a front over the northeastern Atlantic a few hundred miles north-northeast of the Azores. This system could separate from its front and acquire some subtropical or tropical characteristics on Saturday or early Sunday while it moves east-southeastward at 10 to 15 miles per hour toward Portugal and northwestern Spain. For more information, see high seas forecasts issued by Meteo France. Formation chance through 48 hours, low, 20%. Formation chance through 7 days, low, 20%. Central subtropical Atlantic, a weak area of low pressure located over the central subtropical Atlantic a few hundred miles east-southeast of Bermuda, is producing a concentrated area of showers and thunderstorms southeast of its center. Surface pressures in the area are relatively high, therefore development of this system, if any, is expected to be slow to occur while it drifts west-southwestward through Sunday and then turns northward early next week. Formation chance through 48 hours, low, 10%. Formation chance through 7 days, low, 20%. Your local forecast. Heat advisory in effect until 7 p.m. Central Daylight Time Sunday. Today, sunny, hot with highs around 103. South winds around 5 miles per hour. Highest heat index readings up to 110. Tonight, mostly clear. Lows in the upper 70s. South winds around 5 miles per hour. Highest heat index readings up to 106 early in the evening. Saturday, mostly sunny. A slight chance of showers and thunderstorms in the afternoon. Hot with highs around 103. South winds around 5 miles per hour. Highest heat index readings up to 110. Saturday night, mostly clear.
a slight chance of showers and thunderstorms in the evening. Lows in the upper 70s. South winds around 5 miles per hour. Sunday, mostly sunny. Hot with highs around 104. South winds around 5 miles per hour. Sunday night through Tuesday, mostly clear. Hot. Lows in the upper 70s. Highs 100 to 105. Highest heat index readings up to 110. Tuesday night, clear. Lows in the mid 70s. Wednesday and Wednesday night, mostly clear. Hot. Highs 100 to 105. Lows in the upper 70s. Highest heat index readings up to 110. Thursday, partly cloudy in the morning, then sunny with a slight chance of showers and thunderstorms in the afternoon. Hot with highs around 100. Highest heat index readings up to 110. 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It was clear. The temperature was 78, the dew point 74, the relative humidity was 87%, the wind south at 5 miles an hour, and the pressure was 30.02 inches and steady. At Camp Mabry, it was clear. The temperature was 80, the dew point 74, the relative humidity was 81%, the wind south at 6 miles an hour, and the pressure was 30.04 inches and steady. Pflugerville, clear 79. Taylor, clear 81. Lago Vista, clear 79. Georgetown, clear 82. San Marcos, clear 78. Burnett, clear 80. Junction, clear 79. San Antonio, partly cloudy 80. Corpus Christi, cloudy 81. Houston, partly cloudy 80. Once again at Austin Bergstrom, it was 78, and at Camp Mabry, it was 80. Elsewhere across the state, College Station clear 80. Amarillo mostly cloudy 73. Abilene clear 80. Dallas-Fort Worth partly cloudy 87. Your weather synopsis for South Central Texas. Hot conditions will continue through the upcoming 7 days with a heat advisory for portions of the region through Sunday evening. Daytime highs range in the 100 to 105 degree range across the majority of the area outside from the naturally cooler regions of the Hill Country. Heat indices will be slightly higher into the 104 to 112 degree range. Overnight lows will be well above average as well in the mid-70s to low 80s. Most of the period does remain rain-free, but Saturday afternoon does look to provide the slight chance for a shower or thunderstorm for locations north of a line from Fredericksburg to San Marcos to Gonzales to Hallettsville. Your local forecast. Heat advisory in effect until 7 p.m. Central Daylight Time Sunday. Today, sunny, hot with highs around 103. South winds around 5 miles per hour. Highest heat index readings up to 110. Tonight, mostly clear. Lows in the upper 70s. South winds around 5 miles per hour. Highest heat index readings up to 106 early in the evening. Saturday, mostly sunny. A slight chance of showers and thunderstorms in the afternoon. Hot with highs around 103. South winds around 5 miles per hour. Highest heat index readings up to 110. Saturday night, mostly clear. A slight chance of showers and thunderstorms in the evening. Lows in the upper 70s. South winds around 5 miles per hour. Sunday, mostly sunny. Hot with highs around 104. South winds around 5 miles per hour. Sunday night through Tuesday, mostly clear. Hot. Lows in the upper 70s. Highs 100 to 100.

5. Highest heat index readings up to 110. Tuesday night, clear. Lows in the mid-70s. Wednesday and Wednesday night, mostly clear. Hot. Highs 100 to 105. Lows in the upper 70s. Highest heat index readings up to 110. Thursday, partly cloudy in morning, then sunny with a slight chance of showers and thunderstorms in the afternoon. Hot with highs around 100. Highest heat index readings up to 110. 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The Austin NOAA Weather Radio Roundup, at 4 a.m. at Austin Bergstrom International, it was clear. The temperature was 78, the dew point 74, the relative humidity was 87%, the wind south at 5 miles an hour, and the pressure was 30.02 inches and steady. At Camp Mabry, it was clear. The temperature was 80, the dew point 74, the relative humidity was 81%, the wind south at 6 miles an hour, and the pressure was 30.04 inches and steady. Pflugerville clear 79. Taylor clear 81. Lago Vista clear 79. Georgetown clear 82. San Marcos clear 78. Burnett clear 80. Junction clear 79. San Antonio partly cloudy 80. Corpus Christi cloudy 81. Houston partly cloudy 80. Once again at Austin Bergstrom it was 78, and at Camp Mabry it was 80. Elsewhere across the state, College Station clear 80. Amarillo mostly cloudy 73. Abilene clear 80. Dallas-Fort Worth partly cloudy 87. Heat advisory remains in effect until 7 p.m. Central Daylight Time Sunday. What? Temperatures up to 104 and heat index values up to 112 expected. Where? The Northern Hill Country, Interstate 35 corridor, and coastal plains. When? Until 7 p.m. Central Daylight Time Sunday. Impacts: hot temperatures and high humidity may cause heat illnesses. Drink plenty of fluids, stay in an air-conditioned room, stay out of the sun, and check up on relatives and neighbors. Take extra precautions when outside. 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Anyone overcome by heat should be moved to a cool and shaded location. Heat stroke is an emergency. Call 911. Your weather synopsis for South Central Texas. Hot conditions will continue through the upcoming 7 days with a heat advisory for portions of the region through Sunday evening. Daytime highs range in the 100 to 105 degree range across the majority of the area outside from the naturally cooler regions of the Hill Country. Heat indices will be slightly higher into the 104 to 112 degree range. Overnight lows will be well above average as well in the mid-70s to low 80s. Most of the period does remain rain-free, but Saturday afternoon does look to provide the slight chance for a shower or thunderstorm for locations north of a line from Fredericksburg to San Marcos to Gonzales to Hallettsville. Your local forecast. Heat advisory in effect until 7 p.m. Central Daylight Time Sunday. Today, sunny. Hot with highs around 103. South winds around 5 miles per hour. Highest heat index readings up to 110. Tonight, mostly clear. Lows in the upper 70s. South winds around 5 miles per hour. Highest heat index readings up to 106 early in the evening. Saturday, mostly sunny. A slight chance of showers and thunderstorms in the afternoon.
hot with highs around 103. South winds around 5 miles per hour. Highest heat index readings up to 110. Saturday night, mostly clear. A slight chance of showers and thunderstorms in the evening. Lows in the upper 70s. South winds around 5 miles per hour. Sunday, mostly sunny. Hot with highs around 104. South winds around 5 miles per hour. Sunday night through Tuesday, mostly clear. Hot. Lows in the upper 70s. Highs 100 to 105. Highest heat index readings up to 110. Tuesday night, clear. Lows in the mid 70s. Wednesday and Wednesday night, mostly clear. Hot. Highs 100 to 105. Lows in the upper 70s. Highest heat index readings up to 110. Thursday, partly cloudy in the morning, then sunny with a slight chance of showers and thunderstorms in the afternoon. Hot with highs around 100. Highest heat index readings up to 110. 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It was clear. The temperature was 78, the dew point 74, the relative humidity was 87%, the wind south at 5 miles an hour, and the pressure was 30.02 inches and steady. At Camp Mabry, it was clear. The temperature was 80, the dew point 74, the relative humidity was 81%, the wind south at 6 miles an hour, and the pressure was 30.04 inches and steady. Pflugerville, clear 79. Taylor, clear 81. Lago Vista, clear 79. Georgetown, clear 82. San Marcos, clear 78. Burnett, clear 80. Junction, clear 79. San Antonio, partly cloudy 80. Corpus Christi, cloudy 81. Houston, partly cloudy 80. Once again at Austin Bergstrom, it was 78, and at Camp Mabry, it was 80. Elsewhere across the state, College Station clear 80. Amarillo mostly cloudy 73. Abilene clear 80. Dallas-Fort Worth partly cloudy 87. Your weather synopsis for South Central Texas. Hot conditions will continue through the upcoming 7 days with a heat advisory for portions of the region through Sunday evening. Daytime highs range in the 100 to 105 degree range across the majority of the area outside from the naturally cooler regions of the Hill Country. Heat indices will be slightly higher into the 104 to 112 degree range. Overnight lows will be well above average as well in the mid-70s to low 80s. Most of the period does remain rain-free, but Saturday afternoon does look to provide the slight chance for a shower or thunderstorm for locations north of a line from Fredericksburg to San Marcos to Gonzales to Hallettsville. Your local forecast. Heat advisory in effect until 7 p.m. Central Daylight Time Sunday. Today, sunny, hot with highs around 103. South winds around 5 miles per hour. Highest heat index readings up to 110. Tonight, mostly clear. Lows in the upper 70s. South winds around 5 miles per hour. Highest heat index readings up to 106 early in the evening. Saturday, mostly sunny. A slight chance of showers and thunderstorms in the afternoon. Hot with highs around 103. South winds around 5 miles per hour. Highest heat index readings up to 110. Saturday night, mostly clear. A slight chance of showers and thunderstorms in the evening. Lows in the upper 70s. South winds around 5 miles per hour. Sunday, mostly sunny.
hot with highs around 104. South winds around 5 miles per hour. Sunday night through Tuesday, mostly clear. Hot. Lows in the upper 70s. Highs 100 to 105. Highest heat index readings up to 110. Tuesday night, clear. Lows in the mid 70s. Wednesday and Wednesday night, mostly clear. Hot. Highs 100 to 105. Lows in the upper 70s. Highest heat index readings up to 110. Thursday, partly cloudy in the morning, then sunny with a slight chance of showers and thunderstorms in the afternoon. Hot with highs around 100. Highest heat index readings up to 110. 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The coastal waters forecast from Baffin Bay to Port Aransas out 20 nautical miles. Today, south winds 10 to 15 knots, becoming southeast with gusts up to 20 knots late. Seas 2 to 3 feet. Wave detail, south 2 feet at 5 seconds. Tonight, south winds 10 to 15 knots. Seas 2 to 3 feet. Wave detail, southeast 3 feet at 5 seconds. Saturday, south winds 5 to 10 knots, becoming southeast 10 to 15 knots in the afternoon. Seas around 2 feet. Wave detail, south 2 feet at 5 seconds. Saturday night, south winds 10 to 15 knots. Seas around 2 feet. Wave detail, southeast 2 feet at 4 seconds and southeast 1 foot at 7 seconds. Sunday, south winds 5 to 10 knots, becoming southeast in the afternoon. Seas around 2 feet. Wave detail, south 2 feet at 4 seconds. Sunday night, south winds 10 to 15 knots. Seas around 2 feet. Wave detail, southeast 2 feet at 4 seconds. Monday, south winds 5 to 10 knots, becoming southeast 10 to 15 knots in the afternoon. Seas around 2 feet. Monday night, south winds 10 to 15 knots. Seas 2 to 3 feet. Tuesday, south winds 5 to 10 knots, becoming southeast 10 to 15 knots in the afternoon. Seas around 2 feet. Tuesday night, south winds 10 to 15 knots. Seas 2 to 3 feet. The current time is 4:58 a.m. Central Daylight Time. The Austin, NOAA Weather Radio Roundup, at 4 a.m. at Austin Bergstrom International, it was clear. The temperature was 78, the dew point 74, the relative humidity was 87%, the wind south at 5 miles an hour, and the pressure was 30.02 inches and steady. At Camp Mabry, it was clear. The temperature was 80, the dew point 74, the relative humidity was 81%, the wind south at 6 miles an hour, and the pressure was 30.04 inches and steady. Pflugerville clear 79. Taylor clear 81. Lago Vista clear 79. Georgetown clear 82. San Marcos clear 78. Burnett clear 80. Junction clear 79. San Antonio partly cloudy 80. Corpus Christi cloudy 81. Houston partly cloudy 80. Once again at Austin Bergstrom it was 78, and at Camp Mabry it was 80. Elsewhere across the state, College Station clear 80. Amarillo mostly cloudy 73. Abilene clear 80. Dallas-Fort Worth partly cloudy 87. Your weather synopsis for South Central Texas. Hot conditions will continue through the upcoming 7 days with a heat advisory for portions of the region through Sunday evening. Daytime highs range in the 100 to 105 degree range across the majority of the area outside from the naturally cooler regions of the Hill Country. Heat indices will be slightly higher into the 104 to 112 degree range.
Overnight lows will be well above average as well in the mid-70s to low 80s. Most of the period does remain rain-free, but Saturday afternoon does look to provide the slight chance for a shower or thunderstorm for locations north of a line from Fredericksburg to San Marcos to Gonzales to Hallettsville. Your local forecast. Heat advisory in effect until 7 p.m. Central Daylight Time Sunday. Today, sunny, hot with highs around 103. South winds around 5 miles per hour. Highest heat index readings up to 110. Tonight, mostly clear. Lows in the upper 70s. South winds around 5 miles per hour. Highest heat index readings up to 106 early in the evening. Saturday, mostly sunny. A slight chance of showers and thunderstorms in the afternoon. Hot with highs around 103. South winds around 5 miles per hour. Highest heat index readings up to 110. Saturday night, mostly clear. A slight chance of showers and thunderstorms in the evening. Lows in the upper 70s. South winds around 5 miles per hour. Sunday, mostly sunny. Hot with highs around 104. South winds around 5 miles per hour. Sunday night through Tuesday, mostly clear. Hot. Lows in the upper 70s. Highs 100 to 105. Highest heat index readings up to 110. Tuesday night, clear. Lows in the mid 70s. Wednesday and Wednesday night, mostly clear. Hot. Highs 100 to 105. Lows in the upper 70s. Highest heat index readings up to 110. Thursday, partly cloudy in the morning, then sunny with a slight chance of showers and thunderstorms in the afternoon. Hot with highs around 100. Highest heat index readings up to 110. Heat advisory remains in effect until 7 p.m. Central Daylight Time Sunday. What? Temperatures up to 104 and heat index values up to 112 expected. Where? The Northern Hill Country, Interstate 35 Corridor, and Coastal Plains. When? Until 7 p.m. Central Daylight Time Sunday. Impacts. Hot temperatures and high humidity may cause heat illnesses. 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Take extra precautions when outside. 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Anyone overcome by heat should be moved to a cool and shaded location. Heat stroke is an emergency. 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The current time is 5:03 a.m. Central Daylight Time. The Austin, NOAA Weather Radio Roundup, at 4 a.m. at Austin Bergstrom International, it was clear. The temperature was 78, the dew point 74, the relative humidity was 87%, the wind south at 5 miles an hour, and the pressure was 30.02 inches and steady. At Camp Mabry, it was clear. The temperature was 80, the dew point 74, the relative humidity was 81%, the wind south at 6 miles an hour, and the pressure was 30.04 inches and steady. Pflugerville clear 79. Taylor clear 81. Lago Vista clear 79. Georgetown clear 82. San Marcos clear 78. Burnett clear 80. Junction clear 79. San Antonio partly cloudy 80. Corpus Christi cloudy 81. Houston partly cloudy 80.
Once again at Austin Bergstrom it was 78, and at Camp Mabry it was 80. Elsewhere across the state, College Station clear 80. Amarillo mostly cloudy 73. Abilene clear 80. Dallas-Fort Worth partly cloudy 87. Your weather synopsis for South Central Texas. Hot conditions will continue through the upcoming 7 days with a heat advisory for portions of the region through Sunday evening. Daytime highs range in the 100 to 105 degree range across the majority of the area outside from the naturally cooler regions of the Hill Country. Heat indices will be slightly higher into the 104 to 112 degree range. Overnight lows will be well above average as well in the mid-70s to low 80s. Most of the period does remain rain-free, but Saturday afternoon does look to provide the slight chance for a shower or thunderstorm for locations north of a line from Fredericksburg to San Marcos to Gonzales to Hallettsville. Your local forecast. Heat advisory in effect until 7 p.m. Central Daylight Time Sunday. Today, sunny, hot with highs around 103. South winds around 5 miles per hour. Highest heat index readings up to 110. Tonight, mostly clear. Lows in the upper 70s. South winds around 5 miles per hour. Highest heat index readings up to 106 early in the evening. Saturday, mostly sunny. A slight chance of showers and thunderstorms in the afternoon. Hot with highs around 103. South winds around 5 miles per hour. Highest heat index readings up to 110. Saturday night, mostly clear. A slight chance of showers and thunderstorms in the evening. Lows in the upper 70s. South winds around 5 miles per hour. Sunday, mostly sunny. Hot with highs around 104. South winds around 5 miles per hour. Sunday night through Tuesday, mostly clear. Hot. Lows in the upper 70s. Highs 100 to 105. Highest heat index readings up to 110. Tuesday night, clear. Lows in the mid 70s. Wednesday and Wednesday night, mostly clear. Hot. Highs 100 to 105. Lows in the upper 70s. Highest heat index readings up to 110. Thursday, partly cloudy in the morning, then sunny with a slight chance of showers and thunderstorms in the afternoon. Hot with highs around 100. Highest heat index readings up to 110. The Tropical Weather Outlook. For the North Atlantic, Caribbean Sea and the Gulf of America, northeastern Atlantic, a non-tropical area of low pressure is developing along a front over the northeastern Atlantic a few hundred miles north-northeast of the Azores. This system could separate from its front and acquire some subtropical or tropical characteristics on Saturday or early Sunday while it moves east-southeastward at 10 to 15 miles per hour toward Portugal and northwestern Spain. For more information, see high seas forecast issued by Meteo France. Formation chance through 48 hours, low, 20%. Formation chance through 7 days, low.

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The current time is 5:09 a.m. Central Daylight Time. Your weather synopsis for South Central Texas. Hot conditions will continue through the upcoming 7 days with a heat advisory for portions of the region through Sunday evening. Daytime highs range in the 100 to 105 degree range across the majority of the area outside from the naturally cooler regions of the Hill Country. Heat indices will be slightly higher into the 104 to 112 degree range. Overnight lows will be well above average as well in the mid-70s to low 80s. Most of the period does remain rain-free, but Saturday afternoon does look to provide the slight chance for a shower or thunderstorm for locations north of a line from Fredericksburg to San Marcos to Gonzales to Hallettsville. Your local forecast. Heat advisory in effect until 7 p.m. Central Daylight Time Sunday. Today, sunny, hot with highs around 103. South winds around 5 miles per hour. Highest heat index readings up to 110. Tonight, mostly clear. Lows in the upper 70s. South winds around 5 miles per hour. Highest heat index readings up to 106 early in the evening. Saturday, mostly sunny. A slight chance of showers and thunderstorms in the afternoon. Hot with highs around 103. South winds around 5 miles per hour. Highest heat index readings up to 110. Saturday night, mostly clear. A slight chance of showers and thunderstorms in the evening. Lows in the upper 70s. South winds around 5 miles per hour. Sunday, mostly sunny. Hot with highs around 104. South winds around 5 miles per hour. Sunday night through Tuesday, mostly clear. Hot. Lows in the upper 70s. Highs 100 to 105. Highest heat index readings up to 110. Tuesday night, clear. Lows in the mid 70s. Wednesday and Wednesday night, mostly clear. Hot. Highs 100 to 105. Lows in the upper 70s. Highest heat index readings up to 110. Thursday, partly cloudy in the morning, then sunny with a slight chance of showers and thunderstorms in the afternoon. Hot with highs around 100. Highest heat index readings up to 110. 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The current time is 5:12 a.m. Central Daylight Time. Your weather synopsis for South Central Texas. Hot conditions will continue through the upcoming 7 days with a heat advisory for portions of the region through Sunday evening. Daytime highs range in the 100 to 105 degree range across the majority of the area outside from the naturally cooler regions of the Hill Country. Heat indices will be slightly higher into the 104 to 112 degree range. Overnight lows will be well above average as well in the mid-70s to low 80s. Most of the period does remain rain-free, but Saturday afternoon does look to provide the slight chance for a shower or thunderstorm for locations north of a line from Fredericksburg to San Marcos to Gonzales to Hallettsville. Your local forecast. Heat advisory in effect until 7 p.m. Central Daylight Time Sunday. Today, sunny, hot with highs around 103. South winds around 5 miles per hour. Highest heat index readings up to 110. Tonight, mostly clear. Lows in the upper 70s. South winds around 5 miles per hour. Highest heat index readings up to 106 early in the evening. Saturday, mostly sunny. A slight chance of showers and thunderstorms in the afternoon.
hot with highs around 103.

south winds around 5 miles per hour. Highest heat index readings up to 110. Saturday night, mostly clear. A slight chance of showers and thunderstorms in the evening. Lows in the upper 70s. South winds around 5 miles per hour. Sunday, mostly sunny. Hot with highs around 104. South winds around 5 miles per hour. Sunday night through Tuesday, mostly clear. Hot. Lows in the upper 70s. Highs 100 to 105. Highest heat index readings up to 110. Tuesday night, clear. Lows in the mid 70s. Wednesday and Wednesday night, mostly clear. Hot. Highs 100 to 105. Lows in the upper 70s. Highest heat index readings up to 110. Thursday, partly cloudy in the morning, then sunny with a slight chance of showers and thunderstorms in the afternoon. Hot with highs around 100. Highest heat index readings up to 110. 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The current time is 5:15 a.m. Central Daylight Time. Heat advisory remains in effect until 7 p.m. Central Daylight Time Sunday. What? Temperatures up to 104 and heat index values up to 112 expected. Where? The Northern Hill Country, Interstate 35 Corridor, and Coastal Plains. When? Until 7 p.m. Central Daylight Time Sunday. Impacts. Hot temperatures and high humidity may cause heat illnesses. 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Take extra precautions when outside. 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Anyone overcome by heat should be moved to a cool and shaded location. Heat stroke is an emergency. Call 911. The Austin, NOAA Weather Radio Roundup, at 5 a.m. at Austin Bergstrom International, it was clear. The temperature was 78. The dew point 75, the relative humidity was 90%, the wind south at 6 miles an hour, and the pressure was 30.03 inches and rising. At Camp Mabry, it was clear. The temperature was 80, the dew point 75, the relative humidity was 84%, the wind south at 5 miles an hour, and the pressure was 30.04 inches and steady. Pflugerville, clear 78. Taylor, clear 79. The report from Lago Vista was not available. Georgetown, clear 81. San Marcos, clear 78. Burnett, clear 79. Junction, clear 78. San Antonio, partly cloudy 79. Corpus Christi, cloudy 81. Houston, partly cloudy 80. Once again at Austin Bergstrom, it was 78, and at Camp Mabry, it was 80. Elsewhere across the state, College Station partly cloudy 78. Amarillo partly cloudy 71. Abilene clear 80. Dallas-Fort Worth partly cloudy 86. Your weather synopsis for South Central Texas. Hot conditions will continue through the upcoming 7 days with a heat advisory for portions of the region through Sunday evening. Daytime highs range in the 100 to 105 degree range across the majority of the area outside from the naturally cooler regions of the Hill Country. Heat indices will be slightly higher into the 104 to 112 degree range. Overnight lows will be well above average as well in the mid-70s to low 80s. Most of the period does remain rain-free, but Saturday afternoon does look to provide the slight chance for a shower or thunderstorm for locations north of a line from Fredericksburg to San Marcos to Gonzales to Hallettsville.
your local forecast. Heat advisory in effect until 7 p.m. Central Daylight Time Sunday. Today, sunny, hot with highs around 103. South winds around 5 miles per hour. Highest heat index readings up to 110. Tonight, mostly clear. Lows in the upper 70s. South winds around 5 miles per hour. Highest heat index readings up to 106 early in the evening. Saturday, mostly sunny. A slight chance of showers and thunderstorms in the afternoon. Hot with highs around 103. South winds around 5 miles per hour. Highest heat index readings up to 110. Saturday night, mostly clear. A slight chance of showers and thunderstorms in the evening. Lows in the upper 70s. South winds around 5 miles per hour. Sunday, mostly sunny. Hot with highs around 104. South winds around 5 miles per hour. Sunday night through Tuesday, mostly clear. Hot. Lows in the upper 70s. Highs 100 to 105. Highest heat index readings up to 110. Tuesday night, clear. Lows in the mid 70s. Wednesday and Wednesday night, mostly clear. Hot. Highs 100 to 105. Lows in the upper 70s. Highest heat index readings up to 110. Thursday, partly cloudy in the morning, then sunny with a slight chance of showers and thunderstorms in the afternoon. Hot with highs around 100. Highest heat index readings up to 110. 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The current time is 5:21 a.m. Central Daylight Time. The Austin NOAA Weather Radio Roundup, at 5 a.m. at Austin Bergstrom International, it was clear. The temperature was 78, the dew point 75, the relative humidity was 90%, the wind south at 6 miles an hour, and the pressure was 30.03 inches and rising. At Camp Mabry, it was clear. The temperature was 80, the dew point 75, the relative humidity was 84%, the wind south at 5 miles an hour, and the pressure was 30.04 inches and steady. Pflugerville, clear 78. Taylor, clear 79. The report from Lago Vista was not available. Georgetown, clear 81. San Marcos, clear 78. Vernick, clear 79. Junction, clear 78. San Antonio, partly cloudy 79. Corpus Christi, cloudy 81. Houston, partly cloudy 80. Once again at Austin Bergstrom, it was 78, and at Camp Mabry, it was 80. Elsewhere across the state, College Station partly cloudy 78. Amarillo partly cloudy 71. Abilene clear 80. Dallas-Fort Worth partly cloudy 86. Your weather synopsis for South Central Texas. Hot conditions will continue through the upcoming 7 days with a heat advisory for portions of the region through Sunday evening. Daytime highs range in the 100 to 105 degree range across the majority of the area outside from the naturally cooler regions of the hill country. Heat indices will be slightly higher into the 104 to 112 degree range. Overnight lows will be well above average as well in the mid 70s to low 80s. Most of the period does remain rain-free, but Saturday afternoon does look to provide the slight chance for a shower or thunderstorm for locations north of a line from Fredericksburg to San Marcos to Gonzales to Hallettsville. Your local forecast. Heat advisory in effect until 7 p.m. Central Daylight Time Sunday. Today, sunny, hot with highs around 103. South winds around 5 miles per hour. Highest heat index readings up to 110. Tonight, mostly clear. Lows in the upper 70s. South

winds around 5 miles per hour. Highest heat index readings up to 106 early in the evening. Saturday, mostly sunny. A slight chance of showers and thunderstorms in the afternoon. Hot with highs around 103. South winds around 5 miles per hour. Highest heat index readings up to 110. Saturday night, mostly clear. A slight chance of showers and thunderstorms in the evening. Lows in the upper 70s. South winds around 5 miles per hour. Sunday, mostly sunny. Hot with highs around 104. South winds around 5 miles per hour. Sunday night through Tuesday, mostly clear. Hot. Lows in the upper 70s. Highs 100 to 105. Highest heat index readings up to 110. Tuesday night, clear. Lows in the mid-70s. Wednesday and Wednesday night, mostly clear. Hot. Highs 100 to 105. Lows in the upper 70s. Highest heat index readings up to 110. Thursday, partly cloudy in the morning, then sunny with a slight chance of showers and thunderstorms in the afternoon. Hot with highs around 100. Highest heat index readings up to 110. 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The coastal waters forecast from Baffin Bay to Port Aransas out 20 nautical miles. Today, south winds 10 to 15 knots, becoming southeast with gusts up to 20 knots late. Seas 2 to 3 feet. Wave detail, south 2 feet at 5 seconds. Tonight, south winds 10 to 15 knots. Seas 2 to 3 feet. Wave detail, southeast 3 feet at 5 seconds. Saturday, south winds 5 to 10 knots, becoming southeast 10 to 15 knots in the afternoon. Seas around 2 feet. Wave detail, south 2 feet at 5 seconds. Saturday night, south winds 10 to 15 knots. Seas around 2 feet. Wave detail, southeast 2 feet at 4 seconds and southeast 1 foot at 7 seconds. Sunday, south winds 5 to 10 knots, becoming southeast in the afternoon. Seas around 2 feet. Wave detail, south 2 feet at 4 seconds. Sunday night, south winds 10 to 15 knots. Seas around 2 feet. Wave detail, southeast 2 feet at 4 seconds. Monday, south winds 5 to 10 knots, becoming southeast 10 to 15 knots in the afternoon. Seas around 2 feet. Monday night, south winds 10 to 15 knots. Seas 2 to 3 feet. Tuesday, south winds 5 to 10 knots, becoming southeast 10 to 15 knots in the afternoon. Seas around 2 feet. Tuesday night, south winds 10 to 15 knots. Seas 2 to 3 feet. The current time is 5:28 a.m. Central Daylight Time. The Austin NOAA Weather Radio Roundup. At 5 a.m. at Austin Bergstrom International, it was clear. The temperature was 78, the dew point 75, the relative humidity was 90%, the wind south at 6 miles an hour, and the pressure was 30.03 inches and rising. At Camp Mabry, it was clear. The temperature was 80, the dew point 75, the relative humidity was 84%, the wind south at 5 miles an hour, and the pressure was 30.04 inches and steady. Pflugerville clear 78. Taylor clear 79. The report from Lago Vista was not available. Georgetown clear 81. San Marcos clear 78. Vernick clear 79. Junction clear 78. San Antonio partly cloudy 79. Corpus Christi cloudy 81. Houston partly cloudy 80. Once again at Austin Bergstrom it was 78, and at Camp Mabry it was 80. Elsewhere across the state,

College Station, partly cloudy 78. Amarillo, partly cloudy 71. Abilene, clear 80. Dallas, Fort Worth, partly cloudy 86. Your weather synopsis for South Central Texas. Hot conditions will continue through the upcoming 7 days with a heat advisory for portions of the region through Sunday evening. Daytime highs range in the 100 to 105 degree range across the majority of the area outside from the naturally cooler regions of the Hill Country. Heat indices will be slightly higher into the 104 to 112 degree range. Overnight lows will be well above average as well in the mid-70s to low 80s. Most of the period does remain rain-free, but Saturday afternoon does look to provide the slight chance for a shower or thunderstorm for locations north of a line from Fredericksburg to San Marcos to Gonzales to Hallettsville. Your local forecast. Heat advisory in effect until 7 p.m. Central Daylight Time Sunday. Today, sunny, hot with highs around 103. South winds around 5 miles per hour. Highest heat index readings up to 110. Tonight, mostly clear. Lows in the upper 70s. South winds around 5 miles per hour. Highest heat index readings up to 106 early in the evening. Saturday, mostly sunny. A slight chance of showers and thunderstorms in the afternoon. Hot with highs around 103. South winds around 5 miles per hour. Highest heat index readings up to 110. Saturday night, mostly clear. A slight chance of showers and thunderstorms in the evening. Lows in the upper 70s. South winds around 5 miles per hour. Sunday, mostly sunny. Hot with highs around 104. South winds around 5 miles per hour. Sunday night through Tuesday, mostly clear. Hot. Lows in the upper 70s. Highs 100 to 105. Highest heat index readings up to 110. Tuesday night, clear. Lows in the mid 70s. Wednesday and Wednesday night, mostly clear. Hot. Highs 100 to 105. Lows in the upper 70s. Highest heat index readings up to 110. Thursday, partly cloudy in the morning, then sunny with a slight chance of showers and thunderstorms in the afternoon. Hot with highs around 100. Highest heat index readings up to 110. Heat advisory remains in effect until 7 p.m. Central Daylight Time Sunday. What? Temperatures up to 104 and heat index values up to 112 expected. Where? The Northern Hill Country, Interstate 35 corridor, and coastal plains. When? Until 7 p.m. Central Daylight Time Sunday. Impacts: hot temperatures and high humidity may cause heat illnesses. 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Take extra precautions when outside. 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Try to limit strenuous activities to early morning or evening. 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The current time is 5:33 a.m. Central Daylight Time. The Austin NOAA Weather Radio Roundup, at 5 a.m. at Austin Bergstrom International, it was clear. The temperature was 78, the dew point 75, the relative humidity was 90%, the wind south at 6.

miles an hour, and the pressure was 30.03 inches and rising. At Camp Mabry, it was clear. The temperature was 80, the dew point 75, the relative humidity was 84%, the wind south at 5 miles an hour, and the pressure was 30.04 inches and steady. Pflugerville clear 78. Taylor clear 79. The report from Lago Vista was not available. Georgetown clear 81. San Marcos clear 78. Burnett clear 79. Junction clear 78. San Antonio partly cloudy 79. Corpus Christi cloudy 81. Houston partly cloudy 80. Once again at Austin Bergstrom it was 78, and at Camp Mabry it was 80. Elsewhere across the state, College Station partly cloudy 78. Amarillo partly cloudy 71. Abilene clear 80. Dallas-Fort Worth partly cloudy 86. Your weather synopsis for South Central Texas. Hot conditions will continue through the upcoming 7 days with a heat advisory for portions of the region through Sunday evening. Daytime highs range in the 100 to 105 degree range across the majority of the area outside from the naturally cooler regions of the Hill Country. Heat indices will be slightly higher into the 104 to 112 degree range. Overnight lows will be well above average as well in the mid-70s to low 80s. Most of the period does remain rain-free, but Saturday afternoon does look to provide the slight chance for a shower or thunderstorm for locations north of a line from Fredericksburg to San Marcos to Gonzales to Hallettsville. Your local forecast. Heat advisory in effect until 7 p.m. Central Daylight Time Sunday. Today, sunny, hot with highs around 103. South winds around 5 miles per hour. Highest heat index readings up to 110. Tonight, mostly clear. Lows in the upper 70s. South winds around 5 miles per hour. Highest heat index readings up to 106 early in the evening. Saturday, mostly sunny. A slight chance of showers and thunderstorms in the afternoon. Hot with highs around 103. South winds around 5 miles per hour. Highest heat index readings up to 110. Saturday night, mostly clear. A slight chance of showers and thunderstorms in the evening. Lows in the upper 70s. South winds around 5 miles per hour. Sunday, mostly sunny. Hot with highs around 104. South winds around 5 miles per hour. Sunday night through Tuesday, mostly clear. Hot. Lows in the upper 70s. Highs 100 to 105. Highest heat index readings up to 110. Tuesday night, clear. Lows in the mid 70s. Wednesday and Wednesday night, mostly clear. Hot. Highs 100 to 105. Lows in the upper 70s. Highest heat index readings up to 110. Thursday, partly cloudy in the morning, then sunny with a slight chance of showers and thunderstorms in the afternoon. Hot with highs around 100. Highest heat index readings up to 110. The Tropical Weather Outlook. For the North Atlantic, Caribbean Sea and the Gulf of America, northeastern Atlantic, a non-tropical area of low pressure is developing along a front over the northeastern Atlantic a few hundred miles north-northeast of the Azores. This system could separate from its front and acquire some subtropical or tropical characteristics on Saturday or early Sunday while it moves east-southeastward at 10 to 15 miles per hour toward Portugal and northwestern Spain. For more information, see high seas forecast issued by Meteo France. Formation chance through 48 hours, low, 20%. Formation chance through 7 days, low, 20%. Central subtropical Atlantic, a weak area of low pressure located over the central subtropical Atlantic a few hundred miles east-southeast of Bermuda, is producing a concentrated area of showers and thunderstorms southeast of its center. Surface pressures in the area are relatively high,
Therefore, development of this system, if any, is expected to be slow to occur while it drifts west-southwestward through Sunday and then turns northward early next week. Formation chance through 48 hours, low, 10%. Formation chance through 7 days, low, 20%. 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The current time is 5:39 a.m. Central Daylight Time. The Austin NOAA Weather Radio Roundup, at 5 a.m. at Austin Bergstrom International, it was clear. The temperature was 78, the dew point 75, the relative humidity was 90%, the wind south at 6 miles an hour, and the pressure was 30.03 inches and rising. At Camp Mabry, it was clear. The temperature was 80. The dew point 75, the relative humidity was 84%, the wind south at 5 miles an hour, and the pressure was 30.04 inches and steady. Pflugerville clear 78. Taylor clear 79. The report from Lago Vista was not available. Georgetown clear 81. San Marcos clear 78. Burnett clear 79. Junction clear 78. San Antonio partly cloudy 79. Corpus Christi cloudy 81. Houston partly cloudy 80. Once again at Austin Bergstrom it was 78, and at Camp Mabry it was 80. Elsewhere across the state, College Station partly cloudy 78. Amarillo partly cloudy 71. Abilene clear 80. Dallas-Fort Worth partly cloudy 86. Your weather synopsis for South Central Texas. Hot conditions will continue through the upcoming 7 days with a heat advisory for portions of the region through Sunday evening. Daytime highs range in the 100 to 105 degree range across the majority of the area outside from the naturally cooler regions of the Hill Country. Heat indices will be slightly higher into the 104 to 112 degree range. Overnight lows will be well above average as well in the mid-70s to low 80s. Most of the period does remain rain-free, but Saturday afternoon does look to provide the slight chance for a shower or thunderstorm for locations north of a line from Fredericksburg to San Marcos to Gonzales to Hallettsville. Your local forecast. Heat advisory in effect until 7 p.m. Central Daylight Time Sunday. Today, sunny. Hot with highs around 103. South winds around 5 miles per hour. Highest heat index readings up to 110. Tonight, mostly clear. Lows in the upper 70s. South winds around 5 miles per hour. Highest heat index readings up to 106 early in the evening. Saturday, mostly sunny. A slight chance of showers and thunderstorms in the afternoon. Hot with highs around 103. South winds around 5 miles per hour. Highest heat index readings up to 110. Saturday night, mostly clear. A slight chance of showers and thunderstorms in the evening. Lows in the upper 70s. South winds around 5 miles per hour. Sunday, mostly sunny. Hot with highs around 104. South winds around 5 miles per hour. Sunday night through Tuesday, mostly clear. Hot. Lows in the upper 70s. Highs 100 to 105. Highest heat index readings up to 110. Tuesday night, clear. Lows in the mid 70s. Wednesday and Wednesday night, mostly clear. Hot. Highs 100 to 105. Lows in the upper 70s. Highest heat index readings up to 110. Thursday, partly cloudy in the morning, then sunny with a slight chance of showers and thunderstorms in the afternoon. Hot with highs around 100. Highest heat index readings up to 110. 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

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The Austin NOAA Weather Radio Roundup, at 5 a.m. at Austin Bergstrom International, it was clear. The temperature was 78, the dew point 75, the relative humidity was 90%, the wind south at 6 miles an hour, and the pressure was 30.03 inches and rising. At Camp Mabry, it was clear. The temperature was 80, the dew point 75, the relative humidity was 84%, the wind south at 5 miles an hour, and the pressure was 30.04 inches and steady. Pflugerville, clear 78. Taylor, clear 79. The report from Lago Vista was not available. Georgetown, clear 81. San Marcos, clear 78. Burnett, clear 79. Junction, clear 78. San Antonio, partly cloudy 79. Corpus Christi, cloudy 81. Houston, partly cloudy 80. Once again at Austin Bergstrom, it was 78, and at Camp Mabry, it was 80. Elsewhere across the state, College Station partly cloudy 78. Amarillo partly cloudy 71. Abilene clear 80. Dallas-Fort Worth partly cloudy 86. Your weather synopsis for South Central Texas. Hot conditions will continue through the upcoming 7 days with a heat advisory for portions of the region through Sunday evening. Daytime highs range in the 100 to 105 degree range across the majority of the area outside from the naturally cooler regions of the Hill Country. Heat indices will be slightly higher into the 104 to 112 degree range. Overnight lows will be well above average as well in the mid-70s to low 80s. Most of the period does remain rain-free, but Saturday afternoon does look to provide the slight chance for a shower or thunderstorm for locations north of a line from Fredericksburg to San Marcos to Gonzales to Hallettsville. Heat advisory remains in effect until 7 p.m. Central Daylight Time Sunday. What? Temperatures up to 104 and heat index values up to 112 expected. Where? The Northern Hill Country, Interstate 35 Corridor, and Coastal Plains. When? Until 7 p.m. Central Daylight Time Sunday. Impacts: hot temperatures and high humidity may cause heat illnesses. 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Take extra precautions when outside. 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Anyone overcome by heat should be moved to a cool and shaded location. Heat stroke is an emergency. Call 911. Your local forecast. Heat advisory in effect until 7 p.m. Central Daylight Time Sunday. Today, sunny, hot with highs around 103. South winds around 5 miles per hour. Highest heat index readings up to 110. Tonight, mostly clear. Lows in the upper 70s. South winds around 5 miles per hour. Highest heat index readings up to 106 early in the evening. Saturday, mostly sunny. A slight chance of showers and thunderstorms in the afternoon. Hot with highs around 103. South winds around 5 miles per hour. Highest heat index readings up to 110. Saturday night, mostly clear. A slight chance of showers and thunderstorms in the evening. Lows in the upper 70s. South winds around 5 miles per hour. Sunday, mostly sunny. Hot with highs around 104. South winds around 5 miles per hour. Sunday night through Tuesday, mostly clear. Hot. Lows in the upper 70s. Highs 100 to 105. Highest heat index readings.

up to 110. Tuesday night, clear. Lows in the mid-70s. Wednesday and Wednesday night, mostly clear. Hot. Highs 100 to 105. Lows in the upper 70s. Highest heat index readings up to 110. Thursday, partly cloudy in the morning, then sunny with a slight chance of showers and thunderstorms in the afternoon. Hot with highs around 100. Highest heat index readings up to 110. 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The current time is 5:50 a.m. Central Daylight Time. The Austin NOAA Weather Radio Roundup, at 5 a.m. at Austin Bergstrom International, it was clear. The temperature was 78, the dew point 75, the relative humidity was 90%, the wind south at 6 miles an hour, and the pressure was 30.03 inches and rising. At Camp Mabry, it was clear. The temperature was 80, the dew point 75, the relative humidity was 84%, the wind south at 5 miles an hour, and the pressure was 30.04 inches and steady. Pflugerville, clear 78. Taylor, clear 79. The report from Lago Vista was not available. Georgetown, clear 81. San Marcos, clear 78. Burnett, clear 79. Junction, clear 78. San Antonio, partly cloudy 79. Corpus Christi, cloudy 81. Houston, partly cloudy 80. Once again at Austin Bergstrom, it was 78, and at Camp Mabry, it was 80. Elsewhere across the state, College Station partly cloudy 78. Amarillo partly cloudy 71. Abilene clear 80. Dallas-Fort Worth partly cloudy 86. Your weather synopsis for South Central Texas. Hot conditions will continue through the upcoming 7 days with a heat advisory for portions of the region through Sunday evening. Daytime highs range in the 100 to 105 degree range across the majority of the area outside from the naturally cooler regions of the hill country. Heat indices will be slightly higher into the 104 to 112 degree range. Overnight lows will be well above average as well in the mid-70s to low 80s. Most of the period does remain rain-free, but Saturday afternoon does look to provide the slight chance for a shower or thunderstorm for locations north of a line from Fredericksburg to San Marcos to Gonzales to Hallettsville. Your local forecast. Heat advisory in effect until 7 p.m. Central Daylight Time Sunday. Today, sunny, hot with highs around 103. South winds around 5 miles per hour. Highest heat index readings up to 110. Tonight, mostly clear. Lows in the upper 70s. South winds around 5 miles per hour. Highest heat index readings up to 106 early in the evening. Saturday, mostly sunny. A slight chance of showers and thunderstorms in the afternoon. Hot with highs around 103. South winds around 5 miles per hour. Highest heat index readings up to 110. Saturday night, mostly clear. A slight chance of showers and thunderstorms in the evening. Lows in the upper 70s. South winds around 5 miles per hour. Sunday, mostly sunny. Hot with highs around 104. South winds around 5 miles per hour. Sunday night through Tuesday, mostly clear. Hot. Lows in the upper 70s. Highs 100 to 105. Highest heat index readings up to 110. Tuesday night, clear. Lows in the mid-70s. Wednesday and Wednesday night, mostly clear. Hot. Highs 100 to 105. Lows in the upper 70s. Highest heat index readings up to 110. Thursday, partly cloudy in the morning,
then sunny with a slight chance of showers and thunderstorms in

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Highest heat index readings up to 110. 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The Austin NOAA Weather Radio Roundup, at 5 a.m. at Austin Bergstrom International, it was clear. The temperature was 78, the dew point 75, the relative humidity was 90%, the wind south at 6 miles an hour, and the pressure was 30.03 inches and rising. At Camp Mabry, it was clear. The temperature was 80. The dew point 75, the relative humidity was 84%, the wind south at 5 miles an hour, and the pressure was 30.04 inches and steady. Pflugerville clear 78. Taylor clear 79. The report from Lago Vista was not available. Georgetown clear 81. San Marcos clear 78. Burnett clear 79. Junction clear 78. San Antonio partly cloudy 79. Corpus Christi cloudy 81. Houston partly cloudy 80. Once again at Austin Bergstrom it was 78, and at Camp Mabry it was 80. Elsewhere across the state, College Station partly cloudy 78. Amarillo partly cloudy 71. Abilene clear 80. Dallas-Fort Worth partly cloudy 86. The coastal waters forecast from Baffin Bay to Port Aransas out 20 nautical miles. Today, south winds 10 to 15 knots, becoming southeast with gusts up to 20 knots late. Seas 2 to 3 feet. Wave detail, south 2 feet at 5 seconds. Tonight, south winds 10 to 15 knots. Seas 2 to 3 feet. Wave detail, southeast 3 feet at 5 seconds. Saturday, south winds 5 to 10 knots, becoming southeast 10 to 15 knots in the afternoon. Seas around 2 feet. Wave detail, south 2 feet at 5 seconds. Saturday night, south winds 10 to 15 knots. Seas around 2 feet. Wave detail, southeast 2 feet at 4 seconds and southeast 1 foot at 7 seconds. Sunday, south winds 5 to 10 knots, becoming southeast in the afternoon. Seas around 2 feet. Wave detail, south 2 feet at 4 seconds. Sunday night, south winds 10 to 15 knots. Seas around 2 feet. Wave detail, southeast 2 feet at 4 seconds. Monday, south winds 5 to 10 knots, becoming southeast 10 to 15 knots in the afternoon. Seas around 2 feet. Monday night, south winds 10 to 15 knots. Seas 2 to 3 feet. Tuesday, south winds 5 to 10 knots, becoming southeast 10 to 15 knots in the afternoon. Seas around 2 feet. Tuesday night, south winds 10 to 15 knots. Seas 2 to 3 feet. Your weather synopsis for South Central Texas. Hot conditions will continue through the upcoming 7 days with a heat advisory for portions of the region through Sunday evening. Daytime highs range in the 100 to 105 degree range across the majority of the area outside from the naturally cooler regions of the Hill Country. Heat indices will be slightly higher into the 104 to 112 degree range. Overnight lows will be well above average as well in the mid-70s to low 80s. Most of the period does remain rain-free, but Saturday afternoon does look to provide the slight chance for a shower or thunderstorm for locations north of a line from Fredericksburg to San Marcos to Gonzales to Hallettsville. Your local forecast. Heat advisory in effect until 7 p.m. Central Daylight Time Sunday. Today, sunny, hot with highs around 103. South winds around 5 miles per hour. Highest heat index readings up to 110. Tonight, mostly clear. Lows in the upper 70s. South winds around 5 miles per hour.
Highest heat index readings up to 106 early in the evening. Saturday, mostly sunny. A slight chance of showers and thunderstorms in the afternoon. Hot with highs around 103. South winds around 5 miles per hour. Highest heat index readings up to 110. Saturday night, mostly clear. A slight chance of showers and thunderstorms in the evening. Lows in the upper 70s. South winds around 5 miles per hour. Sunday, mostly sunny. Hot with highs around 104. South winds around 5 miles per hour. Sunday night through Tuesday, mostly clear. Hot. Lows in the upper 70s. Highs 100 to 105. Highest heat index readings up to 110. Tuesday night, clear. Lows in the mid 70s. Wednesday and Wednesday night, mostly clear. Hot. Highs 100 to 105. Lows in the upper 70s. Highest heat index readings up to 110. Thursday, partly cloudy in the morning, then sunny with a slight chance of showers and thunderstorms in the afternoon. Hot with highs around 100. Highest heat index readings up to 110. 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The current time is 6 a.m. Central Daylight Time. Heat advisory remains in effect until 7 p.m. Central Daylight Time Sunday. What? Temperatures up to 104 and heat index values up to 112 expected. Where? The Northern Hill Country, Interstate 35 Corridor, and Coastal Plains. When? Until 7 p.m. Central Daylight Time Sunday. Impacts. Hot temperatures and high humidity may cause heat illnesses. 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Take extra precautions when outside. 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Heat stroke is an emergency. 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The Austin, NOAA Weather Radio Roundup, at 5 a.m. at Austin Bergstrom International, it was clear. The temperature was 78. The dew point 75, the relative humidity was 90%, the wind south at 6 miles an hour, and the pressure was 30.03 inches and rising. At Camp Mabry, it was clear. The temperature was 80, the dew point 75, the relative humidity was 84%, the wind south at 5 miles an hour, and the pressure was 30.04 inches and steady. Pflugerville, clear 78. Taylor, clear 79. The report from Lago Vista was not available. Georgetown, clear 81. San Marcos, clear 78. Burnett, clear 79. Junction, clear 78. San Antonio, partly cloudy 79. Corpus Christi, cloudy 81. Houston, partly cloudy 80. Once again at Austin Bergstrom, it was 78, and at Camp Mabry, it was 80. Elsewhere across the state, College Station partly cloudy 78. Amarillo partly cloudy 71. Abilene clear 80. Dallas-Fort Worth partly cloudy 86. Your weather synopsis for South Central Texas. Hot conditions will continue through the upcoming 7 days with a heat advisory for portions of the region through Sunday evening. Daytime highs range in the 100 to 105 degree range across the majority of the area outside from the naturally cooler regions of the Hill Country. Heat indices will be slightly higher into the 104 to 112 degree range. Overnight lows will be well above average as well in the mid 70s to

Most of the period does remain rain-free, but Saturday afternoon does look to provide the slight chance for a shower or thunderstorm for locations north of a line from Fredericksburg to San Marcos to Gonzales to Hallettsville. Your local forecast. Heat advisory in effect until 7 p.m. Central Daylight Time Sunday. Today, sunny, hot with highs around 103. South winds around 5 miles per hour. Highest heat index readings up to 110. Tonight, mostly clear. Lows in the upper 70s. South winds around 5 miles per hour. Highest heat index readings up to 106 early in the evening. Saturday, mostly sunny. A slight chance of showers and thunderstorms in the afternoon. Hot with highs around 103. South winds around 5 miles per hour. Highest heat index readings up to 110. Saturday night, mostly clear. A slight chance of showers and thunderstorms in the evening. Lows in the upper 70s. South winds around 5 miles per hour. Sunday, mostly sunny. Hot with highs around 104. South winds around 5 miles per hour. Sunday night through Tuesday, mostly clear. Hot. Lows in the upper 70s. Highs 100 to 105. Highest heat index readings up to 110. Tuesday night, clear. Lows in the mid 70s. Wednesday and Wednesday night, mostly clear. Hot. Highs 100 to 105. Lows in the upper 70s. Highest heat index readings up to 110. Thursday, partly cloudy in the morning, then sunny with a slight chance of showers and thunderstorms in the afternoon. Hot with highs around 100. Highest heat index readings up to 110. 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The current time is 6:06 a.m. Central Daylight Time. Your weather synopsis for South Central Texas. Hot conditions will continue through the upcoming 7 days with a heat advisory for portions of the region through Sunday evening. Daytime highs range in the 100 to 105 degree range across the majority of the area outside from the naturally cooler regions of the Hill Country. Heat indices will be slightly higher into the 104 to 112 degree range. Overnight lows will be well above average as well in the mid-70s to low 80s. Most of the period does remain rain-free, but Saturday afternoon does look to provide the slight chance for a shower or thunderstorm for locations north of a line from Fredericksburg to San Marcos to Gonzales to Hallettsville. The Tropical Weather Outlook. For the North Atlantic, Caribbean Sea and the Gulf of America, northeastern Atlantic, a non-tropical area of low pressure is developing along a front over the northeastern Atlantic a few hundred miles north-northeast of the Azores. This system could separate from its front and acquire some subtropical or tropical characteristics on Saturday or early Sunday while it moves east-southeastward at 10 to 15 miles per hour toward Portugal and northwestern Spain. For more information, see high seas forecast issued by Meteo France. Formation chance through 48 hours, low, 20%. Formation chance through 7 days, low, 20%. Central subtropical Atlantic, a weak area of low pressure located over the central subtropical Atlantic a few hundred miles east-southeast of Bermuda, is producing a concentrated area of showers and thunderstorms southeast of its center. Surface pressures in the area are relatively high, therefore development of this system, if any, is expected to be slow to occur while it drifts west-southwestward through Sunday and then turns northward early next week. Formation chance through 48 hours, low, 10%. Formation chance through 7 days, low, 20%. Your local forecast. Heat advisory in effect until 7 p.m. Central Daylight Time Sunday. Today, sunny, hot with highs around 103.

south winds around 5 miles per hour. Sunday, mostly sunny. Hot with highs around 104. South winds around 5 miles per hour. Sunday night through Tuesday, mostly clear. Hot. Lows in the upper 70s. Highs 100 to 105. Highest heat index readings up to 110. Tuesday night, clear. Lows in the mid 70s. Wednesday and Wednesday night, mostly clear. Hot. Highs 100 to 105. Lows in the upper 70s. Highest heat index readings up to 110. Thursday, partly cloudy in the morning, then sunny with a slight chance of showers and thunderstorms in the afternoon. Hot with highs around 100. Highest heat index readings up to 110. 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The current time is 6:11 a.m. Central Daylight Time. Your weather synopsis for South Central Texas. Hot conditions will continue through the upcoming 7 days with a heat advisory for portions of the region through Sunday evening. Daytime highs range in the 100 to 105 degree range across the majority of the area outside from the naturally cooler regions of the Hill Country. Heat indices will be slightly higher into the 104 to 112 degree range. Overnight lows will be well above average as well in the mid-70s to low 80s. Most of the period does remain rain-free, but Saturday afternoon does look to provide the slight chance for a shower or thunderstorm for locations north of a line from Fredericksburg to San Marcos to Gonzales to Hallettsville. Your local forecast. Heat advisory in effect until 7 p.m. Central Daylight Time Sunday. Today, sunny, hot with highs around 103. South winds around 5 miles per hour. Highest heat index readings up to 110. Tonight, mostly clear. Lows in the upper 70s. South winds around 5 miles per hour. Highest heat index readings up to 106 early in the evening. Saturday, mostly sunny. A slight chance of showers and thunderstorms in the afternoon. Hot with highs around 103. South winds around 5 miles per hour. Highest heat index readings up to 110. Saturday night, mostly clear. A slight chance of showers and thunderstorms in the evening. Lows in the upper 70s. South winds around 5 miles per hour. Sunday, mostly sunny. Hot with highs around 104. South winds around 5 miles per hour. Sunday night through Tuesday, mostly clear. Hot. Lows in the upper 70s. Highs 100 to 105. Highest heat index readings up to 110. Tuesday night, clear. Lows in the mid 70s. Wednesday and Wednesday night, mostly clear. Hot. Highs 100 to 105. Lows in the upper 70s. Highest heat index readings up to 110. Thursday, partly cloudy in the morning, then sunny with a slight chance of showers and thunderstorms in the afternoon. Hot with highs around 100. Highest heat index readings up to 110. 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The current time is 6:14 a.m. Central Daylight Time. 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It was clear. The temperature was 77, the dew point 75, the relative humidity was 93%, the wind calm and the pressure was 30.04 inches and rising. At Camp Mabry, it was clear. The temperature was 79, the dew point 75,

The relative humidity was 87%, the wind south at 3 miles an hour, and the pressure was 30.05 inches and rising. Pflugerville clear 78. Taylor clear 79. Lago Vista clear 77. Georgetown clear 80. San Marcos clear 76. Burnett clear 78. Junction clear 75. San Antonio partly cloudy 79. Corpus Christi mostly cloudy 80. Houston partly cloudy 80. Once again at Austin Bergstrom it was 77, and at Camp Mabry it was 79. Elsewhere across the state, College Station clear 78. Amarillo clear 70. Abilene clear 78. Dallas-Fort Worth partly cloudy 85. Your weather synopsis for South Central Texas. Hot conditions will continue through the upcoming 7 days with a heat advisory for portions of the region through Sunday evening. Daytime highs range in the 100 to 105 degree range across the majority of the area outside from the naturally cooler regions of the Hill Country. Heat indices will be slightly higher into the 104 to 112 degree range. Overnight lows will be well above average as well in the mid-70s to low 80s. Most of the period does remain rain-free, but Saturday afternoon does look to provide the slight chance for a shower or thunderstorm for locations north of a line from Fredericksburg to San Marcos to Gonzales to Hallettsville. Heat advisory remains in effect until 7 p.m. Central Daylight Time Sunday. What? Temperatures up to 104 and heat index values up to 112 expected. Where? The Northern Hill Country, Interstate 35 Corridor, and Coastal Plains. When? Until 7 p.m. Central Daylight Time Sunday. Impacts: hot temperatures and high humidity may cause heat illnesses. 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Take extra precautions when outside. 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Anyone overcome by heat should be moved to a cool and shaded location. Heat stroke is an emergency. Call 911. Your local forecast. Heat advisory in effect until 7 p.m. Central Daylight Time Sunday. Today, sunny, hot with highs around 103. South winds around 5 miles per hour. Highest heat index readings up to 110. Tonight, mostly clear. Lows in the upper 70s. South winds around 5 miles per hour. Highest heat index readings up to 106 early in the evening. Saturday, mostly sunny. A slight chance of showers and thunderstorms in the afternoon. Hot with highs around 103. South winds around 5 miles per hour. Highest heat index readings up to 110. Saturday night, mostly clear. A slight chance of showers and thunderstorms in the evening. Lows in the upper 70s. South winds around 5 miles per hour. Sunday, mostly sunny. Hot with highs around 104. South winds around 5 miles per hour. Sunday night through Tuesday, mostly clear. Hot. Lows in the upper 70s. Highs 100 to 105. Highest heat index readings up to 110. Tuesday night, clear. Lows in the mid-70s. Wednesday and Wednesday night, mostly clear. Hot. Highs 100 to 105. Lows in the upper 70s. Highest heat index readings up to 110. Thursday, partly cloudy in the morning, then sunny with a slight chance of showers and thunderstorms in the afternoon. Hot with highs around 100. Highest heat index readings up to 110. 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

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The current time is 6:20 a.m. Central Daylight Time. The Austin, NOAA Weather Radio Roundup, at 6 a.m. at Austin Bergstrom International, it was clear. The temperature was 77, the dew point 75, the relative humidity was 93%, the wind calm and the pressure was 30.04 inches and rising. At Camp Mabry, it was clear. The temperature was 79, the dew point 75, the relative humidity was 87%, the wind south at 3 miles an hour and the pressure was 30.05 inches and rising. Pflugerville clear 78. Taylor clear 79. Lago Vista clear 77. Georgetown clear 80. San Marcos clear 76. Vernick clear 78. Junction clear 75. San Antonio partly cloudy 79. Corpus Christi mostly cloudy 80. Houston partly cloudy 80. Once again at Austin Bergstrom it was 77, and at Camp Mabry it was 79. Elsewhere across the state, College Station clear 78. Amarillo clear 70. Abilene clear 78. Dallas-Fort Worth partly cloudy 85. Your weather synopsis for South Central Texas. Hot conditions will continue through the upcoming 7 days with a heat advisory for portions of the region through Sunday evening. Daytime highs range in the 100 to 105 degree range across the majority of the area outside from the naturally cooler regions of the Hill Country. Heat indices will be slightly higher into the 104 to 112 degree range. Overnight lows will be well above average as well in the mid-70s to low 80s. Most of the period does remain rain-free, but Saturday afternoon does look to provide the slight chance for a shower or thunderstorm for locations north of a line from Fredericksburg to San Marcos to Gonzales to Hallettsville. Your local forecast. Heat advisory in effect until 7 p.m. Central Daylight Time Sunday. Today, sunny, hot with highs around 103. South winds around 5 miles per hour. Highest heat index readings up to 110. Tonight, mostly clear. Lows in the upper 70s. South winds around 5 miles per hour. Highest heat index readings up to 106 early in the evening. Saturday, mostly sunny. A slight chance of showers and thunderstorms in the afternoon. Hot with highs around 103. South winds around 5 miles per hour. Highest heat index readings up to 110. Saturday night, mostly clear. A slight chance of showers and thunderstorms in the evening. Lows in the upper 70s. South winds around 5 miles per hour. Sunday, mostly sunny. Hot with highs around 104. South winds around 5 miles per hour. Sunday night through Tuesday, mostly clear. Hot. Lows in the upper 70s. Highs 100 to 105. Highest heat index readings up to 110. Tuesday night, clear. Lows in the mid 70s. Wednesday and Wednesday night, mostly clear. Hot. Highs 100 to 105. Lows in the upper 70s. Highest heat index readings up to 110. Thursday, partly cloudy in the morning, then sunny with a slight chance of showers and thunderstorms in the afternoon. Hot with highs around 100. Highest heat index readings up to 110. The Tropical Weather Outlook. For the North Atlantic, Caribbean Sea and the Gulf of America, northeastern Atlantic, a non-tropical area of low pressure has developed over the northeastern Atlantic several hundred miles north-northeast of the Azores. This system could acquire some subtropical or tropical characteristics on Saturday or early Sunday while it moves east-southeastward at 10 to 15 miles per hour toward Portugal and northwestern Spain.
The opportunity of tropical or subtropical development should end by Sunday night when the system moves.

into unfavorable environmental conditions. For more information, see high seas forecasts issued by Meteo France. Formation chance through 48 hours, low, 20%. Formation chance through 7 days, low, 20%. Central subtropical Atlantic, a weak area of low pressure located over the central subtropical Atlantic a few hundred miles east-southeast of Bermuda, is producing an area of disorganized showers and thunderstorms. Development of this system, if any, is expected to be slow to occur while it drifts west-southwestward through Sunday and then turns northward early next week. Formation chance through 48 hours, low, 10%. Formation chance through 7 days, low, 20%. 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The coastal waters forecast from Baffin Bay to Port Aransas out 20 nautical miles. Today, south winds 10 to 15 knots, becoming southeast with gusts up to 20 knots late. Seas 2 to 3 feet. Wave detail, south 2 feet at 5 seconds. Tonight, south winds 10 to 15 knots. Seas 2 to 3 feet. Wave detail, southeast 3 feet at 5 seconds. Saturday, south winds 5 to 10 knots, becoming southeast 10 to 15 knots in the afternoon. Seas around 2 feet. Wave detail, south 2 feet at 5 seconds. Saturday night, south winds 10 to 15 knots. Seas around 2 feet. Wave detail, southeast 2 feet at 4 seconds and southeast 1 foot at 7 seconds. Sunday, south winds 5 to 10 knots, becoming southeast in the afternoon. Seas around 2 feet. Wave detail, south 2 feet at 4 seconds. Sunday night, south winds 10 to 15 knots. Seas around 2 feet. Wave detail, southeast 2 feet at 4 seconds. Monday, south winds 5 to 10 knots, becoming southeast 10 to 15 knots in the afternoon. Seas around 2 feet. Monday night, south winds 10 to 15 knots. Seas 2 to 3 feet. Tuesday, south winds 5 to 10 knots, becoming southeast 10 to 15 knots in the afternoon. Seas around 2 feet. Tuesday night, south winds 10 to 15 knots. Seas 2 to 3 feet. The current time is 6:27 a.m. Central Daylight Time. The Austin, NOAA Weather Radio Roundup, at 6 a.m. at Austin Bergstrom International, it was clear. The temperature was 77, the dew point 75, the relative humidity was 93%, the wind calm and the pressure was 30.04 inches and rising. At Camp Mabry, it was clear. The temperature was 79, the dew point 75, the relative humidity was 87%, the wind south at 3 miles an hour and the pressure was 30.05 inches and rising. Pflugerville clear 78. Taylor clear 79. Lago Vista clear 77. Georgetown clear 80. San Marcos clear 76. Vernick clear 78. Junction clear 75. San Antonio partly cloudy 79. Corpus Christi mostly cloudy 80. Houston partly cloudy 80. Once again at Austin Bergstrom it was 77, and at Camp Mabry it was 79. Elsewhere across the state, College Station clear 78. Amarillo clear 70. Abilene clear 78. Dallas-Fort Worth partly cloudy 85. Your weather synopsis for South Central Texas. Hot conditions will continue through the upcoming 7 days with a heat advisory for portions of the region through Sunday evening. Daytime highs range in the 100 to 105 degree range across the majority of the area outside from the naturally cooler regions of the Hill Country. Heat indices will be slightly higher into the 104 to 112 degree range. Overnight lows will be well above average as well in the mid-70s to low 80s. Most of the

area does remain rain-free, but Saturday afternoon does look to provide the slight chance for a shower or thunderstorm for locations north of a line from Fredericksburg to San Marcos to Gonzales to Hallettsville. Your local forecast. Heat advisory in effect until 7 p.m. Central Daylight Time Sunday. Today, sunny, hot with highs around 103. South winds around 5 miles per hour. Highest heat index readings up to 110. Tonight, mostly clear. Lows in the upper 70s. South winds around 5 miles per hour. Highest heat index readings up to 106 early in the evening. Saturday, mostly sunny. A slight chance of showers and thunderstorms in the afternoon. Hot with highs around 103. South winds around 5 miles per hour. Highest heat index readings up to 110. Saturday night, mostly clear. A slight chance of showers and thunderstorms in the evening. Lows in the upper 70s. South winds around 5 miles per hour. Sunday, mostly sunny. Hot with highs around 104. South winds around 5 miles per hour. Sunday night through Tuesday, mostly clear. Hot. Lows in the upper 70s. Highs 100 to 105. Highest heat index readings up to 110. Tuesday night, clear. Lows in the mid 70s. Wednesday and Wednesday night, mostly clear. Hot. Highs 100 to 105. Lows in the upper 70s. Highest heat index readings up to 110. Thursday, partly cloudy in the morning, then sunny with a slight chance of showers and thunderstorms in the afternoon. Hot with highs around 100. Highest heat index readings up to 110. Heat advisory remains in effect until 7 p.m. Central Daylight Time Sunday. What? Temperatures up to 104 and heat index values up to 112 expected. Where? The Northern Hill Country, Interstate 35 Corridor, and Coastal Plains. When? Until 7 p.m. Central Daylight Time Sunday. Impacts. Hot temperatures and high humidity may cause heat illnesses. Drink plenty of fluids. Stay in an air-conditioned room. Stay out of the sun. And check up on relatives and neighbors. Take extra precautions when outside. Wear lightweight and loose-fitting clothing. Try to limit strenuous activities to early morning or evening. 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Anyone overcome by heat should be moved to a cool and shaded location. Heat stroke is an emergency in shaded or air-conditioned environments. Anyone overcome by heat should be moved to a cool and shaded location. Heat stroke is an emergency. 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The current time is 6:33 a.m. Central Daylight Time. The Austin, NOAA Weather Radio Roundup, at 6 a.m. at Austin Bergstrom International, it was clear. The temperature was 77, the dew point 75, the relative humidity was 93%, the wind calm and the pressure was 30.04 inches and rising. At Camp Mabry, it was clear. The temperature was 79, the dew point 75, the relative humidity was 87%, the wind south at 3 miles an hour, and the pressure was 30.05 inches and rising. Pflugerville clear 78. Taylor clear 79. Lago Vista clear 77. Georgetown clear 80. San Marcos clear 76. Burnett clear 78. Junction clear 75. San Antonio partly cloudy 79. Corpus Christi mostly cloudy 80. Houston partly cloudy 80. Once again at Austin.

in Bergstrom it was 77, and at Camp Mabry it was 79. Elsewhere across the state, College Station clear 78. Amarillo clear 70. Abilene clear 78. Dallas-Fort Worth partly cloudy 85. Your weather synopsis for South Central Texas. Hot conditions will continue through the upcoming 7 days with a heat advisory for portions of the region through Sunday evening. Daytime highs range in the 100 to 105 degree range across the majority of the area outside from the naturally cooler regions of the Hill Country. Heat indices will be slightly higher into the 104 to 112 degree range. Overnight lows will be well above average as well in the mid-70s to low 80s. Most of the period does remain rain-free, but Saturday afternoon does look to provide the slight chance for a shower or thunderstorm for locations north of a line from Fredericksburg to San Marcos to Gonzales to Hallettsville. Your local forecast. Heat advisory in effect until 7 p.m. Central Daylight Time Sunday. Today, sunny, hot with highs around 103. South winds around 5 miles per hour. Highest heat index readings up to 110. Tonight, mostly clear. Lows in the upper 70s. South winds around 5 miles per hour. Highest heat index readings up to 106 early in the evening. Saturday, mostly sunny. A slight chance of showers and thunderstorms in the afternoon. Hot with highs around 103. South winds around 5 miles per hour. Highest heat index readings up to 110. Saturday night, mostly clear. A slight chance of showers and thunderstorms in the evening. Lows in the upper 70s. South winds around 5 miles per hour. Sunday, mostly sunny. Hot with highs around 104. South winds around 5 miles per hour. Sunday night through Tuesday, mostly clear. Hot. Lows in the upper 70s. Highs 100 to 105. Highest heat index readings up to 110. Tuesday night, clear. Lows in the mid 70s. Wednesday and Wednesday night, mostly clear. Hot. Highs 100 to 105. Lows in the upper 70s. Highest heat index readings up to 110. Thursday, partly cloudy in the morning, then sunny with a slight chance of showers and thunderstorms in the afternoon. Hot with highs around 100. Highest heat index readings up to 110. 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The current time is 6:38 a.m. Central Daylight Time. The Austin, NOAA Weather Radio Roundup, at 6 a.m. at Austin Bergstrom International, it was clear. The temperature was 77, the dew point 75, the relative humidity was 93%, the wind calm and the pressure was 30.04 inches and rising. At Camp Mabry, it was clear. The temperature was 79, the dew point 75, the relative humidity was 87%, the wind south at 3 miles an hour and the pressure was 30.05 inches and rising. Pflugerville clear 78. Taylor clear 79. Lago Vista clear 77. Georgetown clear 80. San Marcos clear 76. Burnett clear 78. Junction clear 75. San Antonio partly cloudy 79. Corpus Christi mostly cloudy 80. Houston partly cloudy 80. Once again at Austin Bergstrom it was 77, and at Camp Mabry it was 79. Elsewhere across the state, College Station clear 78. Amarillo clear 70. Abilene clear 78. Dallas-Fort Worth partly cloudy 85. Your weather synopsis for South Central Texas.
Hot conditions will continue through the upcoming 7 days with a heat advisory for portions of the region through Sunday evening. Daytime highs range in the 100 to 105 degree range across the majority of the area outside from the naturally cooler regions of the hill country. Heat indices will be slightly higher into the 104 to 112 degree range. Overnight lows will be well above average as well in the mid-70s to low 80s. Most of the period does remain rain-free, but Saturday afternoon does look to provide the slight chance for a shower or thunderstorm for locations north of a line from Fredericksburg to San Marcos to Gonzales to Hallettsville. Your local forecast. Heat advisory in effect until 7 p.m. Central Daylight Time Sunday. Today, sunny, hot with highs around 103. South winds around 5 miles per hour. Highest heat index readings up to 110. Tonight, mostly clear. Lows in the upper 70s. South winds around 5 miles per hour. Highest heat index readings up to 106 early in the evening. Saturday, mostly sunny. A slight chance of showers and thunderstorms in the afternoon. Hot with highs around 103. South winds around 5 miles per hour. Highest heat index readings up to 110. Saturday night, mostly clear. A slight chance of showers and thunderstorms in the evening. Lows in the upper 70s. South winds around 5 miles per hour. Sunday, mostly sunny. Hot with highs around 104. South winds around 5 miles per hour. Sunday night through Tuesday, mostly clear. Hot. Lows in the upper 70s. Highs 100 to 105. Highest heat index readings up to 110. Tuesday night, clear. Lows in the mid 70s. Wednesday and Wednesday night, mostly clear. Hot. Highs 100 to 105. Lows in the upper 70s. Highest heat index readings up to 110. Thursday, partly cloudy in the morning, then sunny with a slight chance of showers and thunderstorms in the afternoon. Hot with highs around 100. Highest heat index readings up to 110. 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The current time is 6:42 a.m. Central Daylight Time. The Austin, NOAA Weather Radio Roundup, at 6 a.m. at Austin Bergstrom International, it was clear. The temperature was 77, the dew point 75, the relative humidity was 93%, the wind calm and the pressure was 30.04 inches and rising. At Camp Mabry, it was clear. The temperature was 79, the dew point 75, the relative humidity was 87%, the wind south at 3 miles an hour and the pressure was 30.05 inches and rising. Pflugerville clear 78. Taylor clear 79. Lago Vista clear 77. Georgetown clear 80. San Marcos clear 76. Vernick clear 78. Junction clear 75. San Antonio partly cloudy 79. Corpus Christi mostly cloudy 80. Houston partly cloudy 80. Once again at Austin Bergstrom it was 77, and at Camp Mabry it was 79. Elsewhere across the state, College Station clear 78. Amarillo clear 70. Abilene clear 78. Dallas-Fort Worth partly cloudy 85. Your weather synopsis for South Central Texas. Hot conditions will continue through the upcoming 7 days with a heat advisory for portions of the region through Sunday evening. Daytime highs range in the 100 to 105 degree range across the majority of the area outside from the naturally cooler regions of the hill country. Heat indices will be slightly higher into the 104 to 112 degree range. Overnight lows will be well above average as well in the mid-70s to low 80s.
Most of the period does remain rain-free, but Saturday afternoon does look to provide the slight chance for a shower or thunder.

Super Storm for locations north of a line from Fredericksburg to San Marcos to Gonzales to Hallettsville. Your local forecast. Heat advisory in effect until 7 p.m. Central Daylight Time Sunday. Today, sunny, hot with highs around 103. South winds around 5 miles per hour. Highest heat index readings up to 110. Tonight, mostly clear. Lows in the upper 70s. South winds around 5 miles per hour. Highest heat index readings up to 106 early in the evening. Saturday, mostly sunny. A slight chance of showers and thunderstorms in the afternoon. Hot with highs around 103. South winds around 5 miles per hour. Highest heat index readings up to 110. Saturday night, mostly clear. A slight chance of showers and thunderstorms in the evening. Lows in the upper 70s. South winds around 5 miles per hour. Sunday, mostly sunny. Hot with highs around 104. South winds around 5 miles per hour. Sunday night through Tuesday, mostly clear. Hot. Lows in the upper 70s. Highs 100 to 105. Highest heat index readings up to 110. Tuesday night, clear. Lows in the mid 70s. Wednesday and Wednesday night, mostly clear. Hot. Highs 100 to 105. Lows in the upper 70s. Highest heat index readings up to 110. Thursday, partly cloudy in the morning, then sunny with a slight chance of showers and thunderstorms in the afternoon. Hot with highs around 100. Highest heat index readings up to 110. Heat advisory remains in effect until 7 p.m. Central Daylight Time Sunday. What? Temperatures up to 104 and heat index values up to 112 expected. Where? The Northern Hill Country, Interstate 35 Corridor, and Coastal Plains. When? Until 7 p.m. Central Daylight Time Sunday. Impacts: hot temperatures and high humidity may cause heat illnesses. 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The current time is 6:48 a.m. Central Daylight Time. The Austin NOAA Weather Radio Roundup, at 6 a.m. at Austin Bergstrom International, it was clear. The temperature was 77, the dew point 75, the relative humidity was 93%, the wind calm and the pressure was 30.04 inches and rising. At Camp Mabry, it was clear. The temperature was 79, the dew point 75, the relative humidity was 87%, the wind south at 3 miles an hour, and the pressure was 30.05 inches and rising. Pflugerville clear 78. Taylor clear 79. Lago Vista clear 77. Georgetown clear 80. San Marcos clear 76. Burnett clear 78. Junction clear 75. San Antonio partly cloudy 79. Corpus Christi mostly cloudy 80. Houston partly cloudy 80. Once again at Austin Bergstrom it was 77, and at Camp Mabry it was 79. Elsewhere across the state, College Station clear 78. Amarillo clear 70. Abilene clear 78.

Dallas-Fort Worth partly cloudy 85. The Tropical Weather Outlook. For the North Atlantic, Caribbean Sea and the Gulf of America, northeastern Atlantic, a non-tropical area of low pressure has developed over the northeastern Atlantic several hundred miles north-northeast of the Azores. This system could acquire some subtropical or tropical characteristics on Saturday or early Sunday while it moves east-southeastward at 10 to 15 miles per hour toward Portugal and northwestern Spain. The opportunity of tropical or subtropical development should end by Sunday night when the system moves into unfavorable environmental conditions. For more information, see high seas forecast issued by Meteo France. Formation chance through 48 hours, low, 20%. Formation chance through 7 days, low, 20%. Central subtropical Atlantic, a weak area of low pressure located over the central subtropical Atlantic a few hundred miles east-southeast of Bermuda, is producing an area of disorganized showers and thunderstorms. Development of this system, if any, is expected to be slow to occur while it drifts west-southwestward through Sunday and then turns northward early next week. Formation chance through 48 hours, low, 10%. Formation chance through 7 days, low, 20%. Your weather synopsis for South Central Texas. Hot conditions will continue through the upcoming 7 days with a heat advisory for portions of the region through Sunday evening. Daytime highs range in the 100 to 105 degree range across the majority of the area outside from the naturally cooler regions of the Hill Country. Heat indices will be slightly higher into the 104 to 112 degree range. Overnight lows will be well above average as well in the mid-70s to low 80s. Most of the period does remain rain-free, but Saturday afternoon does look to provide the slight chance for a shower or thunderstorm for locations north of a line from Fredericksburg to San Marcos to Gonzales to Hallettsville. Your local forecast. Heat advisory in effect until 7 p.m. Central Daylight Time Sunday. Today, sunny, hot with highs around 103. South winds around 5 miles per hour. Highest heat index readings up to 110. Tonight, mostly clear. Lows in the upper 70s. South winds around 5 miles per hour. Highest heat index readings up to 106 early in the evening. Saturday, mostly sunny. A slight chance of showers and thunderstorms in the afternoon. Hot with highs around 103. South winds around 5 miles per hour. Highest heat index readings up to 110. Saturday night, mostly clear. A slight chance of showers and thunderstorms in the evening. Lows in the upper 70s. South winds around 5 miles per hour. Sunday, mostly sunny. Hot with highs around 104. South winds around 5 miles per hour. Sunday night through Tuesday, mostly clear. Hot. Lows in the upper 70s. Highs 100 to 105. Highest heat index readings up to 110. Tuesday night, clear. Lows in the mid 70s. Wednesday and Wednesday night, mostly clear. Hot. Highs 100 to 105. Lows in the upper 70s. Highest heat index readings up to 110. Thursday, partly cloudy in the morning, then sunny with a slight chance of showers and thunderstorms in the afternoon. Hot with highs around 100. Highest heat index readings up to 110. 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The current time is 6:54 a.m. Central Daylight Time. The Austin, NOAA Weather Radio Roundup, at 6 a.m. at Austin Bergstrom International, it was clear. The temperature was 77, the dew point 75, the relative humidity was 93%, the wind calm and the pressure was 30.04 inches and rising. At Camp Mabry, it was

The temperature was 79, the dew point 75, the relative humidity was 87%, the wind south at 3 miles an hour, and the pressure was 30.05 inches and rising. Pflugerville clear 78. Taylor clear 79. Lago Vista clear 77. Georgetown clear 80. San Marcos clear 76. Vernick clear 78. Junction clear 75. San Antonio partly cloudy 79. Corpus Christi mostly cloudy 80. Houston partly cloudy 80. Once again at Austin Bergstrom it was 77, and at Camp Mabry it was 79. Elsewhere across the state, College Station clear 78. Amarillo clear 70. Abilene clear 78. Dallas-Fort Worth partly cloudy 85. Your weather synopsis for South Central Texas. Hot conditions will continue through the upcoming 7 days with a heat advisory for portions of the region through Sunday evening. Daytime highs range in the 100 to 105 degree range across the majority of the area outside from the naturally cooler regions of the Hill Country. Heat indices will be slightly higher into the 104 to 112 degree range. Overnight lows will be well above average as well in the mid-70s to low 80s. Most of the period does remain rain-free, but Saturday afternoon does look to provide the slight chance for a shower or thunderstorm for locations north of a line from Fredericksburg to San Marcos to Gonzales to Hallettsville. The coastal waters forecast from Baffin Bay to Port Aransas out 20 nautical miles. Today, south winds 10 to 15 knots, becoming southeast with gusts up to 20 knots late. Seas 2 to 3 feet. Wave detail, south 2 feet at 5 seconds. Tonight, south winds 10 to 15 knots. Seas 2 to 3 feet. Wave detail, southeast 3 feet at 5 seconds. Saturday, south winds 5 to 10 knots, becoming southeast 10 to 15 knots in the afternoon. Seas around 2 feet. Wave detail, south 2 feet at 5 seconds. Saturday night, south winds 10 to 15 knots. Seas around 2 feet. Wave detail, southeast 2 feet at 4 seconds and southeast 1 foot at 7 seconds. Sunday, south winds 5 to 10 knots, becoming southeast in the afternoon. Seas around 2 feet. Wave detail, south 2 feet at 4 seconds. Sunday night, south winds 10 to 15 knots. Seas around 2 feet. Wave detail, southeast 2 feet at 4 seconds. Monday, south winds 5 to 10 knots, becoming southeast 10 to 15 knots in the afternoon. Seas around 2 feet. Monday night, south winds 10 to 15 knots. Seas 2 to 3 feet. Tuesday, south winds 5 to 10 knots, becoming southeast 10 to 15 knots in the afternoon. Seas around 2 feet. Tuesday night, south winds 10 to 15 knots. Seas 2 to 3 feet. Your local forecast. Heat advisory in effect until 7 p.m. Central Daylight Time Sunday. Today, sunny, hot with highs around 103. South winds around 5 miles per hour. Highest heat index readings up to 110. Tonight, mostly clear. Lows in the upper 70s. South winds around 5 miles per hour. Highest heat index readings up to 106 early in the evening. Saturday, mostly sunny. A slight chance of showers and thunderstorms in the afternoon. Hot with highs around 103. South winds around 5 miles per hour. Highest heat index readings up to 110. Saturday night, mostly clear. A slight chance of showers and thunderstorms in the evening. Lows in the upper 70s. South winds around 5 miles per hour. Sunday, mostly sunny. Hot with highs around 104. South winds around 5 miles per hour. Sunday night through Tuesday, mostly clear. Hot. Lows in the upper 70s. Highs 100.

to 105. Highest heat index readings up to 110. Tuesday night, clear. Lows in the mid-70s. Wednesday and Wednesday night, mostly clear. Hot. Highs 100 to 105. Lows in the upper 70s. Highest heat index readings up to 110. Thursday, partly cloudy in the morning, then sunny with a slight chance of showers and thunderstorms in the afternoon. Hot with highs around 100. Highest heat index readings up to 110. 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The current time is 7 a.m. Central Daylight Time. The Austin NOAA Weather Radio Roundup. At 6 a.m. at Austin Bergstrom International, it was clear. The temperature was 77, the dew point 75, the relative humidity was 93%, the wind calm and the pressure was 30.04 inches and rising. At Camp Mabry, it was clear. The temperature was 79, the dew point 75, the relative humidity was 87%, the wind south at 3 miles an hour, and the pressure was 30.05 inches and rising. Pflugerville clear 78. Taylor clear 79. Lago Vista clear 77. Georgetown clear 80. San Marcos clear 76. Burnett clear 78. Junction clear 75. San Antonio partly cloudy 79. Corpus Christi mostly cloudy 80. Houston partly cloudy 80. Once again at Austin Bergstrom it was 77, and at Camp Mabry it was 79. Elsewhere across the state, College Station clear 78. Amarillo clear 70. Abilene clear 78. Dallas-Fort Worth partly cloudy 85. Heat advisory remains in effect until 7 p.m. Central Daylight Time Sunday. What? Temperatures up to 104 and heat index values up to 112 expected. Where? The Northern Hill Country, Interstate 35 Corridor, and Coastal Plains. When? Until 7 p.m. Central Daylight Time Sunday. Impacts. Hot temperatures and high humidity may cause heat illnesses. Drink plenty of fluids. Stay in an air-conditioned room, stay out of the sun, and check up on relatives and neighbors. Take extra precautions when outside. 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Try to limit strenuous activities to early morning or evening. 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Anyone overcome by heat should be moved to a cool and shaded location. Heat stroke is an emergency. Call 911. Your weather synopsis for South Central Texas. Hot conditions will continue through the upcoming 7 days with a heat advisory for portions of the region through Sunday evening. Daytime highs range in the 100 to 105 degree range across the majority of the area outside from the naturally cooler regions of the Hill Country. Heat indices will be slightly higher into the 104 to 112 degree range. Overnight lows will be well above average as well in the mid-70s to low 80s. Most of the period does remain rain-free, but Saturday afternoon does look to provide the slight chance for a shower or thunderstorm for locations north of a line from Fredericksburg to San Marcos to Gonzales to Hallettsville. Your local forecast. Heat advisory in effect until 7 p.m. Central Daylight Time Sunday. Today, sunny, hot with highs around 103. South winds around 5 miles per hour. Highest heat index readings up to 110. Tonight, mostly clear. Lows in the upper 70s. South winds around 5 miles per hour. Highest heat index readings up to 106 early in the evening. Saturday, mostly sunny. A slight chance of showers and thunderstorms in the afternoon.

hot with highs around 103. South winds around 5 miles per hour. Highest heat index readings up to 110. Saturday night, mostly clear. A slight chance of showers and thunderstorms in the evening. Lows in the upper 70s. South winds around 5 miles per hour. Sunday, mostly sunny. Hot with highs around 104. South winds around 5 miles per hour. Sunday night through Tuesday, mostly clear. Hot. Lows in the upper 70s. Highs 100 to 105. Highest heat index readings up to 110. Tuesday night, clear. Lows in the mid 70s. Wednesday and Wednesday night, mostly clear. Hot. Highs 100 to 105. Lows in the upper 70s. Highest heat index readings up to 110. Thursday, partly cloudy in the morning, then sunny with a slight chance of showers and thunderstorms in the afternoon. Hot with highs around 100. Highest heat index readings up to 110. 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The current time is 7:06 a.m. Central Daylight Time. Your weather synopsis for South Central Texas. Hot conditions will continue through the upcoming 7 days with a heat advisory for portions of the region through Sunday evening. Daytime highs range in the 100 to 105 degree range across the majority of the area outside from the naturally cooler regions of the Hill Country. Heat indices will be slightly higher into the 104 to 112 degree range. Overnight lows will be well above average as well in the mid-70s to low 80s. Most of the period does remain rain-free, but Saturday afternoon does look to provide the slight chance for a shower or thunderstorm for locations north of a line from Fredericksburg to San Marcos to Gonzales to Hallettsville. Your local forecast. Heat advisory in effect until 7 p.m. Central Daylight Time Sunday. Today, sunny, hot with highs around 103. South winds around 5 miles per hour. Highest heat index readings up to 110. Tonight, mostly clear. Lows in the upper 70s. South winds around 5 miles per hour. Highest heat index readings up to 106 early in the evening. Saturday, mostly sunny. A slight chance of showers and thunderstorms in the afternoon. Hot with highs around 103. South winds around 5 miles per hour. Highest heat index readings up to 110. Saturday night, mostly clear. A slight chance of showers and thunderstorms in the evening. Lows in the upper 70s. South winds around 5 miles per hour. Sunday, mostly sunny. Hot with highs around 104. South winds around 5 miles per hour. Sunday night through Tuesday, mostly clear. Hot. Lows in the upper 70s. Highs 100 to 105. Highest heat index readings up to 110. Tuesday night, clear. Lows in the mid 70s. Wednesday and Wednesday night, mostly clear. Hot. Highs 100 to 105. Lows in the upper 70s. Highest heat index readings up to 110. Thursday, partly cloudy in the morning, then sunny with a slight chance of showers and thunderstorms in the afternoon. Hot with highs around 100. Highest heat index readings up to 110. 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The current time is 7:09 a.m. Central Daylight Time. Your weather synopsis for South Central Texas. Hot conditions will continue through the upcoming

7 p.m. Central Daylight Time Sunday. Today, sunny, hot with highs around 103. South winds around 5 miles per hour. Highest heat index readings up to 110. Tonight, mostly clear. Lows in the upper 70s. South winds around 5 miles per hour. Highest heat index readings up to 106 early in the evening. Saturday, mostly sunny. A slight chance of showers and thunderstorms in the afternoon. Hot with highs around 103. South winds around 5 miles per hour. Highest heat index readings up to 110. Saturday night, mostly clear. A slight chance of showers and thunderstorms in the evening. Lows in the upper 70s. South winds around 5 miles per hour. Sunday, mostly sunny. Hot with highs around 104. South winds around 5 miles per hour. Sunday night through Tuesday, mostly clear. Hot. Lows in the upper 70s. Highs 100 to 105. Highest heat index readings up to 110. Tuesday night, clear. Lows in the mid-70s. Wednesday and Wednesday night, mostly clear. Hot. Highs 100 to 105. Lows in the upper 70s. Highest heat index readings up to 110. Thursday, partly cloudy in the morning, then sunny with a slight chance of showers and thunderstorms in the afternoon. Hot with highs around 100. Highest heat index readings up to 110. 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The current time is 7:12 a.m. Central Daylight Time. Your weather synopsis for South Central Texas. Hot conditions will continue through the upcoming 7 days with a heat advisory for portions of the region through Sunday evening. Daytime highs range in the 100 to 105 degree range across the majority of the area outside from the naturally cooler regions of the Hill Country. Heat indices will be slightly higher into the 104 to 112 degree range. Overnight lows will be well above average as well in the mid-70s to low 80s. Most of the period does remain rain-free, but Saturday afternoon does look to provide the slight chance for a shower or thunderstorm for locations north of a line from Fredericksburg to San Marcos to Gonzales to Hallettsville. Your local forecast. Heat advisory in effect until 7 p.m. Central Daylight Time Sunday. Today, sunny, hot with highs around 103. South winds around 5 miles per hour. Highest heat index readings up to 110. Tonight, mostly clear. Lows in the upper 70s. South winds around 5 miles per hour. Highest heat index readings up to 106 early in the evening. Saturday, mostly sunny. A slight chance of showers and thunderstorms in the afternoon. Hot with highs around 103. South winds around 5 miles per hour. Highest heat index readings up to 110. Saturday night, mostly clear. A slight chance of showers and thunderstorms in the evening. Lows in the upper 70s. South winds around 5 miles per hour. Sunday, mostly sunny. Hot with highs around 104. South winds around 5 miles per hour. Sunday night through Tuesday, mostly clear. Hot. Lows in the upper 70s. Highs 100 to 105. Highest heat index readings up to 110. Tuesday night, clear. Lows in the mid-70s. Wednesday and Wednesday night, mostly clear. Hot. Highs 100 to 105. Lows in the upper 70s. Highest heat index readings up to 110. Thursday, partly cloudy in the morning, then sunny with a slight chance of showers and thunderstorms in the afternoon. Hot with high

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The current time is 7:15 a.m. Central Daylight Time. The Austin NOAA Weather Radio Roundup. At 7 a.m. at Austin Bergstrom International, it was partly cloudy. The temperature was 75, the dew point 74, the relative humidity was 96%, the wind calm and the pressure was 30.04 inches and steady. Head cap may breeze. Temperature was 78 degrees. Pflugerville clear 77. Taylor clear 77. Lago Vista clear 77. Georgetown clear 79. San Marcos fog was reported 73. Burnett clear 77. Junction clear 74. San Antonio partly cloudy 78. Corpus Christi mostly cloudy 79. Houston partly cloudy 79. Once again at Austin Bergstrom it was 75, and at Camp Mabry it was 78. Elsewhere across the state, College Station partly cloudy 77. Amarillo partly cloudy 76. Abilene clear 79. Dallas-Fort Worth partly cloudy 85. Heat advisory remains in effect until 7 p.m. Central Daylight Time Sunday. What? Temperatures up to 104 and heat index values up to 112 expected. Where? The Northern Hill Country, Interstate 35 Corridor, and Coastal Plains. When? Until 7 p.m. Central Daylight Time Sunday. Impacts. Hot temperatures and high humidity may cause heat illnesses. Drink plenty of fluids. Stay in an air-conditioned room. Stay out of the sun. And check up on relatives and neighbors. Take extra precautions when outside. Wear lightweight and loose-fitting clothing. Try to limit strenuous activities to early morning or evening. Take action when you see symptoms of heat exhaustion and heat stroke. To reduce risk during outdoor work, the Occupational Safety and Health Administration recommends scheduling frequent rest breaks in shaded or air conditions. Anyone overcome by heat should be moved to a cool and shaded location. Heat stroke is an emergency. Call 911. Your weather synopsis for South Central Texas. Hot conditions will continue through the upcoming 7 days with a heat advisory for portions of the region through Sunday evening. Daytime highs range in the 100 to 105 degree range across the majority of the area outside from the naturally cooler regions of the Hill Country. Heat indices will be slightly higher into the 104 to 112 degree range. Overnight lows will be well above average as well in the mid-70s to low 80s. Most of the period does remain rain-free, but Saturday afternoon does look to provide the slight chance for a shower or thunderstorm for locations north of a line from Fredericksburg to San Marcos to Gonzales to Hallettsville. The Tropical Weather Outlook. For the North Atlantic, Caribbean Sea and the Gulf of America, northeastern Atlantic, a non-tropical area of low pressure has developed over the northeastern Atlantic several hundred miles north-northeast of the Azores. This system could acquire some subtropical or tropical characteristics on Saturday or early Sunday while it moves east-southeastward at 10 to 15 miles per hour toward Portugal and northwestern Spain. The opportunity of tropical or subtropical development should end by Sunday night when the system moves into unfavorable environmental conditions. For more information, see high seas forecast issued by Meteo France. Formation chance through 48 hours, low, 20%. Formation chance through 7 days, low, 20%. Central subtropical Atlantic, a weak area of low pressure located over the central subtropical Atlantic a few hundred miles east-southeast of Bermuda, is producing an area of disorganized showers and thunderstorms. Development of this system, if any, is expected to be slow to occur while it drifts west-southwestward through Sunday and then turns northward early next week. Formation chance through 48 hours, low, 10%.

formation chance through 7 days, low, 20%. Your local forecast. Heat advisory in effect until 7 p.m. Central Daylight Time Sunday. Today, sunny, hot with highs around 103. South winds around 5 miles per hour. Highest heat index readings up to 110. Tonight, mostly clear. Lows in the upper 70s. South winds around 5 miles per hour. Highest heat index readings up to 106 early in the evening. Saturday, mostly sunny. A slight chance of showers and thunderstorms in the afternoon. Hot with highs around 103. South winds around 5 miles per hour. Highest heat index readings up to 110. Saturday night, mostly clear. A slight chance of showers and thunderstorms in the evening. Lows in the upper 70s. South winds around 5 miles per hour. Sunday, mostly sunny. Hot with highs around 104. South winds around 5 miles per hour. Sunday night through Tuesday, mostly clear. Hot. Lows in the upper 70s. Highs 100 to 105. Highest heat index readings up to 110. Tuesday night, clear. Lows in the mid 70s. Wednesday and Wednesday night, mostly clear. Hot. Highs 100 to 105. Lows in the upper 70s. Highest heat index readings up to 110. Thursday, partly cloudy in the morning, then sunny with a slight chance of showers and thunderstorms in the afternoon. Hot with highs around 100. Highest heat index readings up to 110. 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The current time is 7:22 a.m. Central Daylight Time. The Austin NOAA Weather Radio Roundup. At 7 a.m. at Austin Bergstrom International, it was partly cloudy. The temperature was 75, the dew point 74, the relative humidity was 96%, the wind calm and the pressure was 30.04 inches and steady. At Camp Mabry, temperature was 78 degrees. Pflugerville clear 77. Taylor clear 77. Lago Vista clear 77. Georgetown clear 79. San Marcos fog was reported 73. Vernick clear 77. Junction clear 74. San Antonio partly cloudy 78. Corpus Christi mostly cloudy 79. Houston partly cloudy 79. Once again at Austin Bergstrom it was 75, and at Camp Mabry it was 78. Elsewhere across the state, College Station partly cloudy 77. Amarillo partly cloudy 76. Abilene clear 79. Dallas-Fort Worth partly cloudy 85. Your weather synopsis for South Central Texas. Hot conditions will continue through the upcoming 7 days with a heat advisory for portions of the region through Sunday evening. Daytime highs range in the 100 to 105 degree range across the majority of the area outside from the naturally cooler regions of the Hill Country. Heat indices will be slightly higher into the 104 to 112 degree range. Overnight lows will be well above average as well in the mid-70s to low 80s. Most of the period does remain rain-free, but Saturday afternoon does look to provide the slight chance for a shower or thunderstorm for locations north of a line from Fredericksburg to San Marcos to Gonzales to Hallettsville. Your local forecast. Heat advisory in effect until 7 p.m. Central Daylight Time Sunday. Today, sunny, hot with highs around 103. South winds around 5 miles per hour. Highest heat index readings up to 110. Tonight, mostly clear. Lows in the upper 70s. South winds around 5 miles per hour. Highest heat index readings

up to 106 early in the evening. Saturday, mostly sunny. A slight chance of showers and thunderstorms in the afternoon. Hot with highs around 103. South winds around 5 miles per hour. Highest heat index readings up to 110. Saturday night, mostly clear. A slight chance of showers and thunderstorms in the evening. Lows in the upper 70s. South winds around 5 miles per hour. Sunday, mostly sunny. Hot with highs around 104. South winds around 5 miles per hour. Sunday night through Tuesday, mostly clear. Hot. Lows in the upper 70s. Highs 100 to 105. Highest heat index readings up to 110. Tuesday night, clear. Lows in the mid-70s. Wednesday and Wednesday night, mostly clear. Hot. Highs 100 to 105. Lows in the upper 70s. Highest heat index readings up to 110. Thursday, partly cloudy in the morning, then sunny with a slight chance of showers and thunderstorms in the afternoon. Hot with highs around 100. Highest heat index readings up to 110. The coastal waters forecast from Baffin Bay to Port Aransas out 20 nautical miles. Today, south winds 10 to 15 knots, becoming southeast with gusts up to 20 knots late. Seas 2 to 3 feet. Wave detail, south 2 feet at 5 seconds. Tonight, south winds 10 to 15 knots. Seas 2 to 3 feet. Wave detail, southeast 3 feet at 5 seconds. Saturday, south winds 5 to 10 knots, becoming southeast 10 to 15 knots in the afternoon. Seas around 2 feet. Wave detail, south 2 feet at 5 seconds. Saturday night, south winds 10 to 15 knots. Seas around 2 feet. Wave detail, southeast 2 feet at 4 seconds and southeast 1 foot at 7 seconds. Sunday, south winds 5 to 10 knots, becoming southeast in the afternoon. Seas around 2 feet. Wave detail, south 2 feet at 4 seconds. Sunday night, south winds 10 to 15 knots. Seas around 2 feet. Wave detail, southeast 2 feet at 4 seconds. Monday, south winds 5 to 10 knots, becoming southeast 10 to 15 knots in the afternoon. Seas around 2 feet. Monday night, south winds 10 to 15 knots. Seas 2 to 3 feet. Tuesday, south winds 5 to 10 knots, becoming southeast 10 to 15 knots in the afternoon. Seas around 2 feet. Tuesday night, south winds 10 to 15 knots. Seas 2 to 3 feet. 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The current time is 7:29 a.m. Central Daylight Time. The Austin NOAA Weather Radio Roundup, at 7 a.m. at Austin Bergstrom International, it was partly cloudy. The temperature was 75, the dew point 74, the relative humidity was 96%, the wind calm and the pressure was 30.04 inches and steady. At Camp Mabry, temperature was 78 degrees. Pflugerville clear 77. Taylor clear 77. Lago Vista clear 77. Georgetown clear 79. San Marcos fog was reported 73. Vernick clear 77. Junction clear 74. San Antonio partly cloudy 78. Corpus Christi mostly cloudy 79. Houston partly cloudy 79. Once again at Austin Bergstrom it was 75, and at Camp Mabry it was 78. Elsewhere across the state, College Station partly cloudy 77. Amarillo partly cloudy 76. Abilene clear 79. Dallas-Fort Worth partly cloudy 85.

Your weather synopsis for South Central Texas. Hot conditions will continue through the upcoming 7 days with a heat advisory for portions of the region through Sunday evening. Daytime highs range in the 100 to 105 degree range across the majority of the area outside from the naturally cooler regions of the hill country. Heat indices will be slightly higher into the 104 to 112 degree range. Overnight lows will be well above average as well in the mid-70s to low 80s. Most of the period does remain rain-free, but Saturday afternoon does look to provide the slight chance for a shower or thunderstorm for locations north of a line from Fredericksburg to San Marcos to Gonzales to Hallettsville. Heat advisory remains in effect until 7 p.m. Central Daylight Time Sunday. What? Temperatures up to 104 and heat index values up to 112 expected. Where? The Northern Hill Country, Interstate 35 Corridor, and Coastal Plains. When? Until 7 p.m. Central Daylight Time Sunday. Impacts. Hot temperatures and high humidity may cause heat illnesses. Drink plenty of fluids. Stay in an air-conditioned room. 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And check up on relatives and neighbors. Take extra precautions when outside. Wear lightweight and loose-fitting clothing. Try to limit strenuous activities to early morning or evening. 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To reduce risk during outdoor work, the Occupational Safety and Health Administration recommends scheduling frequent rest breaks in shaded or air-conditioned environments. Anyone overcome by heat should be moved to a cool and shaded location. Heat stroke is an emergency. Call 911. Your local forecast. Heat advisory in effect until 7 p.m. Central Daylight Time Sunday. Today, sunny, hot with highs around 103. South winds around 5 miles per hour. Highest heat index readings up to 110. Tonight, mostly clear. Lows in the upper 70s. South winds around 5 miles per hour. Highest heat index readings up to 106 early in the evening. Saturday, mostly sunny. A slight chance of showers and thunderstorms in the afternoon. Hot with highs around 103. South winds around 5 miles per hour. Highest heat index readings up to 110. Saturday night, mostly clear around 103. South winds around 5 miles per hour. Highest heat index readings up to 110. Saturday night, mostly clear. A slight chance of showers and thunderstorms in the evening. Lows in the upper 70s. South winds around 5 miles per hour. Sunday, mostly sunny. Hot with highs around 104. South winds around 5 miles per hour. Sunday night through Tuesday, mostly clear. Hot. Lows in the upper 70s. Highs 100 to 105. Highest heat index readings up to 110. Tuesday night, clear. Lows in the mid-70s. Wednesday and Wednesday night, mostly clear. Hot. Highs 100 to 105. Lows in the upper 70s. Highest heat index readings up to 110. Thursday, partly cloudy in the morning, then sunny with a slight chance of showers and thunderstorms in the afternoon. Hot with highs around 100. Highest heat index readings up to 110. 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The current time is 7:34 a.m. Central Daylight Time. The Austin NOAA Weather Radio Roundup. At 7 a.m. at Austin Bergstrom International, it was partly cloudy. The temperature was 75, the dew point 74, the relative humidity was 96%, the wind calm and the pressure was 30.04 inches and steady. At Camp Mabry, temperature was 78 degrees. Pflugerville clear 77. Taylor clear 77.

12-degree range. Overnight lows will be well above average as well in the mid-70s to low 80s. Most of the period does remain rain-free, but Saturday afternoon does look to provide the slight chance for a shower or thunderstorm for locations north of a line from Fredericksburg to San Marcos to Gonzales to Hallettsville. Your local forecast. Heat advisory in effect until 7 p.m. Central Daylight Time Sunday. Today, sunny, hot with highs around 103. South winds around 5 miles per hour. Highest heat index readings up to 110. Tonight, mostly clear. Lows in the upper 70s. South winds around 5 miles per hour. Highest heat index readings up to 106 early in the evening. Saturday, mostly sunny. A slight chance of showers and thunderstorms in the afternoon. Hot with highs around 103. South winds around 5 miles per hour. Highest heat index readings up to 110. Saturday night, mostly clear. A slight chance of showers and thunderstorms in the evening. Lows in the upper 70s. South winds around 5 miles per hour. Sunday, mostly sunny. Hot with highs around 104. South winds around 5 miles per hour. Sunday night through Tuesday, mostly clear. Hot. Lows in the upper 70s. Highs 100 to 105. Highest heat index readings up to 110. Tuesday night, clear. Lows in the mid-70s. Wednesday and Wednesday night, mostly clear. Hot. Highs 100 to 105. Lows in the upper 70s. Highest heat index readings up to 110. Thursday, partly cloudy in the morning, then sunny with a slight chance of showers and thunderstorms in the afternoon. Hot with highs around 100. Highest heat index readings up to 110. Heat advisory remains in effect until 7 p.m. Central Daylight Time Sunday. What? Temperatures up to 104 and heat index values up to 112 expected. Where? The Northern Hill Country, Interstate 35 Corridor, and Coastal Plains. When? Until 7 p.m. Central Daylight Time Sunday. Impacts. Hot temperatures and high humidity may cause heat illnesses. 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Take extra precautions when outside. 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Try to limit strenuous activities to early morning or evening. 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Anyone overcome by heat should be moved to a cool and shaded location. Heat stroke is an emergency. Call 911. 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The Tropical Weather Outlook. For the North Atlantic, Caribbean Sea and the Gulf of America, northeastern Atlantic, a non-tropical area of low pressure has developed over the northeastern Atlantic several hundred miles north-northeast of the Azores. This system could acquire some subtropical or tropical characteristics on Saturday or early Sunday while it moves east-southeastward at 10 to 15 miles per hour toward Portugal and northwestern Spain. The opportunity of tropical or subtropical development should end by Sunday night when the system moves into unfavorable environmental conditions. For more information, see high seas forecast issued by Meteo France. Formation chance through 48 hours, low, 20%. Formation chance through 7 days, low, 20%. Central subtropical Atlantic, a weak area of low pressure located over the central subtropical Atlantic a few hundred miles east-southeast of Bermuda, is producing an area of disorganized showers and thunderstorms. Development of this system, if any, is expected to be slow.

to occur while it drifts west southwestward through Sunday and then turns northward early next week. Formation chance through 48 hours, low, 10%. Formation chance through 7 days, low, 20%. The current time is 7:50 a.m. Central Daylight Time. The Austin, NOAA Weather Radio Roundup. At 7 a.m. at Austin Bergstrom International, it was partly cloudy. The temperature was 75, the dew point 74, the relative humidity was 96%, the wind calm and the pressure was 30.04 inches and steady. At Camp Mabry, temperature was 78 degrees. Pflugerville clear 77. Taylor clear 77. Lago Vista clear 77. Georgetown clear 79. San Marcos fog was reported 73. Vernick clear 77. Junction clear 74. San Antonio partly cloudy 78. Corpus Christi mostly cloudy 79. Houston partly cloudy 79. Once again at Austin Bergstrom it was 75, and at Camp Mabry it was 78. Elsewhere across the state, College Station partly cloudy 77. Amarillo partly cloudy 76. Abilene clear 79. Dallas-Fort Worth partly cloudy 85. Your weather synopsis for South Central Texas. Hot conditions will continue through the upcoming 7 days with a heat advisory for portions of the region through Sunday evening. Daytime highs range in the 100 to 105 degree range across the majority of the area outside from the naturally cooler regions of the hill country. Heat indices will be slightly higher into the 104 to 112 degree range. Overnight lows will be well above average as well in the mid-70s to low 80s. Most of the period does remain rain-free, but Saturday afternoon does look to provide the slight chance for a shower or thunderstorm for locations north of a line from Fredericksburg to San Marcos to Gonzales to Hallettsville. Your local forecast. Heat advisory in effect until 7 p.m. Central Daylight Time Sunday. Today, sunny, hot with highs around 103. South winds around 5 miles per hour. Highest heat index readings up to 110. Tonight, mostly clear. Lows in the upper 70s. South winds around 5 miles per hour. Highest heat index readings up to 106 early in the evening. Saturday, mostly sunny. A slight chance of showers and thunderstorms in the afternoon. Hot with highs around 103. South winds around 5 miles per hour. Highest heat index readings up to 110. Saturday night, mostly clear. A slight chance of showers and thunderstorms in the evening. Lows in the upper 70s. South winds around 5 miles per hour. Sunday, mostly sunny. Hot with highs around 104. South winds around 5 miles per hour. Sunday night through Tuesday, mostly clear. Hot. Lows in the upper 70s. Highs 100 to 105. Highest heat index readings up to 110. Tuesday night, clear. Lows in the mid 70s. Wednesday and Wednesday night, mostly clear. Hot. Highs 100 to 105. Lows in the upper 70s. Highest heat index readings up to 110. Thursday, partly cloudy in the morning, then sunny with a slight chance of showers and thunderstorms in the afternoon. Hot with highs around 100. Highest heat index readings up to 110. 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The current time is 7:54 a.m. Central Daylight Time. The Austin, NOAA Weather Radio Roundup. At 7 a.m. at Austin Bergstrom International, it was partly cloudy.
The temperature was 75, the dew point 74, the relative humidity was 96%.

Wind calm and the pressure was 30.04 inches and steady. Head cap Mabry. Temperature was 78 degrees. Pflugerville clear 77. Taylor clear 77. Lago Vista clear 77. Georgetown clear 79. San Marcos fog was reported 73. Vernick clear 77. Junction clear 74. San Antonio partly cloudy 78. Corpus Christi mostly cloudy 79. Houston partly cloudy 79. Once again at Austin Bergstrom it was 75, and at Camp Mabry it was 78. Elsewhere across the state, College Station partly cloudy 77. Amarillo partly cloudy 76. Abilene clear 79. Dallas-Fort Worth partly cloudy 85. The coastal waters forecast from Baffin Bay to Port Aransas out 20 nautical miles. Today, south winds 10 to 15 knots, becoming southeast with gusts up to 20 knots late. Seas 2 to 3 feet. Wave detail, south 2 feet at 5 seconds. Tonight, south winds 10 to 15 knots. Seas 2 to 3 feet. Wave detail, southeast 3 feet at 5 seconds. Saturday, south winds 5 to 10 knots, becoming southeast 10 to 15 knots in the afternoon. Seas around 2 feet. Wave detail, south 2 feet at 5 seconds. Saturday night, south winds 10 to 15 knots. Seas around 2 feet. Wave detail, southeast 2 feet at 4 seconds and southeast 1 foot at 7 seconds. Sunday, south winds 5 to 10 knots, becoming southeast in the afternoon. Seas around 2 feet. Wave detail, south 2 feet at 4 seconds. Sunday night, south winds 10 to 15 knots. Seas around 2 feet. Wave detail, southeast 2 feet at 4 seconds. Monday, south winds 5 to 10 knots, becoming southeast 10 to 15 knots in the afternoon. Seas around 2 feet. Monday night, south winds 10 to 15 knots. Seas 2 to 3 feet. Tuesday, south winds 5 to 10 knots, becoming southeast 10 to 15 knots in the afternoon. Seas around 2 feet. Tuesday night, south winds 10 to 15 knots. Seas 2 to 3 feet. Your weather synopsis for South Central Texas. Hot conditions will continue through the upcoming 7 days with a heat advisory for portions of the region through Sunday evening. Daytime highs range in the 100 to 105 degree range across the majority of the area outside from the naturally cooler regions of the hill country. Heat indices will be slightly higher into the 104 to 112 degree range. Overnight lows will be well above average as well in the mid-70s to low 80s. Most of the period does remain rain-free, but Saturday afternoon does look to provide the slight chance for a shower or thunderstorm for locations north of a line from Fredericksburg to San Marcos to Gonzales to Hallettsville. Your local forecast. Heat advisory in effect until 7 p.m. Central Daylight Time Sunday. Today, sunny, hot with highs around 103. South winds around 5 miles per hour. Highest heat index readings up to 110. Tonight, mostly clear. Lows in the upper 70s. South winds around 5 miles per hour. Highest heat index readings up to 106 early in the evening. Saturday, mostly sunny. A slight chance of showers and thunderstorms in the afternoon. Hot with highs around 103. South winds around 5 miles per hour. Highest heat index readings up to 110. Saturday night, mostly clear. A slight chance of showers and thunderstorms in the evening. Lows in the upper 70s. South winds around 5 miles per hour. Sunday, mostly sunny. Hot with highs around 104. South winds around 5 miles per hour. Sunday night through Tuesday, mostly clear. Hot. Lows in the upper 70s. Highs 100 to 100.

105. Highest heat index readings up to 110. Tuesday night, clear. Lows in the mid-70s. Wednesday and Wednesday night, mostly clear. Hot. Highs 100 to 105. Lows in the upper 70s. Highest heat index readings up to 110. Thursday, partly cloudy in the morning, then sunny with a slight chance of showers and thunderstorms in the afternoon. Hot with highs around 100. Highest heat index readings up to 110. The Austin Bergstrom Climate Summary for yesterday, August 20, 2026. Yesterday's high temperature of 103 degrees occurred at 5:40 p.m. The normal high is 97. The record high is 107 degrees, which was set in 2023. Yesterday's low temperature of 74 degrees occurred at 4:02 a.m. The normal low is 73. The record low is 63 degrees, which was set in 2020. No precipitation fell yesterday, which leaves the monthly total at 0.02 inches. This is 1.42 inches below the normal amount of 1.44 inches for August. The total precipitation for the year still stands at 23.20 inches, which is 1.23 inches above normal. The record high for today is 108, which occurred in 2024, and the record low is 66, which occurred in 1976. Sunrise today is at 7:01 a.m. and sunset is at 8:06 p.m. The Austin Camp Mabry Climate Summary for yesterday, August 20, 2026. Yesterday's high temperature of 104 degrees occurred at 4:27 p.m. The normal high is 98. The record high is 107 degrees, which was set in 2023. Yesterday's low temperature of 77 degrees occurred at 5:25 a.m. The normal low is 75. The record low is 64 degrees, which was set in 1940. No precipitation fell yesterday, which leaves the monthly total at 0.00 inches. This is 1.52 inches below the normal amount of 1.52 inches for August. The total precipitation for the year still stands at 23.55 inches, which is 1.52 inches above normal. The record high for today is 109, which occurred in 2024, and the record low is 62, which occurred in 1940. Sunrise today is at 7:01 a.m. and sunset is at 8:06 p.m. Heat advisory remains in effect until 7 p.m. Central Daylight Time Sunday. What? Temperatures up to 104 and heat index values up to 112 expected. Where? The Northern Hill Country, Interstate 35 Corridor, and Coastal Plains. When? Until 7 p.m. Central Daylight Time Sunday. Impacts. Hot temperatures and high humidity may cause heat illnesses. 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The current time is 8:04 a.m. Central Daylight Time. The Austin NOAA Weather Radio Roundup. At 7 a.m. at Austin Bergstrom International, it was partly cloudy. The temperature was 75, the dew point 74, the relative humidity was 96%, the wind calm and the pressure was 30.04 inches and steady. At Camp Mabry. Temperature was 78 degrees. Pflugerville clear 77.
Taylor Clear.

Lagoa Vista, clear 77. Georgetown, clear 79. San Marcos fog was reported 73. Burnett, clear 77. Junction, clear 74. San Antonio, partly cloudy 78. Corpus Christi, mostly cloudy 79. Houston, partly cloudy 79. Once again at Austin Bergstrom, it was 75, and at Camp Mabry, it was 78. Elsewhere across the state, College Station, partly cloudy 77. Amarillo, partly cloudy 76. Abilene, clear 79. Dallas, Fort Worth, partly cloudy 85. Your weather synopsis for South Central Texas. Hot conditions will continue through the upcoming 7 days with a heat advisory for portions of the region through Sunday evening. Daytime highs range in the 100 to 105 degree range across the majority of the area outside from the naturally cooler regions of the hill country. Heat indices will be slightly higher into the 104 to 112 degree range. Overnight lows will be well above average as well in the mid-70s to low 80s. Most of the period does remain rain-free, but Saturday afternoon does look to provide the slight chance for a shower or thunderstorm for locations north of a line from Fredericksburg to San Marcos to Gonzales to Hallettsville. Your local forecast. Heat advisory in effect until 7 p.m. Central Daylight Time Sunday. Today, sunny, hot with highs around 103. South winds around 5 miles per hour. Highest heat index readings up to 110. Tonight, mostly clear. Lows in the upper 70s. South winds around 5 miles per hour. Highest heat index readings up to 106 early in the evening. Saturday, mostly sunny. A slight chance of showers and thunderstorms in the afternoon. Hot with highs around 103. South winds around 5 miles per hour. Highest heat index readings up to 110. Saturday night, mostly clear. A slight chance of showers and thunderstorms in the evening. Lows in the upper 70s. South winds around 5 miles per hour. Sunday, mostly sunny. Hot with highs around 104. South winds around 5 miles per hour. Sunday night through Tuesday, mostly clear. Hot. Lows in the upper 70s. Highs 100 to 105. Highest heat index readings up to 110. Tuesday night, clear. Lows in the mid 70s. Wednesday and Wednesday night, mostly clear. Hot. Highs 100 to 105. Lows in the upper 70s. Highest heat index readings up to 110. Thursday, partly cloudy in the morning, then sunny with a slight chance of showers and thunderstorms in the afternoon. Hot with highs around 100. Highest heat index readings up to 110. The Austin Bergstrom Climate Summary for yesterday, August 20, 2026. Yesterday's high temperature of 103 degrees occurred at 5:40 p.m. The normal high is 97. The record high is 107 degrees, which was set in 2023. Yesterday's low temperature of 74 degrees occurred at 4:02 a.m. The normal low is 73. The record low is 63 degrees, which was set in 2020. No precipitation fell yesterday, which leaves the monthly total at 0.02 inches. This is 1.42 inches below the normal amount of 1.44 inches for August. The total precipitation for the year still stands at 23.20 inches, which is 1.23 inches above normal. The record high for today is 108, which occurred in 2024, and the record low is 66, which occurred in 1976. Sunrise today is at 7:01 a.m. and sunset is at 8:06 p.m. The Austin Camp Mabry Climate Summary for yesterday, August 20, 2026. Yesterday's high temperature of 104 degrees occurred at 4:27 p.m. The normal high is 98. The record high is 107.

Sunrise today is at 7:01 a.m. and sunset is at 8:06 p.m. You are listening to NOAA Weather Radio, station WXK27 in Austin, Texas, broadcasting on a frequency of 162.4 megahertz, originating from the Austin-San Antonio National Weather Service Forecast Office. The current time is 8:11 a.m. Central Daylight Time. Your weather synopsis for South Central Texas. Hot conditions will continue through the upcoming 7 days with a heat advisory for portions of the region through Sunday evening. Daytime highs range in the 100 to 105 degree range across the majority of the area outside from the naturally cooler regions of the Hill Country. Heat indices will be slightly higher into the 104 to 112 degree range. Overnight lows will be well above average as well in the mid-70s to low 80s. Most of the period does remain rain-free, but Saturday afternoon does look to provide the slight chance for a shower or thunderstorm for locations north of a line from Fredericksburg to San Marcos to Gonzales to Hallettsville. Your local forecast. Heat advisory in effect until 7 p.m. Central Daylight Time Sunday. Today, sunny, hot with highs around 103. South winds around 5 miles per hour. Highest heat index readings up to 110. Tonight, mostly clear. Lows in the upper 70s. South winds around 5 miles per hour. Highest heat index readings up to 106 early in the evening. Saturday, mostly sunny. A slight chance of showers and thunderstorms in the afternoon. Hot with highs around 103. South winds around 5 miles per hour. Highest heat index readings up to 110. Saturday night, mostly clear. A slight chance of showers and thunderstorms in the evening. Lows in the upper 70s. South winds around 5 miles per hour. Sunday, mostly sunny. Hot with highs around 104. South winds around 5 miles per hour. Sunday night through Tuesday, mostly clear. Hot. Lows in the upper 70s. Highs 100 to 105. Highest heat index readings up to 110. Tuesday night, clear. Lows in the mid 70s. Wednesday and Wednesday night, mostly clear. Hot. Highs 100 to 105. Lows in the upper 70s. Highest heat index readings up to 110. Thursday, partly cloudy in the morning, then sunny with a slight chance of showers and thunderstorms in the afternoon. Hot with highs around 100. Highest heat index readings up to 110. The Austin Bergstrom Climate Summary for yesterday, August 20, 2026. Yesterday's high temperature of 103 degrees occurred at 5:40 p.m. The normal high is 97. The record high is 107 degrees, which was set in 2023. Yesterday's low temperature of 74 degrees occurred at 4:02 a.m. The normal low is 73. The record low is 63 degrees, which was set in 2020. No precipitation fell yesterday, which leaves the monthly total at 0.02 inches. This is 1.42 inches below the normal amount of 1.44 inches for August. The total precipitation for the year still stands at 23.20 inches, which is 1.23 inches above normal. The record high for today is 108, which occurred in 2024, and the record low is 66, which occurred in 1976. Sunrise today is at 7:01 a.m. and sunset is at 8:06 p.m. The Austin Camp Mabry Climate Summary for yesterday, August 20, 2026. Yesterday's high temperature of 104 degrees occurred at 4:27 p.m. The normal high is 98. The record high is 107 degrees, which was set in 2023. Yesterday's low temperature of 77 degrees occurred at 5:25 a.m. The normal low is 75. The record low is 64 degrees, which was set in 1940. No precipitation fell yesterday,

which leaves the monthly total at 0.00 inches. This is 1.52 inches below the normal amount of 1.52 inches for August. The total precipitation for the year still stands at 23.55 inches, which is 1.52 inches above normal. The record high for today is 109, which occurred in 2024, and the record low is 62, which occurred in 1940. Sunrise today is at 7:01 a.m. and sunset is at 8:06 p.m. Heat advisory remains in effect until 7 p.m. Central Daylight Time Sunday. What? Temperatures up to 104 and heat index values up to 112 expected. Where? The Northern Hill Country, Interstate 35 Corridor, and Coastal Plains. When? Until 7 p.m. Central Daylight Time Sunday. Impacts. Hot temperatures and high humidity may cause heat illnesses. 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Stay in an air-conditioned room. 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The current time is 8:18 a.m. Central Daylight Time. 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At 8 a.m. at Austin Bergstrom International, it was mostly sunny. The temperature was 77, the dew point 76, the relative humidity was 96%, the wind south at 5 miles an hour, and the pressure was 30.05 inches and rising. At Camp Mabry, temperature was 79 degrees. Pflugerville fog was reported 78. Taylor sunny 79. Lago Vista sunny 78. Georgetown sunny 80. San Marcos fog was reported 77. Burnett sunny 77. Junction clear 74. San Antonio sunny 79. Corpus Christi partly sunny 80. Houston mostly sunny 81. Once again at Austin Bergstrom it was 77, and at Camp Mabry it was 79. Elsewhere across the state, College Station fog was reported 78. Amarillo partly cloudy 81. Abilene sunny 78. Dallas-Fort Worth mostly sunny 86. The Tropical Weather Outlook. For the North Atlantic, Caribbean Sea and the Gulf of America, northeastern Atlantic, a non-tropical area of low pressure has developed over the northeastern Atlantic several hundred miles north-northeast of the Azores. This system could acquire some subtropical or tropical characteristics on Saturday or early Sunday while it moves east-southeastward at 10 to 15 miles per hour toward Portugal and northwestern Spain. The opportunity of tropical or subtropical development should end by Sunday night when the system moves into unfavorable environmental conditions. For more information, see high seas forecast issued by Meteo France. Formation chance through 48 hours, low, 20%. Formation chance through 7 days, low, 20%. Central subtropical Atlantic, a weak area of low pressure located over the central subtropical Atlantic a few hundred miles east-southeast of Bermuda, is producing an area of disorganized showers and thunderstorms. Development of this system, if any, is expected to be slow to occur while it drifts west-southwestward through Sunday and then turns northward early next week. Formation chance through 48 hours, low, 10%. Formation chance through 7 days, low, 20%. Your weather synopsis for South Central Texas.
Hot conditions will continue through the upcoming 7 days with a heat advisory for portions of the region through Sunday evening. Daytime highs range in the 100 to 105 degree range across the majority of the area outside from the naturally cooler regions of the hill country. Heat indices will be slightly higher into the 104 to 112 degree range. Overnight lows will be well above average as well in the mid-70s to low 80s. Most of the period does remain rain-free, but Saturday afternoon does look to provide the slight chance for a shower or thunderstorm for locations north of a line from Fredericksburg to San Marcos to Gonzales to Hallettsville. Your local forecast. Heat advisory in effect until 7 p.m. Central Daylight Time Sunday. Today, sunny, hot with highs around 103. South winds around 5 miles per hour. Highest heat index readings up to 110. Tonight, mostly clear. Lows in the upper 70s. South winds around 5 miles per hour. Highest heat index readings up to 106 early in the evening. Saturday, mostly sunny. A slight chance of showers and thunderstorms in the afternoon. Hot with highs around 103. South winds around 5 miles per hour. Highest heat index readings up to 110. Saturday night, mostly clear. A slight chance of showers and thunderstorms in the evening. Lows in the upper 70s. South winds around 5 miles per hour. Sunday, mostly sunny. Hot with highs around 104. South winds around 5 miles per hour. Sunday night through Tuesday, mostly clear. Hot. Lows in the upper 70s. Highs 100 to 105. Highest heat index readings up to 110. Tuesday night, clear. Lows in the mid 70s. Wednesday and Wednesday night, mostly clear. Hot. Highs 100 to 105. Lows in the upper 70s. Highest heat index readings up to 110. Thursday, partly cloudy in the morning, then sunny with a slight chance of showers and thunderstorms in the afternoon. Hot with highs around 100. Highest heat index readings up to 110. The Austin Bergstrom Climate Summary for yesterday, August 20, 2026. Yesterday's high temperature of 103 degrees occurred at 5:40 p.m. The normal high is 97. The record high is 107 degrees, which was set in 2023. Yesterday's low temperature of 74 degrees occurred at 4:02 a.m. The normal low is 73. The record low is 63 degrees, which was set in 2020. No precipitation fell yesterday, which leaves the monthly total at 0.02 inches. This is 1.42 inches below the normal amount of 1.44 inches for August. The total precipitation for the year still stands at 23.20 inches, which is 1.23 inches above normal. The record high for today is 108, which occurred in 2024, and the record low is 66, which occurred in 1976. Sunrise today is at 7:01 a.m. and sunset is at 8:06 p.m. The Austin Camp Mabry Climate Summary for yesterday, August 20, 2026. Yesterday's high temperature of 104 degrees occurred at 4:27 p.m. The normal high is 98. The record high is 107 degrees, which was set in 2023. Yesterday's low temperature of 77 degrees occurred at 5:25 a.m. The normal low is 75. The record low is 64 degrees, which was set in 1940. No precipitation fell yesterday, which leaves the monthly total at 0.00 inches. This is 1.52 inches below the normal amount of 1.52 inches for August. The total precipitation for the year still stands at 23.55 inches, which is 1.52 inches above normal. The record high for today is 109, which occurred in 2024, and the record low is 62, which occurred in 1940.
Sunrise today is at 7:01 a.m. and sunset is at 8:06 p.m. The coastal waters forecast from Baffin Bay to

the Port Aransas out 20 nautical miles. Today, south winds 10 to 15 knots, becoming southeast with gusts up to 20 knots late. Seas 2 to 3 feet. Wave detail, south 2 feet at 5 seconds. Tonight, south winds 10 to 15 knots. Seas 2 to 3 feet. Wave detail, southeast 3 feet at 5 seconds. Saturday, south winds 5 to 10 knots, becoming southeast 10 to 15 knots in the afternoon. Seas around 2 feet. Wave detail, south 2 feet at 5 seconds. Saturday night, south winds 10 to 15 knots. Seas around 2 feet. Wave detail, southeast 2 feet at 4 seconds and southeast 1 foot at 7 seconds. Sunday, south winds 5 to 10 knots, becoming southeast in the afternoon. Seas around 2 feet. Wave detail, south 2 feet at 4 seconds. Sunday night, south winds 10 to 15 knots. Seas around 2 feet. Wave detail, southeast 2 feet at 4 seconds. Monday, south winds 5 to 10 knots, becoming southeast 10 to 15 knots in the afternoon. Seas around 2 feet. Monday night, south winds 10 to 15 knots. Seas 2 to 3 feet. Tuesday, south winds 5 to 10 knots, becoming southeast 10 to 15 knots in the afternoon. Seas around 2 feet. Tuesday night, south winds 10 to 15 knots. Seas 2 to 3 feet. 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It was mostly sunny. The temperature was 77, the dew point 76. The relative humidity was 96%, the wind south at 5 miles an hour, and the pressure was 30.05 inches and rising. At Camp Mabry, temperature was 79 degrees. Pflugerville fog was reported 78. Taylor sunny 79. Lago Vista sunny 78. Georgetown sunny 80. San Marcos fog was reported 77. Burnett sunny 77. Junction clear 74. San Antonio sunny 79. Corpus Christi partly sunny 80. Houston mostly sunny 81. Once again at Austin Bergstrom it was 77, and at Camp Mabry it was 79. Elsewhere across the state, College Station fog was reported 78. Amarillo partly cloudy 81. Abilene sunny 78. Dallas-Fort Worth mostly sunny 86. Your weather synopsis for South Central Texas. Hot conditions will continue through the upcoming 7 days with a heat advisory for portions of the region through Sunday evening. Daytime highs range in the 100 to 105 degree range across the majority of the area outside from the naturally cooler regions of the Hill Country. Heat indices will be slightly higher into the 104 to 112 degree range. Overnight lows will be well above average as well in the mid-70s to low 80s. Most of the period does remain rain-free, but Saturday afternoon does look to provide the slight chance for a shower or thunderstorm for locations north of a line from Fredericksburg to San Marcos to Gonzales to Hallettsville. Your local forecast. Heat advisory in effect until 7 p.m. Central Daylight Time Sunday. Today, sunny, hot with highs around 103. South winds around 5 miles per hour. Highest heat index readings up to 110. Tonight, mostly clear. Lows in the upper 70s. South winds around 5 miles per hour. Highest heat index readings up to 106 early in the evening. Saturday, mostly sunny. A slight chance of showers and thunderstorms in the afternoon. Hot with highs around 103. South winds around 5 miles per hour. Highest heat in

Next readings up to 110. Saturday night, mostly clear. A slight chance of showers and thunderstorms in the evening. Lows in the upper 70s. South winds around 5 miles per hour. Sunday, mostly sunny. Hot with highs around 104. South winds around 5 miles per hour. Sunday night through Tuesday, mostly clear. Hot. Lows in the upper 70s. Highs 100 to 105. Highest heat index readings up to 110. Tuesday night, clear. Lows in the mid-70s. Wednesday and Wednesday night, mostly clear. Hot. Highs 100 to 105. Lows in the upper 70s. Highest heat index readings up to 110. Thursday, partly cloudy in the morning, then sunny with a slight chance of showers and thunderstorms in the afternoon. Hot with highs around 100. Highest heat index readings up to 110. Heat advisory remains in effect until 7 p.m. Central Daylight Time Sunday. What? Temperatures up to 104 and heat index values up to 112 expected. Where? The Northern Hill Country, Interstate 35 Corridor, and Coastal Plains. When? Until 7 p.m. Central Daylight Time Sunday. Impacts, hot temperatures and high humidity may cause heat illnesses. 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Take extra precautions when outside. Wear lightweight and loose-fitting clothing. Try to limit strenuous activities to early morning or evening. 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To reduce risk during outdoor work, the Occupational Safety and Health Administration recommends scheduling frequent rest breaks and shaded and heat stroke. To reduce risk during outdoor work, the Occupational Safety and Health Administration recommends scheduling frequent rest breaks and shaded or air-conditioned environments. Anyone overcome by heat should be moved to a cool and shaded location. Heat stroke is an emergency. Call 911. The Austin Bergstrom Climate Summary for yesterday, August 20, 2026. Yesterday's high temperature of 103 degrees occurred at 5:40 p.m. The normal high is 97. The record high is 107 degrees, which was set in 2023. Yesterday's low temperature of 74 degrees occurred at 4:02 a.m. The normal low is 73. The record low is 63 degrees, which was set in 2020. No precipitation fell yesterday, which leaves the monthly total at 0.02 inches. This is 1.42 inches below the normal amount of 1.44 inches for August. The total precipitation for the year still stands at 23.20 inches, which is 1.23 inches above normal. The record high for today is 108, which occurred in 2024, and the record low is 66, which occurred in 1976. Sunrise today is at 7:01 a.m. and sunset is at 8:06 p.m. The Austin Camp Mabry Climate Summary for yesterday, August 20, 2026. Yesterday's high temperature of 104 degrees occurred at 4:27 p.m. The normal high is 98. The record high is 107 degrees, which was set in 2023. Yesterday's low temperature of 77 degrees occurred at 5:25 a.m. The normal low is 75. The record low is 64 degrees, which was set in 1940. No precipitation fell yesterday, which leaves the monthly total at 0.00 inches. This is 1.52 inches below the normal amount of 1.52 inches for August. The total precipitation for the year still stands at 23.55 inches, which is 1.52 inches above normal. The record high for today is 109, which occurred in 2024, and the record low is 62, which occurred in 1940. Sunrise today is at 7:01 a.m. and sunset is at 8:06 p.m. You're listening to NOAA Weather Radio, station WXK27, in Austin, Texas.

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It was mostly sunny. The temperature was 77, the dew point 76. The relative humidity was 96%, the wind south at 5 miles an hour, and the pressure was 30.05 inches and rising. At Camp Mabry, temperature was 79 degrees. Pflugerville fog was reported 78. Taylor sunny 79. Lago Vista sunny 78. Georgetown sunny 80. San Marcos fog was reported 77. Burnett sunny 77. Junction clear 74. San Antonio sunny 79. Corpus Christi partly sunny 80. Houston mostly sunny 81. Once again at Austin Bergstrom it was 77, and at Camp Mabry it was 79. Elsewhere across the state, College Station fog was reported 78. Amarillo partly cloudy 81. Abilene sunny 78. Dallas-Fort Worth mostly sunny 86. Your weather synopsis for South Central Texas. Hot conditions will continue through the upcoming 7 days with a heat advisory for portions of the region through Sunday evening. Daytime highs range in the 100 to 105 degree range across the majority of the area outside from the naturally cooler regions of the Hill Country. Heat indices will be slightly higher into the 104 to 112 degree range. Overnight lows will be well above average as well in the mid-70s to low 80s. Most of the period does remain rain-free, but Saturday afternoon does look to provide the slight chance for a shower or thunderstorm for locations north of a line from Fredericksburg to San Marcos to Gonzales to Hallettsville. Your local forecast. Heat advisory in effect until 7 p.m. Central Daylight Time Sunday. Today, sunny, hot with highs around 103. South winds around 5 miles per hour. Highest heat index readings up to 110. Tonight, mostly clear. Lows in the upper 70s. South winds around 5 miles per hour. Highest heat index readings up to 106 early in the evening. Saturday, mostly sunny. A slight chance of showers and thunderstorms in the afternoon. Hot with highs around 103. South winds around 5 miles per hour. Highest heat index readings up to 110. Saturday night, mostly clear. A slight chance of showers and thunderstorms in the evening. Lows in the upper 70s. South winds around 5 miles per hour. Sunday, mostly sunny. Hot with highs around 104. South winds around 5 miles per hour. Sunday night through Tuesday, mostly clear. Hot. Lows in the upper 70s. Highs 100 to 105. Highest heat index readings up to 110. Tuesday night, clear. Lows in the mid 70s. Wednesday and Wednesday night, mostly clear. Hot. Highs 100 to 105. Lows in the upper 70s. Highest heat index readings up to 110. Thursday, partly cloudy in the morning, then sunny with a slight chance of showers and thunderstorms in the afternoon. Hot with highs around 100. Highest heat index readings up to 110. The Austin Bergstrom Climate Summary for yesterday, August 20, 2026. Yesterday's high temperature of 103 degrees occurred at 5:40 p.m. The normal high is 97. The record high is 107 degrees, which was set in 2023. Yesterday's low temperature of 74 degrees occurred at 4:02 a.m. The normal low is 73. The record low is 63 degrees, which was set in 2020. No precipitation fell yesterday, which leaves the monthly total at 0.02 inches.
This is 1.42 inches below the normal amount of 1.44 inches for August. The total precipitation for the year still stands at 23.20 inches, which is 1.23 inches above normal. The record high for today is 108, which occurred in 2024, and the record low is 66, which occurred in 1976. Sunrise today is at 7:01 a.m. and sunset is at 8:06 p.m. The Austin Camp Mabry Climate Summary for yesterday, August 20, 2026. Yesterday's high temperature of 104 degrees occurred at 4:27 p.m. The normal high is 98. The record high is 107 degrees, which was set in 2023. Yesterday's low temperature of 77 degrees occurred at 5:25 a.m. The normal low is 75. The record low is 64 degrees, which was set in 1940. No precipitation fell yesterday, which leaves the monthly total at 0.00 inches. This is 1.52 inches below the normal amount of 1.52 inches for August. The total precipitation for the year still stands at 23.55 inches, which is 1.52 inches above normal. The record high for today is 109, which occurred in 2024, and the record low is 62, which occurred in 1940. Sunrise today is at 7:01 a.m. and sunset is at 8:06 p.m. You're listening to NOAA Weather Radio, station WXK27, in Austin, Texas, broadcasting on a frequency of 162.4 megahertz, originating from the Austin-San Antonio National Weather Service Forecast Office. The current time is 8:42 a.m. Central Daylight Time. The Austin NOAA Weather Radio Roundup, at 8 a.m. at Austin Bergstrom International, it was mostly sunny. The temperature was 77, the dew point 76, the relative humidity was 96%, the wind south at 5 miles an hour, and the pressure was 30.05 inches and rising. At Camp Mabry, temperature was 79 degrees. Pflugerville fog was reported 78. Taylor sunny 79. Lago Vista sunny 78. Georgetown sunny 80. San Marcos fog was reported 77. Burnett sunny 77. Junction clear 74. San Antonio sunny 79. Corpus Christi partly sunny 80. Houston mostly sunny 81. Once again at Austin Bergstrom it was 77, and at Camp Mabry it was 79. Elsewhere across the state, College Station fog was reported 78. Amarillo partly cloudy 81. Abilene sunny 78. Dallas-Fort Worth mostly sunny 86. Your weather synopsis for South Central Texas. Hot conditions will continue through the upcoming 7 days with a heat advisory for portions of the region through Sunday evening. Daytime highs range in the 100 to 105 degree range across the majority of the area outside from the naturally cooler regions of the Hill Country. Heat indices will be slightly higher into the 104 to 112 degree range. Overnight lows will be well above average as well in the mid-70s to low 80s. Most of the period does remain rain-free, but Saturday afternoon does look to provide the slight chance for a shower or thunderstorm for locations north of a line from Fredericksburg to San Marcos to Gonzales to Hallettsville. Your local forecast. Heat advisory in effect until 7 p.m. Central Daylight Time Sunday. Today, sunny, hot with highs around 103. South winds around 5 miles per hour. Highest heat index readings up to 110. Tonight, mostly clear. Lows in the upper 70s. South winds around 5 miles per hour. Highest heat index readings up to 106 early in the evening. Saturday, mostly sunny. A slight chance of showers and thunderstorms in the afternoon. Hot with highs around 103. South winds around 5 miles per hour. Highest heat index readings up to 110. Saturday night, mostly clear.
a slight chance of showers and thunderstorms in the evening.

lows in the upper 70s. South winds around 5 miles per hour. Sunday, mostly sunny. Hot with highs around 104. South winds around 5 miles per hour. Sunday night through Tuesday, mostly clear. Hot. Lows in the upper 70s. Highs 100 to 105. Highest heat index readings up to 110. Tuesday night, clear. Lows in the mid-70s. Wednesday and Wednesday night, mostly clear. Hot. Highs 100 to 105. Lows in the upper 70s. Highest heat index readings up to 110. Thursday, partly cloudy in the morning, then sunny with a slight chance of showers and thunderstorms in the afternoon. Hot with highs around 100. Highest heat index readings up to 110. Heat advisory remains in effect until 7 p.m. Central Daylight Time Sunday. What? Temperatures up to 104 and heat index values up to 112 expected. Where? The Northern Hill Country, Interstate 35 Corridor, and Coastal Plains. When? Until 7 p.m. Central Daylight Time Sunday. Impacts. Hot temperatures and high humidity may cause heat illnesses. 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Take extra precautions when outside. 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Try to limit strenuous activities to early morning or evening. 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Anyone overcome by heat should be moved to a cool and shaded location. Heat stroke is an emergency. Call 911. The Austin Bergstrom Climate Summary for yesterday, August 20, 2026. Yesterday's high temperature of 103 degrees occurred at 5:40 p.m. The normal high is 97. The record high is 107 degrees, which was set in 2023. Yesterday's low temperature of 74 degrees occurred at 4:02 a.m. The normal low is 73. The record low is 63 degrees, which was set in 2020. No precipitation fell yesterday, which leaves the monthly total at 0.02 inches. This is 1.42 inches below the normal amount of 1.44 inches for August. The total precipitation for the year still stands at 23.20 inches, which is 1.23 inches above normal. The record high for today is 108, which occurred in 2024, and the record low is 66, which occurred in 1976. Sunrise today is at 7:01 a.m. and sunset is at 8:06 p.m. The Austin Camp Mabry Climate Summary for yesterday, August 20, 2026. Yesterday's high temperature of 104 degrees occurred at 4:27 p.m. The normal high is 98. The record high is 107 degrees, which was set in 2023. Yesterday's low temperature of 77 degrees occurred at 5:25 a.m. The normal low is 75. The record low is 64 degrees, which was set in 1940. No precipitation fell yesterday, which leaves the monthly total at 0.00 inches. This is 1.52 inches below the normal amount of 1.52 inches for August. The total precipitation for the year still stands at 23.55 inches, which is 1.52 inches above normal. The record high for today is 109, which occurred in 2024, and the record low is 62, which occurred in 1940. Sunrise today is at 7:01 a.m. and sunset is at 8:06 p.m. The Tropical Weather Outlook. For the North Atlantic, Caribbean Sea and the Gulf of America, northeastern Atlantic, a non-tropical area of low pressure has developed over the northeastern Atlantic several hundred miles north-northeast of the Azores. This system could acquire some subtropical or tropical characteristics on Saturday or early Sunday while it moves east-southeastward at 10 to 15 miles per hour.

power toward Portugal and northwestern Spain. The opportunity of tropical or subtropical development should end by Sunday night when the system moves into unfavorable environmental conditions. For more information, see high seas forecast issued by Meteo France. Formation chance through 48 hours, low, 20%. Formation chance through 7 days, low, 20%. Central subtropical Atlantic, a weak area of low pressure located over the central subtropical Atlantic a few hundred miles east-southeast of Bermuda, is producing an area of disorganized showers and thunderstorms. Development of this system, if any, is expected to be slow to occur while it drifts west-southwestward through Sunday and then turns northward early next week. Formation chance through 48 hours, low, 10%. Formation chance through 7 days, low, 20%. 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The current time is 8:52 a.m. Central Daylight Time. The Austin NOAA Weather Radio Roundup, at 8 a.m. at Austin Bergstrom International, it was mostly sunny. The temperature was 77, the dew point 76, the relative humidity was 96%, the wind south at 5 miles an hour, and the pressure was 30.05 inches and rising. At Camp Mabry, temperature was 79 degrees. Pflugerville fog was reported 78. Taylor sunny 79. Lago Vista sunny 78. Georgetown sunny 80. San Marcos fog was reported 77. Burnett sunny 77. Junction clear 74. San Antonio sunny 79. Corpus Christi partly sunny 80. Houston mostly sunny 81. Once again at Austin Bergstrom it was 77, and at Camp Mabry it was 79. Elsewhere across the state, College Station fog was reported 78. Amarillo partly cloudy 81. Abilene sunny 78. Dallas-Fort Worth mostly sunny 86. Your weather synopsis for South Central Texas. Hot conditions will continue through the upcoming 7 days with a heat advisory for portions of the region through Sunday evening. Daytime highs range in the 100 to 105 degree range across the majority of the area outside from the naturally cooler regions of the hill country. Heat indices will be slightly higher into the 104 to 112 degree range. Overnight lows will be well above average as well in the mid-70s to low 80s. Most of the period does remain rain-free, but Saturday afternoon does look to provide the slight chance for a shower or thunderstorm for locations north of a line from Fredericksburg to San Marcos to Gonzales to Hallettsville. Your local forecast. Heat advisory in effect until 7 p.m. Central Daylight Time Sunday. Today, sunny, hot with highs around 103. South winds around 5 miles per hour. Highest heat index readings up to 110. Tonight, mostly clear. Lows in the upper 70s. South winds around 5 miles per hour. Highest heat index readings up to 106 early in the evening. Saturday, mostly sunny. A slight chance of showers and thunderstorms in the afternoon. Hot with highs around 103. South winds around 5 miles per hour. Highest heat index readings up to 110. Saturday night, mostly clear. A slight chance of showers and thunderstorms in the evening. Lows in the upper 70s. South winds around 5 miles per hour. Sunday, mostly sunny. Hot with highs around 104. South winds around 5 miles per hour. Sunday night through Tuesday, mostly clear. Hot. Lows in the upper 70s. Highs 100 to 105. Highest heat index readings up to 110. Tuesday night, clear. Lows in the mid 70s. Wednesday and Wednesday night, mostly clear.
hot. Highs 100 to 105. Lows in the upper 70s. Highest heat index readings up to 110. Thursday, partly cloudy in the morning, then sunny with a slight chance of showers and thunderstorms in the afternoon. Hot with highs around 100. Highest heat index readings up to 110. The coastal waters forecast from Baffin Bay to Port Aransas out 20 nautical miles. Today, south winds 10 to 15 knots, becoming southeast with gusts up to 20 knots late. Seas 2 to 3 feet. Wave detail, south 2 feet at 5 seconds. Tonight, south winds 10 to 15 knots. Seas 2 to 3 feet. Wave detail, southeast 3 feet at 5 seconds. Saturday, south winds 5 to 10 knots, becoming southeast 10 to 15 knots in the afternoon. Seas around 2 feet. Wave detail, south 2 feet at 5 seconds. Saturday night, south winds 10 to 15 knots. Seas around 2 feet. Wave detail, southeast 2 feet at 4 seconds and southeast 1 foot at 7 seconds. Sunday, south winds 5 to 10 knots, becoming southeast in the afternoon. Seas around 2 feet. Wave detail, south 2 feet at 4 seconds. Sunday night, south winds 10 to 15 knots. Seas around 2 feet. Wave detail, southeast 2 feet at 4 seconds. Monday, south winds 5 to 10 knots, becoming southeast 10 to 15 knots in the afternoon. Seas around 2 feet. Monday night, south winds 10 to 15 knots. Seas 2 to 3 feet. Tuesday, south winds 5 to 10 knots, becoming southeast 10 to 15 knots in the afternoon. Seas around 2 feet. Tuesday night, south winds 10 to 15 knots. Seas 2 to 3 feet. The Austin Bergstrom Climate Summary for yesterday, August 20, 2026. Yesterday's high temperature of 103 degrees occurred at 5:40 p.m. The normal high is 97. The record high is 107 degrees, which was set in 2023. Yesterday's low temperature of 74 degrees occurred at 4:02 a.m. The normal low is 73. The record low is 63 degrees, which was set in 2020. No precipitation fell yesterday, which leaves the monthly total at 0.02 inches. This is 1.42 inches below the normal amount of 1.44 inches for August. The total precipitation for the year still stands at 23.20 inches, which is 1.23 inches above normal. The record high for today is 108, which occurred in 2024, and the record low is 66, which occurred in 1976. Sunrise today is at 7:01 a.m. and sunset is at 8:06 p.m. The Austin Camp Mabry Climate Summary for yesterday, August 20, 2026. Yesterday's high temperature of 104 degrees occurred at 4:27 p.m. The normal high is 98. The record high is 107 degrees, which was set in 2023. Yesterday's low temperature of 77 degrees occurred at 5:25 a.m. The normal low is 75. The record low is 64 degrees, which was set in 1940. No precipitation fell yesterday, which leaves the monthly total at 0.00 inches. This is 1.52 inches below the normal amount of 1.52 inches for August. The total precipitation for the year still stands at 23.55 inches, which is 1.52 inches above normal. The record high for today is 109, which occurred in 2024, and the record low is 62, which occurred in 1940. Sunrise today is at 7:01 a.m. and sunset is at 8:06 p.m. You're listening to NOAA Weather Radio, station WXK27, in Austin, Texas, broadcasting on a frequency of 162.4 MHz, originating from the Austin-San Antonio National Weather Service Forecast Office. The current time is 9 a.m. Central Daylight Time. 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

Weather Radio Roundup at 8 a.m. at Austin Bergstrom International. It was mostly sunny. The temperature was 77, the dew point 76. The relative humidity was 96%, the wind south at 5 miles an hour, and the pressure was 30.05 inches and rising. Head camp Maybree. Temperature was 79 degrees. Pflugerville fog was reported 78. Taylor sunny 79. Lago Vista sunny 78. Georgetown sunny 80. San Marcos fog was reported 77. Burnett sunny 77. Junction clear 74. San Antonio sunny 79. Corpus Christi partly sunny 80. Houston mostly sunny 81. Once again at Austin Bergstrom it was 77, and at Camp Maybree it was 79. Elsewhere across the state, College Station fog was reported 78. Amarillo partly cloudy 81. Abilene sunny 78. Dallas-Fort Worth mostly sunny 86. Heat advisory remains in effect until 7 p.m. Central Daylight Time Sunday. What? Temperatures up to 104 and heat index values up to 112 expected. Where? The Northern Hill Country, Interstate 35 Corridor, and Coastal Plains. When? Until 7 p.m. Central Daylight Time Sunday. Impacts. Hot temperatures and high humidity may cause heat illnesses. Drink plenty of fluids. Stay in an air-conditioned room. Stay out of the sun. And check up on relatives and neighbors. Take extra precautions when outside. Wear lightweight and loose-fitting clothing. Try to limit strenuous activities to early morning or evening. 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To reduce risk during outdoor work, the Occupational Safety and Health Administration recommends scheduling frequent rest breaks in shaded or air-conditioned environments. Anyone overcome by heat should be moved to a cool and shaded location. Heat stroke is an emergency. Call 911. Your weather synopsis for South Central Texas. Hot conditions will continue through the upcoming 7 days with a heat advisory for portions of the region through Sunday evening. Daytime highs range in the 100 to 105 degree range across the majority of the area outside from the naturally cooler regions of the Hill Country. Heat indices will be slightly higher into the 104 to 112 degree range. Overnight lows will be well above average as well in the mid-70s to low 80s. Most of the period does remain rain-free, but Saturday afternoon does look to provide the slight chance for a shower or thunderstorm for locations north of a line from Fredericksburg to San Marcos to Gonzales to Hallettsville. Your local forecast. Heat advisory in effect until 7 p.m. Central Daylight Time Sunday. Today, sunny, hot with highs around 103. South winds around 5 miles per hour. Highest heat index readings up to 110. Tonight, mostly clear. Lows in the upper 70s. South winds around 5 miles per hour. Highest heat index readings up to 106 early in the evening. Saturday, mostly sunny. A slight chance of showers and thunderstorms in the afternoon. Hot with highs around 103. South winds around 5 miles per hour. Highest heat index readings up to 110. Saturday night, mostly clear. A slight chance of showers and thunderstorms in the evening. Lows in the upper 70s. South winds around 5 miles per hour. Sunday, mostly sunny. Hot with highs around 104. South winds around 5 miles per hour. Sunday night through Tuesday, mostly clear. Hot. Lows in the upper 70s. Highs 100 to 105. Highest heat index readings up to 110. Tuesday night, clear. Lows in the mid 70s. Wednesday and Wednesday night, mostly clear. Hot. Highs 100 to 105. Lows in the upper 70s. Highest heat index readings up to 110. Thursday,
partly cloudy in the morning,

then sunny with a slight chance of showers and thunderstorms in the afternoon. Hot with highs around 100. Highest heat index readings up to 110. The Austin Bergstrom Climate Summary for yesterday, August 20, 2026. Yesterday's high temperature of 103 degrees occurred at 5:40 p.m. The normal high is 97. The record high is 107 degrees, which was set in 2023. Yesterday's low temperature of 74 degrees occurred at 4:02 a.m. The normal low is 73. The record low is 63 degrees, which was set in 2020. No precipitation fell yesterday, which leaves the monthly total at 0.02 inches. This is 1.42 inches below the normal amount of 1.44 inches for August. The total precipitation for the year still stands at 23.20 inches, which is 1.23 inches above normal. The record high for today is 108, which occurred in 2024, and the record low is 66, which occurred in 1976. Sunrise today is at 7:01 a.m. and sunset is at 8:06 p.m. The Austin Camp Mabry Climate Summary for yesterday, August 20, 2026. Yesterday's high temperature of 104 degrees occurred at 4:27 p.m. The normal high is 98. The record high is 107 degrees, which was set in 2023. Yesterday's low temperature of 77 degrees occurred at 5:25 a.m. The normal low is 75. The record low is 64 degrees, which was set in 1940. No precipitation fell yesterday, which leaves the monthly total at 0.00 inches. This is 1.52 inches below the normal amount of 1.52 inches for August. The total precipitation for the year still stands at 23.55 inches, which is 1.52 inches above normal. The record high for today is 109, which occurred in 2024, and the record low is 62, which occurred in 1940. Sunrise today is at 7:01 a.m. and sunset is at 8:06 p.m. You're listening to NOAA Weather Radio, station WXK27, in Austin, Texas, broadcasting on a frequency of 162.4 MHz, originating from the Austin-San Antonio National Weather Service Forecast Office. The current time is 9:08 a.m. Central Daylight Time. Your weather synopsis for South Central Texas. Hot conditions will continue through the upcoming 7 days with a heat advisory for portions of the region through Sunday evening. Daytime highs range in the 100 to 105 degree range across the majority of the area outside from the naturally cooler regions of the hill country. Heat indices will be slightly higher into the 104 to 112 degree range. Overnight lows will be well above average as well in the mid-70s to low 80s. Most of the period does remain rain-free, but Saturday afternoon does look to provide the slight chance for a shower or thunderstorm for locations north of a line from Fredericksburg to San Marcos to Gonzales to Hallettsville. Your local forecast. Heat advisory in effect until 7 p.m. Central Daylight Time Sunday. Today, sunny, hot with highs around 103. South winds around 5 miles per hour. Highest heat index readings up to 110. Tonight, mostly clear. Lows in the upper 70s. South winds around 5 miles per hour. Highest heat index readings up to 106 early in the evening. Saturday, mostly sunny. A slight chance of showers and thunderstorms in the afternoon. Hot with highs around 103. South winds around 5 miles per hour. Highest heat index readings up to 110. Saturday night, mostly clear. A slight chance of showers and thunderstorms in the evening. Lows in the upper 70s. South winds around 5 miles per hour. Sunday, mostly sunny. Hot with highs around 104. South winds around 5 miles per hour. Sunday night through Tuesday, mostly clear. Hot. Lows in the upper 70s.

26. Yesterday's high temperature of 103 degrees occurred at 5:40 p.m. The normal high is 97. The record high is 107 degrees, which was set in 2023. Yesterday's low temperature of 74 degrees occurred at 4:02 a.m. The normal low is 73. The record low is 63 degrees, which was set in 2020. No precipitation fell yesterday, which leaves the monthly total at 0.02 inches. This is 1.42 inches below the normal amount of 1.44 inches for August. The total precipitation for the year still stands at 23.20 inches, which is 1.23 inches above normal. The record high for today is 108, which occurred in 2024, and the record low is 66, which occurred in 1976. Sunrise today is at 7:01 a.m. and sunset is at 8:06 p.m. The Austin Camp Mabry Climate Summary for yesterday, August 20, 2026. Yesterday's high temperature of 104 degrees occurred at 4:27 p.m. The normal high is 98. The record high is 107 degrees, which was set in 2023. Yesterday's low temperature of 77 degrees occurred at 5:25 a.m. The normal low is 75. The record low is 64 degrees, which was set in 1940. No precipitation fell yesterday, which leaves the monthly total at 0.00 inches. This is 1.52 inches below the normal amount of 1.52 inches for August. The total precipitation for the year still stands at 23.55 inches, which is 1.52 inches above normal. The record high for today is 109, which occurred in 2024, and the record low is 62, which occurred in 1940. Sunrise today is at 7:01 a.m. and sunset is at 8:06 p.m. You're listening to NOAA Weather Radio, station WXK27, in Austin, Texas, broadcasting on a frequency of 162.4 megahertz, originating from the Austin-San Antonio National Weather Service Forecast Office. The current time is 9:14 a.m. Central Daylight Time. The Austin NOAA Weather Radio Roundup, at 9 a.m. at Austin Bergstrom International, it was mostly sunny. The temperature was 82, the dew point 75, the relative humidity was 79%, the wind south at 9 miles an hour, and the pressure was 30.06 inches and rising. At Camp Mabry, it was sunny. The temperature was 83, the dew point 75, the relative humidity was 77%, producing a heat index of 90, the wind variable at 5 miles an hour, and the pressure was 30.08 inches and rising. Pflugerville, sunny 82. Taylor, sunny 82. Lago Vista, sunny 80. Georgetown, sunny 84. San Marcos, sunny 81. Burnett, sunny 80. Junction, sunny 79. San Antonio, mostly sunny 82. Corpus Christi, partly sunny 84. Houston, partly sunny 84. Once again at Austin Bergstrom, it was 82, and at Camp Mabry, it was 83. Elsewhere across the state, College Station, mostly sunny 83. Amarillo, sunny 84. Abilene, sunny 84. Dallas-Fort Worth, mostly sunny 88. Your weather synopsis for South Central Texas. Hot conditions will continue through the upcoming 7 days with a heat advisory for portions of the region through Sunday evening. Daytime highs range in the 100 to 105 degree range across the majority of the area outside from the naturally cooler regions of the hill country. Heat indices will be slightly higher into the 104 to 112 degree range. Overnight lows will be well above average as well in the mid-70s to low 80s. Most of the period does remain rain-free, but Saturday afternoon does look to provide the slight chance for a shower or thunderstorm for locations north of a line from Fredericksburg to San Marcos to Gonzales to Hallettsville. Heat advisory remains in effect until 7 p.m. Central Daylight Time Sunday. What? Temperatures up to 104 and heat index values up to 112 expected.

where the Northern Hill Country, Interstate 35 corridor, and coastal plains. When, until 7 p.m. Central Daylight Time Sunday. Impacts, hot temperatures and high humidity may cause heat illnesses. 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Take extra precautions when outside. 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Heat stroke is an emergency. Call 911. Your local forecast. Heat advisory in effect until 7 p.m. Central Daylight Time Sunday. Today, sunny, hot with highs around 103. South winds around 5 miles per hour. Highest heat index readings up to 110. Tonight, mostly clear. Lows in the upper 70s. South winds around 5 miles per hour. Highest heat index readings up to 106 early in the evening. Saturday, mostly sunny. A slight chance of showers and thunderstorms in the afternoon. Hot with highs around 103. South winds around 5 miles per hour. Highest heat index readings up to 110. Saturday night, mostly clear. A slight chance of showers and thunderstorms in the evening. Lows in the upper 70s. South winds around 5 miles per hour. Sunday, mostly sunny. Hot with highs around 104. South winds around 5 miles per hour. Sunday night through Tuesday, mostly clear. Hot. Lows in the upper 70s. Highs 100 to 105. Highest heat index readings up to 110. Tuesday night, clear. Lows in the mid-70s. Wednesday and Wednesday night, mostly clear. Hot. Highs 100 to 105. Lows in the upper 70s. Highest heat index readings up to 110. Thursday, partly cloudy in the morning, then sunny with a slight chance of showers and thunderstorms in the afternoon. Hot with highs around 100. Highest heat index readings up to 110. The Tropical Weather Outlook. For the North Atlantic, Caribbean Sea and the Gulf of America, northeastern Atlantic, a non-tropical area of low pressure has developed over the northeastern Atlantic several hundred miles north-northeast of the Azores. This system could acquire some subtropical or tropical characteristics on Saturday or early Sunday while it moves east-southeastward at 10 to 15 miles per hour toward Portugal and northwestern Spain. The opportunity of tropical or subtropical development should end by Sunday night when the system moves into unfavorable environmental conditions. For more information, see high seas forecast issued by Meteo France. Formation chance through 48 hours, low, 20%. Formation chance through 7 days, low, 20%. Central subtropical Atlantic, a weak area of low pressure located over the central subtropical Atlantic a few hundred miles east-southeast of Bermuda, is producing an area of disorganized showers and thunderstorms. Development of this system, if any, is expected to be slow to occur while it drifts west-southwestward through Sunday and then turns northward early next week. Formation chance through 48 hours, low, 10%. Formation chance through 7 days, low, 20%. The Austin Bergstrom Climate Summary for yesterday, August 20, 2026. Yesterday's high temperature of 103 degrees occurred at 5:40 p.m. The normal high is 97. The record high is 107 degrees, which was set in 2023. Yesterday's low temperature of 74 degrees occurred at 4:02 a.m. The normal low is 73. The record low is 63 degrees, which was set in 2020.
No precipitation fell yesterday, which leaves the monthly total at 0.02 inches. This is 1.42 inches below the normal amount of 1.44 inches for August. The total precipitation for the year still stands at 23.20 inches, which is 1.23 inches above normal. The record high for today is 108, which occurred in 2024, and the record low is 66, which occurred in 1976. Sunrise today is at 7:01 a.m. and sunset is at 8:06 p.m. The Austin Camp Mabry Climate Summary for yesterday, August 20, 2026. Yesterday's high temperature of 104 degrees occurred at 4:27 p.m. The normal high is 98. The record high is 107 degrees, which was set in 2023. Yesterday's low temperature of 77 degrees occurred at 5:25 a.m. The normal low is 75. The record low is 64 degrees, which was set in 1940. No precipitation fell yesterday, which leaves the monthly total at 0.00 inches. This is 1.52 inches below the normal amount of 1.52 inches for August. The total precipitation for the year still stands at 23.55 inches, which is 1.52 inches above normal. The record high for today is 109, which occurred in 2024, and the record low is 62, which occurred in 1940. Sunrise today is at 7:01 a.m. and sunset is at 8:06 p.m. You're listening to NOAA Weather Radio, station WXK27, in Austin, Texas, broadcasting on a frequency of 162.4 megahertz, originating from the Austin-San Antonio National Weather Service Forecast Office. The current time is 9:23 a.m. Central Daylight Time. The Austin NOAA Weather Radio Roundup, at 9 a.m. at Austin Bergstrom International, it was mostly sunny. The temperature was 82, the dew point 75, the relative humidity was 79%, the wind south at 9 miles an hour, and the pressure was 30.06 inches and rising. At Camp Mabry, it was sunny. The temperature was 83, the dew point 75, the relative humidity was 77%, producing a heat index of 90, the wind variable at 5 miles an hour, and the pressure was 30.08 inches and rising. Pflugerville, sunny 82. Taylor, sunny 82. Lago Vista, sunny 80. Georgetown, sunny 84. San Marcos, sunny 81. Burnett, sunny 80. Junction, sunny 79. San Antonio, mostly sunny 82. Corpus Christi, partly sunny 84. Houston, partly sunny 84. Once again at Austin Bergstrom, it was 82, and at Camp Mabry, it was 83. Elsewhere across the state, College Station, mostly sunny 83. Amarillo, sunny 84. Abilene, sunny 84. Dallas-Fort Worth, mostly sunny 88. Your weather synopsis for South Central Texas. Hot conditions will continue through the upcoming 7 days with a heat advisory for portions of the region through Sunday evening. Daytime highs range in the 100 to 105 degree range across the majority of the area outside from the naturally cooler regions of the Hill Country. Heat indices will be slightly higher into the 104 to 112 degree range. Overnight lows will be well above average as well in the mid-70s to low 80s. Most of the period does remain rain-free, but Saturday afternoon does look to provide the slight chance for a shower or thunderstorm for locations north of a line from Fredericksburg to San Marcos to Gonzales to Hallettsville. The coastal waters forecast from Baffin Bay to Port Aransas out 20 nautical miles. Today, south winds 10 to 15 knots, becoming southeast with gusts up to 20 knots late. Seas 2 to 3 feet. Wave detail, south 2 feet at 5 seconds. Tonight, south winds 10 to 15 knots. Seas 2 to 3 feet. Wave detail, southeast 3 feet at 5 seconds. Saturday, south winds 5 to 10 knots, becoming southeast 10 to 15 knots in the afternoon.
C is around 2 feet.

wave detail, south 2 feet at 5 seconds. Saturday night, south winds 10 to 15 knots. Seas around 2 feet. Wave detail, southeast 2 feet at 4 seconds and southeast 1 foot at 7 seconds. Sunday, south winds 5 to 10 knots, becoming southeast in the afternoon. Seas around 2 feet. Wave detail, south 2 feet at 4 seconds. Sunday night, south winds 10 to 15 knots. Seas around 2 feet. Wave detail, southeast 2 feet at 4 seconds. Monday, south winds 5 to 10 knots, becoming southeast 10 to 15 knots in the afternoon. Seas around 2 feet. Monday night, south winds 10 to 15 knots. Seas 2 to 3 feet. Tuesday, south winds 5 to 10 knots, becoming southeast 10 to 15 knots in the afternoon. Seas around 2 feet. Tuesday night, south winds 10 to 15 knots. Seas 2 to 3 feet. Your local forecast. Heat advisory in effect until 7 p.m. Central Daylight Time Sunday. Today, sunny, hot with highs around 103. South winds around 5 miles per hour. Highest heat index readings up to 110. Tonight, mostly clear. Lows in the upper 70s. South winds around 5 miles per hour. Highest heat index readings up to 106 early in the evening. Saturday, mostly sunny. A slight chance of showers and thunderstorms in the afternoon. Hot with highs around 103. South winds around 5 miles per hour. Highest heat index readings up to 110. Saturday night, mostly clear. A slight chance of showers and thunderstorms in the evening. Lows in the upper 70s. South winds around 5 miles per hour. Sunday, mostly sunny. Hot with highs around 104. South winds around 5 miles per hour. Sunday night through Tuesday, mostly clear. Hot. Lows in the upper 70s. Highs 100 to 105. Highest heat index readings up to 110. Tuesday night, clear. Lows in the mid-70s. Wednesday and Wednesday night, mostly clear. Hot. Highs 100 to 105. Lows in the upper 70s. Highest heat index readings up to 110. Thursday, partly cloudy in the morning, then sunny with a slight chance of showers and thunderstorms in the afternoon. Hot with highs around 100. Highest heat index readings up to 110. The Austin Bergstrom Climate Summary for yesterday, August 20, 2026. Yesterday's high temperature of 103 degrees occurred at 5:40 p.m. The normal high is 97. The record high is 107 degrees, which was set in 2023. Yesterday's low temperature of 74 degrees occurred at 4:02 a.m. The normal low is 73. The record low is 63 degrees, which was set in 2020. No precipitation fell yesterday, which leaves the monthly total at 0.02 inches. This is 1.42 inches below the normal amount of 1.44 inches for August. The total precipitation for the year still stands at 23.20 inches, which is 1.23 inches above normal. The record high for today is 108, which occurred in 2024, and the record low is 66, which occurred in 1976. Sunrise today is at 7:01 a.m. and sunset is at 8:06 p.m. The Austin Camp Mabry Climate Summary for yesterday, August 20, 2026. Yesterday's high temperature of 104 degrees occurred at 4:27 p.m. The normal high is 98. The record high is 107 degrees, which was set in 2023. Yesterday's low temperature of 77 degrees occurred at 5:25 a.m. The normal low is 75. The record low is 64 degrees, which was set in 1940. No precipitation fell yesterday, which leaves the monthly total at 0.00.

inches. This is 1.52 inches below the normal amount of 1.52 inches for August. The total precipitation for the year still stands at 23.55 inches, which is 1.52 inches above normal. The record high for today is 109, which occurred in 2024, and the record low is 62, which occurred in 1940. Sunrise today is at 7:01 a.m. and sunset is at 8:06 p.m. Heat advisory remains in effect until 7 p.m. Central Daylight Time Sunday. What? Temperatures up to 104 and heat index values up to 112 expected. Where? The Northern Hill Country, Interstate 35 corridor, and coastal plains. When? Until 7 p.m. Central Daylight Time Sunday. Impacts: hot temperatures and high humidity may cause heat illnesses. 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The current time is 9:33 a.m. Central Daylight Time. The Austin NOAA Weather Radio Roundup, at 9 a.m. at Austin Bergstrom International, it was mostly sunny. The temperature was 82, the dew point 75, the relative humidity was 79%, the wind south at 9 miles an hour, and the pressure was 30.06 inches and rising. At Camp Mabry, it was sunny. The temperature was 83, the dew point 75, the relative humidity was 77%, producing a heat index of 90, the wind variable at 5 miles an hour, and the pressure was 30.08 inches and rising. Pflugerville, sunny 82. Taylor, sunny 82. Lago Vista, sunny 80. Georgetown, sunny 84. San Marcos, sunny 81. Burnett, sunny 80. Junction, sunny 79. San Antonio, mostly sunny 82. Corpus Christi, partly sunny 84. Houston, partly sunny 84. Once again at Austin Bergstrom, it was 82, and at Camp Mabry, it was 83. Elsewhere across the state, College Station, mostly sunny 83. Amarillo, sunny 84. Abilene, sunny 84. Dallas-Fort Worth, mostly sunny 88. Your weather synopsis for South Central Texas. Hot conditions will continue through the upcoming 7 days with a heat advisory for portions of the region through Sunday evening. Daytime highs range in the 100 to 105 degree range across the majority of the area outside from the naturally cooler regions of the Hill Country. Heat indices will be slightly higher into the 104 to 112 degree range. Overnight lows will be well above average as well in the mid-70s to low 80s. Most of the period does remain rain-free, but Saturday afternoon does look to provide the slight chance for a shower or thunderstorm for locations north of a line from Fredericksburg to San Marcos to Gonzales to Hallettsville. Your local forecast. Heat advisory in effect until 7 p.m. Central Daylight Time Sunday. Today, sunny, hot with highs around 103. South winds around 5 miles per hour. Highest heat index readings up to 110. Tonight, mostly clear. Lows in the upper 70s. South winds around 5 miles per hour. Highest heat index readings

temperatures up to 106 early in the evening. Saturday, mostly sunny. A slight chance of showers and thunderstorms in the afternoon. Hot with highs around 103. South winds around 5 miles per hour. Highest heat index readings up to 110. Saturday night, mostly clear. A slight chance of showers and thunderstorms in the evening. Lows in the upper 70s. South winds around 5 miles per hour. Sunday, mostly sunny. Hot with highs around 104. South winds around 5 miles per hour. Sunday night through Tuesday, mostly clear. Hot. Lows in the upper 70s. Highs 100 to 105. Highest heat index readings up to 110. Tuesday night, clear. Lows in the mid-70s. Wednesday and Wednesday night, mostly clear. Hot. Highs 100 to 105. Lows in the upper 70s. Highest heat index readings up to 110. Thursday, partly cloudy in the morning, then sunny with a slight chance of showers and thunderstorms in the afternoon. Hot with highs around 100. Highest heat index readings up to 110. The Austin Bergstrom Climate Summary for yesterday, August 20, 2026. Yesterday's high temperature of 103 degrees occurred at 5:40 p.m. The normal high is 97. The record high is 107 degrees, which was set in 2023. Yesterday's low temperature of 74 degrees occurred at 4:02 a.m. The normal low is 73. The record low is 63 degrees, which was set in 2020. No precipitation fell yesterday, which leaves the monthly total at 0.02 inches. This is 1.42 inches below the normal amount of 1.44 inches for August. The total precipitation for the year still stands at 23.20 inches, which is 1.23 inches above normal. The record high for today is 108, which occurred in 2024, and the record low is 66, which occurred in 1976. Sunrise today is at 7:01 a.m. and sunset is at 8:06 p.m. The Austin Camp Mabry Climate Summary for yesterday, August 20, 2026. Yesterday's high temperature of 104 degrees occurred at 4:27 p.m. The normal high is 98. The record high is 107 degrees, which was set in 2023. Yesterday's low temperature of 77 degrees occurred at 5:25 a.m. The normal low is 75. The record low is 64 degrees, which was set in 1940. No precipitation fell yesterday, which leaves the monthly total at 0.00 inches. This is 1.52 inches below the normal amount of 1.52 inches for August. The total precipitation for the year still stands at 23.55 inches, which is 1.52 inches above normal. The record high for today is 109, which occurred in 2024, and the record low is 62, which occurred in 1940. Sunrise today is at 7:01 a.m. and sunset is at 8:06 p.m. You're listening to NOAA Weather Radio, station WXK27, in Austin, Texas, broadcasting on a frequency of 162.4 MHz, originating from the Austin-San Antonio National Weather Service Forecast Office. The current time is 9:40 a.m. Central Daylight Time. The Austin, NOAA Weather Radio Roundup, at 9 a.m. at Austin Bergstrom International, it was mostly sunny. The temperature was 82, the dew point 75, the relative humidity was 79%, the wind south at 9 miles an hour, and the pressure was 30.06 inches and rising. At Camp Mabry, it was sunny. The temperature was 83, the dew point 75, the relative humidity was 77%, producing a heat index of 90, the wind variable at 5 miles an hour, and the pressure was 30.08 inches and rising. Pflugerville, sunny 82. Taylor, sunny 82. Lago Vista, sunny 80.
Georgetown sunny 84, San Marcos sunny 81, Burnett sunny 80, Junction sunny 79, San Antonio mostly sunny 82, Corpus Christi partly sunny 84, Houston partly sunny 84. Once again at Austin Bergstrom it was 82, and at Camp Mabry it was 83. Elsewhere across the state, College Station mostly sunny 83. Amarillo sunny 84. Abilene sunny 84. Dallas-Fort Worth mostly sunny 88. Your weather synopsis for South Central Texas. Hot conditions will continue through the upcoming 7 days with a heat advisory for portions of the region through Sunday evening. Daytime highs range in the 100 to 105 degree range across the majority of the area outside from the naturally cooler regions of the Hill Country. Heat indices will be slightly higher into the 104 to 112 degree range. Overnight lows will be well above average as well in the mid-70s to low 80s. Most of the period does remain rain-free, but Saturday afternoon does look to provide the slight chance for a shower or thunderstorm for locations north of a line from Fredericksburg to San Marcos to Gonzales to Hallettsville. Your local forecast. Heat advisory in effect until 7 p.m. Central Daylight Time Sunday. Today, sunny, hot with highs around 103. South winds around 5 miles per hour. Highest heat index readings up to 110. Tonight, mostly clear. Lows in the upper 70s. South winds around 5 miles per hour. Highest heat index readings up to 106 early in the evening. Saturday, mostly sunny. A slight chance of showers and thunderstorms in the afternoon. Hot with highs around 103. South winds around 5 miles per hour. Highest heat index readings up to 110. Saturday night, mostly clear. A slight chance of showers and thunderstorms in the evening. Lows in the upper 70s. South winds around 5 miles per hour. Sunday, mostly sunny. Hot with highs around 104. South winds around 5 miles per hour. Sunday night through Tuesday, mostly clear. Hot. Lows in the upper 70s. Highs 100 to 105. Highest heat index readings up to 110. Tuesday night, clear. Lows in the mid 70s. Wednesday and Wednesday night, mostly clear. Hot. Highs 100 to 105. Lows in the upper 70s. Highest heat index readings up to 110. Thursday, partly cloudy in the morning, then sunny with a slight chance of showers and thunderstorms in the afternoon. Hot with highs around 100. Highest heat index readings up to 110. The Austin Bergstrom Climate Summary for yesterday, August 20, 2026. Yesterday's high temperature of 103 degrees occurred at 5:40 p.m. The normal high is 97. The record high is 107 degrees, which was set in 2023. Yesterday's low temperature of 74 degrees occurred at 4:02 a.m. The normal low is 73. The record low is 63 degrees, which was set in 2020. No precipitation fell yesterday, which leaves the monthly total at 0.02 inches. This is 1.42 inches below the normal amount of 1.44 inches for August. The total precipitation for the year still stands at 23.20 inches, which is 1.23 inches above normal. The record high for today is 108, which occurred in 2024, and the record low is 66, which occurred in 1976. Sunrise today is at 7:01 a.m. and sunset is at 8:06 p.m. The Austin Camp Mabry Climate Summary for yesterday, August 20, 2026. Yesterday's high temperature of 104 degrees occurred at 4:27 p.m. The normal high is 98. The record high is 107 degrees, which was set in 2023.
Yesterday's low temperature of 77 degrees occurred at 5:25 a.m.

The normal low is 75. The record low is 64 degrees, which was set in 1940. No precipitation fell yesterday, which leaves the monthly total at 0.00 inches. This is 1.52 inches below the normal amount of 1.52 inches for August. The total precipitation for the year still stands at 23.55 inches, which is 1.52 inches above normal. The record high for today is 109, which occurred in 2024, and the record low is 62, which occurred in 1940. Sunrise today is at 7:01 a.m. and sunset is at 8:06 p.m. Heat advisory remains in effect until 7 p.m. Central Daylight Time Sunday. What? Temperatures up to 104 and heat index values up to 112 expected. Where? The Northern Hill Country, Interstate 35 Corridor, and Coastal Plains. When? Until 7 p.m. Central Daylight Time Sunday. Impacts. Hot temperatures and high humidity may cause heat illnesses. 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The current time is 9:48 a.m. Central Daylight Time. The Austin, NOAA Weather Radio Roundup, at 9 a.m. at Austin Bergstrom International, it was mostly sunny. The temperature was 82, the dew point 75, the relative humidity was 79%, the wind south at 9 miles an hour, and the pressure was 30.06 inches and rising. At Camp Mabry, it was sunny. The temperature was 83, the dew point 75, the relative humidity was 77%, producing a heat index of 90, the wind variable at 5 miles an hour, and the pressure was 30.08 inches and rising. Pflugerville, sunny 82. Taylor, sunny 82. Lago Vista, sunny 80. Georgetown, sunny 84. San Marcos, sunny 81. Burnett, sunny 80. Junction, sunny 79. San Antonio, mostly sunny 82. Corpus Christi, partly sunny 84. Houston, partly sunny 84. Once again at Austin Bergstrom, it was 82, and at Camp Mabry, it was 83. Elsewhere across the state, College Station, mostly sunny 83. Amarillo, sunny 84. Abilene, sunny 84. Dallas-Fort Worth, mostly sunny 88. The Tropical Weather Outlook. For the North Atlantic, Caribbean Sea, and the Gulf of America, northeastern Atlantic, a non-tropical area of low pressure has developed over the northeastern Atlantic several hundred miles north-northeast of the Azores. This system could acquire some subtropical or tropical characteristics on Saturday or early Sunday while it moves east-southeastward at 10 to 15 miles per hour toward Portugal and northwestern Spain. The opportunity of tropical or subtropical development should end by Sunday night when the system moves into unfavorable environmental conditions. For more information, see high seas forecast issued by Meteo France. Formation chance through 48 hours, low, 20%. Formation chance through 7 days, low, 20%. Central subtropical Atlantic, a weak area of low pressure located over the central subtropical Atlantic a few hundred miles east-southeast of Bermuda, is producing an area of disorganized showers and thunderstorms. Development of this system, if any, is expected to be slow to occur while it drifts west-southwestward through Sunday and then turns northward early next week. Formation chance

through 48 hours, low, 10%. Formation chance through 7 days, low, 20%. Your weather synopsis for South Central Texas. Hot conditions will continue through the upcoming 7 days with a heat advisory for portions of the region through Sunday evening. Daytime highs range in the 100 to 105 degree range across the majority of the area outside from the naturally cooler regions of the hill country. Heat indices will be slightly higher into the 104 to 112 degree range. Overnight lows will be well above average as well in the mid-70s to low 80s. Most of the period does remain rain-free, but Saturday afternoon does look to provide the slight chance for a shower or thunderstorm for locations north of a line from Fredericksburg to San Marcos to Gonzales to Hallettsville. Your local forecast. Heat advisory in effect until 7 p.m. Central Daylight Time Sunday. Today, sunny, hot with highs around 103. South winds around 5 miles per hour. Highest heat index readings up to 110. Tonight, mostly clear. Lows in the upper 70s. South winds around 5 miles per hour. Highest heat index readings up to 106 early in the evening. Saturday, mostly sunny. A slight chance of showers and thunderstorms in the afternoon. Hot with highs around 103. South winds around 5 miles per hour. Highest heat index readings up to 110. Saturday night, mostly clear. A slight chance of showers and thunderstorms in the evening. Lows in the upper 70s. South winds around 5 miles per hour. Sunday, mostly sunny. Hot with highs around 104. South winds around 5 miles per hour. Sunday night through Tuesday, mostly clear. Hot. Lows in the upper 70s. Highs 100 to 105. Highest heat index readings up to 110. Tuesday night, clear. Lows in the mid 70s. Wednesday and Wednesday night, mostly clear. Hot. Highs 100 to 105. Lows in the upper 70s. Highest heat index readings up to 110. Thursday, partly cloudy in the morning, then sunny with a slight chance of showers and thunderstorms in the afternoon. Hot with highs around 100. Highest heat index readings up to 110. The Austin Bergstrom Climate Summary for yesterday, August 20, 2026. Yesterday's high temperature of 103 degrees occurred at 5:40 p.m. The normal high is 97. The record high is 107 degrees, which was set in 2023. Yesterday's low temperature of 74 degrees occurred at 4:02 a.m. The normal low is 73. The record low is 63 degrees, which was set in 2020. No precipitation fell yesterday, which leaves the monthly total at 0.02 inches. This is 1.42 inches below the normal amount of 1.44 inches for August. The total precipitation for the year still stands at 23.20 inches, which is 1.23 inches above normal. The record high for today is 108, which occurred in 2024, and the record low is 66, which occurred in 1976. Sunrise today is at 7:01 a.m. and sunset is at 8:06 p.m. The Austin Camp Mabry Climate Summary for yesterday, August 20, 2026. Yesterday's high temperature of 104 degrees occurred at 4:27 p.m. The normal high is 98. The record high is 107 degrees, which was set in 2023. Yesterday's low temperature of 77 degrees occurred at 5:25 a.m. The normal low is 75. The record low is 64 degrees, which was set in 1940. No precipitation fell yesterday, which leaves the monthly total at 0.00 inches. This is 1.52 inches below the normal amount of 1.52 inches for August. The total precipitation for the year still stands at 23.55 inches, which is 1.52 inches above normal.
The record high for today is 109, which occurred in 2024, and the record low is 62, which occurred in 1940. Sunrise today is at 7:01 a.m. and sunset is at 8:06 p.m. The coastal waters forecast from Baffin Bay to Port Aransas out 20 nautical miles. Today, south winds 10 to 15 knots, becoming southeast with gusts up to 20 knots late. Seas 2 to 3 feet. Wave detail, south 2 feet at 5 seconds. Tonight, south winds 10 to 15 knots. Seas 2 to 3 feet. Wave detail, southeast 3 feet at 5 seconds. Saturday, south winds 5 to 10 knots, becoming southeast 10 to 15 knots in the afternoon. Seas around 2 feet. Wave detail, south 2 feet at 5 seconds. Saturday night, south winds 10 to 15 knots. Seas around 2 feet. Wave detail, southeast 2 feet at 4 seconds and southeast 1 foot at 7 seconds. Sunday, south winds 5 to 10 knots, becoming southeast in the afternoon. Seas around 2 feet. Wave detail, south 2 feet at 4 seconds. Sunday night, south winds 10 to 15 knots. Seas around 2 feet. Wave detail, southeast 2 feet at 4 seconds. Monday, south winds 5 to 10 knots, becoming southeast 10 to 15 knots in the afternoon. Seas around 2 feet. Monday night, south winds 10 to 15 knots. Seas 2 to 3 feet. Tuesday, south winds 5 to 10 knots, becoming southeast 10 to 15 knots in the afternoon. Seas around 2 feet. Tuesday night, south winds 10 to 15 knots. Seas 2 to 3 feet. 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The Austin NOAA Weather Radio Roundup, at 9 a.m. at Austin Bergstrom International, it was mostly sunny. The temperature was 82, the dew point 75, the relative humidity was 79%, the wind south at 9 miles an hour, and the pressure was 30.06 inches and rising. At Camp Mabry, it was sunny. The temperature was 83, the dew point 75, the relative humidity was 77%, producing a heat index of 90, the wind variable at 5 miles an hour, and the pressure was 30.08 inches and rising. Pflugerville, sunny 82. Taylor, sunny 82. Lago Vista, sunny 80. Georgetown, sunny 84. San Marcos, sunny 81. Burnett, sunny 80. Junction, sunny 79. San Antonio, mostly sunny 82. Corpus Christi, partly sunny 84. Houston, partly sunny 84. Once again at Austin Bergstrom, it was 82, and at Camp Mabry, it was 83. Elsewhere across the state, College Station, mostly sunny 83. Amarillo, sunny 84. Abilene, sunny 84. Dallas-Fort Worth, mostly sunny 88. Your weather synopsis for South Central Texas. Hot conditions will continue through the upcoming 7 days with a heat advisory for portions of the region through Sunday evening. Daytime highs range in the 100 to 105 degree range across the majority of the area outside from the naturally cooler regions of the hill country. Heat indices will be slightly higher into the 104 to 112 degree range. Overnight lows will be well above average as well in the mid-70s to low 80s. Most of the period does remain rain-free, but Saturday afternoon does look to provide the slight chance for a shower or thunderstorm for locations north of a line from Fredericksburg to San Marcos to Gonzales to Hallettsville. Heat advisory remains in effect until 7 p.m. Central Daylight Time Sunday. What? Temperatures up to 104 and heat index values up to 112 expected. Where? The Northern Hill Country, Interstate 35 Corridor, and Coastal Plains.

10 until 7 p.m. Central Daylight Time Sunday. Impacts: hot temperatures and high humidity may cause heat illnesses. 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Heat stroke is an emergency. 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Your local forecast. Heat advisory in effect until 7 p.m. Central Daylight Time Sunday. Today, sunny, hot with highs around 103. South winds around 5 miles per hour. Highest heat index readings up to 110. Tonight, mostly clear. Lows in the upper 70s. South winds around 5 miles per hour. Highest heat index readings up to 106 early in the evening. Saturday, mostly sunny. A slight chance of showers and thunderstorms in the afternoon. Hot with highs around 103. South winds around 5 miles per hour. Highest heat index readings up to 110. Saturday night, mostly clear. A slight chance of showers and thunderstorms in the evening. Lows in the upper 70s. South winds around 5 miles per hour. Sunday, mostly sunny. Hot with highs around 104. South winds around 5 miles per hour. Sunday night through Tuesday, mostly clear. Hot. Lows in the upper 70s. Highs 100 to 105. Highest heat index readings up to 110. Tuesday night, clear. Lows in the mid-70s. Wednesday and Wednesday night, mostly clear. Hot. Highs 100 to 105. Lows in the upper 70s. Highest heat index readings up to 110. Thursday, partly cloudy in the morning, then sunny with a slight chance of showers and thunderstorms in the afternoon. Hot with highs around 100. Highest heat index readings up to 110. 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At 9 a.m. at Austin Bergstrom International, it was mostly sunny. The temperature was 82, the dew point 75, the relative humidity was 79%, the wind south at 9 miles an hour, and the pressure was 30.06 inches and rising. At Camp Mabry, it was sunny. The temperature was 83, the dew point 75, the relative humidity was 77%, producing a heat index of 90, the wind variable at 5 miles an hour, and the pressure was 30.08 inches and rising. Pflugerville sunny 82. Taylor sunny 82. Lago Vista sunny 80. Georgetown sunny 84. San Marcos sunny 81. Burnett sunny 80. Junction sunny 79. San Antonio mostly sunny 82. Corpus Christi partly sunny 84. Houston partly sunny 84. Once again at Austin Bergstrom it was 82, and at Camp Mabry it was 83. Elsewhere across the state, College Station mostly sunny 83. Amarillo sunny 84. Abilene sunny 84. Dallas-Fort Worth mostly sunny 88. Your weather synopsis for South Central Texas. Hot conditions will continue through the upcoming 7 days with a heat advisory for portions of the region through Sunday evening.
Daytime highs range in the 100 to 105 degree range across the majority of the area outside from the naturally cooler regions of the hill country.

heat indices will be slightly higher into the 104 to 112 degree range. Overnight lows will be well above average as well in the mid-70s to low 80s. Most of the period does remain rain-free, but Saturday afternoon does look to provide the slight chance for a shower or thunderstorm for locations north of a line from Fredericksburg to San Marcos to Gonzales to Hallettsville. Your local forecast. Heat advisory in effect until 7 p.m. Central Daylight Time Sunday. Today, sunny, hot with highs around 103. South winds around 5 miles per hour. Highest heat index readings up to 110. Tonight, mostly clear. Lows in the upper 70s. South winds around 5 miles per hour. Highest heat index readings up to 106 early in the evening. Saturday, mostly sunny. A slight chance of showers and thunderstorms in the afternoon. Hot with highs around 103. South winds around 5 miles per hour. Highest heat index readings up to 110. Saturday night, mostly clear. A slight chance of showers and thunderstorms in the evening. Lows in the upper 70s. South winds around 5 miles per hour. Sunday, mostly sunny. Hot with highs around 104. South winds around 5 miles per hour. Sunday night through Tuesday, mostly clear. Hot. Lows in the upper 70s. Highs 100 to 105. Highest heat index readings up to 110. Tuesday night, clear. Lows in the mid-70s. Wednesday and Wednesday night, mostly clear. Hot. Highs 100 to 105. Lows in the upper 70s. Highest heat index readings up to 110. Thursday, partly cloudy in the morning, then sunny with a slight chance of showers and thunderstorms in the afternoon. Hot with highs around 100. Highest heat index readings up to 110. 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The current time is 10:09 a.m. Central Daylight Time. Your weather synopsis for South Central Texas. Hot conditions will continue through the upcoming 7 days with a heat advisory for portions of the region through Sunday evening. Daytime highs range in the 100 to 105 degree range across the majority of the area outside from the naturally cooler regions of the Hill Country. Heat indices will be slightly higher into the 104 to 112 degree range. Overnight lows will be well above average as well in the mid-70s to low 80s. Most of the period does remain rain-free, but Saturday afternoon does look to provide the slight chance for a shower or thunderstorm for locations north of a line from Fredericksburg to San Marcos to Gonzales to Hallettsville. Your local forecast. Heat advisory in effect until 7 p.m. Central Daylight Time Sunday. Today, sunny, hot with highs around 103. South winds around 5 miles per hour. Highest heat index readings up to 110. Tonight, mostly clear. Lows in the upper 70s. South winds around 5 miles per hour. Highest heat index readings up to 106 early in the evening. Saturday, mostly sunny. A slight chance of showers and thunderstorms in the afternoon. Hot with highs around 103. South winds around 5 miles per hour. Highest heat index readings up to 110. Saturday night, mostly clear. A slight chance of showers and thunderstorms in the evening. Lows in the upper 70s. South winds around 5 miles per hour. Sunday, mostly sunny. Hot with highs around 104. South winds around 5 miles per hour. Sunday night through Tuesday, mostly clear. Hot. Lows in the upper 70s. Highs 100 to 105. Highest heat in

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The current time is 10:12 a.m. Central Daylight Time. Your weather synopsis for South Central Texas. Hot conditions will continue through the upcoming 7 days with a heat advisory for portions of the region through Sunday evening. Daytime highs range in the 100 to 105 degree range across the majority of the area outside from the naturally cooler regions of the Hill Country. Heat indices will be slightly higher into the 104 to 112 degree range. Overnight lows will be well above average as well in the mid-70s to low 80s. Most of the period does remain rain-free, but Saturday afternoon does look to provide the slight chance for a shower or thunderstorm for locations north of a line from Fredericksburg to San Marcos to Gonzales to Hallettsville. Your local forecast. Heat advisory in effect until 7 p.m. Central Daylight Time Sunday. Today, sunny, hot with highs around 103. South winds around 5 miles per hour. Highest heat index readings up to 110. Tonight, mostly clear. Lows in the upper 70s. South winds around 5 miles per hour. Highest heat index readings up to 106 early in the evening. Saturday, mostly sunny. A slight chance of showers and thunderstorms in the afternoon. Hot with highs around 103. South winds around 5 miles per hour. Highest heat index readings up to 110. Saturday night, mostly clear. A slight chance of showers and thunderstorms in the evening. Lows in the upper 70s. South winds around 5 miles per hour. Sunday, mostly sunny. Hot with highs around 104. South winds around 5 miles per hour. Sunday night through Tuesday, mostly clear. Hot. Lows in the upper 70s. Highs 100 to 105. Highest heat index readings up to 110. Tuesday night, clear. Lows in the mid 70s. Wednesday and Wednesday night, mostly clear. Hot. Highs 100 to 105. Lows in the upper 70s. Highest heat index readings up to 110. Thursday, partly cloudy in the morning, then sunny with a slight chance of showers and thunderstorms in the afternoon. Hot with highs around 100. Highest heat index readings up to 110. 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The current time is 10:15 a.m. Central Daylight Time. The Austin NOAA Weather Radio Roundup, at 10 a.m. at Austin Bergstrom International, it was mostly sunny. The temperature was 87, the dew point 74, the relative humidity was 64%, producing a heat index of 95, the wind south at 10 miles an hour, and the pressure was 30.06 inches and steady. At Camp Mabry, temperature was 87 degrees. Pflugerville sunny 86. Taylor sunny 86. Lago Vista sunny 84. Georgetown sunny 87. San Marcos sunny 86. Burnett sunny 86. Junction sunny 83. San Antonio mostly sunny 85. Corpus Christi partly sunny 87. Houston partly sunny 87. Once again at Austin Bergstrom it was 87, and at Camp Mabry it was 87. Elsewhere across the state, College Station sunny 87. Amarillo sunny 88. Abilene sunny 90. Dallas-Fort Worth partly sunny 92. Heat advisory remains in effect until 7 p.m. Central Daylight Time Sunday. What? Temperatures up to 104 and heat index values up to 112 expected. Where? The Northern Hill Country, Interstate 35 Corridor, and Coastal Plains. When? Until 7 p.m. Central Daylight Time Sunday.
impacts, hot temperatures, and high humidity.

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Heat stroke is an emergency. Call 911. Your weather synopsis for South Central Texas. Hot conditions will continue through the upcoming 7 days with a heat advisory for portions of the region through Sunday evening. Daytime highs range in the 100 to 105 degree range across the majority of the area outside from the naturally cooler regions of the Hill Country. Heat indices will be slightly higher into the 104 to 112 degree range. Overnight lows will be well above average as well in the mid-70s to low 80s. Most of the period does remain rain-free, but Saturday afternoon does look to provide the slight chance for a shower or thunderstorm for locations north of a line from Fredericksburg to San Marcos to Gonzales to Hallettsville. Your local forecast. Heat advisory in effect until 7 p.m. Central Daylight Time Sunday. Today, sunny, hot with highs around 103. South winds around 5 miles per hour. Highest heat index readings up to 110. Tonight, mostly clear. Lows in the upper 70s. South winds around 5 miles per hour. Highest heat index readings up to 106 early in the evening. Saturday, mostly sunny. A slight chance of showers and thunderstorms in the afternoon. Hot with highs around 103. South winds around 5 miles per hour. Highest heat index readings up to 110. Saturday night, mostly clear. A slight chance of showers and thunderstorms in the evening. Lows in the upper 70s. South winds around 5 miles per hour. Sunday, mostly sunny. Hot with highs around 104. South winds around 5 miles per hour. Sunday night through Tuesday, mostly clear. Hot. Lows in the upper 70s. Highs 100 to 105. Highest heat index readings up to 110. Tuesday night, clear. Lows in the mid 70s. Wednesday and Wednesday night, mostly clear. Hot. Highs 100 to 105. Lows in the upper 70s. Highest heat index readings up to 110. Thursday, partly cloudy in the morning, then sunny with a slight chance of showers and thunderstorms in the afternoon. Hot with highs around 100. Highest heat index readings up to 110. The Tropical Weather Outlook. For the North Atlantic, Caribbean Sea and the Gulf of America, northeastern Atlantic, a non-tropical area of low pressure has developed over the northeastern Atlantic several hundred miles north-northeast of the Azores. This system could acquire some subtropical or tropical characteristics on Saturday or early Sunday while it moves east-southeastward at 10 to 15 miles per hour toward Portugal and northwestern Spain. The opportunity of tropical or subtropical development should end by Sunday night when the system moves into unfavorable environmental conditions. For more information, see high seas forecast issued by Meteo France. Formation chance through 48 hours, low, 20%. Formation chance through 7 days, low, 20%. Central subtropical Atlantic, a weak area of low pressure located over the central subtropical Atlantic a few hundred miles east-southeast of Bermuda, is producing an area of disorganized showers and thunderstorms. Development of this system, if any, is expected to be slow to occur while it drifts west-southwestward through Sunday and then turns northward early next week. Formation chance through 48 hours, low, 10%. Formation chance through 7 days, low, 20%. 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

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The current time is 10:22 a.m. Central Daylight Time. 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At 10 a.m. at Austin Bergstrom International, it was mostly sunny. The temperature was 87, the dew point 74, the relative humidity was 64%, producing a heat index of 95, the wind south at 10 miles an hour, and the pressure was 30.06 inches and steady. At Camp Mabry, temperature was 87 degrees. Pflugerville sunny 86. Taylor sunny 86. Lago Vista sunny 84. Georgetown sunny 87. San Marcos sunny 86. Burnett sunny 86. Junction sunny 83. San Antonio mostly sunny 85. Corpus Christi partly sunny 87. Houston partly sunny 87. Once again at Austin Bergstrom it was 87, and at Camp Mabry it was 87. Elsewhere across the state, College Station sunny 87. Amarillo sunny 88. Abilene sunny 90. Dallas-Fort Worth partly sunny 92. Your weather synopsis for South Central Texas. Hot conditions will continue through the upcoming 7 days with a heat advisory for portions of the region through Sunday evening. Daytime highs range in the 100 to 105 degree range across the majority of the area outside from the naturally cooler regions of the hill country. Heat indices will be slightly higher into the 104 to 112 degree range. Overnight lows will be well above average as well in the mid-70s to low 80s. Most of the period does remain rain-free, but Saturday afternoon does look to provide the slight chance for a shower or thunderstorm for locations north of a line from Fredericksburg to San Marcos to Gonzales to Hallettsville. Your local forecast. Heat advisory in effect until 7 p.m. Central Daylight Time Sunday. Today, sunny, hot with highs around 103. South winds around 5 miles per hour. Highest heat index readings up to 110. Tonight, mostly clear. Lows in the upper 70s. South winds around 5 miles per hour. Highest heat index readings up to 106 early in the evening. Saturday, mostly sunny. A slight chance of showers and thunderstorms in the afternoon. Hot with highs around 103. South winds around 5 miles per hour. Highest heat index readings up to 110. Saturday night, mostly clear. A slight chance of showers and thunderstorms in the evening. Lows in the upper 70s. South winds around 5 miles per hour. Sunday, mostly sunny. Hot with highs around 104. South winds around 5 miles per hour. Sunday night through Tuesday, mostly clear. Hot. Lows in the upper 70s. Highs 100 to 105. Highest heat index readings up to 110. Tuesday night, clear. Lows in the mid 70s. Wednesday and Wednesday night, mostly clear. Hot. Highs 100 to 105. Lows in the upper 70s. Highest heat index readings up to 110. Thursday, partly cloudy in the morning, then sunny with a slight chance of showers and thunderstorms in the afternoon. Hot with highs around 100. Highest heat index readings up to 110. The coastal waters forecast from Baffin Bay to Port Aransas out 20 nautical miles. Today, south winds 10 to 15 knots, becoming southeast with gusts up to 20 knots late. Seas 2 to 3 feet. Wave detail, south 2 feet at 5 seconds. Tonight, south winds 10 to 15 knots. Seas 2 to 3 feet. Wave detail, southeast 3 feet at 5 seconds. Saturday, south winds 5 to 10 knots, becoming southeast 10 to 15 knots in the afternoon.

seas around 2 feet. Wave detail, south 2 feet at 5 seconds. Saturday night, south winds 10 to 15 knots. Seas around 2 feet. Wave detail, southeast 2 feet at 4 seconds and southeast 1 foot at 7 seconds. Sunday, south winds 5 to 10 knots, becoming southeast in the afternoon. Seas around 2 feet. Wave detail, south 2 feet at 4 seconds. Sunday night, south winds 10 to 15 knots. Seas around 2 feet. Wave detail, southeast 2 feet at 4 seconds. Monday, south winds 5 to 10 knots, becoming southeast 10 to 15 knots in the afternoon. Seas around 2 feet. Monday night, south winds 10 to 15 knots. Seas 2 to 3 feet. Tuesday, south winds 5 to 10 knots, becoming southeast 10 to 15 knots in the afternoon. Seas around 2 feet. Tuesday night, south winds 10 to 15 knots. Seas 2 to 3 feet. 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At 10 a.m. at Austin Bergstrom International, it was mostly sunny. The temperature was 87, the dew point 74, the relative humidity was 64%, producing a heat index of 95, the wind south at 10 miles an hour, and the pressure was 30.06 inches and steady. At Camp Mabry, temperature was 87 degrees. Pflugerville sunny 86. Taylor sunny 86. Lago Vista sunny 84. Georgetown sunny 87. San Marcos sunny 86. Burnett sunny 86. Junction sunny 83. San Antonio mostly sunny 85. Corpus Christi partly sunny 87. Houston partly sunny 87. Once again at Austin Bergstrom it was 87, and at Camp Mabry it was 87. Elsewhere across the state, College Station sunny 87. Amarillo sunny 88. Abilene sunny 90. Dallas-Fort Worth partly sunny 92. Your weather synopsis for South Central Texas. Hot conditions will continue through the upcoming 7 days with a heat advisory for portions of the region through Sunday evening. Daytime highs range in the 100 to 105 degree range across the majority of the area outside from the naturally cooler regions of the Hill Country. Heat indices will be slightly higher into the 104 to 112 degree range. Overnight lows will be well above average as well in the mid-70s to low 80s. Most of the period does remain rain-free, but Saturday afternoon does look to provide the slight chance for a shower or thunderstorm for locations north of a line from Fredericksburg to San Marcos to Gonzales to Hallettsville. Your local forecast. Heat advisory in effect until 7 p.m. Central Daylight Time Sunday. Today, sunny, hot with highs around 103. South winds around 5 miles per hour. Highest heat index readings up to 110. Tonight, mostly clear. Lows in the upper 70s. South winds around 5 miles per hour. Highest heat index readings up to 106 early in the evening. Saturday, mostly sunny. A slight chance of showers and thunderstorms in the afternoon. Hot with highs around 103. South winds around 5 miles per hour. Highest heat index readings up to 110. Saturday night, mostly clear. A slight chance of showers and thunderstorms in the evening. Lows in the upper 70s. South winds around 5 miles per hour. Sunday, mostly sunny. Hot with highs around 104. South winds around 5 miles per hour. Sunday night through Tuesday, mostly clear. Hot. Lows in the upper 70s. Highs 100 to 105.

highest heat index readings up to 110. Tuesday night, clear. Lows in the mid-70s. Wednesday and Wednesday night, mostly clear. Hot. Highs 100 to 105. Lows in the upper 70s. Highest heat index readings up to 110. Thursday, partly cloudy in the morning, then sunny with a slight chance of showers and thunderstorms in the afternoon. Hot with highs around 100. Highest heat index readings up to 110. Heat advisory remains in effect until 7 p.m. Central Daylight Time Sunday. What? Temperatures up to 104 and heat index values up to 112 expected. Where? The Northern Hill Country, Interstate 35 Corridor, and Coastal Plains. When? Until 7 p.m. up to 112 expected. Where? The Northern Hill Country, Interstate 35 Corridor, and Coastal Plains. When? Until 7 p.m. Central Daylight Time Sunday. Impacts. Hot temperatures and high humidity may cause heat illnesses. 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Take extra precautions when outside. 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The current time is 10:34 a.m. Central Daylight Time. The Austin NOAA Weather Radio Roundup, at 10 a.m. at Austin Bergstrom International, it was mostly sunny. The temperature was 87, the dew point 74, the relative humidity was 64%, producing a heat index of 95, the wind south at 10 miles an hour, and the pressure was 30.06 inches and steady. At Camp Mabry, temperature was 87 degrees. Pflugerville sunny 86. Taylor sunny 86. Lago Vista sunny 84. Georgetown sunny 87. San Marcos sunny 86. Burnett sunny 86. Junction sunny 83. San Antonio mostly sunny 85. Corpus Christi partly sunny 87. Houston partly sunny 87. Once again at Austin Bergstrom it was 87, and at Camp Mabry it was 87. Elsewhere across the state, College Station sunny 87. Amarillo sunny 88. Abilene sunny 90. Dallas-Fort Worth partly sunny 92. Your weather synopsis for South Central Texas. Hot conditions will continue through the upcoming 7 days with a heat advisory for portions of the region through Sunday evening. Daytime highs range in the 100 to 105 degree range across the majority of the area outside from the naturally cooler regions of the Hill Country. Heat indices will be slightly higher into the 104 to 112 degree range. Overnight lows will be well above average as well in the mid-70s to low 80s. Most of the period does remain rain-free, but Saturday afternoon does look to provide the slight chance for a shower or thunderstorm for locations north of a line from Fredericksburg to San Marcos to Gonzales to Hallettsville. Your local forecast. Heat advisory in effect until 7 p.m. Central Daylight Time Sunday. Today, sunny. Hot with highs around 103. South winds around 5 miles per hour. Highest heat index readings up to 110. Tonight, mostly clear. Lows in the upper 70s. South winds around 5 miles per hour. Highest heat index readings up to 106 early in the evening. Saturday, mostly sunny. A slight chance.

gusts of showers and thunderstorms in the afternoon. Hot with highs around 103. South winds around 5 miles per hour. Highest heat index readings up to 110. Saturday night, mostly clear. A slight chance of showers and thunderstorms in the evening. Lows in the upper 70s. South winds around 5 miles per hour. Sunday, mostly sunny. Hot with highs around 104. South winds around 5 miles per hour. Sunday night through Tuesday, mostly clear. Hot. Lows in the upper 70s. Highs 100 to 105. Highest heat index readings up to 110. Tuesday night, clear. Lows in the mid 70s. Wednesday and Wednesday night, mostly clear. Hot. Highs 100 to 105. Lows in the upper 70s. Highest heat index readings up to 110. Thursday, partly cloudy in the morning, then sunny with a slight chance of showers and thunderstorms in the afternoon. Hot with highs around 100. Highest heat index readings up to 110. 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The current time is 10:38 a.m. Central Daylight Time. The Austin NOAA Weather Radio Roundup, at 10 a.m. at Austin Bergstrom International, it was mostly sunny. The temperature was 87, the dew point 74, the relative humidity was 64%, producing a heat index of 95, the wind south at 10 miles an hour, and the pressure was 30.06 inches and steady. At Camp Mabry, temperature was 87 degrees. Pflugerville sunny 86. Taylor sunny 86. Lago Vista sunny 84. Georgetown sunny 87. San Marcos sunny 86. Burnett sunny 86. Junction sunny 83. San Antonio mostly sunny 85. Corpus Christi partly sunny 87. Houston partly sunny 87. Once again at Austin Bergstrom it was 87, and at Camp Mabry it was 87. Elsewhere across the state, College Station sunny 87. Amarillo sunny 88. Abilene sunny 90. Dallas-Fort Worth partly sunny 92. Your weather synopsis for South Central Texas. Hot conditions will continue through the upcoming 7 days with a heat advisory for portions of the region through Sunday evening. Daytime highs range in the 100 to 105 degree range across the majority of the area outside from the naturally cooler regions of the Hill Country. Heat indices will be slightly higher into the 104 to 112 degree range. Overnight lows will be well above average as well in the mid-70s to low 80s. Most of the period does remain rain-free, but Saturday afternoon does look to provide the slight chance for a shower or thunderstorm for locations north of a line from Fredericksburg to San Marcos to Gonzales to Hallettsville. Your local forecast. Heat advisory in effect until 7 p.m. Central Daylight Time Sunday. Today, sunny, hot with highs around 103. South winds around 5 miles per hour. Highest heat index readings up to 110. Tonight, mostly clear. Lows in the upper 70s. South winds around 5 miles per hour. Highest heat index readings up to 106 early in the evening. Saturday, mostly sunny. A slight chance of showers and thunderstorms in the afternoon. Hot with highs around 103. South winds around 5 miles per hour. Highest heat index readings up to 110. Saturday night, mostly clear. A slight chance of showers and thunderstorms in the evening. Lows in the upper 70s. South winds around 5 miles per hour. Sunday, mostly sunny. Hot with highs around 104. South winds around 5 miles per hour.

Sunday night through Tuesday, mostly clear. Hot. Lows in the upper 70s. Highs 100 to 105. Highest heat index readings up to 110. Tuesday night, clear. Lows in the mid-70s. Wednesday and Wednesday night, mostly clear. Hot. Highs 100 to 105. Lows in the upper 70s. Highest heat index readings up to 110. Thursday, partly cloudy in the morning, then sunny with a slight chance of showers and thunderstorms in the afternoon. Hot with highs around 100. Highest heat index readings up to 110. 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At 10 a.m. at Austin Bergstrom International, it was mostly sunny. The temperature was 87, the dew point 74, the relative humidity was 64%, producing a heat index of 95, the wind south at 10 miles an hour, and the pressure was 30.06 inches and steady. At Camp Mabry, temperature was 87 degrees. Pflugerville sunny 86. Taylor sunny 86. Lago Vista sunny 84. Georgetown sunny 87. San Marcos sunny 86. Burnett sunny 86. Junction sunny 83. San Antonio mostly sunny 85. Corpus Christi partly sunny 87. Houston partly sunny 87. Once again at Austin Bergstrom it was 87, and at Camp Mabry it was 87. Elsewhere across the state, College Station sunny 87. Amarillo sunny 88. Abilene sunny 90. Dallas-Fort Worth partly sunny 92. Your weather synopsis for South Central Texas. Hot conditions will continue through the upcoming 7 days with a heat advisory for portions of the region through Sunday evening. Daytime highs range in the 100 to 105 degree range across the majority of the area outside from the naturally cooler regions of the Hill Country. Heat indices will be slightly higher into the 104 to 112 degree range. Overnight lows will be well above average as well in the mid-70s to low 80s. Most of the period does remain rain-free, but Saturday afternoon does look to provide the slight chance for a shower or thunderstorm for locations north of a line from Fredericksburg to San Marcos to Gonzales to Hallettsville. Your local forecast. Heat advisory in effect until 7 p.m. Central Daylight Time Sunday. Today, sunny, hot with highs around 103. South winds around 5 miles per hour. Highest heat index readings up to 110. Tonight, mostly clear. Lows in the upper 70s. South winds around 5 miles per hour. Highest heat index readings up to 106 early in the evening. Saturday, mostly sunny. A slight chance of showers and thunderstorms in the afternoon. Hot with highs around 103. South winds around 5 miles per hour. Highest heat index readings up to 110. Saturday night, mostly clear. A slight chance of showers and thunderstorms in the evening. Lows in the upper 70s. South winds around 5 miles per hour. Sunday, mostly sunny. Hot with highs around 104. South winds around 5 miles per hour. Sunday night through Tuesday, mostly clear. Hot. Lows in the upper 70s. Highs 100 to 105. Highest heat index readings up to 110. Tuesday night, clear. Lows in the mid-70s. Wednesday and Wednesday night, mostly clear. Hot. Highs 100 to 105. Lows in the upper 70s. Highest heat index readings up to 110.
Thursday, partly cloudy in the morning, then sunny with a slight chance of showers and thunderstorms in the afternoon. Hot with highs around 100. Highest heat index readings up to 110. Heat advisory remains in effect until 7 p.m. Central Daylight Time Sunday. What? Temperatures up to 104 and heat index values up to 112 expected. Where? The Northern Hill Country, Interstate 35 Corridor, and Coastal Plains. When? Until 7 p.m. Central Daylight Time Sunday. Impacts. Hot temperatures and high humidity may cause heat illnesses. 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The current time is 10:48 a.m. Central Daylight Time. The Austin, NOAA Weather Radio Roundup, at 10 a.m. at Austin Bergstrom International, it was mostly sunny. The temperature was 87, the dew point 74, the relative humidity was 64%, producing a heat index of 95, the wind south at 10 miles an hour, and the pressure was 30.06 inches and steady. At Camp Mabry, temperature was 87 degrees. Pflugerville sunny 86. Taylor sunny 86. Lago Vista sunny 84. Georgetown sunny 87. San Marcos sunny 86. Burnett sunny 86. Junction sunny 83. San Antonio mostly sunny 85. Corpus Christi partly sunny 87. Houston partly sunny 87. Once again at Austin Bergstrom it was 87, and at Camp Mabry it was 87. Elsewhere across the state, College Station sunny 87. Amarillo sunny 88. Abilene sunny 90. Dallas-Fort Worth partly sunny 92. The Tropical Weather Outlook. For the North Atlantic, Caribbean Sea, and the Gulf of America, northeastern Atlantic, a non-tropical area of low pressure has developed over the northeastern Atlantic several hundred miles north-northeast of the Azores. This system could acquire some subtropical or tropical characteristics on Saturday or early Sunday while it moves east-southeastward at 10 to 15 miles per hour toward Portugal and northwestern Spain. The opportunity of tropical or subtropical development should end by Sunday night when the system moves into unfavorable environmental conditions. For more information, see high seas forecast issued by Meteo France. Formation chance through 48 hours, low, 20%. Formation chance through 7 days, low, 20%. Central subtropical Atlantic, a weak area of low pressure located over the central subtropical Atlantic a few hundred miles east-southeast of Bermuda, is producing an area of disorganized showers and thunderstorms. Development of this system, if any, is expected to be slow to occur while it drifts west-southwestward through Sunday and then turns northward early next week. Formation chance through 48 hours, low, 10%. Formation chance through 7 days, low, 20%. Your weather synopsis for South Central Texas. Hot conditions will continue through the upcoming 7 days with a heat advisory for portions of the region through Sunday evening. Daytime highs range in the 100 to 105 degree range across the majority of the area outside from the naturally cooler regions of the Hill Country. Heat indices will be slightly higher into the 104 to 112 degree range. Overnight lows will be well above average as well, in the mid-70s to low 80s.
Most of the period does remain.

rain-free, but Saturday afternoon does look to provide the slight chance for a shower or thunderstorm for locations north of a line from Fredericksburg to San Marcos to Gonzales to Hallettsville. Your local forecast. Heat advisory in effect until 7 p.m. Central Daylight Time Sunday. Today, sunny, hot with highs around 103. South winds around 5 miles per hour. Highest heat index readings up to 110. Tonight, mostly clear. Lows in the upper 70s. South winds around 5 miles per hour. Highest heat index readings up to 106 early in the evening. Saturday, mostly sunny. A slight chance of showers and thunderstorms in the afternoon. Hot with highs around 103. South winds around 5 miles per hour. Highest heat index readings up to 110. Saturday night, mostly clear. A slight chance of showers and thunderstorms in the evening. Lows in the upper 70s. South winds around 5 miles per hour. Sunday, mostly sunny. Hot with highs around 104. South winds around 5 miles per hour. Sunday night through Tuesday, mostly clear. Hot. Lows in the upper 70s. Highs 100 to 105. Highest heat index readings up to 110. Tuesday night, clear. Lows in the mid 70s. Wednesday and Wednesday night, mostly clear. Hot. Highs 100 to 105. Lows in the upper 70s. Highest heat index readings up to 110. Thursday, partly cloudy in the morning, then sunny with a slight chance of showers and thunderstorms in the afternoon. Hot with highs around 100. Highest heat index readings up to 110. 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At 10 a.m. at Austin Bergstrom International, it was mostly sunny. The temperature was 87, the dew point 74, the relative humidity was 64%, producing a heat index of 95, the wind south at 10 miles an hour, and the pressure was 30.06 inches and steady. At Camp Mabry, temperature was 87 degrees. Pflugerville sunny 86. Taylor sunny 86. Lago Vista sunny 84. Georgetown sunny 87. San Marcos sunny 86. Burnett sunny 86. Junction sunny 83. San Antonio mostly sunny 85. Corpus Christi partly sunny 87. Houston partly sunny 87. Once again at Austin Bergstrom it was 87, and at Camp Mabry it was 87. Elsewhere across the state, College Station sunny 87. Amarillo sunny 88. Abilene sunny 90. Dallas-Fort Worth partly sunny 92. Your weather synopsis for South Central Texas. Hot conditions will continue through the upcoming 7 days with a heat advisory for portions of the region through Sunday evening. Daytime highs range in the 100 to 105 degree range across the majority of the area outside from the naturally cooler regions of the Hill Country. Heat indices will be slightly higher into the 104 to 112 degree range. Overnight lows will be well above average as well in the mid-70s to low 80s. Most of the period does remain rain-free, but Saturday afternoon does look to provide the slight chance for a shower or thunderstorm for locations north of a line from Fredericksburg to San Marcos to Gonzales to Hallettsville. The coastal waters forecast from Baffin Bay to Port Aransas out 20 nautical miles. Today, south winds 10 to 15 knots, becoming southeast with gusts up to 20 knots late. Seas 2 to 3 feet. Wave detail, south 2 feet at 5 seconds. Tonight, south winds 10 to 15 knots.
seas 2 to 3 feet. Wave detail, southeast 3 feet at 5 seconds. Saturday, south winds 5 to 10 knots, becoming southeast 10 to 15 knots in the afternoon. Seas around 2 feet. Wave detail, south 2 feet at 5 seconds. Saturday night, south winds 10 to 15 knots. Seas around 2 feet. Wave detail, southeast 2 feet at 4 seconds and southeast 1 foot at 7 seconds. Sunday, south winds 5 to 10 knots, becoming southeast in the afternoon. Seas around 2 feet. Wave detail, south 2 feet at 4 seconds. Sunday night, south winds 10 to 15 knots. Seas around 2 feet. Wave detail, southeast 2 feet at 4 seconds. Monday, south winds 5 to 10 knots, becoming southeast 10 to 15 knots in the afternoon. Seas around 2 feet. Monday night, south winds 10 to 15 knots. Seas 2 to 3 feet. Tuesday, south winds 5 to 10 knots, becoming southeast 10 to 15 knots in the afternoon. Seas around 2 feet. Tuesday night, south winds 10 to 15 knots. Seas 2 to 3 feet. Your local forecast. Heat advisory in effect until 7 p.m. Central Daylight Time Sunday. Today, sunny, hot with highs around 103. South winds around 5 miles per hour. Highest heat index readings up to 110. Tonight, mostly clear. Lows in the upper 70s. South winds around 5 miles per hour. Highest heat index readings up to 106 early in the evening. Saturday, mostly sunny. A slight chance of showers and thunderstorms in the afternoon. Hot with highs around 103. South winds around 5 miles per hour. Highest heat index readings up to 110. Saturday night, mostly clear. A slight chance of showers and thunderstorms in the evening. Lows in the upper 70s. South winds around 5 miles per hour. Sunday, mostly sunny. Hot with highs around 104. South winds around 5 miles per hour. Sunday night through Tuesday, mostly clear. Hot. Lows in the upper 70s. Highs 100 to 105. Highest heat index readings up to 110. Tuesday night, clear. Lows in the mid-70s. Wednesday and Wednesday night, mostly clear. Hot. Highs 100 to 105. Lows in the upper 70s. Highest heat index readings up to 110. Thursday, partly cloudy in the morning, then sunny with a slight chance of showers and thunderstorms in the afternoon. Hot with highs around 100. Highest heat index readings up to 110. 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The Austin, NOAA Weather Radio Roundup. At 10 a.m. at Austin Bergstrom International, it was mostly sunny. The temperature was 87, the dew point 74, the relative humidity was 64%, producing a heat index of 95, the wind south at 10 miles an hour, and the pressure was 30.06 inches and steady. At Camp Mabry, temperature was 87 degrees. Pflugerville sunny 86. Taylor sunny 86. Lago Vista sunny 84. Georgetown sunny 87. San Marcos sunny 86. Burnett sunny 86. Junction sunny 83. San Antonio mostly sunny 85. Corpus Christi partly sunny 87. Houston partly sunny 87. Once again at Austin Bergstrom it was 87, and at Camp Mabry it was 87. Elsewhere across the state, College Station sunny 87. Amarillo sunny 88. Abilene sunny.

Dallas, Fort Worth, partly sunny, 92. Heat advisory remains in effect until 7 p.m. Central Daylight Time Sunday. What? Temperatures up to 104 and heat index values up to 112 expected. Where? The Northern Hill Country, Interstate 35 Corridor, and Coastal Plains. When? Until 7 p.m. Central Daylight Time Sunday. Impacts. Hot temperatures and high humidity may cause heat illnesses. Drink plenty of fluids, stay in an air-conditioned room, stay out of the sun, and check up on relatives and neighbors. Take extra precautions when outside. Wear lightweight and loose-fitting clothing. Try to limit strenuous activities to early morning or evening. 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To reduce risk during outdoor work, the Occupational Safety and Health Administration recommends scheduling frequent rest breaks in shaded or air-conditioned environments. Anyone overcome by heat should be moved to a cool and shaded location. Heat stroke is an emergency. Call 911. Your weather synopsis for South Central Texas. Hot conditions will continue through the upcoming 7 days with a heat advisory for portions of the region through Sunday evening. Daytime highs range in the 100 to 105 degree range across the majority of the area outside from the naturally cooler regions of the Hill Country. Heat indices will be slightly higher into the 104 to 112 degree range. Overnight lows will be well above average as well in the mid-70s to low 80s. Most of the period does remain rain-free, but Saturday afternoon does look to provide the slight chance for a shower or thunderstorm for locations north of a line from Fredericksburg to San Marcos to Gonzales to Hallettsville. Your local forecast. Heat advisory in effect until 7 p.m. Central Daylight Time Sunday. Today, sunny, hot with highs around 103. South winds around 5 miles per hour. Highest heat index readings up to 110. Tonight, mostly clear. Lows in the upper 70s. South winds around 5 miles per hour. Highest heat index readings up to 106 early in the evening. Saturday, mostly sunny. A slight chance of showers and thunderstorms in the afternoon. Hot with highs around 103. South winds around 5 miles per hour. Highest heat index readings up to 110. Saturday night, mostly clear. A slight chance of showers and thunderstorms in the evening. Lows in the upper 70s. South winds around 5 miles per hour. Sunday, mostly sunny. Hot with highs around 104. South winds around 5 miles per hour. Sunday night through Tuesday, mostly clear. Hot. Lows in the upper 70s. Highs 100 to 105. Highest heat index readings up to 110. Tuesday night, clear. Lows in the mid-70s. Wednesday and Wednesday night, mostly clear. Hot. Highs 100 to 105. Lows in the upper 70s. Highest heat index readings up to 110. Thursday, partly cloudy in the morning, then sunny with a slight chance of showers and thunderstorms in the afternoon. Hot with highs around 100. Highest heat index readings up to 110. 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The current time is 11:06 a.m. Central Daylight Time. Your weather synopsis for South Central Texas. Hot conditions will continue through the upcoming 7 days with a heat advisory for portions of the region through Sunday evening. Daytime highs range in the 100 to 105 degree range across the majority of the area outside from the naturally cooler regions of the Hill Country. Heat indices will be slightly higher into the 104 to 112 degree range. Overnight lows will be well above average as well in the mid-70s to low 80s. Most of the period does

remain rain-free, but Saturday afternoon does look to provide the slight chance for a shower or thunderstorm for locations north of a line from Fredericksburg to San Marcos to Gonzales to Hallettsville. Your local forecast. Heat advisory in effect until 7 p.m. Central Daylight Time Sunday. Today, sunny, hot with highs around 103. South winds around 5 miles per hour. Highest heat index readings up to 110. Tonight, mostly clear. Lows in the upper 70s. South winds around 5 miles per hour. Highest heat index readings up to 106 early in the evening. Saturday, mostly sunny. A slight chance of showers and thunderstorms in the afternoon. Hot with highs around 103. South winds around 5 miles per hour. Highest heat index readings up to 110. Saturday night, mostly clear. A slight chance of showers and thunderstorms in the evening. Lows in the upper 70s. South winds around 5 miles per hour. Sunday, mostly sunny. Hot with highs around 104. South winds around 5 miles per hour. Sunday night through Tuesday, mostly clear. Hot. Lows in the upper 70s. Highs 100 to 105. Highest heat index readings up to 110. Tuesday night, clear. Lows in the mid 70s. Wednesday and Wednesday night, mostly clear. Hot. Highs 100 to 105. Lows in the upper 70s. Highest heat index readings up to 110. Thursday, partly cloudy in the morning, then sunny with a slight chance of showers and thunderstorms in the afternoon. Hot with highs around 100. Highest heat index readings up to 110. 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The current time is 11:09 a.m. Central Daylight Time. Your weather synopsis for South Central Texas. Hot conditions will continue through the upcoming 7 days with a heat advisory for portions of the region through Sunday evening. Daytime highs range in the 100 to 105 degree range across the majority of the area outside from the naturally cooler regions of the Hill Country.

will be slightly higher into the 104 to 112 degree range. Overnight lows will be well above average as well in the mid-70s to low 80s. Most of the period does remain rain-free, but Saturday afternoon does look to provide the slight chance for a shower or thunderstorm for locations north of a line from Fredericksburg to San Marcos to Gonzales to Hallettsville. Your local forecast. Heat advisory in effect until 7 p.m. Central Daylight Time Sunday. Today, sunny, hot with highs around 103. South winds around 5 miles per hour. Highest heat index readings up to 110. Tonight, mostly clear. Lows in the upper 70s. South winds around 5 miles per hour. Highest heat index readings up to 106 early in the evening. Saturday, mostly sunny. A slight chance of showers and thunderstorms in the afternoon. Hot with highs around 103. South winds around 5 miles per hour. Highest heat index readings up to 110. Saturday night, mostly clear. A slight chance of showers and thunderstorms in the evening. Lows in the upper 70s. South winds around 5 miles per hour. Sunday, mostly sunny. Hot with highs around 104. South winds around 5 miles per hour. Sunday night through Tuesday, mostly clear. Hot. Lows in the upper 70s. Highs 100 to 105. Highest heat index readings up to 110. Tuesday night, clear. Lows in the mid-70s. Wednesday and Wednesday night, mostly clear. Hot. Highs 100 to 105. Lows in the upper 70s. Highest heat index readings up to 110. Thursday, partly cloudy in the

Your weather synopsis for South Central Texas. Hot conditions will continue through the upcoming 7 days with a heat advisory for portions of the region through Sunday evening. Daytime highs range in the 100 to 105 degree range across the majority of the area outside from the naturally cooler regions of the hill country. Heat indices will be slightly higher into the 104 to 112 degree range. Overnight lows will be well above average as well in the mid-70s to low 80s. Most of the period does remain rain-free, but Saturday afternoon does look to provide the slight chance for a shower or thunderstorm for locations north of a line from Fredericksburg to San Marcos to Gonzales to Hallettsville. Your local forecast. Heat advisory in effect until 7 p.m. Central Daylight Time Sunday. Today, sunny, hot with highs around 103. South winds around 5 miles per hour. Highest heat index readings up to 110. Tonight, mostly clear. Lows in the upper 70s. South winds around 5 miles per hour. Highest heat index readings up to 106 early in the evening. Saturday, mostly sunny. A slight chance of showers and thunderstorms in the afternoon. Hot with highs around 103. South winds around 5 miles per hour. Highest heat index readings up to 110. Saturday night, mostly clear. A slight chance of showers and thunderstorms in the evening. Lows in the upper 70s. South winds around 5 miles per hour. Sunday, mostly sunny. Hot with highs around 104. South winds around 5 miles per hour. Sunday night through Tuesday, mostly clear. Hot. Lows in the upper 70s. Highs 100 to 105. Highest heat index readings up to 110. Tuesday night, clear. Lows in the mid 70s. Wednesday and Wednesday night, mostly clear. Hot. Highs 100 to 105. Lows in the upper 70s. Highest heat index readings up to 110. Thursday, partly cloudy in the morning, then sunny with a slight chance of showers and thunderstorms in the afternoon. Hot with highs around 100. Highest heat index readings up to 110. 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The current time is 11:15 a.m. Central Daylight Time. Heat advisory remains in effect until 7 p.m. Central Daylight Time Sunday. What? Temperatures up to 104 and heat index values up to 112 expected. Where? The Northern Hill Country, Interstate 35 Corridor, and Coastal Plains. When? Until 7 p.m. Central Daylight Time Sunday. Impacts: hot temperatures and high humidity may cause heat illnesses. 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The Austin, NOAA Weather Radio Roundup, at 11 a.m. at Austin Bergstrom International. It was mostly sunny. The temperature was 91, the dew point 72, the relative humidity was 53%, producing a heat index of 98, the wind southwest at 10 miles an hour, and the pressure was 30.06 inches and steady. At Camp Mabry, it was sunny. The temperature was 91, the dew point 73, the relative humidity was 55%, producing a heat index of 99, and the pressure was 30.08 inches and steady.

Krugerville, sunny 90. Taylor, sunny 91. Lago Vista, sunny 88. Georgetown, sunny 91. San Marcos, sunny 91. Burnett, sunny 90. Junction, sunny 91. San Antonio, mostly sunny 88. Corpus Christi, partly sunny 91. Houston, mostly sunny 90. Once again at Austin Bergstrom, it was 91, and at Camp Mabry, it was 91. Elsewhere across the state, College Station, sunny 91. Amarillo, sunny 93. Abilene, sunny 95. Dallas-Fort Worth, partly sunny 96. Your weather synopsis for South Central Texas. Hot conditions will continue through the upcoming 7 days with a heat advisory for portions of the region through Sunday evening. Daytime highs range in the 100 to 105 degree range across the majority of the area outside from the naturally cooler regions of the Hill Country. Heat indices will be slightly higher into the 104 to 112 degree range. Overnight lows will be well above average as well in the mid-70s to low 80s. Most of the period does remain rain-free, but Saturday afternoon does look to provide the slight chance for a shower or thunderstorm for locations north of a line from Fredericksburg to San Marcos to Gonzales to Hallettsville. The Tropical Weather Outlook. For the North Atlantic, Caribbean Sea and the Gulf of America, northeastern Atlantic, a non-tropical area of low pressure has developed over the northeastern Atlantic several hundred miles north-northeast of the Azores. This system could acquire some subtropical or tropical characteristics on Saturday or early Sunday while it moves east-southeastward at 10 to 15 miles per hour toward Portugal and northwestern Spain. The opportunity of tropical or subtropical development should end by Sunday night when the system moves into unfavorable environmental conditions. For more information,

Formation chance through 48 hours, low, 20%. Formation chance through 7 days, low, 20%. Central subtropical Atlantic, a weak area of low pressure located over the central subtropical Atlantic a few hundred miles east-southeast of Bermuda, is producing an area of disorganized showers and thunderstorms. Development of this system, if any, is expected to be slow to occur while it drifts west-southwestward through Sunday and then turns northward early next week. Formation chance through 48 hours, low, 10%. Formation chance through 7 days, low, 20%. Your local forecast. Heat advisory in effect until 7 p.m. Central Daylight Time Sunday. Today, sunny, hot with highs around 103. South winds around 5 miles per hour. Highest heat index readings up to 110. Tonight, mostly clear. Lows in the upper 70s. South winds around 5 miles per hour. Highest heat index readings up to 106 early in the evening. Saturday, mostly sunny. A slight chance of showers and thunderstorms in the afternoon. Hot with highs around 103. South winds around 5 miles per hour. Highest heat index readings up to 110. Saturday night, mostly clear. A slight chance of showers and thunderstorms in the evening. Lows in the upper 70s. South winds around 5 miles per hour. Sunday, mostly sunny. Hot with highs around 104. South winds around 5 miles per hour. Sunday night through Tuesday, mostly clear. Hot. Lows in the upper 70s. Highs 100 to 105. Highest heat index readings up to 110. Tuesday night, clear. Lows in the mid-70s. Wednesday and Wednesday night, mostly clear. Hot. Highs 100 to 105. Lows in the upper 70s. Highest heat index readings up to 110. Thursday, partly cloudy in the morning, then sunny with a slight chance of showers and thunderstorms in the afternoon. Hot with highs around 100. Highest heat index readings up to 110. 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The current time is 11:23 a.m. Central Daylight Time. The Austin, NOAA Weather Radio Roundup, at 11 a.m. at Austin Bergstrom International, it was mostly sunny. The temperature was 91, the dew point 72, the relative humidity was 53%, producing a heat index of 98, the wind southwest at 10 miles an hour, and the pressure was 30.06 inches and steady. At Camp Mabry, it was sunny. The temperature was 91, the dew point 73, the relative humidity was 55%, producing a heat index of 99, and the pressure was 30.08 inches and steady. Pflugerville sunny 90. Taylor sunny 91. Lago Vista sunny 88. Georgetown sunny 91. San Marcos sunny 91. Burnett sunny 90. Junction sunny 91. San Antonio mostly sunny 88. Corpus Christi partly sunny 91. Houston mostly sunny 90. Once again at Austin Bergstrom it was 91, and at Camp Mabry it was 91. Elsewhere across the state, College Station sunny 91. Amarillo sunny 93. Abilene sunny 95. Dallas-Fort Worth partly sunny 96. Your weather synopsis for South Central Texas. Hot conditions will continue through the upcoming 7 days with a heat advisory for portions of the region through Sunday evening. Daytime highs range in the 100 to 105 degree range across the majority of the area outside from the naturally cooler regions of the Hill Country. Heat indices will be slightly higher into the 104 to 112 degree range.

overnight lows will be well above average as well in the mid-70s to low 80s. Most of the period does remain rain-free, but Saturday afternoon does look to provide the slight chance for a shower or thunderstorm for locations north of a line from Fredericksburg to San Marcos to Gonzales to Hallettsville. Your local forecast. Heat advisory in effect until 7 p.m. Central Daylight Time Sunday. Today, sunny, hot with highs around 103. South winds around 5 miles per hour. Highest heat index readings up to 110. Tonight, mostly clear. Lows in the upper 70s. South winds around 5 miles per hour. Highest heat index readings up to 106 early in the evening. Saturday, mostly sunny. A slight chance of showers and thunderstorms in the afternoon. Hot with highs around 103. South winds around 5 miles per hour. Highest heat index readings up to 110. Saturday night, mostly clear. A slight chance of showers and thunderstorms in the evening. Lows in the upper 70s. South winds around 5 miles per hour. Sunday, mostly sunny. Hot with highs around 104. South winds around 5 miles per hour. Sunday night through Tuesday, mostly clear. Hot. Lows in the upper 70s. Highs 100 to 105. Highest heat index readings up to 110. Tuesday night, clear. Lows in the mid 70s. Wednesday and Wednesday night, mostly clear. Hot. Highs 100 to 105. Lows in the upper 70s. Highest heat index readings up to 110. Thursday, partly cloudy in the morning, then sunny with a slight chance of showers and thunderstorms in the afternoon. Hot with highs around 100. Highest heat index readings up to 110. The coastal waters forecast from Baffin Bay to Port Aransas out 20 nautical miles. Today, south winds 10 to 15 knots, becoming southeast with gusts up to 20 knots late. Seas 2 to 3 feet. Wave detail, south 2 feet at 5 seconds. Tonight, south winds 10 to 15 knots. Seas 2 to 3 feet. Wave detail, southeast 3 feet at 5 seconds. Saturday, south winds 5 to 10 knots, becoming southeast 10 to 15 knots in the afternoon. Seas around 2 feet. Wave detail, south 2 feet at 5 seconds. Saturday night, south winds 10 to 15 knots. Seas around 2 feet. Wave detail, southeast 2 feet at 4 seconds and southeast 1 foot at 7 seconds. Sunday, south winds 5 to 10 knots, becoming southeast in the afternoon. Seas around 2 feet. Wave detail, south 2 feet at 4 seconds. Sunday night, south winds 10 to 15 knots. Seas around 2 feet. Wave detail, southeast 2 feet at 4 seconds. Monday, south winds 5 to 10 knots, becoming southeast 10 to 15 knots in the afternoon. Seas around 2 feet. Monday night, south winds 10 to 15 knots. Seas 2 to 3 feet. Tuesday, south winds 5 to 10 knots, becoming southeast 10 to 15 knots in the afternoon. Seas around 2 feet. Tuesday night, south winds 10 to 15 knots. Seas 2 to 3 feet. 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The current time is 11:29 a.m. Central Daylight Time. The Austin NOAA Weather Radio Roundup, at 11 a.m. at Austin Bergstrom International, it was mostly sunny. The temperature was 91, the dew point 72, the relative humidity was 53%, producing a heat index of 98, the wind southwest at 10 miles an hour, and the pressure was 30.06 inches and steady. At camp.

Maybury. It was sunny. The temperature was 91, the dew point 73, the relative humidity was 55%, producing a heat index of 99, and the pressure was 30.08 inches and steady. Pflugerville sunny 90. Taylor sunny 91. Lago Vista sunny 88. Georgetown sunny 91. San Marcos sunny 91. Burnett sunny 90. Junction sunny 91. San Antonio mostly sunny 88. Corpus Christi partly sunny 91. Houston mostly sunny 90. Once again at Austin Bergstrom it was 91, and at Camp Mabry it was 91. Elsewhere across the state, College Station sunny 91. Amarillo sunny 93. Abilene sunny 95. Dallas-Fort Worth partly sunny 96. Heat advisory remains in effect until 7 p.m. Central Daylight Time Sunday. What? Temperatures up to 104 and heat index values up to 112 expected. Where? The Northern Hill Country, Interstate 35 Corridor, and Coastal Plains. When? Until 7 p.m. Central Daylight Time Sunday. Impacts. Hot temperatures and high humidity may cause heat illnesses. Drink plenty of fluids. Stay in an air-conditioned room, stay out of the sun, and check up on relatives and neighbors. Take extra precautions when outside. Wear lightweight and loose-fitting clothing. Try to limit strenuous activities to early morning or evening. 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To reduce risk during outdoor work, the Occupational Safety and Health Administration recommends scheduling frequent rest breaks in shaded or air-conditioned environments. Anyone overcome by heat should be moved to a cool and shaded location. Heat stroke is an emergency. Call 911. Your weather synopsis for South Central Texas. Hot conditions will continue through the upcoming 7 days with a heat advisory for portions of the region through Sunday evening. Daytime highs range in the 100 to 105 degree range across the majority of the area outside from the naturally cooler regions of the Hill Country. Heat indices will be slightly higher into the 104 to 112 degree range. Overnight lows will be well above average as well in the mid-70s to low 80s. Most of the period does remain rain-free, but Saturday afternoon does look to provide the slight chance for a shower or thunderstorm for locations north of a line from Fredericksburg to San Marcos to Gonzales to Hallettsville. Your local forecast. Heat advisory in effect until 7 p.m. Central Daylight Time Sunday. Today, sunny, hot with highs around 103. South winds around 5 miles in effect until 7 p.m. Central Daylight Time Sunday. Today, sunny, hot with highs around 103. South winds around 5 miles per hour. Highest heat index readings up to 110. Tonight, mostly clear. Lows in the upper 70s. South winds around 5 miles per hour. Highest heat index readings up to 106 early in the evening. Saturday, mostly sunny. A slight chance of showers and thunderstorms in the afternoon. Hot with highs around 103. South winds around 5 miles per hour. Highest heat index readings up to 110. Saturday night, mostly clear. A slight chance of showers and thunderstorms in the evening. Lows in the upper 70s. South winds around 5 miles per hour. Sunday, mostly sunny. Hot with highs around 104. South winds around 5 miles per hour. Sunday night through Tuesday, mostly clear. Hot. Lows in the upper 70s. Highs 100 to 105. Highest heat index readings up to 110. Tuesday night, clear. Lows in the mid-70s. Wednesday and Wednesday night, mostly clear. Hot. Highs 100 to 105. Lows in the upper 70s. Highest heat index readings up to 110. Thursday, partly cloudy in the morning, then sunny with a slight

chance of showers and thunderstorms in the afternoon. Hot with highs around 100. Highest heat index readings up to 110. 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The current time is 11:35 a.m. Central Daylight Time. The Austin NOAA Weather Radio Roundup, at 11 a.m. at Austin Bergstrom International, it was mostly sunny. The temperature was 91, the dew point 72, the relative humidity was 53%, producing a heat index of 98, the wind southwest at 10 miles an hour, and the pressure was 30.06 inches and steady. At Camp Mabry, it was sunny. The temperature was 91, the dew point 73, the relative humidity was 55%, producing a heat index of 99, and the pressure was 30.08 inches and steady. Pflugerville, sunny 90. Taylor, sunny 91. Lago Vista, sunny 88. Georgetown, sunny 91. San Marcos, sunny 91. Burnett, sunny 90. Junction, sunny 91. San Antonio, mostly sunny 88. Corpus Christi, partly sunny 91. Houston, mostly sunny 90. Once again at Austin Bergstrom, it was 91, and at Camp Mabry, it was 91. Elsewhere across the state, College Station, sunny 91. Amarillo, sunny 93. Abilene, sunny 95. Dallas-Fort Worth, partly sunny 96. Your weather synopsis for South Central Texas. Hot conditions will continue through the upcoming 7 days with a heat advisory for portions of the region through Sunday evening. Daytime highs range in the 100 to 105 degree range across the majority of the area outside from the naturally cooler regions of the Hill Country. Heat indices will be slightly higher into the 104 to 112 degree range. Overnight lows will be well above average as well in the mid-70s to low 80s. Most of the period does remain rain-free, but Saturday afternoon does look to provide the slight chance for a shower or thunderstorm for locations north of a line from Fredericksburg to San Marcos to Gonzales to Hallettsville. Your local forecast. Heat advisory in effect until 7 p.m. Central Daylight Time Sunday. Today, sunny, hot with highs around 103. South winds around 5 miles per hour. Highest heat index readings up to 110. Tonight, mostly clear. Lows in the upper 70s. South winds around 5 miles per hour. Highest heat index readings up to 106 early in the evening. Saturday, mostly sunny. A slight chance of showers and thunderstorms in the afternoon. Hot with highs around 103. South winds around 5 miles per hour. Highest heat index readings up to 110. Saturday night, mostly clear. A slight chance of showers and thunderstorms in the evening. Lows in the upper 70s. South winds around 5 miles per hour. Sunday, mostly sunny. Hot with highs around 104. South winds around 5 miles per hour. Sunday night through Tuesday, mostly clear. Hot. Lows in the upper 70s. Highs 100 to 105. Highest heat index readings up to 110. Tuesday night, clear. Lows in the mid 70s. Wednesday and Wednesday night, mostly clear. Hot. Highs 100 to 105. Lows in the upper 70s. Highest heat index readings up to 110. Thursday, partly cloudy in the morning, then sunny with a slight chance of showers and thunderstorms in the afternoon. Hot with highs around 100. Highest heat index readings up to 110. 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
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The current time is 11:39 a.m. Central Daylight Time. The Austin

at 11 a.m. at Austin Bergstrom International. It was mostly sunny. The temperature was 91, the dew point 72. The relative humidity was 53%, producing a heat index of 98. The wind southwest at 10 miles an hour, and the pressure was 30.06 inches and steady. At Camp Mabry, it was sunny. The temperature was 91, the dew point 73. The relative humidity was 55%, producing a heat index of 99, and the pressure was 30.08 inches and steady. Pflugerville, sunny 90. Taylor, sunny 91. Lago Vista, sunny 88. Georgetown, sunny 91. San Marcos, sunny 91. Burnett, sunny 90. Junction, sunny 91. San Antonio, mostly sunny 88. Corpus Christi, partly sunny 91. Houston, mostly sunny 90. Once again at Austin Bergstrom, it was 91, and at Camp Mabry, it was 91. Elsewhere across the state, College Station, sunny 91. Amarillo, sunny 93. Abilene, sunny 95. Dallas, Fort Worth, partly sunny 96. Your weather synopsis for South Central Texas. Hot conditions will continue through the upcoming 7 days with a heat advisory for portions of the region through Sunday evening. Daytime highs range in the 100 to 105 degree range across the majority of the area outside from the naturally cooler regions of the hill country. Heat indices will be slightly higher into the 104 to 112 degree range. Overnight lows will be well above average as well in the mid-70s to low 80s. Most of the period does remain rain-free, but Saturday afternoon does look to provide the slight chance for a shower or thunderstorm for locations north of a line from Fredericksburg to San Marcos to Gonzales to Hallettsville. Your local forecast. Heat advisory in effect until 7 p.m. Central Daylight Time Sunday. Today, sunny, hot with highs around 103. South winds around 5 miles per hour. Highest heat index readings up to 110. Tonight, mostly clear. Lows in the upper 70s. South winds around 5 miles per hour. Highest heat index readings up to 106 early in the evening. Saturday, mostly sunny. A slight chance of showers and thunderstorms in the afternoon. Hot with highs around 103. South winds around 5 miles per hour. Highest heat index readings up to 110. Saturday night, mostly clear. A slight chance of showers and thunderstorms in the evening. Lows in the upper 70s. South winds around 5 miles per hour. Sunday, mostly sunny. Hot with highs around 104. South winds around 5 miles per hour. Sunday night through Tuesday, mostly clear. Hot. Lows in the upper 70s. Highs 100 to 105. Highest heat index readings up to 110. Tuesday night, clear. Lows in the mid 70s. Wednesday and Wednesday night, mostly clear. Hot. Highs 100 to 105. Lows in the upper 70s. Highest heat index readings up to 110. Thursday, partly cloudy in the morning, then sunny with a slight chance of showers and thunderstorms in the afternoon. Hot with highs around 100. Highest heat index readings up to 110. 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The current time is 11:44 a.m. Central Daylight Time. The Austin NOAA Weather Radio Roundup, at 11 a.m. at Austin Bergstrom International, it was mostly sunny. The temperature was 91, the dew point 72, the relative humidity was 53%, producing a heat index of 98, the wind southwest at 10 miles an hour, and the pressure was 30.06 inches and steady. At Camp Mabry, it was sunny. The temperature was 90.

71, the dew point 73, the relative humidity was 55%, producing a heat index of 99, and the pressure was 30.08 inches and steady. Pflugerville sunny 90. Taylor sunny 91. Lago Vista sunny 88. Georgetown sunny 91. San Marcos sunny 91. Bernard sunny 90. Junction sunny 91. San Antonio mostly sunny 88. Corpus Christi partly sunny 91. Houston mostly sunny 90. Once again at Austin Bergstrom it was 91, and at Camp Mabry it was 91. Elsewhere across the state, College Station sunny 91. Amarillo sunny 93. Abilene sunny 95. Dallas-Fort Worth partly sunny 96. Heat advisory remains in effect until 7 p.m. Central Daylight Time Sunday. What? Temperatures up to 104 and heat index values up to 112 expected. Where? The Northern Hill Country, Interstate 35 Corridor, and Coastal Plains. When? Until 7 p.m. Central Daylight Time Sunday. Impacts. Hot temperatures and high humidity may cause heat illnesses. Drink plenty of fluids, stay in an air-conditioned room, stay out of the sun, and check up on relatives and neighbors. Take extra precautions when outside. Wear lightweight and loose-fitting clothing. Try to limit strenuous activities to early morning or evening. 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To reduce risk during outdoor work, the Occupational Safety and Health Administration recommends scheduling frequent rest breaks in shaded or air-conditioned environments. Anyone overcome by heat should be moved to a cool and shaded location. Heat stroke is an emergency. Call 911. Your weather synopsis for South Central Texas. Hot conditions will continue through the upcoming 7 days with a heat advisory for portions of the region through Sunday evening. Daytime highs range in the 100 to 105 degree range across the majority of the area outside from the naturally cooler regions of the Hill Country. Heat indices will be slightly higher into the 104 to 112 degree range. Overnight lows will be well above average as well in the mid-70s to low 80s. Most of the period does remain rain-free, but Saturday afternoon does look to provide the slight chance for a shower or thunderstorm for locations north of a line from Fredericksburg to San Marcos to Gonzales to Hallettsville. Your local forecast. Heat advisory in effect until 7 p.m. Central Daylight Time Sunday. Today, sunny, hot with highs around 103. South winds around 5 miles per hour. Highest heat index readings up to 110. Tonight, mostly clear. Lows in the upper 70s. South winds around 5 miles per hour. Highest heat index readings up to 106 early in the evening. Saturday, mostly sunny. A slight chance of showers and thunderstorms in the afternoon. Hot with highs around 103. South winds around 5 miles per hour. Highest heat index readings up to 110. Saturday night, mostly clear. A slight chance of showers and thunderstorms in the evening. Lows in the upper 70s. South winds around 5 miles per hour. Sunday, mostly sunny. Hot with highs around 104. South winds around 5 miles per hour. Sunday night through Tuesday, mostly clear. Hot. Lows in the upper 70s. Highs 100 to 105. Highest heat index readings up to 110. Tuesday night, clear. Lows in the mid 70s. Wednesday and Wednesday night, mostly clear. Hot. Highs 100 to 105. Lows in the upper 70s. Highest heat index readings up to 110. Thursday, partly cloudy in the morning, then sunny with a slight chance of showers and thunderstorms in the afternoon. Hot with highs around 100. Highest heat index readings up to 110. The Tropical Weather Outlook. For the North Atlantic.

Caribbean Sea and the Gulf of America. Northeastern Atlantic, a non-tropical area of low pressure, has developed over the northeastern Atlantic several hundred miles north-northeast of the Azores. This system could acquire some subtropical or tropical characteristics on Saturday or early Sunday while it moves east-southeastward at 10 to 15 miles per hour toward Portugal and northwestern Spain. The opportunity of tropical or subtropical development should end by Sunday night when the system moves into unfavorable environmental conditions. For more information, see high seas forecast issued by Meteo France. Formation chance through 48 hours, low, 20%. Formation chance through 7 days, low, 20%. Central subtropical Atlantic, a weak area of low pressure located over the central subtropical Atlantic a few hundred miles east-southeast of Bermuda, is producing an area of disorganized showers and thunderstorms. Development of this system, if any, is expected to be slow to occur while it drifts west-southwestward through Sunday and then turns northward early next week. Formation chance through 48 hours, low, 10%. Formation chance through 7 days, low, 20%. 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The current time is 11:51 a.m. Central Daylight Time. The Austin NOAA Weather Radio Roundup, at 11 a.m. at Austin Bergstrom International, it was mostly sunny. The temperature was 91, the dew point 72, the relative humidity was 53%, producing a heat index of 98, the wind southwest at 10 miles an hour, and the pressure was 30.06 inches and steady. At Camp Mabry, it was sunny. The temperature was 91, the dew point 73, the relative humidity was 55%, producing a heat index of 99, and the pressure was 30.08 inches and steady. Pflugerville, sunny 90. Taylor, sunny 91. Lago Vista, sunny 88. Georgetown, sunny 91. San Marcos, sunny 91. Burnett, sunny 90. Junction, sunny 91. San Antonio, mostly sunny 88. Corpus Christi, partly sunny 91. Houston, mostly sunny 90. Once again at Austin Bergstrom, it was 91, and at Camp Mabry, it was 91. Elsewhere across the state, College Station, sunny 91. Amarillo, sunny 93. Abilene, sunny 95. Dallas-Fort Worth, partly sunny 96. Your weather synopsis for South Central Texas. Hot conditions will continue through the upcoming 7 days with a heat advisory for portions of the region through Sunday evening. Daytime highs range in the 100 to 105 degree range across the majority of the area outside from the naturally cooler regions of the Hill Country. Heat indices will be slightly higher into the 104 to 112 degree range. Overnight lows will be well above average as well in the mid-70s to low 80s. Most of the period does remain rain-free, but Saturday afternoon does look to provide the slight chance for a shower or thunderstorm for locations north of a line from Fredericksburg to San Marcos to Gonzales to Hallettsville. Your local forecast. Heat advisory in effect until 7 p.m. Central Daylight Time Sunday. Today, sunny, hot with highs around 103. South winds around 5 miles per hour. Highest heat index readings up to 110. Tonight, mostly clear. Lows in the upper 70s. South winds around 5 miles per hour. Highest heat index readings up to 106 early in the evening. Saturday, mostly sunny. A slight chance of showers and thunderstorms in the afternoon. Hot with highs around 103. South winds around 5 miles per hour. Highest heat index readings up to 110. Saturday night, mostly clear. A slight chance of showers and thunderstorms in the evening. Lows in the upper 70s. South winds around 5 miles per hour.

mostly sunny. Hot with highs around 104. South winds around 5 miles per hour. Sunday night through Tuesday, mostly clear. Hot. Lows in the upper 70s. Highs 100 to 105. Highest heat index readings up to 110. Tuesday night, clear. Lows in the mid 70s. Wednesday and Wednesday night, mostly clear. Hot. Highs 100 to 105. Lows in the upper 70s. Highest heat index readings up to 110. Thursday, partly cloudy in the morning, then sunny with a slight chance of showers and thunderstorms in the afternoon. Hot with highs around 100. Highest heat index readings up to 110. The coastal waters forecast from Baffin Bay to Port Aransas out 20 nautical miles. Today, south winds 10 to 15 knots, becoming southeast with gusts up to 20 knots late. Seas 2 to 3 feet. Wave detail, south 2 feet at 5 seconds. Tonight, south winds 10 to 15 knots. Seas 2 to 3 feet. Wave detail, southeast 3 feet at 5 seconds. Saturday, south winds 5 to 10 knots, becoming southeast 10 to 15 knots in the afternoon. Seas around 2 feet. Wave detail, south 2 feet at 5 seconds. Saturday night, south winds 10 to 15 knots. Seas around 2 feet. Wave detail, southeast 2 feet at 4 seconds and southeast 1 foot at 7 seconds. Sunday, south winds 5 to 10 knots, becoming southeast in the afternoon. Seas around 2 feet. Wave detail, south 2 feet at 4 seconds. Sunday night, south winds 10 to 15 knots. Seas around 2 feet. Wave detail, southeast 2 feet at 4 seconds. Monday, south winds 5 to 10 knots, becoming southeast 10 to 15 knots in the afternoon. Seas around 2 feet. Monday night, south winds 10 to 15 knots. Seas 2 to 3 feet. Tuesday, south winds 5 to 10 knots, becoming southeast 10 to 15 knots in the afternoon. Seas around 2 feet. Tuesday night, south winds 10 to 15 knots. Seas 2 to 3 feet. 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The current time is 11:58 a.m. Central Daylight Time. The Austin NOAA Weather Radio Roundup, at 11 a.m. at Austin Bergstrom International, it was mostly sunny. The temperature was 91, the dew point 72, the relative humidity was 53%, producing a heat index of 98, the wind southwest at 10 miles an hour, and the pressure was 30.06 inches and steady. At Camp Mabry, it was sunny. The temperature was 91, the dew point 73, the relative humidity was 55%, producing a heat index of 99, and the pressure was 30.08 inches and steady. Pflugerville sunny 90. Taylor sunny 91. Lago Vista sunny 88. Georgetown sunny 91. San Marcos sunny 91. Burnett sunny 90. Junction sunny 91. San Antonio mostly sunny 88. Corpus Christi partly sunny 91. Houston mostly sunny 90. Once again at Austin Bergstrom it was 91, and at Camp Mabry it was 91. Elsewhere across the state, College Station sunny 91. Amarillo sunny 93. Abilene sunny 95. Dallas-Fort Worth partly sunny 96. Your weather synopsis for South Central Texas. Hot conditions will continue through the upcoming 7 days with a heat advisory for portions of the region through Sunday evening. Daytime highs range in the 100 to 105 degree range across the majority of the area outside from the naturally cooler regions of the Hill Country. Heat indices will be slightly higher into the 100.

104 to 112 degree range. Overnight lows will be well above average as well, in the mid-70s to low 80s. Most of the period does remain rain-free, but Saturday afternoon does look to provide the slight chance for a shower or thunderstorm for locations north of a line from Fredericksburg to San Marcos to Gonzales to Hallettsville. Your local forecast. Heat advisory in effect until 7 p.m. Central Daylight Time Sunday. Today, sunny, hot with highs around 103. South winds around 5 miles per hour. Highest heat index readings up to 110. Tonight, mostly clear. Lows in the upper 70s. South winds around 5 miles per hour. Highest heat index readings up to 106 early in the evening. Saturday, mostly sunny. A slight chance of showers and thunderstorms in the afternoon. Hot with highs around 103. South winds around 5 miles per hour. Highest heat index readings up to 110. Saturday night, mostly clear. A slight chance of showers and thunderstorms in the evening. Lows in the upper 70s. South winds around 5 miles per hour. Sunday, mostly sunny. Hot with highs around 104. South winds around 5 miles per hour. Sunday night through Tuesday, mostly clear. Hot. Lows in the upper 70s. Highs 100 to 105. Highest heat index readings up to 110. Tuesday night, clear. Lows in the mid 70s. Wednesday and Wednesday night, mostly clear. Hot. Highs 100 to 105. Lows in the upper 70s. Highest heat index readings up to 110. Thursday, partly cloudy in the morning, then sunny with a slight chance of showers and thunderstorms in the afternoon. Hot with highs around 100. Highest heat index readings up to 110. Heat advisory remains in effect until 7 p.m. Central Daylight Time Sunday. What? Temperatures up to 104 and heat index values up to 112 expected. Where? The Northern Hill Country, Interstate 35 corridor, and coastal plains. When? Until 7 p.m. Central Daylight Time Sunday. Impacts: hot temperatures and high humidity may cause heat illnesses. 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The current time is 12:03 p.m. Central Daylight Time. The Austin NOAA Weather Radio Roundup, at 11 a.m. at Austin Bergstrom International, it was mostly sunny. The temperature was 91, the dew point 72, the relative humidity was 53%, producing a heat index of 98, the wind southwest at 10 miles an hour, and the pressure was 30.06 inches and steady. At Camp Mabry, it was sunny. The temperature was 91, the dew point 73, the relative humidity was 55%, producing a heat index of 99, and the pressure was 30.08 inches and steady. Pflugerville sunny 90. Taylor sunny 91. Lago Vista sunny 88. Georgetown sunny 91. San Marcos sunny 91. Burnett sunny 90. Junction sunny 91. San Antonio mostly sunny 88. Corpus Christi partly sunny 91.

Houston mostly sunny 90. Once again at Austin Bergstrom it was 91, and at Camp Mabry it was 91. Elsewhere across the state, College Station sunny 91. Amarillo sunny 93. Abilene sunny 95. Dallas-Fort Worth partly sunny 96. Your weather synopsis for South Central Texas. Hot conditions will continue through the upcoming 7 days with a heat advisory for portions of the region through Sunday evening. Daytime highs range in the 100 to 105 degree range across the majority of the area outside from the naturally cooler regions of the Hill Country. Heat indices will be slightly higher into the 104 to 112 degree range. Overnight lows will be well above average as well in the mid-70s to low 80s. Most of the period does remain rain-free, but Saturday afternoon does look to provide the slight chance for a shower or thunderstorm for locations north of a line from Fredericksburg to San Marcos to Gonzales to Hallettsville. Your local forecast. Heat advisory in effect until 7 p.m. Central Daylight Time Sunday. Today, sunny, hot with highs around 103. South winds around 5 miles per hour. Highest heat index readings up to 110. Tonight, mostly clear. Lows in the upper 70s. South winds around 5 miles per hour. Highest heat index readings up to 106 early in the evening. Saturday, mostly sunny. A slight chance of showers and thunderstorms in the afternoon. Hot with highs around 103. South winds around 5 miles per hour. Highest heat index readings up to 110. Saturday night, mostly clear. A slight chance of showers and thunderstorms in the evening. Lows in the upper 70s. South winds around 5 miles per hour. Sunday, mostly sunny. Hot with highs around 104. South winds around 5 miles per hour. Sunday night through Tuesday, mostly clear. Hot. Lows in the upper 70s. Highs 100 to 105. Highest heat index readings up to 110. Tuesday night, clear. Lows in the mid 70s. Wednesday and Wednesday night, mostly clear. Hot. Highs 100 to 105. Lows in the upper 70s. Highest heat index readings up to 110. Thursday, partly cloudy in the morning, then sunny with a slight chance of showers and thunderstorms in the afternoon. Hot with highs around 100. Highest heat index readings up to 110. 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The current time is 12:08 p.m. Central Daylight Time. Your weather synopsis for South Central Texas. Hot conditions will continue through the upcoming 7 days with a heat advisory for portions of the region through Sunday evening. Daytime highs range in the 100 to 105 degree range across the majority of the area outside from the naturally cooler regions of the Hill Country. Heat indices will be slightly higher into the 104 to 112 degree range. Overnight lows will be well above average as well in the mid-70s to low 80s. Most of the period does remain rain-free, but Saturday afternoon does look to provide the slight chance for a shower or thunderstorm for locations north of a line from Fredericksburg to San Marcos to Gonzales to Hallettsville. Your local forecast. Heat advisory in effect until 7 p.m. Central Daylight Time Sunday. Today, sunny, hot with highs around 103. South winds around 5 miles per hour. Highest heat index readings up to 110. Tonight, mostly clear. Lows in the upper 70s. South winds around 5 miles per hour. Highest heat index readings up to 106 early in the evening. Saturday, mostly sunny. A slight chance of showers and thunderstorms in the afternoon. Hot with highs around 100.

103. South winds around 5 miles per hour. Highest heat index readings up to 110. Saturday night, mostly clear. A slight chance of showers and thunderstorms in the evening. Lows in the upper 70s. South winds around 5 miles per hour. Sunday, mostly sunny. Hot with highs around 104. South winds around 5 miles per hour. Sunday night through Tuesday, mostly clear. Hot. Lows in the upper 70s. Highs 100 to 105. Highest heat index readings up to 110. Tuesday night, clear. Lows in the mid 70s. Wednesday and Wednesday night, mostly clear. Hot. Highs 100 to 105. Lows in the upper 70s. Highest heat index readings up to 110. Thursday, partly cloudy in the morning, then sunny with a slight chance of showers and thunderstorms in the afternoon. Hot with highs around 100. Highest heat index readings up to 110. 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The current time is 12:11 p.m. Central Daylight Time. Your weather synopsis for South Central Texas. Hot conditions will continue through the upcoming 7 days with a heat advisory for portions of the region through Sunday evening. Daytime highs range in the 100 to 105 degree range across the majority of the area outside from the naturally cooler regions of the Hill Country. Heat indices will be slightly higher into the 104 to 112 degree range. Overnight lows will be well above average as well in the mid-70s to low 80s. Most of the period does remain rain-free, but Saturday afternoon does look to provide the slight chance for a shower or thunderstorm for locations north of a line from Fredericksburg to San Marcos to Gonzales to Hallettsville. Your local forecast. Heat advisory in effect until 7 p.m. Central Daylight Time Sunday. Today, sunny, hot with highs around 103. South winds around 5 miles per hour. Highest heat index readings up to 110. Tonight, mostly clear. Lows in the upper 70s. South winds around 5 miles per hour. Highest heat index

lows in the upper 70s. South winds around 5 miles per hour. Sunday, mostly sunny. Hot with highs around 104. South winds around 5 miles per hour. Sunday night through Tuesday, mostly clear. Hot. Lows in the upper 70s. Highs 100 to 105. Highest heat index readings up to 110. Tuesday night, clear. Lows in the mid 70s. Wednesday and Wednesday night, mostly clear. Hot. Highs 100 to 105. Lows in the upper 70s. Highest heat index readings up to 110. Thursday, partly cloudy in the morning, then sunny with a slight chance of showers and thunderstorms in the afternoon. Hot with highs around 100. Highest heat index readings up to 110. 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The Austin NOAA Weather Radio Roundup. At noon at Austin Bergstrom International, it was mostly sunny. The temperature was 94, the dew point 70, the relative humidity was 45%, producing a heat index of 100, the wind south at 8 miles an hour, and the pressure was 30.06 inches and steady. At Camp Mabry, it was sunny. The temperature was 94, the dew point 72, the relative humidity was 48%, producing a heat index of 102, the wind variable at 3 miles an hour, and the pressure was 30.08 inches and steady. Pflugerville sunny 94. Taylor sunny 95. Lago Vista sunny 92. Georgetown sunny 95. San Marcos sunny 94. Burnett sunny 94. Junction sunny 94. San Antonio mostly sunny 92. Corpus Christi partly sunny 93. Houston mostly sunny 93. Once again at Austin Bergstrom it was 94, and at Camp Mabry it was 94. Elsewhere across the state, College Station sunny 93. Amarillo sunny 96. Abilene sunny 98. Dallas-Fort Worth partly sunny 97. Heat advisory remains in effect until 7 p.m. Central Daylight Time Sunday. What? Temperatures up to 104 and heat index values up to 112 expected. Where? The Northern Hill Country, Interstate 35 Corridor, and Coastal Plains. When? Until 7 p.m. Central Daylight Time Sunday. Impacts. Hot temperatures and high humidity may cause heat illnesses. Drink plenty of fluids. Stay in an air-conditioned room, stay out of the sun, and check up on relatives and neighbors. Take extra precautions when outside. Wear lightweight and loose-fitting clothing. Try to limit strenuous activities to early morning or evening. 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To reduce risk during outdoor work, the Occupational Safety and Health Administration recommends scheduling frequent rest breaks in shaded or air-conditioned environments. Anyone overcome by heat should be moved to a cool and shaded location. Heat stroke is an emergency. Call 911. Your weather synopsis for South Central Texas. Hot conditions will continue through the upcoming 7 days with a heat advisory for portions of the region through Sunday evening. Daytime highs range in the 100 to 105 degree range across the majority of the area outside from the naturally cooler regions of the Hill Country. Heat indices will be slightly higher into the 104 to 112 degree range. Overnight lows will be well above average as well in the mid-70s to low 80s. Most of the period does remain rain-free, but Saturday afternoon does look to provide the slight chance for a shower or thunderstorm for locations north of a line from Fredericksburg to San Marcos to Gonzales to Hallettsville. Your local forecast. Heat advisory in effect until 7 p.m. Central Daylight Time Sunday. Today.

sunny, hot with highs around 103. South winds around 5 miles per hour. Highest heat index readings up to 110. Tonight, mostly clear. Lows in the upper 70s. South winds around 5 miles per hour. Highest heat index readings up to 106 early in the evening. Saturday, mostly sunny. A slight chance of showers and thunderstorms in the afternoon. Hot with highs around 103. South winds around 5 miles per hour. Highest heat index readings up to 110. Saturday night, mostly clear. A slight chance of showers and thunderstorms in the evening. Lows in the upper 70s. South winds around 5 miles per hour. Sunday, mostly sunny. Hot with highs around 104. South winds around 5 miles per hour. Sunday night through Tuesday, mostly clear. Hot. Lows in the upper 70s. Highs 100 to 105. Highest heat index readings up to 110. Tuesday night, clear. Lows in the mid 70s. Wednesday and Wednesday night, mostly clear. Hot. Highs 100 to 105. Lows in the upper 70s. Highest heat index readings up to 110. Thursday, partly cloudy in the morning, then sunny with a slight chance of showers and thunderstorms in the afternoon. Hot with highs around 100. Highest heat index readings up to 110. 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The Austin NOAA Weather Radio Roundup, at noon at Austin Bergstrom International, it was mostly sunny. The temperature was 94, the dew point 70, the relative humidity was 45%, producing a heat index of 100, the wind south at 8 miles an hour, and the pressure was 30.06 inches and steady. At Camp Mabry, it was sunny. The temperature was 94, the dew point 72, the relative humidity was 48%, producing a heat index of 102. The wind variable at 3 miles an hour and the pressure was 30.08 inches and steady. Pflugerville sunny 94. Taylor sunny 95. Lago Vista sunny 92. Georgetown sunny 95. San Marcos sunny 94. Burnett sunny 94. Junction sunny 94. San Antonio mostly sunny 92. Corpus Christi partly sunny 93. Houston mostly sunny 93. Once again at Austin Bergstrom it was 94, and at Camp Mabry it was 94. Elsewhere across the state, College Station sunny 93. Amarillo sunny 96. Abilene sunny 98. Dallas-Fort Worth partly sunny 97. Your weather synopsis for South Central Texas. Hot conditions will continue through the upcoming 7 days with a heat advisory for portions of the region through Sunday evening. Daytime highs range in the 100 to 105 degree range across the majority of the area outside from the naturally cooler regions of the Hill Country. Heat indices will be slightly higher into the 104 to 112 degree range. Overnight lows will be well above average as well in the mid-70s to low 80s. Most of the period does remain rain-free, but Saturday afternoon does look to provide the slight chance for a shower or thunderstorm for locations north of a line from Fredericksburg to San Marcos to Gonzales to Hallettsville. Your local forecast. Heat advisory in effect until 7 p.m. Central Daylight Time Sunday. Today, sunny, hot with highs around 103. South winds around 5 miles per hour. Highest heat index readings up to 110. Tonight, mostly clear. Lows in the upper 70s. South winds around 5 miles per hour. Highest heat index readings up

to 106 early in the evening. Saturday, mostly sunny. A slight chance of showers and thunderstorms in the afternoon. Hot with highs around 103. South winds around 5 miles per hour. Highest heat index readings up to 110. Saturday night, mostly clear. A slight chance of showers and thunderstorms in the evening. Lows in the upper 70s. South winds around 5 miles per hour. Sunday, mostly sunny. Hot with highs around 104. South winds around 5 miles per hour. Sunday night through Tuesday, mostly clear. Hot. Lows in the upper 70s. Highs 100 to 105. Highest heat index readings up to 110. Tuesday night, clear. Lows in the mid 70s. Wednesday and Wednesday night, mostly clear. Hot. Highs 100 to 105. Lows in the upper 70s. Highest heat index readings up to 110. Thursday, partly cloudy in the morning, then sunny with a slight chance of showers and thunderstorms in the afternoon. Hot with highs around 100. Highest heat index readings up to 110. 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The Austin NOAA Weather Radio Roundup, at noon at Austin Bergstrom International, it was mostly sunny. The temperature was 94, the dew point 70, the relative humidity was 45%, producing a heat index of 100, the wind south at 8 miles an hour, and the pressure was 30.06 inches and steady. At Camp Mabry, it was sunny. The temperature was 94, the dew point 72, the relative humidity was 48%, producing a heat index of 102, the wind variable at 3 miles an hour, and the pressure was 30.08 inches and steady. Pflugerville sunny 94. Taylor sunny 95. Lago Vista sunny 92. Georgetown sunny 95. San Marcos sunny 94. Burnett sunny 94. Junction sunny 94. San Antonio mostly sunny 92. Corpus Christi partly sunny 93. Houston mostly sunny 93. Once again at Austin Bergstrom it was 94, and at Camp Mabry it was 94. Elsewhere across the state, College Station sunny 93. Amarillo sunny 96. Abilene sunny 98. Dallas-Fort Worth partly sunny 97. The coastal waters forecast from Baffin Bay to Port Aransas out 20 nautical miles. Today, south winds 10 to 15 knots, becoming southeast with gusts up to 20 knots late. Seas 2 to 3 feet. Wave detail, south 2 feet at 5 seconds. Tonight, south winds 10 to 15 knots. Seas 2 to 3 feet. Wave detail, southeast 3 feet at 5 seconds. Saturday, south winds 5 to 10 knots, becoming southeast 10 to 15 knots in the afternoon. Seas around 2 feet. Wave detail, south 2 feet at 5 seconds. Saturday night, south winds 10 to 15 knots. Seas around 2 feet. Wave detail, southeast 2 feet at 4 seconds and southeast 1 foot at 7 seconds. Sunday, south winds 5 to 10 knots, becoming southeast in the afternoon. Seas around 2 feet. Wave detail, south 2 feet at 4 seconds. Sunday night, south winds 10 to 15 knots. Seas around 2 feet. Wave detail, southeast 2 feet at 4 seconds. Monday, south winds 5 to 10 knots, becoming southeast 10 to 15 knots in the afternoon. Seas around 2 feet. Monday night, south winds 10 to 15 knots. Seas 2 to 3 feet. Tuesday, south winds 5 to 10 knots.

becoming southeast 10 to 15 knots in the afternoon. Seas around 2 feet. Tuesday night, south winds 10 to 15 knots. Seas 2 to 3 feet. Your weather synopsis for South Central Texas. Hot conditions will continue through the upcoming 7 days with a heat advisory for portions of the region through Sunday evening. Daytime highs range in the 100 to 105 degree range across the majority of the area outside from the naturally cooler regions of the hill country. Heat indices will be slightly higher into the 104 to 112 degree range. Overnight lows will be well above average as well in the mid-70s to low 80s. Most of the period does remain rain-free, but Saturday afternoon does look to provide the slight chance for a shower or thunderstorm for locations north of a line from Fredericksburg to San Marcos to Gonzales to Hallettsville. Your local forecast. Heat advisory in effect until 7 p.m. Central Daylight Time Sunday. Today, sunny, hot with highs around 103. South winds around 5 miles per hour. Highest heat index readings up to 110. Tonight, mostly clear. Lows in the upper 70s. South winds around 5 miles per hour. Highest heat index readings up to 106 early in the evening. Saturday, mostly sunny. A slight chance of showers and thunderstorms in the afternoon. Hot with highs around 103. South winds around 5 miles per hour. Highest heat index readings up to 110. Saturday night, mostly clear. A slight chance of showers and thunderstorms in the evening. Lows in the upper 70s. South winds around 5 miles per hour. Sunday, mostly sunny. Hot with highs around 104. South winds around 5 miles per hour. Sunday night through Tuesday, mostly clear. Hot. Lows in the upper 70s. Highs 100 to 105. Highest heat index readings up to 110. Tuesday night, clear. Lows in the mid-70s. Wednesday and Wednesday night, mostly clear. Hot. Highs 100 to 105. Lows in the upper 70s. Highest heat index readings up to 110. Thursday, partly cloudy in the morning, then sunny with a slight chance of showers and thunderstorms in the afternoon. Hot with highs around 100. Highest heat index readings up to 110. Heat advisory remains in effect until 7 p.m. Central Daylight Time Sunday. What? Temperatures up to 104 and heat index values up to 112 expected. Where? The Northern Hill Country, Interstate 35 Corridor, and Coastal Plains. When? Until 7 p.m. Central Daylight Time Sunday. Impacts, hot temperatures and high humidity may cause heat illnesses. 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The current time is 12:32 p.m. Central Daylight Time. The Austin NOAA Weather Radio Roundup, at noon at Austin Bergstrom International, it was mostly sunny. The temperature was 94, the dew point 70, the relative humidity was 45%, producing a heat index of 1. The temperature was 94, the dew point 70, the relative humidity was 45%, producing a heat index of 100, the wind south at 8.

miles an hour, and the pressure was 30.06 inches and steady. At Camp Mabry, it was sunny. The temperature was 94, the dew point 72. The relative humidity was 48%, producing a heat index of 102. The wind variable at 3 miles an hour, and the pressure was 30.08 inches and steady. Pflugerville, sunny 94. Taylor, sunny 95. Lago Vista, sunny 92. Georgetown, sunny 95. San Marcos, sunny 94. Burnett, sunny 94. Junction, sunny 94. San Antonio, mostly sunny 92. Corpus Christi, partly sunny 93. Houston, mostly sunny 93. Once again at Austin Bergstrom, it was 94, and at Camp Mabry, it was 94. Elsewhere across the state, College Station, sunny 93. Amarillo, sunny 96. Abilene, sunny 98. Dallas-Fort Worth, partly sunny 97. Your weather synopsis for South Central Texas. Hot conditions will continue through the upcoming 7 days with a heat advisory for portions of the region through Sunday evening. Daytime highs range in the 100 to 105 degree range across the majority of the area outside from the naturally cooler regions of the Hill Country. Heat indices will be slightly higher into the 104 to 112 degree range. Overnight lows will be well above average as well in the mid-70s to low 80s. Most of the period does remain rain-free, but Saturday afternoon does look to provide the slight chance for a shower or thunderstorm for locations north of a line from Fredericksburg to San Marcos to Gonzales to Hallettsville. Your local forecast. Heat advisory in effect until 7 p.m. Central Daylight Time Sunday. Today, sunny, hot with highs around 103. South winds around 5 miles per hour. Highest heat index readings up to 110. Tonight, mostly clear. Lows in the upper 70s. South winds around 5 miles per hour. Highest heat index readings up to 106 early in the evening. Saturday, mostly sunny. A slight chance of showers and thunderstorms in the afternoon. Hot with highs around 103. South winds around 5 miles per hour. Highest heat index readings up to 110. Saturday night, mostly clear. A slight chance of showers and thunderstorms in the evening. Lows in the upper 70s. South winds around 5 miles per hour. Sunday, mostly sunny. Hot with highs around 104. South winds around 5 miles per hour. Sunday night through Tuesday, mostly clear. Hot. Lows in the upper 70s. Highs 100 to 105. Highest heat index readings up to 110. Tuesday night, clear. Lows in the mid 70s. Wednesday and Wednesday night, mostly clear. Hot. Highs 100 to 105. Lows in the upper 70s. Highest heat index readings up to 110. Thursday, partly cloudy in the morning, then sunny with a slight chance of showers and thunderstorms in the afternoon. Hot with highs around 100. Highest heat index readings up to 110. The Tropical Weather Outlook. For the North Atlantic, Caribbean Sea, and the Gulf of America, northeastern Atlantic, a non-tropical area of low pressure has developed over the northeastern Atlantic several hundred miles north-northeast of the Azores. This system could acquire some subtropical or tropical characteristics on Saturday or early Sunday while it moves east-southeastward at 10 to 15 miles per hour toward Portugal and northwestern Spain. The opportunity for tropical or subtropical development should end by Sunday night when the system moves into unfavorable environmental conditions. For more information, see high seas forecast issued by Meteo France. Formation chance through 48 hours, low, 20%. Formation chance through 7 days, low, 20%.
Central Subtropical Atlantic, a weak area of low pressure located over the Central Subtropical Atlantic a few hundred miles east-southeast of Bermuda, is producing an area of disorganized showers and thunderstorms. Development of this system, if any, is expected to be slow to occur while it drifts west-southwestward through Sunday and then turns northward early next week. Formation chance through 48 hours, low, 10%. Formation chance through 7 days, low, 20%. 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The current time is 12:39 p.m. Central Daylight Time. The Austin NOAA Weather Radio Roundup, at noon at Austin Bergstrom International, it was mostly sunny. The temperature was 94, the dew point 70, the relative humidity was 45%, producing a heat index of 100, the wind south at 8 miles an hour, and the pressure was 30.06 inches and steady. At Camp Mabry, it was sunny. The temperature was 94, the dew point 72, the relative humidity was 48%, producing a heat index of 102, the wind variable at 3 miles an hour, and the pressure was 30.08 inches and steady. Pflugerville, sunny 94. Taylor, sunny 95. Lago Vista, sunny 92. Georgetown, sunny 95. San Marcos, sunny 94. Burnett, sunny 94. Junction, sunny 94. San Antonio, mostly sunny 92. Corpus Christi, partly sunny 93. Houston, mostly sunny 93. Once again at Austin Bergstrom, it was 94, and at Camp Mabry, it was 94. Elsewhere across the state, College Station, sunny 93. Amarillo, sunny 96. Abilene, sunny 98. Dallas-Fort Worth, partly sunny 97. Your weather synopsis for South Central Texas. Hot conditions will continue through the upcoming 7 days with a heat advisory for portions of the region through Sunday evening. Daytime highs range in the 100 to 105 degree range across the majority of the area outside from the naturally cooler regions of the Hill Country. Heat indices will be slightly higher into the 104 to 112 degree range. Overnight lows will be well above average as well in the mid-70s to low 80s. Most of the period does remain rain-free, but Saturday afternoon does look to provide the slight chance for a shower or thunderstorm for locations north of a line from Fredericksburg to San Marcos to Gonzales to Hallettsville. Your local forecast. Heat advisory in effect until 7 p.m. Central Daylight Time Sunday. Today, sunny, hot with highs around 103. South winds around 5 miles per hour. Highest heat index readings up to 110. Tonight, mostly clear. Lows in the upper 70s. South winds around 5 miles per hour. Highest heat index readings up to 106 early in the evening. Saturday, mostly sunny. A slight chance of showers and thunderstorms in the afternoon. Hot with highs around 103. South winds around 5 miles per hour. Highest heat index readings up to 110. Saturday night, mostly clear. A slight chance of showers and thunderstorms in the evening. Lows in the upper 70s. South winds around 5 miles per hour. Sunday, mostly sunny. Hot with highs around 104. South winds around 5 miles per hour. Sunday night through Tuesday, mostly clear. Hot. Lows in the upper 70s. Highs 100 to 105. Highest heat index readings up to 110. Tuesday night, clear. Lows in the mid 70s. Wednesday and Wednesday night, mostly clear. Hot. Highs 100 to 105. Lows in the upper 70s. Highest heat index readings up to 110. Thursday, partly cloudy in the morning,
then sunny with a slight chance of showers and thunderstorms in the afternoon. Hot with highs around 100. Highest heat index readings up to

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It was mostly sunny. The temperature was 94, the dew point 70. The relative humidity was 45%, producing a heat index of 100. The wind south at 8 miles an hour, and the pressure was 30.06 inches and steady. At Camp Mabry, it was sunny. The temperature was 94, the dew point 72. The relative humidity was 48%, producing a heat index of 102. The wind variable at 3 miles an hour, and the pressure was 30.08 inches and steady. Pflugerville, sunny 94. Taylor, sunny 95. Lago Vista, sunny 92. Georgetown, sunny 95. San Marcos, sunny 94. Burnett, sunny 94. Junction, sunny 94. San Antonio, mostly sunny 92. Corpus Christi, partly sunny 93. Houston, mostly sunny 93. Once again at Austin Bergstrom, it was 94, and at Camp Mabry, it was 94. Elsewhere across the state, College Station, sunny 93. Amarillo, sunny 96. Abilene, sunny 98. Dallas, Fort Worth, partly sunny 97. Your weather synopsis for South Central Texas. Hot conditions will continue through the upcoming 7 days with a heat advisory for portions of the region through Sunday evening. Daytime highs range in the 100 to 105 degree range across the majority of the area outside from the naturally cooler regions of the Hill Country. Heat indices will be slightly higher into the 104 to 112 degree range. Overnight lows will be well above average as well in the mid-70s to low 80s. Most of the period does remain rain-free, but Saturday afternoon does look to provide the slight chance for a shower or thunderstorm for locations north of a line from Fredericksburg to San Marcos to Gonzales to Hallettsville. Heat advisory remains in effect until 7 p.m. Central Daylight Time Sunday. What? Temperatures up to 104 and heat index values up to 112 expected. Where? The Northern Hill Country, Interstate 35 corridor, and coastal plains. When? Until 7 p.m. Central Daylight Time Sunday. Impacts: hot temperatures and high humidity may cause heat illnesses. 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Take extra precautions when outside. 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Anyone overcome by heat should be moved to a cool and shaded location. Heat stroke is an emergency. 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Your local forecast. Heat advisory in effect until 7 p.m. Central Daylight Time Sunday. Today, sunny, hot with highs around 103. South winds around 5 miles per hour. Highest heat index readings up to 110. Tonight, mostly clear. Lows in the upper 70s. South winds around 5 miles per hour. Highest heat index readings up to 106 early in the evening. Saturday, mostly sunny. A slight chance of showers and thunderstorms in the afternoon. Hot with highs around 103. South winds around 5 miles per hour. Highest heat index readings up to 110. Saturday night, mostly clear. A slight chance of showers and thunderstorms in the evening. Lows in the upper 70s. South winds around 5 miles per hour. Sunday, mostly sunny. Hot with highs around 104. South winds around 5 miles per hour.
Sunday night through Tuesday, mostly clear. Hot. Lows in the upper 70s. Highs 100 to 105. Highest heat index readings up to 110. Tuesday night, clear. Lows in the mid 70s. Wednesday and Wednesday night, mostly clear. Hot. Highs 100 to 105. Lows in the upper 70s. Highest heat index readings up to 110. Thursday, partly cloudy in the morning, then sunny with a slight chance of showers and thunderstorms in the afternoon. Hot with highs around 100. Highest heat index readings up to 110. 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The Austin, NOAA Weather Radio Roundup, at noon at Austin Bergstrom International, it was mostly sunny. The temperature was 94, the dew point 70, the relative humidity was 45%, producing a heat index of 100, the wind south at 8 miles an hour, and the pressure was 30.06 inches and steady. At Camp Mabry, it was sunny. The temperature was 94, the dew point 72, the relative humidity was 48%, producing a heat index of 102. The wind variable at 3 miles an hour and the pressure was 30.08 inches and steady. Pflugerville sunny 94. Taylor sunny 95. Lago Vista sunny 92. Georgetown sunny 95. San Marcos sunny 94. Burnett sunny 94. Junction sunny 94. San Antonio mostly sunny 92. Corpus Christi partly sunny 93. Houston mostly sunny 93. Once again at Austin Bergstrom it was 94, and at Camp Mabry it was 94. Elsewhere across the state, College Station sunny 93. Amarillo sunny 96. Abilene sunny 98. Dallas-Fort Worth partly sunny 97. Your weather synopsis for South Central Texas. Hot conditions will continue through the upcoming 7 days with a heat advisory for portions of the region through Sunday evening. Daytime highs range in the 100 to 105 degree range across the majority of the area outside from the naturally cooler regions of the Hill Country. Heat indices will be slightly higher into the 104 to 112 degree range. Overnight lows will be well above average as well in the mid-70s to low 80s. Most of the period does remain rain-free, but Saturday afternoon does look to provide the slight chance for a shower or thunderstorm for locations north of a line from Fredericksburg to San Marcos to Gonzales to Hallettsville. Your local forecast. Heat advisory in effect until 7 p.m. Central Daylight Time Sunday. Today, sunny, hot with highs around 103. South winds around 5 miles per hour. Highest heat index readings up to 110. Tonight, mostly clear. Lows in the upper 70s. South winds around 5 miles per hour. Highest heat index readings up to 106 early in the evening. Saturday, mostly sunny. A slight chance of showers and thunderstorms in the afternoon. Hot with highs around 103. South winds around 5 miles per hour. Highest heat index readings up to 110. Saturday night, mostly clear. A slight chance of showers and thunderstorms in the evening. Lows in the upper 70s. South winds around 5 miles per hour. Sunday, mostly sunny. Hot with highs around 104. South winds around 5 miles per hour. Sunday night through Tuesday, mostly clear. Hot. Lows in the upper 70s. Highs 100 to 105. Highest heat index readings up to 110. Tuesday night, clear. Lows in the mid 70s.

Wednesday and Wednesday night, mostly clear. Hot. Highs 100 to 105. Lows in the upper 70s. Highest heat index readings up to 110. Thursday, partly cloudy in the morning, then sunny with a slight chance of showers and thunderstorms in the afternoon. Hot with highs around 100. Highest heat index readings up to 110. 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The Austin NOAA Weather Radio Roundup at noon at Austin Bergstrom International. It was mostly sunny. The temperature was 94, the dew point 70. The relative humidity was 45%, producing a heat index of 100. The wind south at 8 miles an hour and the pressure was 30.06 inches and steady. At Camp Mabry, it was sunny. The temperature was 94, the dew point 72. The relative humidity was 48%, producing a heat index of 102. The wind variable at 3 miles an hour and the pressure was 30.08 inches and steady. Pflugerville sunny 94. Taylor sunny 95. Lago Vista sunny 92. Georgetown sunny 95. San Marcos sunny 94. Burnett sunny 94. Junction sunny 94. San Antonio mostly sunny 92. Corpus Christi partly sunny 93. Houston mostly sunny 93. Once again at Austin Bergstrom it was 94, and at Camp Mabry it was 94. Elsewhere across the state, College Station sunny 93. Amarillo sunny 96. Abilene sunny 98. Dallas-Fort Worth partly sunny 97. Your weather synopsis for South Central Texas. Hot conditions will continue through the upcoming 7 days with a heat advisory for portions of the region through Sunday evening. Daytime highs range in the 100 to 105 degree range across the majority of the area outside from the naturally cooler regions of the Hill Country. Heat indices will be slightly higher into the 104 to 112 degree range. Overnight lows will be well above average as well in the mid-70s to low 80s. Most of the period does remain rain-free, but Saturday afternoon does look to provide the slight chance for a shower or thunderstorm for locations north of a line from Fredericksburg to San Marcos to Gonzales to Hallettsville. The coastal waters forecast for Baffin Bay to Port Aransas out 20 nautical miles. Today, south winds 10 to 15 knots, becoming southeast with gusts up to 20 knots late. Seas 2 to 3 feet. Wave detail, south 2 feet at 5 seconds. Tonight, south winds 10 to 15 knots. Seas 2 to 3 feet. Wave detail, southeast 3 feet at 5 seconds. Saturday, south winds 5 to 10 knots, becoming southeast 10 to 15 knots in the afternoon. Seas around 2 feet. Wave detail, south 2 feet at 5 seconds. Saturday night, south winds 10 to 15 knots. Seas around 2 feet. Wave detail, southeast 2 feet at 4 seconds and southeast 1 foot at 7 seconds. Sunday, south winds 5 to 10 knots, becoming southeast in the afternoon. Seas around 2 feet. Wave detail, south 2 feet at 4 seconds. Sunday night, south winds 10 to 15 knots. Seas around 2 feet. Wave detail, southeast 2 feet at 4 seconds. Monday, south winds 5 to 10 knots, becoming southeast 10 to 15 knots in the afternoon. Seas around 2 feet. Monday night, south winds 10 to 15 knots. Seas 2 to 3 feet. Tuesday, south winds 5 to 10 knots, becoming southeast 10 to 15 knots in the afternoon. Seas around 2 feet. Tuesday night, south winds 10 to 15 knots. Seas 2 to 3 feet. Your local forecast.
heat advisory in effect until 7 p.m. Central Daylight Time Sunday. Today, sunny, hot with highs around 103. South winds around 5 miles per hour. Highest heat index readings up to 110. Tonight, mostly clear. Lows in the upper 70s. South winds around 5 miles per hour. Highest heat index readings up to 106 early in the evening. Saturday, mostly sunny. A slight chance of showers and thunderstorms in the afternoon. Hot with highs around 103. South winds around 5 miles per hour. Highest heat index readings up to 110. Saturday night, mostly clear. A slight chance of showers and thunderstorms in the evening. Lows in the upper 70s. South winds around 5 miles per hour. Sunday, mostly sunny. Hot with highs around 104. South winds around 5 miles per hour. Sunday night through Tuesday, mostly clear. Hot. Lows in the upper 70s. Highs 100 to 105. Highest heat index readings up to 110. Tuesday night, clear. Lows in the mid 70s. Wednesday and Wednesday night, mostly clear. Hot. Highs 100 to 105. Lows in the upper 70s. Highest heat index readings up to 110. Thursday, partly cloudy in the morning, then sunny with a slight chance of showers and thunderstorms in the afternoon. Hot with highs around 100. Highest heat index readings up to 110. 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The current time is 1 p.m. Central Daylight Time. The Austin NOAA Weather Radio Roundup at noon at Austin Bergstrom International. It was mostly sunny. The temperature was 94, the dew point 70, the relative humidity was 45%, producing a heat index of 100, the wind south at 8 miles an hour, and the pressure was 30.06 inches and steady. At Camp Mabry, it was sunny. The temperature was 94, the dew point 72, the relative humidity was 48%, producing a heat index of 102, the wind variable at 3 miles an hour, and the pressure was 30.08 inches and steady. Pflugerville sunny 94. Taylor sunny 95. Lago Vista sunny 92. Georgetown sunny 95. San Marcos sunny 94. Burnett sunny 94. Junction sunny 94. San Antonio mostly sunny 92. Corpus Christi partly sunny 93. Houston mostly sunny 93. Once again at Austin Bergstrom it was 94, and at Camp Mabry it was 94. Elsewhere across the state, College Station sunny 93. Amarillo sunny 96. Abilene sunny 98. Dallas-Fort Worth partly sunny 97. The Tropical Weather Outlook. For the North Atlantic, Caribbean Sea and the Gulf of America, northeastern Atlantic, a non-tropical area of low pressure has developed over the northeastern Atlantic several hundred miles north-northeast of the Azores. This system could acquire some subtropical or tropical characteristics on Saturday or early Sunday while it moves east-southeastward at 10 to 15 miles per hour toward Portugal and northwestern Spain. The opportunity for tropical or subtropical development should end by Sunday night when the system moves into unfavorable environmental conditions. For more information, see high seas forecast issued by Meteo France. Formation chance through 48 hours, low, 20%. Formation chance through 7 days, low, 20%. Central subtropical Atlantic, a weak area of low pressure located over the central subtropical Atlantic a few hundred miles east-southeast of Bermuda, is producing an area of disorganized showers and thunderstorms. Development of this system, if any, is expected to be slow to occur while it

drifts west southwestward through Sunday and then turns northward early next week. Formation chance through 48 hours, low, 10%. Formation chance through 7 days, low, 20%. Heat advisory remains in effect until 7 p.m. Central Daylight Time Sunday. What? Temperatures up to 104 and heat index values up to 112 expected. Where? The Northern Hill Country, Interstate 35 Corridor, and Coastal Plains. When? Until 7 p.m. Central Daylight Time Sunday. Impacts. Hot temperatures and high humidity may cause heat illnesses. Drink plenty of fluids, stay in an air-conditioned room, stay out of the sun, and check up on relatives and neighbors. Take extra precautions when outside. Wear lightweight and loose-fitting clothing. Try to limit strenuous activities to early morning or evening. 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To reduce risk during outdoor work, the Occupational Safety and Health Administration recommends scheduling frequent rest breaks in shaded or air-conditioned environments. Anyone overcome by heat should be moved to a cool and shaded location. Heat stroke is an emergency. Call 911. Your weather synopsis for South Central Texas. Hot conditions will continue through the upcoming 7 days with a heat advisory for portions of the region through Sunday evening. Daytime highs range in the 100 to 105 degree range across the majority of the area outside from the naturally cooler regions of the Hill Country. Heat indices will be slightly higher into the 104 to 112 degree range. Overnight lows will be well above average as well in the mid-70s to low 80s. Most of the period does remain rain-free, but Saturday afternoon does look to provide the slight chance for a shower or thunderstorm for locations north of a line from Fredericksburg to San Marcos to Gonzales to Hallettsville. Your local forecast. Heat advisory in effect until 7 p.m. Central Daylight Time Sunday. Today, sunny, hot with highs around 103. South winds around 5 miles per hour. Highest heat index readings up to 110. Tonight, mostly clear. Lows in the upper 70s. South winds around 5 miles per hour. Highest heat index readings up to 106 early in the evening. Saturday, mostly sunny. A slight chance of showers and thunderstorms in the afternoon. Hot with highs around 103. South winds around 5 miles per hour. Highest heat index readings up to 110. Saturday night, mostly clear. A slight chance of showers and thunderstorms in the evening. Lows in the upper 70s. South winds around 5 miles per hour. Sunday, mostly sunny. Hot with highs around 104. South winds around 5 miles per hour. Sunday night through Tuesday, mostly clear. Hot. Lows in the upper 70s. Highs 100 to 105. Highest heat index readings up to 110. Tuesday night, clear. Lows in the mid 70s. Wednesday and Wednesday night, mostly clear. Hot. Highs 100 to 105. Lows in the upper 70s. Highest heat index readings up to 110. Thursday, partly cloudy in the morning, then sunny with a slight chance of showers and thunderstorms in the afternoon. Hot with highs around 100. Highest heat index readings up to 110. 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The current time is 1:07 p.m. Central Daylight Time. Your weather synopsis for South Central Texas. Hot conditions will continue through the upcoming 7 days with a heat advisory for portions of the region through Sunday evening. Daytime highs range in the 100 to 105 degree range across the majority of the area outside from the naturally cooler regions of the Hill Country. Heat indices will be slightly higher into the 104.

to 112 degree range. Overnight lows will be well above average as well in the mid 70s to low 80s. Most of the period does remain rain-free, but Saturday afternoon does look to provide the slight chance for a shower or thunderstorm for locations north of a line from Fredericksburg to San Marcos to Gonzales to Hallettsville. Your local forecast. Heat advisory in effect until 7 p.m. Central Daylight Time Sunday. Today, sunny, hot with highs around 103. South winds around 5 miles per hour. Highest heat index readings up to 110. Tonight, mostly clear. Lows in the upper 70s. South winds around 5 miles per hour. Highest heat index readings up to 106 early in the evening. Saturday, mostly sunny. A slight chance of showers and thunderstorms in the afternoon. Hot with highs around 103. South winds around 5 miles per hour. Highest heat index readings up to 110. Saturday night, mostly clear. A slight chance of showers and thunderstorms in the evening. Lows in the upper 70s. South winds around 5 miles per hour. Sunday, mostly sunny. Hot with highs around 104. South winds around 5 miles per hour. Sunday night through Tuesday, mostly clear. Hot. Lows in the upper 70s. Highs 100 to 105. Highest heat index readings up to 110. Tuesday night, clear. Lows in the mid 70s. Wednesday and Wednesday night, mostly clear. Hot. Highs 100 to 105. Lows in the upper 70s. Highest heat index readings up to 110. Thursday, partly cloudy in the morning, then sunny with a slight chance of showers and thunderstorms in the afternoon. Hot with highs around 100. Highest heat index readings up to 110. 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The current time is 1:11 p.m. Central Daylight Time. Your weather synopsis for South Central Texas. Hot conditions will continue through the upcoming 7 days with a heat advisory for portions of the region through Sunday evening. Daytime highs range in the 100 to 105 degree range across the majority of the area outside from the naturally cooler regions of the Hill Country. Heat indices will be slightly higher into the 104 to 112 degree range. Overnight lows will be well above average as well in the mid-70s to low 80s. Most of the period does remain rain-free, but Saturday afternoon does look to provide the slight chance for a shower or thunderstorm for locations north of a line from Fredericksburg to San Marcos to Gonzales to Hallettsville. Your local forecast. Heat advisory in effect until 7 p.m. Central Daylight Time Sunday. Today, sunny, hot with highs around 103. South winds around 5 miles per hour. Highest heat index readings up to 110. Tonight, mostly clear. Lows in the upper 70s. South winds around 5 miles per hour. Highest heat index readings up to 106 early in the evening. Saturday, mostly sunny. A slight chance of showers and thunderstorms in the afternoon. Hot with highs around 103. South winds around 5 miles per hour. Highest heat index readings up to 110. Saturday night, mostly clear. A slight chance of showers and thunderstorms in the evening. Lows in the upper 70s. South winds around 5 miles per hour. Sunday, mostly sunny. Hot with highs around 104. South winds around 5 miles per hour. Sunday night through Tuesday, mostly clear. Hot. Lows in the upper 70s. Highs 100 to 105. Highest heat index readings up to 110. Tuesday night,

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The Austin NOAA Weather Radio Roundup. At 1 p.m. at Austin Bergstrom International, it was mostly sunny. The temperature was 96, the dew point 69, the relative humidity was 41%, producing a heat index of 102, the wind variable at 6 miles an hour, and the pressure was 30.04 inches and falling. At Camp Mabry, it was sunny. The temperature was 98, the dew point 69, the relative humidity was 38%, producing a heat index of 104, the wind variable at 3 miles an hour, and the pressure was 30.05 inches and falling. Pflugerville, sunny 97. Taylor, sunny 97. Lago Vista, sunny 96. Georgetown, sunny 98. San Marcos, sunny 97. Burnett, sunny 97. Junction, mostly sunny 97. San Antonio, mostly sunny 94. Corpus Christi, partly sunny 97. Houston, mostly sunny 95. Once again at Austin Bergstrom, it was 96, and at Camp Mabry, it was 98. Elsewhere across the state, College Station, sunny 97. Amarillo, sunny 99. Abilene, sunny 101. Dallas-Fort Worth, partly sunny 99. Your weather synopsis for South Central Texas. Hot conditions will continue through the upcoming 7 days with a heat advisory for portions of the region through Sunday evening. Daytime highs range in the 100 to 105 degree range across the majority of the area outside from the naturally cooler regions of the Hill Country. Heat indices will be slightly higher into the 104 to 112 degree range. Overnight lows will be well above average as well in the mid-70s to low 80s. Most of the period does remain rain-free, but Saturday afternoon does look to provide the slight chance for a shower or thunderstorm for locations north of a line from Fredericksburg to San Marcos to Gonzales to Hallettsville. Heat advisory remains in effect until 7 p.m. Central Daylight Time Sunday. What? Temperatures up to 104 and heat index values up to 112 expected. Where? The Northern Hill Country, Interstate 35 Corridor, and Coastal Plains. When? Until 7 p.m. Central Daylight Time Sunday. Impacts. Hot temperatures and high humidity may cause heat illnesses. Drink plenty of fluids. Stay in an air-conditioned room. 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And check up on relatives and neighbors. 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Anyone overcome by heat should be moved to a cool and shaded location. Heat stroke is an emergency. Call 911. Your local forecast. Heat advisory in effect until 7 p.m. Central Daylight Time Sunday. Today, sunny, hot with highs around 103. South winds around 5 miles per hour. Highest heat index readings up to 110. Tonight, mostly clear. Lows in the upper 70s. South winds around 5 miles per hour. Highest heat index readings up to 106 early in the evening. Saturday, mostly sunny. A slight chance of showers and thunderstorms in the afternoon. Hot with highs around 103. South winds around 5 miles per hour. Highest heat index readings up to 110. Saturday night, mostly clear. A slight chance of showers and thunderstorms in the evening. Lows in the upper 70s. South winds around 5 miles per hour. Sunday, mostly sunny. Hot with highs around 104. South winds around 5 miles per hour. Sunday night through Tuesday, mostly clear. Hot. Lows in the upper 70s. Highs 100 to 100.

5. Highest heat index readings up to 110. Tuesday night, clear. Lows in the mid-70s. Wednesday and Wednesday night, mostly clear. Hot. Highs 100 to 105. Lows in the upper 70s. Highest heat index readings up to 110. Thursday, partly cloudy in the morning, then sunny with a slight chance of showers and thunderstorms in the afternoon. Hot with highs around 100. Highest heat index readings up to 110. 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The Austin NOAA Weather Radio Roundup. At 1 p.m. at Austin Bergstrom International, it was mostly sunny. The temperature was 96, the dew point 69, the relative humidity was 41%, producing a heat index of 102, the wind variable at 6 miles an hour, and the pressure was 30.04 inches and falling. At Camp Mabry, it was sunny. The temperature was 98, the dew point 69, the relative humidity was 38%, producing a heat index of 104, the wind variable at 3 miles an hour, and the pressure was 30.05 inches and falling. Pflugerville, sunny 97. Taylor, sunny 97. Lago Vista, sunny 96. Georgetown, sunny 98. San Marcos, sunny 97. Burnett, sunny 97. Junction, mostly sunny 97. San Antonio, mostly sunny 94. Corpus Christi, partly sunny 97. Houston, mostly sunny 95. Once again at Austin Bergstrom, it was 96, and at Camp Mabry, it was 98. Elsewhere across the state, College Station, sunny 97. Amarillo, sunny 99. Abilene, sunny 101. Dallas-Fort Worth, partly sunny 99. Your weather synopsis for South Central Texas. Hot conditions will continue through the upcoming 7 days with a heat advisory for portions of the region through Sunday evening. Daytime highs range in the 100 to 105 degree range across the majority of the area outside from the naturally cooler regions of the Hill Country. Heat indices will be slightly higher into the 104 to 112 degree range. Overnight lows will be well above average as well in the mid-70s to low 80s. Most of the period does remain rain-free, but Saturday afternoon does look to provide the slight chance for a shower or thunderstorm for locations north of a line from Fredericksburg to San Marcos to Gonzales to Hallettsville. Your local forecast. Heat advisory in effect until 7 p.m. Central Daylight Time Sunday. Today, sunny. Hot with highs around 103. South winds around 5 miles per hour. Highest heat index readings up to 110. Tonight, mostly clear. Lows in the upper 70s. South winds around 5 miles per hour. Highest heat index readings up to 106 early in the evening. Saturday, mostly sunny. A slight chance of showers and thunderstorms in the afternoon. Hot with highs around 103. South winds around 5 miles per hour. Highest heat index readings up to 110. Saturday night, mostly clear. A slight chance of showers and thunderstorms in the evening. Lows in the upper 70s. South winds around 5 miles per hour. Sunday, mostly sunny. Hot with highs around 104. South winds around 5 miles per hour. Sunday night through Tuesday, mostly clear. Hot. Lows in the upper 70s. Highs 100 to 105. Highest heat index readings up to 110. Tuesday night, clear. Lows in the mid-70s. Wednesday and Wednesday night, mostly clear. Hot. Highs 100 to 105. Lows in the upper 70s.

highest heat index readings up to 110. Thursday, partly cloudy in the morning, then sunny with a slight chance of showers and thunderstorms in the afternoon. Hot with highs around 100. Highest heat index readings up to 110. 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At 1 p.m. at Austin Bergstrom International, it was mostly sunny. The temperature was 96, the dew point 69, the relative humidity was 41%, producing a heat index of 102, the wind variable at 6 miles an hour, and the pressure was 30.04 inches and falling. At Camp Mabry, it was sunny. The temperature was 98, the dew point 69, the relative humidity was 38%. Producing a heat index of 104, the wind variable at 3 miles an hour, and the pressure was 30.05 inches and falling. Pflugerville, sunny 97. Taylor, sunny 97. Lago Vista, sunny 96. Georgetown, sunny 98. San Marcos, sunny 97. Burnett, sunny 97. Junction, mostly sunny 97. San Antonio, mostly sunny 94. Corpus Christi, partly sunny 97. Houston, mostly sunny 95. Once again at Austin Bergstrom, it was 96, and at Camp Mabry, it was 98. Elsewhere across the state, College Station, sunny 97. Amarillo, sunny 99. Abilene, sunny 101. Dallas-Fort Worth, partly sunny 99. The coastal waters forecast from Baffin Bay to Port Aransas out 20 nautical miles. Today, south winds 10 to 15 knots, becoming southeast with gusts up to 20 knots late. Seas 2 to 3 feet. Wave detail, south 2 feet at 5 seconds. Tonight, south winds 10 to 15 knots. Seas 2 to 3 feet. Wave detail, southeast 3 feet at 5 seconds. Saturday, south winds 5 to 10 knots, becoming southeast 10 to 15 knots in the afternoon. Seas around 2 feet. Wave detail, south 2 feet at 5 seconds. Saturday night, south winds 10 to 15 knots. Seas around 2 feet. Wave detail, southeast 2 feet at 4 seconds and southeast 1 foot at 7 seconds. Sunday, south winds 5 to 10 knots, becoming southeast in the afternoon. Seas around 2 feet. Wave detail, south 2 feet at 4 seconds. Sunday night, south winds 10 to 15 knots. Seas around 2 feet. Wave detail, southeast 2 feet at 4 seconds. Monday, south winds 5 to 10 knots, becoming southeast 10 to 15 knots in the afternoon. Seas around 2 feet. Monday night, south winds 10 to 15 knots. Seas 2 to 3 feet. Tuesday, south winds 5 to 10 knots, becoming southeast 10 to 15 knots in the afternoon. Seas around 2 feet. Tuesday night, south winds 10 to 15 knots. Seas 2 to 3 feet. Your weather synopsis for South Central Texas. Hot conditions will continue through the upcoming 7 days with a heat advisory for portions of the region through Sunday evening. Daytime highs range in the 100 to 105 degree range across the majority of the area outside from the naturally cooler regions of the hill country. Heat indices will be slightly higher into the 104 to 112 degree range. Overnight lows will be well above average as well in the mid-70s to low 80s. Most of the period does remain rain-free, but Saturday afternoon does look to provide the slight chance for a shower or thunderstorm for locations north of a line from Fredericksburg to San Marcos to Gonzales to Hallettsville. Your local forecast. Heat advisory in effect until 7 p.m. Central Daylight Time Sunday. Today, sunny, hot with highs around 103.

south winds around 5 miles per hour. Highest heat index readings up to 110. Tonight, mostly clear. Lows in the upper 70s. South winds around 5 miles per hour. Highest heat index readings up to 106 early in the evening. Saturday, mostly sunny. A slight chance of showers and thunderstorms in the afternoon. Hot with highs around 103. South winds around 5 miles per hour. Highest heat index readings up to 110. Saturday night, mostly clear. A slight chance of showers and thunderstorms in the evening. Lows in the upper 70s. South winds around 5 miles per hour. Sunday, mostly sunny. Hot with highs around 104. South winds around 5 miles per hour. Sunday night through Tuesday, mostly clear. Hot. Lows in the upper 70s. Highs 100 to 105. Highest heat index readings up to 110. Tuesday night, clear. Lows in the mid 70s. Wednesday and Wednesday night, mostly clear. Hot. Highs 100 to 105. Lows in the upper 70s. Highest heat index readings up to 110. Thursday, partly cloudy in the morning, then sunny with a slight chance of showers and thunderstorms in the afternoon. Hot with highs around 100. Highest heat index readings up to 110. 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The Tropical Weather Outlook. For the North Atlantic, Caribbean Sea and the Gulf of America, northeastern Atlantic, a non-tropical area of low pressure has developed over the northeastern Atlantic several hundred miles north-northeast of the Azores. This system could acquire some subtropical or tropical characteristics on Saturday or early Sunday while it moves east-southeastward at 10 to 15 miles per hour toward Portugal and northwestern Spain. The opportunity for tropical or subtropical development should end by Sunday night when the system moves into unfavorable environmental conditions. For more information, see high seas forecast issued by Meteo France. Formation chance through 48 hours, low, 20%. Formation chance through 7 days, low, 20%. Central subtropical Atlantic, a weak area of low pressure located over the central subtropical Atlantic a few hundred miles east-southeast of Bermuda, is producing an area of disorganized showers and thunderstorms. Development of this system, if any, is expected to be slow to occur while it drifts west-southwestward through Sunday and then turns northward early next week. Formation chance through 48 hours, low, 10%. Formation chance through 7 days, low, 20%. Heat advisory remains in effect until 7 p.m. Central Daylight Time Sunday. What? Temperatures up to 104 and heat index values up to 112 expected. Where? The Northern Hill Country, Interstate 35 Corridor, and Coastal Plains. When? Until 7 p.m. Central Daylight Time Sunday. Impacts. Hot temperatures and high humidity may cause heat illnesses. Drink plenty of fluids, stay in an air-conditioned room, stay out of the sun, and check up on relatives and neighbors. Take extra precautions when outside. 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Try to limit strenuous activities to early morning or evening. 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The current time is 1:33 p.m. Central Daylight Time. 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

at 1 p.m. at Austin Bergstrom International, it was mostly sunny. The temperature was 96, the dew point 69, the relative humidity was 41%, producing a heat index of 102, the wind variable at 6 miles an hour, and the pressure was 30.04 inches and falling. At Camp Mabry, it was sunny. The temperature was 98, the dew point 69, the relative humidity was 38%, producing a heat index of 104, the wind variable at 3 miles an hour, and the pressure was 30.05 inches and falling. Pflugerville, sunny 97. Taylor, sunny 97. Lago Vista, sunny 96. Georgetown, sunny 98. San Marcos, sunny 97. Burnett, sunny 97. Junction, mostly sunny 97. San Antonio, mostly sunny 94. Corpus Christi, partly sunny 97. Houston, mostly sunny 95. Once again at Austin Bergstrom, it was 96, and at Camp Mabry, it was 98. Elsewhere across the state, College Station, sunny 97. Amarillo, sunny 99. Abilene, sunny 101. Dallas, Fort Worth, partly sunny 99. Your weather synopsis for South Central Texas. Hot conditions will continue through the upcoming 7 days with a heat advisory for portions of the region through Sunday evening. Daytime highs range in the 100 to 105 degree range across the majority of the area outside from the naturally cooler regions of the Hill Country. Heat indices will be slightly higher into the 104 to 112 degree range. Overnight lows will be well above average as well in the mid-70s to low 80s. Most of the period does remain rain-free, but Saturday afternoon does look to provide the slight chance for a shower or thunderstorm for locations north of a line from Fredericksburg to San Marcos to Gonzales to Hallettsville. Your local forecast. Heat advisory in effect until 7 p.m. Central Daylight Time Sunday. This afternoon, sunny, hot with highs around 103. Southeast winds around 5 miles per hour. Highest heat index readings up to 110. Tonight, clear in the evening, then becoming partly cloudy. Lows in the upper 70s. South winds around 5 miles per hour. Highest heat index readings up to 106 early in the evening. Saturday, mostly sunny in the morning, then partly cloudy with a slight chance of showers in the afternoon. Hot with highs around 103. Southwest winds around 5 miles per hour, becoming southeast around 5 miles per hour in the afternoon. Highest heat index readings up to 110. Saturday night, partly cloudy. A slight chance of showers in the evening. Lows in the upper 70s. South winds around 5 miles per hour. Sunday, mostly sunny. Hot with highs around 104. South winds 5 to 10 miles per hour. Sunday night and Monday, mostly clear. Hot. Lows in the upper 70s. Highs 100 to 105. Highest heat index readings up to 110. Monday night, clear. Lows in the upper 70s. Tuesday, mostly sunny. Hot with highs 100 to 105. Tuesday night, clear. Lows in the upper 70s. Highest heat index readings up to 105 early in the evening. Wednesday through Thursday, mostly clear. Hot. Highs 100 to 105. Lows in the upper 70s. Highest heat index readings up to 110. 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The current time is 1:38 p.m. Central Daylight Time. The Austin NOAA Weather Radio Roundup. At 1 p.m. at Austin Bergstrom International, it was mostly sunny. The temperature was 96, the dew point 69, the relative humidity was 41%, producing a heat index of 102,

The wind variable at 6 miles an hour, and the pressure was 30.04 inches and falling. At Camp Mabry, it was sunny. The temperature was 98, the dew point 69, the relative humidity was 38%, producing a heat index of 104. The wind variable at 3 miles an hour, and the pressure was 30.05 inches and falling. Pflugerville, sunny 97. Taylor, sunny 97. Lago Vista, sunny 96. Georgetown, sunny 98. San Marcos, sunny 97. Burnett, sunny 97. Junction, mostly sunny 97. San Antonio, mostly sunny 94. Corpus Christi, partly sunny 97. Houston, mostly sunny 95. Once again at Austin Bergstrom, it was 96, and at Camp Mabry, it was 98. Elsewhere across the state, College Station, sunny 97. Amarillo, sunny 99. Abilene, sunny 101. Dallas-Fort Worth, partly sunny 99. Your weather synopsis for South Central Texas. Hot conditions will continue through the upcoming 7 days with a heat advisory for portions of the region through Sunday evening. Daytime highs range in the 100 to 105 degree range across the majority of the area outside from the naturally cooler regions of the Hill Country. Heat indices will be slightly higher into the 104 to 112 degree range. Overnight lows will be well above average as well in the mid-70s to low 80s. Most of the period does remain rain-free, but Saturday afternoon does look to provide the slight chance for a shower or thunderstorm for locations north of a line from Fredericksburg to San Marcos to Gonzales to Hallettsville. Your local forecast. Heat advisory in effect until 7 p.m. Central Daylight Time Sunday. This afternoon, sunny, hot with highs around 103. Southeast winds around 5 miles per hour. Highest heat index readings up to 110. Tonight, clear in the evening, then becoming partly cloudy. Lows in the upper 70s. South winds around 5 miles per hour. Highest heat index readings up to 106 early in the evening. Saturday, mostly sunny in the morning, then partly cloudy with a slight chance of showers in the afternoon. Hot with highs around 103. Southwest winds around 5 miles per hour, becoming southeast around 5 miles per hour in the afternoon. Highest heat index readings up to 110. Saturday night, partly cloudy. A slight chance of showers in the evening. Lows in the upper 70s. South winds around 5 miles per hour. Sunday, mostly sunny. Hot with highs around 104. South winds 5 to 10 miles per hour. Sunday night and Monday, mostly clear. Hot. Lows in the upper 70s. Highs 100 to 105. Highest heat index readings up to 110. Monday night, clear. Lows in the upper 70s. Tuesday, mostly sunny. Hot with highs 100 to 105. Tuesday night, clear. Lows in the upper 70s. Highest heat index readings up to 105 early in the evening. Wednesday through Thursday, mostly clear. Hot. Highs 100 to 105. Lows in the upper 70s. Highest heat index readings up to 110. 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The Austin NOAA Weather Radio Roundup. At 1 p.m. at Austin Bergstrom International, it was mostly sunny. The temperature was 96, the dew point 69, the relative humidity was 41%, producing a heat index of 102, the wind variable at 6 miles an hour, and the pressure was 30.04 inches and falling. At Camp Mabry, it was sunny. The temperature was 98, the dew point 69, the relative

relative humidity was 38%, producing a heat index of 104, the wind variable at 3 miles an hour, and the pressure was 30.05 inches and falling. Pflugerville, sunny 97. Taylor, sunny 97. Lago Vista, sunny 96. Georgetown, sunny 98. San Marcos, sunny 97. Burnett, sunny 97. Junction, mostly sunny 97. San Antonio, mostly sunny 94. Corpus Christi, partly sunny 97. Houston, mostly sunny 95. Once again at Austin Bergstrom, it was 96, and at Camp Mabry, it was 98. Elsewhere across the state, College Station, sunny 97. Amarillo, sunny 99. Abilene, sunny 101. Dallas-Fort Worth, partly sunny 99. Your weather synopsis for South Central Texas. Hot conditions will continue through the upcoming 7 days with a heat advisory for portions of the region through Sunday evening. Daytime highs range in the 100 to 105 degree range across the majority of the area outside from the naturally cooler regions of the hill country. Heat indices will be slightly higher into the 104 to 112 degree range. Overnight lows will be well above average as well in the mid-70s to low 80s. Most of the period does remain rain-free, but Saturday afternoon does look to provide the slight chance for a shower or thunderstorm for locations north of a line from Fredericksburg to San Marcos to Gonzales to Hallettsville. Your local forecast. Heat advisory in effect until 7 p.m. Central Daylight Time Sunday. This afternoon, sunny, hot with highs around 103. Southeast winds around 5 miles per hour. Highest heat index readings up to 110. Tonight, clear in the evening, then becoming partly cloudy. Lows in the upper 70s. South winds around 5 miles per hour. Highest heat index readings up to 106 early in the evening. Saturday, mostly sunny in the morning, then partly cloudy with a slight chance of showers in the afternoon. Hot with highs around 103. Southwest winds around 5 miles per hour, becoming southeast around 5 miles per hour in the afternoon. Highest heat index readings up to 110. Saturday night, partly cloudy. A slight chance of showers in the evening. Lows in the upper 70s. South winds around 5 miles per hour. Sunday, mostly sunny. Hot with highs around 104. South winds 5 to 10 miles per hour. Sunday night and Monday, mostly clear. Hot. Lows in the upper 70s. Highs 100 to 105. Highest heat index readings up to 110. Monday night, clear. Lows in the upper 70s. Tuesday, mostly sunny. Hot with highs 100 to 105. Tuesday night, clear. Lows in the upper 70s. Highest heat index readings up to 105 early in the evening. Wednesday through Thursday, mostly clear. Hot. Highs 100 to 105. Lows in the upper 70s. Highest heat index readings up to 110. Heat advisory remains in effect until 7 p.m. Central Daylight Time Sunday. What? Temperatures up to 104 and heat index values up to 112 expected. Where? The Northern Hill Country, Interstate 35 Corridor, and Coastal Plains. When? Until 7 p.m. Central Daylight Time Sunday. Impacts. Hot temperatures and high humidity may cause heat illnesses. 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Take extra precautions when outside. 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Try to limit strenuous activities to early morning or evening. 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To reduce risk during outdoor work, the Occupational Safety and Health Administration recommends scheduling frequent rest breaks in shaded or air-conditioned environments. Anyone overcome by heat should be moved to a cool and shaded location.
Heat stroke is an emergency. Call 911. The coastal waters forecast from Baffin Bay to Port Aransas out 20 nautical miles. Tonight, south winds 10 to 15 knots with gusts up to 20 knots, becoming south 10 to 15 knots late. Seas 2 to 3 feet. Saturday, south winds 5 to 10 knots, becoming southeast 10 to 15 knots in the afternoon. Seas around 2 feet. Saturday night, south winds 10 to 15 knots. Seas around 2 feet. Wave detail, southeast 2 feet at 5 seconds. Sunday, south winds 5 to 10 knots, becoming southeast in the afternoon. Seas around 2 feet. Wave detail, south 2 feet at 4 seconds. Sunday night, south winds 10 to 15 knots. Seas around 2 feet. Wave detail, southeast 2 feet at 4 seconds. Monday, south winds 5 to 10 knots, becoming southeast in the afternoon. Seas around 2 feet. Wave detail, south 2 feet at 4 seconds. Monday night, south winds 10 to 15 knots. Seas 2 to 3 feet. Tuesday, south winds 5 to 10 knots, becoming southeast 10 to 15 knots in the afternoon. Seas around 2 feet. Tuesday night, south winds 10 to 15 knots. Seas 2 to 3 feet. Wednesday, south winds 5 to 10 knots, becoming southeast 10 to 15 knots in the afternoon. Seas 2 to 3 feet. Wednesday night, south winds 10 to 15 knots. Seas 2 to 3 feet. 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The Austin NOAA Weather Radio Roundup, at 1 p.m. at Austin Bergstrom International, it was mostly sunny. The temperature was 96, the dew point 69, the relative humidity was 41%, producing a heat index of 102, the wind variable at 6 miles an hour, and the pressure was 30.04 inches and falling. At Camp Mabry, it was sunny. The temperature was 98, the dew point 69, the relative humidity was 38%, producing a heat index of 104, the wind variable at 3 miles an hour, and the pressure was 30.05 inches and falling. Pflugerville, sunny 97. Taylor, sunny 97. Lago Vista, sunny 96. Georgetown, sunny 98. San Marcos, sunny 97. Burnett, sunny 97. Junction, mostly sunny 97. San Antonio, mostly sunny 94. Corpus Christi, partly sunny 97. Houston, mostly sunny 95. Once again at Austin Bergstrom, it was 96, and at Camp Mabry, it was 98. Elsewhere across the state, College Station, sunny 97. Amarillo, sunny 99. Abilene, sunny 101. Dallas-Fort Worth, partly sunny 99. Your weather synopsis for South Central Texas. Hot conditions will continue through the upcoming 7 days with a heat advisory for portions of the region through Sunday evening. Daytime highs range in the 100 to 105 degree range across the majority of the area outside from the naturally cooler regions of the Hill Country. Heat indices will be slightly higher into the 104 to 112 degree range. Overnight lows will be well above average as well in the mid-70s to low 80s. Most of the period does remain rain-free, but Saturday afternoon does look to provide the slight chance for a shower or thunderstorm for locations north of a line from Fredericksburg to San Marcos to Gonzales to Hallettsville. Your local forecast. Heat advisory in effect until 7 p.m. Central Daylight Time Sunday. This afternoon, sunny, hot with highs around 103. Southeast winds around 5 miles per hour. Highest heat index readings up to 110. Tonight, clear in the evening, then becoming partly cloudy.
lows in the upper 70s.

south winds around 5 miles per hour. Highest heat index readings up to 106 early in the evening. Saturday, mostly sunny in the morning, then partly cloudy with a slight chance of showers in the afternoon. Hot with highs around 103. Southwest winds around 5 miles per hour, becoming southeast around 5 miles per hour in the afternoon. Highest heat index readings up to 110. Saturday night, partly cloudy. A slight chance of showers in the evening. Lows in the upper 70s. South winds around 5 miles per hour. Sunday, mostly sunny. Hot with highs around 104. South winds 5 to 10 miles per hour. Sunday night and Monday, mostly clear. Hot. Lows in the upper 70s. Highs 100 to 105. Highest heat index readings up to 110. Monday night, clear. Lows in the upper 70s. Tuesday, mostly sunny. Hot with highs 100 to 105. Tuesday night, clear. Lows in the upper 70s. Highest heat index readings up to 105 early in the evening. Wednesday through Thursday, mostly clear. Hot. Highs 100 to 105. Lows in the upper 70s. Highest heat index readings up to 110. Heat advisory remains in effect until 7 p.m. Central Daylight Time Sunday. What? Heat index values up to 109. Where? The Northern Hill Country, Interstate 35 Corridor, and Coastal Plains. When? Until 7 p.m. Central Daylight Time Sunday. Impacts. Hot temperatures and high humidity may cause heat illnesses. 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Take extra precautions when outside. 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Anyone overcome by heat should be moved to a cool and shaded location. Heat stroke is an emergency. 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The current time is 1:57 p.m. Central Daylight Time. The Austin NOAA Weather Radio Roundup, at 1 p.m. at Austin Bergstrom International, it was mostly sunny. The temperature was 96, the dew point 69, the relative humidity was 41%, producing a heat index of 102, the wind variable at 6 miles an hour, and the pressure was 30.04 inches and falling. At Camp Mabry, it was sunny. The temperature was 98, the dew point 69, the relative humidity was 38%, producing a heat index of 104, the wind variable at 3 miles an hour, and the pressure was 30.05 inches and falling. Pflugerville, sunny 97. Taylor, sunny 97. Lago Vista, sunny 96. Georgetown, sunny 98. San Marcos, sunny 97. Burnett, sunny 97. Junction, mostly sunny 97. San Antonio, mostly sunny 94. Corpus Christi, partly sunny 97. Houston, mostly sunny 95. Once again at Austin Bergstrom, it was 96, and at Camp Mabry, it was 98. Elsewhere across the state, College Station, sunny 97. Amarillo, sunny 99. Abilene, sunny 101. Dallas-Fort Worth, partly sunny 99. Your weather synopsis for South Central Texas. Hot conditions will continue through the upcoming 7 days with a heat advisory for portions of the region through Sunday evening.
Daytime highs range in the 100 to 105 degree range across the majority of the area outside from the naturally cooler regions of the hill country. Heat indices will be slightly higher into the 104 to 112 degree range. Overnight lows will be well above average as well in the mid-70s to low 80s. Most of the period does remain rain-free, but Saturday afternoon does look to provide the slight chance for a shower or thunderstorm for locations north of a line from Fredericksburg to San Marcos to Gonzales to Hallettsville. Your local forecast. Heat advisory in effect until 7 p.m. Central Daylight Time Sunday. This afternoon, sunny, hot with highs around 103. Southeast winds around 5 miles per hour. Highest heat index readings up to 110. Tonight, clear in the evening, then becoming partly cloudy. Lows in the upper 70s. South winds around 5 miles per hour. Highest heat index readings up to 106 early in the evening. Saturday, mostly sunny in the morning, then partly cloudy with a slight chance of showers in the afternoon. Hot with highs around 103. Southwest winds around 5 miles per hour, becoming southeast around 5 miles per hour in the afternoon. Highest heat index readings up to 110. Saturday night, partly cloudy. A slight chance of showers in the evening. Lows in the upper 70s. South winds around 5 miles per hour. Sunday, mostly sunny. Hot with highs around 104. South winds 5 to 10 miles per hour. Sunday night and Monday, mostly clear. Hot. Lows in the upper 70s. Highs 100 to 105. Highest heat index readings up to 110. Monday night, clear. Lows in the upper 70s. Tuesday, mostly sunny. Hot with highs 100 to 105. Tuesday night, clear. Lows in the upper 70s. Highest heat index readings up to 105 early in the evening. Wednesday through Thursday, mostly clear. Hot. Highs 100 to 105. Lows in the upper 70s. Highest heat index readings up to 110. The Tropical Weather Outlook. For the North Atlantic, Caribbean Sea and the Gulf of America, northeastern Atlantic, a non-tropical area of low pressure has developed over the northeastern Atlantic several hundred miles north-northeast of the Azores. This system could acquire some subtropical or tropical characteristics on Saturday or early Sunday while it moves east-southeastward at 10 to 15 miles per hour toward Portugal and northwestern Spain. The opportunity for tropical or subtropical development should end by Sunday night when the system moves into unfavorable environmental conditions. For more information, see high seas forecast issued by Meteo France. Formation chance through 48 hours, low, 20%. Formation chance through 7 days, low, 20%. Central subtropical Atlantic, a weak area of low pressure located over the central subtropical Atlantic a few hundred miles east-southeast of Bermuda, is producing an area of disorganized showers and thunderstorms. Development of this system, if any, is expected to be slow to occur while it drifts west-southwestward through Sunday and then turns northward early next week. Formation chance through 48 hours, low, 10%. Formation chance through 7 days, low, 20%. 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Heat advisory remains in effect until 7 p.m. Central Daylight Time Sunday. What? Heat index values up to 109. Where? The Northern Hill Country, Interstate 35 Corridor, and Coastal Plains. When? Until 7 p.m. Central Daylight Time Sunday. Impacts: hot temperatures and high humidity may cause heat illnesses. 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

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The current time is 2:04 p.m. Central Daylight Time. The Austin NOAA Weather Radio Roundup. At 1 p.m. at Austin Bergstrom International, it was mostly sunny. The temperature was 96, the dew point 69, the relative humidity was 41%, producing a heat index of 102, the wind variable at 6 miles an hour, and the pressure was 30.04 inches and falling. At Camp Mabry, it was sunny. The temperature was 98, the dew point 69, the relative humidity was 38%, producing a heat index of 104, the wind variable at 3 miles an hour, and the pressure was 30.05 inches and falling. Pflugerville, sunny 97. Taylor, sunny 97. Lago Vista, sunny 96. Georgetown, sunny 98. San Marcos, sunny 97. Burnett, sunny 97. Junction, mostly sunny 97. San Antonio, mostly sunny 94. Corpus Christi, partly sunny 97. Houston, mostly sunny 95. Once again at Austin Bergstrom, it was 96, and at Camp Mabry, it was 98. Elsewhere across the state, College Station, sunny 97. Amarillo, sunny 99. Abilene, sunny 101. Dallas-Fort Worth, partly sunny 99. Your weather synopsis for South Central Texas. Hot conditions will continue through the upcoming 7 days with a heat advisory for portions of the region through Sunday evening. Daytime highs range in the 100 to 105 degree range across the majority of the area outside from the naturally cooler regions of the Hill Country. Heat indices will be slightly higher into the 104 to 112 degree range. Overnight lows will be well above average as well in the mid-70s to low 80s. Most of the period does remain rain-free, but Saturday afternoon does look to provide the slight chance for a shower or thunderstorm for locations north of a line from Fredericksburg to San Marcos to Gonzales to Hallettsville. Your local forecast. Heat advisory in effect until 7 p.m. Central Daylight Time Sunday. This afternoon, sunny. Hot with highs around 103. Southeast winds around 5 miles per hour. Highest heat index readings up to 110. Tonight, clear in the evening, then becoming partly cloudy. Lows in the upper 70s. South winds around 5 miles per hour. Highest heat index readings up to 106 early in the evening. Saturday, mostly sunny in the morning, then partly cloudy with a slight chance of showers in the afternoon. Hot with highs around 103. Southwest winds around 5 miles per hour, becoming southeast around 5 miles per hour in the afternoon. Highest heat index readings up to 110. Saturday night, partly cloudy. A slight chance of showers in the evening. Lows in the upper 70s. South winds around 5 miles per hour. Sunday, mostly sunny. Hot with highs around 104. South winds 5 to 10 miles per hour. Sunday night and Monday, mostly clear. Hot. Lows in the upper 70s. Highs 100 to 105. Highest heat index readings up to 110. Monday night, clear. Lows in the upper 70s. Tuesday, mostly sunny. Hot with highs 100 to 105. Tuesday night, clear. Lows in the upper 70s. Highest heat index readings up to 105 early in the evening. Wednesday through Thursday, mostly clear. Hot. Highs 100 to 105. Lows in the upper 70s. Highest heat index readings up to 110. 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

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The current time is 2:09 p.m. Central Daylight Time. Your weather synopsis for South Central Texas. Hot conditions will continue through the upcoming 7 days with a heat advisory for portions of the region through Sunday evening. Daytime highs range in the 100 to 105 degree range across the majority of the area outside from the naturally cooler regions of the Hill Country. Heat indices will be slightly higher into the 104 to 112 degree range. Overnight lows will be well above average as well in the mid-70s to low 80s. Most of the period does remain rain-free, but Saturday afternoon does look to provide the slight chance for a shower or thunderstorm for locations north of a line from Fredericksburg to San Marcos to Gonzales to Hallettsville. Your local forecast. Heat advisory in effect until 7 p.m. Central Daylight Time Sunday. This afternoon, sunny, hot with highs around 103. Southeast winds around 5 miles per hour. Highest heat index readings up to 110. Tonight, clear in the evening, then becoming partly cloudy. Lows in the upper 70s. South winds around 5 miles per hour. Highest heat index readings up to 106 early in the evening. Saturday, mostly sunny in the morning, then partly cloudy with a slight chance of showers in the afternoon. Hot with highs around 103. Southwest winds around 5 miles per hour, becoming southeast around 5 miles per hour in the afternoon. Highest heat index readings up to 110. Saturday night, partly cloudy. A slight chance of showers in the evening. Lows in the upper 70s. South winds around 5 miles per hour. Sunday, mostly sunny. Hot with highs around 104. South winds 5 to 10 miles per hour. Sunday night and Monday, mostly clear. Hot. Lows in the upper 70s. Highs 100 to 105. Highest heat index readings up to 110. Monday night, clear. Lows in the upper 70s. Tuesday, mostly sunny. Hot with highs 100 to 105. Tuesday night, clear. Lows in the upper 70s. Highest heat index readings up to 105 early in the evening. Wednesday through Thursday, mostly clear. Hot. Highs 100 to 105. Lows in the upper 70s. Highest heat index readings up to 110. 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The current time is 2:12 p.m. Central Daylight Time. Your weather synopsis for South Central Texas. Hot conditions will continue through the upcoming 7 days with a heat advisory for portions of the region through Sunday evening. Daytime highs range in the 100 to 105 degree range across the majority of the area outside from the naturally cooler regions of the Hill Country. Heat indices will be slightly higher into the 104 to 112 degree range. Overnight lows will be well above average as well in the mid-70s to low 80s. Most of the period does remain rain-free, but Saturday afternoon does look to provide the slight chance for a shower or thunderstorm for locations north of a line from Fredericksburg to San Marcos to Gonzales to Hallettsville. Your local forecast. Heat advisory in effect until 7 p.m. Central Daylight Time Sunday. This afternoon, sunny, hot with highs around 103. Southeast winds around 5 miles per hour. Highest heat index readings up to 110. Tonight, clear in the evening, then becoming partly cloudy. Lows in the upper 70s. South winds around 5 miles per hour. Highest heat index readings up to 106 early in the evening. Saturday, mostly sunny in the morning,

lows in the upper 70s. Highs 100 to 105. Highest heat index readings up to 110. Monday night, clear. Lows in the upper 70s. Tuesday, mostly sunny. Hot with highs 100 to 105. Tuesday night, clear. Lows in the upper 70s. Highest heat index readings up to 105 early in the evening. Wednesday through Thursday, mostly clear. Hot. Highs 100 to 105. Lows in the upper 70s. Highest heat index readings up to 110. 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The current time is 2:15 p.m. Central Daylight Time. The Austin, NOAA Weather Radio Roundup, at 2 p.m. at Austin Bergstrom International, it was mostly sunny. The temperature was 101, the dew point 65, the relative humidity was 30%, producing a heat index of 104, the wind east at 7 miles an hour, and the pressure was 30.02 inches and falling. At Camp Mabry, it was sunny. The temperature was 101, the dew point 65, the relative humidity was 30%, producing a heat index of 104, the wind southeast at 5 miles an hour, and the pressure was 30.05 inches and steady. Pflugerville sunny 100. Taylor sunny 100. Lago Vista sunny 98. Georgetown mostly sunny 101. San Marcos sunny 99. Burnett mostly sunny 98. Junction sunny 98. San Antonio mostly sunny 97. Corpus Christi partly sunny 96. Houston mostly sunny 95. Once again at Austin Bergstrom it was 101, and at Camp Mabry it was 101. Elsewhere across the state, College Station sunny 99. Amarillo sunny 100. Abilene sunny 103. Dallas-Fort Worth partly sunny 96. The coastal waters forecast from Baffin Bay to Port Aransas out 20 nautical miles. Tonight, south winds 10 to 15 knots with gusts up to 20 knots, becoming south 10 to 15 knots late. Seas 2 to 3 feet. Saturday, south winds 5 to 10 knots, becoming southeast 10 to 15 knots in the afternoon. Seas around 2 feet. Saturday night, south winds 10 to 15 knots. Seas around 2 feet. Wave detail, southeast 2 feet at 5 seconds. Sunday, south winds 5 to 10 knots, becoming southeast in the afternoon. Seas around 2 feet. Wave detail, south 2 feet at 4 seconds. Sunday night, south winds 10 to 15 knots. Seas around 2 feet. Wave detail, southeast 2 feet at 4 seconds. Monday, south winds 5 to 10 knots, becoming southeast in the afternoon. Seas around 2 feet. Wave detail, south 2 feet at 4 seconds. Monday night, south winds 10 to 15 knots. Seas 2 to 3 feet. Tuesday, south winds 5 to 10 knots, becoming southeast 10 to 15 knots in the afternoon. Seas around 2 feet. Tuesday night, south winds 10 to 15 knots. Seas 2 to 3 feet. Wednesday, south winds 5 to 10 knots, becoming southeast 10 to 15 knots in the afternoon. Seas 2 to 3 feet. Wednesday night, south winds 10 to 15 knots. Seas 2 to 3 feet. Heat advisory remains in effect until 7 p.m. Central Daylight Time Sunday. What? Heat index values up to 109. Where? The Northern Hill Country, Interstate 35 Corridor, and Coastal Plains. When? Until 7 p.m. Central Daylight Time Sunday. Impacts, hot temperatures and high humidity may cause heat illnesses. 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

and check up on relatives and neighbors. 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Call 911. Your weather synopsis for South Central Texas. Hot conditions will continue through the upcoming 7 days with a heat advisory for portions of the region through Sunday evening. Daytime highs range in the 100 to 105 degree range across the majority of the area outside from the naturally cooler regions of the Hill Country. Heat indices will be slightly higher into the 104 to 112 degree range. Overnight lows will be well above average as well in the mid-70s to low 80s. Most of the period does remain rain-free, but Saturday afternoon does look to provide the slight chance for a shower or thunderstorm for locations north of a line from Fredericksburg to San Marcos to Gonzales to Hallettsville. Your local forecast. Heat advisory in effect until 7 p.m. Central Daylight Time Sunday. This afternoon, sunny, hot with highs around 103. Southeast winds around 5 miles per hour. Highest heat index readings up to 110. Tonight, clear in the evening, then becoming partly cloudy. Lows in the upper 70s. South winds around 5 miles per hour. Highest heat index readings up to 106 early in the evening. Saturday, mostly sunny in the morning, then partly cloudy with a slight chance of showers in the afternoon. Hot with highs around 103. Southwest winds around 5 miles per hour, becoming southeast around 5 miles per hour in the afternoon. Highest heat index readings up to 110. Saturday night, partly cloudy. A slight chance of showers in the evening. Lows in the upper 70s. South winds around 5 miles per hour. Sunday, mostly sunny. Hot with highs around 104. South winds 5 to 10 miles per hour. Sunday night and Monday, mostly clear. Hot. Lows in the upper 70s. Highs 100 to 105. Highest heat index readings up to 110. Monday night, clear. Lows in the upper 70s. Tuesday, mostly sunny. Hot with highs 100 to 105. Tuesday night, clear. Lows in the upper 70s. Highest heat index readings up to 105 early in the evening. Wednesday through Thursday, mostly clear. Hot. Highs 100 to 105. Lows in the upper 70s. Highest heat index readings up to 110. 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The current time is 2:23 p.m. Central Daylight Time. The Austin NOAA Weather Radio Roundup. At 2 p.m. at Austin Bergstrom International, it was mostly sunny. The temperature was 101, the dew point 65, the relative humidity was 30%, producing a heat index of 104, the wind east at 7 miles an hour, and the pressure was 30.02 inches and falling. At Camp Mabry, it was sunny. The temperature was 101, the dew point 65, the relative humidity was 30%, producing a heat index of 104, the wind southeast at 5 miles an hour, and the pressure was 30.05 inches and steady. Pflugerville sunny 100. Taylor sunny 100. Lago Vista sunny 98. Georgetown mostly sunny 101. San Marcos sunny 99. Burnett mostly sunny 98. Junction sunny 98. San Antonio mostly sunny 97. Corpus Christi partly sunny.

Houston, mostly sunny, 95. Once again at Austin Bergstrom, it was 101. And at Camp Mabry, it was 101. Elsewhere across the state, College Station, sunny, 99. Amarillo, sunny, 100. Abilene, sunny, 103. Dallas, Fort Worth, partly sunny, 96. Your weather synopsis for South Central Texas. Hot conditions will continue through the upcoming 7 days with a heat advisory for portions of the region through Sunday evening. Daytime highs range in the 100 to 105 degree range across the majority of the area outside from the naturally cooler regions of the Hill Country. Heat indices will be slightly higher into the 104 to 112 degree range. Overnight lows will be well above average as well in the mid-70s to low 80s. Most of the period does remain rain-free, but Saturday afternoon does look to provide the slight chance for a shower or thunderstorm for locations north of a line from Fredericksburg to San Marcos to Gonzales to Hallettsville. Your local forecast. Heat advisory in effect until 7 p.m. Central Daylight Time Sunday. This afternoon, sunny, hot with highs around 103. Southeast winds around 5 miles per hour. Highest heat index readings up to 110. Tonight, clear in the evening, then becoming partly cloudy. Lows in the upper 70s. South winds around 5 miles per hour. Highest heat index readings up to 106 early in the evening. Saturday, mostly sunny in the morning, then partly cloudy with a slight chance of showers in the afternoon. Hot with highs around 103. Southwest winds around 5 miles per hour, becoming southeast around 5 miles per hour in the afternoon. Highest heat index readings up to 110. Saturday night, partly cloudy. A slight chance of showers in the evening. Lows in the upper 70s. South winds around 5 miles per hour. Sunday, mostly sunny. Hot with highs around 104. South winds 5 to 10 miles per hour. Sunday night and Monday, mostly clear. Hot. Lows in the upper 70s. Highs 100 to 105. Highest heat index readings up to 110. Monday night, clear. Lows in the upper 70s. Tuesday, mostly sunny. Hot with highs 100 to 105. Tuesday night, clear. Lows in the upper 70s. Highest heat index readings up to 105 early in the evening. Wednesday through Thursday, mostly clear. Hot. Highs 100 to 105. Lows in the upper 70s. Highest heat index readings up to 110. 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The current time is 2:28 p.m. Central Daylight Time. The Austin NOAA Weather Radio Roundup. At 2 p.m. at Austin Bergstrom International, it was mostly sunny. The temperature was 101, the dew point 65, the relative humidity was 30%, producing a heat index of 104, the wind east at 7 miles an hour, and the pressure was 30.02 inches and falling. At Camp Mabry, it was sunny. The temperature was 101, the dew point 65, the relative humidity was 30%, producing a heat index of 104, the wind southeast at 5 miles an hour, and the pressure was 30.05 inches and steady. Pflugerville sunny 100. Taylor sunny 100. Lago Vista sunny 98. Georgetown mostly sunny 101. San Marcos sunny 99. Burnett mostly sunny 98. Junction sunny 98. San Antonio mostly sunny 97. Corpus Christi partly sunny 96. Houston mostly sunny 95. Once again at Austin Bergstrom it was 101, and at Camp Mabry it was 101. Elsewhere across the state, College

Amarillo Sunny 100, Abilene Sunny 103, Dallas-Fort Worth Partly Sunny 96. Your weather synopsis for South Central Texas. Hot conditions will continue through the upcoming 7 days with a heat advisory for portions of the region through Sunday evening.

in the 100 to 105 degree range across the majority of the area outside from the naturally cooler regions of the hill country. Heat indices will be slightly higher into the 104 to 112 degree range. Overnight lows will be well above average as well in the mid-70s to low 80s. Most of the period does remain rain-free, but Saturday afternoon does look to provide the slight chance for a shower or thunderstorm for locations north of a line from Fredericksburg to San Marcos to Gonzales to Hallettsville. Your local forecast. Heat advisory in effect until 7 p.m. Central Daylight Time Sunday. This afternoon, sunny, hot with highs around 103. Southeast winds around 5 miles per hour. Highest heat index readings up to 110. Tonight, clear in the evening, then becoming partly cloudy. Lows in the upper 70s. South winds around 5 miles per hour. Highest heat index readings up to 106 early in the evening. Saturday, mostly sunny in the morning, then partly cloudy with a slight chance of showers in the afternoon. Hot with highs around 103. Southwest winds around 5 miles per hour, becoming southeast around 5 miles per hour in the afternoon. Highest heat index readings up to 110. Saturday night, partly cloudy. A slight chance of showers in the evening. Lows in the upper 70s. South winds around 5 miles per hour. Sunday, mostly sunny. Hot with highs around 104. South winds 5 to 10 miles per hour. Sunday night and Monday, mostly clear. Hot. Lows in the upper 70s. Highs 100 to 105. Highest heat index readings up to 110. Monday night, clear. Lows in the upper 70s. Tuesday, mostly sunny. Hot with highs 100 to 105. Tuesday night, clear. Lows in the upper 70s. Highest heat index readings up to 105 early in the evening. Wednesday through Thursday, mostly clear. Hot. Highs 100 to 105. Lows in the upper 70s. Highest heat index readings up to 110. The Tropical Weather Outlook. For the North Atlantic, Caribbean Sea and the Gulf of America, northeastern Atlantic, a non-tropical area of low pressure has developed over the northeastern Atlantic several hundred miles north-northeast of the Azores. This system could acquire some subtropical or tropical characteristics on Saturday or early Sunday while it moves east-southeastward at 10 to 15 miles per hour toward Portugal and northwestern Spain. The opportunity for at 10 to 15 miles per hour toward Portugal and northwestern Spain. The opportunity for tropical or subtropical development should end by Sunday night when the system moves into unfavorable environmental conditions. For more information, see high seas forecast issued by Meteo France. Formation chance through 48 hours, low, 20%. Formation chance through 7 days, low, 20%. Central subtropical Atlantic, a weak area of low pressure located over the central subtropical Atlantic a few hundred miles east-southeast of Bermuda, is producing an area of disorganized showers and thunderstorms. Development of this system, if any, is expected to be slow to occur while it drifts west-southwestward through Sunday and then turns northward early next week. Formation chance through 48 hours, low, 10%. Formation chance through 7 days, low, 20%. Heat advisory remains in effect until 7 p.m. Central Daylight Time Sunday. What? Heat index values up to 109. Where? The Northern Hill Country, Interstate 35 Corridor, and Coastal Plains. When? Until 7 p.m. Central Daylight Time Sunday. Impacts. Hot temperatures and high humidity may cause heat illnesses. 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Take extra precautions when outside. 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

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The current time is 2:35 p.m. Central Daylight Time. The Austin NOAA Weather Radio Roundup, at 2 p.m. at Austin Bergstrom International, it was mostly sunny. The temperature was 101, the dew point 65, the relative humidity was 30%, producing a heat index of 104, the wind east at 7 miles an hour, and the pressure was 30.02 inches and falling. At Camp Mabry, it was sunny. The temperature was 101, the dew point 65, the relative humidity was 30%, producing a heat index of 104, the wind southeast at 5 miles an hour, and the pressure was 30.05 inches and steady. Pflugerville sunny 100. Taylor sunny 100. Lago Vista sunny 98. Georgetown mostly sunny 101. San Marcos sunny 99. Burnett mostly sunny 98. Junction sunny 98. San Antonio mostly sunny 97. Corpus Christi partly sunny 96. Houston mostly sunny 95. Once again at Austin Bergstrom it was 101, and at Camp Mabry it was 101. Elsewhere across the state, College Station sunny 99. Amarillo sunny 100. Abilene sunny 103. Dallas-Fort Worth partly sunny 96. Your weather synopsis for South Central Texas. Hot conditions will continue through the upcoming 7 days with a heat advisory for portions of the region through Sunday evening. Daytime highs range in the 100 to 105 degree range across the majority of the area outside from the naturally cooler regions of the Hill Country. Heat indices will be slightly higher into the 104 to 112 degree range. Overnight lows will be well above average as well in the mid-70s to low 80s. Most of the period does remain rain-free, but Saturday afternoon does look to provide the slight chance for a shower or thunderstorm for locations north of a line from Fredericksburg to San Marcos to Gonzales to Hallettsville. Your local forecast. Heat advisory in effect until 7 p.m. Central Daylight Time Sunday. This afternoon, sunny, hot with highs around 103. Southeast winds around 5 miles per hour. Highest heat index readings up to 110. Tonight, clear in the evening, then becoming partly cloudy. Lows in the upper 70s. South winds around 5 miles per hour. Highest heat index readings up to 106 early in the evening. Saturday, mostly sunny in the morning, then partly cloudy with a slight chance of showers in the afternoon. Hot with highs around 103. Southwest winds around 5 miles per hour, becoming southeast around 5 miles per hour in the afternoon. Highest heat index readings up to 110. Saturday night, partly cloudy. A slight chance of showers in the evening. Lows in the upper 70s. South winds around 5 miles per hour. Sunday, mostly sunny. Hot with highs around 104. South winds 5 to 10 miles per hour. Sunday night and Monday, mostly clear. Hot. Lows in the upper 70s. Highs 100 to 105. Highest heat index readings up to 110. Monday night, clear. Lows in the upper 70s. Tuesday, mostly sunny. Hot with highs 100 to 105. Tuesday night, clear. Lows in the upper 70s. Highest heat index readings up to 105 early in the evening. Wednesday through Thursday, mostly clear. Hot.
Highs 100 to 105. Lows in the upper 70s.

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It was mostly sunny. The temperature was 101, the dew point 65. The relative humidity was 30%, producing a heat index of 104. The wind east at 7 miles an hour, and the pressure was 30.02 inches and falling. At Camp Mabry, it was sunny. The temperature was 101, the dew point 65. The relative humidity was 30%, producing a heat index of 104. The wind southeast at 5 miles an hour, and the pressure was 30.05 inches and steady. Pflugerville, sunny 100. Taylor, sunny 100. Lago Vista, sunny 98. Georgetown, mostly sunny 101. San Marcos, sunny 99. Burnett, mostly sunny 98. Junction, sunny 98. San Antonio, mostly sunny 97. Corpus Christi, partly sunny 96. Houston, mostly sunny 95. Once again at Austin Bergstrom, it was 101, and at Camp Mabry, it was 101. Elsewhere across the state, College Station, sunny 99. Amarillo, sunny 100. Abilene, sunny 103. Dallas-Fort Worth, partly sunny 96. Your weather synopsis for South Central Texas. Hot conditions will continue through the upcoming 7 days with a heat advisory for portions of the region through Sunday evening. Daytime highs range in the 100 to 105 degree range across the majority of the area outside from the naturally cooler regions of the Hill Country. Heat indices will be slightly higher into the 104 to 112 degree range. Overnight lows will be well above average as well in the mid-70s to low 80s. Most of the period does remain rain-free, but Saturday afternoon does look to provide the slight chance for a shower or thunderstorm for locations north of a line from Fredericksburg to San Marcos to Gonzales to Hallettsville. Your local forecast. Heat advisory in effect until 7 p.m. Central Daylight Time Sunday. This afternoon, sunny, hot with highs around 103. Southeast winds around 5 miles per hour. Highest heat index readings up to 110. Tonight, clear in the evening, then becoming partly cloudy. Lows in the upper 70s. South winds around 5 miles per hour. Highest heat index readings up to 106 early in the evening. Saturday, mostly sunny in the morning, then partly cloudy with a slight chance of showers in the afternoon. Hot with highs around 103. Southwest winds around 5 miles per hour, becoming southeast around 5 miles per hour in the afternoon. Highest heat index readings up to 110. Saturday night, partly cloudy. A slight chance of showers in the evening. Lows in the upper 70s. South winds around 5 miles per hour. Sunday, mostly sunny. Hot with highs around 104. South winds 5 to 10 miles per hour. Sunday night and Monday, mostly clear. Hot. Lows in the upper 70s. Highs 100 to 105. Highest heat index readings up to 110. Monday night, clear. Lows in the upper 70s. Tuesday, mostly sunny. Hot with highs 100 to 105. Tuesday night, clear. Lows in the upper 70s. Highest heat index readings up to 105 early in the evening. Wednesday through Thursday, mostly clear. Hot. Highs 100 to 105. Lows in the upper 70s. Highest heat index readings up to 110. 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

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The Austin NOAA Weather Radio Roundup. At 2 p.m. at Austin Bergstrom International, it was mostly sunny. The temperature was 101, the dew point 65. The relative humidity was 30%, producing a heat index of 104. The wind east at 7 miles an hour, and the pressure was 30.02 inches and falling. At Camp Mabry, it was sunny. The temperature was 101, the dew point 65. The relative humidity was 30%, producing a heat index of 104. The wind southeast at 5 miles an hour, and the pressure was 30.05 inches and steady. Pflugerville sunny 100. Taylor sunny 100. Lago Vista sunny 98. Georgetown mostly sunny 101. San Marcos sunny 99. Burnett mostly sunny 98. Junction sunny 98. San Antonio mostly sunny 97. Corpus Christi partly sunny 96. Houston mostly sunny 95. Once again at Austin Bergstrom it was 101, and at Camp Mabry it was 101. Elsewhere across the state, College Station sunny 99. Amarillo sunny 100. Abilene sunny 103. Dallas-Fort Worth partly sunny 96. The coastal waters forecast from Baffin Bay to Port Aransas out 20 nautical miles. Tonight, south winds 10 to 15 knots with gusts up to 20 knots, becoming south 10 to 15 knots late. Seas 2 to 3 feet. Saturday, south winds 5 to 10 knots, becoming southeast 10 to 15 knots in the afternoon. Seas around 2 feet. Saturday night, south winds 10 to 15 knots. Seas around 2 feet. Wave detail, southeast 2 feet at 5 seconds. Sunday, south winds 5 to 10 knots, becoming southeast in the afternoon. Seas around 2 feet. Wave detail, south 2 feet at 4 seconds. Sunday night, south winds 10 to 15 knots. Seas around 2 feet. Wave detail, southeast 2 feet at 4 seconds. Monday, south winds 5 to 10 knots, becoming southeast in the afternoon. Seas around 2 feet. Wave detail, south 2 feet at 4 seconds. Monday night, south winds 10 to 15 knots. Seas 2 to 3 feet. Tuesday, south winds 5 to 10 knots, becoming southeast 10 to 15 knots in the afternoon. Seas around 2 feet. Tuesday night, south winds 10 to 15 knots. Seas 2 to 3 feet. Wednesday, south winds 5 to 10 knots, becoming southeast 10 to 15 knots in the afternoon. Seas 2 to 3 feet. Wednesday night, south winds 10 to 15 knots. Seas 2 to 3 feet. Heat advisory remains in effect until 7 p.m. Central Daylight Time Sunday. What? Heat index values up to 109. Where? The Northern Hill Country, Interstate 35 Corridor, and Coastal Plains. When? Until 7 p.m. Central Daylight Time Sunday. Impacts. Hot temperatures and high humidity may cause heat illnesses. Drink plenty of fluids. Stay in an air-conditioned room. Stay out of the sun, and check up on relatives and neighbors. Take extra precautions when outside. Wear lightweight and loose-fitting clothing. Try to limit strenuous activities to early morning or evening. 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To reduce risk during outdoor work, the Occupational Safety and Health Administration recommends scheduling frequent rest breaks in shaded or air-conditioned environments. Anyone overcome by heat should be moved to a cool and shaded location. Heat stroke is an emergency. Call 911. Your weather synopsis for South Central Texas. Hot conditions will continue through the upcoming 7 days with a heat advisory for portions of the region through Sunday evening.
Daytime highs range in the 100 to 105 degree range across the majority of the area outside from the naturally cooler regions of the hill country. Heat indices will be slightly higher into the 104 to 112 degree range. Overnight lows will be well above average as well in the mid-70s to low 80s. Most of the period does remain rain-free, but Saturday afternoon does look to provide the slight chance for a shower or thunderstorm for locations north of a line from Fredericksburg to San Marcos to Gonzales to Hallettsville. Your local forecast. Heat advisory in effect until 7 p.m. Central Daylight Time Sunday. This afternoon, sunny, hot with highs around 103. Southeast winds around 5 miles per hour. Highest heat index readings up to 110. Tonight, clear in the evening, then becoming partly cloudy. Lows in the upper 70s. South winds around 5 miles per hour. Highest heat index readings up to 106 early in the evening. Saturday, mostly sunny in the morning, then partly cloudy with a slight chance of showers in the afternoon. Hot with highs around 103. Southwest winds around 5 miles per hour, becoming southeast around 5 miles per hour in the afternoon. Highest heat index readings up to 110. Saturday night, partly cloudy. A slight chance of showers in the evening. Lows in the upper 70s. South winds around 5 miles per hour. Sunday, mostly sunny. Hot with highs around 104. South winds 5 to 10 miles per hour. Sunday night and Monday, mostly clear. Hot. Lows in the upper 70s. Highs 100 to 105. Highest heat index readings up to 110. Monday night, clear. Lows in the upper 70s. Tuesday, mostly sunny. Hot with highs 100 to 105. Tuesday night, clear. Lows in the upper 70s. Highest heat index readings up to 105 early in the evening. Wednesday through Thursday, mostly clear. Hot. Highs 100 to 105. Lows in the upper 70s. Highest heat index readings up to 110. 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The Austin NOAA Weather Radio Roundup, at 2 p.m. at Austin Bergstrom International, it was mostly sunny. The temperature was 101, the dew point 65, the relative humidity was 30%, producing a heat index of 104, the wind east at 7 miles an hour and the pressure was 30.02 inches and falling. At Camp Mabry, it was sunny. The temperature was 101, the dew point 65, the relative humidity was 30%, producing a heat index of 104, the wind southeast at 5 miles an hour and the pressure was 30.05 inches and steady. Pflugerville sunny 100. Taylor sunny 100. Lago Vista sunny 98. Georgetown mostly sunny 101. San Marcos sunny 99. Burnett mostly sunny 98. Junction sunny 98. San Antonio mostly sunny 97. Corpus Christi partly sunny 96. Houston mostly sunny 95. Once again at Austin Bergstrom it was 101, and at Camp Mabry it was 101. Elsewhere across the state, College Station sunny 99. Amarillo sunny 100. Abilene sunny 103. Dallas-Fort Worth partly sunny 96. Your weather synopsis for South Central Texas. Hot conditions will continue through the upcoming 7 days with a heat advisory for portions of the region through Sunday evening. Daytime highs range in the 100 to 105 degree range across the majority of the area outside from the naturally cooler regions of the hill country.
heat indices will be slightly higher into the 104 to 112 degree range. Overnight lows will be well above average as well in the mid-70s to low 80s.

Most of the period does remain rain-free, but Saturday afternoon does look to provide the slight chance for a shower or thunderstorm for locations north of a line from Fredericksburg to San Marcos to Gonzales to Hallettsville. Your local forecast. Heat advisory in effect until 7 p.m. Central Daylight Time Sunday. This afternoon, sunny, hot with highs around 103. Southeast winds around 5 miles per hour. Highest heat index readings up to 110. Tonight, clear in the evening, then becoming partly cloudy. Lows in the upper 70s. South winds around 5 miles per hour. Highest heat index readings up to 106 early in the evening. Saturday, mostly sunny in the morning, then partly cloudy with a slight chance of showers in the afternoon. Hot with highs around 103. Southwest winds around 5 miles per hour, becoming southeast around 5 miles per hour in the afternoon. Highest heat index readings up to 110. Saturday night, partly cloudy. A slight chance of showers in the evening. Lows in the upper 70s. South winds around 5 miles per hour. Sunday, mostly sunny. Hot with highs around 104. South winds 5 to 10 miles per hour. Sunday night and Monday, mostly clear. Hot. Lows in the upper 70s. Highs 100 to 105. Highest heat index readings up to 110. Monday night, clear. Lows in the upper 70s. Tuesday, mostly sunny. Hot with highs 100 to 105. Tuesday night, clear. Lows in the upper 70s. Highest heat index readings up to 105 early in the evening. Wednesday through Thursday, mostly clear. Hot. Highs 100 to 105. Lows in the upper 70s. Highest heat index readings up to 110. 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The Austin NOAA Weather Radio Roundup. At 2 p.m. at Austin Bergstrom International, it was mostly sunny. The temperature was 101, the dew point 65. The relative humidity was 30%, producing a heat index of 104. The wind east at 7 miles an hour and the pressure was 30.02 inches and falling. At Camp Mabry, it was sunny. The temperature was 101, the dew point 65. The relative humidity was 30%, producing a heat index of 104. The wind southeast at 5 miles an hour and the pressure was 30.05 inches and steady. Pflugerville sunny 100. Taylor sunny 100. Lago Vista sunny 98. Georgetown mostly sunny 101. San Marcos sunny 99. Burnett mostly sunny 98. Junction sunny 98. San Antonio mostly sunny 97. Corpus Christi partly sunny 96. Houston mostly sunny 95. Once again at Austin Bergstrom it was 101, and at Camp Mabry it was 101. Elsewhere across the state, College Station sunny 99. Amarillo sunny 100. Abilene sunny 103. Dallas-Fort Worth partly sunny 96. Your weather synopsis for South Central Texas. Hot conditions will continue through the upcoming 7 days with a heat advisory for portions of the region through Sunday evening. Daytime highs range in the 100 to 105 degree range across the majority of the area outside from the naturally cooler regions of the Hill Country. Heat indices will be slightly higher into the 104 to 112 degree range. Overnight lows will be well above average as well in the mid-70s to low 80s. Most of the period does remain rain-free, but Saturday afternoon does look to provide the slight chance for a shower or thunderstorm for locations north of a line from Fredericksburg to San Marcos to Gonzales.

your local forecast. Heat advisory in effect until 7 p.m. Central Daylight Time Sunday. This afternoon, sunny, hot with highs around 103. Southeast winds around 5 miles per hour. Highest heat index readings up to 110. Tonight, clear in the evening, then becoming partly cloudy. Lows in the upper 70s. South winds around 5 miles per hour. Highest heat index readings up to 106 early in the evening. Saturday, mostly sunny in the morning, then partly cloudy with a slight chance of showers in the afternoon. Hot with highs around 103. Southwest winds around 5 miles per hour, becoming southeast around 5 miles per hour in the afternoon. Highest heat index readings up to 110. Saturday night, partly cloudy. A slight chance of showers in the evening. Lows in the upper 70s. South winds around 5 miles per hour. Sunday, mostly sunny. Hot with highs around 104. South winds 5 to 10 miles per hour. Sunday night and Monday, mostly clear. Hot. Lows in the upper 70s. Highs 100 to 105. Highest heat index readings up to 110. Monday night, clear. Lows in the upper 70s. Tuesday, mostly sunny. Hot with highs 100 to 105. Tuesday night, clear. Lows in the upper 70s. Highest heat index readings up to 105 early in the evening. Wednesday through Thursday, mostly clear. Hot. Highs 100 to 105. Lows in the upper 70s. Highest heat index readings up to 110. The Tropical Weather Outlook. For the North Atlantic, Caribbean Sea and the Gulf of America, northeastern Atlantic, a non-tropical area of low pressure has developed over the northeastern Atlantic several hundred miles north-northeast of the Azores. This system could acquire some subtropical or tropical characteristics on Saturday or early Sunday while it moves east-southeastward at 10 to 15 miles per hour toward Portugal and northwestern Spain. The opportunity for tropical or subtropical development should end by Sunday night when the system moves into unfavorable environmental conditions. For more information, see high seas forecast issued by Meteo France. Formation chance through 48 hours, low, 20%. Formation chance through 7 days, low, 20%. Central subtropical Atlantic, a weak area of low pressure located over the central subtropical Atlantic a few hundred miles east-southeast of Bermuda, is producing an area of disorganized showers and thunderstorms. Development of this system, if any, is expected to be slow to occur while it drifts west-southwestward through Sunday and then turns northward early next week. Formation chance through 48 hours, low, 10%. Formation chance through 7 days, low, 20%. Heat advisory remains in effect until 7 p.m. Central Daylight Time Sunday. What? Heat index values up to 109. Where? The Northern Hill Country, Interstate 35 Corridor, and Coastal Plains. When? Until 7 p.m. Central Daylight Time Sunday. Impacts. Hot temperatures and high humidity may cause heat illnesses. 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Take extra precautions when outside. 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Heat stroke is an emergency. 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

The current time is 3:05 p.m. Central Daylight Time. Your weather synopsis for South Central Texas. Hot conditions will continue through the upcoming 7 days with a heat advisory for portions of the region through Sunday evening. Daytime highs range in the 100 to 105 degree range across the majority of the area outside from the naturally cooler regions of the Hill Country. Heat indices will be slightly higher into the 104 to 112 degree range. Overnight lows will be well above average as well in the mid-70s to low 80s. Most of the period does remain rain-free, but Saturday afternoon does look to provide the slight chance for a shower or thunderstorm for locations north of a line from Fredericksburg to San Marcos to Gonzales to Hallettsville. Your local forecast. Heat advisory in effect until 7 p.m. Central Daylight Time Sunday. This afternoon, sunny, hot with highs around 103. Southeast winds around 5 miles per hour. Highest heat index readings up to 110. Tonight, clear in the evening, then becoming partly cloudy. Lows in the upper 70s. South winds around 5 miles per hour. Highest heat index readings up to 106 early in the evening. Saturday, mostly sunny in the morning, then partly cloudy with a slight chance of showers in the afternoon. Hot with highs around 103. Southwest winds around 5 miles per hour, becoming southeast around 5 miles per hour in the afternoon. Highest heat index readings up to 110. Saturday night, partly cloudy. A slight chance of showers in the evening. Lows in the upper 70s. South winds around 5 miles per hour. Sunday, mostly sunny. Hot with highs around 104. South winds 5 to 10 miles per hour. Sunday night and Monday, mostly clear. Hot. Lows in the upper 70s. Highs 100 to 105. Highest heat index readings up to 110. Monday night, clear. Lows in the upper 70s. Tuesday, mostly sunny. Hot with highs 100 to 105. Tuesday night, clear. Lows in the upper 70s. Highest heat index readings up to 105 early in the evening. Wednesday through Thursday, mostly clear. Hot. Highs 100 to 105. Lows in the upper 70s. Highest heat index readings up to 110. 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The current time is 3:08 p.m. Central Daylight Time. Your weather synopsis for South Central Texas. Hot conditions will continue through the upcoming 7 days with a heat advisory for portions of the region through Sunday evening. Daytime highs range in the 100 to 105 degree range across the majority of the area outside from the naturally cooler regions of the Hill Country. Heat indices will be slightly higher into the 104 to 112 degree range. Overnight lows will be well above average as well in the mid-70s to low 80s. Most of the period does remain rain-free, but Saturday afternoon does look to provide the slight chance for a shower or thunderstorm for locations north of a line from Fredericksburg to San Marcos to Gonzales to Hallettsville. Your local forecast. Heat advisory in effect until 7 p.m. Central Daylight Time Sunday. This afternoon, sunny, hot with highs around 103. Southeast winds around 5 miles per hour. Highest heat index readings up to 110. Tonight, clear in the evening, then becoming partly cloudy. Lows in the upper 70s. South winds around 5 miles per hour. Highest heat index readings up to 106 early in the evening. Saturday, mostly sunny in the morning, then partly cloudy with a slight chance of showers in the afternoon. Hot with highs around 103. Southwest winds around 5 miles per hour, becoming southeast around 5 miles per hour.

in the afternoon. Highest heat index readings up to 110. Saturday night, partly cloudy. A slight chance of showers in the evening. Lows in the upper 70s. South winds around 5 miles per hour. Sunday, mostly sunny. Hot with highs around 104. South winds 5 to 10 miles per hour. Sunday night and Monday, mostly clear. Hot. Lows in the upper 70s. Highs 100 to 105. Highest heat index readings up to 110. Monday night, clear. Lows in the upper 70s. Tuesday, mostly sunny. Hot with highs 100 to 105. Tuesday night, clear. Lows in the upper 70s. Highest heat index readings up to 105 early in the evening. Wednesday through Thursday, mostly clear. Hot. Highs 100 to 105. Lows in the upper 70s. Highest heat index readings up to 110. 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The current time is 3:11 p.m. Central Daylight Time. Your weather synopsis for South Central Texas. Hot conditions will continue through the upcoming 7 days with a heat advisory for portions of the region through Sunday evening. Daytime highs range in the 100 to 105 degree range across the majority of the area outside from the naturally cooler regions of the Hill Country. Heat indices will be slightly higher into the 104 to 112 degree range. Overnight lows will be well above average as well in the mid-70s to low 80s. Most of the period does remain rain-free, but Saturday afternoon does look to provide the slight chance for a shower or thunderstorm for locations north of a line from Fredericksburg to San Marcos to Gonzales to Hallettsville. Your local forecast. Heat advisory in effect until 7 p.m. Central Daylight Time Sunday. This afternoon, sunny, hot with highs around 103. Southeast winds around 5 miles per hour. Highest heat index readings up to 110. Tonight, clear in the evening, then becoming partly cloudy. Lows in the upper 70s. South winds around 5 miles per hour. Highest heat index readings up to 106 early in the evening. Saturday, mostly sunny in the morning, then partly cloudy with a slight chance of showers in the afternoon. Hot with highs around 103. Southwest winds around 5 miles per hour, becoming southeast around 5 miles per hour in the afternoon. Highest heat index readings up to 110. Saturday night, partly cloudy. A slight chance of showers in the evening. Lows in the upper 70s. South winds around 5 miles per hour. Sunday, mostly sunny. Hot with highs around 104. South winds 5 to 10 miles per hour. Sunday night and Monday, mostly clear. Hot. Lows in the upper 70s. Highs 100 to 105. Highest heat index readings up to 110. Monday night, clear. Lows in the upper 70s. Tuesday, mostly sunny. Hot with highs 100 to 105. Tuesday night, clear. Lows in the upper 70s. Highest heat index readings up to 105 early in the evening. Wednesday through Thursday, mostly clear. Hot. 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

5. The wind south at 13 miles an hour, and the pressure was 30.01 inches and falling. At Camp Mabry, it was sunny. The temperature was 102, the dew point 63. The relative humidity was 27%, producing a heat index of 104. The wind variable at 6 miles an hour, and the pressure was 30.03 inches and falling. Pflugerville, sunny 101. Taylor, sunny 102. Lagoa Vista, sunny 99. Georgetown, sunny 101. San Marcos, partly sunny 101. Burnett, sunny 100. Junction, sunny 101. San Antonio, mostly sunny 97. Corpus Christi, partly sunny 96. Houston, mostly sunny 97. Once again at Austin Bergstrom, it was 102. And at Camp Mabry, it was 102. Elsewhere across the state, College Station, sunny 100. Amarillo, sunny 101. Abilene, sunny 105. Dallas, Fort Worth, cloudy 96. The coastal waters forecast from Baffin Bay to Port Aransas out 20 nautical miles. Tonight, south winds 10 to 15 knots with gusts up to 20 knots, becoming south 10 to 15 knots late. Seas 2 to 3 feet. Saturday, south winds 5 to 10 knots, becoming southeast 10 to 15 knots in the afternoon. Seas around 2 feet. Saturday night, south winds 10 to 15 knots. Seas around 2 feet. Wave detail, southeast 2 feet at 5 seconds. Sunday, south winds 5 to 10 knots, becoming southeast in the afternoon. Seas around 2 feet. Wave detail, south 2 feet at 4 seconds. Sunday night, south winds 10 to 15 knots. Seas around 2 feet. Wave detail, southeast 2 feet at 4 seconds. Monday, south winds 5 to 10 knots, becoming southeast in the afternoon. Seas around 2 feet. Wave detail, south 2 feet at 4 seconds. Monday night, south winds 10 to 15 knots. Seas 2 to 3 feet. Tuesday, south winds 5 to 10 knots, becoming southeast 10 to 15 knots in the afternoon. Seas around 2 feet. Tuesday night, south winds 10 to 15 knots. Seas 2 to 3 feet. Wednesday, south winds 5 to 10 knots, becoming southeast 10 to 15 knots in the afternoon. Seas 2 to 3 feet. Wednesday night, south winds 10 to 15 knots. Seas 2 to 3 feet. Heat advisory remains in effect until 7 p.m. Central Daylight Time Sunday. What? Heat index values up to 109. Where? The Northern Hill Country, Interstate 35 Corridor, and Coastal Plains. When? Until 7 p.m. Central Daylight Time Sunday. Impacts: hot temperatures and high humidity may cause heat illnesses. Drink plenty of fluids, stay in an air-conditioned room, stay out of the sun, and check up on relatives and neighbors. Take extra precautions when outside. 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Try to limit strenuous activities to early morning or evening. 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To reduce risk during outdoor work, the Occupational Safety and Health Administration recommends scheduling frequent rest breaks in shaded or air-conditioned environments. Anyone overcome by heat should be moved to a cool and shaded location. Heat stroke is an emergency. Call 911. Your weather synopsis for South Central Texas. Hot conditions will continue through the upcoming 7 days with a heat advisory for portions of the region through Sunday evening. Daytime highs range in the 100 to 105 degree range across the majority of the area outside from the naturally cooler regions of the Hill Country. Heat indices will be slightly higher into the 104 to 112 degree range. Overnight lows will be well above average as well in the mid-70s to low 80s. Most of the period does remain rain-free, but Saturday afternoon does look to provide the slight chance for a shower or thunderstorm for locations north of a line from Fredericksburg to San Marcos to Gonzales to Hallettsville.

your local forecast. Heat advisory in effect until 7 p.m. Central Daylight Time Sunday. This afternoon, sunny, hot with highs around 103. Southeast winds around 5 miles per hour. Highest heat index readings up to 110. Tonight, clear in the evening, then becoming partly cloudy. Lows in the upper 70s. South winds around 5 miles per hour. Highest heat index readings up to 106 early in the evening. Saturday, mostly sunny in the morning, then partly cloudy with a slight chance of showers in the afternoon. Hot with highs around 103. Southwest winds around 5 miles per hour, becoming southeast around 5 miles per hour in the afternoon. Highest heat index readings up to 110. Saturday night, partly cloudy. A slight chance of showers in the evening. Lows in the upper 70s. South winds around 5 miles per hour. Sunday, mostly sunny. Hot with highs around 104. South winds 5 to 10 miles per hour. Sunday night and Monday, mostly clear. Hot. Lows in the upper 70s. Highs 100 to 105. Highest heat index readings up to 110. Monday night, clear. Lows in the upper 70s. Tuesday, mostly sunny. Hot with highs 100 to 105. Tuesday night, clear. Lows in the upper 70s. Highest heat index readings up to 105 early in the evening. Wednesday through Thursday, mostly clear. Hot. Highs 100 to 105. Lows in the upper 70s. Highest heat index readings up to 110. 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The current time is 3:22 p.m. Central Daylight Time. The Austin NOAA Weather Radio Roundup, at 3 p.m. at Austin Bergstrom International, it was mostly sunny. The temperature was 102, the dew point 64, the relative humidity was 28%, producing a heat index of 105, the wind south at 13 miles an hour, and the pressure was 30.01 inches and falling. At Camp Mabry, it was sunny. The temperature was 102, the dew point 63, the relative humidity was 27%, producing a heat index of 104, the wind variable at 6 miles an hour, and the pressure was 30.03 inches and falling. Pflugerville sunny 101. Taylor sunny 102. Lago Vista sunny 99. Georgetown sunny 101. San Marcos partly sunny 101. Burnett sunny 100. Junction sunny 101. San Antonio mostly sunny 97. Corpus Christi partly sunny 96. Houston mostly sunny 97. Once again at Austin Bergstrom it was 102, and at Camp Mabry it was 102. Elsewhere across the state, College Station sunny 100. Amarillo sunny 101. Abilene sunny 105. Dallas Fort Worth cloudy 96. Your weather synopsis for South Central Texas. Hot conditions will continue through the upcoming 7 days with a heat advisory for portions of the region through Sunday evening. Daytime highs range in the 100 to 105 degree range across the majority of the area outside from the naturally cooler regions of the Hill Country. Heat indices will be slightly higher into the 104 to 112 degree range. Overnight lows will be well above average as well in the mid-70s to low 80s. Most of the period does remain rain-free, but Saturday afternoon does look to provide the slight chance for a shower or thunderstorm for locations north of a line from Fredericksburg to San Marcos to Gonzales to Hallettsville. Your local forecast. Heat advisory in effect until 7 p.m. Central Daylight Time Sunday. This afternoon, sunny, hot with highs around 100.

southeast winds around 5 miles per hour. Highest heat index readings up to 110. Tonight, clear in the evening, then becoming partly cloudy. Lows in the upper 70s. South winds around 5 miles per hour. Highest heat index readings up to 106 early in the evening. Saturday, mostly sunny in the morning, then partly cloudy with a slight chance of showers in the afternoon. Hot with highs around 103. Southwest winds around 5 miles per hour, becoming southeast around 5 miles per hour in the afternoon. Highest heat index readings up to 110. Saturday night, partly cloudy. A slight chance of showers in the evening. Lows in the upper 70s. South winds around 5 miles per hour. Sunday, mostly sunny. Hot with highs around 104. South winds 5 to 10 miles per hour. Sunday night and Monday, mostly clear. Hot. Lows in the upper 70s. Highs 100 to 105. Highest heat index readings up to 110. Monday night, clear. Lows in the upper 70s. Tuesday, mostly sunny. Hot with highs 100 to 105. Tuesday night, clear. Lows in the upper 70s. Highest heat index readings up to 105 early in the evening. Wednesday through Thursday, mostly clear. Hot. Highs 100 to 105. Lows in the upper 70s. Highest heat index readings up to 110. 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The Austin NOAA Weather Radio Roundup, at 3 p.m. at Austin Bergstrom International, it was mostly sunny. The temperature was 102, the dew point 64, the relative humidity was 28%, producing a heat index of 105, the wind south at 13 miles an hour, and the pressure was 30.01 inches and falling. At Camp Mabry, it was sunny. The temperature was 102, the dew point 63, the relative humidity was 27%, producing a heat index of 104, the wind variable at 6 miles an hour, and the pressure was 30.03 inches and falling. Pflugerville, sunny 101. Taylor, sunny 102. Lago Vista, sunny 99. Georgetown, sunny 101. San Marcos, partly sunny 101. Burnett, sunny 100. Junction, sunny 101. San Antonio, mostly sunny 97. Corpus Christi, partly sunny 96. Houston, mostly sunny 97. Once again at Austin Bergstrom, it was 102, and at Camp Mabry, it was 102. Elsewhere across the state, College Station, sunny 100. Amarillo, sunny 101. Abilene, sunny 105. Dallas, Fort Worth, cloudy 96. Your weather synopsis for South Central Texas. Hot conditions will continue through the upcoming 7 days with a heat advisory for portions of the region through Sunday evening. Daytime highs range in the 100 to 105 degree range across the majority of the area outside from the naturally cooler regions of the Hill Country. Heat indices will be slightly higher into the 104 to 112 degree range. Overnight lows will be well above average as well in the mid-70s to low 80s. Most of the period does remain rain-free, but Saturday afternoon does look to provide the slight chance for a shower or thunderstorm for locations north of a line from Fredericksburg to San Marcos to Gonzales to Hallettsville. Your local forecast. Heat advisory in effect until 7 p.m. Central Daylight Time Sunday. This afternoon,

and 103. Southeast winds around 5 miles per hour. Highest heat index readings up to 110. Tonight, clear in the evening, then becoming partly cloudy. Lows in the upper 70s. South winds around 5 miles per hour. Highest heat index readings up to 106 early in the evening. Saturday, mostly sunny in the morning, then partly cloudy with a slight chance of showers in the afternoon. Hot with highs around 103. Southwest winds around 5 miles per hour, becoming southeast around 5 miles per hour in the afternoon. Highest heat index readings up to 110. Saturday night, partly cloudy. A slight chance of showers in the evening. Lows in the upper 70s. South winds around 5 miles per hour. Sunday, mostly sunny. Hot with highs around 104. South winds 5 to 10 miles per hour. Sunday night and Monday, mostly clear. Hot. Lows in the upper 70s. Highs 100 to 105. Highest heat index readings up to 110. Monday night, clear. Lows in the upper 70s. Tuesday, mostly sunny. Hot with highs 100 to 105. Tuesday night, clear. Lows in the upper 70s. Highest heat index readings up to 105 early in the evening. Wednesday through Thursday, mostly clear. Hot. Highs 100 to 105. Lows in the upper 70s. Highest heat index readings up to 110. The Tropical Weather Outlook. For the North Atlantic, Caribbean Sea and the Gulf of America, northeastern Atlantic, a non-tropical area of low pressure has developed over the northeastern Atlantic several hundred miles north-northeast of the Azores. This system could acquire some subtropical or tropical characteristics on Saturday or early Sunday while it moves east-southeastward at 10 to 15 miles per hour toward Portugal and northwestern Spain. The opportunity for tropical or subtropical development should end by Sunday night when the system moves into unfavorable environmental conditions. For more information, see high seas forecast issued by Meteo France. Formation chance through 48 hours, low, 20%. Formation chance through 7 days, low, 20%. Central subtropical Atlantic, a weak area of low pressure located over the central subtropical Atlantic a few hundred miles east-southeast of Bermuda, is producing an area of disorganized showers and thunderstorms. Development of this system, if any, is expected to be slow to occur while it drifts west-southwestward through Sunday and then turns northward early next week. Formation chance through 48 hours, low, occur while it drifts west-southwestward through Sunday and then turns northward early next week. Formation chance through 48 hours, low, 10%. Formation chance through 7 days, low, 20%. Heat advisory remains in effect until 7 p.m. Central Daylight Time Sunday. What? Heat index values up to 109. Where? The Northern Hill Country, Interstate 35 Corridor, and Coastal Plains. When? Until 7 p.m. Central Daylight Time Sunday. Impacts, hot temperatures and high humidity may cause heat illnesses. 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Take extra precautions when outside. 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Heat stroke is an emergency. 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

was 30.01 inches and falling. At Camp Mabry, it was sunny. The temperature was 102, the dew point 63. The relative humidity was 27%, producing a heat index of 104. The wind variable at 6 miles an hour, and the pressure was 30.03 inches and falling. Pflugerville, sunny 101. Taylor, sunny 102. Lago Vista, sunny 99. Georgetown, sunny 101. San Marcos, partly sunny 101. Burnett, sunny 100. Junction, sunny 101. San Antonio, mostly sunny 97. Corpus Christi, partly sunny 96. Houston, mostly sunny 97. Once again at Austin Bergstrom, it was 102, and at Camp Mabry, it was 102. Elsewhere across the state, College Station, sunny 100. Amarillo, sunny 101. Abilene, sunny 105. Dallas, Fort Worth, cloudy 96. The coastal waters forecast from Baffin Bay to Port Aransas out 20 nautical miles. Tonight, south winds 10 to 15 knots with gusts up to 20 knots, becoming south 10 to 15 knots late. Seas 2 to 3 feet. Saturday, south winds 5 to 10 knots, becoming southeast 10 to 15 knots in the afternoon. Seas around 2 feet. Saturday night, south winds 10 to 15 knots. Seas around 2 feet. Wave detail, southeast 2 feet at 5 seconds. Sunday, south winds 5 to 10 knots, becoming southeast in the afternoon. Seas around 2 feet. Wave detail, south 2 feet at 4 seconds. Sunday night, south winds 10 to 15 knots. Seas around 2 feet. Wave detail, southeast 2 feet at 4 seconds. Monday, south winds 5 to 10 knots, becoming southeast in the afternoon. Seas around 2 feet. Wave detail, south 2 feet at 4 seconds. Monday night, south winds 10 to 15 knots. Seas 2 to 3 feet. Tuesday, south winds 5 to 10 knots, becoming southeast 10 to 15 knots in the afternoon. Seas around 2 feet. Tuesday night, south winds 10 to 15 knots. Seas 2 to 3 feet. Wednesday, south winds 5 to 10 knots, becoming southeast 10 to 15 knots in the afternoon. Seas 2 to 3 feet. Wednesday night, south winds 10 to 15 knots. Seas 2 to 3 feet. Your weather synopsis for South Central Texas. Hot conditions will continue through the upcoming 7 days with a heat advisory for portions of the region through Sunday evening. Daytime highs range in the 100 to 105 degree range across the majority of the area outside from the naturally cooler regions of the hill country. Heat indices will be slightly higher into the 104 to 112 degree range. Overnight lows will be well above average as well in the mid-70s to low 80s. Most of the period does remain rain-free, but Saturday afternoon does look to provide the slight chance for a shower or thunderstorm for locations north of a line from Fredericksburg to San Marcos to Gonzales to Hallettsville. Heat advisory remains in effect until 7 p.m. Central Daylight Time Sunday. What? Heat index values up to 109. Where? The Northern Hill Country, Interstate 35 Corridor, and Coastal Plains. When? Until 7 p.m. Central Daylight Time Sunday. Impacts, hot temperatures and high humidity may cause heat illnesses. 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Take extra precautions when outside. 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Anyone overcome by heat should be moved to a cool and shaded location. Heat stroke is an emergency. 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
heat advisory in effect until 7 p.m. Central Daylight Time Sunday. This afternoon, sunny, hot with highs around 103. Southeast winds around 5 miles per hour. Highest heat index readings up to 110. Tonight, clear in the evening, then becoming partly cloudy. Lows in the upper 70s. South winds around 5 miles per hour. Highest heat index readings up to 106 early in the evening. Saturday, mostly sunny in the morning, then partly cloudy with a slight chance of showers in the afternoon. Hot with highs around 103. Southwest winds around 5 miles per hour, becoming southeast around 5 miles per hour in the afternoon. Highest heat index readings up to 110. Saturday night, partly cloudy. A slight chance of showers in the evening. Lows in the upper 70s. South winds around 5 miles per hour. Sunday, mostly sunny. Hot with highs around 104. South winds 5 to 10 miles per hour. Sunday night and Monday, mostly clear. Hot. Lows in the upper 70s. Highs 100 to 105. Highest heat index readings up to 110. Monday night, clear. Lows in the upper 70s. Tuesday, mostly sunny. Hot with highs 100 to 105. Tuesday night, clear. Lows in the upper 70s. Highest heat index readings up to 105 early in the evening. Wednesday through Thursday, mostly clear. Hot. Highs 100 to 105. Lows in the upper 70s. Highest heat index readings up to 110. 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The Austin NOAA Weather Radio Roundup. At 3 p.m. at Austin Bergstrom International, it was mostly sunny. The temperature was 102, the dew point 64, the relative humidity was 28%, producing a heat index of 105, the wind south at 13 miles an hour, and the pressure was 30.01 inches and falling. At Camp Mabry, it was sunny. The temperature was 102, the dew point 63. The relative humidity was 27%, producing a heat index of 104, the wind variable at 6 miles an hour, and the pressure was 30.03 inches and falling. Pflugerville sunny 101. Taylor sunny 102. Lago Vista sunny 99. Georgetown sunny 101. San Marcos partly sunny 101. Burnett sunny 100. Junction sunny 101. San Antonio mostly sunny 97. Corpus Christi partly sunny 96. Houston mostly sunny 97. Once again at Austin Bergstrom it was 102, and at Camp Mabry it was 102. Elsewhere across the state, College Station sunny 100. Amarillo sunny 101. Abilene sunny 105. Dallas-Fort Worth cloudy 96. Your weather synopsis for South Central Texas. Hot conditions will continue through the upcoming 7 days with a heat advisory for portions of the region through Sunday evening. Daytime highs range in the 100 to 105 degree range across the majority of the area outside from the naturally cooler regions of the Hill Country. Heat indices will be slightly higher into the 104 to 112 degree range. Overnight lows will be well above average as well in the mid-70s to low 80s. Most of the period does remain rain-free, but Saturday afternoon does look to provide the slight chance for a shower or thunderstorm for locations north of a line from Fredericksburg to San Marcos to Gonzales to Hallettsville. Your local forecast. Heat advisory in effect until 7 p.m. Central Daylight Time Sunday. This afternoon, sunny. Hot with highs around 103.
Southeast winds around 5 miles.

decibels per hour. Highest heat index readings up to 110. Tonight, clear in the evening, then becoming partly cloudy. Lows in the upper 70s. South winds around 5 miles per hour. Highest heat index readings up to 106 early in the evening. Saturday, mostly sunny in the morning, then partly cloudy with a slight chance of showers in the afternoon. Hot with highs around 103. Southwest winds around 5 miles per hour, becoming southeast around 5 miles per hour in the afternoon. Highest heat index readings up to 110. Saturday night, partly cloudy. A slight chance of showers in the evening. Lows in the upper 70s. South winds around 5 miles per hour. Sunday, mostly sunny. Hot with highs around 104. South winds 5 to 10 miles per hour. Sunday night and Monday, mostly clear. Hot. Lows in the upper 70s. Highs 100 to 105. Highest heat index readings up to 110. Monday night, clear. Lows in the upper 70s. Tuesday, mostly sunny. Hot with highs 100 to 105. Tuesday night, clear. Lows in the upper 70s. Highest heat index readings up to 105 early in the evening. Wednesday through Thursday, mostly clear. Hot. Highs 100 to 105. Lows in the upper 70s. Highest heat index readings up to 110. 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It was mostly sunny. The temperature was 102, the dew point 64, the relative humidity was 28%, producing a heat index of 105, the wind south at 13 miles an hour, and the pressure was 30.01 inches and falling. At Camp Mabry, it was sunny. The temperature was 102, the dew point 63, the relative humidity was 27%, producing a heat index of 104, the wind variable at 6 miles an hour, and the pressure was 30.03 inches and falling. Pflugerville, sunny 101. Taylor, sunny 102. Lago Vista, sunny 99. Georgetown, sunny 101. San Marcos, partly sunny 101. Burnett, sunny 100. Junction, sunny 101. San Antonio, mostly sunny 97. Corpus Christi, partly sunny 96. Houston, mostly sunny 97. Once again at Austin Bergstrom, it was 102, and at Camp Mabry, it was 102. Elsewhere across the state, College Station, sunny 100. Amarillo, sunny 101. Abilene, sunny 105. Dallas, Fort Worth, cloudy 96. Your weather synopsis for South Central Texas. Hot conditions will continue through the upcoming 7 days with a heat advisory for portions of the region through Sunday evening. Daytime highs range in the 100 to 105 degree range across the majority of the area outside from the naturally cooler regions of the Hill Country. Heat indices will be slightly higher into the 104 to 112 degree range. Overnight lows will be well above average as well in the mid-70s to low 80s. Most of the period does remain rain-free, but Saturday afternoon does look to provide the slight chance for a shower or thunderstorm for locations north of a line from Fredericksburg to San Marcos to Gonzales to Hallettsville. Your local forecast. Heat advisory in effect until 7 p.m. Central Daylight Time Sunday. This afternoon, sunny, hot with highs around 103. Southeast winds around 5 miles per hour. Highest heat index readings up to 110. Tonight, clear in the evening, then becoming partly cloudy. Lows in the upper 70s.

south winds around 5 miles per hour. Highest heat index readings up to 106 early in the evening. Saturday, mostly sunny in the morning, then partly cloudy with a slight chance of showers in the afternoon. Hot with highs around 103. Southwest winds around 5 miles per hour, becoming southeast around 5 miles per hour in the afternoon. Highest heat index readings up to 110. Saturday night, partly cloudy. A slight chance of showers in the evening. Lows in the upper 70s. South winds around 5 miles per hour. Sunday, mostly sunny. Hot with highs around 104. South winds 5 to 10 miles per hour. Sunday night and Monday, mostly clear. Hot. Lows in the upper 70s. Highs 100 to 105. Highest heat index readings up to 110. Monday night, clear. Lows in the upper 70s. Tuesday, mostly sunny. Hot with highs 100 to 105. Tuesday night, clear. Lows in the upper 70s. Highest heat index readings up to 105 early in the evening. Wednesday through Thursday, mostly clear. Hot. Highs 100 to 105. Lows in the upper 70s. Highest heat index readings up to 110. The Tropical Weather Outlook. For the North Atlantic, Caribbean Sea and the Gulf of America, northeastern Atlantic, a non-tropical area of low pressure has developed over the northeastern Atlantic several hundred miles north-northeast of the Azores. This system could acquire some subtropical or tropical characteristics on Saturday or early Sunday while it moves east-southeastward at 10 to 15 miles per hour toward Portugal and northwestern Spain. The opportunity for tropical or subtropical development should end by Sunday night when the system moves into unfavorable environmental conditions. For more information, see high seas forecast issued by Meteo France. Formation chance through 48 hours, low, 20%. Formation chance through 7 days, low, 20%. Central subtropical Atlantic, a weak area of low pressure located over the central subtropical Atlantic a few hundred miles east-southeast of Bermuda, is producing an area of disorganized showers and thunderstorms. Development of this system, if any, is expected to be slow to occur while it drifts west-southwestward through Sunday and then turns northward early next week. Formation chance through 48 hours, low, 10%. Formation chance through 7 days, low, 20%. Heat advisory remains in effect until 7 p.m. Central Daylight Time Sunday. What? Heat index values up to 109. Where? The Northern Hill Country, Interstate 35 Corridor, and Coastal Plains. When? Until 7 p.m. Central Daylight Time Sunday. Impacts. Hot temperatures and high humidity may cause heat illnesses. 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Take extra precautions when outside. 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Heat stroke is an emergency. 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The current time is 4:04 p.m. Central Daylight Time. The Austin, NOAA Weather Radio Roundup, at 3 p.m. at Austin Bergstrom International, it was mostly sunny. The temperature was 102, the dew point 64, the relative humidity was 28%, producing a heat index of 105. The wind south at 13 miles an hour and the pressure was 30.01 inches and falling.
at Camp Mabry. It was sunny. The temperature was 102, the dew point 63. The relative humidity was 27%, producing a heat index of 104. The wind variable at 6 miles an hour and the pressure was 30.03 inches and falling. Pflugerville sunny 101. Taylor sunny 102. Lago Vista sunny 99. Georgetown sunny 101. San Marcos partly sunny 101. Burnett sunny 100. Junction sunny 101. San Antonio mostly sunny 97. Corpus Christi partly sunny 96. Houston mostly sunny 97. Once again at Austin Bergstrom it was 102, and at Camp Mabry it was 102. Elsewhere across the state, College Station sunny 100. Amarillo sunny 101. Abilene sunny 105. Dallas-Fort Worth cloudy 96. Your weather synopsis for South Central Texas. Hot conditions will continue through the upcoming 7 days with a heat advisory for portions of the region through Sunday evening. Daytime highs range in the 100 to 105 degree range across the majority of the area outside from the naturally cooler regions of the Hill Country. Heat indices will be slightly higher into the 104 to 112 degree range. Overnight lows will be well above average as well in the mid-70s to low 80s. Most of the period does remain rain-free, but Saturday afternoon does look to provide the slight chance for a shower or thunderstorm for locations north of a line from Fredericksburg to San Marcos to Gonzales to Hallettsville. Your local forecast. Heat advisory in effect until 7 p.m. Central Daylight Time Sunday. This afternoon, sunny, hot with highs around 103. Southeast winds around 5 miles per hour. Highest heat index readings up to 110. Tonight, clear in the evening, then becoming partly cloudy. Lows in the upper 70s. South winds around 5 miles per hour. Highest heat index readings up to 106 early in the evening. Saturday, mostly sunny in the morning, then partly cloudy with a slight chance of showers in the afternoon. Hot with highs around 103. Southwest winds around 5 miles per hour, becoming southeast around 5 miles per hour in the afternoon. Highest heat index readings up to 110. Saturday night, partly cloudy. A slight chance of showers in the evening. Lows in the upper 70s. South winds around 5 miles per hour. Sunday, mostly sunny. Hot with highs around 104. South winds 5 to 10 miles per hour. Sunday night and Monday, mostly clear. Hot. Lows in the upper 70s. Highs 100 to 105. Highest heat index readings up to 110. Monday night, clear. Lows in the upper 70s. Tuesday, mostly sunny. Hot with highs 100 to 105. Tuesday night, clear. Lows in the upper 70s. Highest heat index readings up to 105 early in the evening. Wednesday through Thursday, mostly clear. Hot. Highs 100 to 105. Lows in the upper 70s. Highest heat index readings up to 110. 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The current time is 4:09 p.m. Central Daylight Time. Your weather synopsis for South Central Texas. Hot conditions will continue through the upcoming 7 days with a heat advisory for portions of the region through Sunday evening. Daytime highs range in the 100 to 105 degree range across the majority of the area outside from the naturally cooler regions of the Hill Country. Heat indices will be slightly higher into the 104 to 112 degree range. Overnight lows will be well above average as well in the mid-70s to low 80s. Most of the period

does remain rain-free, but Saturday afternoon does look to provide the slight chance for a shower or thunderstorm for locations north of a line from Fredericksburg to San Marcos to Gonzales to Hallettsville. Your local forecast. Heat advisory in effect until 7 p.m. Central Daylight Time Sunday. This afternoon, sunny, hot with highs around 103. Southeast winds around 5 miles per hour. Highest heat index readings up to 110. Tonight, clear in the evening, then becoming partly cloudy. Lows in the upper 70s. South winds around 5 miles per hour. Highest heat index readings up to 106 early in the evening. Saturday, mostly sunny in the morning, then partly cloudy with a slight chance of showers in the afternoon. Hot with highs around 103. Southwest winds around 5 miles per hour, becoming southeast around 5 miles per hour in the afternoon. Highest heat index readings up to 110. Saturday night, partly cloudy. A slight chance of showers in the evening. Lows in the upper 70s. South winds around 5 miles per hour. Sunday, mostly sunny. Hot with highs around 104. South winds 5 to 10 miles per hour. Sunday night and Monday, mostly clear. Hot. Lows in the upper 70s. Highs 100 to 105. Highest heat index readings up to 110. Monday night, clear. Lows in the upper 70s. Tuesday, mostly sunny. Hot with highs 100 to 105. Tuesday night, clear. Lows in the upper 70s. Highest heat index readings up to 105 early in the evening. Wednesday through Thursday, mostly clear. Hot. Highs 100 to 105. Lows in the upper 70s. Highest heat index readings up to 110. 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The current time is 4:12 p.m. Central Daylight Time. Your weather synopsis for South Central Texas. Hot conditions will continue through the upcoming 7 days with a heat advisory for portions of the region through Sunday evening. Daytime highs range in the 100 to 105 degree range across the majority of the area outside from the naturally cooler regions of the Hill Country. Heat indices will be slightly higher into the 104 to 112 degree range. Overnight lows will be well above average as well in the mid-70s to low 80s. Most of the period does remain rain-free, but Saturday afternoon does look to provide the slight chance for a shower or thunderstorm for locations north of a line from Fredericksburg to San Marcos to Gonzales to Hallettsville. Your local forecast. Heat advisory in effect until 7 p.m. Central Daylight Time Sunday. This afternoon, sunny, hot with highs around 103. Southeast winds around 5 miles per hour. Highest heat index readings up to 110. Tonight, clear in the evening, then becoming partly cloudy. Lows in the upper 70s. South winds around 5 miles per hour. Highest heat index readings up to 106 early in the evening. Saturday, mostly sunny in the morning, then partly cloudy with a slight chance of showers in the afternoon. Hot with highs around 103. Southwest winds around 5 miles per hour, becoming southeast around 5 miles per hour in the afternoon. Highest heat index readings up to 110. Saturday night, partly cloudy. A slight chance of showers in the evening. Lows in the upper 70s. South winds around 5 miles per hour. Sunday, mostly sunny. Hot with highs around 104. South winds 5 to 10 miles per hour. Sunday night and Monday, mostly clear. Hot. Lows in the upper 70s. Highs 100 to 105.
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It was mostly sunny. The temperature was 103, the dew point 61, the relative humidity was 25%, producing a heat index of 104, the wind south at 6 miles an hour, and the pressure was 29.98 inches and falling. At Camp Mabry, it was sunny. The temperature was 103, the dew point 61, the relative humidity was 25%, producing a heat index of 104, the wind east at 6 miles an hour gusting to 18, and the pressure was 30.00 inches and falling. Pflugerville sunny 100. Taylor sunny 102. Lago Vista sunny 99. Georgetown sunny 103. San Marcos sunny 103. Burnett mostly sunny 100. Junction mostly sunny 101. San Antonio mostly sunny 99. Corpus Christi partly sunny 94. Houston mostly sunny 98. Once again at Austin Bergstrom it was 103, and at Camp Mabry it was 103. Elsewhere across the state, College Station sunny 101. Amarillo sunny 101. Abilene sunny 105. Dallas-Fort Worth partly sunny 96. The coastal waters forecast from Baffin Bay to Port Aransas out 20 nautical miles. Tonight, south winds 10 to 15 knots with gusts up to 20 knots, becoming south 10 to 15 knots late. Seas 2 to 3 feet. Saturday, south winds 5 to 10 knots, becoming southeast 10 to 15 knots in the afternoon. Seas around 2 feet. Saturday night, south winds 10 to 15 knots. Seas around 2 feet. Wave detail, southeast 2 feet at 5 seconds. Sunday, south winds 5 to 10 knots, becoming southeast in the afternoon. Seas around 2 feet. Wave detail, south 2 feet at 4 seconds. Sunday night, south winds 10 to 15 knots. Seas around 2 feet. Wave detail, southeast 2 feet at 4 seconds. Monday, south winds 5 to 10 knots, becoming southeast in the afternoon. Seas around 2 feet. Wave detail, south 2 feet at 4 seconds. Monday night, south winds 10 to 15 knots. Seas 2 to 3 feet. Tuesday, south winds 5 to 10 knots, becoming southeast 10 to 15 knots in the afternoon. Seas around 2 feet. Tuesday night, south winds 10 to 15 knots. Seas 2 to 3 feet. Wednesday, south winds 5 to 10 knots, becoming southeast 10 to 15 knots in the afternoon. Seas 2 to 3 feet. Wednesday night, south winds 10 to 15 knots. Seas 2 to 3 feet. Heat advisory remains in effect until 7 p.m. Central Daylight Time Sunday. What? Heat index values up to 109. Where? The Northern Hill Country, Interstate 35 Corridor, and Coastal Plains. When? Until 7 p.m. Central Daylight Time Sunday. Impacts. Hot temperatures and high humidity may cause heat illnesses. Drink plenty of fluids, stay in an air-conditioned room, stay out of the sun, and check up on relatives and neighbors. Take extra precautions when outside. Wear lightweight and loose-fitting clothing. Try to limit strenuous activities to early morning or evening. 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To reduce risk during outdoor work, the Occupational Safety and Health Administration recommends scheduling frequent rest breaks in shaded or air-conditioned environments. Anyone overcome by heat should be moved to a cool and shaded location. Heat stroke is an emergency. Call 911. Your weather synopsis for South Central Texas. Hot conditions will continue through the upcoming 7 days with a heat advisory for portions of the region through Sunday evening. Daytime highs range in the 100 to 105 degree range across the majority of the area outside from the naturally cooler regions of the Hill Country. Heat indices will be slightly higher into the 100.

104 to 112 degree range. Overnight lows will be well above average as well in the mid-70s to low 80s. Most of the period does remain rain-free, but Saturday afternoon does look to provide the slight chance for a shower or thunderstorm for locations north of a line from Fredericksburg to San Marcos to Gonzales to Hallettsville. Your local forecast. Heat advisory in effect until 7 p.m. Central Daylight Time Sunday. This afternoon, sunny, hot with highs around 103. Southeast winds around 5 miles per hour. Highest heat index readings up to 110. Tonight, clear in the evening, then becoming partly cloudy. Lows in the upper 70s. South winds around 5 miles per hour. Highest heat index readings up to 106 early in the evening. Saturday, mostly sunny in the morning, then partly cloudy with a slight chance of showers in the afternoon. Hot with highs around 103. Southwest winds around 5 miles per hour, becoming southeast around 5 miles per hour in the afternoon. Highest heat index readings up to 110. Saturday night, partly cloudy. A slight chance of showers in the evening. Lows in the upper 70s. South winds around 5 miles per hour. Sunday, mostly sunny. Hot with highs around 104. South winds 5 to 10 miles per hour. Sunday night and Monday, mostly clear. Hot. Lows in the upper 70s. Highs 100 to 105. Highest heat index readings up to 110. Monday night, clear. Lows in the upper 70s. Tuesday, mostly sunny. Hot with highs 100 to 105. Tuesday night, clear. Lows in the upper 70s. Highest heat index readings up to 105 early in the evening. Wednesday through Thursday, mostly clear. Hot. Highs 100 to 105. Lows in the upper 70s. Highest heat index readings up to 110. 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The current time is 4:23 p.m. Central Daylight Time. The Austin NOAA Weather Radio Roundup. At 4 p.m. at Austin Bergstrom International, it was mostly sunny. The temperature was 103, the dew point 61, the relative humidity was 25%, producing a heat index of 104, the wind south at 6 miles an hour, and the pressure was 29.98 inches and falling. At Camp Mabry, it was sunny. The temperature was 103, the dew point 61, the relative humidity was 25%, producing a heat index of 104, the wind east at 6 miles an hour gusting to 18, and the pressure was 30.00 inches and falling. Pflugerville sunny 100. Taylor sunny 102. Lago Vista sunny 99. Georgetown sunny 103. San Marcos sunny 103. Burnett mostly sunny 100. Junction mostly sunny 101. San Antonio mostly sunny 99. Corpus Christi partly sunny 94. Houston mostly sunny 98. Once again at Austin Bergstrom it was 103, and at Camp Mabry it was 103. Elsewhere across the state, College Station sunny 101. Amarillo sunny 101. Abilene sunny 105. Dallas Fort Worth partly sunny 96. Your weather synopsis for South Central Texas. Hot conditions will continue through the upcoming 7 days with a heat advisory for portions of the region through Sunday evening. Daytime highs range in the 100 to 105 degree range across the majority of the area outside from the naturally cooler regions of the Hill Country. Heat indices will be slightly higher into the 104 to 112 degree range. Overnight lows will be well above average as well in the mid-70s to low 80s. Most of the period

does remain rain-free, but Saturday afternoon does look to provide the slight chance for a shower or thunderstorm for locations north of a line from Fredericksburg to San Marcos to Gonzales to Hallettsville. Your local forecast. Heat advisory in effect until 7 p.m. Central Daylight Time Sunday. This afternoon, sunny, hot with highs around 103. Southeast winds around 5 miles per hour. Highest heat index readings up to 110. Tonight, clear in the evening, then becoming partly cloudy. Lows in the upper 70s. South winds around 5 miles per hour. Highest heat index readings up to 106 early in the evening. Saturday, mostly sunny in the morning, then partly cloudy with a slight chance of showers in the afternoon. Hot with highs around 103. Southwest winds around 5 miles per hour, becoming southeast around 5 miles per hour in the afternoon. Highest heat index readings up to 110. Saturday night, partly cloudy. A slight chance of showers in the evening. Lows in the upper 70s. South winds around 5 miles per hour. Sunday, mostly sunny. Hot with highs around 104. South winds 5 to 10 miles per hour. Sunday night and Monday, mostly clear. Hot. Lows in the upper 70s. Highs 100 to 105. Highest heat index readings up to 110. Monday night, clear. Lows in the upper 70s. Tuesday, mostly sunny. Hot with highs 100 to 105. Tuesday night, clear. Lows in the upper 70s. Highest heat index readings up to 105 early in the evening. Wednesday through Thursday, mostly clear. Hot. Highs 100 to 105. Lows in the upper 70s. Highest heat index readings up to 110. 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The Austin NOAA Weather Radio Roundup, at 4 p.m. at Austin Bergstrom International, it was mostly sunny. The temperature was 103, the dew point 61, the relative humidity was 25%, producing a heat index of 104, the wind south at 6 miles an hour, and the pressure was 29.98 inches and falling. At Camp Mabry, it was sunny. The temperature was 103, the dew point 61, the relative humidity was 25%, producing a heat index of 104, the wind east at 6 miles an hour gusting to 18, and the pressure was 30.00 inches and falling. Pflugerville sunny 100. Taylor sunny 102. Lago Vista sunny 99. Georgetown sunny 103. San Marcos sunny 103. Burnett mostly sunny 100. Junction mostly sunny 101. San Antonio mostly sunny 99. Corpus Christi partly sunny 94. Houston mostly sunny 98. Once again at Austin Bergstrom it was 103, and at Camp Mabry it was 103. Elsewhere across the state, College Station sunny 101. Amarillo sunny 101. Abilene sunny 105. Dallas-Fort Worth partly sunny 96. Your weather synopsis for South Central Texas. Hot conditions will continue through the upcoming 7 days with a heat advisory for portions of the region through Sunday evening. Daytime highs range in the 100 to 105 degree range across the majority of the area outside from the naturally cooler regions of the Hill Country. Heat indices will be slightly higher into the 104 to 112 degree range. Overnight lows will be well above average as well in the mid-70s to low 80s. Most of the period does remain rain-free, but Saturday afternoon does look to provide the slight chance for a shower or thunderstorm for locations north of a line from Fredericksburg to San Marcos to Gonzales.

your local forecast. Heat advisory in effect until 7 p.m. Central Daylight Time Sunday. This afternoon, sunny, hot with highs around 103. Southeast winds around 5 miles per hour. Highest heat index readings up to 110. Tonight, clear in the evening, then becoming partly cloudy. Lows in the upper 70s. South winds around 5 miles per hour. Highest heat index readings up to 106 early in the evening. Saturday, mostly sunny in the morning, then partly cloudy with a slight chance of showers in the afternoon. Hot with highs around 103. Southwest winds around 5 miles per hour, becoming southeast around 5 miles per hour in the afternoon. Highest heat index readings up to 110. Saturday night, partly cloudy. A slight chance of showers in the evening. Lows in the upper 70s. South winds around 5 miles per hour. Sunday, mostly sunny. Hot with highs around 104. South winds 5 to 10 miles per hour. Sunday night and Monday, mostly clear. Hot. Lows in the upper 70s. Highs 100 to 105. Highest heat index readings up to 110. Monday night, clear. Lows in the upper 70s. Tuesday, mostly sunny. Hot with highs 100 to 105. Tuesday night, clear. Lows in the upper 70s. Highest heat index readings up to 105 early in the evening. Wednesday through Thursday, mostly clear. Hot. Highs 100 to 105. Lows in the upper 70s. Highest heat index readings up to 110. The Tropical Weather Outlook. For the North Atlantic, Caribbean Sea and the Gulf of America, northeastern Atlantic, a non-tropical area of low pressure has developed over the northeastern Atlantic several hundred miles north-northeast of the Azores. Northeastern Atlantic, a non-tropical area of low pressure has developed over the northeastern Atlantic several hundred miles north-northeast of the Azores. This system could acquire some subtropical or tropical characteristics on Saturday or early Sunday while it moves east-southeastward at 10 to 15 miles per hour toward Portugal and northwestern Spain. The opportunity for tropical or subtropical development should end by Sunday night when the system moves into unfavorable environmental conditions. For more information, see high seas forecast issued by Meteo France. Formation chance through 48 hours, low, 20%. Formation chance through 7 days, low, 20%. Central subtropical Atlantic, a weak area of low pressure located over the central subtropical Atlantic a few hundred miles east-southeast of Bermuda, is producing an area of disorganized showers and thunderstorms. Development of this system, if any, is expected to be slow to occur while it drifts west-southwestward through Sunday and then turns northward early next week. Formation chance through 48 hours, low, 10%. Formation chance through 7 days, low, 20%. Heat advisory remains in effect until 7 p.m. Central Daylight Time Sunday. What? Heat index values up to 109. Where? The Northern Hill Country, Interstate 35 Corridor, and Coastal Plains. When? Until 7 p.m. Central Daylight Time Sunday. Impacts, hot temperatures and high humidity may cause heat illnesses. 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Take extra precautions when outside. 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Anyone overcome by heat should be moved to a cool and shaded location. Heat stroke is an emergency. Call 911. Your local forecast. Heat advisory in effect until 7 p.m.

Light Time Sunday. Tonight, clear this evening, then becoming partly cloudy. Lows in the upper 70s. South winds around 5 miles per hour. Highest heat index readings up to 106 early this evening. Saturday, mostly sunny in the morning, then partly cloudy with a slight chance of showers in the afternoon. Hot with highs around 103. Southwest winds around 5 miles per hour, becoming southeast around 5 miles per hour in the afternoon. Chance of rain 20%. Highest heat index readings up to 110. Saturday night, partly cloudy. A slight chance of showers in the evening. Lows in the upper 70s. South winds around 5 miles per hour. Sunday, mostly sunny. Hot with highs around 104. South winds 5 to 10 miles per hour. Sunday night, mostly clear in the evening, then becoming partly cloudy. Lows in the upper 70s. South winds 5 to 10 miles per hour. Highest heat index readings up to 105 early in the evening. Monday, mostly sunny. Hot with highs 100 to 105. Monday night, clear. Lows in the upper 70s. Tuesday, mostly sunny. Hot with highs 100 to 105. Tuesday night, clear. Lows in the upper 70s. Highest heat index readings up to 105 early in the evening. Wednesday through Thursday, mostly clear. Hot. Highs 100 to 105. Lows in the upper 70s. Highest heat index readings up to 110. Thursday night, partly cloudy. A slight chance of showers in the evening. Lows in the upper 70s. Highest heat index readings up to 105 early in the evening. Friday, partly cloudy in the morning, then clearing. Hot with highs around 100. Highest heat index readings up to 110. 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The Austin NOAA Weather Radio Roundup. At 4 p.m. at Austin Bergstrom International, it was mostly sunny. The temperature was 103, the dew point 61, the relative humidity was 25%, producing a heat index of 104, the wind south at 6 miles an hour, and the pressure was 29.98 inches and falling. At Camp Mabry, it was sunny. The temperature was 103, the dew point 61, the relative humidity was 25%, producing a heat index of 104, the wind east at 6 miles an hour gusting to 18, and the pressure was 30.00 inches and falling. Pflugerville sunny 100. Taylor sunny 102. Lago Vista sunny 99. Georgetown sunny 103. San Marcos sunny 103. Burnett mostly sunny 100. Junction mostly sunny 101. San Antonio mostly sunny 99. Corpus Christi partly sunny 94. Houston mostly sunny 98. Once again at Austin Bergstrom it was 103, and at Camp Mabry it was 103. Elsewhere across the state, College Station sunny 101. Amarillo sunny 101. Abilene sunny 105. Dallas-Fort Worth partly sunny 96. Your weather synopsis for South Central Texas. Hot conditions will continue through the upcoming 7 days with a heat advisory for portions of the region through Sunday evening. Daytime highs range in the 100 to 105 degree range across the majority of the area outside from the naturally cooler regions of the Hill Country. Heat indices will be slightly higher into the 104 to 112 degree range. Overnight lows will be well above average as well in the mid-70s to low 80s. Most of the period does remain rain-free, but Saturday afternoon does look to provide the slight chance for a shower or thunderstorm.

locations north of a line from Fredericksburg to San Marcos to Gonzales to Hallettsville. Your local forecast. Heat advisory in effect until 7 p.m. Central Daylight Time Sunday. Tonight, clear this evening, then becoming partly cloudy. Lows in the upper 70s. South winds around 5 miles per hour. Highest heat index readings up to 106 early this evening. Saturday, mostly sunny in the morning, then partly cloudy with a slight chance of showers in the afternoon. Hot with highs around 103. Southwest winds around 5 miles per hour, becoming southeast around 5 miles per hour in the afternoon. Chance of rain 20%. Highest heat index readings up to 110. Saturday night, partly cloudy. A slight chance of showers in the evening. Lows in the upper 70s. South winds around 5 miles per hour. Sunday, mostly sunny. Hot with highs around 104. South winds 5 to 10 miles per hour. Sunday night, mostly clear in the evening, then becoming partly cloudy. Lows in the upper 70s. South winds 5 to 10 miles per hour. Highest heat index readings up to 105 early in the evening. Monday, mostly sunny. Hot with highs 100 to 105. Monday night, clear. Lows in the upper 70s. Tuesday, mostly sunny. Hot with highs 100 to 105. Tuesday night, clear. Lows in the upper 70s. Highest heat index readings up to 105 early in the evening. Wednesday through Thursday, mostly clear. Hot. Highs 100 to 105. Lows in the upper 70s. Highest heat index readings up to 110. Thursday night, partly cloudy. A slight chance of showers in the evening. Lows in the upper 70s. Highest heat index readings up to 105 early in the evening. Friday, partly cloudy in the morning, then clearing. Hot with highs around 100. Highest heat index readings up to 110. 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The Austin NOAA Weather Radio Roundup, at 4 p.m. at Austin Bergstrom International, it was mostly sunny. The temperature was 103, the dew point 61, the relative humidity was 25%, producing a heat index of 104, the wind south at 6 miles an hour, and the pressure was 29.98 inches and falling. At Camp Mabry, it was sunny. The temperature was 103, the dew point 61, the relative humidity was 25%, producing a heat index of 104. The wind east at 6 miles an hour gusting to 18, and the pressure was 30.00 inches and falling. Pflugerville sunny 100. Taylor sunny 102. Lago Vista sunny 99. Georgetown sunny 103. San Marcos sunny 103. Burnett mostly sunny 100. Junction mostly sunny 101. San Antonio mostly sunny 99. Corpus Christi partly sunny 94. Houston mostly sunny 98. Once again at Austin Bergstrom it was 103, and at Camp Mabry it was 103. Elsewhere across the state, College Station sunny 101. Amarillo sunny 101. Abilene sunny 105. Dallas-Fort Worth partly sunny 96. Your weather synopsis for South Central Texas. Hot conditions will continue through the upcoming 7 days with a heat advisory for portions of the region through Sunday evening. Daytime highs range in the 100 to 105 degree range across the majority of the area outside from the naturally cooler regions of the Hill Country. Heat indices will be slightly higher into the 104 to 112 degree range. Overnight lows

will be well above average as well in the mid-70s to low 80s. Most of the period does remain rain-free, but Saturday afternoon does look to provide the slight chance for a shower or thunderstorm for locations north of a line from Fredericksburg to San Marcos to Gonzales to Hallettsville. The coastal waters forecast from Baffin Bay to Port Aransas out 20 nautical miles. Tonight, south winds 10 to 15 knots with gusts up to 20 knots, becoming south 10 to 15 knots late. Seas 2 to 3 feet. Saturday, south winds 5 to 10 knots, becoming southeast 10 to 15 knots in the afternoon. Seas around 2 feet. Saturday night, south winds 10 to 15 knots. Seas around 2 feet. Wave detail, southeast 2 feet at 5 seconds. Sunday, south winds 5 to 10 knots, becoming southeast in the afternoon. Seas around 2 feet. Wave detail, south 2 feet at 4 seconds. Sunday night, south winds 10 to 15 knots. Seas around 2 feet. Wave detail, southeast 2 feet at 4 seconds. Monday, south winds 5 to 10 knots, becoming southeast in the afternoon. Seas around 2 feet. Wave detail, south 2 feet at 4 seconds. Monday night, south winds 10 to 15 knots. Seas 2 to 3 feet. Tuesday, south winds 5 to 10 knots, becoming southeast 10 to 15 knots in the afternoon. Seas around 2 feet. Tuesday night, south winds 10 to 15 knots. Seas 2 to 3 feet. Wednesday, south winds 5 to 10 knots, becoming southeast 10 to 15 knots in the afternoon. Seas 2 to 3 feet. Wednesday night, south winds 10 to 15 knots. Seas 2 to 3 feet. Your local forecast. Heat advisory in effect until 7 p.m. Central Daylight Time Sunday. Tonight, clear this evening, then becoming partly cloudy. Lows in the upper 70s. South winds around 5 miles per hour. Highest heat index readings up to 106 early this evening. Saturday, mostly sunny in the morning, then partly cloudy with a slight chance of showers in the afternoon. Hot with highs around 103. Southwest winds around 5 miles per hour, becoming southeast around 5 miles per hour in the afternoon. Chance of rain 20%. Highest heat index readings up to 110. Saturday night, partly cloudy. A slight chance of showers in the evening. Lows in the upper 70s. South winds around 5 miles per hour. Sunday, mostly sunny. Hot with highs around 104. South winds 5 to 10 miles per hour. Sunday night, mostly clear in the evening, then becoming partly cloudy. Lows in the upper 70s. South winds 5 to 10 miles per hour. Highest heat index readings up to 105 early in the evening. Monday, mostly sunny. Hot with highs 100 to 105. Monday night, clear. Lows in the upper 70s. Tuesday, mostly sunny. Hot with highs 100 to 105. Tuesday night, clear. Lows in the upper 70s. Highest heat index readings up to 105 early in the evening. Wednesday through Thursday, mostly clear. Hot. Highs 100 to 105. Lows in the upper 70s. Highest heat index readings up to 110. Thursday night, partly cloudy. A slight chance of showers in the evening. Lows in the upper 70s. Highest heat index readings up to 105 early in the evening. Friday, partly cloudy in the morning, then clearing. Hot with highs around 100. Highest heat index readings up to 110. Heat advisory remains in effect until 7 p.m. Central Daylight Time Sunday. What? Heat index values up to 109. Where? The Northern Hill Country, Interstate 35 Corridor, and Coastal Plains. When? Until 7 p.m. Central Daylight Time Sunday.

impacts. 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The Austin NOAA Weather Radio Roundup. At 4 p.m. at Austin Bergstrom International, it was mostly sunny. The temperature was 103, the dew point 61, the relative humidity was 25%, producing a heat index of 104, the wind south at 6 miles an hour, and the pressure was 29.98 inches and falling. At Camp Mabry, it was sunny. The temperature was 103, the dew point 61, the relative humidity was 25%, producing a heat index of 104, the wind east at 6 miles an hour gusting to 18, and the pressure was 30.00 inches and falling. Pflugerville sunny 100. Taylor sunny 102. Lago Vista sunny 99. Georgetown sunny 103. San Marcos sunny 103. Burnett mostly sunny 100. Junction mostly sunny 101. San Antonio mostly sunny 99. Corpus Christi partly sunny 94. Houston mostly sunny 98. Once again at Austin Bergstrom it was 103, and at Camp Mabry it was 103. Elsewhere across the state, College Station sunny 101. Amarillo sunny 101. Abilene sunny 105. Dallas-Fort Worth partly sunny 96. Your weather synopsis for South Central Texas. Hot conditions will continue through the upcoming 7 days with a heat advisory for portions of the region through Sunday evening. Daytime highs range in the 100 to 105 degree range across the majority of the area outside from the naturally cooler regions of the Hill Country. Heat indices will be slightly higher into the 104 to 112 degree range. Overnight lows will be well above average as well in the mid-70s to low 80s. Most of the period does remain rain-free, but Saturday afternoon does look to provide the slight chance for a shower or thunderstorm for locations north of a line from Fredericksburg to San Marcos to Gonzales to Hallettsville. Your local forecast. Heat advisory in effect until 7 p.m. Central Daylight Time Sunday. Tonight, clear this evening, then becoming partly cloudy. Lows in the upper 70s. South winds around 5 miles per hour. Highest heat index readings up to 106 early this evening. Saturday, mostly sunny in the morning, then partly cloudy with a slight chance of showers in the afternoon. Hot with highs around 103. Southwest winds around 5 miles per hour, becoming southeast around 5 miles per hour in the afternoon. Chance of rain 20%. Highest heat index readings up to 110. Saturday night, partly cloudy. A slight chance of showers in the evening. Lows in the upper 70s. South winds around 5 miles per hour. Sunday, mostly sunny. Hot with highs around 104. South winds 5 to 10 miles per hour. Sunday night, mostly clear in the evening, then becoming partly cloudy. Lows in the upper 70s. South winds 5 to 10 miles per hour. Highest heat index readings up to 105 early in the evening. Monday, mostly sunny. Hot with highs 100 to 105.

Monday night, clear. Lows in the upper 70s. Tuesday, mostly sunny. Hot with highs 100 to 105. Tuesday night, clear. Lows in the upper 70s. Highest heat index readings up to 105 early in the evening. Wednesday through Thursday, mostly clear. Hot. Highs 100 to 105. Lows in the upper 70s. Highest heat index readings up to 110. Thursday night, partly cloudy. A slight chance of showers in the evening. Lows in the upper 70s. Highest heat index readings up to 105 early in the evening. Friday, partly cloudy in the morning, then clearing. Hot with highs around 100. Highest heat index readings up to 110. 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The Austin NOAA Weather Radio Roundup, at 4 p.m. at Austin Bergstrom International, it was mostly sunny. The temperature was 103, the dew point 61, the relative humidity was 25%, producing a heat index of 104, the wind south at 6 miles an hour, and the pressure was 29.98 inches and falling. At Camp Mabry, it was sunny. The temperature was 103, the dew point 61, the relative humidity was 25%, producing a heat index of 104. The wind east at 6 miles an hour gusting to 18, and the pressure was 30.00 inches and falling. Pflugerville sunny 100. Taylor sunny 102. Lago Vista sunny 99. Georgetown sunny 103. San Marcos sunny 103. Burnett mostly sunny 100. Junction mostly sunny 101. San Antonio mostly sunny 99. Corpus Christi partly sunny 94. Houston mostly sunny 98. Once again at Austin Bergstrom it was 103, and at Camp Mabry it was 103. Elsewhere across the state, College Station sunny 101. Amarillo sunny 101. Abilene sunny 105. Dallas-Fort Worth partly sunny 96. Your weather synopsis for South Central Texas. Hot conditions will continue through the upcoming 7 days with a heat advisory for portions of the region through Sunday evening. Daytime highs range in the 100 to 105 degree range across the majority of the area outside from the naturally cooler regions of the Hill Country. Heat indices will be slightly higher into the 104 to 112 degree range. Overnight lows will be well above average as well in the mid-70s to low 80s. Most of the period does remain rain-free, but Saturday afternoon does look to provide the slight chance for a shower or thunderstorm for locations north of a line from Fredericksburg to San Marcos to Gonzales to Hallettsville. Your local forecast. Heat advisory in effect until 7 p.m. Central Daylight Time Sunday. Tonight, clear this evening, then becoming partly cloudy. Lows in the upper 70s. South winds around 5 miles per hour. Highest heat index readings up to 106 early this evening. Saturday, mostly sunny in the morning, then partly cloudy with a slight chance of showers in the afternoon. Hot with highs around 103. Southwest winds around 5 miles per hour, becoming southeast around 5 miles per hour in the afternoon. Chance of rain 20%. Highest heat index readings up to 110. Saturday night, partly cloudy. A slight chance of showers in the evening. Lows in the upper 70s. South winds around 5 miles per hour. Sunday, mostly sunny. Hot with highs around 104. South winds 5 to 10 miles per hour. Sunday night, mostly clear in the evening, then becoming partly cloudy. Lows in the upper 70s.
south winds 5 to 10 miles per hour.

highest heat index readings up to 105 early in the evening. Monday, mostly sunny. Hot with highs 100 to 105. Monday night, clear. Lows in the upper 70s. Tuesday, mostly sunny. Hot with highs 100 to 105. Tuesday night, clear. Lows in the upper 70s. Highest heat index readings up to 105 early in the evening. Wednesday through Thursday, mostly clear. Hot. Highs 100 to 105. Lows in the upper 70s. Highest heat index readings up to 110. Thursday night, partly cloudy. A slight chance of showers in the evening. Lows in the upper 70s. Highest heat index readings up to 105 early in the evening. Friday, partly cloudy in the morning, then clearing. Hot with highs around 100. Highest heat index readings up to 110. The Tropical Weather Outlook. For the North Atlantic, Caribbean Sea and the Gulf of America, northeastern Atlantic, a non-tropical area of low pressure has developed over the northeastern Atlantic several hundred miles north-northeast of the Azores. This system could acquire some subtropical or tropical characteristics on Saturday or early Sunday while it moves east-southeastward at 10 to 15 miles per hour toward Portugal and northwestern Spain. The opportunity for tropical or subtropical development should end by Sunday night when the system moves into unfavorable environmental conditions. For more information, see high seas forecasts issued by Meteo France. Formation chance through 48 hours, low, 20%. Formation chance through 7 days, low, 20%. Central subtropical Atlantic, a weak area of low pressure located over the central subtropical Atlantic a few hundred miles east-southeast of Bermuda, is producing an area of disorganized showers and thunderstorms. Development of this system, if any, is expected to be slow to occur while it drifts west-southwestward through Sunday and then turns northward early next week. Formation chance through 48 hours, low, 10%. Formation chance through 7 days, low, 20%. Heat advisory remains in effect until 7 p.m. Central Daylight Time Sunday. What? Heat index values up to 109. Where? The Northern Hill Country, Interstate 35 Corridor, and Coastal Plains. When? Until 7 p.m. Central Daylight Time Sunday. Impacts. Hot temperatures and high humidity may cause heat illnesses. 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Take extra precautions when outside. 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Heat stroke is an emergency. 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The current time is 5:04 p.m. Central Daylight Time. The Austin NOAA Weather Radio Roundup, at 4 p.m. at Austin Bergstrom International, it was mostly sunny. The temperature was 103, the dew point 61, the relative humidity was 25%, producing a heat index of 104, the wind south at 6 miles an hour, and the pressure was 29.98 inches and falling. At Camp Mabry, it was sunny. The temperature was 103, the dew point 61, the relative humidity was 25%, producing a heat index of 104, the wind east at 6 miles an hour gusting to 18, and the pressure was 30.00 inches and falling. Pflugerville, sunny 100. Taylor, sunny 102. Lago Vista, sunny 99.
Georgetown, sunny 103. San Marcos, sunny 103. Burnett, mostly sunny 100. Junction, mostly sunny 101. San Antonio, mostly sunny 99. Corpus Christi, partly sunny 94. Houston, mostly sunny 98. Once again at Austin Bergstrom, it was 103. And at Camp Mabry, it was 103. Elsewhere across the state, College Station, sunny 101. Amarillo, sunny 101. Abilene, sunny 105. Dallas-Fort Worth, partly sunny 96. Your weather synopsis for South Central Texas. Hot conditions will continue through the upcoming 7 days with a heat advisory for portions of the region through Sunday evening. Daytime highs range in the 100 to 105 degree range across the majority of the area outside from the naturally cooler regions of the Hill Country. Heat indices will be slightly higher into the 104 to 112 degree range. Overnight lows will be well above average as well in the mid-70s to low 80s. Most of the period does remain rain-free, but Saturday afternoon does look to provide the slight chance for a shower or thunderstorm for locations north of a line from Fredericksburg to San Marcos to Gonzales to Hallettsville. Your local forecast. Heat advisory in effect until 7 p.m. Central Daylight Time Sunday. Tonight, clear this evening, then becoming partly cloudy. Lows in the upper 70s. South winds around 5 miles per hour. Highest heat index readings up to 106 early this evening. Saturday, mostly sunny in the morning, then partly cloudy with a slight chance of showers in the afternoon. Hot with highs around 103. Southwest winds around 5 miles per hour, becoming southeast around 5 miles per hour in the afternoon. Chance of rain 20%. Highest heat index readings up to 110. Saturday night, partly cloudy. A slight chance of showers in the evening. Lows in the upper 70s. South winds around 5 miles per hour. Sunday, mostly sunny. Hot with highs around 104. South winds 5 to 10 miles per hour. Sunday night, mostly clear in the evening, then becoming partly cloudy. Lows in the upper 70s. South winds 5 to 10 miles per hour. Highest heat index readings up to 105 early in the evening. Monday, mostly sunny. Hot with highs 100 to 105. Monday night, clear. Lows in the upper 70s. Tuesday, mostly sunny. Hot with highs 100 to 105. Tuesday night, clear. Lows in the upper 70s. Highest heat index readings up to 105 early in the evening. Wednesday through Thursday, mostly clear. Hot. Highs 100 to 105. Lows in the upper 70s. Highest heat index readings up to 110. Thursday night, partly cloudy. A slight chance of showers in the evening. Lows in the upper 70s. Highest heat index readings up to 105 early in the evening. Friday, partly cloudy in the morning, then clearing. Hot with highs around 100. Highest heat index readings up to 110. 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The current time is 5:09 p.m. Central Daylight Time. Your weather

temperatures. Hot conditions will continue through the upcoming 7 days with a heat advisory for portions of the region through Sunday evening. Daytime highs range in the 100 to 105 degree range across the majority of the area outside from the naturally cooler regions of the hill country. Heat indices will be slightly higher into the 104 to 112 degree range. Overnight lows will be well above average as well in the mid-70s to low 80s. Most of the period does remain rain-free, but Saturday afternoon does look to provide the slight chance for a shower or thunderstorm for locations north of a line from Fredericksburg to San Marcos to Gonzales to Hallettsville. Your local forecast. Heat advisory in effect until 7 p.m. Central Daylight Time Sunday. Tonight, clear this evening, then becoming partly cloudy. Lows in the upper 70s. South winds around 5 miles per hour. Highest heat index readings up to 106 early this evening. Saturday, mostly sunny in the morning, then partly cloudy with a slight chance of showers in the afternoon. Hot with highs around 103. Southwest winds around 5 miles per hour, becoming southeast around 5 miles per hour in the afternoon. Chance of rain 20%. Highest heat index readings up to 110. Saturday night, partly cloudy. A slight chance of showers in the evening. Lows in the upper 70s. South winds around 5 miles per hour. Sunday, mostly sunny. Hot with highs around 104. South winds 5 to 10 miles per hour. Sunday night, mostly clear in the evening, then becoming partly cloudy. Lows in the upper 70s. South winds 5 to 10 miles per hour. Highest heat index readings up to 105 early in the evening. Monday, mostly sunny. Hot with highs 100 to 105. Monday night, clear. Lows in the upper 70s. Tuesday, mostly sunny. Hot with highs 100 to 105. Tuesday night, clear. Lows in the upper 70s. Highest heat index readings up to 105 early in the evening. Wednesday through Thursday, mostly clear. Hot. Highs 100 to 105. Lows in the upper 70s. Highest heat index readings up to 110. Thursday night, partly cloudy. A slight chance of showers in the evening. Lows in the upper 70s. Highest heat index readings up to 105 early in the evening. Friday, partly cloudy in the morning, then clearing. Hot with highs around 100. Highest heat index readings up to 110. 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The Austin NOAA Weather Radio Roundup, at 5 p.m. at Austin Bergstrom International, it was mostly sunny. The temperature was 104, the dew point 62, the relative humidity was 25%, producing a heat index of 106, the wind south at 5 miles an hour, and the pressure was 29.96 inches and falling. At Camp Mabry, it was sunny. The temperature was 103, the dew point 60, the relative humidity was 24%, producing a heat index of 104, the wind variable at 3 miles an hour, and the pressure was 29.99 inches and falling. Pflugerville mostly sunny 103. Taylor mostly sunny 104. Lago Vista sunny 100. Georgetown sunny 102. San Marcos sunny 101. Burnett mostly sunny 102. Junction mostly sunny 99. San Antonio mostly sunny 101. Corpus Christi partly sunny 96. Houston mostly sunny 98. Once again at Austin Bergstrom it was 104, and at Camp Mabry it was 103. Elsewhere across the state, College Station sunny 101.

Amarillo, mostly sunny, 99. Abilene, mostly sunny, 106. Dallas, Fort Worth, partly sunny, 97. Your weather synopsis for South Central Texas. Hot conditions will continue through the upcoming 7 days with a heat advisory for portions of the region through Sunday evening. Daytime highs range in the 100 to 105 degree range across the majority of the area outside from the naturally cooler regions of the Hill Country. Heat indices will be slightly higher into the 104 to 112 degree range. Overnight lows will be well above average as well in the mid-70s to low 80s. Most of the period

southeast 2 feet at 5 seconds. Sunday, south winds 5 to 10 knots, becoming southeast in the afternoon. Seas around 2 feet. Wave detail, south 2 feet at 4 seconds. Sunday night, south winds 10 to 15 knots. Seas around 2 feet. Wave detail, southeast 2 feet at 4 seconds. Monday, south winds 5 to 10 knots, becoming southeast in the afternoon. Seas around 2 feet. Wave detail, south 2 feet at 4 seconds. Monday night, south winds 10 to 15 knots. Seas 2 to 3 feet. Tuesday, south winds 5 to 10 knots, becoming southeast 10 to 15 knots in the afternoon. Seas around 2 feet. Tuesday night, south winds 10 to 15 knots. Seas 2 to 3 feet. Wednesday, south winds 5 to 10 knots, becoming southeast 10 to 15 knots in the afternoon. Seas 2 to 3 feet. Wednesday night, south winds 10 to 15 knots. Seas 2 to 3 feet. Your local forecast. Heat advisory in effect until 7 p.m. Central Daylight Time Sunday. Tonight, clear this evening, then becoming partly cloudy. Lows in the upper 70s. South winds around 5 miles per hour. Highest heat index readings up to 106 early this evening. Saturday, mostly sunny in the morning, then partly cloudy with a slight chance of showers in the afternoon. Hot with highs around 103. Southwest winds around 5 miles per hour, becoming southeast around 5 miles per hour in the afternoon. Chance of rain 20%. Highest heat index readings up to 110. Saturday night, partly cloudy. A slight chance of showers in the evening. Lows in the upper 70s. South winds around 5 miles per hour. Sunday, mostly sunny. Hot with highs around 104. South winds 5 to 10 miles per hour. Sunday night, mostly clear in the evening, then becoming partly cloudy. Lows in the upper 70s. South winds 5 to 10 miles per hour. Highest heat index readings up to 105 early in the evening. Monday, mostly sunny. Hot with highs 100 to 105. Monday night, clear. Lows in the upper 70s. Tuesday, mostly sunny. Hot with highs 100 to 105. Tuesday night, clear. Lows in the upper 70s. Highest heat index readings up to 105 early in the evening. Wednesday through Thursday, mostly clear. Hot. Highs 100 to 105. Lows in the upper 70s. Highest heat index readings up to 110. Thursday night, partly cloudy. A slight chance of showers in the evening. Lows in the upper 70s. Highest heat index readings up to 105 early in the evening. Friday, partly cloudy in the morning, then clearing. Hot with highs around 100. Highest heat index readings up to 110. Heat advisory remains in effect until 7 p.m. Central Daylight Time Sunday. What? Heat index values up to 109. Where? The Northern Hill Country, Interstate 35 Corridor, and Coastal Plains. When? Until 7 p.m. Central Daylight Time Sunday. Impacts, hot temperatures and high humidity may cause heat illnesses. 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

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It was mostly sunny. The temperature was 104, the dew point 62, the relative humidity was 25%, producing a heat index of 106, the wind south at 5 miles an hour, and the pressure was 29.96 inches and falling. At Camp Mabry, it was sunny. The temperature was 103, the dew point 60, the relative humidity was 24%, producing a heat index of 104, the wind variable at 3 miles an hour, and the pressure was 29.99 inches and falling. Pflugerville, mostly sunny, 103. Taylor, mostly sunny, 104. Lago Vista, sunny, 100. Georgetown, sunny, 102. San Marcos, sunny, 101. Burnett, mostly sunny, 102. Junction, mostly sunny, 99. San Antonio, mostly sunny, 101. Corpus Christi, partly sunny, 96. Houston, mostly sunny, 98. Once again at Austin Bergstrom, it was 104, and at Camp Mabry, it was 103. Elsewhere across the state, College Station, sunny, 101. Amarillo, mostly sunny, 99. Abilene, mostly sunny, 106. Dallas-Fort Worth, partly sunny, 97. Your weather synopsis for South Central Texas. Hot conditions will continue through the upcoming 7 days with a heat advisory for portions of the region through Sunday evening. Daytime highs range in the 100 to 105 degree range across the majority of the area outside from the naturally cooler regions of the hill country. Heat indices will be slightly higher into the 104 to 112 degree range. Overnight lows will be well above average as well in the mid-70s to low 80s. Most of the period does remain rain-free, but Saturday afternoon does look to provide the slight chance for a shower or thunderstorm for locations north of a line from Fredericksburg to San Marcos to Gonzales to Hallettsville. Your local forecast. Heat advisory in effect until 7 p.m. Central Daylight Time Sunday. Tonight, clear this evening, then becoming partly cloudy. Lows in the upper 70s. South winds around 5 miles per hour. Highest heat index readings up to 106 early this evening. Saturday, mostly sunny in the morning, then partly cloudy with a slight chance of showers in the afternoon. Hot with highs around 103. Southwest winds around 5 miles per hour, becoming southeast around 5 miles per hour in the afternoon. Chance of rain 20%. Highest heat index readings up to 110. Saturday night, partly cloudy. A slight chance of showers in the evening. Lows in the upper 70s. South winds around 5 miles per hour. Sunday, mostly sunny. Hot with highs around 104. South winds 5 to 10 miles per hour. Sunday night, mostly clear in the evening, then becoming partly cloudy. Lows in the upper 70s. South winds 5 to 10 miles per hour. Highest heat index readings up to 105 early in the evening. Monday, mostly sunny. Hot with highs 100 to 105. Monday night, clear. Lows in the upper 70s. Tuesday, mostly sunny. Hot with highs 100 to 105. Tuesday night, clear. Lows in the upper 70s. Highest heat index readings up to 105 early in the evening. Wednesday through Thursday, mostly clear. Hot. Highs 100 to 105. Lows in the upper 70s. Highest heat index readings up to 110. Thursday night, partly cloudy. A slight chance of showers in the evening. Lows in the upper 70s. Highest heat index readings up to 105 early in the evening. Friday, partly cloudy in the morning,

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Hot with highs around 100. Highest heat index readings up to 110. 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The Austin NOAA Weather Radio Roundup. At 5 p.m. at Austin Bergstrom International, it was mostly sunny. The temperature was 104, the dew point 62, the relative humidity was 25%, producing a heat index of 106, the wind south at 5 miles an hour, and the pressure was 29.96 inches and falling. At Camp Mabry, it was sunny. The temperature was 103, the dew point 60, the relative humidity was 24%, producing a heat index of 104, the wind variable at 3 miles an hour, and the pressure was 29.99 inches and falling. Pflugerville mostly sunny 103. Taylor mostly sunny 104. Lago Vista sunny 100. Georgetown sunny 102. San Marcos sunny 101. Burnett mostly sunny 102. Junction mostly sunny 99. San Antonio mostly sunny 101. Corpus Christi partly sunny 96. Houston mostly sunny 98. Once again at Austin Bergstrom it was 104, and at Camp Mabry it was 103. Elsewhere across the state, College Station sunny 101. Amarillo mostly sunny 99. Abilene mostly sunny 106. Dallas-Fort Worth partly sunny 97. Your weather synopsis for South Central Texas. Hot conditions will continue through the upcoming 7 days with a heat advisory for portions of the region through Sunday evening. Daytime highs range in the 100 to 105 degree range across the majority of the area outside from the naturally cooler regions of the Hill Country. Heat indices will be slightly higher into the 104 to 112 degree range. Overnight lows will be well above average as well in the mid-70s to low 80s. Most of the period does remain rain-free, but Saturday afternoon does look to provide the slight chance for a shower or thunderstorm for locations north of a line from Fredericksburg to San Marcos to Gonzales to Hallettsville. Your local forecast. Heat advisory in effect until 7 p.m. Central Daylight Time Sunday. Tonight, clear this evening, then becoming partly cloudy. Lows in the upper 70s. South winds around 5 miles per hour. Highest heat index readings up to 106 early this evening. Saturday, mostly sunny in the morning, then partly cloudy with a slight chance of showers in the afternoon. Hot with highs around 103. Southwest winds around 5 miles per hour, becoming southeast around 5 miles per hour in the afternoon. Chance of rain 20%. Highest heat index readings up to 110. Saturday night, partly cloudy. A slight chance of showers in the evening. Lows in the upper 70s. South winds around 5 miles per hour. Sunday, mostly sunny. Hot with highs around 104. South winds 5 to 10 miles per hour. Sunday night, mostly clear in the evening, then becoming partly cloudy. Lows in the upper 70s. South winds 5 to 10 miles per hour. Highest heat index readings up to 105 early in the evening. Monday, mostly sunny. Hot with highs 100 to 105. Monday night, clear. Lows in the upper 70s. Tuesday, mostly sunny. Hot with highs 100 to 105. Tuesday night, clear. Lows in the upper 70s. Highest heat index readings up to 105 early in the evening. Wednesday through Thursday, mostly clear. Hot. Highs 100 to 105. Lows in the upper 70s. Highest heat index readings up to 110. Thursday night, partly cloudy.

a slight chance of showers in the evening. Lows in the upper 70s. Highest heat index readings up to 105 early in the evening. Friday, partly cloudy in the morning, then clearing. Hot with highs around 100. Highest heat index readings up to 110. The Tropical Weather Outlook. For the North Atlantic, Caribbean Sea and the Gulf of America, northeastern Atlantic, a non-tropical area of low pressure has developed over the northeastern Atlantic several hundred miles north-northeast of the Azores. This system could acquire some subtropical or tropical characteristics on Saturday or early Sunday while it moves east-southeastward at 10 to 15 miles per hour toward Portugal and northwestern Spain. The opportunity for tropical or subtropical development should end by Sunday night when the system moves into unfavorable environmental conditions. For more information, see high seas forecast issued by Meteo France. Formation chance through 48 hours, low, 20%. Formation chance through 7 days, low, 20%. Central subtropical Atlantic, a weak area of low pressure located over the central subtropical Atlantic a few hundred miles east-southeast of Bermuda, is producing an area of disorganized showers and thunderstorms. Development of this system, if any, is expected to be slow to occur while it drifts west-southwestward through Sunday and then turns northward early next week. Formation chance through 48 hours. Low, drifts west-southwestward through Sunday and then turns northward early next week. Formation chance through 48 hours, low, 10%. Formation chance through 7 days, low, 20%. Heat advisory remains in effect until 7 p.m. Central Daylight Time Sunday. What? Heat index values up to 109. Where? The Northern Hill Country, Interstate 35 corridor, and coastal plains. When? Until 7 p.m. Central Daylight Time Sunday. Impacts: hot temperatures and high humidity may cause heat illnesses. 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Take extra precautions when outside. 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The current time is 5:34 p.m. Central Daylight Time. The Austin, NOAA Weather Radio Roundup, at 5 p.m. at Austin Bergstrom International, it was mostly sunny. The temperature was 104, the dew point 62, the relative humidity was 25%, producing a heat index of 106, the wind south at 5 miles an hour, and the pressure was 29.96 inches and falling. At Camp Mabry, it was sunny. The temperature was 103, the dew point 60, the relative humidity was 24%, producing a heat index of 104. The wind variable at 3 miles an hour and the pressure was 29.99 inches and falling. Pflugerville mostly sunny 103. Taylor mostly sunny 104. Lago Vista sunny 100. Georgetown sunny 102. San Marcos sunny 101. Burnett mostly sunny 102. Junction mostly sunny 99. San Antonio mostly sunny 101. Corpus Christi partly sunny 96. Houston mostly sunny 98. Once again at Austin Bergstrom it was 104, and at Camp Mabry it was 103. Elsewhere across the state, College Station sunny 101. Amarillo mostly sunny 99. Abilene mostly sunny 106. Dallas-Fort Worth

partly sunny 97. Your weather synopsis for South Central Texas. Hot conditions will continue through the upcoming 7 days with a heat advisory for portions of the region through Sunday evening. Daytime highs range in the 100 to 105 degree range across the majority of the area outside from the naturally cooler regions of the Hill Country. Heat indices will be slightly higher into the 104 to 112 degree range. Overnight lows will be well above average as well in the mid-70s to low 80s. Most of the period does remain rain-free, but Saturday afternoon does look to provide the slight chance for a shower or thunderstorm for locations north of a line from Fredericksburg to San Marcos to Gonzales to Hallettsville. 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It was mostly sunny. The temperature was 104, the dew point 62, the relative humidity was 25%, producing a heat index of 106, the wind south at 5 miles an hour, and the pressure was 29.96 inches and falling. At Camp Mabry, it was sunny. The temperature was 103, the dew point 60. The relative humidity was 24%, producing a heat index of 104, the wind variable at 3 miles an hour, and the pressure was 29.99 inches and falling. Pflugerville, mostly sunny, 103. Taylor, mostly sunny, 104. Lago Vista, sunny, 100. Georgetown, sunny, 102. San Marcos, sunny, 101. Burnett, mostly sunny, 102. Junction, mostly sunny, 99. San Antonio, mostly sunny, 101. Corpus Christi, partly sunny, 96. Houston, mostly sunny, 98. Once again at Austin Bergstrom, it was 104, and at Camp Mabry, it was 103. Elsewhere across the state, College Station, sunny, 101. Amarillo, mostly sunny, 99. Abilene, mostly sunny, 106. Dallas-Fort Worth, partly sunny, 97. Your weather synopsis for South Central Texas. Hot conditions will continue through the upcoming 7 days with a heat advisory for portions of the region through Sunday evening. Daytime highs range in the 100 to 105 degree range across the majority of the area outside from the naturally cooler regions of the Hill Country. Heat indices will be slightly higher into the 104 to 112 degree range. Overnight lows will be well above average as well in the mid-70s to low 80s. Most of the period does remain rain-free, but Saturday afternoon does look to provide the slight chance for a shower or thunderstorm for locations north of a line from Fredericksburg to San Marcos to Gonzales to Hallettsville. Your local forecast. Heat advisory in effect until 7 p.m. Central Daylight Time Sunday. Tonight, clear this evening, then becoming partly cloudy. Lows in the upper 70s. South winds around 5 miles per hour. Highest heat index readings up to 106 early this evening. Saturday, mostly sunny in the morning, then partly cloudy with a slight chance of showers in the afternoon. Hot with highs around 103. Southwest winds around 5 miles per hour, becoming southeast around 5 miles per hour in the afternoon. Chance of rain 20%. Highest heat index readings up to 110. Saturday night, partly cloudy. A slight chance of showers in the evening. Lows in the upper 70s. South winds around 5 miles per hour. Sunday, mostly sunny. Hot with highs around 104. South winds 5 to 10 miles per hour. Sunday night, mostly clear in the evening, then becoming partly cloudy. Lows in the upper 70s. South winds 5 to 10 miles per hour. Highest heat index readings up to 105 early in the evening. Monday, mostly sunny. Hot with highs.

100 to 105. Monday night, clear. Lows in the upper 70s. Tuesday, mostly sunny. Hot with highs 100 to 105. Tuesday night, clear. Lows in the upper 70s. Highest heat index readings up to 105 early in the evening. Wednesday through Thursday, mostly clear. Hot. Highs 100 to 105. Lows in the upper 70s. Highest heat index readings up to 110. Thursday night, partly cloudy. A slight chance of showers in the evening. Lows in the upper 70s. Highest heat index readings up to 105 early in the evening. Friday, partly cloudy in the morning, then clearing. Hot with highs around 100. Highest heat index readings up to 110. 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The current time is 5:42 p.m. Central Daylight Time. The Austin NOAA Weather Radio Roundup, at 5 p.m. at Austin Bergstrom International, it was mostly sunny. The temperature was 104, the dew point 62, the relative humidity was 25%, producing a heat index of 106, the wind south at 5 miles an hour, and the pressure was 29.96 inches and falling. At Camp Mabry, it was sunny. The temperature was 103, the dew point 60, the relative humidity was 24%, producing a heat index of 104, the wind variable at 3 miles an hour, and the pressure was 29.99 inches and falling. Pflugerville, mostly sunny, 103. Taylor, mostly sunny, 104. Lago Vista, sunny, 100. Georgetown, sunny, 102. San Marcos, sunny, 101. Burnett, mostly sunny, 102. Junction, mostly sunny, 99. San Antonio, mostly sunny, 101. Corpus Christi, partly sunny, 96. Houston, mostly sunny, 98. Once again at Austin Bergstrom, it was 104, and at Camp Mabry, it was 103. Elsewhere across the state, College Station, sunny, 101. Amarillo, mostly sunny, 99. Abilene, mostly sunny, 106. Dallas-Fort Worth, partly sunny, 97. Your weather synopsis for South Central Texas. Hot conditions will continue through the upcoming 7 days with a heat advisory for portions of the region through Sunday evening. Daytime highs range in the 100 to 105 degree range across the majority of the area outside from the naturally cooler regions of the Hill Country. Heat indices will be slightly higher into the 104 to 112 degree range. Overnight lows will be well above average as well in the mid-70s to low 80s. Most of the period does remain rain-free, but Saturday afternoon does look to provide the slight chance for a shower or thunderstorm for locations north of a line from Fredericksburg to San Marcos to Gonzales to Hallettsville. Your local forecast. Heat advisory in effect until 7 p.m. Central Daylight Time Sunday. Tonight, clear this evening, then becoming partly cloudy. Lows in the upper 70s. South winds around 5 miles per hour. Highest heat index readings up to 106 early this evening. Saturday, mostly sunny in the morning, then partly cloudy with a slight chance of showers in the afternoon. Hot with highs around 103. Southwest winds around 5 miles per hour, becoming southeast around 5 miles per hour in the afternoon. Chance of rain 20%. Highest heat index readings up to 110. Saturday night, partly cloudy. A slight chance of showers in the evening. Lows in the upper 70s. South winds around 5 miles per hour. Sunday, mostly sunny. Hot with highs around 104. South winds 5 to 10 miles per hour. Sunday night, mostly clear in the evening, then becoming partly cloudy. Lows in the upper

south winds 5 to 10 miles per hour. Highest heat index readings up to 105 early in the evening. Monday, mostly sunny. Hot with highs 100 to 105. Monday night, clear. Lows in the upper 70s. Tuesday, mostly sunny. Hot with highs 100 to 105. Tuesday night, clear. Lows in the upper 70s. Highest heat index readings up to 105 early in the evening. Wednesday through Thursday, mostly clear. Hot. Highs 100 to 105. Lows in the upper 70s. Highest heat index readings up to 110. Thursday night, partly cloudy. A slight chance of showers in the evening. Lows in the upper 70s. Highest heat index readings up to 105 early in the evening. Friday, partly cloudy in the morning, then clearing. Hot with highs around 100. Highest heat index readings up to 110. The coastal waters forecast from Baffin Bay to Port Aransas out 20 nautical miles. Tonight, south winds 10 to 15 knots with gusts up to 20 knots, becoming south 10 to 15 knots late. Seas 2 to 3 feet. Saturday, south winds 5 to 10 knots, becoming southeast 10 to 15 knots in the afternoon. Seas around 2 feet. Saturday night, south winds 10 to 15 knots. Seas around 2 feet. Wave detail, southeast 2 feet at 5 seconds. Sunday, south winds 5 to 10 knots, becoming southeast in the afternoon. Seas around 2 feet. Wave detail, south 2 feet at 4 seconds. Sunday night, south winds 10 to 15 knots. Seas around 2 feet. Wave detail, southeast 2 feet at 4 seconds. Monday, south winds 5 to 10 knots, becoming southeast in the afternoon. Seas around 2 feet. Wave detail, south 2 feet at 4 seconds. Monday night, south winds 10 to 15 knots. Seas 2 to 3 feet. Tuesday, south winds 5 to 10 knots, becoming southeast 10 to 15 knots in the afternoon. Seas around 2 feet. Tuesday night, south winds 10 to 15 knots. Seas 2 to 3 feet. Wednesday, south winds 5 to 10 knots, becoming southeast 10 to 15 knots in the afternoon. Seas 2 to 3 feet. Wednesday night, south winds 10 to 15 knots. Seas 2 to 3 feet. Heat advisory remains in effect until 7 p.m. Central Daylight Time Sunday. What? Heat index values up to 109. Where? The Northern Hill Country, Interstate 35 Corridor, and Coastal Plains. When? Until 7 p.m. Central Daylight Time Sunday. Impacts. Hot temperatures and high humidity may cause heat illnesses. 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Take extra precautions when outside. 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It was mostly sunny. The temperature was 104, the dew point 62, the relative humidity was 25%, producing a heat index of 106. The wind south at 5 miles an hour and the pressure was 29.96 inches and falling.

at Camp Mabry. It was sunny. The temperature was 103, the dew point 60. The relative humidity was 24%, producing a heat index of 104. The wind variable at 3 miles an hour, and the pressure was 29.99 inches and falling. Pflugerville mostly sunny 103. Taylor mostly sunny 104. Lago Vista sunny 100. Georgetown sunny 102. San Marcos sunny 101. Burnett mostly sunny 102. Junction mostly sunny 99. San Antonio mostly sunny 101. Corpus Christi partly sunny 96. Houston mostly sunny 98. Once again at Austin Bergstrom it was 104, and at Camp Mabry it was 103. Elsewhere across the state, College Station sunny 101. Amarillo mostly sunny 99. Abilene mostly sunny 106. Dallas-Fort Worth partly sunny 97. Your weather synopsis for South Central Texas. Hot conditions will continue through the upcoming 7 days with a heat advisory for portions of the region through Sunday evening. Daytime highs range in the 100 to 105 degree range across the majority of the area outside from the naturally cooler regions of the Hill Country. Heat indices will be slightly higher into the 104 to 112 degree range. Overnight lows will be well above average as well in the mid-70s to low 80s. Most of the period does remain rain-free, but Saturday afternoon does look to provide the slight chance for a shower or thunderstorm for locations north of a line from Fredericksburg to San Marcos to Gonzales to Hallettsville. Your local forecast. Heat advisory in effect until 7 p.m. Central Daylight Time Sunday. Tonight, clear this evening, then becoming partly cloudy. Lows in the upper 70s. South winds around 5 miles per hour. Highest heat index readings up to 106 early this evening. Saturday, mostly sunny in the morning, then partly cloudy with a slight chance of showers in the afternoon. Hot with highs around 103. Southwest winds around 5 miles per hour, becoming southeast around 5 miles per hour in the afternoon. Chance of rain 20%. Highest heat index readings up to 110. Saturday night, partly cloudy. A slight chance of showers in the evening. Lows in the upper 70s. South winds around 5 miles per hour. Sunday, mostly sunny. Hot with highs around 104. South winds 5 to 10 miles per hour. Sunday night, mostly clear in the evening, then becoming partly cloudy. Lows in the upper 70s. South winds 5 to 10 miles per hour. Highest heat index readings up to 105 early in the evening. Monday, mostly sunny. Hot with highs 100 to 105. Monday night, clear. Lows in the upper 70s. Tuesday, mostly sunny. Hot with highs 100 to 105. Tuesday night, clear. Lows in the upper 70s. Highest heat index readings up to 105 early in the evening. Wednesday through Thursday, mostly clear. Hot. Highs 100 to 105. Lows in the upper 70s. Highest heat index readings up to 110. Thursday night, partly cloudy. A slight chance of showers in the evening. Lows in the upper 70s. Highest heat index readings up to 105 early in the evening. Friday, partly cloudy in the morning, then clearing. Hot with highs around 100. Highest heat index readings up to 110. 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It was mostly sunny. The temperature was 100.

1964, the dew point 62, the relative humidity was 25%, producing a heat index of 106, the wind south at 5 miles an hour, and the pressure was 29.96 inches and falling. At Camp Mabry, it was sunny. The temperature was 103, the dew point 60, the relative humidity was 24%, producing a heat index of 104, the wind variable at 3 miles an hour, and the pressure was 29.99 inches and falling. Pflugerville, mostly sunny, 103. Taylor, mostly sunny, 104. Lago Vista, sunny, 100. Georgetown, sunny, 102. San Marcos, sunny, 101. Burnett, mostly sunny, 102. Junction, mostly sunny, 99. San Antonio, mostly sunny, 101. Corpus Christi, partly sunny, 96. Houston, mostly sunny, 98. Once again at Austin Bergstrom, it was 104, and at Camp Mabry, it was 103. Elsewhere across the state, College Station, sunny, 101. Amarillo, mostly sunny, 99. Abilene, mostly sunny, 106. Dallas-Fort Worth, partly sunny, 97. Your weather synopsis for South Central Texas. Hot conditions will continue through the upcoming 7 days with a heat advisory for portions of the region through Sunday evening. Daytime highs range in the 100 to 105 degree range across the majority of the area outside from the naturally cooler regions of the hill country. Heat indices will be slightly higher into the 104 to 112 degree range. Overnight lows will be well above average as well in the mid-70s to low 80s. Most of the period does remain rain-free, but Saturday afternoon does look to provide the slight chance for a shower or thunderstorm for locations north of a line from Fredericksburg to San Marcos to Gonzales to Hallettsville. Your local forecast. Heat advisory in effect until 7 p.m. Central Daylight Time Sunday. Tonight, clear this evening, then becoming partly cloudy. Lows in the upper 70s. South winds around 5 miles per hour. Highest heat index readings up to 106 early this evening. Saturday, mostly sunny in the morning, then partly cloudy with a slight chance of showers in the afternoon. Hot with highs around 103. Southwest winds around 5 miles per hour, becoming southeast around 5 miles per hour in the afternoon. Chance of rain 20%. Highest heat index readings up to 110. Saturday night, partly cloudy. A slight chance of showers in the evening. Lows in the upper 70s. South winds around 5 miles per hour. Sunday, mostly sunny. Hot with highs around 104. South winds 5 to 10 miles per hour. Sunday night, mostly clear in the evening, then becoming partly cloudy. Lows in the upper 70s. South winds 5 to 10 miles per hour. Highest heat index readings up to 105 early in the evening. Monday, mostly sunny. Hot with highs 100 to 105. Monday night, clear. Lows in the upper 70s. Tuesday, mostly sunny. Hot with highs 100 to 105. Tuesday night, clear. Lows in the upper 70s. Highest heat index readings up to 105 early in the evening. Wednesday through Thursday, mostly clear. Hot. Highs 100 to 105. Lows in the upper 70s. Highest heat index readings up to 110. Thursday night, partly cloudy. A slight chance of showers in the evening. Lows in the upper 70s. Highest heat index readings up to 105 early in the evening. Friday, partly cloudy in the morning, then clearing. Hot with highs around 100. Highest heat index readings up to 110. The Tropical Weather Outlook. For the North Atlantic, Caribbean Sea and the Gulf of America, northeastern Atlantic, a non-tropical area of low pressure has developed over the northeastern Atlantic several hundred miles north-northeast of the Azores. This system could acquire some subtropical

subtropical or tropical characteristics on Saturday or early Sunday while it moves east-southeastward at 10 to 15 miles per hour toward Portugal and northwestern Spain. The opportunity for tropical or subtropical development should end by Sunday night when the system moves into unfavorable environmental conditions. For more information, see high seas forecast issued by Meteo France. Formation chance through 48 hours, low, 20%. Formation chance through 7 days, low, 20%. Central subtropical Atlantic, a weak area of low pressure located over the central subtropical Atlantic a few hundred miles east-southeast of Bermuda, is producing an area of disorganized showers and thunderstorms. Development of this system, if any, is expected to be slow to occur while it drifts west-southwestward through Sunday and then turns northward early next week. Formation chance through 48 hours, low, 10%. Formation chance through 7 days, low, 20%. 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The current time is 6:02 p.m. Central Daylight Time. The Austin NOAA Weather Radio Roundup, at 5 p.m. at Austin Bergstrom International, it was mostly sunny. The temperature was 104, the dew point 62, the relative humidity was 25%, producing a heat index of 106, the wind south at 5 miles an hour, and the pressure was 29.96 inches and falling. At Camp Mabry, it was sunny. The temperature was 103, the dew point 60, the relative humidity was 24%, producing a heat index of 104, the wind variable at 3 miles an hour, and the pressure was 29.99 inches and falling. Pflugerville, mostly sunny, 103. Taylor, mostly sunny, 104. Lago Vista, sunny, 100. Georgetown, sunny, 102. San Marcos, sunny, 101. Burnett, mostly sunny, 102. Junction, mostly sunny, 99. San Antonio, mostly sunny, 101. Corpus Christi, partly sunny, 96. Houston, mostly sunny, 98. Once again at Austin Bergstrom, it was 104, and at Camp Mabry, it was 103. Elsewhere across the state, College Station, sunny, 101. Amarillo, mostly sunny, 99. Abilene, mostly sunny, 106. Dallas-Fort Worth, partly sunny, 97. Heat advisory remains in effect until 7 p.m. Central Daylight Time Sunday. What? Heat index values up to 109. Where? The Northern Hill Country, Interstate 35 Corridor, and Coastal Plains. When? Until 7 p.m. Central Daylight Time Sunday. Impacts: hot temperatures and high humidity may cause heat illnesses. Drink plenty of fluids, stay in an air-conditioned room, stay out of the sun, and check up on relatives and neighbors. Take extra precautions when outside. Wear lightweight and loose-fitting clothing. Try to limit strenuous activities to early morning or evening. Take action when you see symptoms of heat exhaustion and heat stroke. To reduce risk during outdoor work, the Occupational Safety and Health Administration recommends scheduling frequent rest breaks in shaded or air-conditioned environments. Anyone overcome by heat should be moved to a cool and shaded location. Heat stroke is an emergency. Call 911. Your weather synopsis for South Central Texas. Hot conditions will continue through the upcoming 7 days with a heat advisory for portions of the region through Sunday evening. Daytime highs range in the 100 to 105 degree range across the majority of the area outside from the naturally cooler regions of the Hill Country. Heat indices will be slightly higher into the 104 to 112 degree range. Overnight lows will be well above average as well, in the mid-70s to low 80s. Most of the period does remain rain-free, but Saturday afternoon does look to provide the slight chance for a shower or thunderstorm for locations north of a line from Fredericksburg to San Marcos to Gonzales to Hallettsville.
your local forecast. Heat advisory in effect until 7 p.m. Central Daylight Time Sunday. Tonight, clear this evening, then becoming partly cloudy. Lows in the upper 70s. South winds around 5 miles per hour. Highest heat index readings up to 106 early this evening. Saturday, mostly sunny in the morning, then partly cloudy with a slight chance of showers in the afternoon. Hot with highs around 103. Southwest winds around 5 miles per hour, becoming southeast around 5 miles per hour in the afternoon. Chance of rain 20%. Highest heat index readings up to 110. Saturday night, partly cloudy. A slight chance of showers in the evening. Lows in the upper 70s. South winds around 5 miles per hour. Sunday, mostly sunny. Hot with highs around 104. South winds 5 to 10 miles per hour. Sunday night, mostly clear in the evening, then becoming partly cloudy. Lows in the upper 70s. South winds 5 to 10 miles per hour. Highest heat index readings up to 105 early in the evening. Monday, mostly sunny. Hot with highs 100 to 105. Monday night, clear. Lows in the upper 70s. Tuesday, mostly sunny. Hot with highs 100 to 105. Tuesday night, clear. Lows in the upper 70s. Highest heat index readings up to 105 early in the evening. Wednesday through Thursday, mostly clear. Hot. Highs 100 to 105. Lows in the upper 70s. Highest heat index readings up to 110. Thursday night, partly cloudy. A slight chance of showers in the evening. Lows in the upper 70s. Highest heat index readings up to 105 early in the evening. Friday, partly cloudy in the morning, then clearing. Hot with highs around 100. Highest heat index readings up to 110. 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The current time is 6:09 p.m. Central Daylight Time. Your weather synopsis for South Central Texas. Hot conditions will continue through the upcoming 7 days with a heat advisory for portions of the region through Sunday evening. Daytime highs range in the 100 to 105 degree range across the majority of the area outside from the naturally cooler regions of the hill country. Heat indices will be slightly higher into the 104 to 112 degree range. Overnight lows will be well above average as well in the mid-70s to low 80s. Most of the period does remain rain-free, but Saturday afternoon does look to provide the slight chance for a shower or thunderstorm for locations north of a line from Fredericksburg to San Marcos to Gonzales to Hallett.

Your local forecast. Heat advisory in effect until 7 p.m. Central Daylight Time Sunday. Tonight, clear this evening, then becoming partly cloudy. Lows in the upper 70s. South winds around 5 miles per hour. Highest heat index readings up to 106 early this evening. Saturday, mostly sunny in the morning, then partly cloudy with a slight chance of showers in the afternoon. Hot with highs around 103. Southwest winds around 5 miles per hour, becoming southeast around 5 miles per hour in the afternoon. Chance of rain 20%. Highest heat index readings up to 110. Saturday night, partly cloudy. A slight chance of showers in the evening. Lows in the upper 70s. South winds around 5 miles per hour. Sunday, mostly sunny. Hot with highs around 104. South winds 5 to 10 miles per hour. Sunday night, mostly clear in the evening, then becoming partly cloudy. Lows in the upper 70s. South winds 5 to 10 miles per hour. Highest heat index readings up to 105 early in the evening. Monday, mostly sunny. Hot with highs 100 to 105. Night, clear. Lows in the upper 70s. Tuesday, mostly sunny. Hot with highs 100 to 105. Tuesday night, clear. Lows in the upper 70s. Highest heat index readings up to 105 early in the evening. Wednesday through Thursday, mostly clear. Hot. Highs 100 to 105. Lows in the upper 70s. Highest heat index readings up to 110. Thursday night, partly cloudy. A slight chance of showers in the evening. Lows in the upper 70s. Highest heat index readings up to 105 early in the evening. Friday, partly cloudy in the morning, then clearing. Hot with highs around 100. Highest heat index readings up to 110. 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The current time is 6:12 p.m. Central Daylight Time. The Austin NOAA Weather Radio Roundup, at 6 p.m. at Austin Bergstrom International, it was mostly sunny. The temperature was 103, the dew point 61, the relative humidity was 25%, producing a heat index of 104, the wind calm and the pressure was 29.95 inches and falling. At Camp Mabry, it was sunny. The temperature was 103, the dew point 61, the relative humidity was 25%, producing a heat index of 104, the wind variable at 5 miles an hour and the pressure was 29.97 inches and falling. Pflugerville mostly sunny 101. Taylor sunny 102. Lago Vista sunny 100. Georgetown sunny 101. San Marcos sunny 101. Burnett sunny 100. Junction mostly sunny 101. San Antonio mostly sunny 101. Corpus Christi partly sunny 91. Houston mostly sunny 98. Once again at Austin Bergstrom it was 103, and at Camp Mabry it was 103. Elsewhere across the state, College Station sunny 101. Amarillo partly sunny 98. Abilene sunny 105. Dallas-Fort Worth cloudy 97. Your weather synopsis for South Central Texas. Hot conditions will continue through the upcoming 7 days with a heat advisory for portions of the region through Sunday evening. Daytime highs range in the 100 to 105 degree range across the majority of the area outside from the naturally cooler regions of the hill country. Heat indices will be slightly higher into the 104 to 112 degree range. Overnight lows will be well above average as well in the mid-70s to low 80s. Most of the period does remain rain-free, but Saturday afternoon does look to provide the

slight chance for a shower or thunderstorm for locations north of a line from Fredericksburg to San Marcos to Gonzales to Hallettsville. Your local forecast. Heat advisory in effect until 7 p.m. Central Daylight Time Sunday. Tonight, clear this evening, then becoming partly cloudy. Lows in the upper 70s. South winds around 5 miles per hour. Highest heat index readings up to 106 early this evening. Saturday, mostly sunny in the morning, then partly cloudy with a slight chance of showers in the afternoon. Hot with highs around 103. Southwest winds around 5 miles per hour, becoming southeast around 5 miles per hour in the afternoon. Chance of rain 20%. Highest heat index readings up to 110. Saturday night, partly cloudy. A slight chance of showers in the evening. Lows in the upper 70s. South winds around 5 miles per hour. Sunday, mostly sunny. Hot with highs around 104. South winds 5 to 10 miles per hour. Sunday night, mostly clear in the evening, then becoming partly cloudy. Lows in the upper 70s. South winds 5 to 10 miles per hour.

105. Lows in the upper 70s. Highest heat index readings up to 110. Thursday night, partly cloudy. A slight chance of showers in the evening. Lows in the upper 70s. Highest heat index readings up to 105 early in the evening. Friday, partly cloudy in the morning, then clearing. Hot with highs around 100. Highest heat index readings up to 110. The coastal waters forecast from Baffin Bay to Port Aransas out 20 nautical miles. Tonight, south winds 10 to 15 knots with gusts up to 20 knots, becoming south 10 to 15 knots late. Seas 2 to 3 feet. Saturday, south winds 5 to 10 knots, becoming southeast 10 to 15 knots in the afternoon. Seas around 2 feet. Saturday night, south winds 10 to 15 knots. Seas around 2 feet. Wave detail, southeast 2 feet at 5 seconds. Sunday, south winds 5 to 10 knots, becoming southeast in the afternoon. Seas around 2 feet. Wave detail, south 2 feet at 4 seconds. Sunday night, south winds 10 to 15 knots. Seas around 2 feet. Wave detail, southeast 2 feet at 4 seconds. Monday, south winds 5 to 10 knots, becoming southeast in the afternoon. Seas around 2 feet. Wave detail, south 2 feet at 4 seconds. Monday night, south winds 10 to 15 knots. Seas 2 to 3 feet. Tuesday, south winds 5 to 10 knots, becoming southeast 10 to 15 knots in the afternoon. Seas around 2 feet. Tuesday night, south winds 10 to 15 knots. Seas 2 to 3 feet. Wednesday, south winds 5 to 10 knots, becoming southeast 10 to 15 knots in the afternoon. Seas 2 to 3 feet. Wednesday night, south winds 10 to 15 knots. Seas 2 to 3 feet. Heat advisory remains in effect until 7 p.m. Central Daylight Time Sunday. What? Heat index values up to 109. Where? The Northern Hill Country, Interstate 35 Corridor, and Coastal Plains. When? Until 7 p.m. Central Daylight Time Sunday. Impacts. Hot temperatures and high humidity may cause heat illnesses. 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Take extra precautions when outside. 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The current time is 6:21 p.m. Central Daylight Time. The Austin, NOAA Weather Radio Roundup, at 6 p.m. at Austin Bergstrom International, it was mostly sunny. The temperature was 103, the dew point 61, the relative humidity was 25%, producing a heat index of 104. The wind calm and the pressure was 29.95 inches and falling. At Camp Mabry, it was sunny. The temperature was 103, the dew point 61, the relative humidity was 25%, producing a heat index of 104, the wind variable at 5 miles an hour and the pressure was 29.97 inches and falling. Pflugerville mostly sunny 101. Taylor sunny 102. Lago Vista sunny 100. Georgetown sunny 101. San Marcos sunny 101. Burnett sunny 100. Junction mostly sunny 101. San Antonio mostly sunny 101.

Christie, partly sunny 91. Houston, mostly sunny 98. Once again at Austin Bergstrom, it was 103. And at Camp Mabry, it was 103. Elsewhere across the state, College Station, sunny 101. Amarillo, partly sunny 98. Abilene, sunny 105. Dallas, Fort Worth, cloudy 97. Your weather synopsis for South Central Texas. Hot conditions will continue through the upcoming 7 days with a heat advisory for portions of the region through Sunday evening. Daytime highs range in the 100 to 105 degree range across the majority of the area outside from the naturally cooler regions of the Hill Country. Heat indices will be slightly higher into the 104 to 112 degree range. Overnight lows will be well above average as well in the mid-70s to low 80s. Most of the period does remain rain-free, but Saturday afternoon does look to provide the slight chance for a shower or thunderstorm for locations north of a line from Fredericksburg to San Marcos to Gonzales to Hallettsville. Your local forecast. Heat advisory in effect until 7 p.m. Central Daylight Time Sunday. Tonight, clear this evening, then becoming partly cloudy. Lows in the upper 70s. South winds around 5 miles per hour. Highest heat index readings up to 106 early this evening. Saturday, mostly sunny in the morning, then partly cloudy with a slight chance of showers in the afternoon. Hot with highs around 103. Southwest winds around 5 miles per hour, becoming southeast around 5 miles per hour in the afternoon. Chance of rain 20%. Highest heat index readings up to 110. Saturday night, partly cloudy. A slight chance of showers in the evening. Lows in the upper 70s. South winds around 5 miles per hour. Sunday, mostly sunny. Hot with highs around 104. South winds 5 to 10 miles per hour. Sunday night, mostly clear in the evening, then becoming partly cloudy. Lows in the upper 70s. South winds 5 to 10 miles per hour. Highest heat index readings up to 105 early in the evening. Monday, mostly sunny. Hot with highs 100 to 105. Monday night, clear. Lows in the upper 70s. Tuesday, mostly sunny. Hot with highs 100 to 105. Tuesday night, clear. Lows in the upper 70s. Highest heat index readings up to 105 early in the evening. Wednesday through Thursday, mostly clear. Hot. Highs 100 to 105. Lows in the upper 70s. Highest heat index readings up to 110. Thursday night, partly cloudy. A slight chance of showers in the evening. Lows in the upper 70s. Highest heat index readings up to 105 early in the evening. Friday, partly cloudy in the morning, then clearing. Hot with highs around 100. Highest heat index readings up to 110. 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The current time is 6:26 p.m. Central Daylight Time. The Austin NOAA Weather Radio Roundup, at 6 p.m. at Austin Bergstrom International, it was mostly sunny. The temperature was 103, the dew point 61, the relative humidity was 25%, producing a heat index of 104, the wind calm and the pressure was 29.95 inches and falling. At Camp Mabry, it was sunny. The temperature was 103, the dew point 61, the relative humidity was 25%, producing a heat index of 104, the wind variable at 5 miles an hour and the pressure was 29.97 inches and falling. Pflugerville mostly sunny 101. Taylor sunny 102. Lago Vista sunny 100. Georgetown sunny 101. San Marcos sunny 101.

Burnett sunny 100. Junction mostly sunny 101. San Antonio mostly sunny 101. Corpus Christi partly sunny 91. Houston mostly sunny 98. Once again at Austin Bergstrom it was 103, and at Camp Mabry it was 103. Elsewhere across the state, College Station sunny 101. Amarillo partly sunny 98. Abilene sunny 105. Dallas-Fort Worth cloudy 97. Your weather synopsis for South Central Texas. Hot conditions will continue through the upcoming 7 days with a heat advisory for portions of the region through Sunday evening. Daytime highs range in the 100 to 105 degree range across the majority of the area outside from the naturally cooler regions of the Hill Country. Heat indices will be slightly higher into the 104 to 112 degree range. Overnight lows will be well above average as well in the mid-70s to low 80s. Most of the period does remain rain-free, but Saturday afternoon does look to provide the slight chance for a shower or thunderstorm for locations north of a line from Fredericksburg to San Marcos to Gonzales to Hallettsville. Your local forecast. Heat advisory in effect until 7 p.m. Central Daylight Time Sunday. Tonight, clear this evening, then becoming partly cloudy. Lows in the upper 70s. South winds around 5 miles per hour. Highest heat index readings up to 106 early this evening. Saturday, mostly sunny in the morning, then partly cloudy with a slight chance of showers in the afternoon. Hot with highs around 103. Southwest winds around 5 miles per hour, becoming southeast around 5 miles per hour in the afternoon. Chance of rain 20%. Highest heat index readings up to 110. Saturday night, partly cloudy. A slight chance of showers in the evening. Lows in the upper 70s. South winds around 5 miles per hour. Sunday, mostly sunny. Hot with highs around 104. South winds 5 to 10 miles per hour. Sunday night, mostly clear in the evening, then becoming partly cloudy. Lows in the upper 70s. South winds 5 to 10 miles per hour. Highest heat index readings up to 105 early in the evening. Monday, mostly sunny. Hot with highs 100 to 105. Monday night, clear. Lows in the upper 70s. Tuesday, mostly sunny. Hot with highs 100 to 105. Tuesday night, clear. Lows in the upper 70s. Highest heat index readings up to 105 early in the evening. Wednesday through Thursday, mostly clear. Hot. Highs 100 to 105. Lows in the upper 70s. Highest heat index readings up to 110. Thursday night, partly cloudy. A slight chance of showers in the evening. Lows in the upper 70s. Highest heat index readings up to 105 early in the evening. Friday, partly cloudy in the morning, then clearing. Hot with highs around 100. Highest heat index readings up to 110. 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The current time is 6:31 p.m. Central Daylight Time. The Austin NOAA Weather Radio Roundup, at 6 p.m. at Austin Bergstrom International, it was mostly sunny. The temperature was 103, the dew point 61, the relative humidity was 25%, producing a heat index of 104, the wind calm and the pressure was 29.95 inches and falling. At Camp Mabry, it was sunny. The temperature was 103, the dew point 61, the relative humidity was 25%, producing a heat index of 104. The wind variable at 5 miles an hour and the pressure was 29.97 inches and falling. Pflugerville mostly sunny 101.

Taylor Sunny 102, Lago Vista Sunny 100, Georgetown Sunny 101, San Marcos Sunny 101, Burnett Sunny 100, Junction Mostly Sunny 101, San Antonio Mostly Sunny 101, Corpus Christi Partly Sunny 91, Houston Mostly Sunny 98. Once again at Austin Bergstrom it was 103, and at Camp Mabry it was 103. Elsewhere across the state, College Station Sunny 101, Amarillo Partly Sunny 98, Abilene Sunny 105, Dallas Fort Worth Cloudy 97. Your weather synopsis for South Central Texas. Hot conditions will continue through the upcoming 7 days with a heat advisory for portions of the region through Sunday evening. Daytime highs range in the 100 to 105 degree range across the majority of the area outside from the naturally cooler regions of the Hill Country. Heat indices will ping. Daytime highs range in the 100 to 105 degree range across the majority of the area outside from the naturally cooler regions of the Hill Country. Heat indices will be slightly higher into the 104 to 112 degree range. Overnight lows will be well above average as well in the mid-70s to low 80s. Most of the period does remain rain-free, but Saturday afternoon does look to provide the slight chance for a shower or thunderstorm for locations north of a line from Fredericksburg to San Marcos to Gonzales to Hallettsville. Heat advisory remains in effect until 7 p.m. Central Daylight Time Sunday. What? Heat index values up to 109. Where? The Northern Hill Country, Interstate 35 Corridor, and Coastal Plains. When? Until 7 p.m. Central Daylight Time Sunday. Impacts: hot temperatures and high humidity may cause heat illnesses. 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Anyone overcome by heat should be moved to a cool and shaded location. Heat stroke is an emergency. Call 911. Your local forecast. Heat advisory in effect until 7 p.m. Central Daylight Time Sunday. Tonight, clear this evening, then becoming partly cloudy. Lows in the upper 70s. South winds around 5 miles per hour. Highest heat index readings up to 106 early this evening. Saturday, mostly sunny in the morning, then partly cloudy with a slight chance of showers in the afternoon. Hot with highs around 103. Southwest winds around 5 miles per hour, becoming southeast around 5 miles per hour in the afternoon. Chance of rain 20%. Highest heat index readings up to 110. Saturday night, partly cloudy. A slight chance of showers in the evening. Lows in the upper 70s. South winds around 5 miles per hour. Sunday, mostly sunny. Hot with highs around 104. South winds 5 to 10 miles per hour. Sunday night, mostly clear in the evening, then becoming partly cloudy. Lows in the upper 70s. South winds 5 to 10 miles per hour. Highest heat index readings up to 105 early in the evening. Monday, mostly sunny. Hot with highs 100 to 105. Monday night, clear. Lows in the upper 70s. Tuesday, mostly sunny. Hot with highs 100 to 105. Tuesday night, clear. Lows in the upper 70s. Highest heat index readings up to 105 early in the evening. Wednesday through Thursday, mostly clear. Hot. Highs 100 to 105. Lows in the upper 70s. Highest heat index readings up to 110. Thursday night.

cloudy. A slight chance of showers in the evening. Lows in the upper 70s. Highest heat index readings up to 105 early in the evening. Friday, partly cloudy in the morning, then clearing. Hot with highs around 100. Highest heat index readings up to 110. 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It was mostly sunny. The temperature was 103, the dew point 61, the relative humidity was 25%, producing a heat index of 104, the wind calm and the pressure was 29.95 inches and falling. At Camp Mabry, it was sunny. The temperature was 103, the dew point 61, the relative humidity was 25%, producing a heat index of 104, the wind variable at 5 miles an hour and the pressure was 29.97 inches and falling. Pflugerville mostly sunny 101. Taylor sunny 102. Lago Vista sunny 100. Georgetown sunny 101. San Marcos sunny 101. Burnett sunny 100. Junction mostly sunny 101. San Antonio mostly sunny 101. Corpus Christi partly sunny 91. Houston mostly sunny 98. Once again at Austin Bergstrom it was 103, and at Camp Mabry it was 103. Elsewhere across the state, College Station sunny 101. Amarillo partly sunny 98. Abilene sunny 105. Dallas-Fort Worth cloudy 97. Your weather synopsis for South Central Texas. Hot conditions will continue through the upcoming 7 days with a heat advisory for portions of the region through Sunday evening. Daytime highs range in the 100 to 105 degree range across the majority of the area outside from the naturally cooler regions of the Hill Country. Heat indices will be slightly higher into the 104 to 112 degree range. Overnight lows will be well above average as well in the mid-70s to low 80s. Most of the period does remain rain-free, but Saturday afternoon does look to provide the slight chance for a shower or thunderstorm for locations north of a line from Fredericksburg to San Marcos to Gonzales to Hallettsville. Your local forecast. Heat advisory in effect until 7 p.m. Central Daylight Time Sunday. Tonight, clear this evening, then becoming partly cloudy. Lows in the upper 70s. South winds around 5 miles per hour. Highest heat index readings up to 106 early this evening. Saturday, mostly sunny in the morning, then partly cloudy with a slight chance of showers in the afternoon. Hot with highs around 103. Southwest winds around 5 miles per hour, becoming southeast around 5 miles per hour in the afternoon. Chance of rain 20%. Highest heat index readings up to 110. Saturday night, partly cloudy. A slight chance of showers in the evening. Lows in the upper 70s. South winds around 5 miles per hour. Sunday, mostly sunny. Hot with highs around 104. South winds 5 to 10 miles per hour. Sunday night, mostly clear in the evening, then becoming partly cloudy. Lows in the upper 70s. South winds 5 to 10 miles per hour. Highest heat index readings up to 105 early in the evening. Monday, mostly sunny. Hot with highs 100 to 105. Monday night, clear. Lows in the upper 70s. Tuesday, mostly sunny. Hot with highs 100 to 105. Tuesday night, clear. Lows in the upper 70s. Highest heat index readings up to 105 early in the evening. Wednesday through Thursday, mostly clear. Hot. Highs 100.

105, lows in the upper 70s, highest heat index readings up to 110. Thursday night, partly cloudy. A slight chance of showers in the evening. Lows in the upper 70s. Highest heat index readings up to 105 early in the evening. Friday, partly cloudy in the morning, then clearing. Hot with highs around 100. Highest heat index readings up to 110. The Tropical Weather Outlook. For the North Atlantic, Caribbean Sea and the Gulf of America, northeastern Atlantic, a strong non-tropical area of low pressure is located over the northeastern Atlantic several hundred miles northeast of the Azores. This system could acquire some subtropical or tropical characteristics on Saturday or early Sunday while it moves east-southeastward at 10 to 15 miles per hour toward Portugal and northwestern Spain. The opportunity for tropical or subtropical development should end by Sunday night when the system moves into unfavorable environmental conditions. For more information, see high seas forecasts issued by Meteo France. Formation chance through 48 hours, low, 20%. Formation chance through 7 days, low, 20%. Central subtropical Atlantic, a weak area of low pressure located over the central subtropical Atlantic a few hundred miles east-southeast of Bermuda, is producing an area of disorganized showers and thunderstorms. Development of this system, if any, is expected to be slow to occur while it drifts west-southwestward through Sunday and then turns northward early next week. Formation chance through 48 hours, low, 10%. Formation chance through 7 days, low, 20%. Eastern Tropical Atlantic, a tropical wave is expected to move westward from the African coast early next week. A low-pressure area may subsequently form in association with the wave as it moves westward at 15 to 20 miles per hour across the eastern tropical Atlantic. Formation chance through 48 hours, low, near 0%. Formation chance through 7 days, low, 20%. 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At 6 p.m. at Austin Bergstrom International, it was mostly sunny. The temperature was 103, the dew point 61, the relative humidity was 25%, producing a heat index of 104, the wind calm and the pressure was 29.95 inches and falling. At Camp Mabry, it was sunny. The temperature was 103, the dew point 61, the relative humidity was 25%, producing a heat index of 104, the wind variable at 5 miles an hour, and the pressure was 29.97 inches and falling. Pflugerville mostly sunny 101. Taylor sunny 102. Lago Vista sunny 100. Georgetown sunny 101. San Marcos sunny 101. Burnett sunny 100. Junction mostly sunny 101. San Antonio mostly sunny 101. Corpus Christi partly sunny 91. Houston mostly sunny 98. Once again at Austin Bergstrom it was 103, and at Camp Mabry it was 103. Elsewhere across the state, College Station sunny 101. Amarillo partly sunny 98. Abilene sunny 105. Dallas-Fort Worth cloudy 97. The coastal waters forecast from Baffin Bay to Port Aransas out 20 nautical miles. Tonight, south winds 10 to 15 knots with gusts up to 20 knots, becoming south 10 to 15 knots late. Seas 2 to 3 feet. Saturday, south winds 5 to 10 knots, becoming southeast 10 to 15 knots in the afternoon. Seas around 2 feet. Saturday night, south winds 10 to 15 knots. Seas around 2 feet. Wave detail, southeast 2 feet at 5 seconds. Sunday,
South winds 5 to 10 knots, becoming southeast in the afternoon. Seas around 2 feet. Wave detail, south 2 feet at 4 seconds. Sunday night, south winds 10 to 15 knots. Seas around 2 feet. Wave detail, southeast 2 feet at 4 seconds. Monday, south winds 5 to 10 knots, becoming southeast in the afternoon. Seas around 2 feet. Wave detail, south 2 feet at 4 seconds. Monday night, south winds 10 to 15 knots. Seas 2 to 3 feet. Tuesday, south winds 5 to 10 knots, becoming southeast 10 to 15 knots in the afternoon. Seas around 2 feet. Tuesday night, south winds 10 to 15 knots. Seas 2 to 3 feet. Wednesday, south winds 5 to 10 knots, becoming southeast 10 to 15 knots in the afternoon. Seas 2 to 3 feet. Wednesday night, south winds 10 to 15 knots. Seas 2 to 3 feet. Heat advisory remains in effect until 7 p.m. Central Daylight Time Sunday. Heat index values up to 109. Where, the Northern Hill Country, Interstate 35 corridor, and coastal plains. When, until 7 p.m. Central Daylight Time Sunday. Impacts, hot temperatures and high humidity may cause heat illnesses. 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Take extra precautions when outside. 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Try to limit strenuous activities to early morning or evening. 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To reduce risk during outdoor work, the Occupational Safety and Health Administration recommends scheduling frequent rest breaks in shaded or air-conditioned environments. Anyone overcome by heat should be moved to a cool and shaded location. Heat stroke is an emergency. Call 911. Your weather synopsis for South Central Texas. Hot conditions will continue through the upcoming 7 days with a heat advisory for portions of the region through Sunday evening. Daytime highs range in the 100 to 105 degree range across the majority of the area outside from the naturally cooler regions of the Hill Country. Heat indices will be slightly higher into the 104 to 112 degree range. Overnight lows will be well above average as well in the mid-70s to low 80s. Most of the period does remain rain-free, but Saturday afternoon does look to provide the slight chance for a shower or thunderstorm for locations north of a line from Fredericksburg to San Marcos to Gonzales to Hallettsville. Your local forecast. Heat advisory in effect until 7 p.m. Central Daylight Time Sunday. Tonight, clear this evening, then becoming partly cloudy. Lows in the upper 70s. South winds around 5 miles per hour. Highest heat index readings up to 106 early this evening. Saturday, mostly sunny in the morning, then partly cloudy with a slight chance of showers in the afternoon. Hot with highs around 103. Southwest winds around 5 miles per hour, becoming southeast around 5 miles per hour in the afternoon. Chance of rain 20%. Highest heat index readings up to 110. Saturday night, partly cloudy. A slight chance of showers in the evening. Lows in the upper 70s. South winds around 5 miles per hour. Sunday, mostly sunny. Hot with highs around 104. South winds 5 to 10 miles per hour. Sunday night, mostly clear in the evening, then becoming partly cloudy. Lows in the upper 70s. South winds 5 to 10 miles per hour. Highest heat index readings up to 105 early in the evening. Monday, mostly sunny. Hot with highs 100 to 105. Monday night, clear. Lows in the upper 70s. Tuesday, mostly sunny. Hot with highs 100 to 105. Tuesday night, clear. Lows in the upper 70s. Highest heat index readings up to 105 early in the evening.
Wednesday through Thursday, mostly clear.

hot. Highs 100 to 105. Lows in the upper 70s. Highest heat index readings up to 110. Thursday night, partly cloudy. A slight chance of showers in the evening. Lows in the upper 70s. Highest heat index readings up to 105 early in the evening. Friday, partly cloudy in the morning, then clearing. Hot with highs around 100. Highest heat index readings up to 110. 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The Austin NOAA Weather Radio Roundup. At 6 p.m. at Austin Bergstrom International, it was mostly sunny. The temperature was 103, the dew point 61, the relative humidity was 25%, producing a heat index of 104, the wind calm and the pressure was 29.95 inches and falling. At Camp Mabry, it was sunny. The temperature was 103, the dew point 61, the relative humidity was 25%, producing a heat index of 104, the wind variable at 5 miles an hour and the pressure was 29.97 inches and falling. Pflugerville mostly sunny 101. Taylor sunny 102. Lago Vista sunny 100. Georgetown sunny 101. San Marcos sunny 101. Burnett sunny 100. Junction mostly sunny 101. San Antonio mostly sunny 101. Corpus Christi partly sunny 91. Houston mostly sunny 98. Once again at Austin Bergstrom it was 103, and at Camp Mabry it was 103. Elsewhere across the state, College Station sunny 101. Amarillo partly sunny 98. Abilene sunny 105. Dallas-Fort Worth cloudy 97. Your weather synopsis for South Central Texas. Hot conditions will continue through the upcoming 7 days with a heat advisory for portions of the region through Sunday evening. Daytime highs range in the 100 to 105 degree range across the majority of the area outside from the naturally cooler regions of the Hill Country. Heat indices will be slightly higher into the 104 to 112 degree range. Overnight lows will be well above average as well in the mid-70s to low 80s. Most of the period does remain rain-free, but Saturday afternoon does look to provide the slight chance for a shower or thunderstorm for locations north of a line from Fredericksburg to San Marcos to Gonzales to Hallettsville. Your local forecast. Heat advisory in effect until 7 p.m. Central Daylight Time Sunday. Tonight, clear this evening, then becoming partly cloudy. Lows in the upper 70s. South winds around 5 miles per hour. Highest heat index readings up to 106 early this evening. Saturday, mostly sunny in the morning, then partly cloudy with a slight chance of showers in the afternoon. Hot with highs around 103. Southwest winds around 5 miles per hour, becoming southeast around 5 miles per hour in the afternoon. Chance of rain 20%. Highest heat index readings up to 110. Saturday night, partly cloudy. A slight chance of showers in the evening. Lows in the upper 70s. South winds around 5 miles per hour. Sunday, mostly sunny. Hot with highs around 104. South winds 5 to 10 miles per hour. Sunday night, mostly clear in the evening, then becoming partly cloudy. Lows in the upper 70s. South winds 5 to 10 miles per hour. Highest heat index readings up to 105 early in the evening. Monday, mostly sunny. Hot with highs 100 to 105. Monday night, clear. Lows in the upper 70s. Tuesday, mostly sunny. Hot with highs 100 to 105. Tuesday night, clear. Lows in the upper 70s.

70s. Highest heat index readings up to 105 early in the evening. Wednesday through Thursday, mostly clear. Hot. Highs 100 to 105. Lows in the upper 70s. Highest heat index readings up to 110. Thursday night, partly cloudy. A slight chance of showers in the evening. Lows in the upper 70s. Highest heat index readings up to 105 early in the evening. Friday, partly cloudy in the morning, then clearing. Hot with highs around 100. Highest heat index readings up to 110. 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The Austin NOAA Weather Radio Roundup, at 6 p.m. at Austin Bergstrom International, it was mostly sunny. The temperature was 103, the dew point 61, the relative humidity was 25%, producing a heat index of 104, the wind calm and the pressure was 29.95 inches and falling. At Camp Mabry, it was sunny. The temperature was 103, the dew point 61, the relative humidity was 25%, producing a heat index of 104, the wind variable at 5 miles an hour and the pressure was 29.97 inches and falling. Pflugerville mostly sunny 101. Taylor sunny 102. Lago Vista sunny 100. Georgetown sunny 101. San Marcos sunny 101. Burnett sunny 100. Junction mostly sunny 101. San Antonio mostly sunny 101. Corpus Christi partly sunny 91. Houston mostly sunny 98. Once again at Austin Bergstrom it was 103, and at Camp Mabry it was 103. Elsewhere across the state, College Station sunny 101. Amarillo partly sunny 98. Abilene sunny 105. Dallas-Fort Worth cloudy 97. Your weather synopsis for South Central Texas. Hot conditions will continue through the upcoming 7 days with a heat advisory for portions of the region through Sunday evening. Daytime highs range in the 100 to 105 degree range across the majority of the area outside from the naturally cooler regions of the Hill Country. Heat indices will be slightly higher into the 104 to 112 degree range. Overnight lows will be well above average as well in the mid-70s to low 80s. Most of the period does remain rain-free, but Saturday afternoon does look to provide the slight chance for a shower or thunderstorm for locations north of a line from Fredericksburg to San Marcos to Gonzales to Hallettsville. Your local forecast. Heat advisory in effect until 7 p.m. Central Daylight Time Sunday. Tonight, clear this evening, then becoming partly cloudy. Lows in the upper 70s. South winds around 5 miles per hour. Highest heat index readings up to 106 early this evening. Saturday, mostly sunny in the morning, then partly cloudy with a slight chance of showers in the afternoon. Hot with highs around 103. Southwest winds around 5 miles per hour, becoming southeast around 5 miles per hour in the afternoon. Chance of rain 20%. Highest heat index readings up to 110. Saturday night, partly cloudy. A slight chance of showers in the evening. Lows in the upper 70s. South winds around 5 miles per hour. Sunday, mostly sunny. Hot with highs around 104. South winds 5 to 10 miles per hour. Sunday night, mostly clear in the evening, then becoming partly cloudy. Lows in the upper 70s. South winds 5 to 10 miles per hour. Highest heat index readings up to 105 early in the evening. Monday, mostly sunny. Hot with highs 100 to 105. Monday night, clear. Lows in the upper 70s.